tenth of an inch. Highs in the upper 70s. Southwest winds 5 to 10 miles an hour. Chance of rain 40%. Thursday night, mostly cloudy with a slight chance of showers and thunderstorms before 8 p.m., then mostly cloudy after 8 p.m. Patchy dense fog after 10 p.m. Rainfall amounts less than a tenth of an inch. Lows around 60. West winds around 5 miles an hour. Chance of rain 20%. Friday, patchy fog before 10 a.m. Partly sunny. Highs in the mid-70s. Northwest winds 5 to 10 miles an hour. Friday night, mostly clear. Patchy fog after midnight. Lows in the mid-50s. North winds around 5 miles an hour. And now the extended forecast for South Central Pennsylvania. Saturday, sunny. Highs around 80. Saturday night, mostly clear. Lows in the lower 60s. Sunday, sunny. Highs in the lower 80s. Sunday night, partly cloudy. Lows in the mid-60s. Monday, mostly sunny. Highs in the mid-80s. Monday night, partly cloudy. Lows in the upper 60s. Tuesday, mostly sunny. Highs in the mid-80s. Tuesday night, partly cloudy. Lows in the upper 60s. Wednesday, mostly sunny. Highs in the mid-80s. The 8 to 14 day outlook, from Thursday, September 3rd to Wednesday, September 9th, calls for above normal temperatures and near normal precipitation. Normal high temperatures across central Pennsylvania during this period range from the low 70s over the Allegheny Mountains to the upper 70s across the lower Susquehanna Valley. Normal lows range from the upper 40s over the Alleghenies to the low 60s across the lower Susquehanna Valley. Here are the 8 p.m. conditions in the Altoona area. In Altoona, it was partly cloudy. The temperature was 70 degrees, the dew point 62, and the relative humidity 76%. The wind was calm. The pressure was 30.01 inches and steady. At State College, it was partly cloudy. The temperature was 73 degrees, the dew point 63, and the relative humidity 68%. The wind was calm. The pressure was 30.00 inches and falling. Now, a few other local conditions. Johnstown, partly cloudy 69, Dubois, partly cloudy 69, La Trobe, clear 75, Pittsburgh partly cloudy 75, Bradford partly cloudy 68. To the south and east, York, mostly cloudy 74, Selims Grove partly cloudy 72, Harrisburg mostly cloudy 77, Philadelphia mostly cloudy 78, Baltimore mostly cloudy 77, Washington DC mostly cloudy 78. Once again, in Altoona it was 70 degrees under partly cloudy skies. And at State College it was 73 degrees under partly cloudy skies. This is NOAA Weather Radio, All Hazards Station WNG 589. 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Here's the hazardous weather outlook for the following counties: Bedford, Blair, Cambria, and Huntingdon. For today and tonight, no hazardous weather is expected at this time. And now the extended outlook for the period Thursday through Tuesday. Scattered strong to severe thunderstorms are possible Thursday afternoon. The main threat is isolated damaging wind gusts and marginally severe hail. The Altoona climate summary for this evening, as of 5 p.m., August 26, 2026. Today's high temperature was 79 degrees and the low 52 degrees. No precipitation fell today, which leaves the monthly total at 4.32 inches. The record high for tomorrow is 96, which occurred in 1948, and the record low is 43, which occurred in 2025. Sunset tonight is at 7:54 p.m. Sunrise tomorrow is at 6:36 a.m. High pressure will slide off to the east tonight, allowing for low clouds and the few showers to move into southeast Pennsylvania late tonight. Low temperatures will be in the 50s and 60s. Showers and thunderstorms are expected to develop on Thursday morning across the far northwest and spread eastward across the Keystone State during the afternoon and early evening hours. Some of the storms could be strong to severe and will contain heavy downpours, especially across eastern areas of the Keystone State. The primary

cloudy. Lows in the lower 60s. South winds 5 to 10 miles an hour. Thursday, mostly sunny. A chance of showers and thunderstorms after 2 p.m. Rainfall amounts less than a tenth of an inch. Highs in the upper 70s. Southwest winds 5 to 10 miles an hour. Chance of rain 40%. Thursday night, mostly cloudy with a slight chance of showers and thunderstorms before 8 p.m., then mostly cloudy after 8 p.m. Patchy dense fog after 10 p.m. Rainfall amounts less than a tenth of an inch. Lows around 60. West winds around 5 miles an hour. Chance of rain 20%. Friday, patchy fog before 10 a.m. Partly sunny. Highs in the mid-70s. Northwest winds 5 to 10 miles an hour. Friday night, mostly clear. Patchy fog after midnight. Lows in the mid-50s. North winds around 5 miles an hour. And now the extended forecast for South Central Pennsylvania. Saturday, sunny. Highs around 80. Saturday night, mostly clear. Lows in the lower 60s. Sunday, sunny. Highs in the lower 80s. Sunday night, partly cloudy. Lows in the mid-60s. Monday, mostly sunny. Highs in the mid-80s. Monday night, partly cloudy. Lows in the upper 60s. Tuesday, mostly sunny. Highs in the mid-80s. Tuesday night, partly cloudy. Lows in the upper 60s. Wednesday, mostly sunny. Highs in the mid-80s. The 8 to 14 day outlook, from Thursday, September 3rd to Wednesday, September 9th, calls for above normal temperatures and near normal precipitation. Normal high temperatures across central Pennsylvania during this period range from the low 70s over the Allegheny Mountains to the upper 70s across the lower Susquehanna Valley. Normal lows range from the upper 40s over the Alleghenies to the low 60s across the lower Susquehanna Valley. Here are the 9 p.m. conditions in the Altoona area. In Altoona, it was partly cloudy. The temperature was 69 degrees, the dew point 62, and the relative humidity 78%. The wind was south at 5 miles an hour. The pressure was 30.02 inches and rising. Now, a few other local conditions: Johnstown, mostly cloudy 69, Dubois, clear 66, La Trobe, clear 70, Pittsburgh, mostly cloudy 73, Erie, mostly cloudy 72, Bradford, partly cloudy 63. To the south and east, York, partly cloudy 74, Selams Grove, partly cloudy 67, Harrisburg, mostly cloudy 76, Philadelphia, cloudy 77, Baltimore, mostly cloudy 76, Washington, D.C., mostly cloudy 76. Once again, in Altoona, it was 69 degrees under partly cloudy skies. This is NOAA Weather Radio, All Hazards Station WNG 589. 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Here's the hazardous weather outlook for the following counties: Bedford, Blair, Cambria, and Huntingdon. For today and tonight, no hazardous weather is expected at this time. And now the extended outlook for the period Thursday through Tuesday. Scattered strong to severe thunderstorms are possible Thursday afternoon. The main threat is isolated damaging wind gusts and marginally severe hail. High pressure will slide off to the east tonight, allowing for low clouds and a few showers to move into southeast Pennsylvania late tonight. Low temperatures will be in the 50s and 60s. Showers and thunderstorms are expected to develop on Thursday morning across the far northwest and spread eastward across the Keystone State during the afternoon and early evening hours. Some of the storms could be strong to severe and will contain heavy downpours, especially across eastern areas of the Keystone State. The primary hazards will be damaging wind gusts and flash flooding. Highs on Thursday will range from the upper 70s across the northwest to the mid to upper 80s across the southeast. Lows Thursday night will range from the mid-50s across the northwest to the mid-60s across the southeast. Friday and the weekend look to be dry with near normal temperatures. Here is the latest National Weather Service forecast for Blair and Bedford counties, including the city of Altoona. Rest of tonight, partly cloudy. Lows in the lower 60s. South winds around 5 miles an hour. Thursday,

partly cloudy. Lows in the mid-60s. Monday, mostly sunny. Highs in the mid-80s. Monday night, partly cloudy. Lows in the upper 60s. Tuesday, mostly sunny. Highs in the mid-80s. Tuesday night, partly cloudy. Lows in the upper 60s. Wednesday, mostly sunny. Highs in the mid-80s. The 8 to 14 day outlook, from Thursday, September 3rd to Wednesday, September 9th, calls for above normal temperatures and near normal precipitation. Normal high temperatures across central Pennsylvania during this period range from the low 70s over the Allegheny Mountains to the upper 70s across the lower Susquehanna Valley. Normal lows range from the upper 40s over the Alleghenies to the low 60s across the lower Susquehanna Valley. Here are the 10 p.m. conditions in the Altoona area. In Altoona, it was clear. The temperature was 67 degrees, the dew point 62, and the relative humidity 84%. The wind was south at 5 miles an hour. The pressure was 30.03 inches and rising. Now, a few other local conditions: Johnstown, mostly cloudy 69, Dubois, clear 66, La Trobe, clear 66, Pittsburgh mostly cloudy 69, Bradford partly cloudy 60. To the south and east, York, partly cloudy 73, Selins Grove partly cloudy 65, Harrisburg mostly cloudy 74, Philadelphia cloudy 75, Baltimore mostly cloudy 75, Washington DC cloudy 76. Once again, in Altoona it was 67 degrees under clear skies. This is NOAA Weather Radio, all hazards station WNG589. 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Here's the hazardous weather outlook for the following counties: Bedford, Blair, Cambria, and Huntingdon. For today and tonight, no hazardous weather is expected at this time. And now the extended outlook for the period Thursday through Tuesday. Scattered strong to severe thunderstorms are possible Thursday afternoon. The main threat is isolated damaging wind gusts and marginally severe hail. High pressure will slide off to the east tonight, allowing for low clouds and a few showers to move into southeast Pennsylvania late tonight. Low temperatures will be in the 50s and 60s. Showers and thunderstorms are expected to develop on Thursday morning across the far northwest and spread eastward across the Keystone State during the afternoon and early evening hours. Some of the storms could be strong to severe and will contain heavy downpours, especially across eastern areas of the Keystone State. The primary hazards will be damaging wind gusts and flash flooding. Highs on Thursday will range from the upper 70s across the northwest to the mid to upper 80s across the southeast. Lows Thursday night will range from the mid-50s across the northwest to the mid-60s across the southeast. Friday and the weekend look to be dry with near normal temperatures. Here is the latest National Weather Service forecast for Blair and Bedford counties, including the city of Altoona. Rest of tonight, partly cloudy. Lows in the lower 60s. South winds around 5 miles an hour. Thursday, mostly sunny. A chance of showers and thunderstorms after 2 p.m. Rainfall amounts around a tenth of an inch. Highs in the lower 80s. Southwest winds 5 to 10 miles an hour. Chance of rain 50%. Thursday night, mostly cloudy. A chance of showers and thunderstorms before 8 p.m., then a slight chance of showers and thunderstorms between 8 p.m. and 10 p.m. Patchy fog between 10 p.m. and midnight. Areas of dense fog after midnight. Rainfall amounts less than a tenth of an inch. Lows in the lower 60s. West winds around 5 miles an hour. Chance of rain 50%. Friday, patchy fog before 10 a.m. Mostly sunny. Highs around 80. Northwest winds around 5 miles an hour. Friday night, mostly clear. Patchy fog after midnight. Lows in the upper 50s. Northwest winds around 5 miles an hour. Here is the latest National Weather Service forecast for Cambria County, including the city of Johnstown. Rest of tonight, partly cloudy. Lows in the lower 60s. South winds 5 to 10 miles an hour. Thursday, mostly sunny. A chance of showers and thunderstorms after 2 p.m. Rainfall amounts less than a tenth of an inch.

highs in the upper 70s. Southwest winds 5 to 10 miles an hour. Chance of rain 40%. Thursday night, mostly cloudy with a slight chance of showers and thunderstorms before 8 p.m., then mostly cloudy after 8 p.m. Patchy dense fog after 10 p.m. Rainfall amounts less than a tenth of an inch. Lows around 60. West winds around 5 miles an hour. Chance of rain 20%. Friday, patchy fog before 10 a.m. Partly sunny. Highs in the mid-70s. Northwest winds 5 to 10 miles an hour. Friday night, mostly clear. Patchy fog after midnight. Lows in the mid-50s. North winds around 5 miles an hour. And now the extended forecast for South Central Pennsylvania. Saturday, sunny. Highs around 80. Saturday night, mostly clear. Lows in the lower 60s. Sunday, sunny. Highs in the lower 80s. Sunday night, partly cloudy. Lows in the mid-60s. Monday, mostly sunny. Highs in the mid-80s. Monday night, partly cloudy. Lows in the upper 60s. Tuesday, mostly sunny. Highs in the mid-80s. Tuesday night, partly cloudy. Lows in the upper 60s. Wednesday, mostly sunny. Highs in the mid-80s. The 8 to 14 day outlook, from Thursday, September 3rd to Wednesday, September 9th, calls for above normal temperatures and near normal precipitation. Normal high temperatures across central Pennsylvania during this period range from the low 70s over the Allegheny Mountains to the upper 70s across the lower Susquehanna Valley. Normal lows range from the upper 40s over the Alleghenies to the low 60s across the lower Susquehanna Valley. Here are the 10 p.m. conditions in the Altoona area. In Altoona, it was clear. The temperature was 67 degrees, the dew point 62, and the relative humidity 84%. The wind was south at 5 miles an hour. The pressure was 30.03 inches and rising. Now, a few other local conditions: Johnstown, mostly cloudy 69, Dubois, clear 66, La Trobe, clear 66, Pittsburgh mostly cloudy 69, Bradford partly cloudy 60. To the south and east, York, mostly cloudy 73, Selins Grove partly cloudy 65, Harrisburg mostly cloudy 74, Philadelphia cloudy 75, Baltimore mostly cloudy 75, Washington DC cloudy 76. Once again, in Altoona it was 67 degrees under clear skies. This is NOAA Weather Radio, All Hazards Station WNG 589. 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Here's the hazardous weather outlook for the following counties: Bedford, Blair, Cambria, and Huntingdon. For today and tonight, no hazardous weather is expected at this time. And now the extended outlook for the period Thursday through Tuesday. Scattered strong to severe thunderstorms are possible Thursday afternoon. The main threat is isolated damaging wind gusts and marginally severe hail. High pressure will slide off to the east tonight, allowing for low clouds and a few showers to move into southeast Pennsylvania late tonight. Low temperatures will be in the 50s and 60s. Showers and thunderstorms are expected to develop on Thursday morning across the far northwest and spread eastward across the Keystone State during the afternoon and early evening hours. Some of the storms could be strong to severe and will contain heavy downpours, especially across eastern areas of the Keystone State. The primary hazards will be damaging wind gusts and flash flooding. Highs on Thursday will range from the upper 70s across the northwest to the mid to upper 80s across the southeast. Lows Thursday night will range from the mid-50s across the northwest to the mid-60s across the southeast. Friday and the weekend look to be dry with near normal temperatures. Here is the latest National Weather Service forecast for Blair and Bedford counties, including the city of Altoona. West of tonight, partly cloudy. Lows in the lower 60s. South winds around 5 miles an hour. Thursday, mostly sunny. A chance of showers and thunderstorms after 2 p.m. Rainfall amounts around a tenth of an inch. Highs in the lower 80s. Southwest winds 5 to 10 miles an hour. Chance of rain 50%. Thursday night, mostly cloudy.
a chance of showers and thunderstorms before 8 p.m., then a slight chance of showers and thunderstorms between 8 p.m. and 10 p.m. Patchy fog between 10 p.m. and midnight. Areas of dense fog after midnight. Rainfall amounts less than a tenth of an inch. Lows in the lower 60s. West winds around 5 miles an hour. Chance of rain 50%. Friday, patchy fog before 10 a.m. Mostly sunny. Highs around 80. Northwest winds around 5 miles an hour. Friday night, mostly clear. Patchy fog after midnight. Lows in the upper 50s. Northwest winds around 5 miles an hour. Here is the latest National Weather Service forecast for Cambria County, including the city of Johnstown. Rest of tonight, partly cloudy. Lows in the lower 60s. South winds 5 to 10 miles an hour. Thursday, mostly sunny. A chance of showers and thunderstorms after 2 p.m. Rainfall amounts less than a tenth of an inch. Highs in the upper 70s. Southwest winds 5 to 10 miles an hour. Chance of rain 40%. Thursday night, mostly cloudy with a slight chance of showers and thunderstorms before 8 p.m., then mostly cloudy after 8 p.m. Patchy dense fog after 10 p.m. Rainfall amounts less than a tenth of an inch. Lows around 60. West winds around 5 miles an hour. Chance of rain 20%. Friday, patchy fog before 10 a.m. Partly sunny. Highs in the mid-70s. Northwest winds 5 to 10 miles an hour. Friday night, mostly clear. Patchy fog after midnight. Lows in the mid-50s. North winds around 5 miles an hour. And now the extended forecast for South Central Pennsylvania. Saturday, sunny. Highs around 80. Saturday night, mostly clear. Lows in the lower 60s. Sunday, sunny. Highs in the lower 80s. Sunday night, partly cloudy. Lows in the mid-60s. Monday, mostly sunny. Highs in the mid-80s. Monday night, partly cloudy. Lows in the upper 60s. Tuesday, mostly sunny. Highs in the mid-80s. Tuesday night, partly cloudy. Lows in the upper 60s. Wednesday, mostly sunny. Highs in the mid-80s. The 8 to 14 day outlook, from Thursday, September 3rd to Wednesday, September 9th, calls for above normal temperatures and near normal precipitation. Normal high temperatures across central Pennsylvania during this period range from the low 70s over the Allegheny Mountains to the upper 70s across the lower Susquehanna Valley. Normal lows range from the upper 40s over the Alleghenies to the low 60s across the lower Susquehanna Valley. Here are the 10 p.m. conditions in the Altoona area. In Altoona, it was clear. The temperature was 67 degrees, the dew point 62, and the relative humidity 84%. The wind was south at 5 miles an hour. The pressure was 30.03 inches and rising. Now, a few other local conditions: Johnstown, mostly cloudy 69, Du Bois, clear 66, La Trobe, clear 66, Pittsburgh mostly cloudy 69, Bradford partly cloudy 60. To the south and east, York, mostly cloudy 73, Selins Grove partly cloudy 65, Harrisburg mostly cloudy 74, Philadelphia cloudy 75, Baltimore mostly cloudy 75, Washington DC cloudy 76. Once again, in Altoona it was 67 degrees under clear skies. This is NOAA Weather Radio, All Hazards Station WNG 589. 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Here's the hazardous weather outlook for the following counties: Bedford, Blair, Cambria, and Huntingdon. For today and tonight, no hazardous weather is expected at this time. And now the extended outlook for the period Thursday through Tuesday. Scattered strong to severe thunderstorms are possible Thursday afternoon. The main threat is isolated damaging wind gusts and marginally severe hail. High pressure will slide off to the east tonight, allowing for low clouds and a few showers to move into southeast Pennsylvania late tonight. Low temperatures will be in the 50s and 60s.
Showers and thunderstorms are expected to develop on Thursday morning across the far northwest and spread eastward across the Keystone State during the afternoon and early evening hours. Some of the storms could be strong to severe and will contain heavy downpours, especially across eastern areas of the Keystone State. The primary hazards will be damaging wind gusts and flash flooding. Highs on Thursday will range from the upper 70s across the northwest to the mid to upper 80s across the southeast. Lows Thursday night will range from the mid-50s across the northwest to the mid-60s across the southeast. Friday and the weekend look to be dry with near normal temperatures. Here is the latest National Weather Service forecast for Blair and Bedford counties, including the city of Altoona. Rest of tonight, partly cloudy. Lows in the lower 60s. South winds around 5 miles an hour. Thursday, mostly sunny. A chance of showers and thunderstorms after 2 p.m. Rainfall amounts around a tenth of an inch. Highs in the lower 80s. Southwest winds 5 to 10 miles an hour. Chance of rain 50%. Thursday night, mostly cloudy. A chance of showers and thunderstorms before 8 p.m., then a slight chance of showers and thunderstorms between 8 p.m. and 10 p.m. Patchy fog between 10 p.m. and midnight. Areas of dense fog after midnight. Rainfall amounts less than a tenth of an inch. Lows in the lower 60s. West winds around 5 miles an hour. Chance of rain 50%. Friday, patchy fog before 10 a.m. Mostly sunny. Highs around 80. Northwest winds around 5 miles an hour. Friday night, mostly clear. Patchy fog after midnight. Lows in the upper 50s. Northwest winds around 5 miles an hour. Here is the latest National Weather Service forecast for Cambria County, including the city of Johnstown. Rest of tonight, partly cloudy. Lows in the lower 60s. South winds 5 to 10 miles an hour. Thursday, mostly sunny. A chance of showers and thunderstorms after 2 p.m. Rainfall amounts less than a tenth of an inch. Highs in the upper 70s. Southwest winds 5 to 10 miles an hour. Chance of rain 40%. Thursday night, mostly cloudy with a slight chance of showers and thunderstorms before 8 p.m., then mostly cloudy after 8 p.m. Patchy dense fog after 10 p.m. Rainfall amounts less than a tenth of an inch. Lows around 60. West winds around 5 miles an hour. Chance of rain 20%. Friday, patchy fog before 10 a.m. Partly sunny. Highs in the mid-70s. Northwest winds 5 to 10 miles an hour. Friday night, mostly clear. Patchy fog after midnight. Lows in the mid-50s. North winds around 5 miles an hour. And now the extended forecast for South Central Pennsylvania. Saturday, sunny. Highs around 80. Saturday night, mostly clear. Lows in the lower 60s. Sunday, sunny. Highs in the lower 80s. Sunday night, partly cloudy. Lows in the mid-60s. Monday, mostly sunny. Highs in the mid-80s. Monday night, partly cloudy. Lows in the upper 60s. Tuesday, mostly sunny. Highs in the mid-80s. Tuesday night, partly cloudy. Lows in the upper 60s. Wednesday, mostly sunny. Highs in the mid-80s. 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Broadcasts originate from the National Weather Service and State College and are transmitted from the tower facilities provided by the Blair County Emergency Management Agency in Frankstown on a frequency of 162.425 MHz. We are located at Innovation Park in State College. 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Properly set weather radios, with the alarm device, will alert you when severe weather warnings or watches are issued. Programming on this station will be temporarily changed during severe weather, to bring you the latest information. Warnings and safety information from the National Weather Service may someday save your life or protect your property. The 8 to 14 day outlook, from Thursday, September 3rd to Wednesday, September 9th, calls for above normal temperatures and near normal precipitation.
Normal high temperatures across central Pennsylvania during this period range from the low 70s over the Allegheny Mountains to the upper 70s across the lower Susquehanna Valley. Normal lows range from the upper 40s over the Alleghenies to the low 60s across the lower Susquehanna Valley. Here are the 10 p.m. conditions in the Altoona area. In Altoona, it was clear. The temperature was 67 degrees, the dew point 62, and the relative humidity 84%. The wind was south at 5 miles an hour. The pressure was 30.03 inches and rising. Now, a few other local conditions: Johnstown, mostly cloudy 69, Du Bois, clear 66, La Trobe, clear 66, Pittsburgh mostly cloudy 69, Bradford partly cloudy 60. To the south and east, York, mostly cloudy 73, Selins Grove partly cloudy 65, Harrisburg mostly cloudy 74, Philadelphia cloudy 75, Baltimore mostly cloudy 75, Washington DC cloudy 76. Once again, in Altoona it was 67 degrees under clear skies. This is NOAA Weather Radio, All Hazards Station WNG 589. 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Here's the hazardous weather outlook for the following counties: Bedford, Blair, Cambria, and Huntingdon. For today and tonight, no hazardous weather is expected at this time. And now the extended outlook for the period Thursday through Tuesday. Scattered strong to severe thunderstorms are possible Thursday afternoon. The main threat is isolated damaging wind gusts and marginally severe hail. High pressure will slide off to the east tonight, allowing for low clouds and a few showers to move into southeast Pennsylvania late tonight. Low temperatures will be in the 50s and 60s. Showers and thunderstorms are expected to develop on Thursday morning across the far northwest and spread eastward across the Keystone State during the afternoon and early evening hours. Some of the storms could be strong to severe and will contain heavy downpours, especially across eastern areas of the Keystone State. The primary hazards will be damaging wind gusts and flash flooding. Highs on Thursday will range from the upper 70s across the northwest to the mid to upper 80s across the southeast. Lows Thursday night will range from the mid-50s across the northwest to the mid-60s across the southeast. Friday and the weekend look to be dry with near normal temperatures. Here is the latest National Weather Service forecast for Blair and Bedford counties, including the city of Altoona. Rest of tonight, partly cloudy. Lows in the lower 60s. South winds around 5 miles an hour. Thursday, mostly sunny. A chance of showers and thunderstorms after 2 p.m. Rainfall amounts around a tenth of an inch. Highs in the lower 80s. Southwest winds 5 to 10 miles an hour. Chance of rain 50%. Thursday night, mostly cloudy. A chance of showers and thunderstorms before 8 p.m., then a slight chance of showers and thunderstorms between 8 p.m. and 10 p.m. Patchy fog between 10 p.m. and midnight. Areas of dense fog after midnight. Rainfall amounts less than a tenth of an inch. Lows in the lower 60s. West winds around 5 miles an hour. Chance of rain 50%. Friday, patchy fog before 10 a.m. Mostly sunny. Highs around 80. Northwest winds around 5 miles an hour. Friday night, mostly clear. Patchy fog after midnight. Lows in the upper 50s. Northwest winds around 5 miles an hour. Here is the latest National Weather Service forecast for Cambria County, including the city of Johnstown. Rest of tonight, partly cloudy. Lows in the lower 60s. South winds 5 to 10 miles an hour. Thursday, mostly sunny. A chance of showers and thunderstorms after 2 p.m. Rainfall amounts less than a tenth of an inch. Highs in the upper 70s. Southwest winds 5 to 10 miles an hour. Chance of rain 40%. Thursday night, mostly cloudy with a slight chance of showers and thunderstorms before 8 p.m., then mostly cloudy after 8 p.m. Patchy dense fog after 10 p.m. Rainfall amounts less than a tenth of an inch. Lows around 60. West winds around 5 miles an hour. Chance of rain 20%. Friday, patchy fog before 10 a.m. Partly sunny.
highs in the mid-70s. Northwest winds 5 to 10 miles an hour. Friday night, mostly clear. Patchy fog after midnight. Lows in the mid-50s. North winds around 5 miles an hour. And now the extended forecast for South Central Pennsylvania. Saturday, sunny. Highs around 80. Saturday night, mostly clear. Lows in the lower 60s. Sunday, sunny. Highs in the lower 80s. Sunday night, partly cloudy. Lows in the mid-60s. Monday, mostly sunny. Highs in the mid-80s. Monday night, partly cloudy. Lows in the upper 60s. Tuesday, mostly sunny. Highs in the mid-80s. Tuesday night, partly cloudy. Lows in the upper 60s. Wednesday, mostly sunny. Highs in the mid-80s. The 8 to 14 day outlook, from Thursday, September 3rd to Wednesday, September 9th, calls for above normal temperatures and near normal precipitation. Normal high temperatures across central Pennsylvania during this period range from the low 70s over the Allegheny Mountains to the upper 70s across the lower Susquehanna Valley. Normal lows range from the upper 40s over the Alleghenies to the low 60s across the lower Susquehanna Valley. Here are the 10 p.m. conditions in the Altoona area. In Altoona, it was clear. The temperature was 67 degrees, the dew point 62, and the relative humidity 84%. The wind was south at 5 miles an hour. The pressure was 30.03 inches and rising. Now, a few other local conditions: Johnstown, mostly cloudy 69, Dubois, clear 66, La Trobe, clear 66, Pittsburgh mostly cloudy 69, Bradford partly cloudy 60. To the south and east, York, mostly cloudy 73, Selims Grove partly cloudy 65, Harrisburg mostly cloudy 74, Philadelphia cloudy 75, Baltimore mostly cloudy 75, Washington DC cloudy 76. Once again, in Altoona it was 67 degrees under clear skies. This is NOAA Weather Radio, All Hazards Station WNG 589. 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Here's the hazardous weather outlook for the following counties: Bedford, Blair, Cambria, and Huntingdon. For today and tonight, no hazardous weather is expected at this time. And now the extended outlook for the period Thursday through Tuesday. Scattered strong to severe thunderstorms are possible Thursday afternoon. The main threat is isolated damaging wind gusts and marginally severe hail. High pressure will slide off to the east tonight, allowing for low clouds and a few showers to move into southeast Pennsylvania late tonight. Low temperatures will be in the 50s and 60s. Showers and thunderstorms are expected to develop on Thursday morning across the far northwest and spread eastward across the Keystone State during the afternoon and early evening hours. Some of the storms could be strong to severe and will contain heavy downpours, especially across eastern areas of the Keystone State. The primary hazards will be damaging wind gusts and flash flooding. Highs on Thursday will range from the upper 70s across the northwest to the mid to upper 80s across the southeast. Lows Thursday night will range from the mid-50s across the northwest to the mid-60s across the southeast. Friday and the weekend look to be dry with near normal temperatures. Here is the latest National Weather Service forecast for Blair and Bedford counties, including the city of Altoona. Rest of tonight, partly cloudy. Lows in the lower 60s. South winds around 5 miles an hour. Thursday, mostly sunny. A chance of showers and thunderstorms after 2 p.m. Rainfall amounts around a tenth of an inch. Highs in the lower 80s. Southwest winds 5 to 10 miles an hour. Chance of rain 50%. Thursday night, mostly cloudy. A chance of showers and thunderstorms before 8 p.m., then a slight chance of showers and thunderstorms between 8 p.m. and 10 p.m. Patchy fog between 10 p.m. and midnight. Areas of dense fog after midnight. Rainfall amounts less than a tenth of an inch. Lows in the lower 60s. West winds around 5 miles an hour. Chance of rain 50%. Friday, patchy fog before 10 a.m. Mostly sunny. Highs around 80. Northwest winds around 5 miles an hour.
Friday night, mostly clear. Patchy fog after midnight. Lows in the upper 50s. Northwest winds around 5 miles an hour. Here is the latest National Weather Service forecast for Cambria County, including the city of Johnstown. Rest of tonight, partly cloudy. Lows in the lower 60s. South winds 5 to 10 miles an hour. Thursday, mostly sunny. A chance of showers and thunderstorms after 2 p.m. Rainfall amounts less than a tenth of an inch. Highs in the upper 70s. Southwest winds 5 to 10 miles an hour. Chance of rain 40%. Thursday night, mostly cloudy with a slight chance of showers and thunderstorms before 8 p.m., then mostly cloudy after 8 p.m. Patchy dense fog after 10 p.m. Rainfall amounts less than a tenth of an inch. Lows around 60. West winds around 5 miles an hour. Chance of rain 20%. Friday, patchy fog before 10 a.m. Partly sunny. Highs in the mid-70s. Northwest winds 5 to 10 miles an hour. Friday night, mostly clear. Patchy fog after midnight. Lows in the mid-50s. North winds around 5 miles an hour. And now the extended forecast for South Central Pennsylvania. Saturday, sunny. Highs around 80. Saturday night, mostly clear. Lows in the lower 60s. Sunday, sunny. Highs in the lower 80s. Sunday night, partly cloudy. Lows in the mid-60s. Monday, mostly sunny. Highs in the mid-80s. Monday night, partly cloudy. Lows in the upper 60s. Tuesday, mostly sunny. Highs in the mid-80s. Tuesday night, partly cloudy. Lows in the upper 60s. Wednesday, mostly sunny. Highs in the mid-80s. The 8 to 14 day outlook, from Thursday, September 3rd to Wednesday, September 9th, calls for above normal temperatures and near normal precipitation. Normal high temperatures across central Pennsylvania during this period range from the low 70s over the Allegheny Mountains to the upper 70s across the lower Susquehanna Valley. Normal lows range from the upper 40s over the Alleghenies to the low 60s across the lower Susquehanna Valley. Here are the 10 p.m. conditions in the Altoona area. In Altoona, it was clear. The temperature was 67 degrees, the dew point 62, and the relative humidity 84%. The wind was south at 5 miles an hour. The pressure was 30.03 inches and rising. Now, a few other local conditions: Johnstown, mostly cloudy 69, DuBois, clear 66, La Trobe, clear 66, Pittsburgh mostly cloudy 69, Bradford partly cloudy 60. To the south and east, York, mostly cloudy 73, Selins Grove partly cloudy 65, Harrisburg mostly cloudy 74, Philadelphia cloudy 75, Baltimore mostly cloudy 75, Washington D.C. cloudy 76. Once again, in Altoona it was 67 degrees under clear skies. This is NOAA Weather Radio, All Hazards Station WNG 589. 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Here's the hazardous weather outlook for the following counties: Bedford, Blair, Cambria, and Huntingdon. For today and tonight, no hazardous weather is expected at this time. And now the extended outlook for the period Thursday through Tuesday. Scattered strong to severe thunderstorms are possible Thursday afternoon. The main threat is isolated damaging wind gusts and marginally severe hail. High pressure will slide off to the east tonight, allowing for low clouds and a few showers to move into southeast Pennsylvania late tonight. Low temperatures will be in the 50s and 60s. Showers and thunderstorms are expected to develop on Thursday morning across the far northwest and spread eastward across the Keystone State during the afternoon and early evening hours. Some of the storms could be strong to severe and will contain heavy downpours, especially across eastern areas of the Keystone State. The primary hazards will be damaging wind gusts and flash flooding. Highs on Thursday will range from the upper 70s across the northwest to the mid to upper 80s across the southeast. Lows Thursday night will range from the mid-50s across the northwest to the mid-60s across the southeast. Friday and the weekend look to be dry with near normal temperatures.
Here is the latest National Weather Service forecast for Blair and Bedford counties, including the city of Altoona. Rest of tonight, partly cloudy. Lows in the lower 60s. South winds around 5 miles an hour. Thursday, mostly sunny. A chance of showers and thunderstorms after 2 p.m. Rainfall amounts around a tenth of an inch. Highs in the lower 80s. Southwest winds 5 to 10 miles an hour. Chance of rain 50%. Thursday night, mostly cloudy. A chance of showers and thunderstorms before 8 p.m., then a slight chance of showers and thunderstorms between 8 p.m. and 10 p.m. Patchy fog between 10 p.m. and midnight. Areas of dense fog after midnight. Rainfall amounts less than a tenth of an inch. Lows in the lower 60s. West winds around 5 miles an hour. Chance of rain 50%. Friday, patchy fog before 10 a.m. Mostly sunny. Highs around 80. Northwest winds around 5 miles an hour. Friday night, mostly clear. Patchy fog after midnight. Lows in the upper 50s. Northwest winds around 5 miles an hour. Here is the latest National Weather Service forecast for Cambria County, including the city of Johnstown. Rest of tonight, partly cloudy. Lows in the lower 60s. South winds 5 to 10 miles an hour. Thursday, mostly sunny. A chance of showers and thunderstorms after 2 p.m. Rainfall amounts less than a tenth of an inch. Highs in the upper 70s. Southwest winds 5 to 10 miles an hour. Chance of rain 40%. Thursday night, mostly cloudy with a slight chance of showers and thunderstorms before 8 p.m., then mostly cloudy after 8 p.m. Patchy dense fog after 10 p.m. Rainfall amounts less than a tenth of an inch. Lows around 60. West winds around 5 miles an hour. Chance of rain 20%. Friday, patchy fog before 10 a.m. Partly sunny. Highs in the mid-70s. Northwest winds 5 to 10 miles an hour. Friday night, mostly clear. Patchy fog after midnight. Lows in the mid-50s. North winds around 5 miles an hour. And now the extended forecast for South Central Pennsylvania. Saturday, sunny. Highs around 80. Saturday night, mostly clear. Lows in the lower 60s. Sunday, sunny. Highs in the lower 80s. Sunday night, partly cloudy. Lows in the mid-60s. Monday, mostly sunny. Highs in the mid-80s. Monday night, partly cloudy. Lows in the upper 60s. Tuesday, mostly sunny. Highs in the mid-80s. Tuesday night, partly cloudy. Lows in the upper 60s. Wednesday, mostly sunny. Highs in the mid-80s. The 8 to 14 day outlook, from Thursday, September 3rd to Wednesday, September 9th, calls for above normal temperatures and near normal precipitation. Normal high temperatures across central Pennsylvania during this period range from the low 70s over the Allegheny Mountains to the upper 70s across the lower Susquehanna Valley. Normal lows range from the upper 40s over the Alleghenies to the low 60s across the lower Susquehanna Valley. Here are the 10 p.m. conditions in the Altoona area. In Altoona, it was clear. The temperature was 67 degrees, the dew point 62, and the relative humidity 84%. The wind was south at 5 miles an hour. The pressure was 30.03 inches and rising. Now, a few other local conditions: Johnstown, mostly cloudy 69, Du Bois, clear 66, La Trobe, clear 66, Pittsburgh mostly cloudy 69, Bradford partly cloudy 60. To the south and east, York, mostly cloudy 73, Selins Grove partly cloudy 65, Harrisburg mostly cloudy 74, Philadelphia cloudy 75, Baltimore mostly cloudy 75, Washington D.C. cloudy 76. Once again, in Altoona it was 67 degrees under clear skies. This is NOAA Weather Radio, All Hazards Station WNG 589. 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Here's the hazardous weather outlook for the following counties: Bedford, Blair, Cambria, and Huntingdon. For today and tonight.
No hazardous weather is expected at this time. And now the extended outlook for the period Thursday through Tuesday. Scattered strong to severe thunderstorms are possible Thursday afternoon. The main threat is isolated damaging wind gusts and marginally severe hail. High pressure will slide off to the east tonight, allowing for low clouds and the few showers to move into southeast Pennsylvania late tonight. Low temperatures will be in the 50s and 60s. Showers and thunderstorms are expected to develop on Thursday morning across the far northwest and spread eastward across the Keystone State during the afternoon and early evening hours. Some of the storms could be strong to severe and will contain heavy downpours, especially across eastern areas of the Keystone State. The primary hazards will be damaging wind gusts and flash flooding. Highs on Thursday will range from the upper 70s across the northwest to the mid to upper 80s across the southeast. Lows Thursday night will range from the mid-50s across the northwest to the mid-60s across the southeast. Friday and the weekend look to be dry with near normal temperatures. Here is the latest National Weather Service forecast for Blair and Bedford counties, including the city of Altoona. Rest of tonight, partly cloudy. Lows in the lower 60s. South winds around 5 miles an hour. Thursday, mostly sunny. A chance of showers and thunderstorms after 2 p.m. Rainfall amounts around a tenth of an inch. Highs in the lower 80s. Southwest winds 5 to 10 miles an hour. Chance of rain 50%. Thursday night, mostly cloudy. A chance of showers and thunderstorms before 8 p.m., then a slight chance of showers and thunderstorms between 8 p.m. and 10 p.m. Patchy fog between 10 p.m. and midnight. Areas of dense fog after midnight. Rainfall amounts less than a tenth of an inch. Lows in the lower 60s. West winds around 5 miles an hour. Chance of rain 50%. Friday, patchy fog before 10 a.m. Mostly sunny. Highs around 80. Northwest winds around 5 miles an hour. Friday night, mostly clear. Patchy fog after midnight. Lows in the upper 50s. Northwest winds around 5 miles an hour. Here is the latest National Weather Service forecast for Cambria County, including the city of Johnstown. Rest of tonight, partly cloudy. Lows in the lower 60s. South winds 5 to 10 miles an hour. Thursday, mostly sunny. A chance of showers and thunderstorms after 2 p.m. Rainfall amounts less than a tenth of an inch. Highs in the upper 70s. Southwest winds 5 to 10 miles an hour. Chance of rain 40%. Thursday night, mostly cloudy with a slight chance of showers and thunderstorms before 8 p.m., then mostly cloudy after 8 p.m. Patchy dense fog after 10 p.m. Rainfall amounts less than a tenth of an inch. Lows around 60. West winds around 5 miles an hour. Chance of rain 20%. Friday, patchy fog before 10 a.m. Partly sunny. Highs in the mid-70s. Northwest winds 5 to 10 miles an hour. Friday night, mostly clear. Patchy fog after midnight. Lows in the mid-50s. North winds around 5 miles an hour. And now the extended forecast for South Central Pennsylvania. Saturday, sunny. Highs around 80. Saturday night, mostly clear. Lows in the lower 60s. Sunday, sunny. Highs in the lower 80s. Sunday night, partly cloudy. Lows in the mid-60s. Monday, mostly sunny. Highs in the mid-80s. Monday night, partly cloudy. Lows in the upper 60s. Tuesday, mostly sunny. Highs in the mid-80s. Tuesday night, partly cloudy. Lows in the upper 60s. Wednesday, mostly sunny. Highs in the mid-80s. The 8 to 14 day outlook, from Thursday, September 3rd to Wednesday, September 9th, calls for above normal temperatures and near normal precipitation. Normal high temperatures across central Pennsylvania during this period range from the low 70s over the Allegheny Mountains to the upper 70s across the lower Susquehanna Valley. Normal lows range from the upper 40s over the Alleghenies to the low 60s across the lower Susquehanna Valley. Here are the 10 p.m. conditions in the Altoona area. In Altoona, it was clear.
The temperature was 67 degrees, the dew point 62, and the relative humidity 84%. The wind was south at 5 miles an hour. The pressure was 30.03 inches and rising. Now, a few other local conditions: Johnstown, mostly cloudy 69, Du Bois, clear 66, La Trobe, clear 66, Pittsburgh mostly cloudy 69, Bradford partly cloudy 60. To the south and east, York, mostly cloudy 73, Selams Grove partly cloudy 65, Harrisburg mostly cloudy 74, Philadelphia cloudy 75, Baltimore mostly cloudy 75, Washington DC cloudy 76. Once again, in Altoona it was 67 degrees under clear skies. This is NOAA Weather Radio, All Hazards Station WNG 589. 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Here's the hazardous weather outlook for the following counties: Bedford, Blair, Cambria, and Huntingdon. For today and tonight, no hazardous weather is expected at this time. And now the extended outlook for the period Thursday through Tuesday. Scattered strong to severe thunderstorms are possible Thursday afternoon. The main threat is isolated damaging wind gusts and marginally severe hail. High pressure will slide off to the east tonight, allowing for low clouds and a few showers to move into southeast Pennsylvania late tonight. Low temperatures will be in the 50s and 60s. Showers and thunderstorms are expected to develop on Thursday morning across the far northwest and spread eastward across the Keystone State during the afternoon and early evening hours. Some of the storms could be strong to severe and will contain heavy downpours, especially across eastern areas of the Keystone State. The primary hazards will be damaging wind gusts and flash flooding. Highs on Thursday will range from the upper 70s across the northwest to the mid to upper 80s across the southeast. Lows Thursday night will range from the mid-50s across the northwest to the mid-60s across the southeast. Friday and the weekend look to be dry with near normal temperatures. Here is the latest National Weather Service forecast for Blair and Bedford counties, including the city of Altoona. Rest of tonight, partly cloudy. Lows in the lower 60s. South winds around 5 miles an hour. Thursday, mostly sunny. A chance of showers and thunderstorms after 2 p.m. Rainfall amounts around a tenth of an inch. Highs in the lower 80s. Southwest winds 5 to 10 miles an hour. Chance of rain 50%. Thursday night, mostly cloudy. A chance of showers and thunderstorms before 8 p.m., then a slight chance of showers and thunderstorms between 8 p.m. and 10 p.m. Patchy fog between 10 p.m. and midnight. Areas of dense fog after midnight. Rainfall amounts less than a tenth of an inch. Lows in the lower 60s. West winds around 5 miles an hour. Chance of rain 50%. Friday, patchy fog before 10 a.m. Mostly sunny. Highs around 80. Northwest winds around 5 miles an hour. Friday night, mostly clear. Patchy fog after midnight. Lows in the upper 50s. Northwest winds around 5 miles an hour. Here is the latest National Weather Service forecast for Cambria County, including the city of Johnstown. Rest of tonight, partly cloudy. Lows in the lower 60s. South winds 5 to 10 miles an hour. Thursday, mostly sunny. A chance of showers and thunderstorms after 2 p.m. Rainfall amounts less than a tenth of an inch. Highs in the upper 70s. Southwest winds 5 to 10 miles an hour. Chance of rain 40%. Thursday night, mostly cloudy with a slight chance of showers and thunderstorms before 8 p.m., then mostly cloudy after 8 p.m. Patchy dense fog after 10 p.m. Rainfall amounts less than a tenth of an inch. Lows around 60. West winds around 5 miles an hour. Chance of rain 20%. Friday, patchy fog before 10 a.m. Partly sunny. Highs in the mid-70s. Northwest winds 5 to 10 miles an hour. Friday night, mostly clear. Patchy fog after midnight. Lows in the mid-50s. North winds around 5 miles an hour. And now the extended forecast for South Central Pennsylvania. Saturday, sunny. Highs around 80.
Saturday night, mostly clear. Lows in the lower 60s. Sunday, sunny. Highs in the lower 80s. Sunday night, partly cloudy. Lows in the mid-60s. Monday, mostly sunny. Highs in the mid-80s. Monday night, partly cloudy. Lows in the upper 60s. Tuesday, mostly sunny. Highs in the mid-80s. Tuesday night, partly cloudy. Lows in the upper 60s. Wednesday, mostly sunny. Highs in the mid-80s. The 8 to 14 day outlook, from Thursday, September 3rd to Wednesday, September 9th, calls for above normal temperatures and near normal precipitation. Normal high temperatures across central Pennsylvania during this period range from the low 70s over the Allegheny Mountains to the upper 70s across the lower Susquehanna Valley. Normal lows range from the upper 40s over the Alleghenies to the low 60s across the lower Susquehanna Valley. Here are the 10 p.m. conditions in the Altoona area. In Altoona, it was clear. The temperature was 67 degrees, the dew point 62, and the relative humidity 84%. The wind was south at 5 miles an hour. The pressure was 30.03 inches and rising. Now, a few other local conditions: Johnstown, mostly cloudy 69, Dubois, clear 66, La Trobe, clear 66, Pittsburgh mostly cloudy 69, Bradford partly cloudy 60. To the south and east, York, mostly cloudy 73, Selins Grove partly cloudy 65, Harrisburg mostly cloudy 74, Philadelphia cloudy 75, Baltimore mostly cloudy 75, Washington DC cloudy 76. Once again, in Altoona it was 67 degrees under clear skies. This is NOAA Weather Radio, All Hazards Station WNG 589. 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Here's the hazardous weather outlook for the following counties: Bedford, Blair, Cambria, and Huntingdon. For today and tonight, no hazardous weather is expected at this time. And now the extended outlook for the period Thursday through Tuesday. Scattered strong to severe thunderstorms are possible Thursday afternoon. The main threat is isolated damaging wind gusts and marginally severe hail. High pressure will slide off to the east tonight, allowing for low clouds and a few showers to move into southeast Pennsylvania late tonight. Low temperatures will be in the 50s and 60s. Showers and thunderstorms are expected to develop on Thursday morning across the far northwest and spread eastward across the Keystone State during the afternoon and early evening hours. Some of the storms could be strong to severe and will contain heavy downpours, especially across eastern areas of the Keystone State. The primary hazards will be damaging wind gusts and flash flooding. Highs on Thursday will range from the upper 70s across the northwest to the mid to upper 80s across the southeast. Lows Thursday night will range from the mid-50s across the northwest to the mid-60s across the southeast. Friday and the weekend look to be dry with near normal temperatures. Here is the latest National Weather Service forecast for Blair and Bedford counties, including the city of Altoona. Rest of tonight, partly cloudy. Lows in the lower 60s. South winds around 5 miles an hour. Thursday, mostly sunny. A chance of showers and thunderstorms after 2 p.m. Rainfall amounts around a tenth of an inch. Highs in the lower 80s. Southwest winds 5 to 10 miles an hour. Chance of rain 50%. Thursday night, mostly cloudy. A chance of showers and thunderstorms before 8 p.m., then a slight chance of showers and thunderstorms between 8 p.m. and 10 p.m. Patchy fog between 10 p.m. and midnight. Areas of dense fog after midnight. Rainfall amounts less than a tenth of an inch. Lows in the lower 60s. West winds around 5 miles an hour. Chance of rain 50%. Friday, patchy fog before 10 a.m. Mostly sunny. Highs around 80. Northwest winds around 5 miles an hour. Friday night, mostly clear. Patchy fog after midnight. Lows in the upper 50s. Northwest winds around 5 miles an hour. Here is the latest National Weather Service forecast for Cambria County, including the city of Johnstown. Rest of tonight, partly cloudy. Lows in the lower 60s.
south winds 5 to 10 miles an hour. Thursday, mostly sunny. A chance of showers and thunderstorms after 2 p.m. Rainfall amounts less than a tenth of an inch. Highs in the upper 70s. Southwest winds 5 to 10 miles an hour. Chance of rain 40%. Thursday night, mostly cloudy with a slight chance of showers and thunderstorms before 8 p.m., then mostly cloudy after 8 p.m. Patchy dense fog after 10 p.m. Rainfall amounts less than a tenth of an inch. Lows around 60. West winds around 5 miles an hour. Chance of rain 20%. Friday, patchy fog before 10 a.m. Partly sunny. Highs in the mid-70s. Northwest winds 5 to 10 miles an hour. Friday night, mostly clear. Patchy fog after midnight. Lows in the mid-50s. North winds around 5 miles an hour. And now the extended forecast for South Central Pennsylvania. Saturday, sunny. Highs around 80. Saturday night, mostly clear. Lows in the lower 60s. Sunday, sunny. Highs in the lower 80s. Sunday night, partly cloudy. Lows in the mid-60s. Monday, mostly sunny. Highs in the mid-80s. Monday night, partly cloudy. Lows in the upper 60s. Tuesday, mostly sunny. Highs in the mid-80s. Tuesday night, partly cloudy. Lows in the upper 60s. Wednesday, mostly sunny. Highs in the mid-80s. The 8 to 14 day outlook, from Thursday, September 3rd to Wednesday, September 9th, calls for above normal temperatures and near normal precipitation. Normal high temperatures across central Pennsylvania during this period range from the low 70s over the Allegheny Mountains to the upper 70s across the lower Susquehanna Valley. Normal lows range from the upper 40s over the Alleghenies to the low 60s across the lower Susquehanna Valley. Here are the 10 p.m. conditions in the Altoona area. In Altoona, it was clear. The temperature was 67 degrees, the dew point 62, and the relative humidity 84%. The wind was south at 5 miles an hour. The pressure was 30.03 inches and rising. Now, a few other local conditions: Johnstown, mostly cloudy 69, Dubois, clear 66, La Trobe, clear 66, Pittsburgh mostly cloudy 69, Bradford partly cloudy 60. To the south and east, York, mostly cloudy 73, Selins Grove partly cloudy 65, Harrisburg mostly cloudy 74, Philadelphia cloudy 75, Baltimore mostly cloudy 75, Washington DC cloudy 76. Once again, in Altoona it was 67 degrees under clear skies. This is NOAA Weather Radio, All Hazards Station WNG 589. 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Here's the hazardous weather outlook for the following counties: Bedford, Blair, Cambria, and Huntingdon. For today and tonight, no hazardous weather is expected at this time. And now the extended outlook for the period Thursday through Tuesday. Scattered strong to severe thunderstorms are possible Thursday afternoon. The main threat is isolated damaging wind gusts and marginally severe hail. High pressure will slide off to the east tonight, allowing for low clouds and a few showers to move into southeast Pennsylvania late tonight. Low temperatures will be in the 50s and 60s. Showers and thunderstorms are expected to develop on Thursday morning across the far northwest and spread eastward across the Keystone State during the afternoon and early evening hours. Some of the storms could be strong to severe and will contain heavy downpours, especially across eastern areas of the Keystone State. The primary hazards will be damaging wind gusts and flash flooding. Highs on Thursday will range from the upper 70s across the northwest to the mid to upper 80s across the southeast. Lows Thursday night will range from the mid-50s across the northwest to the mid-60s across the southeast. Friday and the weekend look to be dry with near normal temperatures. Here is the latest National Weather Service forecast for Blair and Bedford counties, including the city of Altoona. Rest of tonight, partly cloudy. Lows in the lower 60s. South winds around 5 miles an hour. Thursday, mostly sunny. A chance of showers and thunderstorms after 2 p.m.
Rainfall amounts around a tenth of an inch. Highs in the lower 80s. Southwest winds 5 to 10 miles an hour. Chance of rain 50%. Thursday night, mostly cloudy. A chance of showers and thunderstorms before 8 p.m., then a slight chance of showers and thunderstorms.

Rest of tonight, partly cloudy. Lows in the lower 60s. South winds 5 to 10 miles an hour. Thursday, mostly sunny. A chance of showers and thunderstorms after 2 p.m. Rainfall amounts less than a tenth of an inch. Highs in the upper 70s. Southwest winds 5 to 10 miles an hour. Chance of rain 40%. Thursday night, mostly cloudy with a slight chance of showers and thunderstorms before 8 p.m., then mostly cloudy after 8 p.m. Patchy dense fog after 10 p.m. Rainfall amounts less than a tenth of an inch. Lows around 60. West winds around 5 miles an hour. Chance of rain 20%. Friday, patchy fog before 10 a.m. Partly sunny. Highs in the mid-70s. Northwest winds 5 to 10 miles an hour. Friday night, mostly clear. Patchy fog after midnight. Lows in the mid-50s. North winds around 5 miles an hour. And now the extended forecast for South Central Pennsylvania. Saturday, sunny. Highs around 80. Saturday night, mostly clear. Lows in the lower 60s. Sunday, sunny. Highs in the lower 80s. Sunday night, partly cloudy. Lows in the mid-60s. Monday, mostly sunny. Highs in the mid-80s. Monday night, partly cloudy. Lows in the upper 60s. Tuesday, mostly sunny. Highs in the mid-80s. Tuesday night, partly cloudy. Lows in the upper 60s. Wednesday, mostly sunny. Highs in the mid-80s. The 8 to 14 day outlook, from Thursday, September 3rd to Wednesday, September 9th, calls for above normal temperatures and near normal precipitation. Normal high temperatures across central Pennsylvania during this period range from the low 70s over the Allegheny Mountains to the upper 70s across the lower Susquehanna Valley. Normal lows range from the upper 40s over the Alleghenies to the low 60s across the lower Susquehanna Valley. Here are the 11 p.m. conditions in the Altoona area. In Altoona, it was clear. The temperature was 67 degrees, the dew point 62, and the relative humidity 84%. The wind was southwest at 5 miles an hour. The pressure was 30.02 inches and falling. At State College, it was partly cloudy. The temperature was 70 degrees, the dew point 63, and the relative humidity 78%. The wind was west at 3 miles an hour. The pressure was 30.01 inches and falling. Now, a few other local conditions: Johnstown, mostly cloudy 66, Dubois, clear 65, La Trobe, clear 63, Pittsburgh partly cloudy 68, Bradford partly cloudy 60. To the south and east, York, mostly cloudy 73, Selins Grove partly cloudy 64, Harrisburg mostly cloudy 74, Philadelphia mostly cloudy 74, Washington D.C. cloudy 75. Once again, in Altoona it was 67 degrees under clear skies. And at State College it was 70 degrees under partly cloudy skies. This is NOAA Weather Radio, All Hazards Station WNG 589. 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Here's the hazardous weather outlook for the following counties: Bedford, Blair, Cambria, and Huntingdon. For today and tonight, no hazardous weather is expected at this time. And now the extended outlook for the period Thursday through Tuesday. Scattered strong to severe thunderstorms are possible Thursday afternoon. The main threat is isolated damaging wind gusts and marginally severe hail. High pressure will slide off to the east tonight, allowing for low clouds and a few showers to move into southeast Pennsylvania late tonight. Low temperatures will be in the 50s and 60s. Showers and thunderstorms are expected to develop on Thursday morning across the far northwest and spread eastward across the Keystone State during the afternoon and early evening hours. Some of the storms could be strong to severe and will contain heavy downpours, especially across eastern areas of the Keystone State. The primary hazards will be damaging wind gusts and flash flooding. Highs on Thursday will range from the upper 70s across the northwest to the mid to upper 80s across the southeast. Lows Thursday night will range from the mid-50s across the northwest to the mid-60s across the southeast. Friday and the weekend look to be dry with near normal temperatures.

8 to 14 day outlook, from Thursday, September 3rd to Wednesday, September 9th, calls for above normal temperatures and near normal precipitation. Normal high temperatures across central Pennsylvania during this period range from the low 70s over the Allegheny Mountains to the upper 70s across the lower Susquehanna Valley. Normal lows range from the upper 40s over the Alleghenies to the low 60s across the lower Susquehanna Valley. Here are the midnight conditions in the Altoona area. In Altoona, it was partly cloudy. The temperature was 65 degrees, the dew point 62, and the relative humidity 90%. The wind was west at 3 miles an hour. The pressure was 30.01 inches and falling. At State College, it was partly cloudy. The temperature was 68 degrees, the dew point 63, and the relative humidity 83%. The wind was south at 2 miles an hour. The pressure was 30.00 inches and falling. Now, a few other local conditions: Johnstown, clear 67, DuBois, clear 65, La Trobe, clear 63, Pittsburgh partly cloudy 67, Bradford partly cloudy 58. To the south and east, the report from York was not available. Selins Grove clear 64, Harrisburg mostly cloudy 73, Philadelphia mostly cloudy 74, Baltimore cloudy 76, Washington DC mostly cloudy 75. Once again, in Altoona it was 65 degrees under partly cloudy skies. And at State College it was 68 degrees under partly cloudy skies. 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Here's the hazardous weather outlook for the following counties: Bedford, Blair, Cambria, and Huntingdon. For today and tonight, no hazardous weather is expected at this time. And now the extended outlook for the period Thursday through Tuesday. Scattered strong to severe thunderstorms are possible Thursday afternoon. The main threat is isolated damaging wind gusts and marginally severe hail. High pressure will slide off to the east tonight, allowing for low clouds and a few showers to move into southeast Pennsylvania late tonight. Low temperatures will be in the 50s and 60s. Showers and thunderstorms are expected to develop on Thursday morning across the far northwest and spread eastward across the Keystone State during the afternoon and early evening hours. Some of the storms could be strong to severe and will contain heavy downpours, especially across eastern areas of the Keystone State. The primary hazards will be damaging wind gusts and flash flooding. Highs on Thursday will range from the upper 70s across the northwest to the mid to upper 80s across the southeast. Lows Thursday night will range from the mid 50s across the northwest to the mid 60s across the southeast. Friday and the weekend look to be dry with near normal temperatures. Here is the latest National Weather Service forecast for Blair and Bedford counties, including the city of Altoona. Rest of tonight, partly cloudy. Lows in the lower 60s. South winds around 5 miles an hour. Thursday, mostly sunny. A chance of showers and thunderstorms after 2 p.m. Rainfall amounts around a tenth of an inch. Highs in the lower 80s. Southwest winds 5 to 10 miles an hour. Chance of rain 50%. Thursday night, mostly cloudy. A chance of showers and thunderstorms before 8 p.m., then a slight chance of showers and thunderstorms between 8 p.m. and 10 p.m. Patchy fog between 10 p.m. and midnight. Areas of dense fog after midnight. Rainfall amounts less than a tenth of an inch. Lows in the lower 60s. West winds around 5 miles an hour. Chance of rain 50%. Friday, patchy fog before 10 a.m. Mostly sunny. Highs around 80. Northwest winds around 5 miles an hour. Friday night, mostly clear. Patchy fog after midnight. Lows in the upper 50s. Northwest winds around 5 miles an hour. Here is the latest National Weather Service forecast for Cambria County, including the city of Johnstown. Rest of tonight, partly cloudy. Lows in the lower 60s. South winds 5 to 10 miles an hour. Thursday, mostly sunny. A chance of showers and thunderstorms after 2 p.m. Rainfall amounts less than a tenth of an inch. Highs in the upper 70s. Southwest winds 5 to 10 miles an hour.

Once again, in Altoona it was 63 degrees under partly cloudy skies. And at State College it was 68 degrees under cloudy skies. This is NOAA Weather Radio, All Hazards Station WNG 589. 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Here's the hazardous weather outlook for the following counties: Bedford, Blair, Cambria, and Huntingdon. For today and tonight, no hazardous weather is expected at this time. And now the extended outlook for the period Thursday through Tuesday. Scattered strong to severe thunderstorms are possible Thursday afternoon. The main threat is isolated damaging wind gusts and marginally severe hail. High pressure will slide off to the east tonight, allowing for low clouds and a few showers to move into southeast Pennsylvania late tonight. Low temperatures will be in the 50s and 60s. Showers and thunderstorms are expected to develop on Thursday morning across the far northwest and spread eastward across the Keystone State during the afternoon and early evening hours. Some of the storms could be strong to severe and will contain heavy downpours, especially across eastern areas of the Keystone State. The primary hazards will be damaging wind gusts and flash flooding. Highs on Thursday will range from the upper 70s across the northwest to the mid to upper 80s across the southeast. Lows Thursday night will range from the mid-50s across the northwest to the mid-60s across the southeast. Friday and the weekend look to be dry with near normal temperatures. Here is the latest National Weather Service forecast for Blair and Bedford counties, including the city of Altoona. Rest of tonight, partly cloudy. Lows in the lower 60s. South winds around 5 miles an hour. Thursday, mostly sunny. A chance of showers and thunderstorms after 2 p.m. Rainfall amounts around a tenth of an inch. Highs in the lower 80s. Southwest winds 5 to 10 miles an hour. Chance of rain 50%. Thursday night, mostly cloudy. A chance of showers and thunderstorms before 8 p.m., then a slight chance of showers and thunderstorms between 8 p.m. and 10 p.m. Patchy fog between 10 p.m. and midnight. Areas of dense fog after midnight. Rainfall amounts less than a tenth of an inch. Lows in the lower 60s. West winds around 5 miles an hour. Chance of rain 50%. Friday, patchy fog before 10 a.m. Mostly sunny. Highs around 80. Northwest winds around 5 miles an hour. Friday night, mostly clear. Patchy fog after midnight. Lows in the upper 50s. Northwest winds around 5 miles an hour. Here is the latest National Weather Service forecast for Cambria County, including the city of Johnstown. Rest of tonight, partly cloudy. Lows in the lower 60s. South winds 5 to 10 miles an hour. Thursday, mostly sunny. A chance of showers and thunderstorms after 2 p.m. Rainfall amounts less than a tenth of an inch. Highs in the upper 70s. Southwest winds 5 to 10 miles an hour. Chance of rain 40%. Thursday night, mostly cloudy with a slight chance of showers and thunderstorms before 8 p.m., then mostly cloudy after 8 p.m. Patchy dense fog after 10 p.m. Rainfall amounts less than a tenth of an inch. Lows around 60. West winds around 5 miles an hour. Chance of rain 20%. Friday, patchy fog before 10 a.m. Partly sunny. Highs in the mid-70s. Northwest winds 5 to 10 miles an hour. Friday night, mostly clear. Patchy fog after midnight. Lows in the mid-50s. North winds around 5 miles an hour. And now the extended forecast for South Central Pennsylvania. Saturday, sunny. Highs around 80. Saturday night, mostly clear. Lows in the lower 60s. Sunday, sunny. Highs in the lower 80s. Sunday night, partly cloudy. Lows in the mid-60s. Monday, mostly sunny. Highs in the mid-80s. Monday night, partly cloudy. Lows in the upper 60s. Tuesday, mostly sunny. Highs in the mid-80s. Tuesday night, partly cloudy. Lows in the upper 60s. Wednesday, mostly sunny. Highs in the mid-80s. The 8 to 14 day outlook

from Thursday, September 3rd to Wednesday, September 9th, calls for above normal temperatures and near normal precipitation. Normal high temperatures across central Pennsylvania during this period range from the low 70s over the Allegheny Mountains to the upper 70s across the lower Susquehanna Valley. Normal lows range from the upper 40s over the Alleghenies to the low 60s across the lower Susquehanna Valley. Here are the 1 a.m. conditions in the Altoona area. In Altoona, it was partly cloudy. The temperature was 63 degrees, the dew point 62, and the relative humidity 97%. The wind was calm. The pressure was 30.01 inches and steady. At State College, it was cloudy. The temperature was 68 degrees, the dew point 64, and the relative humidity 88%. The wind was west at 5 miles an hour. The pressure was 30.00 inches and steady. Now, a few other local conditions: Johnstown, clear 64, Dubois, clear 63, La Trobe, clear 63, Pittsburgh mostly cloudy 67, Bradford partly cloudy 61. To the south and east, York, mostly cloudy 73, Selins Grove partly cloudy 62, Harrisburg mostly cloudy 74, Philadelphia cloudy 75, Baltimore mostly cloudy 75, Washington D.C. cloudy 73. Once again, in Altoona it was 63 degrees under partly cloudy skies. And at State College it was 68 degrees under cloudy skies. 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Here's the hazardous weather outlook for the following counties: Bedford, Blair, Cambria, and Huntingdon. For today and tonight, no hazardous weather is expected at this time. And now the extended outlook for the period Thursday through Tuesday. Scattered strong to severe thunderstorms are possible Thursday afternoon. The main threat is isolated damaging wind gusts and marginally severe hail. High pressure will slide off to the east tonight, allowing for low clouds and a few showers to move into southeast Pennsylvania late tonight. Low temperatures will be in the 50s and 60s. Showers and thunderstorms are expected to develop on Thursday morning across the far northwest and spread eastward across the Keystone State during the afternoon and early evening hours. Some of the storms could be strong to severe and will contain heavy downpours, especially across eastern areas of the Keystone State. The primary hazards will be damaging wind gusts and flash flooding. Highs on Thursday will range from the upper 70s across the northwest to the mid to upper 80s across the southeast. Lows Thursday night will range from the mid-50s across the northwest to the mid-60s across the southeast. Friday and the weekend look to be dry with near normal temperatures. Here is the latest National Weather Service forecast for Blair and Bedford counties, including the city of Altoona. Rest of tonight, partly cloudy. Lows in the lower 60s. South winds around 5 miles an hour. Thursday, mostly sunny. A chance of showers and thunderstorms after 2 p.m. Rainfall amounts around a tenth of an inch. Highs in the lower 80s. Southwest winds 5 to 10 miles an hour. Chance of rain 50%. Thursday night, mostly cloudy. A chance of showers and thunderstorms before 8 p.m., then a slight chance of showers and thunderstorms between 8 p.m. and 10 p.m. Patchy fog between 10 p.m. and midnight. Areas of dense fog after midnight. Rainfall amounts less than a tenth of an inch. Lows in the lower 60s. West winds around 5 miles an hour. Chance of rain 50%. Friday, patchy fog before 10 a.m. Mostly sunny. Highs around 80. Northwest winds around 5 miles an hour. Friday night, mostly clear. Patchy fog after midnight. Lows in the upper 50s. Northwest winds around 5 miles an hour. Here is the latest National Weather Service forecast for Cambria County, including the city of Johnstown. Rest of tonight, partly cloudy. Lows in the lower 60s. South winds 5 to 10 miles an hour. Thursday, mostly sunny. A chance of showers and thunderstorms after 2 p.m. Rainfall amounts less than a tenth of an inch. Highs in the upper 70s. Southwest winds 5 to 10 miles an hour. Chance of rain 40%.
Thursday night, mostly cloudy with a slight chance of showers and thunderstorms before 8 p.m., then mostly cloudy after 8 p.m. Patchy dense fog after 10 p.m. Rainfall amounts less than a tenth of an inch. Lows around 60. West winds around 5 miles an hour. Chance of rain 20%. Friday, patchy fog before 10 a.m. Partly sunny. Highs in the mid-70s. Northwest winds 5 to 10 miles an hour. Friday night, mostly clear. Patchy fog after midnight. Lows in the mid-50s. North winds around 5 miles an hour. And now the extended forecast for South Central Pennsylvania. Saturday, sunny. Highs around 80. Saturday night, mostly clear. Lows in the lower 60s. Sunday, sunny. Highs in the lower 80s. Sunday night, partly cloudy. Lows in the mid-60s. Monday, mostly sunny. Highs in the mid-80s. Monday night, partly cloudy. Lows in the upper 60s. Tuesday, mostly sunny. Highs in the mid-80s. Tuesday night, partly cloudy. Lows in the upper 60s. Wednesday, mostly sunny. Highs in the mid-80s. The 8 to 14 day outlook, from Thursday, September 3rd to Wednesday, September 9th, calls for above normal temperatures and near normal precipitation. Normal high temperatures across central Pennsylvania during this period range from the low 70s over the Allegheny Mountains to the upper 70s across the lower Susquehanna Valley. Normal lows range from the upper 40s over the Alleghenies to the low 60s across the lower Susquehanna Valley. Here are the 1 a.m. conditions in the Altoona area. In Altoona, it was partly cloudy. The temperature was 63 degrees, the dew point 62, and the relative humidity 97%. The wind was calm. The pressure was 30.01 inches and steady. At State College, it was cloudy. The temperature was 68 degrees, the dew point 64, and the relative humidity 88%. The wind was west at 5 miles an hour. The pressure was 30.00 inches and steady. Now, a few other local conditions: Johnstown, clear 64, DuBois, clear 63, La Trobe, clear 63, Pittsburgh mostly cloudy 67, Bradford partly cloudy 61. To the south and east, York, mostly cloudy 73, Selins Grove partly cloudy 62, Harrisburg mostly cloudy 74, Philadelphia cloudy 75, Baltimore mostly cloudy 75, Washington DC cloudy 73. Once again, in Altoona it was 63 degrees under partly cloudy skies. And at State College it was 68 degrees under cloudy skies. 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Here's the hazardous weather outlook for the following counties: Bedford, Blair, Cambria, and Huntingdon. For today and tonight. No hazardous weather is expected at this time. And now the extended outlook for the period Thursday through Tuesday. Scattered strong to severe thunderstorms are possible Thursday afternoon. The main threat is isolated damaging wind gusts and marginally severe hail. High pressure will slide off to the east tonight, allowing for low clouds and a few showers to move into southeast Pennsylvania late tonight. Low temperatures will be in the 50s and 60s. Showers and thunderstorms are expected to develop on Thursday morning across the far northwest and spread eastward across the Keystone State during the afternoon and early evening hours. Some of the storms could be strong to severe and will contain heavy downpours, especially across eastern areas of the Keystone State. The primary hazards will be damaging wind gusts and flash flooding. Highs on Thursday will range from the upper 70s across the northwest to the mid to upper 80s across the southeast. Lows Thursday night will range from the mid-50s across the northwest to the mid-60s across the southeast. Friday and the weekend look to be dry with near normal temperatures. Here is the latest National Weather Service forecast for Blair and Bedford counties, including the city of Altoona. Rest of tonight, partly cloudy. Lows in the lower 60s. South winds around 5 miles an hour. Thursday, mostly sunny. A chance of showers and thunderstorms after 2 p.m.
Rainfall amounts around a tenth of an inch. Highs in the lower 80s. Southwest winds 5 to 10 miles an hour. Chance of rain 50%. Thursday night, mostly cloudy. A chance of showers and thunderstorms before 8 p.m., then a slight chance of showers and thunderstorms between 8 p.m. and 10 p.m. Patchy fog between 10 p.m. and midnight. Areas of dense fog after midnight. Rainfall amounts less than a tenth of an inch. Lows in the lower 60s. West winds around 5 miles an hour. Chance of rain 50%. Friday, patchy fog before 10 a.m. Mostly sunny. Highs around 80. Northwest winds around 5 miles an hour. Friday night, mostly clear. Patchy fog after midnight. Lows in the upper 50s. Northwest winds around 5 miles an hour. Here is the latest National Weather Service forecast for Cambria County, including the city of Johnstown. Rest of tonight, partly cloudy. Lows in the lower 60s. South winds 5 to 10 miles an hour. Thursday, mostly sunny. A chance of showers and thunderstorms after 2 p.m. Rainfall amounts less than a tenth of an inch. Highs in the upper 70s. Southwest winds 5 to 10 miles an hour. Chance of rain 40%. Thursday night, mostly cloudy with a slight chance of showers and thunderstorms before 8 p.m., then mostly cloudy after 8 p.m. Patchy dense fog after 10 p.m. Rainfall amounts less than a tenth of an inch. Lows around 60. West winds around 5 miles an hour. Chance of rain 20%. Friday, patchy fog before 10 a.m. Partly sunny. Highs in the mid-70s. Northwest winds 5 to 10 miles an hour. Friday night, mostly clear. Patchy fog after midnight. Lows in the mid-50s. North winds around 5 miles an hour. And now the extended forecast for South Central Pennsylvania. Saturday, sunny. Highs around 80. Saturday night, mostly clear. Lows in the lower 60s. Sunday, sunny. Highs in the lower 80s. Sunday night, partly cloudy. Lows in the mid-60s. Monday, mostly sunny. Highs in the mid-80s. Monday night, partly cloudy. Lows in the upper 60s. Tuesday, mostly sunny. Highs in the mid-80s. Tuesday night, partly cloudy. Lows in the upper 60s. Wednesday, mostly sunny. Highs in the mid-80s. 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Broadcasts originate from the National Weather Service in State College and are transmitted from the tower facilities provided by the Blair County Emergency Management Agency in Frankstown on a frequency of 162.425 MHz. We are located at Innovation Park in State College. 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Properly set weather radios, with the alarm device, will alert you when severe weather warnings or watches are issued. Programming on this station will be temporarily changed during severe weather, to bring you the latest information. Warnings and safety information from the National Weather Service may someday save your life or protect your property. The 8 to 14 day outlook, from Thursday, September 3rd to Wednesday, September 9th, calls for above normal temperatures and near normal precipitation. Normal high temperatures across central Pennsylvania during this period range from the low 70s over the Allegheny Mountains to the upper 70s across the lower Susquehanna Valley. Normal lows range from the upper 40s over the Alleghenies to the low 60s across the lower Susquehanna Valley. Here are the 1 a.m. conditions in the Altoona area. In Altoona, it was partly cloudy. The temperature was 63 degrees, the dew point 62, and the relative humidity 97%. The wind was calm. The pressure was 30.01 inches and steady. At State College, it was cloudy. The temperature was 68 degrees, the dew point 64, and the relative humidity 88%. The wind was west at 5 miles an hour. The pressure was 30.00 inches and steady. Now, a few other local conditions: Johnstown, clear 64, Dubois, clear 63, La Trobe, clear 63, Pittsburgh mostly cloudy 67, Bradford partly cloudy 61.
to the south and east, York, mostly cloudy 73, Selams Grove partly cloudy 62, Harrisburg mostly cloudy 74, Philadelphia cloudy 75, Baltimore mostly cloudy 75, Washington D.C. cloudy 73. Once again, in Altoona it was 63 degrees under partly cloudy skies. And at State College it was 68 degrees under cloudy skies. This is NOAA Weather Radio, All Hazards Station WNG 589. 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Here's the hazardous weather outlook for the following counties, Bedford, Blair, Cambria and Huntingdon. For today and tonight. No hazardous weather is expected at this time. And now the extended outlook for the period Thursday through Tuesday. Scattered strong to severe thunderstorms are possible Thursday afternoon. The main threat is isolated damaging wind gusts and marginally severe hail. High pressure will slide off to the east tonight, allowing for low clouds and the few showers to move into southeast Pennsylvania late tonight. Low temperatures will be in the 50s and 60s. Showers and thunderstorms are expected to develop on Thursday morning across the far northwest and spread eastward across the Keystone State during the afternoon and early evening hours. Some of the storms could be strong to severe and will contain heavy downpours, especially across eastern areas of the Keystone State. The primary hazards will be damaging wind gusts and flash flooding. Highs on Thursday will range from the upper 70s across the northwest to the mid to upper 80s across the southeast. Lows Thursday night will range from the mid-50s across the northwest to the mid-60s across the southeast. Friday and the weekend look to be dry with near normal temperatures. Here is the latest National Weather Service forecast for Blair and Bedford counties, including the city of Altoona. Rest of tonight, partly cloudy. Lows in the lower 60s. South winds around 5 miles an hour. Thursday, mostly sunny. A chance of showers and thunderstorms after 2 p.m. Rainfall amounts around a tenth of an inch. Highs in the lower 80s. Southwest winds 5 to 10 miles an hour. Chance of rain 50%. Thursday night, mostly cloudy. A chance of showers and thunderstorms before 8 p.m., then a slight chance of showers and thunderstorms between 8 p.m. and 10 p.m. Patchy fog between 10 p.m. and midnight. Areas of dense fog after midnight. Rainfall amounts less than a tenth of an inch. Lows in the lower 60s. West winds around 5 miles an hour. Chance of rain 50%. Friday, patchy fog before 10 a.m. Mostly sunny. Highs around 80. Northwest winds around 5 miles an hour. Friday night, mostly clear. Patchy fog after midnight. Lows in the upper 50s. Northwest winds around 5 miles an hour. Here is the latest National Weather Service forecast for Cambria County, including the city of Johnstown. Rest of tonight, partly cloudy. Lows in the lower 60s. South winds 5 to 10 miles an hour. Thursday, mostly sunny. A chance of showers and thunderstorms after 2 p.m. Rainfall amounts less than a tenth of an inch. Highs in the upper 70s. Southwest winds 5 to 10 miles an hour. Chance of rain 40%. Thursday night, mostly cloudy with a slight chance of showers and thunderstorms before 8 p.m., then mostly cloudy after 8 p.m. Patchy dense fog after 10 p.m. Rainfall amounts less than a tenth of an inch. Lows around 60. West winds around 5 miles an hour. Chance of rain 20%. Friday, patchy fog before 10 a.m. Partly sunny. Highs in the mid-70s. Northwest winds 5 to 10 miles an hour. Friday night, mostly clear. Patchy fog after midnight. Lows in the mid-50s. North winds around 5 miles an hour. And now the extended forecast for South Central Pennsylvania. Saturday, sunny. Highs around 80. Saturday night, mostly clear. Lows in the lower 60s. Sunday, sunny. Highs in the lower 80s. Sunday night, partly cloudy. Lows in the mid-60s. Monday, mostly sunny. Highs in the mid-80s. Monday night, partly cloudy. Lows in the upper 60s.
Tuesday, mostly sunny. Highs in the mid-80s. Tuesday night, partly cloudy. Lows in the upper 60s. Wednesday, mostly sunny. Highs in the mid-80s. The 8 to 14 day outlook, from Thursday, September 3rd to Wednesday, September 9th, calls for above normal temperatures and near normal precipitation. Normal high temperatures across central Pennsylvania during this period range from the low 70s over the Allegheny Mountains to the upper 70s across the lower Susquehanna Valley. Normal lows range from the upper 40s over the Alleghenies to the low 60s across the lower Susquehanna Valley. Here are the 1 a.m. conditions in the Altoona area. In Altoona, it was partly cloudy. The temperature was 63 degrees, the dew point 62, and the relative humidity 97%. The wind was calm. The pressure was 30.01 inches and steady. At State College, it was cloudy. The temperature was 68 degrees, the dew point 64, and the relative humidity 88%. The wind was west at 5 miles an hour. The pressure was 30.00 inches and steady. Now, a few other local conditions: Johnstown, clear 64, DuBois, clear 63, La Trobe, clear 63, Pittsburgh mostly cloudy 67, Bradford partly cloudy 61. To the south and east, York, mostly cloudy 73, Selins Grove partly cloudy 62, Harrisburg mostly cloudy 74, Philadelphia cloudy 75, Baltimore mostly cloudy 75, Washington DC cloudy 73. Once again, in Altoona it was 63 degrees under partly cloudy skies. And at State College it was 68 degrees under cloudy skies. 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Here's the hazardous weather outlook for the following counties: Bedford, Blair, Cambria, and Huntingdon. For today and tonight, no hazardous weather is expected at this time. And now the extended outlook for the period Thursday through Tuesday. Scattered strong to severe thunderstorms are possible Thursday afternoon. The main threat is isolated damaging wind gusts and marginally severe hail. High pressure will slide off to the east tonight, allowing for low clouds and a few showers to move into southeast Pennsylvania late tonight. Low temperatures will be in the 50s and 60s. Showers and thunderstorms are expected to develop on Thursday morning across the far northwest and spread eastward across the Keystone State during the afternoon and early evening hours. Some of the storms could be strong to severe and will contain heavy downpours, especially across eastern areas of the Keystone State. The primary hazards will be damaging wind gusts and flash flooding. Highs on Thursday will range from the upper 70s across the northwest to the mid to upper 80s across the southeast. Lows Thursday night will range from the mid-50s across the northwest to the mid-60s across the southeast. Friday and the weekend look to be dry with near normal temperatures. Here is the latest National Weather Service forecast for Blair and Bedford counties, including the city of Altoona. Rest of tonight, partly cloudy. Lows in the lower 60s. Southwest winds around 5 miles an hour. Thursday, mostly sunny. A chance of showers and thunderstorms after 2 p.m. Rainfall amounts around a tenth of an inch. Highs in the lower 80s. Southwest winds 5 to 10 miles an hour. Chance of rain 50%. Thursday night, mostly cloudy. A chance of showers and thunderstorms before 8 p.m., then a slight chance of showers and thunderstorms between 8 p.m. and 10 p.m. Patchy fog between 10 p.m. and midnight. Areas of dense fog after midnight. Rainfall amounts less than a tenth of an inch. Lows in the lower 60s. West winds around 5 miles an hour. Chance of rain 50%. Friday, patchy fog before 10 a.m. Mostly sunny. Highs around 80. Northwest winds around 5 miles an hour. Friday night, mostly clear. Patchy fog after midnight. Lows in the upper 50s. Northwest winds around 5 miles an hour. Here is the latest National Weather Service forecast for Cambria County, including the city of Johnstown. Rest of tonight, partly cloudy. Near steady temperature in the lower 60s. South winds 5 to 10 miles an hour.
Thursday, mostly sunny. A chance of showers and thunderstorms after 2 p.m. Rainfall amounts less than a tenth of an inch. Highs in the upper 70s. Southwest winds 5 to 10 miles an hour. Chance of rain 40%. Thursday night, mostly cloudy with a slight chance of showers and thunderstorms before 8 p.m., then mostly cloudy after 8 p.m. Patchy dense fog after 10 p.m. Rainfall amounts less than a tenth of an inch. Lows around 60. West winds around 5 miles an hour. Chance of rain 20%. Friday, patchy fog before 10 a.m. Partly sunny. Highs in the mid-70s. Northwest winds 5 to 10 miles an hour. Friday night, mostly clear. Patchy fog after midnight. Lows in the mid-50s. North winds around 5 miles an hour. And now the extended forecast for South Central Pennsylvania. Saturday, sunny. Highs around 80. Saturday night, mostly clear. Lows in the lower 60s. Sunday, sunny. Highs in the lower 80s. Sunday night, partly cloudy. Lows in the mid-60s. Monday, mostly sunny. Highs in the mid-80s. Monday night, partly cloudy. Lows in the upper 60s. Tuesday, mostly sunny. Highs in the mid-80s. Tuesday night, partly cloudy. Lows in the upper 60s. Wednesday, mostly sunny. Highs in the mid-80s. The 8 to 14 day outlook, from Thursday, September 3rd to Wednesday, September 9th, calls for above normal temperatures and near normal precipitation. Normal high temperatures across central Pennsylvania during this period range from the low 70s over the Allegheny Mountains to the upper 70s across the lower Susquehanna Valley. Normal lows range from the upper 40s over the Alleghenies to the low 60s across the lower Susquehanna Valley. Here are the 1 a.m. conditions in the Altoona area. In Altoona, it was partly cloudy. The temperature was 63 degrees, the dew point 62, and the relative humidity 97%. The wind was calm. The pressure was 30.01 inches and steady. At State College, it was cloudy. The temperature was 68 degrees, the dew point 64, and the relative humidity 88%. The wind was west at 5 miles an hour. The pressure was 30.00 inches and steady. Now, a few other local conditions: Johnstown, clear 64, DuBois, clear 63, La Trobe, clear 63, Pittsburgh mostly cloudy 67, Bradford partly cloudy 61. To the south and east, York, mostly cloudy 73, Selins Grove partly cloudy 62, Harrisburg mostly cloudy 74, Philadelphia cloudy 75, Baltimore mostly cloudy 75, Washington DC cloudy 73. Once again, in Altoona it was 63 degrees under partly cloudy skies. And at State College it was 68 degrees under cloudy skies. 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Here's the hazardous weather outlook for the following counties: Bedford, Blair, Cambria, and Huntingdon. For today and tonight, no hazardous weather is expected at this time. And now the extended outlook for the period Thursday through Tuesday. Scattered strong to severe thunderstorms are possible Thursday afternoon. The main threat is isolated damaging wind gusts and marginally severe hail. High pressure will slide off to the east tonight, allowing for low clouds and a few showers to move into southeast Pennsylvania late tonight. Low temperatures will be in the 50s and 60s. Showers and thunderstorms are expected to develop on Thursday morning across the far northwest and spread eastward across the Keystone State during the afternoon and early evening hours. Some of the storms could be strong to severe and will contain heavy downpours, especially across eastern areas of the Keystone State. The primary hazards will be damaging wind gusts and flash flooding. Highs on Thursday will range from the upper 70s across the northwest to the mid to upper 80s across the southeast. Lows Thursday night will range from the mid-50s across the northwest to the mid-60s across the southeast. Friday and the weekend look to be dry with near normal temperatures.
Here is the latest National Weather Service forecast for Blair and Bedford counties, including the city of Altoona. Rest of tonight, partly cloudy. Lows in the lower 60s. Southwest winds around 5 miles an hour. Thursday, mostly sunny. A chance of showers and thunderstorms after 2 p.m. Rainfall amounts around a tenth of an inch. Highs in the lower 80s. Southwest winds 5 to 10 miles an hour. Chance of rain 50%. Thursday night, mostly cloudy. A chance of showers and thunderstorms before 8 p.m., then a slight chance of showers and thunderstorms between 8 p.m. and 10 p.m. Patchy fog between 10 p.m. and midnight. Areas of dense fog after midnight. Rainfall amounts less than a tenth of an inch. Lows in the lower 60s. West winds around 5 miles an hour. Chance of rain 50%. Friday, patchy fog before 10 a.m. Mostly sunny. Highs around 80. Northwest winds around 5 miles an hour. Friday night, mostly clear. Patchy fog after midnight. Lows in the upper 50s. Northwest winds around 5 miles an hour. Here is the latest National Weather Service forecast for Cambria County, including the city of Johnstown. Rest of tonight, partly cloudy. Near steady temperature in the lower 60s. South winds 5 to 10 miles an hour. Thursday, mostly sunny. A chance of showers and thunderstorms after 2 p.m. Rainfall amounts less than a tenth of an inch. Highs in the upper 70s. Southwest winds 5 to 10 miles an hour. Chance of rain 40%. Thursday night, mostly cloudy with a slight chance of showers and thunderstorms before 8 p.m., then mostly cloudy after 8 p.m. Patchy dense fog after 10 p.m. Rainfall amounts less than a tenth of an inch. Lows around 60. West winds around 5 miles an hour. Chance of rain 20%. Friday, patchy fog before 10 a.m. Partly sunny. Highs in the mid-70s. Northwest winds 5 to 10 miles an hour. Friday night, mostly clear. Patchy fog after midnight. Lows in the mid-50s. North winds around 5 miles an hour. And now the extended forecast for South Central Pennsylvania. Saturday, sunny. Highs around 80. Saturday night, mostly clear. Lows in the lower 60s. Sunday, sunny. Highs in the lower 80s. Sunday night, partly cloudy. Lows in the mid-60s. Monday, mostly sunny. Highs in the mid-80s. Monday night, partly cloudy. Lows in the upper 60s. Tuesday, mostly sunny. Highs in the mid-80s. Tuesday night, partly cloudy. Lows in the upper 60s. Wednesday, mostly sunny. Highs in the mid-80s. The 8 to 14 day outlook, from Thursday, September 3rd to Wednesday, September 9th, calls for above normal temperatures and near normal precipitation. Normal high temperatures across central Pennsylvania during this period range from the low 70s over the Allegheny Mountains to the upper 70s across the lower Susquehanna Valley. Normal lows range from the upper 40s over the Alleghenies to the low 60s across the lower Susquehanna Valley. Here are the 1 a.m. conditions in the Altoona area. In Altoona, it was partly cloudy. The temperature was 63 degrees, the dew point 62, and the relative humidity 97%. The wind was calm. The pressure was 30.01 inches and steady. At State College, it was cloudy. The temperature was 68 degrees, the dew point 64, and the relative humidity 88%. The wind was west at 5 miles an hour. The pressure was 30.00 inches and steady. Now, a few other local conditions: Johnstown, clear 64, DuBois, clear 63, La Trobe, clear 63, Pittsburgh mostly cloudy 67, Bradford partly cloudy 61. To the south and east, York, mostly cloudy 73, Selins Grove partly cloudy 62, Harrisburg mostly cloudy 74, Philadelphia cloudy 75, Baltimore mostly cloudy 75, Washington D.C. cloudy 73. Once again, in Altoona it was 63 degrees under partly cloudy skies. And at State College it was 68 degrees under cloudy skies.
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Here's the hazardous weather outlook for the following counties: Bedford, Blair, Cambria, and Huntingdon. For today and tonight, no hazardous weather is expected at this time. And now the extended outlook for the period Thursday through Tuesday. Scattered strong to severe thunderstorms are possible Thursday afternoon. The main threat is isolated damaging wind gusts and marginally severe hail. High pressure will slide off to the east tonight, allowing for low clouds and a few showers to move into southeast Pennsylvania late tonight. Low temperatures will be in the 50s and 60s. Showers and thunderstorms are expected to develop on Thursday morning across the far northwest and spread eastward across the Keystone State during the afternoon and early evening hours. Some of the storms could be strong to severe and will contain heavy downpours, especially across eastern areas of the Keystone State. The primary hazards will be damaging wind gusts and flash flooding. Highs on Thursday will range from the upper 70s across the northwest to the mid to upper 80s across the southeast. Lows Thursday night will range from the mid-50s across the northwest to the mid-60s across the southeast. Friday and the weekend look to be dry with near normal temperatures. Here is the latest National Weather Service forecast for Blair and Bedford counties, including the city of Altoona. Rest of tonight, partly cloudy. Lows in the lower 60s. Southwest winds around 5 miles an hour. Thursday, mostly sunny. A chance of showers and thunderstorms after 2 p.m. Rainfall amounts around a tenth of an inch. Highs in the lower 80s. Southwest winds 5 to 10 miles an hour. Chance of rain 50%. Thursday night, mostly cloudy. A chance of showers and thunderstorms before 8 p.m., then a slight chance of showers and thunderstorms between 8 p.m. and 10 p.m. Patchy fog between 10 p.m. and midnight. Areas of dense fog after midnight. Rainfall amounts less than a tenth of an inch. Lows in the lower 60s. West winds around 5 miles an hour. Chance of rain 50%. Friday, patchy fog before 10 a.m. Mostly sunny. Highs around 80. Northwest winds around 5 miles an hour. Friday night, mostly clear. Patchy fog after midnight. Lows in the upper 50s. Northwest winds around 5 miles an hour. Here is the latest National Weather Service forecast for Cambria County, including the city of Johnstown. Rest of tonight, partly cloudy. Near steady temperature in the lower 60s. South winds 5 to 10 miles an hour. Thursday, mostly sunny. A chance of showers and thunderstorms after 2 p.m. Rainfall amounts less than a tenth of an inch. Highs in the upper 70s. Southwest winds 5 to 10 miles an hour. Chance of rain 40%. Thursday night, mostly cloudy with a slight chance of showers and thunderstorms before 8 p.m., then mostly cloudy after 8 p.m. Patchy dense fog after 10 p.m. Rainfall amounts less than a tenth of an inch. Lows around 60. West winds around 5 miles an hour. Chance of rain 20%. Friday, patchy fog before 10 a.m. Partly sunny. Highs in the mid-70s. Northwest winds 5 to 10 miles an hour. Friday night, mostly clear. Patchy fog after midnight. Lows in the mid-50s. North winds around 5 miles an hour. And now the extended forecast for South Central Pennsylvania. Saturday, sunny. Highs around 80. Saturday night, mostly clear. Lows in the lower 60s. Sunday, sunny. Highs in the lower 80s. Sunday night, partly cloudy. Lows in the mid-60s. Monday, mostly sunny. Highs in the mid-80s. Monday night, partly cloudy. Lows in the upper 60s. Tuesday, mostly sunny. Highs in the mid-80s. Tuesday night, partly cloudy. Lows in the upper 60s. Wednesday, mostly sunny. Highs in the mid-80s. The 8 to 14 day outlook, from Thursday, September 3rd to Wednesday, September 9th, calls for above normal temperatures and near normal precipitation.
Normal high temperatures across central Pennsylvania during this period range from the low 70s over the Allegheny Mountains to the upper 70s across the lower Susquehanna Valley. Normal lows range from the upper 40s over the Alleghenies to the low 60s across the lower Susquehanna Valley. Here are the 1 a.m. conditions in the Altoona area. In Altoona, it was partly cloudy. The temperature was 63 degrees, the dew point 62, and the relative humidity 97%. The wind was calm. The pressure was 30.01 inches and steady. At State College, it was cloudy. The temperature was 68 degrees, the dew point 64, and the relative humidity 88%. The wind was west at 5 miles an hour. The pressure was 30.00 inches and steady. Now, a few other local conditions: Johnstown, clear 64, Dubois, clear 63, La Trobe, clear 63, Pittsburgh mostly cloudy 67, Bradford partly cloudy 61. To the south and east, York, mostly cloudy 73, Selins Grove partly cloudy 62, Harrisburg mostly cloudy 74, Philadelphia cloudy 75, Baltimore mostly cloudy 75, Washington D.C. cloudy 73. Once again, in Altoona it was 63 degrees under partly cloudy skies. And at State College it was 68 degrees under cloudy skies. 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Here's the hazardous weather outlook for the following counties: Bedford, Blair, Cambria, and Huntingdon. For today and tonight, no hazardous weather is expected at this time. And now the extended outlook for the period Thursday through Tuesday. Scattered strong to severe thunderstorms are possible Thursday afternoon. The main threat is isolated damaging wind gusts and marginally severe hail. High pressure will slide off to the east tonight, allowing for low clouds and a few showers to move into southeast Pennsylvania late tonight. Low temperatures will be in the 50s and 60s. Showers and thunderstorms are expected to develop on Thursday morning across the far northwest and spread eastward across the Keystone State during the afternoon and early evening hours. Some of the storms could be strong to severe and will contain heavy downpours, especially across eastern areas of the Keystone State. The primary hazards will be damaging wind gusts and flash flooding. Highs on Thursday will range from the upper 70s across the northwest to the mid to upper 80s across the southeast. Lows Thursday night will range from the mid-50s across the northwest to the mid-60s across the southeast. Friday and the weekend look to be dry with near normal temperatures. Here is the latest National Weather Service forecast for Blair and Bedford counties, including the city of Altoona. Rest of tonight, partly cloudy. Lows in the lower 60s. Southwest winds around 5 miles an hour. Thursday, mostly sunny. A chance of showers and thunderstorms after 2 p.m. Rainfall amounts around a tenth of an inch. Highs in the lower 80s. Southwest winds 5 to 10 miles an hour. Chance of rain 50%. Thursday night, mostly cloudy. A chance of showers and thunderstorms before 8 p.m., then a slight chance of showers and thunderstorms between 8 p.m. and 10 p.m. Patchy fog between 10 p.m. and midnight. Areas of dense fog after midnight. Rainfall amounts less than a tenth of an inch. Lows in the lower 60s. West winds around 5 miles an hour. Chance of rain 50%. Friday, patchy fog before 10 a.m. Mostly sunny. Highs around 80. Northwest winds around 5 miles an hour. Friday night, mostly clear. Patchy fog after midnight. Lows in the upper 50s. Northwest winds around 5 miles an hour. Here is the latest National Weather Service forecast for Cambria County, including the city of Johnstown. Rest of tonight, partly cloudy. Near steady temperature in the lower 60s. South winds 5 to 10 miles an hour. Thursday, mostly sunny. A chance of showers and thunderstorms after 2 p.m. Rainfall amounts less than a tenth of an inch. Highs in the upper 70s. Southwest winds 5 to 10 miles an hour. Chance of rain 40%. Thursday night, mostly cloudy with a slight chance of showers and thunderstorms before 8 p.m.,
then mostly cloudy after 8 p.m. Patchy dense fog after 10 p.m. Rainfall amounts less than a tenth of an inch. Lows around 60. West winds around 5 miles an hour. Chance of rain 20%. Friday, patchy fog before 10 a.m. Partly sunny. Highs in the mid-70s. Northwest winds 5 to 10 miles an hour. Friday night, mostly clear. Patchy fog after midnight. Lows in the mid-50s. North winds around 5 miles an hour. And now the extended forecast for South Central Pennsylvania. Saturday, sunny. Highs around 80. Saturday night, mostly clear. Lows in the lower 60s. Sunday, sunny. Highs in the lower 80s. Sunday night, partly cloudy. Lows in the mid-60s. Monday, mostly sunny. Highs in the mid-80s. Monday night, partly cloudy. Lows in the upper 60s. Tuesday, mostly sunny. Highs in the mid-80s. Tuesday night, partly cloudy. Lows in the upper 60s. Wednesday, mostly sunny. Highs in the mid-80s. The 8 to 14 day outlook, from Thursday, September 3rd to Wednesday, September 9th, calls for above normal temperatures and near normal precipitation. Normal high temperatures across central Pennsylvania during this period range from the low 70s over the Allegheny Mountains to the upper 70s across the lower Susquehanna Valley. Normal lows range from the upper 40s over the Alleghenies to the low 60s across the lower Susquehanna Valley. Here are the 1 a.m. conditions in the Altoona area. In Altoona, it was partly cloudy. The temperature was 63 degrees, the dew point 62, and the relative humidity 97%. The wind was calm. The pressure was 30.01 inches and steady. At State College, it was cloudy. The temperature was 68 degrees, the dew point 64, and the relative humidity 88%. The wind was west at 5 miles an hour. The pressure was 30.00 inches and steady. Now, a few other local conditions: Johnstown, clear 64, DuBois, clear 63, Latrobe, clear 63, Pittsburgh mostly cloudy 67, Bradford partly cloudy 61. To the south and east, York, mostly cloudy 73, Selins Grove partly cloudy 62, Harrisburg mostly cloudy 74, Philadelphia cloudy 75, Baltimore mostly cloudy 75, Washington DC cloudy 73. Once again, in Altoona it was 63 degrees under partly cloudy skies. And at State College it was 68 degrees under cloudy skies. This is NOAA Weather Radio, All Hazards Station WNG 589. 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Here's the hazardous weather outlook for the following counties: Bedford, Blair, Cambria, and Huntingdon. For today and tonight, no hazardous weather is expected at this time. And now the extended outlook for the period Thursday through Tuesday. Scattered strong to severe thunderstorms are possible Thursday afternoon. The main threat is isolated damaging wind gusts and marginally severe hail. High pressure will slide off to the east tonight, allowing for low clouds and a few showers to move into southeast Pennsylvania late tonight. Low temperatures will be in the 50s and 60s. Showers and thunderstorms are expected to develop on Thursday morning across the far northwest and spread eastward across the Keystone State during the afternoon and early evening hours. Some of the storms could be strong to severe and will contain heavy downpours, especially across eastern areas of the Keystone State. The primary hazards will be damaging wind gusts and flash flooding. Highs on Thursday will range from the upper 70s across the northwest to the mid to upper 80s across the southeast. Lows Thursday night will range from the mid-50s across the northwest to the mid-60s across the southeast. Friday and the weekend look to be dry with near normal temperatures. Here is the latest National Weather Service forecast for Blair and Bedford counties, including the city of Altoona. West of tonight, partly cloudy. Lows in the lower 60s. Southwest winds around 5 miles an hour. Thursday, mostly sunny. A chance of showers and thunderstorms after 2 p.m. Rainfall amounts around a tenth of an inch. Highs in the lower 80s.
southwest winds 5 to 10 miles an hour. Chance of rain 50%. Thursday night, mostly cloudy. A chance of showers and thunderstorms before 8 p.m., then a slight chance of showers and thunderstorms between 8 p.m. and 10 p.m. Patchy fog between 10 p.m. and midnight. Areas of dense fog after midnight. Rainfall amounts less than a tenth of an inch. Lows in the lower 60s. West winds around 5 miles an hour. Chance of rain 50%. Friday, patchy fog before 10 a.m. Mostly sunny. Highs around 80. Northwest winds around 5 miles an hour. Friday night, mostly clear. Patchy fog after midnight. Lows in the upper 50s. Northwest winds around 5 miles an hour. Here is the latest National Weather Service forecast for Cambria County, including the city of Johnstown. West of tonight, partly cloudy. Near steady temperature in the lower 60s. South winds 5 to 10 miles an hour. Thursday, mostly sunny. A chance of showers and thunderstorms after 2 p.m. Rainfall amounts less than a tenth of an inch. Highs in the upper 70s. Southwest winds 5 to 10 miles an hour. Chance of rain 40%. Thursday night, mostly cloudy with a slight chance of showers and thunderstorms before 8 p.m., then mostly cloudy after 8 p.m. Patchy dense fog after 10 p.m. Rainfall amounts less than a tenth of an inch. Lows around 60. West winds around 5 miles an hour. Chance of rain 20%. Friday, patchy fog before 10 a.m. Partly sunny. Highs in the mid-70s. Northwest winds 5 to 10 miles an hour. Friday night, mostly clear. Patchy fog after midnight. Lows in the mid-50s. North winds around 5 miles an hour. And now the extended forecast for South Central Pennsylvania. Saturday, sunny. Highs around 80. Saturday night, mostly clear. Lows in the lower 60s. Sunday, sunny. Highs in the lower 80s. Sunday night, partly cloudy. Lows in the mid-60s. Monday, mostly sunny. Highs in the mid-80s. Monday night, partly cloudy. Lows in the upper 60s. Tuesday, mostly sunny. Highs in the mid-80s. Tuesday night, partly cloudy. Lows in the upper 60s. Wednesday, mostly sunny. Highs in the mid-80s. The 8 to 14 day outlook, from Thursday, September 3rd to Wednesday, September 9th, calls for above normal temperatures and near normal precipitation. Normal high temperatures across central Pennsylvania during this period range from the low 70s over the Allegheny Mountains to the upper 70s across the lower Susquehanna Valley. Normal lows range from the upper 40s over the Alleghenies to the low 60s across the lower Susquehanna Valley. Here are the two AM conditions in the Altoona area. In Altoona, it was partly cloudy. The temperature was 62 degrees, the dew point 61, and the relative humidity 96%. The wind was calm. The pressure was 30.01 inches and steady. At State College, it was partly cloudy. The temperature was 66 degrees, the dew point 64, and the relative humidity 94%. The wind was southwest at 2 miles an hour. The pressure was 30.00 inches and steady. Now, a few other local conditions: Johnstown, partly cloudy 64, Dubois, clear 63, La Trobe, partly cloudy 61, Pittsburgh mostly cloudy 64, Bradford mostly cloudy 61. To the south and east, York, partly cloudy 73, Selins Grove partly cloudy 63, Harrisburg mostly cloudy 73, Philadelphia mostly cloudy 74, Baltimore mostly cloudy 75, Washington D.C. mostly cloudy 73. Once again, in Altoona it was 62 degrees under partly cloudy skies. And at State College it was 66 degrees under partly cloudy skies. 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Here's the hazardous weather outlook for the following counties: Bedford, Blair, Cambria, and Huntingdon. For today and tonight, no hazardous weather is expected at this time.
and now the extended outlook for the period Thursday through Tuesday. Scattered strong to severe thunderstorms are possible Thursday afternoon. The main threat is isolated damaging wind gusts and marginally severe hail.

be dry with near normal temperatures. Here is the latest National Weather Service forecast for Blair and Bedford counties, including the city of Altoona. Rest of tonight, partly cloudy. Lows in the lower 60s. Southwest winds around 5 miles an hour. Thursday, mostly sunny. A chance of showers and thunderstorms after 2 p.m. Rainfall amounts around a tenth of an inch. Highs in the lower 80s. Southwest winds 5 to 10 miles an hour. Chance of rain 50%. Thursday night, mostly cloudy. A chance of showers and thunderstorms before 8 p.m., then a slight chance of showers and thunderstorms between 8 p.m. and 10 p.m. Patchy fog between 10 p.m. and midnight. Areas of dense fog after midnight. Rainfall amounts less than a tenth of an inch. Lows in the lower 60s. West winds around 5 miles an hour. Chance of rain 50%. Friday, patchy fog before 10 a.m. Mostly sunny. Highs around 80. Northwest winds around 5 miles an hour. Friday night, mostly clear. Patchy fog after midnight. Lows in the upper 50s. Northwest winds around 5 miles an hour. Here is the latest National Weather Service forecast for Cambria County, including the city of Johnstown. Rest of tonight, partly cloudy. Near steady temperature in the lower 60s. South winds 5 to 10 miles an hour. Thursday, mostly sunny. A chance of showers and thunderstorms after 2 p.m. Rainfall amounts less than a tenth of an inch. Highs in the upper 70s. Southwest winds 5 to 10 miles an hour. Chance of rain 40%. Thursday night, mostly cloudy with a slight chance of showers and thunderstorms before 8 p.m., then mostly cloudy after 8 p.m. Patchy dense fog after 10 p.m. Rainfall amounts less than a tenth of an inch. Lows around 60. West winds around 5 miles an hour. Chance of rain 20%. Friday, patchy fog before 10 a.m. Partly sunny. Highs in the mid-70s. Northwest winds 5 to 10 miles an hour. Friday night, mostly clear. Patchy fog after midnight. Lows in the mid-50s. North winds around 5 miles an hour. And now the extended forecast for South Central Pennsylvania. Saturday, sunny. Highs around 80. Saturday night, mostly clear. Lows in the lower 60s. Sunday, sunny. Highs in the lower 80s. Sunday night, partly cloudy. Lows in the mid-60s. Monday, mostly sunny. Highs in the mid-80s. Monday night, partly cloudy. Lows in the upper 60s. Tuesday, mostly sunny. Highs in the mid-80s. Tuesday night, partly cloudy. Lows in the upper 60s. Wednesday, mostly sunny. Highs in the mid-80s. The 8 to 14 day outlook, from Thursday, September 3rd to Wednesday, September 9th, calls for above normal temperatures and near normal precipitation. Normal high temperatures across central Pennsylvania during this period range from the low 70s over the Allegheny Mountains to the upper 70s across the lower Susquehanna Valley. Normal lows range from the upper 40s over the Alleghenies to the low 60s across the lower Susquehanna Valley. Here are the two AM conditions in the Altoona area. In Altoona, it was partly cloudy. The temperature was 62 degrees, the dew point 61, and the relative humidity 96%. The wind was calm. The pressure was 30.01 inches and steady. At State College, it was partly cloudy. The temperature was 66 degrees, the dew point 64, and the relative humidity 94%. The wind was southwest at 2 miles an hour. The pressure was 30.00 inches and steady. Now, a few other local conditions: Johnstown, partly cloudy 64, DuBois, clear 63, La Trobe, partly cloudy 61, Pittsburgh mostly cloudy 64, Bradford mostly cloudy 61. To the south and east, York, partly cloudy 73, Selins Grove partly cloudy 63, Harrisburg mostly cloudy 73, Philadelphia mostly cloudy 74, Baltimore mostly cloudy 75, Washington D.C. mostly cloudy 73. Once again, in Altoona it was 62 degrees under partly cloudy

skies. And at State College, it was 66 degrees under partly cloudy skies. 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Here's the hazardous weather outlook for the following counties: Bedford, Blair, Cambria, and Huntingdon. For today and tonight, no hazardous weather is expected at this time. And now the extended outlook for the period Thursday through Tuesday. Scattered strong to severe thunderstorms are possible Thursday afternoon. The main threat is isolated damaging wind gusts and marginally severe hail. High pressure will slide off to the east tonight, allowing for low clouds and a few showers to move into southeast Pennsylvania late tonight. Low temperatures will be in the 50s and 60s. Showers and thunderstorms are expected to develop on Thursday morning across the far northwest and spread eastward across the Keystone State during the afternoon and early evening hours. Some of the storms could be strong to severe and will contain heavy downpours, especially across eastern areas of the Keystone State. The primary hazards will be damaging wind gusts and flash flooding. Highs on Thursday will range from the upper 70s across the northwest to the mid to upper 80s across the southeast. Lows Thursday night will range from the mid-50s across the northwest to the mid-60s across the southeast. Friday and the weekend look to be dry with near normal temperatures. Here is the latest National Weather Service forecast for Blair and Bedford counties, including the city of Altoona. Rest of tonight, partly cloudy. Lows in the lower 60s. Southwest winds around 5 miles an hour. Thursday, mostly sunny. A chance of showers and thunderstorms after 2 p.m. Rainfall amounts around a tenth of an inch. Highs in the lower 80s. Southwest winds 5 to 10 miles an hour. Chance of rain 50%. Thursday night, mostly cloudy. A chance of showers and thunderstorms before 8 p.m., then a slight chance of showers and thunderstorms between 8 p.m. and 10 p.m. Patchy fog between 10 p.m. and midnight. Areas of dense fog after midnight. Rainfall amounts less than a tenth of an inch. Lows in the lower 60s. West winds around 5 miles an hour. Chance of rain 50%. Friday, patchy fog before 10 a.m. Mostly sunny. Highs around 80. Northwest winds around 5 miles an hour. Friday night, mostly clear. Patchy fog after midnight. Lows in the upper 50s. Northwest winds around 5 miles an hour. Here is the latest National Weather Service forecast for Cambria County, including the city of Johnstown. Rest of tonight, partly cloudy. Near steady temperature in the lower 60s. South winds 5 to 10 miles an hour. Thursday, mostly sunny. A chance of showers and thunderstorms after 2 p.m. Rainfall amounts less than a tenth of an inch. Highs in the upper 70s. Southwest winds 5 to 10 miles an hour. Chance of rain 40%. Thursday night, mostly cloudy with a slight chance of showers and thunderstorms before 8 p.m., then mostly cloudy after 8 p.m. Patchy dense fog after 10 p.m. Rainfall amounts less than a tenth of an inch. Lows around 60. West winds around 5 miles an hour. Chance of rain 20%. Friday, patchy fog before 10 a.m. Partly sunny. Highs in the mid-70s. Northwest winds 5 to 10 miles an hour. Friday night, mostly clear. Patchy fog after midnight. Lows in the mid-50s. North winds around 5 miles an hour. And now the extended forecast for South Central Pennsylvania. Saturday, sunny. Highs around 80. Saturday night, mostly clear. Lows in the lower 60s. Sunday, sunny. Highs in the lower 80s. Sunday night, partly cloudy. Lows in the mid-60s. Monday, mostly sunny. Highs in the mid-80s. Monday night, partly cloudy. Lows in the upper 60s. Tuesday, mostly sunny. Highs in the mid-80s. Tuesday night, partly cloudy. Lows in the upper 60s. Wednesday, mostly sunny. Highs in the mid-80s.
The 8 to 14 day outlook, from Thursday, September 3rd to Wednesday, September 9th, calls for above normal temperatures and near normal precipitation. Normal high temperatures across central Pennsylvania during this period range from the low 70s over the Allegheny Mountains to the upper 70s across the lower Susquehanna Valley. Normal lows range from the upper 40s over the Alleghenies to the low 60s across the lower Susquehanna Valley. Here are the two AM conditions in the Altoona area. In Altoona, it was partly cloudy. The temperature was 62 degrees, the dew point 61, and the relative humidity 96%. The wind was calm. The pressure was 30.01 inches and steady. At State College, it was partly cloudy. The temperature was 66 degrees, the dew point 64, and the relative humidity 94%. The wind was southwest at 2 miles an hour. The pressure was 30.00 inches and steady. Now, a few other local conditions: Johnstown, partly cloudy 64, DuBois, clear 63, La Trobe, partly cloudy 61, Pittsburgh mostly cloudy 64, Bradford mostly cloudy 61. To the south and east, York, partly cloudy 73, Selins Grove partly cloudy 63, Harrisburg mostly cloudy 73, Philadelphia mostly cloudy 74, Baltimore mostly cloudy 75, Washington D.C. mostly cloudy 73. Once again, in Altoona it was 62 degrees under partly cloudy skies. And at State College it was 66 degrees under partly cloudy skies. 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Here's the hazardous weather outlook for the following counties: Bedford, Blair, Cambria, and Huntingdon. For today and tonight, no hazardous weather is expected at this time. And now the extended outlook for the period Thursday through Tuesday. Scattered strong to severe thunderstorms are possible Thursday afternoon. The main threat is isolated damaging wind gusts and marginally severe hail. The Altoona climate summary for yesterday, August 26, 2026. Yesterday's high temperature of 79 degrees occurred at 3:05 p.m. This high was 1 degree below the normal high of 80. Yesterday's low temperature of 52 degrees occurred at 6:04 a.m. This low was 7 degrees below the normal low of 59. No precipitation fell yesterday, which leaves the monthly total at 4.32 inches. This is 1.61 inches above the normal amount of 2.71 inches for August. The total precipitation for the season since June 1st still stands at 14.14 inches, which is 4.53 inches above normal. The total precipitation for the year is still 27.74 inches, which is 3.94 inches above normal. There were no heating degree days yesterday, which is 1 below normal. This leaves the monthly total at 5, which is 4 above normal. The yearly total since July 1st is 13, which is 8 above normal. There was 1 cooling degree day yesterday, which is 4 below normal. This brings the monthly total to 143, which is minus 19 below normal. The yearly total since January 1st is 591, which is normal. The average wind speed was less than 5 miles per hour yesterday. The normal high temperature for today is 80 degrees, and the normal low is 59. The record high for today is 96, which occurred in 1948, and the record low is 43, which occurred in 2025. Sunrise today is at 6:36 a.m. and sunset is at 7:53 p.m. High pressure will slide off to the east tonight, allowing for low clouds and a few showers to move into southeast Pennsylvania late tonight. Low temperatures will be in the 50s and 60s. Showers and thunderstorms are expected to develop on Thursday morning across the far northwest and spread eastward across the Keystone State during the afternoon and early evening hours. Some of the storms could be strong to severe and will contain heavy downpours, especially across eastern areas of the Keystone State. The primary hazards will be damaging wind gusts and flash flooding. Highs on Thursday will range from the upper 70s across the northwest to the mid to upper 80s across the southeast. Lows Thursday night will range from the mid 50s across the northwest to the mid 60s across the southeast. Friday and the weekend look to be dry with near normal temperatures.
Here is the latest National Weather Service forecast for Blair and Bedford counties, including the city of Altoona. Rest of tonight, partly cloudy. Lows in the lower 60s. Southwest winds around 5 miles an hour. Thursday, mostly sunny. A chance of showers and thunderstorms after 2 p.m. Rainfall amounts around a tenth of an inch. Highs in the lower 80s. Southwest winds 5 to 10 miles an hour. Chance of rain 50%. Thursday night, mostly cloudy. A chance of showers and thunderstorms before 8 p.m., then a slight chance of showers and thunderstorms between 8 p.m. and 10 p.m. Patchy fog between 10 p.m. and midnight. Areas of dense fog after midnight. Rainfall amounts less than a tenth of an inch. Lows in the lower 60s. West winds around 5 miles an hour. Chance of rain 50%. Friday, patchy fog before 10 a.m. Mostly sunny. Highs around 80. Northwest winds around 5 miles an hour. Friday night, mostly clear. Patchy fog after midnight. Lows in the upper 50s. Northwest winds around 5 miles an hour. Here is the latest National Weather Service forecast for Cambria County, including the city of Johnstown. Rest of tonight, partly cloudy. Near steady temperature in the lower 60s. South winds 5 to 10 miles an hour. Thursday, mostly sunny. A chance of showers and thunderstorms after 2 p.m. Rainfall amounts less than a tenth of an inch. Highs in the upper 70s. Southwest winds 5 to 10 miles an hour. Chance of rain 40%. Thursday night, mostly cloudy with a slight chance of showers and thunderstorms before 8 p.m., then mostly cloudy after 8 p.m. Patchy dense fog after 10 p.m. Rainfall amounts less than a tenth of an inch. Lows around 60. West winds around 5 miles an hour. Chance of rain 20%. Friday, patchy fog before 10 a.m. Partly sunny. Highs in the mid-70s. Northwest winds 5 to 10 miles an hour. Friday night, mostly clear. Patchy fog after midnight. Lows in the mid-50s. North winds around 5 miles an hour. And now the extended forecast for South Central Pennsylvania. Saturday, sunny. Highs around 80. Saturday night, mostly clear. Lows in the lower 60s. Sunday, sunny. Highs in the lower 80s. Sunday night, partly cloudy. Lows in the mid-60s. Monday, mostly sunny. Highs in the mid-80s. Monday night, partly cloudy. Lows in the upper 60s. Tuesday, mostly sunny. Highs in the mid-80s. Tuesday night, partly cloudy. Lows in the upper 60s. Wednesday, mostly sunny. Highs in the mid-80s. 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Broadcasts originate from the National Weather Service in State College and are transmitted from the tower facilities provided by the Blair County Emergency Management Agency in Frankstown on a frequency of 162.425 MHz. We are located at Innovation Park in State College. 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Properly set weather radios, with the alarm device, will alert you when severe weather warnings or watches are issued. Programming on this station will be temporarily changed during severe weather, to bring you the latest information. Warnings and safety information from the National Weather Service may someday save your life or protect your property. The 8 to 14 day outlook, from Thursday, September 3rd to Wednesday, September 9th, calls for above normal temperatures and near normal precipitation. Normal high temperatures across central Pennsylvania during this period range from the low 70s over the Allegheny Mountains to the upper 70s across the lower Susquehanna Valley. Normal lows range from the upper 40s over the Alleghenies to the low 60s across the lower Susquehanna Valley. Here are the two AM conditions in the Altoona area. In Altoona, it was partly cloudy. The temperature was 62 degrees, the dew point 61, and the relative humidity 96%. The wind was calm. The pressure was 30.01 inches and steady. At State College, it was partly cloudy.
The temperature was 66 degrees, the dew point 64, and the relative humidity 94%. The wind was southwest at 2 miles an hour. The pressure was 30.00 inches and steady. Now, a few other local conditions: Johnstown, partly cloudy 64, DuBois, clear 63, La Trobe, partly cloudy 61, Pittsburgh mostly cloudy 64, Bradford mostly cloudy 61. To the south and east, York, partly cloudy 73, Selins Grove partly cloudy 63, Harrisburg mostly cloudy 73, Philadelphia mostly cloudy 74, Baltimore mostly cloudy 75, Washington DC mostly cloudy 73. Once again, in Altoona it was 62 degrees under partly cloudy skies. And at State College it was 66 degrees under partly cloudy skies. 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Here's the hazardous weather outlook for the following counties: Bedford, Blair, Cambria, and Huntingdon. For today and tonight, no hazardous weather is expected at this time. And now the extended outlook for the period Thursday through Tuesday. Scattered strong to severe thunderstorms are possible Thursday afternoon. The main threat is isolated damaging wind gusts and marginally severe hail. The Altoona climate summary for yesterday, August 26, 2026. Yesterday's high temperature of 79 degrees occurred at 3:05 p.m. This high was 1 degree below the normal high of 80. Yesterday's low temperature of 52 degrees occurred at 6:04 a.m. This low was 7 degrees below the normal low of 59. No precipitation fell yesterday, which leaves the monthly total at 4.32 inches. This is 1.61 inches above the normal amount of 2.71 inches for August. The total precipitation for the season since June 1st still stands at 14.14 inches, which is 4.53 inches above normal. The total precipitation for the year is still 27.74 inches, which is 3.94 inches above normal. There were no heating degree days yesterday, which is one below normal. This leaves the monthly total at 5, which is 4 above normal. The yearly total since July 1st is 13, which is 8 above normal. There was one cooling degree day yesterday, which is 4 below normal. This brings the monthly total to 143, which is minus 19 below normal. The yearly total since January 1st is 591, which is normal. The average wind speed was less than 5 miles per hour yesterday. The normal high temperature for today is 80 degrees, and the normal low is 59. The record high for today is 96, which occurred in 1948, and the record low is 43, which occurred in 2025. Sunrise today is at 6:36 a.m. and sunset is at 7:53 p.m. High pressure will slide off to the east tonight, allowing for low clouds and the few showers to move into southeast Pennsylvania late tonight. Low temperatures will be in the 50s and 60s. Showers and thunderstorms are expected to develop on Thursday morning across the far northwest and spread eastward across the Keystone State during the afternoon and early evening hours. Some of the storms could be strong to severe and will contain heavy downpours, especially across eastern areas of the Keystone State. The primary hazards will be damaging wind gusts and flash flooding. Highs on Thursday will range from the upper 70s across the northwest to the mid to upper 80s across the southeast. Lows Thursday night will range from the mid 50s across the northwest to the mid 60s across the southeast. Friday and the weekend look to be dry with near normal temperatures. Here is the latest National Weather Service forecast for Blair and Bedford counties, including the city of Altoona. Rest of tonight, partly cloudy. Lows in the lower 60s. Southwest winds around 5 miles an hour. Thursday, mostly sunny. A chance of showers and thunderstorms after 2 p.m. Rainfall amounts around a tenth of an inch. Highs in the lower 80s. Southwest winds 5 to 10 miles an hour. Chance of rain 50%. Thursday night, mostly cloudy. A chance of showers and thunderstorms before 8 p.m., then a slight chance of showers and thunderstorms between 8 p.m. and 10 p.m. Patchy fog between 10 p.m. and midnight. Areas of dense fog after midnight. Rainfall amounts less than a tenth of an inch.
lows in the lower 60s. West winds around 5 miles an hour. Chance of rain 50%. Friday, patchy fog before 10 a.m. Mostly sunny. Highs around 80. Northwest winds around 5 miles an hour. Friday night, mostly clear. Patchy fog after midnight. Lows in the upper 50s. Northwest winds around 5 miles an hour. Here is the latest National Weather Service forecast for Cambria County, including the city of Johnstown. Rest of tonight, partly cloudy. Near steady temperature in the lower 60s. South winds 5 to 10 miles an hour. Thursday, mostly sunny. A chance of showers and thunderstorms after 2 p.m. Rainfall amounts less than a tenth of an inch. Highs in the upper 70s. Southwest winds 5 to 10 miles an hour. Chance of rain 40%. Thursday night, mostly cloudy with a slight chance of showers and thunderstorms before 8 p.m., then mostly cloudy after 8 p.m. Patchy dense fog after 10 p.m. Rainfall amounts less than a tenth of an inch. Lows around 60. West winds around 5 miles an hour. Chance of rain 20%. Friday, patchy fog before 10 a.m. Partly sunny. Highs in the mid-70s. Northwest winds 5 to 10 miles an hour. Friday night, mostly clear. Patchy fog after midnight. Lows in the mid-50s. North winds around 5 miles an hour. And now the extended forecast for South Central Pennsylvania. Saturday, sunny. Highs around 80. Saturday night, mostly clear. Lows in the lower 60s. Sunday, sunny. Highs in the lower 80s. Sunday night, partly cloudy. Lows in the mid-60s. Monday, mostly sunny. Highs in the mid-80s. Monday night, partly cloudy. Lows in the upper 60s. Tuesday, mostly sunny. Highs in the mid-80s. Tuesday night, partly cloudy. Lows in the upper 60s. Wednesday, mostly sunny. Highs in the mid-80s. The 8 to 14 day outlook, from Thursday, September 3rd to Wednesday, September 9th, calls for above normal temperatures and near normal precipitation. Normal high temperatures across central Pennsylvania during this period range from the low 70s over the Allegheny Mountains to the upper 70s across the lower Susquehanna Valley. Normal lows range from the upper 40s over the Alleghenies to the low 60s across the lower Susquehanna Valley. Here are the two AM conditions in the Altoona area. In Altoona, it was partly cloudy. The temperature was 62 degrees, the dew point 61, and the relative humidity 96%. The wind was calm. The pressure was 30.01 inches and steady. At State College, it was partly cloudy. The temperature was 66 degrees, the dew point 64, and the relative humidity 94%. The wind was southwest at 2 miles an hour. The pressure was 30.00 inches and steady. Now, a few other local conditions: Johnstown, partly cloudy 64, Dubois, clear 63, La Trobe, partly cloudy 61, Pittsburgh mostly cloudy 64, Bradford mostly cloudy 61. To the south and east, York, partly cloudy 73, Selins Grove partly cloudy 63, Harrisburg mostly cloudy 73, Philadelphia mostly cloudy 74, Baltimore mostly cloudy 75, Washington D.C. mostly cloudy 73. Once again, in Altoona it was 62 degrees under partly cloudy skies. And at State College it was 66 degrees under partly cloudy skies. This is NOAA Weather Radio, All Hazards Station WNG 589. 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Here's the hazardous weather outlook for the following counties: Bedford, Blair, Cambria, and Huntingdon. For today and tonight, no hazardous weather is expected at this time. And now the extended outlook for the period Thursday through Tuesday. Scattered strong to severe thunderstorms are possible Thursday afternoon. The main threat is isolated damaging wind gusts and marginally severe hail. The Altoona Climate Summary for yesterday, August 26, 2026. Yesterday's high temperature of 79 degrees occurred at 3:05 p.m.
This high was 1 degree below the normal high of 80. Yesterday's low temperature of 52 degrees occurred at 6:04 a.m. This low was 7 degrees below the normal low of 59. No precipitation fell yesterday, which leaves monthly total at 4.32 inches. This is 1.61 inches above the normal amount of 2.71 inches for August. The total precipitation for the season since June 1st still stands at 14.14 inches, which is 4.53 inches above normal. The total precipitation for the year is still 27.74 inches, which is 3.94 inches above normal. There were no heating degree days yesterday, which is 1 below normal. This leaves the monthly total at 5, which is 4 above normal. The yearly total since July 1st is 13, which is 8 above normal. There was 1 cooling degree day yesterday, which is 4 below normal. This brings the monthly total to 143, which is minus 19 below normal. The yearly total since January 1st is 591, which is normal. The average wind speed was less than 5 miles per hour yesterday. The normal high temperature for today is 80 degrees, and the normal low is 59. The record high for today is 96, which occurred in 1948, and the record low is 43, which occurred in 2025. Sunrise today is at 6:36 a.m. and sunset is at 7:53 p.m. High pressure will slide off to the east tonight, allowing for low clouds and a few showers to move into southeast Pennsylvania late tonight. Low temperatures will be in the 50s and 60s. Showers and thunderstorms are expected to develop on Thursday morning across the far northwest and spread eastward across the Keystone State during the afternoon and early evening hours. Some of the storms could be strong to severe and will contain heavy downpours, especially across eastern areas of the Keystone State. The primary hazards will be damaging wind gusts and flash flooding. Highs on Thursday will range from the upper 70s across the northwest to the mid to upper 80s across the southeast. Lows Thursday night will range from the mid 50s across the northwest to the mid 60s across the southeast. Friday and the weekend look to be dry with near normal temperatures. Here is the latest National Weather Service forecast for Blair and Bedford counties, including the city of Altoona. Rest of tonight, partly cloudy. Lows in the lower 60s. Southwest winds around 5 miles an hour. Thursday, mostly sunny. A chance of showers and thunderstorms after 2 p.m. Rainfall amounts around a tenth of an inch. Highs in the lower 80s. Southwest winds 5 to 10 miles an hour. Chance of rain 50%. Thursday night, mostly cloudy. A chance of showers and thunderstorms before 8 p.m., then a slight chance of showers and thunderstorms between 8 p.m. and 10 p.m. Patchy fog between 10 p.m. and midnight. Areas of dense fog after midnight. Rainfall amounts less than a tenth of an inch. Lows in the lower 60s. West winds around 5 miles an hour. Chance of rain 50%. Friday, patchy fog before 10 a.m. Mostly sunny. Highs around 80. Northwest winds around 5 miles an hour. Friday night, mostly clear. Patchy fog after midnight. Lows in the upper 50s. Northwest winds around 5 miles an hour. Here is the latest National Weather Service forecast for Cambria County, including the city of Johnstown. Rest of tonight, partly cloudy. Near steady temperature in the lower 60s. South winds 5 to 10 miles an hour. Thursday, mostly sunny. A chance of showers and thunderstorms after 2 p.m. Rainfall amounts less than a tenth of an inch. Highs in the upper 70s. Southwest winds 5 to 10 miles an hour. Chance of rain 40%. Thursday night, mostly cloudy with a slight chance of showers and thunderstorms before 8 p.m., then mostly cloudy after 8 p.m. Patchy dense fog after 10 p.m. Rainfall amounts less than a tenth of an inch. Lows around 60. West winds around 5 miles an hour. Chance of rain 20%. Friday, patchy fog before 10 a.m. Partly sunny. Highs in the mid-70s. Northwest winds 5 to 10 miles an hour. Friday night, mostly clear. Patchy fog after midnight. Lows in the mid-50s. North winds around 5 miles an hour.
And now the extended forecast for South Central Pennsylvania. Saturday, sunny. Highs around 80. Saturday night, mostly clear. Lows in the lower 60s. Sunday, sunny. Highs in the lower 80s. Sunday night, partly cloudy. Lows in the mid 60s. Monday, mostly sunny. Highs in the mid 80s. Monday night, partly cloudy. Lows in the upper 60s. Tuesday, mostly sunny. Highs in the mid 80s. Tuesday night, partly cloudy. Lows in the upper 60s. Wednesday, mostly sunny. Highs in the mid 80s. The 8 to 14 day outlook, from Thursday, September 3rd to Wednesday, September 9th, calls for above normal temperatures and near normal precipitation. Normal high temperatures across central Pennsylvania during this period range from the low 70s over the Allegheny Mountains to the upper 70s across the lower Susquehanna Valley. Normal lows range from the upper 40s over the Alleghenies to the low 60s across the lower Susquehanna Valley. Here are the 2 a.m. conditions in the Altoona area. In Altoona, it was partly cloudy. The temperature was 62 degrees, the dew point 61, and the relative humidity 96%. The wind was calm. The pressure was 30.01 inches and steady. At State College, it was partly cloudy. The temperature was 66 degrees, the dew point 64, and the relative humidity 94%. The wind was southwest at 2 miles an hour. The pressure was 30.00 inches and steady. Now, a few other local conditions: Johnstown, partly cloudy 64, Dubois, clear 63, La Trobe, partly cloudy 61, Pittsburgh, mostly cloudy 64, Bradford, mostly cloudy 61. To the south and east, York, partly cloudy 73, Selins Grove, partly cloudy 63, Harrisburg, mostly cloudy 73, Philadelphia, mostly cloudy 74, Baltimore, mostly cloudy 75, Washington, D.C., mostly cloudy 73. Once again, in Altoona, it was 62 degrees under partly cloudy skies. And at State College, it was 66 degrees under partly cloudy skies. This is NOAA Weather Radio, All Hazards Station WNG 589. 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Here's the hazardous weather outlook for the following counties: Bedford, Blair, Cambria, and Huntingdon. For today and tonight, no hazardous weather is expected at this time. And now the extended outlook for the period Thursday through Tuesday. Scattered strong to severe thunderstorms are possible Thursday afternoon. The main threat is isolated damaging wind gusts and marginally severe hail. The Altoona climate summary for yesterday, August 26, 2026. Yesterday's high temperature of 79 degrees occurred at 3:05 p.m. This high was 1 degree below the normal high of 80. Yesterday's low temperature of 52 degrees occurred at 6:04 a.m. This low was 7 degrees below the normal low of 59. No precipitation fell yesterday, which leaves the monthly total at 4.32 inches. This is 1.61 inches above the normal amount of 2.71 inches for August. The total precipitation for the season since June 1st still stands at 14.14 inches, which is 4.53 inches above normal. The total precipitation for the year is still 27.74 inches, which is 3.94 inches above normal. There were no heating degree days yesterday, which is 1 below normal. This leaves the monthly total at 5, which is 4 above normal. The yearly total since July 1st is 13, which is 8 above normal. There was 1 cooling degree day yesterday, which is 4 below normal. This brings the monthly total to 143, which is minus 19 below normal. The yearly total since January 1st is 591, which is normal. The average wind speed was less than 5 miles per hour yesterday. The normal high temperature for today is 80 degrees, and the normal low is 59. The record high for today is 96, which occurred in 1948, and the record low is 43, which occurred in 2025. Sunrise today is at 6:36 a.m. and sunset is at 7:53 p.m. High pressure will slide off to the east tonight, allowing for low clouds and a few showers to move into southeast Pennsylvania late tonight.
Low temperatures will be in the 50s and 60s. Showers and thunderstorms are expected to develop on Thursday morning across the far northwest and spread eastward across the Keystone State during the afternoon and early evening hours. Some of the storms could be strong to severe and will contain heavy downpours, especially across eastern areas of the Keystone State. The primary hazards will be damaging wind gusts and flash flooding. Highs on Thursday will range from the upper 70s across the northwest to the mid to upper 80s across the southeast. Lows Thursday night will range from the mid-50s across the northwest to the mid-60s across the southeast. Friday and the weekend look to be dry with near normal temperatures. Here is the latest National Weather Service forecast for Blair and Bedford counties, including the city of Altoona. Rest of tonight, partly cloudy. Lows in the lower 60s. Southwest winds around 5 miles an hour. Thursday, mostly sunny. A chance of showers and thunderstorms after 2 p.m. Rainfall amounts around a tenth of an inch. Highs in the lower 80s. Southwest winds 5 to 10 miles an hour. Chance of rain 50%. Thursday night, mostly cloudy. A chance of showers and thunderstorms before 8 p.m., then a slight chance of showers and thunderstorms between 8 p.m. and 10 p.m. Patchy fog between 10 p.m. and midnight. Areas of dense fog after midnight. Rainfall amounts less than a tenth of an inch. Lows in the lower 60s. West winds around 5 miles an hour. Chance of rain 50%. Friday, patchy fog before 10 a.m. Mostly sunny. Highs around 80. Northwest winds around 5 miles an hour. Friday night, mostly clear. Patchy fog after midnight. Lows in the upper 50s. Northwest winds around 5 miles an hour. Here is the latest National Weather Service forecast for Cambria County, including the city of Johnstown. Rest of tonight, partly cloudy. Near steady temperature in the lower 60s. South winds 5 to 10 miles an hour. Thursday, mostly sunny. A chance of showers and thunderstorms after 2 p.m. Rainfall amounts less than a tenth of an inch. Highs in the upper 70s. Southwest winds 5 to 10 miles an hour. Chance of rain 40%. Thursday night, mostly cloudy with a slight chance of showers and thunderstorms before 8 p.m., then mostly cloudy after 8 p.m. Patchy dense fog after 10 p.m. Rainfall amounts less than a tenth of an inch. Lows around 60. West winds around 5 miles an hour. Chance of rain 20%. Friday, patchy fog before 10 a.m. Partly sunny. Highs in the mid-70s. Northwest winds 5 to 10 miles an hour. Friday night, mostly clear. Patchy fog after midnight. Lows in the mid-50s. North winds around 5 miles an hour. And now the extended forecast for South Central Pennsylvania. Saturday, sunny. Highs around 80. Saturday night, mostly clear. Lows in the lower 60s. Sunday, sunny. Highs in the lower 80s. Sunday night, partly cloudy. Lows in the mid-60s. Monday, mostly sunny. Highs in the mid-80s. Monday night, partly cloudy. Lows in the upper 60s. Tuesday, mostly sunny. Highs in the mid-80s. Tuesday night, partly cloudy. Lows in the upper 60s. Wednesday, mostly sunny. Highs in the mid-80s. The 8 to 14 day outlook, from Thursday, September 3rd to Wednesday, September 9th, calls for above normal temperatures and near normal precipitation. Normal high temperatures across central Pennsylvania during this period range from the low 70s over the Allegheny Mountains to the upper 70s across the lower Susquehanna Valley. Normal lows range from the upper 40s over the Alleghenies to the low 60s across the lower Susquehanna Valley. Here are the two AM conditions in the Altoona area. In Altoona, it was partly cloudy. The temperature was 62 degrees, the dew point 61, and the relative humidity 96%. The wind was calm. The pressure was 30.01 inches and steady. At State College, it was partly cloudy. The temperature was 66 degrees, the dew point 64, and the relative humidity 94%.
The wind was southwest at 2 miles an hour. The pressure was 30.00 inches and steady. Now, a few other local conditions: Johnstown, partly cloudy 64, Dubois, clear 63, La Trobe, partly cloudy 61, Pittsburgh mostly cloudy 64, Bradford mostly cloudy 61. To the south and east, York, partly cloudy 73, Selins Grove partly cloudy 63, Harrisburg mostly cloudy 73, Philadelphia mostly cloudy 74, Baltimore mostly cloudy 75, Washington D.C. mostly cloudy 73. Once again, in Altoona it was 62 degrees under partly cloudy skies. And at State College it was 66 degrees under partly cloudy skies. This is NOAA Weather Radio, All Hazards Station WNG 589. 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Here's the hazardous weather outlook for the following counties: Bedford, Blair, Cambria, and Huntingdon. For today and tonight, no hazardous weather is expected at this time. And now the extended outlook for the period Thursday through Tuesday. Scattered strong to severe thunderstorms are possible Thursday afternoon. The main threat is isolated damaging wind gusts and marginally severe hail. The Altoona climate summary for yesterday, August 26, 2026. Yesterday's high temperature of 79 degrees occurred at 3:05 p.m. This high was 1 degree below the normal high of 80. Yesterday's low temperature of 52 degrees occurred at 6:04 a.m. This low was 7 degrees below the normal low of 59. No precipitation fell yesterday, which leaves the monthly total at 4.32 inches. This is 1.61 inches above the normal amount of 2.71 inches for August. The total precipitation for the season since June 1st still stands at 14.14 inches, which is 4.53 inches above normal. The total precipitation for the year is still 27.74 inches, which is 3.94 inches above normal. There were no heating degree days yesterday, which is 1 below normal. This leaves the monthly total at 5, which is 4 above normal. The yearly total since July 1st is 13, which is 8 above normal. There was 1 cooling degree day yesterday, which is 4 below normal. This brings the monthly total to 143, which is minus 19 below normal. The yearly total since January 1st is 591, which is normal. The average wind speed was less than 5 miles per hour yesterday. The normal high temperature for today is 80 degrees, and the normal low is 59. The record high for today is 96, which occurred in 1948, and the record low is 43, which occurred in 2025. Sunrise today is at 6:36 a.m. and sunset is at 7:53 p.m. High pressure will slide off to the east tonight, allowing for low clouds and a few showers to move into southeast Pennsylvania late tonight. Low temperatures will be in the 50s and 60s. Showers and thunderstorms are expected to develop on Thursday morning across the far northwest and spread eastward across the Keystone State during the afternoon and early evening hours. Some of the storms could be strong to severe and will contain heavy downpours, especially across eastern areas of the Keystone State. The primary hazards will be damaging wind gusts and flash flooding. Highs on Thursday will range from the upper 70s across the northwest to the mid to upper 80s across the southeast. Lows Thursday night will range from the mid 50s across the northwest to the mid 60s across the southeast. Friday and the weekend look to be dry with near normal temperatures. Here is the latest National Weather Service forecast for Blair and Bedford counties, including the city of Altoona. Rest of tonight, partly cloudy. Lows in the lower 60s. Southwest winds around 5 miles an hour. Thursday, mostly sunny. A chance of showers and thunderstorms after 2 p.m. Rainfall amounts around a tenth of an inch. Highs in the lower 80s. Southwest winds 5 to 10 miles an hour. Chance of rain 50%. Thursday night, mostly cloudy. A chance of showers and thunderstorms before 8 p.m., then a slight chance of showers and thunderstorms between 8 p.m. and 10 p.m. Patchy fog between 10 p.m. and midnight. Areas of dense fog after midnight. Rainfall amounts less than a tenth of an inch. Lows in the lower 60s. West winds around 5 miles an hour. Chance of rain 50%.
Friday, patchy fog before 10 a.m. Mostly sunny. Highs around 80. Northwest winds around 5 miles an hour. Friday night, mostly clear. Patchy fog after midnight. Lows in the upper 50s. Northwest winds around 5 miles an hour. Here is the latest National Weather Service forecast for Cambria County, including the city of Johnstown. Rest of tonight, partly cloudy. Near steady temperature in the lower 60s. South winds 5 to 10 miles an hour. Thursday, mostly sunny. A chance of showers and thunderstorms after 2 p.m. Rainfall amounts less than a tenth of an inch. Highs in the upper 70s. Southwest winds 5 to 10 miles an hour. Chance of rain 40%. Thursday night, mostly cloudy with a slight chance of showers and thunderstorms before 8 p.m., then mostly cloudy after 8 p.m. Patchy dense fog after 10 p.m. Rainfall amounts less than a tenth of an inch. Lows around 60. West winds around 5 miles an hour. Chance of rain 20%. Friday, patchy fog before 10 a.m. Partly sunny. Highs in the mid-70s. Northwest winds 5 to 10 miles an hour. Friday night, mostly clear. Patchy fog after midnight. Lows in the mid-50s. North winds around 5 miles an hour. And now the extended forecast for South Central Pennsylvania. Saturday, sunny. Highs around 80. Saturday night, mostly clear. Lows in the lower 60s. Sunday, sunny. Highs in the lower 80s. Sunday night, partly cloudy. Lows in the mid-60s. Monday, mostly sunny. Highs in the mid-80s. Monday night, partly cloudy. Lows in the upper 60s. Tuesday, mostly sunny. Highs in the mid-80s. Tuesday night, partly cloudy. Lows in the upper 60s. Wednesday, mostly sunny. Highs in the mid-80s. The 8 to 14 day outlook, from Thursday, September 3rd to Wednesday, September 9th, calls for above normal temperatures and near normal precipitation. Normal high temperatures across central Pennsylvania during this period range from the low 70s over the Allegheny Mountains to the upper 70s across the lower Susquehanna Valley. Normal lows range from the upper 40s over the Alleghenies to the low 60s across the lower Susquehanna Valley. Here are the 2 a.m. conditions in the Altoona area. In Altoona, it was partly cloudy. The temperature was 62 degrees, the dew point 61, and the relative humidity 96%. The wind was calm. The pressure was 30.01 inches and steady. At State College, it was partly cloudy. The temperature was 66 degrees, the dew point 64, and the relative humidity 94%. The wind was southwest at 2 miles an hour. The pressure was 30.00 inches and steady. Now, a few other local conditions: Johnstown, partly cloudy 64, DuBois, clear 63, La Trobe, partly cloudy 61, Pittsburgh mostly cloudy 64, Bradford mostly cloudy 61. To the south and east, York, partly cloudy 73, Selins Grove partly cloudy 63, Harrisburg mostly cloudy 73, Philadelphia mostly cloudy 74, Baltimore mostly cloudy 75, Washington D.C. mostly cloudy 73. Once again, in Altoona it was 62 degrees under partly cloudy skies. And at State College it was 66 degrees under partly cloudy skies. 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Here's the hazardous weather outlook for the following counties: Bedford, Blair, Cambria, and Huntingdon. For today and tonight, no hazardous weather is expected at this time. And now the extended outlook for the period Thursday through Tuesday. Scattered strong to severe thunderstorms are possible Thursday afternoon. The main threat is isolated damaging wind gusts and marginally severe hail. The Altoona climate summary for yesterday, August 26, 2026. Yesterday's high temperature of 79 degrees occurred at 3:05 p.m. This high was 1 degree below the normal high of 80. Yesterday's low temperature of 52 degrees occurred at 6:04 a.m.
This low was 7 degrees below the normal low of 59. No precipitation fell yesterday, which leaves the monthly total at 4.32 inches. This is 1.61 inches above the normal amount of 2.71 inches for August. The total precipitation for the season since June 1st still stands at 14.14 inches, which is 4.53 inches above normal. The total precipitation for the year is still 27.74 inches, which is 3.94 inches above normal. There were no heating degree days yesterday, which is 1 below normal. This leaves the monthly total at 5, which is 4 above normal. The yearly total since July 1st is 13, which is 8 above normal. There was 1 cooling degree day yesterday, which is 4 below normal. This brings the monthly total to 143, which is minus 19 below normal. The yearly total since January 1st is 591, which is normal. The average wind speed was less than 5 miles per hour yesterday. The normal high temperature for today is 80 degrees, and the normal low is 59. The record high for today is 96, which occurred in 1948, and the record low is 43, which occurred in 2025. Sunrise today is at 6:36 a.m. and sunset is at 7:53 p.m. High pressure will slide off to the east tonight, allowing for low clouds and the few showers to move into southeast Pennsylvania late tonight. Low temperatures will be in the 50s and 60s. Showers and thunderstorms are expected to develop on Thursday morning across the far northwest and spread eastward across the Keystone State during the afternoon and early evening hours. Some of the storms could be strong to severe and will contain heavy downpours, especially across eastern areas of the Keystone State. The primary hazards will be damaging wind gusts and flash flooding. Highs on Thursday will range from the upper 70s across the northwest to the mid to upper 80s across the southeast. Lows Thursday night will range from the mid 50s across the northwest to the mid 60s across the southeast. Friday and the weekend look to be dry with near normal temperatures. Here is the latest National Weather Service forecast for Blair and Bedford counties, including the city of Altoona. West of tonight, mostly cloudy. Near steady temperature in the lower 60s. Southwest winds around 5 miles an hour. Thursday, mostly sunny. A chance of showers and thunderstorms after 2 p.m. Some thunderstorms may be severe with damaging winds. Rainfall amounts around a tenth of an inch. Highs in the lower 80s. Southwest winds 5 to 10 miles an hour. Chance of rain 50%. Thursday night, mostly cloudy through midnight, then becoming partly cloudy. A chance of showers and thunderstorms through midnight, then a slight chance of showers after midnight. Patchy fog after midnight. Some thunderstorms may be severe with damaging winds. Rainfall amounts around a tenth of an inch. Lows in the lower 60s. Northwest winds around 5 miles an hour. Chance of rain 50%. Friday, patchy fog before 10 a.m. Mostly sunny. Highs around 80. Northwest winds around 5 miles an hour. Friday night, partly cloudy through 2 a.m. then clearing. Patchy fog after 2 a.m. Lows in the upper 50s. Northwest winds around 5 miles an hour. Here is the latest National Weather Service forecast for Cambria County, including the city of Johnstown. West of tonight, partly cloudy between 2 a.m. and 4 a.m., then becoming mostly cloudy. Near steady temperature around 60. Southwest winds 5 to 10 miles an hour. Thursday, partly sunny. A slight chance of showers and thunderstorms between noon and 2 p.m. A chance of showers and thunderstorms after 2 p.m. Some thunderstorms may produce damaging winds after 2 p.m. Rainfall amounts around a tenth of an inch. Highs in the upper 70s. Southwest winds 5 to 10 miles an hour. Chance of rain 50%. Thursday night, mostly cloudy through 10 p.m., then becoming partly cloudy. A chance of showers and thunderstorms through midnight. Patchy fog after midnight. Some thunderstorms may produce damaging winds before 8 p.m. Some thunderstorms may produce damaging winds between 8 p.m. and 10 p.m. Rainfall amounts around a tenth of an inch. Lows in the upper 50s.
West winds around 5 miles an hour. Chance of rain 50%. Friday, patchy fog before 10 a.m. Mostly sunny. Highs in the upper 70s. Northwest winds around 5 miles an hour. Friday night, partly cloudy through midnight, then clearing. Patchy fog after midnight.

partly sunny with a chance of showers. Highs in the lower 80s. Chance of rain 40%. The 8 to 14 day outlook, from Thursday, September 3rd to Wednesday, September 9th, calls for above normal temperatures and near normal precipitation. Normal high temperatures across central Pennsylvania during this period range from the low 70s over the Allegheny Mountains to the upper 70s across the lower Susquehanna Valley. Normal lows range from the upper 40s over the Alleghenies to the low 60s across the lower Susquehanna Valley. Here are the 3 a.m. conditions in the Altoona area. In Altoona, it was partly cloudy. The temperature was 60 degrees, the dew point 60, and the relative humidity 100%. The wind was calm. The pressure was 30.00 inches and falling. At State College, it was clear. The temperature was 66 degrees, the dew point 64, and the relative humidity 94%. The wind was northwest at 2 miles an hour. The pressure was 29.99 inches and falling. Now, a few other local conditions: Johnstown, mostly cloudy 64, DuBois, clear 64, La Trobe, partly cloudy 61, Pittsburgh, mostly cloudy 65, Bradford, clear 61. To the south and east, York, mostly cloudy 73, Selins Grove, mostly cloudy 63, Harrisburg, mostly cloudy 72, Philadelphia, partly cloudy 74, Baltimore, mostly cloudy 74, Washington, D.C., cloudy 73. Once again, in Altoona, it was 60 degrees under partly cloudy skies. And at State College, it was 66 degrees under clear skies. This is NOAA Weather Radio, All Hazards Station WNG 589. 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Here are the 3 a.m. conditions in the Altoona area. In Altoona, it was partly cloudy. The temperature was 60 degrees, the dew point 60, and the relative humidity 100%. The wind was calm. The pressure was 30.00 inches and falling. At State College, it was clear. The temperature was 66 degrees, the dew point 64, and the relative humidity 94%. The wind was northwest at 2 miles an hour. The pressure was 29.99 inches and falling. Now, a few other local conditions: Johnstown, mostly cloudy 64, DuBois, clear 64, La Trobe, partly cloudy 61, Pittsburgh, mostly cloudy 65, Bradford, clear 61. To the south and east, York, mostly cloudy 73, Selins Grove, mostly cloudy 63, Harrisburg, mostly cloudy 72, Philadelphia, partly cloudy 74, Baltimore, mostly cloudy 74, Washington, D.C., cloudy 73. Once again, in Altoona, it was 60 degrees under partly cloudy skies. And at State College, it was 66 degrees under clear skies. This is NOAA Weather Radio, All Hazards Station WNG 589. 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Here's the hazardous weather outlook for the following county: Cambria, Pennsylvania. For today and tonight, scattered strong to marginally severe thunderstorms are possible this afternoon. Localized damaging wind gusts and hail may accompany these storms. And now the extended outlook for the period Friday through Wednesday. The probability for widespread hazardous weather is low. Spotters are encouraged to report significant hazardous weather. Here's the hazardous weather outlook for the following counties: Bedford, Blair, and Huntingdon. For today and tonight, scattered severe thunderstorms are possible this afternoon and evening. Damaging wind gusts 60 miles per hour or greater, hail, and a tornado may accompany these storms. And now the extended outlook for the period Friday through Wednesday. The probability for widespread hazardous weather is low. Spotters are encouraged to report significant hazardous weather. The Altoona climate summary for yesterday, August 26, 2026. Yesterday's high temperature of 79 degrees occurred at 3:05 p.m. This high was 1 degree below the normal high of 80. Yesterday's low temperature of 52 degrees occurred at 6:04 a.m. This low was 7 degrees below the normal low of 59. No precipitation fell yesterday, which leaves the monthly total at 4.32 inches. This is 1.61 inches above the normal amount of 2.71 inches for August.

The total precipitation for the season since June 1st still stands at 14.14 inches, which is 4.53 inches above normal. The total precipitation for the year is still 27.74 inches, which is 3.94 inches above normal. There were no heating degree days yesterday, which is 1 below normal. This leaves the monthly total at 5, which is 4 above normal. The yearly total since July 1st is 13, which is 8 above normal. There was 1 cooling degree day yesterday, which is 4 below normal. This brings the monthly total to 143, which is minus 19 below normal. The yearly total since January 1st is 591, which is normal. The average wind speed was less than 5 miles per hour yesterday. The normal high temperature for today is 80 degrees, and the normal low is 59. The record high for today is 96, which occurred in 1948, and the record low is 43, which occurred in 2025. Sunrise today is at 6:36 a.m. and sunset is at 7:53 p.m. High pressure will slide off to the east tonight, allowing for low clouds and a few showers to move into southeast Pennsylvania late tonight. Low temperatures will be in the 50s and 60s. Showers and thunderstorms are expected to develop on Thursday morning across the far northwest and spread eastward across the Keystone State during the afternoon and early evening hours. Some of the storms could be strong to severe and will contain heavy downpours, especially across eastern areas of the Keystone State. The primary hazards will be damaging wind gusts and flash flooding. Highs on Thursday will range from the upper 70s across the northwest to the mid to upper 80s across the southeast. Lows Thursday night will range from the mid-50s across the northwest to the mid-60s across the southeast. Friday and the weekend look to be dry with near normal temperatures. Here is the latest National Weather Service forecast for Blair and Bedford counties, including the city of Altoona. Rest of tonight, mostly cloudy. Near steady temperature in the lower 60s. Southwest winds around 5 miles an hour. Thursday, mostly sunny. A chance of showers and thunderstorms after 2 p.m. Some thunderstorms may be severe with damaging winds. Rainfall amounts around a tenth of an inch. Highs in the lower 80s. Southwest winds 5 to 10 miles an hour. Chance of rain 50%. Thursday night, mostly cloudy through midnight, then becoming partly cloudy. A chance of showers and thunderstorms through midnight, then a slight chance of showers after midnight. Patchy fog after midnight. Some thunderstorms may be severe with damaging winds. Rainfall amounts around a tenth of an inch. Lows in the lower 60s. Northwest winds around 5 miles an hour. Chance of rain 50%. Friday, patchy fog before 10 a.m. Mostly sunny. Highs around 80. Northwest winds around 5 miles an hour. Friday night, partly cloudy through 2 a.m. then clearing. Patchy fog after 2 a.m. Lows in the upper 50s. Northwest winds around 5 miles an hour. Here is the latest National Weather Service forecast for Cambria County, including the city of Johnstown. Rest of tonight, partly cloudy between 2 a.m. and 4 a.m., then becoming mostly cloudy. Near steady temperature around 60. Southwest winds 5 to 10 miles an hour. Thursday, partly sunny. A slight chance of showers and thunderstorms between noon and 2 p.m. A chance of showers and thunderstorms after 2 p.m. Some thunderstorms may produce damaging winds after 2 p.m. Rainfall amounts around a tenth of an inch. Highs in the upper 70s. Southwest winds 5 to 10 miles an hour. Chance of rain 50%. Thursday night, mostly cloudy through 10 p.m., then becoming partly cloudy. A chance of showers and thunderstorms through midnight. Patchy fog after midnight. Some thunderstorms may produce damaging winds before 8 p.m. Some thunderstorms may produce damaging winds between 8 p.m. and 10 p.m. Rainfall amounts around a tenth of an inch. Lows in the upper 50s. West winds around 5 miles an hour. Chance of rain 50%. Friday, patchy fog before 10 a.m. Mostly sunny. Highs in the upper 70s. Northwest winds around 5 miles an hour.
Friday night, partly cloudy through midnight, then clearing. Patchy fog after midnight. Lows in the mid-50s. North winds around 5 miles an hour. And now the extended forecast for south central Pennsylvania. Saturday, sunny. Highs in the lower 80s. Saturday night, partly cloudy. Lows in the lower 60s. Sunday, mostly sunny. Highs in the lower 80s. Sunday night, partly cloudy. Lows in the mid-60s. Monday, partly sunny. Highs in the mid-80s. Monday night, partly cloudy. Lows in the upper 60s. Tuesday, mostly sunny. Highs in the mid-80s. Tuesday night, partly cloudy. Lows in the upper 60s. Wednesday, partly sunny with a chance of showers. Highs in the lower 80s. Chance of rain 40%. The 8 to 14 day outlook, from Thursday, September 3rd to Wednesday, September 9th, calls for above normal temperatures and near normal precipitation. Normal high temperatures across central Pennsylvania during this period range from the low 70s over the Allegheny Mountains to the upper 70s across the lower Susquehanna Valley. Normal lows range from the upper 40s over the Alleghenies to the low 60s across the lower Susquehanna Valley. Here are the 3 a.m. conditions in the Altoona area. In Altoona, it was partly cloudy. The temperature was 60 degrees, the dew point 60, and the relative humidity 100%. The wind was calm. The pressure was 30.00 inches and falling. At State College, it was clear. The temperature was 66 degrees, the dew point 64, and the relative humidity 94%. The wind was northwest at 2 miles an hour. The pressure was 29.99 inches and falling. Now, a few other local conditions: Johnstown, mostly cloudy 64, Du Bois, clear 64, La Trobe, partly cloudy 61, Pittsburgh, mostly cloudy 65, Bradford, clear 61. To the south and east, York, mostly cloudy 73, Selins Grove, mostly cloudy 63, Harrisburg, mostly cloudy 72, Philadelphia, partly cloudy 74, Baltimore, mostly cloudy 74, Washington, D.C., cloudy 73. Once again, in Altoona it was 60 degrees under partly cloudy skies. And at State College it was 66 degrees under clear skies. This is NOAA Weather Radio, All Hazards Station WNG 589. 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Here's the hazardous weather outlook for the following county: Cambria, Pennsylvania. For today and tonight, scattered strong to marginally severe thunderstorms are possible this afternoon. Localized damaging wind gusts and hail may accompany these storms. And now the extended outlook for the period Friday through Wednesday. The probability for widespread hazardous weather is low. Spotters are encouraged to report significant hazardous weather. Here's the hazardous weather outlook for the following counties: Bedford, Blair, and Huntingdon. For today and tonight, scattered severe thunderstorms are possible this afternoon and evening. Damaging wind gusts 60 miles per hour or greater, hail, and a tornado may accompany these storms. And now the extended outlook for the period Friday through Wednesday. The probability for widespread hazardous weather is low. Spotters are encouraged to report significant hazardous weather. The Altoona Climate Summary for yesterday, August 26, 2026. Yesterday's high temperature of 79 degrees occurred at 3:05 p.m. This high was 1 degree below the normal high of 80. Yesterday's low temperature of 52 degrees occurred at 6:04 a.m. This low was 7 degrees below the normal low of 59. No precipitation fell yesterday, which leaves the monthly total at 4.32 inches. This is 1.61 inches above the normal amount of 2.71 inches for August. The total precipitation for the season since June 1st still stands at 14.14 inches, which is 4.53 inches above normal. The total precipitation for the year is still 27.74 inches, which is 3.94 inches above normal. There were no heating degree days yesterday, which is one below normal. This leaves the monthly total at 5, which is 4 above normal. The yearly total since July 1st is 13, which is 8 above normal.
There was one cooling degree day yesterday, which is 4 below normal. This brings the monthly total to 143, which is minus 19 below normal. The yearly total since January 1st is 591, which is normal. The average wind speed was less than 5 miles per hour yesterday. The normal high temperature for today is 80 degrees, and the normal low is 59. The record high for today is 96, which occurred in 1948, and the record low is 43, which occurred in 2025. Sunrise today is at 6:36 a.m. and sunset is at 7:53 p.m. This is NOAA Weather Radio WMG 589 in Frankstown, serving South Central Pennsylvania. Broadcasts originate from the National Weather Service in State College and are transmitted from the tower facilities provided by the Blair County Emergency Management Agency in Frankstown on a frequency of 162.425 MHz. We are located at Innovation Park in State College. 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Properly set weather radios, with the alarm device, will alert you when severe weather warnings or watches are issued. Programming on this station will be temporarily changed during severe weather, to bring you the latest information. Warnings and safety information from the National Weather Service may someday save your life or protect your property. High pressure will slide off to the east tonight, allowing for low clouds and a few showers to move into southeast Pennsylvania late tonight. Low temperatures will be in the 50s and 60s. Showers and thunderstorms are expected to develop on Thursday morning across the far northwest and spread eastward across the Keystone State during the afternoon and early evening hours. Some of the storms could be strong to severe and will contain heavy downpours, especially across eastern areas of the Keystone State. The primary hazards will be damaging wind gusts and flash flooding. Highs on Thursday will range from the upper 70s across the northwest to the mid to upper 80s across the southeast. Lows Thursday night will range from the mid 50s across the northwest to the mid 60s across the southeast. Friday and the weekend look to be dry with near normal temperatures. Here is the latest National Weather Service forecast for Blair and Bedford counties, including the city of Altoona. Rest of tonight, mostly cloudy. Near steady temperature in the lower 60s. Southwest winds around 5 miles an hour. Thursday, mostly sunny. A chance of showers and thunderstorms after 2 p.m. Some thunderstorms may be severe with damaging winds. Rainfall amounts around a tenth of an inch. Highs in the lower 80s. Southwest winds 5 to 10 miles an hour. Chance of rain 50%. Thursday night, mostly cloudy through midnight, then becoming partly cloudy. A chance of showers and thunderstorms through midnight, then a slight chance of showers after midnight. Patchy fog after midnight. Some thunderstorms may be severe with damaging winds. Rainfall amounts around a tenth of an inch. Lows in the lower 60s. Northwest winds around 5 miles an hour. Chance of rain 50%. Friday, patchy fog before 10 a.m. Mostly sunny. Highs around 80. Northwest winds around 5 miles an hour. Friday night, partly cloudy through 2 a.m. then clearing. Patchy fog after 2 a.m. Lows in the upper 50s. Northwest winds around 5 miles an hour. Here is the latest National Weather Service forecast for Cambria County, including the city of Johnstown. Rest of tonight, partly cloudy between 2 a.m. and 4 a.m., then becoming mostly cloudy. Near steady temperature around 60. Southwest winds 5 to 10 miles an hour. Thursday, partly sunny. A slight chance of showers and thunderstorms between noon and 2 p.m. A chance of showers and thunderstorms after 2 p.m. Some thunderstorms may produce damaging winds after 2 p.m. Rainfall amounts around a tenth of an inch. Highs in the upper 70s. Southwest winds 5 to 10 miles an hour. Chance of rain 50%. Thursday night, mostly cloudy through 10 p.m., then becoming partly cloudy. A chance of showers and thunderstorms through midnight. Patchy fog after midnight. Some thunderstorms may produce damaging winds before 8 p.m. Some thunderstorms may produce damaging winds between 8 p.m. and 10 p.m. Rainfall amounts around a tenth of an inch. Lows in the upper 50s.
west winds around 5 miles an hour. Chance of rain 50%. Friday, patchy fog before 10 a.m. Mostly sunny. Highs in the upper 70s. Northwest winds around 5 miles an hour. Friday night, partly cloudy through midnight, then clearing. Patchy fog after midnight. Lows in the mid-50s. North winds around 5 miles an hour. And now the extended forecast for south central Pennsylvania. Saturday, sunny. Highs in the lower 80s. Saturday night, partly cloudy. Lows in the lower 60s. Sunday, mostly sunny. Highs in the lower 80s. Sunday night, partly cloudy. Lows in the mid-60s. Monday, partly sunny. Highs in the mid-80s. Monday night, partly cloudy. Lows in the upper 60s. Tuesday, mostly sunny. Highs in the mid-80s. Tuesday night, partly cloudy. Lows in the upper 60s. Wednesday, partly sunny with a chance of showers. Highs in the lower 80s. Chance of rain 40%. The 8 to 14 day outlook, from Thursday, September 3rd to Wednesday, September 9th, calls for above normal temperatures and near normal precipitation. Normal high temperatures across central Pennsylvania during this period range from the low 70s over the Allegheny Mountains to the upper 70s across the lower Susquehanna Valley. Normal lows range from the upper 40s over the Alleghenies to the low 60s across the lower Susquehanna Valley. Here are the 3 a.m. conditions in the Altoona area. In Altoona, it was partly cloudy. The temperature was 60 degrees, the dew point 60, and the relative humidity 100%. The wind was calm. The pressure was 30.00 inches and falling. At State College, it was clear. The temperature was 66 degrees, the dew point 64, and the relative humidity 94%. The wind was northwest at 2 miles an hour. The pressure was 29.99 inches and falling. Now, a few other local conditions: Johnstown, mostly cloudy 64, Du Bois, clear 64, La Trobe, partly cloudy 61, Pittsburgh, mostly cloudy 65, Bradford, clear 61. To the south and east, York, mostly cloudy 73, Selins Grove, mostly cloudy 63, Harrisburg, mostly cloudy 72, Philadelphia, partly cloudy 74, Baltimore, mostly cloudy 74, Washington, D.C., cloudy 73. Once again, in Altoona, it was 60 degrees under partly cloudy skies. And at State College, it was 66 degrees under clear skies. This is NOAA Weather Radio, All Hazards Station WNG 589. 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Here's the hazardous weather outlook for the following county: Cambria, Pennsylvania. For today and tonight, scattered strong to marginally severe thunderstorms are possible this afternoon. Localized damaging wind gusts and hail may accompany these storms. And now the extended outlook for the period Friday through Wednesday. The probability for widespread hazardous weather is low. Spotters are encouraged to report significant hazardous weather. Here's the hazardous weather outlook for the following counties: Bedford, Blair, and Huntingdon. For today and tonight, scattered severe thunderstorms are possible this afternoon and evening. Damaging wind gusts 60 miles per hour or greater, hail, and a tornado may accompany these storms. And now the extended outlook for the period Friday through Wednesday. The probability for widespread hazardous weather is low. Spotters are encouraged to report significant hazardous weather. The Altoona Climate Summary for yesterday, August 26, 2026. Yesterday's high temperature of 79 degrees occurred at 3:05 p.m. This high was 1 degree below the normal high of 80. Yesterday's low temperature of 52 degrees occurred at 6:04 a.m. This low was 7 degrees below the normal low of 59. No precipitation fell yesterday, which leaves the monthly total at 4.32 inches. This is 1.61 inches above the normal amount of 2.71 inches for August. The total precipitation for the season since June 1st still stands at 14.14 inches, which is 4.53 inches above normal. The total precipitation for the year is still 27.74 inches, which is 3.94 inches above normal.
There were no heating degree days yesterday, which is one below normal. This leaves the monthly total at 5, which is 4 above normal. The yearly total since July 1st is 13, which is 8 above normal. There was one cooling degree day yesterday, which is 4 below normal. This brings the monthly total to 143, which is minus 19 below normal. The yearly total since January 1st is 591, which is normal. The average wind speed was less than 5 miles per hour yesterday. The normal high temperature for today is 80 degrees, and the normal low is 59. The record high for today is 96, which occurred in 1948, and the record low is 43, which occurred in 2025. Sunrise today is at 6:36 a.m. and sunset is at 7:53 p.m. High pressure will slide off to the east tonight, allowing for low clouds and a few showers to move into southeast Pennsylvania late tonight. Low temperatures will be in the 50s and 60s. Showers and thunderstorms are expected to develop on Thursday morning across the far northwest and spread eastward across the Keystone State during the afternoon and early evening hours. Some of the storms could be strong to severe and will contain heavy downpours, especially across eastern areas of the Keystone State. The primary hazards will be damaging wind gusts and flash flooding. Highs on Thursday will range from the upper 70s across the northwest to the mid to upper 80s across the southeast. Lows Thursday night will range from the mid-50s across the northwest to the mid-60s across the southeast. Friday and the weekend look to be dry with near normal temperatures. Here is the latest National Weather Service forecast for Blair and Bedford counties, including the city of Altoona. Rest of tonight, mostly cloudy. Near steady temperature in the lower 60s. Southwest winds around 5 miles an hour. Thursday, mostly sunny. A chance of showers and thunderstorms after 2 p.m. Some thunderstorms may be severe with damaging winds. Rainfall amounts around a tenth of an inch. Highs in the lower 80s. Southwest winds 5 to 10 miles an hour. Chance of rain 50%. Thursday night, mostly cloudy through midnight, then becoming partly cloudy. A chance of showers and thunderstorms through midnight, then a slight chance of showers after midnight. Patchy fog after midnight. Some thunderstorms may be severe with damaging winds. Rainfall amounts around a tenth of an inch. Lows in the lower 60s. Northwest winds around 5 miles an hour. Chance of rain 50%. Friday, patchy fog before 10 a.m. Mostly sunny. Highs around 80. Northwest winds around 5 miles an hour. Friday night, partly cloudy through 2 a.m. then clearing. Patchy fog after 2 a.m. Lows in the upper 50s. Northwest winds around 5 miles an hour. Here is the latest National Weather Service forecast for Cambria County, including the city of Johnstown. Rest of tonight, partly cloudy between 2 a.m. and 4 a.m., then becoming mostly cloudy. Near steady temperature around 60. Southwest winds 5 to 10 miles an hour. Thursday, partly sunny. A slight chance of showers and thunderstorms between noon and 2 p.m. A chance of showers and thunderstorms after 2 p.m. Some thunderstorms may produce damaging winds after 2 p.m. Rainfall amounts around a tenth of an inch. Highs in the upper 70s. Southwest winds 5 to 10 miles an hour. Chance of rain 50%. Thursday night, mostly cloudy through 10 p.m., then becoming partly cloudy. A chance of showers and thunderstorms through midnight. Patchy fog after midnight. Some thunderstorms may produce damaging winds before 8 p.m. Some thunderstorms may produce damaging winds between 8 p.m. and 10 p.m. Rainfall amounts around a tenth of an inch. Lows in the upper 50s. West winds around 5 miles an hour. Chance of rain 50%. Friday, patchy fog before 10 a.m. Mostly sunny. Highs in the upper 70s. Northwest winds around 5 miles an hour. Friday night, partly cloudy through midnight then clearing. Patchy fog after midnight. Lows in the mid-50s. North winds around 5 miles an hour. And now the extended forecast for south central Pennsylvania. Saturday, sunny.
highs in the lower 80s. Saturday night, partly cloudy. Lows in the lower 60s. Sunday, mostly sunny. Highs in the lower 80s. Sunday night, partly cloudy. Lows in the mid-60s. Monday, partly sunny. Highs in the mid-80s. Monday night, partly cloudy. Lows in the upper 60s. Tuesday, mostly sunny. Highs in the mid-80s. Tuesday night, partly cloudy. Lows in the upper 60s. Wednesday, partly sunny with a chance of showers. Highs in the lower 80s. Chance of rain 40%. The 8 to 14 day outlook, from Thursday, September 3rd to Wednesday, September 9th, calls for above normal temperatures and near normal precipitation. Normal high temperatures across central Pennsylvania during this period range from the low 70s over the Allegheny Mountains to the upper 70s across the lower Susquehanna Valley. Normal lows range from the upper 40s over the Alleghenies to the low 60s across the lower Susquehanna Valley. Here are the 3 a.m. conditions in the Altoona area. In Altoona, it was partly cloudy. The temperature was 60 degrees, the dew point 60, and the relative humidity 100%. The wind was calm. The pressure was 30.00 inches and falling. At State College, it was clear. The temperature was 66 degrees, the dew point 64, and the relative humidity 94%. The wind was northwest at 2 miles an hour. The pressure was 29.99 inches and falling. Now, a few other local conditions: Johnstown, mostly cloudy 64, Du Bois, clear 64, La Trobe, partly cloudy 61, Pittsburgh, mostly cloudy 65, Bradford, clear 61. To the south and east, York, mostly cloudy 73, Selins Grove, mostly cloudy 63, Harrisburg, mostly cloudy 72, Philadelphia, partly cloudy 74, Baltimore, mostly cloudy 74, Washington, D.C., cloudy 73. Once again, in Altoona, it was 60 degrees under partly cloudy skies. And at State College, it was 66 degrees under clear skies. This is NOAA Weather Radio, All Hazards Station WNG 589. 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Here's the hazardous weather outlook for the following county: Cambria, Pennsylvania. For today and tonight, scattered strong to marginally severe thunderstorms are possible this afternoon. Localized damaging wind gusts and hail may accompany these storms. And now the extended outlook for the period Friday through Wednesday. The probability for widespread hazardous weather is low. Spotters are encouraged to report significant hazardous weather. Here's the hazardous weather outlook for the following counties: Bedford, Blair, and Huntingdon. For today and tonight, scattered severe thunderstorms are possible this afternoon and evening. Damaging wind gusts 60 miles per hour or greater, hail, and a tornado may accompany these storms. And now the extended outlook for the period Friday through Wednesday. The probability for widespread hazardous weather is low. Spotters are encouraged to report significant hazardous weather. The Altoona Climate Summary for yesterday, August 26, 2026. Yesterday's high temperature of 79 degrees occurred at 3:05 p.m. This high was 1 degree below the normal high of 80. Yesterday's low temperature of 52 degrees occurred at 6:04 a.m. This low was 7 degrees below the normal low of 59. No precipitation fell yesterday, which leaves the monthly total at 4.32 inches. This is 1.61 inches above the normal amount of 2.71 inches for August. The total precipitation for the season since June 1st still stands at 14.14 inches, which is 4.53 inches above normal. The total precipitation for the year is still 27.74 inches, which is 3.94 inches above normal. There were no heating degree days yesterday, which is one below normal. This leaves the monthly total at 5, which is 4 above normal. The yearly total since July 1st is 13, which is 8 above normal. There was one cooling degree day yesterday, which is 4 below normal. This brings the monthly total to 143, which is minus 19 below normal. The yearly total since January 1st is 591, which is normal. The average wind speed was less than 5 miles per hour yesterday.
The normal high temperature for today is 80 degrees, and the normal low is 59. The record high for today is 96, which occurred in 1948, and the record low is 43, which occurred in 2025. Sunrise today is at 6:36 a.m. and sunset is at 7:53 p.m. Showers and thunderstorms are expected to develop later this morning across the far northwest and spread eastward across the Keystone State during the afternoon and early evening hours. Some of the storms could be strong to severe and will contain heavy downpours, especially across eastern areas of the Keystone State. The primary hazards will be damaging wind gusts and flash flooding. Isolated instances of large hail are also possible. Highs on Thursday will range from the mid-70s across the northwest to the mid to upper 80s across the southeast. Lows Thursday night will range from the mid-50s across the northwest to the mid-60s across the southeast, with widespread fog development likely into Friday morning. Friday and the weekend look to be dry with near normal temperatures. Here is the latest National Weather Service forecast for Blair and Bedford counties, including the city of Altoona. Rest of tonight, mostly cloudy. Near steady temperature in the lower 60s. Southwest winds around 5 miles an hour. Thursday, mostly sunny. A chance of showers and thunderstorms after 2 p.m. Some thunderstorms may be severe with damaging winds. Rainfall amounts around a tenth of an inch. Highs in the lower 80s. Southwest winds 5 to 10 miles an hour. Chance of rain 50%. Thursday night, mostly cloudy through midnight, then becoming partly cloudy. A chance of showers and thunderstorms through midnight, then a slight chance of showers after midnight. Patchy fog after midnight. Some thunderstorms may be severe with damaging winds. Rainfall amounts around a tenth of an inch. Lows in the lower 60s. Northwest winds around 5 miles an hour. Chance of rain 50%. Friday, patchy fog before 10 a.m. Mostly sunny. Highs around 80. Northwest winds around 5 miles an hour. Friday night, partly cloudy through 2 a.m. then clearing. Patchy fog after 2 a.m. Lows in the upper 50s. Northwest winds around 5 miles an hour. Here is the latest National Weather Service forecast for Cambria County, including the city of Johnstown. Rest of tonight, partly cloudy between 2 a.m. and 4 a.m., then becoming mostly cloudy. Near steady temperature around 60. Southwest winds 5 to 10 miles an hour. Thursday, partly sunny. A slight chance of showers and thunderstorms between noon and 2 p.m. A chance of showers and thunderstorms after 2 p.m. Some thunderstorms may produce damaging winds after 2 p.m. Rainfall amounts around a tenth of an inch. Highs in the upper 70s. Southwest winds 5 to 10 miles an hour. Chance of rain 50%. Thursday night, mostly cloudy through 10 p.m., then becoming partly cloudy. A chance of showers and thunderstorms through midnight. Patchy fog after midnight. Some thunderstorms may produce damaging winds before 8 p.m. Some thunderstorms may produce damaging winds between 8 p.m. and 10 p.m. Rainfall amounts around a tenth of an inch. Lows in the upper 50s. West winds around 5 miles an hour. Chance of rain 50%. Friday, patchy fog before 10 a.m. Mostly sunny. Highs in the upper 70s. Northwest winds around 5 miles an hour. Friday night, partly cloudy through midnight then clearing. Patchy fog after midnight. Lows in the mid-50s. North winds around 5 miles an hour. And now the extended forecast for South Central Pennsylvania. Saturday, sunny. Highs in the lower 80s. Saturday night, partly cloudy. Lows in the lower 60s. Sunday, mostly sunny. Highs in the lower 80s. Sunday night, partly cloudy. Lows in the mid-60s. Monday, partly sunny. Highs in the mid-80s. Monday night, partly cloudy. Lows in the upper 60s. Tuesday, mostly sunny. Highs in the mid-80s. Tuesday night, partly cloudy. Lows in the upper 60s. Wednesday, partly sunny with a chance of showers.
Highs in the lower 80s. Chance of rain 40%. The 8 to 14 day outlook, from Thursday, September 3rd to Wednesday, September 9th, calls for above normal temperatures and near normal precipitation. Normal high temperatures across central Pennsylvania during this period range from the low 70s over the Allegheny Mountains to the upper 70s across the lower Susquehanna Valley. Normal lows range from the upper 40s over the Alleghenies to the low 60s across the lower Susquehanna Valley. Here are the 3 a.m. conditions in the Altoona area. In Altoona, it was partly cloudy. The temperature was 60 degrees, the dew point 60, and the relative humidity 100%. The wind was calm. The pressure was 30.00 inches and falling. At State College, it was clear. The temperature was 66 degrees, the dew point 64, and the relative humidity 94%. The wind was northwest at 2 miles an hour. The pressure was 29.99 inches and falling. Now, a few other local conditions: Johnstown, mostly cloudy 64, Du Bois, clear 64, La Trobe, partly cloudy 61, Pittsburgh, mostly cloudy 65, Bradford, clear 61. To the south and east, York, mostly cloudy 73, Selins Grove, mostly cloudy 63, Harrisburg, mostly cloudy 72, Philadelphia, partly cloudy 74, Baltimore, mostly cloudy 74, Washington, D.C., cloudy 73. Once again, in Altoona, it was 60 degrees under partly cloudy skies. And at State College, it was 66 degrees under clear skies. This is NOAA Weather Radio, All Hazards Station WNG 589. 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Here's the hazardous weather outlook for the following county: Cambria, Pennsylvania. For today and tonight, scattered strong to marginally severe thunderstorms are possible this afternoon. Localized damaging wind gusts and hail may accompany these storms. And now the extended outlook for the period Friday through Wednesday. The probability for widespread hazardous weather is low. Spotters are encouraged to report significant hazardous weather. Here's the hazardous weather outlook for the following counties: Bedford, Blair, and Huntingdon. For today and tonight, scattered severe thunderstorms are possible this afternoon and evening. Damaging wind gusts 60 miles per hour or greater, hail, and a tornado may accompany these storms. And now the extended outlook for the period Friday through Wednesday. The probability for widespread hazardous weather is low. Spotters are encouraged to report significant hazardous weather. The Altoona Climate Summary for yesterday, August 26, 2026. Yesterday's high temperature of 79 degrees occurred at 3:05 p.m. This high was 1 degree below the normal high of 80. Yesterday's low temperature of 52 degrees occurred at 6:04 a.m. This low was 7 degrees below the normal low of 59. No precipitation fell yesterday, which leaves the monthly total at 4.32 inches. This is 1.61 inches above the normal amount of 2.71 inches for August. The total precipitation for the season since June 1st still stands at 14.14 inches, which is 4.53 inches above normal. The total precipitation for the year is still 27.74 inches, which is 3.94 inches above normal. There were no heating degree days yesterday, which is one below normal. This leaves the monthly total at 5, which is 4 above normal. The yearly total since July 1st is 13, which is 8 above normal. There was one cooling degree day yesterday, which is 4 below normal. This brings the monthly total to 143, which is minus 19 below normal. The yearly total since January 1st is 591, which is normal. The average wind speed was less than 5 miles per hour yesterday. The normal high temperature for today is 80 degrees, and the normal low is 59. The record high for today is 96, which occurred in 1948, and the record low is 43, which occurred in 2025. Sunrise today is at 6:36 a.m. and sunset is at 7:53 p.m. Showers and thunderstorms are expected to develop later this morning across the far northwest and spread eastward across the Keystone State during the afternoon and early evening hours. Some of the storms could be strong to severe and will contain heavy downpours, especially across eastern areas of the Keystone State.
The primary hazards will be damaging wind gusts and flash flooding. Isolated instances of large hail are also possible. Highs on Thursday will range from the mid-70s across the northwest to the mid to upper 80s across the southeast. Lows Thursday night will range from the mid-50s across the northwest to the mid-60s across the southeast, with widespread fog development likely into Friday morning. Friday and the weekend look to be dry with near normal temperatures. Here is the latest National Weather Service forecast for Blair and Bedford counties, including the city of Altoona. Rest of tonight, mostly cloudy. Near steady temperature in the lower 60s. Southwest winds around 5 miles an hour. Thursday, mostly sunny. A chance of showers and thunderstorms after 2 p.m. Some thunderstorms may be severe with damaging winds. Rainfall amounts around a tenth of an inch. Highs in the lower 80s. Southwest winds 5 to 10 miles an hour. Chance of rain 50%. Thursday night, mostly cloudy through midnight, then becoming partly cloudy. A chance of showers and thunderstorms through midnight, then a slight chance of showers after midnight. Patchy fog after midnight. Some thunderstorms may be severe with damaging winds. Rainfall amounts around a tenth of an inch. Lows in the lower 60s. Northwest winds around 5 miles an hour. Chance of rain 50%. Friday, patchy fog before 10 a.m. Mostly sunny. Highs around 80. Northwest winds around 5 miles an hour. Friday night, partly cloudy through 2 a.m. then clearing. Patchy fog after 2 a.m. Lows in the upper 50s. Northwest winds around 5 miles an hour. Here is the latest National Weather Service forecast for Cambria County, including the city of Johnstown. Rest of tonight, partly cloudy between 2 a.m. and 4 a.m., then becoming mostly cloudy. Near steady temperature around 60. Southwest winds 5 to 10 miles an hour. Thursday, partly sunny. A slight chance of showers and thunderstorms between noon and 2 p.m. A chance of showers and thunderstorms after 2 p.m. Some thunderstorms may produce damaging winds after 2 p.m. Rainfall amounts around a tenth of an inch. Highs in the upper 70s. Southwest winds 5 to 10 miles an hour. Chance of rain 50%. Thursday night, mostly cloudy through 10 p.m., then becoming partly cloudy. A chance of showers and thunderstorms through midnight. Patchy fog after midnight. Some thunderstorms may produce damaging winds before 8 p.m. Some thunderstorms may produce damaging winds between 8 p.m. and 10 p.m. Rainfall amounts around a tenth of an inch. Lows in the upper 50s. West winds around 5 miles an hour. Chance of rain 50%. Friday, patchy fog before 10 a.m. Mostly sunny. Highs in the upper 70s. Northwest winds around 5 miles an hour. Friday night, partly cloudy through midnight then clearing. Patchy fog after midnight. Lows in the mid-50s. North winds around 5 miles an hour. And now the extended forecast for South Central Pennsylvania. Saturday, sunny. Highs in the lower 80s. Saturday night, partly cloudy. Lows in the lower 60s. Sunday, mostly sunny. Highs in the lower 80s. Sunday night, partly cloudy. Lows in the mid-60s. Monday, partly sunny. Highs in the mid-80s. Monday night, partly cloudy. Lows in the upper 60s. Tuesday, mostly sunny. Highs in the mid-80s. Tuesday night, partly cloudy. Lows in the upper 60s. Wednesday, partly sunny with a chance of showers. Highs in the lower 80s. Chance of rain 40%. The 8 to 14 day outlook, from Thursday, September 3rd to Wednesday, September 9th, calls for above normal temperatures and near normal precipitation. Normal high temperatures across central Pennsylvania during this period range from the low 70s over the Allegheny Mountains to the upper 70s across the lower Susquehanna Valley. Normal lows range from the upper 40s over the Alleghenies to the low 60s across the lower Susquehanna Valley. Here are the 3 a.m. conditions in the Altoona area. In Altoona, it was partly cloudy.
the temperature was 60 degrees, the dew point 60, and the relative humidity 100%. The wind was calm. The pressure was 30.00 inches and falling. At State College, it was clear. The temperature was 66 degrees, the dew point 64, and the relative humidity 94%. The wind was northwest at 2 miles an hour. The pressure was 29.99 inches and falling. Now, a few other local conditions: Johnstown, mostly cloudy 64, Du Bois, clear 64, La Trobe, partly cloudy 61, Pittsburgh, mostly cloudy 65, Bradford, clear 61. To the south and east, York, mostly cloudy 73, Selins Grove, mostly cloudy 63, Harrisburg, mostly cloudy 72, Philadelphia, partly cloudy 74, Baltimore, mostly cloudy 74, Washington, D.C., cloudy 73. Once again, in Altoona it was 60 degrees under partly cloudy skies. And at State College it was 66 degrees under clear skies. This is NOAA Weather Radio, All Hazards Station WNG 589. 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Here's the hazardous weather outlook for the following county: Cambria, Pennsylvania. For today and tonight, scattered strong to marginally severe thunderstorms are possible this afternoon. Localized damaging wind gusts and hail may accompany these storms. And now the extended outlook for the period Friday through Wednesday. The probability for widespread hazardous weather is low. Spotters are encouraged to report significant hazardous weather. Here's the hazardous weather outlook for the following counties: Bedford, Blair, and Huntingdon. For today and tonight, scattered severe thunderstorms are possible this afternoon and evening. Damaging wind gusts 60 miles per hour or greater, hail, and a tornado may accompany these storms. And now the extended outlook for the period Friday through Wednesday. The probability for widespread hazardous weather is low. Spotters are encouraged to report significant hazardous weather. The Altoona climate summary for yesterday, August 26, 2026. Yesterday's high temperature of 79 degrees occurred at 3:05 p.m. This high was 1 degree below the normal high of 80. Yesterday's low temperature of 52 degrees occurred at 6:04 a.m. This low was 7 degrees below the normal low of 59. No precipitation fell yesterday, which leaves the monthly total at 4.32 inches. This is 1.61 inches above the normal amount of 2.71 inches for August. The total precipitation for the season since June 1st still stands at 14.14 inches, which is 4.53 inches above normal. The total precipitation for the year is still 27.74 inches, which is 3.94 inches above normal. There were no heating degree days yesterday, which is one below normal. This leaves the monthly total at 5, which is 4 above normal. The yearly total since July 1st is 13, which is 8 above normal. There was one cooling degree day yesterday, which is 4 below normal. This brings the monthly total to 143, which is minus 19 below normal. The yearly total since January 1st is 591, which is normal. The average wind speed was less than 5 miles per hour yesterday. The normal high temperature for today is 80 degrees, and the normal low is 59. The record high for today is 96, which occurred in 1948, and the record low is 43, which occurred in 2025. Sunrise today is at 6:36 a.m. and sunset is at 7:53 p.m. Showers and thunderstorms are expected to develop later this morning across the far northwest and spread eastward across the Keystone State during the afternoon and early evening hours. Some of the storms could be strong to severe and will contain heavy downpours, especially across eastern areas of the Keystone State. The primary hazards will be damaging wind gusts and flash flooding. Isolated instances of large hail are also possible. Highs on Thursday will range from the mid-70s across the northwest to the mid to upper 80s across the southeast. Lows Thursday night will range from the mid-50s across the northwest to the mid-60s across the southeast, with widespread fog development likely into Friday morning. Friday and the weekend look to be dry with near normal temperatures. Here is the latest National Weather Service forecast for Blair and Bedford counties, including the city of Altoona. Rest of tonight, mostly cloudy.
near steady temperature in the lower 60s. Southwest winds around 5 miles an hour. Thursday, mostly sunny. A chance of showers and thunderstorms after 2 p.m. Some thunderstorms may be severe with damaging winds. Rainfall amounts around a tenth of an inch. Highs in the lower 80s. Southwest winds 5 to 10 miles an hour. Chance of rain 50%. Thursday night, mostly cloudy through midnight, then becoming partly cloudy. A chance of showers and thunderstorms through midnight, then a slight chance of showers after midnight. Patchy fog after midnight. Some thunderstorms may be severe with damaging winds. Rainfall amounts around a tenth of an inch. Lows in the lower 60s. Northwest winds around 5 miles an hour. Chance of rain 50%. Friday, patchy fog before 10 a.m. Mostly sunny. Highs around 80. Northwest winds around 5 miles an hour. Friday night, partly cloudy through 2 a.m. then clearing. Patchy fog after 2 a.m. Lows in the upper 50s. Northwest winds around 5 miles an hour. Here is the latest National Weather Service forecast for Cambria County, including the city of Johnstown. Rest of tonight, partly cloudy between 2 a.m. and 4 a.m., then becoming mostly cloudy. Near steady temperature around 60. Southwest winds 5 to 10 miles an hour. Thursday, partly sunny. A slight chance of showers and thunderstorms between noon and 2 p.m. A chance of showers and thunderstorms after 2 p.m. Some thunderstorms may produce damaging winds after 2 p.m. Rainfall amounts around a tenth of an inch. Highs in the upper 70s. Southwest winds 5 to 10 miles an hour. Chance of rain 50%. Thursday night, mostly cloudy through 10 p.m., then becoming partly cloudy. A chance of showers and thunderstorms through midnight. Patchy fog after midnight. Some thunderstorms may produce damaging winds before 8 p.m. Some thunderstorms may produce damaging winds between 8 p.m. and 10 p.m. Rainfall amounts around a tenth of an inch. Lows in the upper 50s. West winds around 5 miles an hour. Chance of rain 50%. Friday, patchy fog before 10 a.m. Mostly sunny. Highs in the upper 70s. Northwest winds around 5 miles an hour. Friday night, partly cloudy through midnight then clearing. Patchy fog after midnight. Lows in the mid-50s. North winds around 5 miles an hour. And now the extended forecast for South Central Pennsylvania. Saturday, sunny. Highs in the lower 80s. Saturday night, partly cloudy. Lows in the lower 60s. Sunday, mostly sunny. Highs in the lower 80s. Sunday night, partly cloudy. Lows in the mid-60s. Monday, partly sunny. Highs in the mid-80s. Monday night, partly cloudy. Lows in the upper 60s. Tuesday, mostly sunny. Highs in the mid-80s. Tuesday night, partly cloudy. Lows in the upper 60s. Wednesday, partly sunny with a chance of showers. Highs in the lower 80s. Chance of rain 40%. The 8 to 14 day outlook, from Thursday, September 3rd to Wednesday, September 9th, calls for above normal temperatures and near normal precipitation. Normal high temperatures across central Pennsylvania during this period range from the low 70s over the Allegheny Mountains to the upper 70s across the lower Susquehanna Valley. Normal lows range from the upper 40s over the Alleghenies to the low 60s across the lower Susquehanna Valley. Here are the 4 a.m. conditions in the Altoona area. In Altoona, it was partly cloudy. The temperature was 60 degrees, the dew point 60, and the relative humidity 100%. The wind was calm. The pressure was 30.00 inches and steady. At State College, it was clear. The temperature was 64 degrees, the dew point 64, and the relative humidity 100%. The wind was northwest at 1 mile an hour. The pressure was 29.98 inches and falling. Now, a few other local conditions: Johnstown, partly cloudy 64, Du Bois,
clear 63, La Trobe, partly cloudy 61, Pittsburgh mostly cloudy 65, Bradford partly cloudy 61. To the south and east, York, cloudy 72, Selinsgrove cloudy 64, Harrisburg mostly cloudy 72,

and now the extended outlook for the period Friday through Wednesday. The probability for widespread hazardous weather is low. Spotters are encouraged to report significant hazardous weather. Here's the hazardous weather outlook for the following counties: Bedford, Blair, and Huntingdon. For today and tonight, scattered severe thunderstorms are possible this afternoon and evening. Damaging wind gusts 60 miles per hour or greater, hail, and a tornado may accompany these storms. And now the extended outlook for the period Friday through Wednesday. The probability for widespread hazardous weather is low. Spotters are encouraged to report significant hazardous weather. The Altoona climate summary for yesterday, August 26, 2026. Yesterday's high temperature of 79 degrees occurred at 3:05 p.m. This high was 1 degree below the normal high of 80. Yesterday's low temperature of 52 degrees occurred at 6:04 a.m. This low was 7 degrees below the normal low of 59. No precipitation fell yesterday, which leaves the monthly total at 4.32 inches. This is 1.61 inches above the normal amount of 2.71 inches for August. The total precipitation for the season since June 1st still stands at 14.14 inches, which is 4.53 inches above normal. The total precipitation for the year is still 27.74 inches, which is 3.94 inches above normal. There were no heating degree days yesterday, which is one below normal. This leaves the monthly total at 5, which is 4 above normal. The yearly total since July 1st is 13, which is 8 above normal. There was one cooling degree day yesterday, which is 4 below normal. This brings the monthly total to 143, which is minus 19 below normal. The yearly total since January 1st is 591, which is normal. The average wind speed was less than 5 miles per hour yesterday. The normal high temperature for today is 80 degrees, and the normal low is 59. The record high for today is 96, which occurred in 1948, and the record low is 43, which occurred in 2025. Sunrise today is at 6:36 a.m. and sunset is at 7:53 p.m. Showers and thunderstorms are expected to develop later this morning across the far northwest and spread eastward across the Keystone State during the afternoon and early evening hours. Some of the storms could be strong to severe and will contain heavy downpours, especially across eastern areas of the Keystone State. The primary hazards will be damaging wind gusts and flash flooding. Isolated instances of large hail are also possible. Highs on Thursday will range from the mid-70s across the northwest to the mid to upper 80s across the southeast. Lows Thursday night will range from the mid-50s across the northwest to the mid-60s across the southeast, with widespread fog development likely into Friday morning. Friday and the weekend look to be dry with near normal temperatures. Here is the latest National Weather Service forecast for Blair and Bedford counties, including the city of Altoona. Rest of tonight, mostly cloudy. Near steady temperature in the lower 60s. Southwest winds around 5 miles an hour. Thursday, mostly sunny. A chance of showers and thunderstorms after 2 p.m. Some thunderstorms may be severe with damaging winds. Rainfall amounts around a tenth of an inch. Highs in the lower 80s. Southwest winds 5 to 10 miles an hour. Chance of rain 50%. Thursday night, mostly cloudy through midnight, then becoming partly cloudy. A chance of showers and thunderstorms through midnight, then a slight chance of showers after midnight. Patchy fog after midnight. Some thunderstorms may be severe with damaging winds. Rainfall amounts around a tenth of an inch. Lows in the lower 60s. Northwest winds around 5 miles an hour. Chance of rain 50%. Friday, patchy fog before 10 a.m. Mostly sunny. Highs around 80. Northwest winds around 5 miles an hour. Friday night, partly cloudy through 2 a.m. then clearing. Patchy fog after 2 a.m. Lows in the upper 50s. Northwest winds around 5 miles an hour. Here is the latest National Weather Service forecast for Cambria County, including the city of Johnstown. Rest of tonight, partly cloudy between 2 a.m. and 4 a.m., then becoming mostly cloudy. Near steady temperature around 60. South

northwest winds 5 to 10 miles an hour. Thursday, partly sunny. A slight chance of showers and thunderstorms between noon and 2 p.m. A chance of showers and thunderstorms after 2 p.m. Some thunderstorms may produce damaging winds after 2 p.m. Rainfall amounts around a tenth of an inch. Highs in the upper 70s. Southwest winds 5 to 10 miles an hour. Chance of rain 50%. Thursday night, mostly cloudy through 10 p.m., then becoming partly cloudy. A chance of showers and thunderstorms through midnight. Patchy fog after midnight. Some thunderstorms may produce damaging winds before 8 p.m. Some thunderstorms may produce damaging winds between 8 p.m. and 10 p.m. Rainfall amounts around a tenth of an inch. Lows in the upper 50s. West winds around 5 miles an hour. Chance of rain 50%. Friday, patchy fog before 10 a.m. Mostly sunny. Highs in the upper 70s. Northwest winds around 5 miles an hour. Friday night, partly cloudy through midnight, then clearing. Patchy fog after midnight. Lows in the mid-50s. North winds around 5 miles an hour. And now the extended forecast for South Central Pennsylvania. Saturday, sunny. Highs in the lower 80s. Saturday night, partly cloudy. Lows in the lower 60s. Sunday, mostly sunny. Highs in the lower 80s. Sunday night, partly cloudy. Lows in the mid-60s. Monday, partly sunny. Highs in the mid-80s. Monday night, partly cloudy. Lows in the upper 60s. Tuesday, mostly sunny. Highs in the mid-80s. Tuesday night, partly cloudy. Lows in the upper 60s. Wednesday, partly sunny with a chance of showers. Highs in the lower 80s. Chance of rain 40%. The 8 to 14 day outlook, from Thursday, September 3rd to Wednesday, September 9th, calls for above normal temperatures and near normal precipitation. Normal high temperatures across central Pennsylvania during this period range from the low 70s over the Allegheny Mountains to the upper 70s across the lower Susquehanna Valley. Normal lows range from the upper 40s over the Alleghenies to the low 60s across the lower Susquehanna Valley. Here are the 4 a.m. conditions in the Altoona area. In Altoona, it was partly cloudy. The temperature was 60 degrees, the dew point 60, and the relative humidity 100%. The wind was calm. The pressure was 30.00 inches and steady. At State College, it was clear. The temperature was 64 degrees, the dew point 64, and the relative humidity 100%. The wind was northwest at 1 mile an hour. The pressure was 29.98 inches and falling. Now, a few other local conditions: Johnstown, clear 64, Dubois, clear 63, La Trobe, clear 61, Pittsburgh mostly cloudy 65, Bradford partly cloudy 61. To the south and east, York, cloudy 72, Selins Grove cloudy 64, Harrisburg mostly cloudy 72, Philadelphia mostly cloudy 74, Baltimore mostly cloudy 73, Washington D.C. cloudy 72. Once again, in Altoona it was 60 degrees under partly cloudy skies. And at State College it was 64 degrees under clear skies. This is NOAA Weather Radio, All Hazards Station WNG 589. 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Here's the hazardous weather outlook for the following county: Cambria, Pennsylvania. For today and tonight, scattered strong to marginally severe thunderstorms are possible this afternoon. Localized damaging wind gusts and hail may accompany these storms. And now the extended outlook for the period Friday through Wednesday. The probability for widespread hazardous weather is low. Spotters are encouraged to report significant hazardous weather. Here's the hazardous weather outlook for the following counties: Bedford, Blair, and Huntingdon. For today and tonight, scattered severe thunderstorms are possible this afternoon and evening. Damaging wind gusts 60 miles per hour or greater, hail, and a tornado may accompany these storms. And now the extended outlook for the period Friday through Wednesday. The probability for widespread hazardous weather is low.
spotters are encouraged to report significant hazardous weather. The Altoona climate summary for yesterday, August 26, 2026. Yesterday's high temperature of 79 degrees occurred at 3:05 p.m. This high was 1 degree below the normal high of 80. Yesterday's low temperature of 52 degrees occurred at 6:04 a.m. This low was 7 degrees below the normal low of 59. No precipitation fell yesterday, which leaves the monthly total at 4.32 inches. This is 1.61 inches above the normal amount of 2.71 inches for August. The total precipitation for the season since June 1 still stands at 14.14 inches, which is 4.53 inches above normal. The total precipitation for the year is still 27.74 inches, which is 3.94 inches above normal. There were no heating degree days yesterday, which is 1 below normal. This leaves the monthly total at 5, which is 4 above normal. The yearly total since July 1 is 13, which is 8 above normal. There was 1 cooling degree day yesterday, which is 4 below normal. This brings the monthly total to 143, which is minus 19 below normal. The yearly total since January 1 is 591, which is normal. The average wind speed was less than 5 miles per hour yesterday. The normal high temperature for today is 80 degrees, and the normal low is 59. The record high for today is 96, which occurred in 1948, and the record low is 43, which occurred in 2025. Sunrise today is at 6:36 a.m. and sunset is at 7:53 p.m. Showers and thunderstorms are expected to develop later this morning across the far northwest and spread eastward across the Keystone State during the afternoon and early evening hours. Some of the storms could be strong to severe and will contain heavy downpours, especially across eastern areas of the Keystone State. The primary hazards will be damaging wind gusts and flash flooding. Isolated instances of large hail are also possible. Highs on Thursday will range from the mid-70s across the northwest to the mid to upper 80s across the southeast. Lows Thursday night will range from the mid-50s across the northwest to the mid-60s across the southeast, with widespread fog development likely into Friday morning. Friday and the weekend look to be dry with near normal temperatures. Here is the latest National Weather Service forecast for Blair and Bedford counties, including the city of Altoona. Rest of tonight, mostly cloudy. Near steady temperature in the lower 60s. Southwest winds around 5 miles an hour. Thursday, mostly sunny. A chance of showers and thunderstorms after 2 p.m. Some thunderstorms may be severe with damaging winds. Rainfall amounts around a tenth of an inch. Highs in the lower 80s. Southwest winds 5 to 10 miles an hour. Chance of rain 50%. Thursday night, mostly cloudy through midnight, then becoming partly cloudy. A chance of showers and thunderstorms through midnight, then a slight chance of showers after midnight. Patchy fog after midnight. Some thunderstorms may be severe with damaging winds. Rainfall amounts around a tenth of an inch. Lows in the lower 60s. Northwest winds around 5 miles an hour. Chance of rain 50%. Friday, patchy fog before 10 a.m. Mostly sunny. Highs around 80. Northwest winds around 5 miles an hour. Friday night, partly cloudy through 2 a.m. then clearing. Patchy fog after 2 a.m. Lows in the upper 50s. Northwest winds around 5 miles an hour. Here is the latest National Weather Service forecast for Cambria County, including the city of Johnstown. Rest of tonight, partly cloudy between 2 a.m. and 4 a.m., then becoming mostly cloudy. Near steady temperature around 60. Southwest winds 5 to 10 miles an hour. Thursday, partly sunny. A slight chance of showers and thunderstorms between noon and 2 p.m. A chance of showers and thunderstorms after 2 p.m. Some thunderstorms may produce damaging winds after 2 p.m. Rainfall amounts around a tenth of an inch. Highs in the upper 70s. Southwest winds 5 to 10 miles an hour. Chance of rain 50%. Thursday night, mostly cloudy through 10 p.m., then becoming partly cloudy. A chance of showers and thunderstorms through midnight.
patchy fog after midnight. Some thunderstorms may produce damaging winds before 8 p.m. Some thunderstorms may produce damaging winds between 8 p.m. and 10 p.m. Rainfall amounts around a tenth of an inch. Lows in the upper 50s. West winds around 5 miles an hour. Chance of rain 50%. Friday, patchy fog before 10 a.m. Mostly sunny. Highs in the upper 70s. Northwest winds around 5 miles an hour. Friday night, partly cloudy through midnight, then clearing. Patchy fog after midnight. Lows in the mid-50s. Winds around 5 miles an hour. And now the extended forecast for South Central Pennsylvania. Saturday, sunny. Highs in the lower 80s. Saturday night, partly cloudy. Lows in the lower 60s. Sunday, mostly sunny. Highs in the lower 80s. Sunday night, partly cloudy. Lows in the mid-60s. Monday, partly sunny. Highs in the mid-80s. Monday night, partly cloudy. Lows in the upper 60s. Tuesday, mostly sunny. Highs in the mid-80s. Tuesday night, partly cloudy. Lows in the upper 60s. Wednesday, partly sunny with a chance of showers. Highs in the lower 80s. Chance of rain 40%. 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Broadcasts originate from the National Weather Service in State College and are transmitted from the tower facilities provided by the Blair County Emergency Management Agency in Frankstown on a frequency of 162.425 MHz. We are located at Innovation Park in State College. 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Properly set weather radios with the alarm device will alert you when severe weather warnings or watches are issued. Programming on this station will be temporarily changed during severe weather to bring you the latest information. Warnings and safety information from the National Weather Service may someday save your life or protect your property. The 8 to 14 day outlook from Thursday, September 3rd to Wednesday, September 9th calls for above normal temperatures and near normal precipitation. Normal high temperatures across central Pennsylvania during this period range from the low 70s over the Allegheny Mountains to the upper 70s across the lower Susquehanna Valley. Normal lows range from the upper 40s over the Alleghenies to the low 60s across the lower Susquehanna Valley. Here are the 4 a.m. conditions in the Altoona area. In Altoona, it was partly cloudy. The temperature was 60 degrees, the dew point 60, and the relative humidity 100%. The wind was calm. The pressure was 30.00 inches and steady. At State College, it was clear. The temperature was 64 degrees, the dew point 64, and the relative humidity 100%. The wind was northwest at 1 mile an hour. The pressure was 29.98 inches and falling. Now, a few other local conditions: Johnstown, clear 64, Dubois, clear 63, La Trobe, clear 61, Pittsburgh mostly cloudy 65, Bradford partly cloudy 61. To the south and east, York, cloudy 72, Selins Grove cloudy 64, Harrisburg mostly cloudy 72, Philadelphia mostly cloudy 74, Baltimore mostly cloudy 73, Washington D.C. cloudy 72. Once again, in Altoona it was 60 degrees under partly cloudy skies. And at State College it was 64 degrees under clear skies. This is NOAA Weather Radio, All Hazards Station WNG 589. 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Here's the hazardous weather outlook for the following county: Cambria, Pennsylvania. For today and tonight, scattered strong to marginally severe thunderstorms are possible this afternoon. Localized damaging wind gusts and hail may accompany these storms. And now the extended outlook for the period Friday through Wednesday. The probability for widespread hazardous weather is low. Spotters are encouraged to report significant hazardous weather. Here's the hazardous weather outlook for the following counties: Bedford, Blair, and Huntingdon. For today and tonight, scattered severe thunderstorms are possible this afternoon and evening. Damaging wind gusts 60 miles per hour or greater, hail, and a tornado may accompany these storms.
and now the extended outlook for the period Friday through Wednesday. The probability for widespread hazardous weather is low. Spotters are encouraged to report significant hazardous weather. The Altoona Climate Summary for yesterday, August 26, 2026. Yesterday's high temperature of 79 degrees occurred at 3:05 p.m. This high was 1 degree below the normal high of 80. Yesterday's low temperature of 52 degrees occurred at 6:04 a.m. This low was 7 degrees below the normal low of 59. No precipitation fell yesterday, which leaves the monthly total at 4.32 inches. This is 1.61 inches above the normal amount of 2.71 inches for August. The total precipitation for the season since June 1 still stands at 14.14 inches, which is 4.53 inches above normal. The total precipitation for the year is still 27.74 inches, which is 3.94 inches above normal. There were no heating degree days yesterday, which is one below normal. This leaves the monthly total at 5, which is 4 above normal. The yearly total since July 1 is 13, which is 8 above normal. There was one cooling degree day yesterday, which is 4 below normal. This brings the monthly total to 143, which is minus 19 below normal. The yearly total since January 1 is 591, which is normal. The average wind speed was less than 5 miles per hour yesterday. The normal high temperature for today is 80 degrees, and the normal low is 59. The record high for today is 96, which occurred in 1948, and the record low is 43, which occurred in 2025. Sunrise today is at 6:36 a.m. and sunset is at 7:53 p.m. Showers and thunderstorms are expected to develop later this morning across the far northwest and spread eastward across the Keystone State during the afternoon and early evening hours. Some of the storms could be strong to severe and will contain heavy downpours, especially across eastern areas of the Keystone State. The primary hazards will be damaging wind gusts and flash flooding. Isolated instances of large hail are also possible. Highs on Thursday will range from the mid-70s across the northwest to the mid to upper 80s across the southeast. Lows Thursday night will range from the mid-50s across the northwest to the mid-60s across the southeast, with widespread fog development likely into Friday morning. Friday and the weekend look to be dry with near normal temperatures. Here is the latest National Weather Service forecast for Blair and Bedford counties, including the city of Altoona. Rest of tonight, mostly cloudy. Near steady temperature in the lower 60s. Southwest winds around 5 miles an hour. Thursday, mostly sunny. A chance of showers and thunderstorms after 2 p.m. Some thunderstorms may be severe with damaging winds. Rainfall amounts around a tenth of an inch. Highs in the lower 80s. Southwest winds 5 to 10 miles an hour. Chance of rain 50%. Thursday night, mostly cloudy through midnight, then becoming partly cloudy. A chance of showers and thunderstorms through midnight, then a slight chance of showers after midnight. Patchy fog after midnight. Some thunderstorms may be severe with damaging winds. Rainfall amounts around a tenth of an inch. Lows in the lower 60s. Northwest winds around 5 miles an hour. Chance of rain 50%. Friday, patchy fog before 10 a.m. Mostly sunny. Highs around 80. Northwest winds around 5 miles an hour. Friday night, partly cloudy through 2 a.m. then clearing. Patchy fog after 2 a.m. Lows in the upper 50s. Northwest winds around 5 miles an hour. Here is the latest National Weather Service forecast for Cambria County, including the city of Johnstown. Rest of tonight, partly cloudy between 2 a.m. and 4 a.m., then becoming mostly cloudy. Near steady temperature around 60. Southwest winds 5 to 10 miles an hour. Thursday, partly sunny. A slight chance of showers and thunderstorms between noon and 2 p.m. A chance of showers and thunderstorms after 2 p.m. Some thunderstorms may produce damaging winds after 2 p.m. Rainfall amounts around a tenth of an inch. Highs in the upper 70s. Southwest winds 5 to 10 miles an hour. Chance of rain 50%.
Thursday night, mostly cloudy through 10 p.m., then becoming partly cloudy. A chance of showers and thunderstorms through midnight. Patchy fog after midnight. Some thunderstorms may produce damaging winds before 8 p.m. Some thunderstorms may produce damaging winds between 8 p.m. and 10 p.m. Rainfall amounts around a tenth of an inch. Lows in the upper 50s. West winds around 5 miles an hour. Chance of rain 50%. Friday, patchy fog before 10 a.m. Mostly sunny. Highs in the upper 70s. Northwest winds around 5 miles an hour. Friday night, partly cloudy through midnight, then clearing. Patchy fog after midnight. Lows in the mid-50s. North winds around 5 miles an hour. And now the extended forecast for South Central Pennsylvania. Saturday, sunny. Highs in the lower 80s. Saturday night, partly cloudy. Lows in the lower 60s. Sunday, mostly sunny. Highs in the lower 80s. Sunday night, partly cloudy. Lows in the mid-60s. Monday, partly sunny. Highs in the mid-80s. Monday night, partly cloudy. Lows in the upper 60s. Tuesday, mostly sunny. Highs in the mid-80s. Tuesday night, partly cloudy. Lows in the upper 60s. Wednesday, partly sunny with a chance of showers. Highs in the lower 80s. Chance of rain 40%. Here is the latest National Weather Service forecast for Blair and Bedford counties, including the city of Altoona. Today, mostly sunny. A chance of showers and thunderstorms after 2 p.m. Some thunderstorms may be severe with damaging winds. Rainfall amounts around a tenth of an inch. Highs in the lower 80s. Southwest winds 5 to 10 miles an hour. Chance of rain 50%. Tonight, mostly cloudy through midnight, then becoming partly cloudy. A chance of showers and thunderstorms through midnight, then a slight chance of showers after midnight. Patchy fog after midnight. Some thunderstorms may be severe with damaging winds. Rainfall amounts around a tenth of an inch. Lows in the lower 60s. Northwest winds around 5 miles an hour. Chance of rain 50%. Friday, patchy fog before 10 a.m. Mostly sunny. Highs around 80. Northwest winds around 5 miles an hour. Friday night, partly cloudy through 2 a.m. then clearing. Patchy fog after 2 a.m. Lows in the upper 50s. Northwest winds around 5 miles an hour. Here is the latest National Weather Service forecast for Cambria County, including the city of Johnstown. Today, partly sunny. A slight chance of showers and thunderstorms between noon and 2 p.m. A chance of showers and thunderstorms after 2 p.m. Some thunderstorms may produce damaging winds after 2 p.m. Rainfall amounts around a tenth of an inch. Highs in the upper 70s. Southwest winds 5 to 10 miles an hour. Chance of rain 50%. Tonight, mostly cloudy through 10 p.m., then becoming partly cloudy. A chance of showers and thunderstorms through midnight. Patchy fog after midnight. Some thunderstorms may produce damaging winds before 8 p.m. Rainfall amounts around a tenth of an inch. Lows in the upper 50s. West winds around 5 miles an hour. Chance of rain 50%. Friday, patchy fog before 10 a.m. Mostly sunny. Highs in the upper 70s. Northwest winds around 5 miles an hour. Friday night, partly cloudy through midnight then clearing. Patchy fog after midnight. Lows in the mid-50s. North winds around 5 miles an hour. And now the extended forecast for South Central Pennsylvania. Saturday, sunny. Highs in the lower 80s. Saturday night, partly cloudy. Lows in the lower 60s. Sunday, mostly sunny. Highs in the lower 80s. Sunday night, partly cloudy. Lows in the mid-60s. Monday, partly sunny. Highs in the mid-80s. Monday night, partly cloudy. Lows in the upper 60s.
Tuesday, mostly sunny. Highs in the mid-80s. Tuesday night, partly cloudy. Lows in the upper 60s. Wednesday, partly sunny with a chance of showers. Highs in the lower 80s. Chance of rain 40%. The 8 to 14 day outlook, from Thursday, September 3rd to Wednesday, September 9th, calls for above normal temperatures and near normal precipitation. Normal high temperatures across central Pennsylvania during this period range from the low 70s over the Allegheny Mountains to the upper 70s across the lower Susquehanna Valley. Normal lows range from the upper 40s over the Alleghenies to the low 60s across the lower Susquehanna Valley. Here are the 4 a.m. conditions in the Altoona area. In Altoona, it was partly cloudy. The temperature was 60 degrees, the dew point 60, and the relative humidity 100%. The wind was calm. The pressure was 30.00 inches and steady. At State College, it was clear. The temperature was 64 degrees, the dew point 64, and the relative humidity 100%. The wind was northwest at 1 mile an hour. The pressure was 29.98 inches and falling. Now, a few other local conditions: Johnstown, clear 64, Dubois, clear 63, La Trobe, clear 61, Pittsburgh mostly cloudy 65, Bradford partly cloudy 61. To the south and east, York, cloudy 72, Selins Grove cloudy 64, Harrisburg mostly cloudy 72, Philadelphia mostly cloudy 74, Baltimore mostly cloudy 73, Washington DC cloudy 72. Once again, in Altoona it was 60 degrees under partly cloudy skies. And at State College it was 64 degrees under clear skies. 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Here's the hazardous weather outlook for the following county: Cambria, Pennsylvania. For today and tonight, scattered strong to marginally severe thunderstorms are possible this afternoon. Localized damaging wind gusts and hail may accompany these storms. And now the extended outlook for the period Friday through Wednesday. The probability for widespread hazardous weather is low. Spotters are encouraged to report significant hazardous weather. Here's the hazardous weather outlook for the following counties: Bedford, Blair, and Huntingdon. For today and tonight, scattered severe thunderstorms are possible this afternoon and evening. Damaging wind gusts 60 miles per hour or greater, hail, and a tornado may accompany these storms. And now the extended outlook for the period Friday through Wednesday. The probability for widespread hazardous weather is low. Spotters are encouraged to report significant hazardous weather. The Altoona climate summary for yesterday, August 26, 2026. Yesterday's high temperature of 79 degrees occurred at 3:05 p.m. This high was 1 degree below the normal high of 80. Yesterday's low temperature of 52 degrees occurred at 6:04 a.m. This low was 7 degrees below the normal low of 59. No precipitation fell yesterday, which leaves the monthly total at 4.32 inches. This is 1.61 inches above the normal amount of 2.71 inches for August. The total precipitation for the season since June 1st still stands at 14.14 inches, which is 4.53 inches above normal. The total precipitation for the year is still 27.74 inches, which is 3.94 inches above normal. There were no heating degree days yesterday, which is 1 below normal. This leaves the monthly total at 5, which is 4 above normal. The yearly total since July 1st is 13, which is 8 above normal. There was 1 cooling degree day yesterday, which is 4 below normal. This brings the monthly total to 143, which is minus 19 below normal. The yearly total since January 1st is 591, which is normal. The average wind speed was less than 5 miles per hour yesterday. The normal high temperature for today is 80 degrees, and the normal low is 59. The record high for today is 96, which occurred in 1948, and the record low is 43, which occurred in 2025. Sunrise today is at 6:36 a.m. and sunset is at 7:53 p.m.
Showers and thunderstorms are expected to develop later this morning across the far northwest and spread eastward across the Keystone State during the afternoon and early evening hours. Some of the storms could be strong to severe and will contain heavy downpours, especially across eastern areas of the Keystone State. The primary hazards will be damaging wind gusts and flash flooding. Isolated instances of large hail are also possible. Highs on Thursday will range from the mid-70s across the northwest to the mid to upper 80s across the southeast. Lows Thursday night will range from the mid-50s across the northwest to the mid-60s across the southeast, with widespread fog development likely into Friday morning. Friday and the weekend look to be dry with near normal temperatures. Here is the latest National Weather Service forecast for Blair and Bedford counties, including the city of Altoona. Today, mostly sunny. A chance of showers and thunderstorms after 2 p.m. Some thunderstorms may be severe with damaging winds. Rainfall amounts around a tenth of an inch. Highs in the lower 80s. Southwest winds 5 to 10 miles an hour. Chance of rain 50%. Tonight, mostly cloudy through midnight, then becoming partly cloudy. A chance of showers and thunderstorms through midnight, then a slight chance of showers after midnight. Patchy fog after midnight. Some thunderstorms may be severe with damaging winds. Rainfall amounts around a tenth of an inch. Lows in the lower 60s. Northwest winds around 5 miles an hour. Chance of rain 50%. Friday, patchy fog before 10 a.m. Mostly sunny. Highs around 80. Northwest winds around 5 miles an hour. Friday night, partly cloudy through 2 a.m. then clearing. Patchy fog after 2 a.m. Lows in the upper 50s. Northwest winds around 5 miles an hour. Here is the latest National Weather Service forecast for Cambria County, including the city of Johnstown. Today, partly sunny. A slight chance of showers and thunderstorms between noon and 2 p.m. A chance of showers and thunderstorms after 2 p.m. Some thunderstorms may produce damaging winds after 2 p.m. Rainfall amounts around a tenth of an inch. Highs in the upper 70s. Southwest winds 5 to 10 miles an hour. Chance of rain 50%. Tonight, mostly cloudy through 10 p.m., then becoming partly cloudy. A chance of showers and thunderstorms through midnight. Patchy fog after midnight. Some thunderstorms may produce damaging winds before 8 p.m. Some thunderstorms may produce damaging winds between 8 p.m. and 10 p.m. Rainfall amounts around a tenth of an inch. Lows in the upper 50s. West winds around 5 miles an hour. Chance of rain 50%. Friday, patchy fog before 10 a.m. Mostly sunny. Highs in the upper 70s. Northwest winds around 5 miles an hour. Friday night, partly cloudy through midnight then clearing. Patchy fog after midnight. Lows in the mid-50s. North winds around 5 miles an hour. And now the extended forecast for South Central Pennsylvania. Saturday, sunny. Highs in the lower 80s. Saturday night, partly cloudy. Lows in the lower 60s. Sunday, mostly sunny. Highs in the lower 80s. Sunday night, partly cloudy. Lows in the mid-60s. Monday, partly sunny. Highs in the mid-80s. Monday night, partly cloudy. Lows in the upper 60s. Tuesday, mostly sunny. Highs in the mid-80s. Tuesday night, partly cloudy. Lows in the upper 60s. Wednesday, partly sunny with a chance of showers. Highs in the lower 80s. Chance of rain 40%. The 8 to 14 day outlook, from Thursday, September 3rd to Wednesday, September 9th, calls for above normal temperatures and near normal precipitation. Normal high temperatures across central Pennsylvania during this period range from the low 70s over the Allegheny Mountains to the upper 70s across the lower Susquehanna Valley. Normal lows range from the upper 40s over the Alleghenies to the low 60s across the lower Susquehanna Valley. Here are the 4 a.m. conditions in the Altoona area. In Altoona, it was partly cloudy.
The temperature was 60 degrees, the dew point 60, and the relative humidity 100%. The wind was calm. The pressure was 30.00 inches and steady. At State College, it was clear. The temperature was 64 degrees, the dew point 64, and the relative humidity 100%. The wind was northwest at 1 mile an hour. The pressure was 29.98 inches and falling. Now, a few other local conditions: Johnstown, clear 64, Dubois, clear 63, La Trobe, clear 61, Pittsburgh mostly cloudy 65, Bradford partly cloudy 61. To the south and east, York, cloudy 72, Selins Grove cloudy 64, Harrisburg mostly cloudy 72, Philadelphia mostly cloudy 74, Baltimore mostly cloudy 73, Washington DC cloudy 72. Once again, in Altoona it was 60 degrees under partly cloudy skies. And at State College it was 64 degrees under clear skies. This is NOAA Weather Radio, All Hazards Station WNG 589. 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Here's the hazardous weather outlook for the following county: Cambria, Pennsylvania. For today and tonight, scattered strong to marginally severe thunderstorms are possible this afternoon. Localized damaging wind gusts and hail may accompany these storms. And now the extended outlook for the period Friday through Wednesday. The probability for widespread hazardous weather is low. Spotters are encouraged to report significant hazardous weather. Here's the hazardous weather outlook for the following counties: Bedford, Blair, and Huntingdon. For today and tonight, scattered severe thunderstorms are possible this afternoon and evening. Damaging wind gusts 60 miles per hour or greater, hail, and a tornado may accompany these storms. And now the extended outlook for the period Friday through Wednesday. The probability for widespread hazardous weather is low. Spotters are encouraged to report significant hazardous weather. The Altoona climate summary for yesterday, August 26, 2026. Yesterday's high temperature of 79 degrees occurred at 3:05 p.m. This high was 1 degree below the normal high of 80. Yesterday's low temperature of 52 degrees occurred at 6:04 a.m. This low was 7 degrees below the normal low of 59. No precipitation fell yesterday, which leaves the monthly total at 4.32 inches. This is 1.61 inches above the normal amount of 2.71 inches for August. The total precipitation for the season since June 1st still stands at 14.14 inches, which is 4.53 inches above normal. The total precipitation for the year is still 27.74 inches, which is 3.94 inches above normal. There were no heating degree days yesterday, which is one below normal. This leaves the monthly total at 5, which is 4 above normal. The yearly total since July 1st is 13, which is 8 above normal. There was one cooling degree day yesterday, which is 4 below normal. This brings the monthly total to 143, which is minus 19 below normal. The yearly total since January 1st is 591, which is normal. The average wind speed was less than 5 miles per hour yesterday. The normal high temperature for today is 80 degrees, and the normal low is 59. The record high for today is 96, which occurred in 1948, and the record low is 43, which occurred in 2025. Sunrise today is at 6:36 a.m. and sunset is at 7:53 p.m. Showers and thunderstorms are expected to develop later this morning across the far northwest and spread eastward across the Keystone State during the afternoon and early evening hours. Some of the storms could be strong to severe and will contain heavy downpours, especially across eastern areas of the Keystone State. The primary hazards will be damaging wind gusts and flash flooding. Isolated instances of large hail are also possible. Highs on Thursday will range from the mid-70s across the northwest to the mid to upper 80s across the southeast. Lows Thursday night will range from the mid-50s across the northwest to the mid-60s across the southeast, with widespread fog development likely into Friday morning. Friday and the weekend look to be dry with near normal temperatures. Here is the latest National Weather Service forecast for Blair and Bedford counties, including the city of Altoona. Today, mostly sunny. A chance of showers and thunderstorms after 2 p.m.
Some thunderstorms may be severe with damaging winds. Rainfall amounts around a tenth of an inch. Highs in the lower 80s. Southwest winds 5 to 10 miles an hour. Chance of rain 50%. Tonight, mostly cloudy through midnight, then becoming partly cloudy. A chance of showers and thunderstorms through midnight, then a slight chance of showers after midnight. Patchy fog after midnight. Some thunderstorms may be severe with damaging winds. Rainfall amounts around a tenth of an inch. Lows in the lower 60s. Northwest winds around 5 miles an hour. Chance of rain 50%. Friday, patchy fog before 10 a.m. Mostly sunny. Highs around 80. Northwest winds around 5 miles an hour. Friday night, partly cloudy through 2 a.m. then clearing. Patchy fog after 2 a.m. Lows in the upper 50s. Northwest winds around 5 miles an hour. Here is the latest National Weather Service forecast for Cambria County, including the city of Johnstown. Today, partly sunny. A slight chance of showers and thunderstorms between noon and 2 p.m. A chance of showers and thunderstorms after 2 p.m. Some thunderstorms may produce damaging winds after 2 p.m. Rainfall amounts around a tenth of an inch. Highs in the upper 70s. Southwest winds 5 to 10 miles an hour. Chance of rain 50%. Tonight, mostly cloudy through 10 p.m., then becoming partly cloudy. A chance of showers and thunderstorms through midnight. Patchy fog after midnight. Some thunderstorms may produce damaging winds before 8 p.m. Some thunderstorms may produce damaging winds between 8 p.m. and 10 p.m. Rainfall amounts around a tenth of an inch. Lows in the upper 50s. West winds around 5 miles an hour. Chance of rain 50%. Friday, patchy fog before 10 a.m. Mostly sunny. Highs in the upper 70s. Northwest winds around 5 miles an hour. Friday night, partly cloudy through midnight then clearing. Patchy fog after midnight. Lows in the mid-50s. North winds around 5 miles an hour. And now the extended forecast for South Central Pennsylvania. Saturday, sunny. Highs in the lower 80s. Saturday night, partly cloudy. Lows in the lower 60s. Sunday, mostly sunny. Highs in the lower 80s. Sunday night, partly cloudy. Lows in the mid-60s. Monday, partly sunny. Highs in the mid-80s. Monday night, partly cloudy. Lows in the upper 60s. Tuesday, mostly sunny. Highs in the mid-80s. Tuesday night, partly cloudy. Lows in the upper 60s. Wednesday, partly sunny with a chance of showers. Highs in the lower 80s. Chance of rain 40%. The 8 to 14 day outlook, from Thursday, September 3rd to Wednesday, September 9th, calls for above normal temperatures and near normal precipitation. Normal high temperatures across central Pennsylvania during this period range from the low 70s over the Allegheny Mountains to the upper 70s across the lower Susquehanna Valley. Normal lows range from the upper 40s over the Alleghenies to the low 60s across the lower Susquehanna Valley. Here are the 4 a.m. conditions in the Altoona area. In Altoona, it was partly cloudy. The temperature was 60 degrees, the dew point 60, and the relative humidity 100%. The wind was calm. The pressure was 30.00 inches and steady. At State College, it was clear. The temperature was 64 degrees, the dew point 64, and the relative humidity 100%. The wind was northwest at 1 mile an hour. The pressure was 29.98 inches and falling. Now, a few other local conditions: Johnstown, clear 64, Du Bois, clear 63, La Trobe, clear 61, Pittsburgh mostly cloudy 65, Bradford partly cloudy 61. To the south and east, York, cloudy 72, Selins Grove cloudy 64, Harrisburg mostly cloudy 72, Philadelphia mostly cloudy 74, Baltimore mostly cloudy 73, Washington D.C. cloudy 72. Once again, in Altoona it was 60 degrees under partly cloudy skies. And at State College it was 64 degrees under clear skies.
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Here's the hazardous weather outlook for the following county, Cambria, Pennsylvania. For today and tonight, scattered strong to marginally severe thunderstorms are possible this afternoon. Localized damaging wind gusts and hail may accompany these storms. And now the extended outlook for the period Friday through Wednesday. The probability for widespread hazardous weather is low. Spotters are encouraged to report significant hazardous weather. Here's the hazardous weather outlook for the following counties, Bedford, Blair, and Huntingdon. For today and tonight, scattered severe thunderstorms are possible this afternoon and evening. Damaging wind gusts 60 miles per hour or greater, hail, and a tornado may accompany these storms. And now the extended outlook for the period Friday through Wednesday. The probability for widespread hazardous weather is low. Spotters are encouraged to report significant hazardous weather. The Altoona Climate Summary for yesterday, August 26, 2026. Yesterday's high temperature of 79 degrees occurred at 3:05 p.m. This high was 1 degree below the normal high of 80. Yesterday's low temperature of 52 degrees occurred at 6:04 a.m. This low was 7 degrees below the normal low of 59. No precipitation fell yesterday, which leaves the monthly total at 4.32 inches. This is 1.61 inches above the normal amount of 2.71 inches for August. The total precipitation for the season since June 1 still stands at 14.14 inches, which is 4.53 inches above normal. The total precipitation for the year is still 27.74 inches, which is 3.94 inches above normal. There were no heating degree days yesterday, which is 1 below normal. This leaves the monthly total at 5, which is 4 above normal. The yearly total since July 1 is 13, which is 8 above normal. There was one cooling degree day yesterday, which is 4 below normal. This brings the monthly total to 143, which is minus 19 below normal. The yearly total since January 1 is 591, which is normal. The average wind speed was less than 5 miles per hour yesterday. The normal high temperature for today is 80 degrees, and the normal low is 59. The record high for today is 96, which occurred in 1948, and the record low is 43, which occurred in 2025. Sunrise today is at 6:36 a.m. and sunset is at 7:53 p.m. Showers and thunderstorms are expected to develop later this morning across the far northwest and spread eastward across the Keystone State during the afternoon and early evening hours. Some of the storms could be strong to severe and will contain heavy downpours, especially across eastern areas of the Keystone State. The primary hazards will be damaging wind gusts and flash flooding. Isolated instances of large hail are also possible. Highs on Thursday will range from the mid-70s across the northwest to the mid to upper 80s across the southeast. Lows Thursday night will range from the mid-50s across the northwest to the mid-60s across the southeast, with widespread fog development likely into Friday morning. Friday and the weekend look to be dry with near normal temperatures. Here is the latest National Weather Service forecast for Blair and Bedford counties, including the city of Altoona. Today, mostly sunny. A chance of showers and thunderstorms after 2 p.m. Some thunderstorms may be severe with damaging winds. Rainfall amounts around a tenth of an inch. Highs in the lower 80s. Southwest winds 5 to 10 miles an hour. Chance of rain 50%. Tonight, mostly cloudy through midnight, then becoming partly cloudy. A chance of showers and thunderstorms through midnight, then a slight chance of showers after midnight. Patchy fog after midnight. Some thunderstorms may be severe with damaging winds. Rainfall amounts around a tenth of an inch. Lows in the lower 60s. Northwest winds around 5 miles an hour. Chance of rain 50%. Friday, patchy fog before 10 a.m. Mostly sunny. Highs around 80. Northwest winds around 5 miles an hour. Friday night, partly cloudy through 2 a.m. then clearing. Patchy fog after 2 a.m. Lows in the upper 50s.
Northwest winds around 5 miles an hour. Here is the latest National Weather Service forecast for Cambria County, including the city of Johnstown. Today, partly sunny. A slight chance of showers and thunderstorms between noon and 2 p.m. A chance of showers and thunderstorms after 2 p.m. Some thunderstorms may produce damaging winds after 2 p.m. Rainfall amounts around a tenth of an inch. Highs in the upper 70s. Southwest winds 5 to 10 miles an hour. Chance of rain 50%. Tonight, mostly cloudy through 10 p.m., then becoming partly cloudy. A chance of showers and thunderstorms through midnight. Patchy fog after midnight. Some thunderstorms may produce damaging winds before 8 p.m. Some thunderstorms may produce damaging winds between 8 p.m. and 10 p.m. Rainfall amounts around a tenth of an inch. Lows in the upper 50s. West winds around 5 miles an hour. Chance of rain 50%. Friday, patchy fog before 10 a.m. Mostly sunny. Highs in the upper 70s. Northwest winds around 5 miles an hour. Friday night, partly cloudy through midnight, then clearing. Patchy fog after midnight. Lows in the mid-50s. North winds around 5 miles an hour. And now the extended forecast for South Central Pennsylvania. Saturday, sunny. Highs in the lower 80s. Saturday night, partly cloudy. Lows in the lower 60s. Sunday, mostly sunny. Highs in the lower 80s. Sunday night, partly cloudy. Lows in the mid-60s. Monday, partly sunny. Highs in the mid-80s. Monday night, partly cloudy. Lows in the upper 60s. Tuesday, mostly sunny. Highs in the mid-80s. Tuesday night, partly cloudy. Lows in the upper 60s. Wednesday, partly sunny with a chance of showers. Highs in the lower 80s. Chance of rain 40%. The 8 to 14 day outlook, from Thursday, September 3rd to Wednesday, September 9th, calls for above normal temperatures and near normal precipitation. Normal high temperatures across central Pennsylvania during this period range from the low 70s over the Allegheny Mountains to the upper 70s across the lower Susquehanna Valley. Normal lows range from the upper 40s over the Alleghenies to the low 60s across the lower Susquehanna Valley. Here are the 5 a.m. conditions in the Altoona area. In Altoona, it was partly cloudy. The temperature was 61 degrees, the dew point 60, and the relative humidity 97%. The wind was calm. The pressure was 29.98 inches and falling. At State College, it was partly cloudy. The temperature was 63 degrees, the dew point 63, and the relative humidity 100%. The wind was south at 2 miles an hour. The pressure was 29.97 inches and falling. Now, a few other local conditions. Johnstown, partly cloudy 63, Dubois, partly cloudy 62, La Trobe, mostly cloudy 61, Pittsburgh, mostly cloudy 65, Bradford, partly cloudy 62. To the south and east, York, mostly cloudy 71, Selins Grove, mostly cloudy 66, Harrisburg, partly cloudy 70, Philadelphia, mostly cloudy 73, Baltimore, mostly cloudy 73, Washington, D.C., cloudy 72. Once again, in Altoona, it was 61 degrees under partly cloudy skies. And at State College, it was 63 degrees under partly cloudy skies. This is NOAA Weather Radio, All Hazards Station WNG 589. 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Here's the hazardous weather outlook for the following county, Cambria, Pennsylvania. For today and tonight. Scattered strong to marginally severe thunderstorms are possible this afternoon. Localized damaging wind gusts and hail may accompany these storms. And now the extended outlook for the period Friday through Wednesday. The probability for widespread hazardous weather is low. Spotters are encouraged to report significant hazardous weather. Here's the hazardous weather outlook for the following counties, Bedford, Blair, and Huntingdon. For today and tonight. Scattered severe thunderstorms are possible this afternoon and evening. Damaging wind gusts 60 miles per hour or greater, hail, and a tornado may accompany these storms.
and now the extended outlook for the period Friday through Wednesday. The probability for widespread hazardous weather is low. Spotters are encouraged to report significant hazardous weather. The Altoona Climate Summary for yesterday, August 26, 2026. Yesterday's high temperature of 79 degrees.

monthly total at 5, which is 4 above normal. The yearly total since July 1st is 13, which is 8 above normal. There was one cooling degree day yesterday, which is 4 below normal. This brings the monthly total to 143, which is minus 19 below normal. The yearly total since January 1st is 591, which is normal. The average wind speed was less than 5 miles per hour yesterday. The normal high temperature for today is 80 degrees, and the normal low is 59. The record high for today is 96, which occurred in 1948, and the record low is 43, which occurred in 2025. Sunrise today is at 6:36 a.m. and sunset is at 7:53 p.m. Showers and thunderstorms are expected to develop later this morning across the far northwest and spread eastward across the Keystone State during the afternoon and early evening hours. Some of the storms could be strong to severe and will contain heavy downpours, especially across eastern areas of the Keystone State. The primary hazards will be damaging wind gusts and flash flooding. Isolated instances of large hail are also possible. Highs on Thursday will range from the mid-70s across the northwest to the mid to upper 80s across the southeast. Lows Thursday night will range from the mid-50s across the northwest to the mid-60s across the southeast, with widespread fog development likely into Friday morning. Friday and the weekend look to be dry with near normal temperatures. Here is the latest National Weather Service forecast for Blair and Bedford counties, including the city of Altoona. Today, mostly sunny. A chance of showers and thunderstorms after 2 p.m. Some thunderstorms may be severe with damaging winds. Rainfall amounts around a tenth of an inch. Highs in the lower 80s. Southwest winds 5 to 10 miles an hour. Chance of rain 50%. Tonight, mostly cloudy through midnight, then becoming partly cloudy. A chance of showers and thunderstorms through midnight, then a slight chance of showers after midnight. Patchy fog after midnight. Some thunderstorms may be severe with damaging winds. Some thunderstorms may be severe with damaging winds. Rainfall amounts around a tenth of an inch. Lows in the lower 60s. Northwest winds around 5 miles an hour. Chance of rain 50%. Friday, patchy fog before 10 a.m. Mostly sunny. Highs around 80. Northwest winds around 5 miles an hour. Friday night, partly cloudy through 2 a.m. then clearing. Patchy fog after 2 a.m. Lows in the upper 50s. Northwest winds around 5 miles an hour. Here is the latest National Weather Service forecast for Cambria County, including the city of Johnstown. Today, partly sunny. A slight chance of showers and thunderstorms between noon and 2 p.m. A chance of showers and thunderstorms after 2 p.m. Some thunderstorms may produce damaging winds after 2 p.m. Rainfall amounts around a tenth of an inch. Highs in the upper 70s. Southwest winds 5 to 10 miles an hour. Chance of rain 50%. Tonight, mostly cloudy through 10 p.m., then becoming partly cloudy. A chance of showers and thunderstorms through midnight. Patchy fog after midnight. Some thunderstorms may produce damaging winds before 8 p.m. Some thunderstorms may produce damaging winds between 8 p.m. and 10 p.m. Rainfall amounts around a tenth of an inch. Lows in the upper 50s. West winds around 5 miles an hour. Chance of rain 50%. Friday, patchy fog before 10 a.m. Mostly sunny. Highs in the upper 70s. Northwest winds around 5 miles an hour. Friday night, partly cloudy through midnight then clearing. Patchy fog after midnight. Lows in the mid-50s. North winds around 5 miles an hour. And now the extended forecast for South Central Pennsylvania. Saturday, sunny. Highs in the lower 80s. Saturday night, partly cloudy. Lows in the lower 60s. Sunday, mostly sunny. Highs in the lower 80s. Sunday night, partly cloudy. Lows in the mid-60s. Monday, partly sunny. Highs in the mid-80s. Monday night, partly cloudy. Lows in the upper 60s. Tuesday, mostly sunny. Highs in the mid-80s. Tuesday night, partly cloudy. Lows in the upper 60s.

Wednesday, partly sunny with a chance of showers. Highs in the lower 80s. Chance of rain 40%. The 8 to 14 day outlook, from Thursday, September 3rd to Wednesday, September 9th, calls for above normal temperatures and near normal precipitation. Normal high temperatures across central Pennsylvania during this period range from the low 70s over the Allegheny Mountains to the upper 70s across the lower Susquehanna Valley. Normal lows range from the upper 40s over the Alleghenies to the low 60s across the lower Susquehanna Valley. Here are the 5 a.m. conditions in the Altoona area. In Altoona, it was clear. The temperature was 61 degrees, the dew point 60, and the relative humidity 97%. The wind was calm. The pressure was 29.98 inches and falling. At State College, it was clear. The temperature was 63 degrees, the dew point 63, and the relative humidity 100%. The wind was south at 2 miles an hour. The pressure was 29.97 inches and falling. Now, a few other local conditions: Johnstown, clear 63, Dubois, partly cloudy 62, La Trobe, mostly cloudy 61, Pittsburgh, mostly cloudy 65, Bradford, partly cloudy 62. To the south and east, York, mostly cloudy 71, Selins Grove, mostly cloudy 66, Harrisburg, partly cloudy 70, Philadelphia, mostly cloudy 73, Baltimore, mostly cloudy 73, Washington, D.C., cloudy 72. Once again, in Altoona it was 61 degrees under clear skies. And at State College it was 63 degrees under clear skies. This is NOAA Weather Radio, All Hazards Station WNG 589. 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Here's the hazardous weather outlook for the following county: Cambria, Pennsylvania. For today and tonight, scattered strong to marginally severe thunderstorms are possible this afternoon. Localized damaging wind gusts and hail may accompany these storms. And now the extended outlook for the period Friday through Wednesday. The probability for widespread hazardous weather is low. Spotters are encouraged to report significant hazardous weather. Here's the hazardous weather outlook for the following counties: Bedford, Blair, and Huntingdon. For today and tonight, scattered severe thunderstorms are possible this afternoon and evening. Damaging wind gusts 60 miles per hour or greater, hail, and a tornado may accompany these storms. And now the extended outlook for the period Friday through Wednesday. The probability for widespread hazardous weather is low. Spotters are encouraged to report significant hazardous weather. The Altoona climate summary for yesterday, August 26, 2026. Yesterday's high temperature of 79 degrees occurred at 3:05 p.m. This high was 1 degree below the normal high of 80. Yesterday's low temperature of 52 degrees occurred at 6:04 a.m. This low was 7 degrees below the normal low of 59. No precipitation fell yesterday, which leaves the monthly total at 4.32 inches. This is 1.61 inches above the normal amount of 2.71 inches for August. The total precipitation for the season since June 1st still stands at 14.14 inches, which is 4.53 inches above normal. The total precipitation for the year is still 27.74 inches, which is 3.94 inches above normal. There were no heating degree days yesterday, which is 1 below normal. This leaves the monthly total at 5, which is 4 above normal. The yearly total since July 1st is 13, which is 8 above normal. There was one cooling degree day yesterday, which is 4 below normal. This brings the monthly total to 143, which is minus 19 below normal. The yearly total since January 1st is 591, which is normal. The average wind speed was less than 5 miles per hour yesterday. The normal high temperature for today is 80 degrees, and the normal low is 59. The record high for today is 96, which occurred in 1948, and the record low is 43, which occurred in 2025. Sunrise today is at 6:36 a.m. and sunset is at 7:53 p.m. Showers and thunderstorms are expected to develop later this morning across the far northwest and spread eastward across the Keystone State during the afternoon and early evening hours.
Some of the storms could be strong to severe and will contain heavy downpours, especially across eastern areas of the Keystone State. The primary hazards will be damaging wind gusts and flash flooding. Isolated instances of large hail are also possible. Highs on Thursday will range from the mid-70s across the northwest to the mid to upper 80s across the southeast. Lows Thursday night will range from the mid-50s across the northwest to the mid-60s across the southeast, with widespread fog development likely into Friday morning. Friday and the weekend look to be dry with near normal temperatures. Here is the latest National Weather Service forecast for Blair and Bedford counties, including the city of Altoona. Today, mostly sunny. A chance of showers and thunderstorms after 2 p.m. Some thunderstorms may be severe with damaging winds. Rainfall amounts around a tenth of an inch. Highs in the lower 80s. Southwest winds 5 to 10 miles an hour. Chance of rain 50%. Tonight, mostly cloudy through midnight, then becoming partly cloudy. A chance of showers and thunderstorms through midnight, then a slight chance of showers after midnight. Patchy fog after midnight. Some thunderstorms may be severe with damaging winds. Rainfall amounts around a tenth of an inch. Lows in the lower 60s. Northwest winds around 5 miles an hour. Chance of rain 50%. Friday, patchy fog before 10 a.m. Mostly sunny. Highs around 80. Northwest winds around 5 miles an hour. Friday night, partly cloudy through 2 a.m. then clearing. Patchy fog after 2 a.m. Lows in the upper 50s. Northwest winds around 5 miles an hour. Here is the latest National Weather Service forecast for Cambria County, including the city of Johnstown. Today, partly sunny. A slight chance of showers and thunderstorms between noon and 2 p.m. A chance of showers and thunderstorms after 2 p.m. Some thunderstorms may produce damaging winds after 2 p.m. Rainfall amounts around a tenth of an inch. Highs in the upper 70s. Southwest winds 5 to 10 miles an hour. Chance of rain 50%. Tonight, mostly cloudy through 10 p.m., then becoming partly cloudy. A chance of showers and thunderstorms through midnight. Patchy fog after midnight. Some thunderstorms may produce damaging winds before 8 p.m. Some thunderstorms may produce damaging winds between 8 p.m. and 10 p.m. Rainfall amounts around a tenth of an inch. Lows in the upper 50s. West winds around 5 miles an hour. Chance of rain 50%. Friday, patchy fog before 10 a.m. Mostly sunny. Highs in the upper 70s. Northwest winds around 5 miles an hour. Friday night, partly cloudy through midnight then clearing. Patchy fog after midnight. Lows in the mid-50s. North winds around 5 miles an hour. And now the extended forecast for South Central Pennsylvania. Saturday, sunny. Highs in the lower 80s. Saturday night, partly cloudy. Lows in the lower 60s. Sunday, mostly sunny. Highs in the lower 80s. Sunday night, partly cloudy. Lows in the mid-60s. Monday, partly sunny. Highs in the mid-80s. Monday night, partly cloudy. Lows in the upper 60s. Tuesday, mostly sunny. Highs in the mid-80s. Tuesday night, partly cloudy. Lows in the upper 60s. Wednesday, partly sunny with a chance of showers. Highs in the lower 80s. Chance of rain 40%. 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Broadcasts originate from the National Weather Service in State College and are transmitted from the tower facilities provided by the Blair County Emergency Management Agency in Frankstown on a frequency of 162.425 MHz. We are located at Innovation Park in State College. 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Properly set weather radios, with the alarm device, will alert you when severe weather warnings or watches are issued. Programming on this station will be temporarily changed during severe weather, to bring you the latest information. Warnings and safety information from the National Weather Service may someday save your life or protect your property.
the 8 to 14 day outlook, from Thursday, September 3rd to Wednesday, September 9th, calls for above normal temperatures and near normal precipitation. Normal high temperatures across central Pennsylvania during this period range from the low 70s over the Allegheny Mountains to the upper 70s across the lower Susquehanna Valley. Normal lows range from the upper 40s over the Alleghenies to the low 60s across the lower Susquehanna Valley. Here are the 5 a.m. conditions in the Altoona area. In Altoona, it was clear. The temperature was 61 degrees, the dew point 60, and the relative humidity 97%. The wind was calm. The pressure was 29.98 inches and falling. At State College, it was clear. The temperature was 63 degrees, the dew point 63, and the relative humidity 100%. The wind was south at 2 miles an hour. The pressure was 29.97 inches and falling. Now, a few other local conditions: Johnstown, clear 63, Dubois, partly cloudy 62, La Trobe, mostly cloudy 61, Pittsburgh, mostly cloudy 65, Bradford, partly cloudy 62. To the south and east, York, mostly cloudy 71, Selins Grove, mostly cloudy 66, Harrisburg, partly cloudy 70, Philadelphia, mostly cloudy 73, Baltimore, mostly cloudy 73, Washington, D.C., cloudy 72. Once again, in Altoona it was 61 degrees under clear skies. And at State College it was 63 degrees under clear skies. This is NOAA Weather Radio, All Hazards Station WMG 589. 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Here's the hazardous weather outlook for the following county: Cambria, Pennsylvania. For today and tonight, scattered strong to marginally severe thunderstorms are possible this afternoon. Localized damaging wind gusts and hail may accompany these storms. And now the extended outlook for the period Friday through Wednesday. The probability for widespread hazardous weather is low. Spotters are encouraged to report significant hazardous weather. Here's the hazardous weather outlook for the following counties: Bedford, Blair, and Huntingdon. For today and tonight, scattered severe thunderstorms are possible this afternoon and evening. Damaging wind gusts 60 miles per hour or greater, hail, and a tornado may accompany these storms. And now the extended outlook for the period Friday through Wednesday. The probability for widespread hazardous weather is low. Spotters are encouraged to report significant hazardous weather. The Altoona climate summary for yesterday, August 26, 2026. Yesterday's high temperature of 79 degrees occurred at 3:05 p.m. This high was 1 degree below the normal high of 80. Yesterday's low temperature of 52 degrees occurred at 6:04 a.m. This low was 7 degrees below the normal low of 59. No precipitation fell yesterday, which leaves the monthly total at 4.32 inches. This is 1.61 inches above the normal amount of 2.71 inches for August. The total precipitation for the season since June 1st still stands at 14.14 inches, which is 4.53 inches above normal. The total precipitation for the year is still 27.74 inches, which is 3.94 inches above normal. There were no heating degree days yesterday, which is 1 below normal. This leaves the monthly total at 5, which is 4 above normal. The yearly total since July 1st is 13, which is 8 above normal. There was 1 cooling degree day yesterday, which is 4 below normal. This brings the monthly total to 143, which is minus 19 below normal. The yearly total since January 1st is 591, which is normal. The average wind speed was less than 5 miles per hour yesterday. The normal high temperature for today is 80 degrees, and the normal low is 59. The record high for today is 96, which occurred in 1948, and the record low is 43, which occurred in 2025. Sunrise today is at 6:36 a.m. and sunset is at 7:53 p.m. Showers and thunderstorms are expected to develop later this morning across the far northwest and spread eastward across the Keystone State during the afternoon and early evening hours. Some of the storms could be strong to severe and will contain heavy downpours, especially across eastern areas of the Keystone State. The primary hazards will be damaging wind gusts and flash flooding.
Isolated instances of large hail are also possible. Highs on Thursday will range from the mid-70s across the northwest to the mid to upper 80s across the southeast. Lows Thursday night will range from the mid-50s across the northwest to the mid-60s across the southeast, with widespread fog development likely into Friday morning. Friday and the weekend look to be dry with near normal temperatures. Here is the latest National Weather Service forecast for Blair and Bedford counties, including the city of Altoona. Today, mostly sunny. A chance of showers and thunderstorms after 2 p.m. Some thunderstorms may be severe with damaging winds. Rainfall amounts around a tenth of an inch. Highs in the lower 80s. Southwest winds 5 to 10 miles an hour. Chance of rain 50%. Tonight, mostly cloudy through midnight, then becoming partly cloudy. A chance of showers and thunderstorms through midnight, then a slight chance of showers after midnight. Patchy fog after midnight. Some thunderstorms may be severe with damaging winds. Rainfall amounts around a tenth of an inch. Lows in the lower 60s. Northwest winds around 5 miles an hour. Chance of rain 50%. Friday, patchy fog before 10 a.m. Mostly sunny. Highs around 80. Northwest winds around 5 miles an hour. Friday night, partly cloudy through 2 a.m. then clearing. Patchy fog after 2 a.m. Lows in the upper 50s. Northwest winds around 5 miles an hour. Here is the latest National Weather Service forecast for Cambria County, including the city of Johnstown. Today, partly sunny. A slight chance of showers and thunderstorms between noon and 2 p.m. A chance of showers and thunderstorms after 2 p.m. Some thunderstorms may produce damaging winds after 2 p.m. Rainfall amounts around a tenth of an inch. Highs in the upper 70s. Southwest winds 5 to 10 miles an hour. Chance of rain 50%. Tonight, mostly cloudy through 10 p.m., then becoming partly cloudy. A chance of showers and thunderstorms through midnight. Patchy fog after midnight. Some thunderstorms may produce damaging winds before 8 p.m. Some thunderstorms may produce damaging winds between 8 p.m. and 10 p.m. Rainfall amounts around a tenth of an inch. Lows in the upper 50s. West winds around 5 miles an hour. Chance of rain 50%. Friday, patchy fog before 10 a.m. Mostly sunny. Highs in the upper 70s. Northwest winds around 5 miles an hour. Friday night, partly cloudy through midnight then clearing. Patchy fog after midnight. Lows in the mid-50s. North winds around 5 miles an hour. And now the extended forecast for South Central Pennsylvania. Saturday, sunny. Highs in the lower 80s. Saturday night, partly cloudy. Lows in the lower 60s. Sunday, mostly sunny. Highs in the lower 80s. Sunday night, partly cloudy. Lows in the mid-60s. Monday, partly sunny. Highs in the mid-80s. Monday night, partly cloudy. Lows in the upper 60s. Tuesday, mostly sunny. Highs in the mid-80s. Tuesday night, partly cloudy. Lows in the upper 60s. Wednesday, partly sunny with a chance of showers. Highs in the lower 80s. Chance of rain 40%. The 8 to 14 day outlook, from Thursday, September 3rd to Wednesday, September 9th, calls for above normal temperatures and near normal precipitation. Normal high temperatures across central Pennsylvania during this period range from the low 70s over the Allegheny Mountains to the upper 70s across the lower Susquehanna Valley. Normal lows range from the upper 40s over the Alleghenies to the low 60s across the lower Susquehanna Valley. Here are the 5 a.m. conditions in the Altoona area. In Altoona, it was clear. The temperature was 61 degrees, the dew point 60, and the relative humidity 97%. The wind was calm. The pressure was 29.98 inches and falling. At State College, it was clear. The temperature was 63 degrees, the dew point 63, and the relative humidity 100%. The wind was south at 2 miles an hour. The pressure was 29.97 inches and falling.
Now, a few other local conditions: Johnstown, clear 63, Dubois, partly cloudy 62, La Trobe, mostly cloudy 61, Pittsburgh mostly cloudy 65, Bradford partly cloudy 62. To the south and east, York, mostly cloudy 71, Selins Grove mostly cloudy 66, Harrisburg partly cloudy 70, Philadelphia mostly cloudy 73, Baltimore mostly cloudy 73, Washington DC cloudy 72. Once again, in Altoona it was 61 degrees under clear skies. And at State College it was 63 degrees under clear skies. This is NOAA Weather Radio, All Hazards Station WNG 589. 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Here's the hazardous weather outlook for the following county: Cambria, Pennsylvania. For today and tonight, scattered strong to marginally severe thunderstorms are possible this afternoon. Localized damaging wind gusts and hail may accompany these storms. And now the extended outlook for the period Friday through Wednesday. The probability for widespread hazardous weather is low. Spotters are encouraged to report significant hazardous weather. Here's the hazardous weather outlook for the following counties: Bedford, Blair, and Huntingdon. For today and tonight, scattered severe thunderstorms are possible this afternoon and evening. Damaging wind gusts 60 miles per hour or greater, hail, and a tornado may accompany these storms. And now the extended outlook for the period Friday through Wednesday. The probability for widespread hazardous weather is low. Spotters are encouraged to report significant hazardous weather. The Altoona climate summary for yesterday, August 26, 2026. Yesterday's high temperature of 79 degrees occurred at 3:05 p.m. This high was 1 degree below the normal high of 80. Yesterday's low temperature of 52 degrees occurred at 6:04 a.m. This low was 7 degrees below the normal low of 59. No precipitation fell yesterday, which leaves the monthly total at 4.32 inches. This is 1.61 inches above the normal amount of 2.71 inches for August. The total precipitation for the season since June 1st still stands at 14.14 inches, which is 4.53 inches above normal. The total precipitation for the year is still 27.74 inches, which is 3.94 inches above normal. There were no heating degree days yesterday, which is 1 below normal. This leaves the monthly total at 5, which is 4 above normal. The yearly total since July 1st is 13, which is 8 above normal. There was 1 cooling degree day yesterday, which is 4 below normal. This brings the monthly total to 143, which is minus 19 below normal. The yearly total since January 1st is 591, which is normal. The average wind speed was less than 5 miles per hour yesterday. The normal high temperature for today is 80 degrees, and the normal low is 59. The record high for today is 96, which occurred in 1948, and the record low is 43, which occurred in 2025. Sunrise today is at 6:36 a.m. and sunset is at 7:53 p.m. Showers and thunderstorms are expected to develop later this morning across the far northwest and spread eastward across the Keystone State during the afternoon and early evening hours. Some of the storms could be strong to severe and will contain heavy downpours, especially across eastern areas of the Keystone State. The primary hazards will be damaging wind gusts and flash flooding. Isolated instances of large hail are also possible. Highs on Thursday will range from the mid-70s across the northwest to the mid to upper 80s across the southeast. Lows Thursday night will range from the mid-50s across the northwest to the mid-60s across the southeast, with widespread fog development likely into Friday morning. Friday and the weekend look to be dry with near normal temperatures. Here is the latest National Weather Service forecast for Blair and Bedford counties, including the city of Altoona. Today, mostly sunny. A chance of showers and thunderstorms after 2 p.m. Some thunderstorms may be severe with damaging winds. Rainfall amounts around a tenth of an inch. Highs in the lower 80s. Southwest winds 5 to 10 miles an hour. Chance of rain 50%. Tonight, mostly cloudy through midnight, then becoming partly cloudy. A chance of showers and thunderstorms through midnight, then a slight chance of showers after midnight.
patchy fog after midnight. Some thunderstorms may be severe with damaging winds. Rainfall amounts around a tenth of an inch. Lows in the lower 60s. Northwest winds around 5 miles an hour. Chance of rain 50%. Friday, patchy fog before 10 a.m. Mostly sunny. Highs around 80. Northwest winds around 5 miles an hour. Friday night, partly cloudy through 2 a.m. then clearing. Patchy fog after 2 a.m. Lows in the upper 50s. Northwest winds around 5 miles an hour. Here is the latest National Weather Service forecast for Cambria County, including the city of Johnstown. Today, partly sunny. A slight chance of showers and thunderstorms between noon and 2 p.m. A chance of showers and thunderstorms after 2 p.m. Some thunderstorms may produce damaging winds after 2 p.m. Rainfall amounts around a tenth of an inch. Highs in the upper 70s. Southwest winds 5 to 10 miles an hour. Chance of rain 50%. Tonight, mostly cloudy through 10 p.m., then becoming partly cloudy. A chance of showers and thunderstorms through midnight. Patchy fog after midnight. Some thunderstorms may produce damaging winds before 8 p.m. Between 8 p.m. and 10 p.m. Rainfall amounts around a tenth of an inch. Lows in the upper 50s. West winds around 5 miles an hour. Chance of rain 50%. Friday, patchy fog before 10 a.m. Mostly sunny. Highs in the upper 70s. Northwest winds around 5 miles an hour. Friday night, partly cloudy through midnight then clearing. Patchy fog after midnight. Lows in the mid-50s. North winds around 5 miles an hour. And now the extended forecast for South Central Pennsylvania. Saturday, sunny. Highs in the lower 80s. Saturday night, partly cloudy. Lows in the lower 60s. Sunday, mostly sunny. Highs in the lower 80s. Sunday night, partly cloudy. Lows in the mid-60s. Monday, partly sunny. Highs in the mid-80s. Monday night, partly cloudy. Lows in the upper 60s. Tuesday, mostly sunny. Highs in the mid-80s. Tuesday night, partly cloudy. Lows in the upper 60s. Wednesday, partly sunny with a chance of showers. Highs in the lower 80s. Chance of rain 40%. The 8 to 14 day outlook, from Thursday, September 3rd to Wednesday, September 9th, calls for above normal temperatures and near normal precipitation. Normal high temperatures across central Pennsylvania during this period range from the low 70s over the Allegheny Mountains to the upper 70s across the lower Susquehanna Valley. Normal lows range from the upper 40s over the Alleghenies to the low 60s across the lower Susquehanna Valley. Here are the 5 a.m. conditions in the Altoona area. In Altoona, it was clear. The temperature was 61 degrees, the dew point 60, and the relative humidity 97%. The wind was calm. The pressure was 29.98 inches and falling. At State College, it was clear. The temperature was 63 degrees, the dew point 63, and the relative humidity 100%. The wind was south at 2 miles an hour. The pressure was 29.97 inches and falling. Now, a few other local conditions: Johnstown, clear 63, Dubois, partly cloudy 62, La Trobe, mostly cloudy 61, Pittsburgh, mostly cloudy 65, Bradford, partly cloudy 62. To the south and east, York, mostly cloudy 71, Selins Grove, mostly cloudy 66, Harrisburg, partly cloudy 70, Philadelphia, mostly cloudy 73, Baltimore, mostly cloudy 73, Washington, D.C., cloudy 72. Once again, in Altoona it was 61 degrees under clear skies. And at State College it was 63 degrees under clear skies. This is NOAA Weather Radio, All Hazards Station WNG 589. 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Here's the hazardous weather outlook for the following county, Cambria, Pennsylvania. For today and tonight.
Scattered strong to marginally severe thunderstorms are possible this afternoon. Localized damaging wind gusts and hail may accompany these storms. And now the extended outlook for the period Friday through Wednesday. Probability for widespread hazardous weather is low. Spotters are encouraged to report significant hazardous weather. Here's the hazardous weather outlook for the following counties: Bedford, Blair, and Huntingdon. For today and tonight, scattered severe thunderstorms are possible this afternoon and evening. Damaging wind gusts 60 miles per hour or greater, hail, and a tornado may accompany these storms. And now the extended outlook for the period Friday through Wednesday. The probability for widespread hazardous weather is low. Spotters are encouraged to report significant hazardous weather. The Altoona Climate Summary for yesterday, August 26, 2026. Yesterday's high temperature of 79 degrees occurred at 3:05 p.m. This high was 1 degree below the normal high of 80. Yesterday's low temperature of 52 degrees occurred at 6:04 a.m. This low was 7 degrees below the normal low of 59. No precipitation fell yesterday, which leaves the monthly total at 4.32 inches. This is 1.61 inches above the normal amount of 2.71 inches for August. The total precipitation for the season since June 1st still stands at 14.14 inches, which is 4.53 inches above normal. The total precipitation for the year is still 27.74 inches, which is 3.94 inches above normal. There were no heating degree days yesterday, which is one below normal. This leaves the monthly total at 5, which is 4 above normal. The yearly total since July 1st is 13, which is 8 above normal. There was one cooling degree day yesterday, which is 4 below normal. This brings the monthly total to 143, which is minus 19 below normal. The yearly total since January 1st is 591, which is normal. The average wind speed was less than 5 miles per hour yesterday. The normal high temperature for today is 80 degrees, and the normal low is 59. The record high for today is 96, which occurred in 1948, and the record low is 43, which occurred in 2025. Sunrise today is at 6:36 a.m. and sunset is at 7:53 p.m. Showers and thunderstorms are expected to develop later this morning across the far northwest and spread eastward across the Keystone State during the afternoon and early evening hours. Some of the storms could be strong to severe and will contain heavy downpours, especially across eastern areas of the Keystone State. The primary hazards will be damaging wind gusts and flash flooding. Isolated instances of large hail are also possible. Highs on Thursday will range from the mid-70s across the northwest to the mid to upper 80s across the southeast. Lows Thursday night will range from the mid-50s across the northwest to the mid-60s across the southeast, with widespread fog development likely into Friday morning. Friday and the weekend look to be dry with near normal temperatures. Here is the latest National Weather Service forecast for Blair and Bedford counties, including the city of Altoona. Today, mostly sunny. A chance of showers and thunderstorms after 2 p.m. Some thunderstorms may be severe with damaging winds. Rainfall amounts around a tenth of an inch. Highs in the lower 80s. Southwest winds 5 to 10 miles an hour. Chance of rain 50%. Tonight, mostly cloudy through midnight, then becoming partly cloudy. A chance of showers and thunderstorms through midnight, then a slight chance of showers after midnight. Patchy fog after midnight. Some thunderstorms may be severe with damaging winds. Rainfall amounts around a tenth of an inch. Lows in the lower 60s. Northwest winds around 5 miles an hour. Chance of rain 50%. Friday, patchy fog before 10 a.m. Mostly sunny. Highs around 80. Northwest winds around 5 miles an hour. Friday night, partly cloudy through 2 a.m. then clearing. Patchy fog after 2 a.m. Lows in the upper 50s. Northwest winds around 5 miles an hour. Here is the latest National Weather Service forecast for Cambria County, including the city of Johnstown. Today, partly sunny. A slight chance of showers and thunderstorms between noon and 2 p.m. A chance of showers and thunderstorms after 2 p.m.
Some thunderstorms may produce damaging winds after 2 p.m. Rainfall amounts around a tenth of an inch. Highs in the upper 70s. Southwest winds 5 to 10 miles an hour. Chance of rain 50%. Tonight, mostly cloudy through 10 p.m., then becoming partly cloudy. A chance of showers and thunderstorms through midnight. Patchy fog after midnight. Some thunderstorms may produce damaging winds before 8 p.m. Some thunderstorms may produce damaging winds between 8 p.m. and 10 p.m. Rainfall amounts around a tenth of an inch. Lows in the upper 50s. West winds around 5 miles an hour. Chance of rain 50%. Friday, patchy fog before 10 a.m. Mostly sunny. Highs in the upper 70s. Northwest winds around 5 miles an hour. Friday night, partly cloudy through midnight, then clearing. Patchy fog after midnight. Lows in the mid-50s. North winds around 5 miles an hour. And now the extended forecast for South Central Pennsylvania. Saturday, sunny. Highs in the lower 80s. Saturday night, partly cloudy. Lows in the lower 60s. Sunday, mostly sunny. Highs in the lower 80s. Sunday night, partly cloudy. Lows in the mid-60s. Monday, partly sunny. Highs in the mid-80s. Monday night, partly cloudy. Lows in the upper 60s. Tuesday, mostly sunny. Highs in the mid-80s. Tuesday night, partly cloudy. Lows in the upper 60s. Wednesday, partly sunny with a chance of showers. Highs in the lower 80s. Chance of rain 40%. The 8 to 14 day outlook, from Thursday, September 3rd to Wednesday, September 9th, calls for above normal temperatures and near normal precipitation. Normal high temperatures across central Pennsylvania during this period range from the low 70s over the Allegheny Mountains to the upper 70s across the lower Susquehanna Valley. Normal lows range from the upper 40s over the Alleghenies to the low 60s across the lower Susquehanna Valley. Here are the 5 a.m. conditions in the Altoona area. In Altoona, it was clear. The temperature was 61 degrees, the dew point 60, and the relative humidity 97%. The wind was calm. The pressure was 29.98 inches and falling. At State College, it was clear. The temperature was 63 degrees, the dew point 63, and the relative humidity 100%. The wind was south at 2 miles an hour. The pressure was 29.97 inches and falling. Now, a few other local conditions: Johnstown, clear 63, Du Bois, partly cloudy 62, La Trobe, mostly cloudy 61, Pittsburgh, mostly cloudy 65, Bradford, partly cloudy 62. To the south and east, York, mostly cloudy 71, Selins Grove, mostly cloudy 66, Harrisburg, partly cloudy 70, Philadelphia, mostly cloudy 73, Baltimore, mostly cloudy 73, Washington, D.C., cloudy 72. Once again, in Altoona, it was 61 degrees under clear skies. And at State College, it was 63 degrees under clear skies. This is NOAA Weather Radio, All Hazards Station WNG 589. 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Here's the hazardous weather outlook for the following county: Cambria, Pennsylvania. For today and tonight, scattered strong to marginally severe thunderstorms are possible this afternoon. Localized damaging wind gusts and hail may accompany these storms. And now the extended outlook for the period Friday through Wednesday. The probability for widespread hazardous weather is low. Spotters are encouraged to report significant hazardous weather. Here's the hazardous weather outlook for the following counties: Bedford, Blair, and Huntingdon. For today and tonight, scattered severe thunderstorms are possible this afternoon and evening. Damaging wind gusts 60 miles per hour or greater, hail, and a tornado may accompany these storms. And now the extended outlook for the period Friday through Wednesday. The probability for widespread hazardous weather is low. Spotters are encouraged to report significant hazardous weather. The Altoona climate summary for yesterday, August 26, 2026. Yesterday's high temperature of 79 degrees occurred at 3:05 p.m.
This high was 1 degree below the normal high of 80. Yesterday's low temperature of 52 degrees occurred at 6:04 a.m. This low was 7 degrees below the normal low of 59. No precipitation fell yesterday, which leaves the monthly total at 4.32 inches. This is 1.61 inches above the normal amount of 2.71 inches for August. The total precipitation for the season since June 1st still stands at 14.14 inches, which is 4.53 inches above normal. The total precipitation for the year is still 27.74 inches, which is 3.94 inches above normal. There were no heating degree days yesterday, which is 1 below normal. This leaves the monthly total at 5, which is 4 above normal. The yearly total since July 1st is 13, which is 8 above normal. There was 1 cooling degree day yesterday, which is 4 below normal. This brings the monthly total to 143, which is minus 19 below normal. The yearly total since January 1st is 591, which is normal. The average wind speed was less than 5 miles per hour yesterday. The normal high temperature for today is 80 degrees, and the normal low is 59. The record high for today is 96, which occurred in 1948, and the record low is 43, which occurred in 2025. Sunrise today is at 6:36 a.m. and sunset is at 7:53 p.m. Showers and thunderstorms are expected to develop later this morning across the far northwest and spread eastward across the Keystone State during the afternoon and early evening hours. Some of the storms could be strong to severe and will contain heavy downpours, especially across eastern areas of the Keystone State. The primary hazards will be damaging wind gusts and flash flooding. Isolated instances of large hail are also possible. Highs on Thursday will range from the mid-70s across the northwest to the mid to upper 80s across the southeast. Lows Thursday night will range from the mid-50s across the northwest to the mid-60s across the southeast, with widespread fog development likely into Friday morning. Friday and the weekend look to be dry with near normal temperatures. Here is the latest National Weather Service forecast for Blair and Bedford counties, including the city of Altoona. Today, mostly sunny. A chance of showers and thunderstorms after 2 p.m. Some thunderstorms may be severe with damaging winds. Rainfall amounts around a tenth of an inch. Highs in the lower 80s. Southwest winds 5 to 10 miles an hour. Chance of rain 50%. Tonight, mostly cloudy through midnight, then becoming partly cloudy. A chance of showers and thunderstorms through midnight, then a slight chance of showers after midnight. Patchy fog after midnight. Some thunderstorms may be severe with damaging winds. Rainfall amounts around a tenth of an inch. Lows in the lower 60s. Northwest winds around 5 miles an hour. Chance of rain 50%. Friday, patchy fog before 10 a.m. Mostly. Highs around 80. Northwest winds around 5 miles an hour. Friday night, partly cloudy through 2 a.m. then clearing. Patchy fog after 2 a.m. Lows in the upper 50s. Northwest winds around 5 miles an hour. Here is the latest National Weather Service forecast for Cambria County, including the city of Johnstown. Today, partly sunny. A slight chance of showers and thunderstorms between noon and 2 p.m. A chance of showers and thunderstorms after 2 p.m. Some thunderstorms may produce damaging winds after 2 p.m. Rainfall amounts around a tenth of an inch. Highs in the upper 70s. Southwest winds 5 to 10 miles an hour. Chance of rain 50%. Tonight, mostly cloudy through 10 p.m., then becoming partly cloudy. A chance of showers and thunderstorms through midnight. Patchy fog after midnight. Some thunderstorms may produce damaging winds before 8 p.m. Some thunderstorms may produce damaging winds between 8 p.m. and 10 p.m. Rainfall amounts around a tenth of an inch. Lows in the upper 50s. West winds around 5 miles an hour. Chance of rain 50%. Friday, patchy fog before 10 a.m. Mostly sunny. Highs in the upper 70s. Northwest winds around 5 miles an hour. Friday night, partly cloudy through midnight then clearing.
patchy fog after midnight. Lows in the mid-50s. North winds around 5 miles an hour. And now the extended forecast for south-central Pennsylvania. Saturday, sunny. Highs in the low 80s. Saturday night, partly cloudy. Lows in the lower 60s. Sunday, mostly sunny. Highs in the lower 80s. Sunday night, partly cloudy. Lows in the mid-60s. Monday, partly sunny. Highs in the mid-80s. Monday night, partly cloudy. Lows in the upper 60s. Tuesday, mostly sunny. Highs in the mid-80s. Tuesday night, partly cloudy. Lows in the upper 60s. Wednesday, partly sunny with a chance of showers. Highs in the lower 80s. Chance of rain 40%. The 8 to 14 day outlook, from Thursday, September 3rd to Wednesday, September 9th, calls for above normal temperatures and near normal precipitation. Normal high temperatures across central Pennsylvania during this period range from the low 70s over the Allegheny Mountains to the upper 70s across the lower Susquehanna Valley. Normal lows range from the upper 40s over the Alleghenies to the low 60s across the lower Susquehanna Valley. Here are the 5 a.m. conditions in the Altoona area. In Altoona, it was clear. The temperature was 61 degrees, the dew point 60, and the relative humidity 97%. The wind was calm. The pressure was 29.98 inches and falling. At State College, it was clear. The temperature was 63 degrees, the dew point 63, and the relative humidity 100%. The wind was south at 2 miles an hour. The pressure was 29.97 inches and falling. Now, a few other local conditions: Johnstown, clear 63, Dubois, partly cloudy 62, La Trobe, mostly cloudy 61, Pittsburgh, mostly cloudy 65, Bradford, partly cloudy 62. To the south and east, York, mostly cloudy 71, Selims Grove, mostly cloudy 66, Harrisburg, partly cloudy 70, Philadelphia, mostly cloudy 73, Baltimore, mostly cloudy 73, Washington, D.C., cloudy 72. Once again, in Altoona it was 61 degrees under clear skies. And at State College it was 63 degrees under clear skies. This is NOAA Weather Radio, All Hazards Station WNG 589. 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Here's the hazardous weather outlook for the following county: Cambria, Pennsylvania. For today and tonight, scattered strong to marginally severe thunderstorms are possible this afternoon. Localized damaging wind gusts and hail may accompany these storms. And now the extended outlook for the period Friday through Wednesday. The probability for widespread hazardous weather is low. Spotters are encouraged to report significant hazardous weather. Here's the hazardous weather outlook for the following counties: Bedford, Blair, and Huntingdon. For today and tonight, scattered severe thunderstorms are possible this afternoon and evening. Damaging wind gusts 60 miles per hour or greater, hail, and a tornado may accompany these storms. And now the extended outlook for the period Friday through Wednesday. The probability for widespread hazardous weather is low. Spotters are encouraged to report significant hazardous weather. The Altoona climate summary for yesterday, August 26, 2026. Yesterday's high temperature of 79 degrees occurred at 3:05 p.m. This high was 1 degree below the normal high of 80. Yesterday's low temperature of 52 degrees occurred at 6:04 a.m. This low was 7 degrees below the normal low of 59. No precipitation fell yesterday, which leaves the monthly total at 4.32 inches. This is 1.61 inches above the normal amount of 2.71 inches for August. The total precipitation for the season since June 1st still stands at 14.14 inches, which is 4.53 inches above normal. The total precipitation for the year is still 27.74 inches, which is 3.94 inches above normal. There were no heating degree days yesterday, which is 1 below normal. This leaves the monthly total at 5, which is 4 above normal. The yearly total since July 1st is 13, which is 8 above normal. There was 1 cooling degree day yesterday, which is 4 below normal.
This brings the monthly total to 143, which is minus 19 below normal. The yearly total since January 1st is 591, which is normal. The average wind speed was less than 5 miles per hour yesterday. The normal high temperature for today is 80 degrees, and the normal low is 59. The record high for today is 96, which occurred in 1948, and the record low is 43, which occurred in 2025. Sunrise today is at 6:36 a.m. and sunset is at 7:53 p.m. Showers and thunderstorms are expected to develop later this morning across the far northwest and spread eastward across the Keystone State during the afternoon and early evening hours. Some of the storms could be strong to severe and will contain heavy downpours, especially across eastern areas of the Keystone State. The primary hazards will be damaging wind gusts and flash flooding. Isolated instances of large hail are also possible. Highs on Thursday will range from the mid-70s across the northwest to the mid to upper 80s across the southeast. Lows Thursday night will range from the mid-50s across the northwest to the mid-60s across the southeast, with widespread fog development likely into Friday morning. Friday and the weekend look to be dry with near normal temperatures. Here is the latest National Weather Service forecast for Blair and Bedford counties, including the city of Altoona. Today, mostly sunny. A chance of showers and thunderstorms after 2 p.m. Some thunderstorms may be severe with damaging winds. Rainfall amounts around a tenth of an inch. Highs in the lower 80s. Southwest winds 5 to 10 miles an hour. Chance of rain 50%. Tonight, mostly cloudy through midnight, then becoming partly cloudy. A chance of showers and thunderstorms through midnight, then a slight chance of showers after midnight. Patchy fog after midnight. Some thunderstorms may be severe with damaging winds. Rainfall amounts around a tenth of an inch. Lows in the lower 60s. Northwest winds around 5 miles an hour. Chance of rain 50%. Friday, patchy fog before 10 a.m. Mostly sunny. Highs around 80. Northwest winds around 5 miles an hour. Friday night, partly cloudy through 2 a.m. then clearing. Patchy fog after 2 a.m. Lows in the upper 50s. Northwest winds around 5 miles an hour. Here is the latest National Weather Service forecast for Cambria County, including the city of Johnstown. Today, partly sunny. A slight chance of showers and thunderstorms between noon and 2 p.m. A chance of showers and thunderstorms after 2 p.m. Some thunderstorms may produce damaging winds after 2 p.m. Rainfall amounts around a tenth of an inch. Highs in the upper 70s. Southwest winds 5 to 10 miles an hour. Chance of rain 50%. Tonight, mostly cloudy through 10 p.m., then becoming partly cloudy. A chance of showers and thunderstorms through midnight. Patchy fog after midnight. Some thunderstorms may produce damaging winds before 8 p.m. Some thunderstorms may produce damaging winds between 8 p.m. and 10 p.m. Rainfall amounts around a tenth of an inch. Lows in the upper 50s. West winds around 5 miles an hour. Chance of rain 50%. Friday, patchy fog before 10 a.m. Mostly sunny. Highs in the upper 70s. Northwest winds around 5 miles an hour. Friday night, partly cloudy through midnight then clearing. Patchy fog after midnight. Lows in the mid-50s. North winds around 5 miles an hour. And now the extended forecast for South Central Pennsylvania. Saturday, sunny. Highs in the lower 80s. Saturday night, partly cloudy. Lows in the lower 60s. Sunday, mostly sunny. Highs in the lower 80s. Sunday night, partly cloudy. Lows in the mid-60s. Monday, partly sunny. Highs in the mid-80s. Monday night, partly cloudy. Lows in the upper 60s. Tuesday, mostly sunny. Highs in the mid-80s. Tuesday night, partly cloudy. Lows in the upper 60s. Wednesday, partly sunny with a chance of showers. Highs in the lower 80s. Chance of rain 40%.
The 8 to 14 day outlook, from Thursday, September 3rd to Wednesday, September 9th, calls for above normal temperatures and near normal precipitation. Normal high temperatures across central Pennsylvania during this period range from the low 70s over the Allegheny Mountains to the upper 70s across the lower Susquehanna Valley. Normal lows range from

Du Bois, partly cloudy 61, La Trobe, mostly cloudy 61, Pittsburgh Thunder 66, Bradford light rain 61. To the south and east, York, mostly cloudy 70, Selams Grove partly cloudy 64, Harrisburg cloudy 71, Philadelphia mostly cloudy 74, Baltimore mostly cloudy 73, Washington DC partly cloudy 71. Once again, in Altoona it was 59 degrees under mostly cloudy skies. And at State College it was 63 degrees under clear skies. This is NOAA Weather Radio, All Hazards Station WNG 589. 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Here are the 6 a.m. conditions in the Altoona area. In Altoona, it was mostly cloudy. The temperature was 59 degrees, the dew point 59, and the relative humidity 100%. The wind was south at 3 miles an hour. The pressure was 29.99 inches and rising. At State College, it was clear. The temperature was 63 degrees, the dew point 63, and the relative humidity 100%. The wind was calm. The pressure was 29.98 inches and rising. Now, a few other local conditions: Johnstown, mostly cloudy 63, Du Bois, mostly cloudy 61, La Trobe, mostly cloudy 61, Pittsburgh Thunder 66, Bradford light rain 61. To the south and east, York, mostly cloudy 70, Selams Grove partly cloudy 64, Harrisburg cloudy 71, Philadelphia mostly cloudy 74, Baltimore mostly cloudy 73, Washington DC partly cloudy 71. Once again, in Altoona it was 59 degrees under mostly cloudy skies. And at State College it was 63 degrees under clear skies. 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Here's the hazardous weather outlook for the following county: Cambria, Pennsylvania. For today and tonight, scattered strong to marginally severe thunderstorms are possible this afternoon. Localized damaging wind gusts and hail may accompany these storms. And now the extended outlook for the period Friday through Wednesday. The probability for widespread hazardous weather is low. Spotters are encouraged to report significant hazardous weather. Here's the hazardous weather outlook for the following counties: Bedford, Blair, and Huntingdon. For today and tonight, scattered severe thunderstorms are possible this afternoon and evening. Damaging wind gusts 60 miles per hour or greater, hail, and a tornado may accompany these storms. And now the extended outlook for the period Friday through Wednesday. The probability for widespread hazardous weather is low. Spotters are encouraged to report significant hazardous weather. The Altoona climate summary for yesterday, August 26, 2026. Yesterday's high temperature of 79 degrees occurred at 3:05 p.m. This high was 1 degree below the normal high of 80. Yesterday's low temperature of 52 degrees occurred at 6:04 a.m. This low was 7 degrees below the normal low of 59. No precipitation fell yesterday, which leaves the monthly total at 4.32 inches. This is 1.61 inches above the normal amount of 2.71 inches for August. The total precipitation for the season since June 1st still stands at 14.14 inches, which is 4.53 inches above normal. The total precipitation for the year is still 27.74 inches, which is 3.94 inches above normal. There were no heating degree days yesterday, which is 1 below normal. This leaves the monthly total at 5, which is 4 above normal. The yearly total since July 1st is 13, which is 8 above normal. There was 1 cooling degree day yesterday, which is 4 below normal. This brings the monthly total to 143, which is minus 19 below normal. The yearly total since January 1st is 591, which is normal. The average wind speed was less than 5 miles per hour yesterday. The normal high temperature for today is 80 degrees, and the normal low is 59. The record high for today is 96, which occurred in 1948, and the record low is 43, which occurred in 2025. Sunrise today is at 6:36 a.m. and sunset is at 7:53 p.m. Showers and thunderstorms are expected to develop later this morning across

the far northwest and spread eastward across the Keystone State during the afternoon and early evening hours. Some of the storms could be strong to severe and will contain heavy downpours, especially across eastern areas of the Keystone State. The primary hazards will be damaging wind gusts and flash flooding. Isolated instances of large hail are also possible. Highs on Thursday will range from the mid-70s across the northwest to the mid to upper 80s across the southeast. Lows Thursday night will range from the mid-50s across the northwest to the mid-60s across the southeast, with widespread fog development likely into Friday morning. Friday and the weekend look to be dry with near normal temperatures. Here is the latest National Weather Service forecast for Blair and Bedford counties, including the city of Altoona. Today, mostly sunny. A chance of showers and thunderstorms after 2 p.m. Some thunderstorms may be severe with damaging winds. Rainfall amounts around a tenth of an inch. Highs in the lower 80s. Southwest winds 5 to 10 miles an hour. Chance of rain 50%. Tonight, mostly cloudy through midnight, then becoming partly cloudy. A chance of showers and thunderstorms through midnight, then a slight chance of showers after midnight. Patchy fog after midnight. Some thunderstorms may be severe with damaging winds. Rainfall amounts around a tenth of an inch. Lows in the lower 60s. Northwest winds around 5 miles an hour. Chance of rain 50%. Friday, patchy fog before 10 a.m. Mostly sunny. Highs around 80. Northwest winds around 5 miles an hour. Friday night, partly cloudy through 2 a.m. then clearing. Patchy fog after 2 a.m. Lows in the upper 50s. Northwest winds around 5 miles an hour. Here is the latest National Weather Service forecast for Cambria County, including the city of Johnstown. Today, partly sunny. A slight chance of showers and thunderstorms between noon and 2 p.m. A chance of showers and thunderstorms after 2 p.m. Some thunderstorms may produce damaging winds after 2 p.m. Rainfall amounts around a tenth of an inch. Highs in the upper 70s. Southwest winds 5 to 10 miles an hour. Chance of rain 50%. Tonight, mostly cloudy through 10 p.m., then becoming partly cloudy. A chance of showers and thunderstorms through midnight. Patchy fog after midnight. Some thunderstorms may produce damaging winds before 8 p.m. Between 8 p.m. and 10 p.m. Rainfall amounts around a tenth of an inch. Lows in the upper 50s. West winds around 5 miles an hour. Chance of rain 50%. Friday, patchy fog before 10 a.m. Mostly sunny. Highs in the upper 70s. Northwest winds around 5 miles an hour. Friday night, partly cloudy through midnight then clearing. Patchy fog after midnight. Lows in the mid-50s. North winds around 5 miles an hour. And now the extended forecast for South Central Pennsylvania. Saturday, sunny. Highs in the lower 80s. Saturday night, partly cloudy. Lows in the lower 60s. Sunday, mostly sunny. Highs in the lower 80s. Sunday night, partly cloudy. Lows in the mid-60s. Monday, partly sunny. Highs in the mid-80s. Monday night, partly cloudy. Lows in the upper 60s. Tuesday, mostly sunny. Highs in the mid-80s. Tuesday night, partly cloudy. Lows in the upper 60s. Wednesday, partly sunny with a chance of showers. Highs in the lower 80s. Chance of rain 40%. The 8 to 14 day outlook, from Thursday, September 3rd to Wednesday, September 9th, calls for above normal temperatures and near normal precipitation. Normal high temperatures across central Pennsylvania during this period range from the low 70s over the Allegheny Mountains to the upper 70s across the lower Susquehanna Valley. Normal lows range from the upper 40s over the Alleghenies to the low 60s across the lower Susquehanna Valley. Here are the 6 a.m. conditions in the Altoona area. In Altoona, it was mostly cloudy. The temperature was 59 degrees, the dew point 59, and the relative humidity 100%. The wind was south at 3 miles an hour.
the pressure was 29.99 inches and rising. At State College, it was clear. The temperature was 63 degrees, the dew point 63, and the relative humidity 100%. The wind was calm. The pressure was 29.98 inches and rising. Now, a few other local conditions: Johnstown, mostly cloudy 63, Du Bois, mostly cloudy 61, La Trobe, mostly cloudy 61, Pittsburgh Thunder 66, Bradford light rain 61. To the south and east, York, mostly cloudy 70, Selins Grove partly cloudy 64, Harrisburg cloudy 71, Philadelphia mostly cloudy 74, Baltimore mostly cloudy 73, Washington DC partly cloudy 71. Once again, in Altoona it was 59 degrees under mostly cloudy skies. And at State College it was 63 degrees under clear skies. This is NOAA Weather Radio, All Hazards Station WNG 589. 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Here's the hazardous weather outlook for the following county, Cambria, Pennsylvania. For today and tonight, scattered strong to marginally severe thunderstorms are possible this afternoon. Localized damaging wind gusts and hail may accompany these storms. And now the extended outlook for the period Friday through Wednesday. The probability for widespread hazardous weather is low. Spotters are encouraged to report significant hazardous weather. Here's the hazardous weather outlook for the following counties: Bedford, Blair, and Huntingdon. For today and tonight, scattered severe thunderstorms are possible this afternoon and evening. Damaging wind gusts 60 miles per hour or greater, hail, and a tornado may accompany these storms. And now the extended outlook for the period Friday through Wednesday. The probability for widespread hazardous weather is low. Spotters are encouraged to report significant hazardous weather. 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Broadcasts originate from the National Weather Service in State College and are transmitted from the tower facilities provided by the Blair County Emergency Management Agency in Frankstown on a frequency of 162.425 MHz. We are located at Innovation Park in State College. 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Properly set weather radios with the alarm device will alert you when severe weather warnings or watches are issued. Programming on this station will be temporarily changed during severe weather to bring you the latest information. Warnings and safety information from the National Weather Service may someday save your life or protect your property. The Altoona Climate Summary for yesterday, August 26, 2026. Yesterday's high temperature of 79 degrees occurred at 3:05 p.m. This high was 1 degree below the normal high of 80. Yesterday's low temperature of 52 degrees occurred at 6:04 a.m. This low was 7 degrees below the normal low of 59. No precipitation fell yesterday, which leaves the monthly total at 4.32 inches. This is 1.61 inches above the normal amount of 2.71 inches for August. The total precipitation for the season since June 1st still stands at 14.14 inches, which is 4.53 inches above normal. The total precipitation for the year is still 27.74 inches, which is 3.94 inches above normal. There were no heating degree days yesterday, which is one below normal. This leaves the monthly total at 5, which is 4 above normal. The yearly total since July 1st is 13, which is 8 above normal. There was one cooling degree day yesterday, which is 4 below normal. This brings the monthly total to 143, which is minus 19 below normal. The yearly total since January 1st is 591, which is normal. The average wind speed was less than 5 miles per hour yesterday. The normal high temperature for today is 80 degrees, and the normal low is 59. The record high for today is 96, which occurred in 1948, and the record low is 43, which occurred in 2025. Sunrise today is at 6:36 a.m. and sunset is at 7:53 p.m. Showers and thunderstorms are expected to develop later this morning across the far northwest and spread eastward across the Keystone State during the afternoon and early evening hours. Some of the storms could be strong to severe and will contain heavy downpours, especially across eastern areas of the Keystone State.
The primary hazards will be damaging wind gusts and flash flooding. Isolated instances of large hail are also possible. Highs on Thursday will range from the mid-70s across the northwest to the mid to upper 80s across the southeast. Lows Thursday night will range from the mid-50s across the northwest to the mid-60s across the southeast, with widespread fog development likely into Friday morning. Friday and the weekend look to be dry with near normal temperatures. Here is the latest National Weather Service forecast for Blair and Bedford counties, including the city of Altoona. Today, mostly sunny. A chance of showers and thunderstorms after 2 p.m. Some thunderstorms may be severe with damaging winds. Rainfall amounts around a tenth of an inch. Highs in the lower 80s. Southwest winds 5 to 10 miles an hour. Chance of rain 50%. Tonight, mostly cloudy through midnight, then becoming partly cloudy. A chance of showers and thunderstorms through midnight, then a slight chance of showers after midnight. Patchy fog after midnight. Some thunderstorms may be severe with damaging winds. Rainfall amounts around a tenth of an inch. Lows in the lower 60s. Northwest winds around 5 miles an hour. Chance of rain 50%. Friday, patchy fog before 10 a.m. Mostly sunny. Highs around 80. Northwest winds around 5 miles an hour. Friday night, partly cloudy through 2 a.m. then clearing. Patchy fog after 2 a.m. Lows in the upper 50s. Northwest winds around 5 miles an hour. Here is the latest National Weather Service forecast for Cambria County, including the city of Johnstown. Today, partly sunny. A slight chance of showers and thunderstorms between noon and 2 p.m. A chance of showers and thunderstorms after 2 p.m. Some thunderstorms may produce damaging winds after 2 p.m. Rainfall amounts around a tenth of an inch. Highs in the upper 70s. Southwest winds 5 to 10 miles an hour. Chance of rain 50%. Tonight, mostly cloudy through 10 p.m., then becoming partly cloudy. A chance of showers and thunderstorms through midnight. Patchy fog after midnight. Some thunderstorms may produce damaging winds before 8 p.m. Some thunderstorms may produce damaging winds between 8 p.m. and 10 p.m. Rainfall amounts around a tenth of an inch. Lows in the upper 50s. West winds around 5 miles an hour. Chance of rain 50%. Friday, patchy fog before 10 a.m. Mostly sunny. Highs in the upper 70s. Northwest winds around 5 miles an hour. Friday night, partly cloudy through midnight then clearing. Patchy fog after midnight. Lows in the mid-50s. North winds around 5 miles an hour. And now the extended forecast for South Central Pennsylvania. Saturday, sunny. Highs in the lower 80s. Saturday night, partly cloudy. Lows in the lower 60s. Sunday, mostly sunny. Highs in the lower 80s. Sunday night, partly cloudy. Lows in the mid-60s. Monday, partly sunny. Highs in the mid-80s. Monday night, partly cloudy. Lows in the upper 60s. Tuesday, mostly sunny. Highs in the mid-80s. Tuesday night, partly cloudy. Lows in the upper 60s. Wednesday, partly sunny with a chance of showers. Highs in the lower 80s. Chance of rain 40%. The 8 to 14 day outlook, from Thursday, September 3rd to Wednesday, September 9th, calls for above normal temperatures and near normal precipitation. Normal high temperatures across central Pennsylvania during this period range from the low 70s over the Allegheny Mountains to the upper 70s across the lower Susquehanna Valley. Normal lows range from the upper 40s over the Alleghenies to the low 60s across the lower Susquehanna Valley. Here are the 6 a.m. conditions in the Altoona area. In Altoona, it was mostly cloudy. The temperature was 59 degrees, the dew point 59, and the relative humidity 100%. The wind was south at 3 miles an hour. The pressure was 29.99 inches and rising. At State College, it was clear. The temperature was 63 degrees, the dew point 63, and the relative humidity 100%.
The wind was calm. The pressure was 29.98 inches and rising. Now, a few other local conditions. Johnstown, mostly cloudy 63, Dubois, mostly cloudy 61, La Trobe, mostly cloudy 61, Pittsburgh Thunder 66, Bradford light rain 61. To the south and east, York, mostly cloudy 70, Selins Grove partly cloudy 64, Harrisburg cloudy 71, Philadelphia mostly cloudy 74, Baltimore mostly cloudy 73, Washington DC partly cloudy 71. Once again, in Altoona it was 59 degrees under mostly cloudy skies. And at State College it was 63 degrees under clear skies. 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Here's the hazardous weather outlook for the following county, Cambria, Pennsylvania. For today and tonight, scattered strong to marginally severe thunderstorms are possible this afternoon. Localized damaging wind gusts and hail may accompany these storms. And now the extended outlook for the period Friday through Wednesday. The probability for widespread hazardous weather is low. Spotters are encouraged to report significant hazardous weather. Here's the hazardous weather outlook for the following counties, Bedford, Blair, and Huntingdon. For today and tonight, scattered severe thunderstorms are possible this afternoon and evening. Damaging wind gusts 60 miles per hour or greater, hail, and a tornado may accompany these storms. And now the extended outlook for the period Friday through Wednesday. The probability for widespread hazardous weather is low. Spotters are encouraged to report significant hazardous weather. The Altoona Climate Summary for yesterday, August 26, 2026. Yesterday's high temperature of 79 degrees occurred at 3:05 p.m. This high was 1 degree below the normal high of 80. Yesterday's low temperature of 52 degrees occurred at 6:04 a.m. This low was 7 degrees below the normal low of 59. No precipitation fell yesterday, which leaves the monthly total at 4.32 inches. This is 1.61 inches above the normal amount of 2.71 inches for August. The total precipitation for the season since June 1 still stands at 14.14 inches, which is 4.53 inches above normal. The total precipitation for the year is still 27.74 inches, which is 3.94 inches above normal. There were no heating degree days yesterday, which is 1 below normal. This leaves the monthly total at 5, which is 4 above normal. The yearly total since July 1 is 13, which is 8 above normal. There was 1 cooling degree day yesterday, which is 4 below normal. This brings the monthly total to 143, which is minus 19 below normal. The yearly total since January 1 is 591, which is normal. The average wind speed was less than 5 miles per hour yesterday. The normal high temperature for today is 80 degrees, and the normal low is 59. The record high for today is 96, which occurred in 1948, and the record low is 43, which occurred in 2025. Sunrise today is at 6:36 a.m. and sunset is at 7:53 p.m. Showers and thunderstorms are expected to develop later this morning across the far northwest and spread eastward across the Keystone State during the afternoon and early evening hours. Some of the storms could be strong to severe and will contain heavy downpours, especially across eastern areas of the Keystone State. The primary hazards will be damaging wind gusts and flash flooding. Isolated instances of large hail are also possible. Highs on Thursday will range from the mid-70s across the northwest to the mid to upper 80s across the southeast. Lows Thursday night will range from the mid-50s across the northwest to the mid-60s across the southeast with widespread fog development likely into Friday morning. Friday and the weekend look to be dry with near normal temperatures. Here is the latest National Weather Service forecast for Blair and Bedford counties, including the city of Altoona. Today, mostly sunny. A chance of showers and thunderstorms after 2 p.m. Some thunderstorms may be severe with damaging winds. Rainfall amounts around a tenth of an inch. Highs in the lower 80s. Southwest winds 5 to 10 miles an hour. Chance of rain 50%. Tonight, mostly cloudy through midnight, then becoming partly cloudy.
a chance of showers and thunderstorms through midnight, then a slight chance of showers after midnight. Patchy fog after midnight. Some thunderstorms may be severe with damaging winds. Rainfall amounts around a tenth of an inch. Lows in the lower 60s. Northwest winds around 5 miles an hour. Chance of rain 50%. Friday, patchy fog before 10 a.m. Mostly sunny. Highs around 80. Northwest winds around 5 miles an hour. Friday night, partly cloudy through 2 a.m. then clearing. Patchy fog after 2 a.m. Lows in the upper 50s. Northwest winds around 5 miles an hour. Here is the latest National Weather Service forecast for Cambria County, including the city of Johnstown. Today, partly sunny. A slight chance of showers and thunderstorms between noon and 2 p.m. A chance of showers and thunderstorms after 2 p.m. Some thunderstorms may produce damaging winds after 2 p.m. Rainfall amounts around a tenth of an inch. Highs in the upper 70s. Southwest winds 5 to 10 miles an hour. Chance of rain 50%. Tonight, mostly cloudy through 10 p.m., then becoming partly cloudy. A chance of showers and thunderstorms through midnight. Patchy fog after midnight. Some thunderstorms may produce damaging winds before 8 p.m. Rainfall amounts around a tenth of an inch. Lows in the upper 50s. West winds around 5 miles an hour. Chance of rain 50%. Friday, patchy fog before 10 a.m. Mostly sunny. Highs in the upper 70s. Northwest winds around 5 miles an hour. Friday night, partly cloudy through midnight then clearing. Patchy fog after midnight. Lows in the mid-50s. North winds around 5 miles an hour. And now the extended forecast for South Central Pennsylvania. Saturday, sunny. Highs in the lower 80s. Saturday night, partly cloudy. Lows in the lower 60s. Sunday, mostly sunny. Highs in the lower 80s. Sunday night, partly cloudy. Lows in the mid-60s. Monday, partly sunny. Highs in the mid-80s. Monday night, partly cloudy. Lows in the upper 60s. Tuesday, mostly sunny. Highs in the mid-80s. Tuesday night, partly cloudy. Lows in the upper 60s. Wednesday, partly sunny with a chance of showers. Highs in the lower 80s. Chance of rain 40%. The 8 to 14 day outlook, from Thursday, September 3rd to Wednesday, September 9th, calls for above normal temperatures and near normal precipitation. Normal high temperatures across central Pennsylvania during this period range from the low 70s over the Allegheny Mountains to the upper 70s across the lower Susquehanna Valley. Normal lows range from the upper 40s over the Alleghenies to the low 60s across the lower Susquehanna Valley. Here are the 6 a.m. conditions in the Altoona area. In Altoona, it was mostly cloudy. The temperature was 59 degrees, the dew point 59, and the relative humidity 100%. The wind was south at 3 miles an hour. The pressure was 29.99 inches and rising. At State College, it was clear. The temperature was 63 degrees, the dew point 63, and the relative humidity 100%. The wind was calm. The pressure was 29.98 inches and rising. Now, a few other local conditions. Johnstown, mostly cloudy 63, Dubois, mostly cloudy 61, La Trobe, mostly cloudy 61, Pittsburgh Thunder 66, Bradford light rain 61. To the south and east, York, mostly cloudy 70, Selams Grove partly cloudy 64, Harrisburg cloudy 71, Philadelphia mostly cloudy 74, Baltimore mostly cloudy 73, Washington DC partly cloudy 71. Once again, in Altoona it was 59 degrees under mostly cloudy skies. And at State College it was 63 degrees under clear skies. This is NOAA Weather Radio, All Hazards Station WNG 589. 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Here's the hazardous weather outlook for the following county: Cambria,
Pennsylvania. For today and tonight, scattered strong to marginally severe thunderstorms are possible this afternoon. Localized damaging wind gusts and hail may accompany these storms. And now the extended outlook for the period Friday through Wednesday. The probability for widespread hazardous weather is low. Spotters are encouraged to report significant hazardous weather. Here's the hazardous weather outlook for the following counties: Bedford, Blair, and Huntingdon. For today and tonight, scattered severe thunderstorms are possible this afternoon and evening. Damaging wind gusts 60 miles per hour or greater, hail, and a tornado may accompany these storms. And now the extended outlook for the period Friday through Wednesday. The probability for widespread hazardous weather is low. Spotters are encouraged to report significant hazardous weather. The Altoona Climate Summary for yesterday, August 26, 2026. Yesterday's high temperature of 79 degrees occurred at 3:05 p.m. This high was 1 degree below the normal high of 80. Yesterday's low temperature of 52 degrees occurred at 6:04 a.m. This low was 7 degrees below the normal low of 59. No precipitation fell yesterday, which leaves the monthly total at 4.32 inches. This is 1.61 inches above the normal amount of 2.71 inches for August. The total precipitation for the season since June 1st still stands at 14.14 inches, which is 4.53 inches above normal. The total precipitation for the year is still 27.74 inches, which is 3.94 inches above normal. There were no heating degree days yesterday, which is 1 below normal. This leaves the monthly total at 5, which is 4 above normal. The yearly total since July 1st is 13, which is 8 above normal. There was one cooling degree day yesterday, which is 4 below normal. This brings the monthly total to 143, which is minus 19 below normal. The yearly total since January 1st is 591, which is normal. The average wind speed was less than 5 miles per hour yesterday. The normal high temperature for today is 80 degrees, and the normal low is 59. The record high for today is 96, which occurred in 1948, and the record low is 43, which occurred in 2025. Sunrise today is at 6:36 a.m. and sunset is at 7:53 p.m. Showers and thunderstorms are expected to develop later this morning across the far northwest and spread eastward across the Keystone State during the afternoon and early evening hours. Some of the storms could be strong to severe and will contain heavy downpours, especially across eastern areas of the Keystone State. The primary hazards will be damaging wind gusts and flash flooding. Isolated instances of large hail are also possible. Highs on Thursday will range from the mid-70s across the northwest to the mid to upper 80s across the southeast. Lows Thursday night will range from the mid-50s across the northwest to the mid-60s across the southeast, with widespread fog development likely into Friday morning. Friday and the weekend look to be dry with near normal temperatures. Here is the latest National Weather Service forecast for Blair and Bedford counties, including the city of Altoona. Today, mostly sunny. A chance of showers and thunderstorms after 2 p.m. Some thunderstorms may be severe with damaging winds. Rainfall amounts around a tenth of an inch. Highs in the lower 80s. Southwest winds 5 to 10 miles an hour. Chance of rain 50%. Tonight, mostly cloudy through midnight, then becoming partly cloudy. A chance of showers and thunderstorms through midnight, then a slight chance of showers after midnight. Patchy fog after midnight. Some thunderstorms may be severe with damaging winds. Rainfall amounts around a tenth of an inch. Lows in the lower 60s. Northwest winds around 5 miles an hour. Chance of rain 50%. Friday, patchy fog before 10 a.m. Mostly sunny. Highs around 80. Northwest winds around 5 miles an hour. Friday night, partly cloudy through 2 a.m. then clearing. Patchy fog after 2 a.m. Lows in the upper 50s. Northwest winds around 5 miles an hour. Here is the latest National Weather Service forecast for Cambria County, including the city of Johnstown. Today, partly sunny. A slight chance of showers and thunderstorms between noon and 2 p.m.
a chance of showers and thunderstorms after 2 p.m. Some thunderstorms may produce damaging winds after 2 p.m. Rainfall amounts around a tenth of an inch. Highs in the upper 70s. Southwest winds 5 to 10 miles an hour. Chance of rain 50%. Tonight, mostly cloudy through 10 p.m., then becoming partly cloudy. A chance of showers and thunderstorms through midnight. Patchy fog after midnight. Some thunderstorms may produce damaging winds before 8 p.m. Some thunderstorms may produce damaging winds between 8 p.m. and 10 p.m. Rainfall amounts around a tenth of an inch. Lows in the upper 50s. West winds around 5 miles an hour. Chance of rain 50%. Friday, patchy fog before 10 a.m. Mostly sunny. Highs in the upper 70s. Northwest winds around 5 miles an hour. Friday night, partly cloudy through midnight, then clearing. Patchy fog after midnight. Lows in the mid-50s. North winds around 5 miles an hour. And now the extended forecast for South Central Pennsylvania. Saturday, sunny. Highs in the lower 80s. Saturday night, partly cloudy. Lows in the lower 60s. Sunday, mostly sunny. Highs in the lower 80s. Sunday night, partly cloudy. Lows in the mid-60s. Monday, partly sunny. Highs in the mid-80s. Monday night, partly cloudy. Lows in the upper 60s. Tuesday, mostly sunny. Highs in the mid-80s. Tuesday night, partly cloudy. Lows in the upper 60s. Wednesday, partly sunny with a chance of showers. Highs in the lower 80s. Chance of rain 40%. The 8 to 14 day outlook, from Thursday, September 3rd to Wednesday, September 9th, calls for above normal temperatures and near normal precipitation. Normal high temperatures across central Pennsylvania during this period range from the low 70s over the Allegheny Mountains to the upper 70s across the lower Susquehanna Valley. Normal lows range from the upper 40s over the Alleghenies to the low 60s across the lower Susquehanna Valley. Here are the 6 a.m. conditions in the Altoona area. In Altoona, it was mostly cloudy. The temperature was 59 degrees, the dew point 59, and the relative humidity 100%. The wind was south at 3 miles an hour. The pressure was 29.99 inches and rising. At State College, it was clear. The temperature was 63 degrees, the dew point 63, and the relative humidity 100%. The wind was calm. The pressure was 29.98 inches and rising. Now, a few other local conditions. Johnstown, mostly cloudy 63, Dubois, mostly cloudy 61, La Trobe, mostly cloudy 61, Pittsburgh Thunder 66, Bradford light rain 61. To the south and east, York, mostly cloudy 70, Selins Grove partly cloudy 64, Harrisburg cloudy 71, Philadelphia mostly cloudy 74, Baltimore mostly cloudy 73, Washington DC partly cloudy 71. Once again, in Altoona it was 59 degrees under mostly cloudy skies. And at State College it was 63 degrees under clear skies. This is NOAA Weather Radio, All Hazards Station WNG 589. 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Here's the hazardous weather outlook for the following county, Cambria, Pennsylvania. For today and tonight, scattered strong to marginally severe thunderstorms are possible this afternoon. Localized damaging wind gusts and hail may accompany these storms. And now the extended outlook for the period Friday through Wednesday. The probability for widespread hazardous weather is low. Spotters are encouraged to report significant hazardous weather. Here's the hazardous weather outlook for the following counties, Bedford, Blair, and Huntingdon. For today and tonight, scattered severe thunderstorms are possible this afternoon and evening. Damaging wind gusts 60 miles per hour or greater, hail, and a tornado may accompany these storms. And now the extended outlook for the period Friday through Wednesday. The probability for widespread hazardous weather is low. Spotters are encouraged to report significant hazardous weather. The Altoona Climate Summary for yesterday, August 26, 2026.
Yesterday's high temperature of 79 degrees occurred at 3:05 p.m. This high was 1 degree below the normal high of 80. Yesterday's low temperature of 52 degrees occurred at 6:04 a.m. This low was 7 degrees below the normal low of 59. No precipitation fell yesterday, which leaves the monthly total at 4.32 inches. This is 1.61 inches above the normal amount of 2.71 inches for August. The total precipitation for the season since June 1st still stands at 14.14 inches, which is 4.53 inches above normal. The total precipitation for the year is still 27.74 inches, which is 3.94 inches above normal. There were no heating degree days yesterday, which is 1 below normal. This leaves the monthly total at 5, which is 4 above normal. The yearly total since July 1st is 13, which is 8 above normal. There was 1 cooling degree day yesterday, which is 4 below normal. This brings the monthly total to 143, which is minus 19 below normal. The yearly total since January 1st is 591, which is normal. The average wind speed was less than 5 miles per hour yesterday. The normal high temperature for today is 80 degrees, and the normal low is 59. The record high for today is 96, which occurred in 1948, and the record low is 43, which occurred in 2025. Sunrise today is at 6:36 a.m. and sunset is at 7:53 p.m. Showers and thunderstorms are expected to develop later this morning across the far northwest and spread eastward across the Keystone State during the afternoon and early evening hours. Some of the storms could be strong to severe and will contain heavy downpours, especially across eastern areas of the Keystone State. The primary hazards will be damaging wind gusts and flash flooding. Isolated instances of large hail are also possible. Highs on Thursday will range from the mid-70s across the northwest to the mid to upper 80s across the southeast. Lows Thursday night will range from the mid-50s across the northwest to the mid-60s across the southeast, with widespread fog development likely into Friday morning. Friday and the weekend look to be dry with near normal temperatures. Here is the latest National Weather Service forecast for Blair and Bedford counties, including the city of Altoona. Today, mostly sunny. A chance of showers and thunderstorms after 2 p.m. Some thunderstorms may be severe with damaging winds. Rainfall amounts around a tenth of an inch. Highs in the lower 80s. Southwest winds 5 to 10 miles an hour. Chance of rain 50%. Tonight, mostly cloudy through midnight, then becoming partly cloudy. A chance of showers and thunderstorms through midnight, then a slight chance of showers after midnight. Patchy fog after midnight. Some thunderstorms may be severe with damaging winds. Rainfall amounts around a tenth of an inch. Lows in the lower 60s. Northwest winds around 5 miles an hour. Chance of rain 50%. Friday, patchy fog before 10 a.m. Mostly sunny. Highs around 80. Northwest winds around 5 miles an hour. Friday night, partly cloudy through 2 a.m. then clearing. Patchy fog after 2 a.m. Lows in the upper 50s. Northwest winds around 5 miles an hour. Here is the latest National Weather Service forecast for Cambria County, including the city of Johnstown. Today, partly sunny. A slight chance of showers and thunderstorms between noon and 2 p.m. A chance of showers and thunderstorms after 2 p.m. Some thunderstorms may produce damaging winds after 2 p.m. Rainfall amounts around a tenth of an inch. Highs in the upper 70s. Southwest winds 5 to 10 miles an hour. Chance of rain 50%. Tonight, mostly cloudy through 10 p.m., then becoming partly cloudy. A chance of showers and thunderstorms through midnight. Patchy fog after midnight. Some thunderstorms may produce damaging winds before 8 p.m. Some thunderstorms may produce damaging winds between 8 p.m. and 10 p.m. Rainfall amounts around a tenth of an inch. Lows in the upper 50s. West winds around 5 miles an hour. Chance of rain 50%. Friday, patchy fog before 10 a.m. Mostly sunny. Highs in the upper 70s. Northwest winds around 5 miles an hour.
Friday night, partly cloudy through midnight, then clearing. Patchy fog after midnight. Lows in the mid-50s. North winds around 5 miles an hour. And now the extended forecast for south central Pennsylvania. Saturday, sunny. Highs in the lower 80s. Saturday night, partly cloudy. Lows in the lower 60s. Sunday, mostly sunny. Highs in the lower 80s. Sunday night, partly cloudy. Lows in the mid-60s. Monday, partly sunny. Highs in the mid-80s. Monday night, partly cloudy. Lows in the upper 60s. Tuesday, mostly sunny. Highs in the mid-80s. Tuesday night, partly cloudy. Lows in the upper 60s. Wednesday, partly sunny with a chance of showers. Highs in the lower 80s. Chance of rain 40%. The 8 to 14 day outlook, from Thursday, September 3rd to Wednesday, September 9th, calls for above normal temperatures and near normal precipitation. Normal high temperatures across central Pennsylvania during this period range from the low 70s over the Allegheny Mountains to the upper 70s across the lower Susquehanna Valley. Normal lows range from the upper 40s over the Alleghenies to the low 60s across the lower Susquehanna Valley. Here are the 6 a.m. conditions in the Altoona area. In Altoona, it was mostly cloudy. The temperature was 59 degrees, the dew point 59, and the relative humidity 100%. The wind was south at 3 miles an hour. The pressure was 29.99 inches and rising. At State College, it was clear. The temperature was 63 degrees, the dew point 63, and the relative humidity 100%. The wind was calm. The pressure was 29.98 inches and rising. Now, a few other local conditions. Johnstown, mostly cloudy 63, Dubois, mostly cloudy 61, La Trobe, mostly cloudy 61, Pittsburgh Thunder 66, Bradford light rain 61. To the south and east, York, mostly cloudy 70, Selins Grove partly cloudy 64, Harrisburg cloudy 71, Philadelphia mostly cloudy 74, Baltimore mostly cloudy 73, Washington DC partly cloudy 71. Once again, in Altoona it was 59 degrees under mostly cloudy skies. And at State College it was 63 degrees under clear skies. This is NOAA Weather Radio, All Hazards Station WNG 589. 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Here's the hazardous weather outlook for the following county, Cambria, Pennsylvania. For today and tonight. Scattered strong to marginally severe thunderstorms are possible this afternoon. Localized damaging wind gusts and hail may accompany these storms. And now the extended outlook for the period Friday through Wednesday. The probability for widespread hazardous weather is low. Spotters are encouraged to report significant hazardous weather. Here's the hazardous weather outlook for the following counties, Bedford, Blair, and Huntingdon. For today and tonight. Scattered severe thunderstorms are possible this afternoon and evening. Damaging wind gusts 60 miles per hour or greater, hail, and a tornado may accompany these storms. And now the extended outlook for the period Friday through Wednesday. The probability for widespread hazardous weather is low. Spotters are encouraged to report significant hazardous weather. The Altoona climate summary for yesterday, August 26, 2026. Yesterday's high temperature of 79 degrees occurred at 3:05 p.m. This high was 1 degree below the normal high of 80. Yesterday's low temperature of 52 degrees occurred at 6:04 a.m. This low was 7 degrees below the normal low of 59. No precipitation fell yesterday, which leaves the monthly total at 4.32 inches. This is 1.61 inches above the normal amount of 2.71 inches for August. The total precipitation for the season since June 1st still stands at 14.14 inches, which is 4.53 inches above normal. The total precipitation for the year is still 27.74 inches, which is 3.94 inches above normal. There were no heating degree days yesterday, which is one below normal. This leaves the monthly total at 5, which is 4 above normal. The yearly total since July 1st is 13, which is 8 above normal.
There was one cooling degree day yesterday, which is 4 below normal. This brings the monthly total to 143, which is minus 19 below normal. The yearly total since January 1st is 591, which is normal. The average wind speed was less than 5 miles per hour yesterday. The normal high temperature for today is 80 degrees, and the normal low is 59. The record high for today is 96, which occurred in 1948, and the record low is 43, which occurred in 2025. Sunrise today is at 6:36 a.m. and sunset is at 7:53 p.m. Showers and thunderstorms are expected to develop later this morning across the far northwest and spread eastward across the Keystone State during the afternoon and early evening hours. Some of the storms could be strong to severe and will contain heavy downpours, especially across eastern areas of the Keystone State. The primary hazards will be damaging wind gusts and flash flooding. Isolated instances of large hail are also possible. Highs on Thursday will range from the mid-70s across the northwest to the mid to upper 80s across the southeast. Lows Thursday night will range from the mid-50s across the northwest to the mid-60s across the southeast, with widespread fog development likely into Friday morning. Friday and the weekend look to be dry with near normal temperatures. Here is the latest National Weather Service forecast for Blair and Bedford counties, including the city of Altoona. Today, mostly sunny. A chance of showers and thunderstorms after 2 p.m. Some thunderstorms may be severe with damaging winds. Rainfall amounts around a tenth of an inch. Highs in the lower 80s. Southwest winds 5 to 10 miles an hour. Chance of rain 50%. Tonight, mostly cloudy through midnight, then becoming partly cloudy. A chance of showers and thunderstorms through midnight, then a slight chance of showers after midnight. Patchy fog after midnight. Some thunderstorms may be severe with damaging winds. Rainfall amounts around a tenth of an inch. Lows in the lower 60s. Northwest winds around 5 miles an hour. Chance of rain 50%. Friday, patchy fog before 10 a.m. Mostly sunny. Highs around 80. Northwest winds around 5 miles an hour. Friday night, partly cloudy through 2 a.m. then clearing. Patchy fog after 2 a.m. Lows in the upper 50s. Northwest winds around 5 miles an hour. Here is the latest National Weather Service forecast for Cambria County, including the city of Johnstown. Today, partly sunny. A slight chance of showers and thunderstorms between noon and 2 p.m. A chance of showers and thunderstorms after 2 p.m. Some thunderstorms may produce damaging winds after 2 p.m. Rainfall amounts around a tenth of an inch. Highs in the upper 70s. Southwest winds 5 to 10 miles an hour. Chance of rain 50%. Tonight, mostly cloudy through 10 p.m., then becoming partly cloudy. A chance of showers and thunderstorms through midnight. Patchy fog after midnight. Some thunderstorms may produce damaging winds before 8 p.m. Between 8 p.m. and 10 p.m. Rainfall amounts around a tenth of an inch. Lows in the upper 50s. West winds around 5 miles an hour. Chance of rain 50%. Friday, patchy fog before 10 a.m. Mostly sunny. Highs in the upper 70s. Northwest winds around 5 miles an hour. Friday night, partly cloudy through midnight then clearing. Patchy fog after midnight. Lows in the mid-50s. North winds around 5 miles an hour. And now the extended forecast for South Central Pennsylvania. Saturday, sunny. Highs in the lower 80s. Saturday night, partly cloudy. Lows in the lower 60s. Sunday, mostly sunny. Highs in the lower 80s. Sunday night, partly cloudy. Lows in the mid-60s. Monday, partly sunny. Highs in the mid-80s. Monday night, partly cloudy. Lows in the upper 60s. Tuesday, mostly sunny. Highs in the mid-80s. Tuesday night, partly cloudy. Lows in the upper 60s. Wednesday, partly sunny with a chance of showers. Highs in the lower 80s. Chance of rain 40%.
The 8 to 14 day outlook, from Thursday, September 3rd to Wednesday, September 9th, calls for above normal temperatures and near normal precipitation. Normal high temperatures across central Pennsylvania during this period range from the low 70s over the Allegheny Mountains to the upper 70s across the lower Susquehanna Valley. Normal lows range from the upper 40s over the Alleghenies to the low 60s across the lower Susquehanna Valley. Here are the 7 a.m. conditions in the Altoona area. In Altoona, it was partly cloudy. The temperature was 59 degrees, the dew point 58, and the relative humidity 96%. The wind was calm. The pressure was 30.00 inches and rising. At State College, it was clear. The temperature was 63 degrees, the dew point 63, and the relative humidity 100%. The wind was southwest at 3 miles an hour. The pressure was 29.99 inches and rising. Now, a few other local conditions: Johnstown, partly cloudy 61, Du Bois, mostly cloudy 62, La Trobe, partly cloudy 61, Pittsburgh, mostly cloudy 65, Erie, mostly cloudy 66, Bradford, mostly cloudy 61. To the south and east, York, partly cloudy 70, Selins Grove, mostly cloudy 64, Harrisburg, mostly cloudy 70, Philadelphia, mostly cloudy 74, Baltimore, mostly cloudy 72, Washington, D.C., mostly cloudy 72. Once again, in Altoona, it was 59 degrees under partly cloudy skies. And at State College, it was 63 degrees under clear skies. This is NOAA Weather Radio, All Hazards Station WNG 589. 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Here's the hazardous weather outlook for the following county: Cambria, Pennsylvania. For today and tonight, scattered strong to marginally severe thunderstorms are possible this afternoon. Localized damaging wind gusts and hail may accompany these storms. And now the extended outlook for the period Friday through Wednesday. The probability for widespread hazardous weather is low. Spotters are encouraged to report significant hazardous weather. Here's the hazardous weather outlook for the following counties: Bedford, Blair, and Huntingdon. For today and tonight, scattered severe thunderstorms are possible this afternoon and evening. Damaging wind gusts 60 miles per hour or greater, hail, and a tornado may accompany these storms. And now the extended outlook for the period Friday through Wednesday. The probability for widespread hazardous weather is low. Spotters are encouraged to report significant hazardous weather. The Altoona climate summary for yesterday, August 26, 2026. Yesterday's high temperature of 79 degrees occurred at 3:05 p.m. This high was 1 degree below the normal high of 80. Yesterday's low temperature of 52 degrees occurred at 6:04 a.m. This low was 7 degrees below the normal low of 59. No precipitation fell yesterday, which leaves the monthly total at 4.32 inches. This is 1.61 inches above the normal amount of 2.71 inches for August. The total precipitation for the season since June 1st still stands at 14.14 inches, which is 4.53 inches above normal. The total precipitation for the year is still 27.74 inches, which is 3.94 inches above normal. There were no heating degree days yesterday, which is 1 below normal. This leaves the monthly total at 5, which is 4 above normal. The yearly total since July 1st is 13, which is 8 above normal. There was 1 cooling degree day yesterday, which is 4 below normal. This brings the monthly total to 143, which is minus 19 below normal. The yearly total since January 1st is 591, which is normal. The average wind speed was less than 5 miles per hour yesterday. The normal high temperature for today is 80 degrees, and the normal low is 59. The record high for today is 96, which occurred in 1948, and the record low is 43, which occurred in 2025. Sunrise today is at 6:36 a.m. and sunset is at 7:53 p.m. Showers and thunderstorms are expected to develop later this morning across the far northwest and spread eastward across the Keystone State during the afternoon and early evening hours. Some of the storms could be strong to severe and will contain heavy downpours, especially across eastern areas of the Keystone State.
the primary hazards will be damaging wind gusts and flash flooding. Isolated instances of large

a chance of showers and thunderstorms through midnight, then a slight chance of showers after midnight. Patchy fog after midnight. Some thunderstorms may be severe with damaging winds. Rainfall amounts around a tenth of an inch. Lows in the lower 60s. Northwest winds around 5 miles an hour. Chance of rain 50%. Friday, patchy fog before 10 a.m. Mostly sunny. Highs around 80. Northwest winds around 5 miles an hour. Friday night, partly cloudy through 2 a.m. then clearing. Patchy fog after 2 a.m. Lows in the upper 50s. Northwest winds around 5 miles an hour. Here is the latest National Weather Service forecast for Cambria County, including the city of Johnstown. Today, partly sunny. A slight chance of showers and thunderstorms between noon and 2 p.m. A chance of showers and thunderstorms after 2 p.m. Some thunderstorms may produce damaging winds after 2 p.m. Rainfall amounts around a tenth of an inch. Highs in the upper 70s. Southwest winds 5 to 10 miles an hour. Chance of rain 50%. Tonight, mostly cloudy through 10 p.m., then becoming partly cloudy. A chance of showers and thunderstorms through midnight. Patchy fog after midnight. Some thunderstorms may produce damaging winds before 8 p.m. Some thunderstorms may produce damaging winds between 8 p.m. and 10 p.m. Rainfall amounts around a tenth of an inch. Lows in the upper 50s. West winds around 5 miles an hour. Chance of rain 50%. Friday, patchy fog before 10 a.m. Mostly sunny. Highs in the upper 70s. Northwest winds around 5 miles an hour. Friday night, partly cloudy through midnight then clearing. Patchy fog after midnight. Lows in the mid-50s. North winds around 5 miles an hour. And now the extended forecast for South Central Pennsylvania. Saturday, sunny. Highs in the lower 80s. Saturday night, partly cloudy. Lows in the lower 60s. Sunday, mostly sunny. Highs in the lower 80s. Sunday night, partly cloudy. Lows in the mid-60s. Monday, partly sunny. Highs in the mid-80s. Monday night, partly cloudy. Lows in the upper 60s. Tuesday, mostly sunny. Highs in the mid-80s. Tuesday night, partly cloudy. Lows in the upper 60s. Wednesday, partly sunny with a chance of showers. Highs in the lower 80s. Chance of rain 40%. The 8 to 14 day outlook, from Thursday, September 3rd to Wednesday, September 9th, calls for above normal temperatures and near normal precipitation. Normal high temperatures across central Pennsylvania during this period range from the low 70s over the Allegheny Mountains to the upper 70s across the lower Susquehanna Valley. Normal lows range from the upper 40s over the Alleghenies to the low 60s across the lower Susquehanna Valley. Here are the 7 a.m. conditions in the Altoona area. In Altoona, it was mostly cloudy. The temperature was 59 degrees, the dew point 58, and the relative humidity 96%. The wind was calm. The pressure was 30.00 inches and rising. At State College, it was clear. The temperature was 63 degrees, the dew point 63, and the relative humidity 100%. The wind was southwest at 3 miles an hour. The pressure was 29.99 inches and rising. Now, a few other local conditions. Johnstown, mostly cloudy 61, Dubois, mostly cloudy 62, La Trobe, partly cloudy 61, Pittsburgh, mostly cloudy 65, Erie, mostly cloudy 66, Bradford, cloudy 61. To the south and east, York, partly cloudy 70, Selins Grove, mostly cloudy 64, Harrisburg, mostly cloudy 70, Philadelphia, mostly cloudy 74, Baltimore, mostly cloudy 72, Washington, D.C., mostly cloudy 72. Once again, in Altoona, it was 59 degrees under mostly cloudy skies. And at State College, it was 63 degrees under clear skies. 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Here's the hazardous

outlook for the following county, Cambria, Pennsylvania. For today and tonight, scattered strong to marginally severe thunderstorms are possible this afternoon. Localized damaging wind gusts and hail may accompany these storms. And now the extended outlook for the period Friday through Wednesday. The probability for widespread hazardous weather is low. Spotters are encouraged to report significant hazardous weather. Here's the hazardous weather outlook for the following counties, Bedford, Blair, and Huntingdon. For today and tonight, scattered severe thunderstorms are possible this afternoon and evening. Damaging wind gusts 60 miles per hour or greater, hail, and a tornado may accompany these storms. And now the extended outlook for the period Friday through Wednesday. The probability for widespread hazardous weather is low. Spotters are encouraged to report significant hazardous weather. The Altoona climate summary for yesterday, August 26, 2026. Yesterday's high temperature of 79 degrees occurred at 3:05 p.m. This high was 1 degree below the normal high of 80. Yesterday's low temperature of 52 degrees occurred at 6:04 a.m. This low was 7 degrees below the normal low of 59. No precipitation fell yesterday, which leaves the monthly total at 4.32 inches. This is 1.61 inches above the normal amount of 2.71 inches for August. The total precipitation for the season since June 1st still stands at 14.14 inches, which is 4.53 inches above normal. The total precipitation for the year is still 27.74 inches, which is 3.94 inches above normal. There were no heating degree days yesterday, which is one below normal. This leaves the monthly total at 5, which is 4 above normal. The yearly total since July 1st is 13, which is 8 above normal. There was one cooling degree day yesterday, which is 4 below normal. This brings the monthly total to 143, which is minus 19 below normal. The yearly total since January 1st is 591, which is normal. The average wind speed was less than 5 miles per hour yesterday. The normal high temperature for today is 80 degrees, and the normal low is 59. The record high for today is 96, which occurred in 1948, and the record low is 43, which occurred in 2025. Sunrise today is at 6:36 a.m. and sunset is at 7:53 p.m. Showers and thunderstorms are expected to develop later this morning across the far northwest and spread eastward across the Keystone State during the afternoon and early evening hours. Some of the storms could be strong to severe and will contain heavy downpours, especially across eastern areas of the Keystone State. The primary hazards will be damaging wind gusts and flash flooding. Isolated instances of large hail are also possible. Highs on Thursday will range from the mid-70s across the northwest to the mid to upper 80s across the southeast. Lows Thursday night will range from the mid-50s across the northwest to the mid-60s across the southeast with widespread fog development likely into Friday morning. Friday and the weekend look to be dry with near normal temperatures. Here is the latest National Weather Service forecast for Blair and Bedford counties, including the city of Altoona. Today, mostly sunny. A chance of showers and thunderstorms after 2 p.m. Some thunderstorms may be severe with damaging winds. Rainfall amounts around a tenth of an inch. Highs in the lower 80s. Southwest winds 5 to 10 miles an hour. Chance of rain 50%. Tonight, mostly cloudy through midnight, then becoming partly cloudy. A chance of showers and thunderstorms through midnight, then a slight chance of showers after midnight. Patchy fog after midnight. Some thunderstorms may be severe with damaging winds. Some thunderstorms may be severe with damaging winds. Rainfall amounts around a tenth of an inch. Lows in the lower 60s. Northwest winds around 5 miles an hour. Chance of rain 50%. Friday, patchy fog before 10 a.m. Mostly sunny. Highs around 80. Northwest winds around 5 miles an hour. Friday night, partly cloudy through 2 a.m. then clearing. Patchy fog after 2 a.m. Lows in the upper 50s. Northwest winds around 5 miles an hour. Here is the latest National Weather Service forecast for Cambria County, including the city of Johnstown. Today, partly sunny.
A slight chance of showers and thunderstorms between noon and 2 p.m. A chance of showers and thunderstorms after 2 p.m. Some thunderstorms may produce damaging winds after 2 p.m. Rainfall amounts around a tenth of an inch. Highs in the upper 70s. Southwest winds 5 to 10 miles an hour. Chance of rain 50%. Tonight, mostly cloudy through 10 p.m., then becoming partly cloudy. A chance of showers and thunderstorms through midnight. Patchy fog after midnight. Some thunderstorms may produce damaging winds before 8 p.m. Some thunderstorms may produce damaging winds between 8 p.m. and 10 p.m. Rainfall amounts around a tenth of an inch. Lows in the upper 50s. West winds around 5 miles an hour. Chance of rain 50%. Friday, patchy fog before 10 a.m. Mostly sunny. Highs in the upper 70s. Northwest winds around 5 miles an hour. Friday night, partly cloudy through midnight, then clearing. Patchy fog after midnight. Lows in the mid-50s. North winds around 5 miles an hour. And now the extended forecast for South Central Pennsylvania. Saturday, sunny. Highs in the lower 80s. Saturday night, partly cloudy. Lows in the lower 60s. Sunday, mostly sunny. Highs in the lower 80s. Sunday night, partly cloudy. Lows in the mid-60s. Monday, partly sunny. Highs in the mid-80s. Monday night, partly cloudy. Lows in the upper 60s. Tuesday, mostly sunny. Highs in the mid-80s. Tuesday night, partly cloudy. Lows in the upper 60s. Wednesday, partly sunny with a chance of showers. Highs in the lower 80s. Chance of rain 40%. 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Broadcasts originate from the National Weather Service in State College and are transmitted from the tower facilities provided by the Blair County Emergency Management Agency in Frankstown on a frequency of 162.425 MHz. We are located at Innovation Park in State College. 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Properly set weather radios, with the alarm device, will alert you when severe weather warnings or watches are issued. Programming on this station will be temporarily changed during severe weather, to bring you the latest information. Warnings and safety information from the National Weather Service may someday save your life or protect your property. The 8 to 14 day outlook, from Thursday, September 3rd to Wednesday, September 9th, calls for above normal temperatures and near normal precipitation. Normal high temperatures across central Pennsylvania during this period range from the low 70s over the Allegheny Mountains to the upper 70s across the lower Susquehanna Valley. Normal lows range from the upper 40s over the Alleghenies to the low 60s across the lower Susquehanna Valley. Here are the 7 a.m. conditions in the Altoona area. In Altoona, it was mostly cloudy. The temperature was 59 degrees, the dew point 58, and the relative humidity 96%. The wind was calm. The pressure was 30.00 inches and rising. At State College, it was clear. The temperature was 63 degrees, the dew point 63, and the relative humidity 100%. The wind was southwest at 3 miles an hour. The pressure was 29.99 inches and rising. Now, a few other local conditions. Johnstown, mostly cloudy 61, Dubois, mostly cloudy 62, La Trobe, partly cloudy 61, Pittsburgh, mostly cloudy 65, Erie, mostly cloudy 66, Bradford, cloudy 61. To the south and east, York, partly cloudy 70, Selins Grove, mostly cloudy 64, Harrisburg, mostly cloudy 70, Philadelphia, mostly cloudy 74, Baltimore, mostly cloudy 72, Washington, D.C., mostly cloudy 72. Once again, in Altoona, it was 59 degrees under mostly cloudy skies. And at State College, it was 63 degrees under clear skies. This is NOAA Weather Radio, All Hazards Station WNG 589. 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Here's the hazardous weather outlook for the following county, Cambria, Pennsylvania. For today and tonight.
Scattered strong to marginally severe thunderstorms are possible this afternoon. Localized damaging wind gusts and hail may accompany these storms. And now the extended outlook for the period Friday through Wednesday. The probability for widespread hazardous weather is low. Spotters are encouraged to report significant hazardous weather. Here's the hazardous weather outlook for the following counties: Bedford, Blair, and Huntingdon. For today and tonight, scattered severe thunderstorms are possible this afternoon and evening. Damaging wind gusts 60 miles per hour or greater, hail, and a tornado may accompany these storms. And now the extended outlook for the period Friday through Wednesday. The probability for widespread hazardous weather is low. Spotters are encouraged to report significant hazardous weather. The Altoona climate summary for yesterday, August 26, 2026. Yesterday's high temperature of 79 degrees occurred at 3:05 p.m. This high was 1 degree below the normal high of 80. Yesterday's low temperature of 52 degrees occurred at 6:04 a.m. This low was 7 degrees below the normal low of 59. No precipitation fell yesterday, which leaves the monthly total at 4.32 inches. This is 1.61 inches above the normal amount of 2.71 inches for August. The total precipitation for the season since June 1st still stands at 14.14 inches, which is 4.53 inches above normal. The total precipitation for the year is still 27.74 inches, which is 3.94 inches above normal. There were no heating degree days yesterday, which is 1 below normal. This leaves the monthly total at 5, which is 4 above normal. The yearly total since July 1st is 13, which is 8 above normal. There was one cooling degree day yesterday, which is 4 below normal. This brings the monthly total to 143, which is minus 19 below normal. The yearly total since January 1st is 591, which is normal. The average wind speed was less than 5 miles per hour yesterday. The normal high temperature for today is 80 degrees, and the normal low is 59. The record high for today is 96, which occurred in 1948, and the record low is 43, which occurred in 2025. Sunrise today is at 6:36 a.m. and sunset is at 7:53 p.m. Showers and thunderstorms are expected to develop later this morning across the far northwest and spread eastward across the Keystone State during the afternoon and early evening hours. Some of the storms could be strong to severe and will contain heavy downpours, especially across eastern areas of the Keystone State. The primary hazards will be damaging wind gusts and flash flooding. Isolated instances of large hail are also possible. Highs on Thursday will range from the mid-70s across the northwest to the mid to upper 80s across the southeast. Lows Thursday night will range from the mid-50s across the northwest to the mid-60s across the southeast, with widespread fog development likely into Friday morning. Friday and the weekend look to be dry with near normal temperatures. Here is the latest National Weather Service forecast for Blair and Bedford counties, including the city of Altoona. Today, mostly sunny. A chance of showers and thunderstorms after 2 p.m. Some thunderstorms may be severe with damaging winds. Rainfall amounts around a tenth of an inch. Highs in the lower 80s. Southwest winds 5 to 10 miles an hour. Chance of rain 50%. Tonight, mostly cloudy through midnight, then becoming partly cloudy. A chance of showers and thunderstorms through midnight, then a slight chance of showers after midnight. Patchy fog after midnight. Some thunderstorms may be severe with damaging winds. Rainfall amounts around a tenth of an inch. Lows in the lower 60s. Northwest winds around 5 miles an hour. Chance of rain 50%. Friday, patchy fog before 10 a.m. Mostly sunny. Highs around 80. Northwest winds around 5 miles an hour. Friday night, partly cloudy through 2 a.m. then clearing. Patchy fog after 2 a.m. Lows in the upper 50s. Northwest winds around 5 miles an hour. Here is the latest National Weather Service forecast for Cambria County, including the city of Johnstown. Today, partly sunny. A slight chance of showers and thunderstorms between noon and 2 p.m. A chance of showers and thunderstorms after 2 p.m.
Some thunderstorms may produce damaging winds after 2 p.m. Rainfall amounts around a tenth of an inch. Highs in the upper 70s. Southwest winds 5 to 10 miles an hour. Chance of rain 50%. Tonight, mostly cloudy through 10 p.m., then becoming partly cloudy. A chance of showers and thunderstorms through midnight. Patchy fog after midnight. Some thunderstorms may produce damaging winds before 8 p.m. Some thunderstorms may produce damaging winds between 8 p.m. and 10 p.m. Rainfall amounts around a tenth of an inch. Lows in the upper 50s. West winds around 5 miles an hour. Chance of rain 50%. Friday, patchy fog before 10 a.m. Mostly sunny. Highs in the upper 70s. Northwest winds around 5 miles an hour. Friday night, partly cloudy through midnight, then clearing. Patchy fog after midnight. Lows in the mid-50s. North winds around 5 miles an hour. And now the extended forecast for South Central Pennsylvania. Saturday, sunny. Highs in the lower 80s. Saturday night, partly cloudy. Lows in the lower 60s. Sunday, mostly sunny. Highs in the lower 80s. Sunday night, partly cloudy. Lows in the mid-60s. Monday, partly sunny. Highs in the mid-80s. Monday night, partly cloudy. Lows in the upper 60s. Tuesday, mostly sunny. Highs in the mid-80s. Tuesday night, partly cloudy. Lows in the upper 60s. Wednesday, partly sunny with a chance of showers. Highs in the lower 80s. Chance of rain 40%. Here is the latest National Weather Service forecast for Blair and Bedford counties, including the city of Altoona. Rest of today, partly sunny, then becoming mostly cloudy between 2 p.m. and 4 p.m., then becoming partly sunny. A chance of showers and thunderstorms after 2 p.m. Some thunderstorms may be severe with damaging winds. Rainfall amounts around a tenth of an inch. Highs in the lower 80s. Southwest winds 5 to 10 miles an hour. Chance of rain 50%. Tonight, mostly cloudy through midnight, then becoming partly cloudy. A chance of showers and thunderstorms through midnight, then a slight chance of showers after midnight. Patchy fog after midnight. Some thunderstorms may be severe with damaging winds. Rainfall amounts around a tenth of an inch. Lows in the lower 60s. Northwest winds around 5 miles an hour. Chance of rain 50%. Friday, patchy fog before 10 a.m. Mostly sunny. Highs around 80. Northwest winds around 5 miles an hour. Friday night, partly cloudy through 2 a.m. then clearing. Patchy fog after 2 a.m. Lows in the upper 50s. Northwest winds around 5 miles an hour. Here is the latest National Weather Service forecast for Cambria County, including the city of Johnstown. Rest of today, partly sunny, then becoming mostly cloudy between 2 p.m. and 4 p.m., then becoming partly sunny. A slight chance of showers and thunderstorms between noon and 2 p.m. A chance of showers and thunderstorms after 2 p.m. Some thunderstorms may produce damaging winds after 2 p.m. Rainfall amounts around a tenth of an inch. Highs in the upper 70s. Southwest winds 5 to 10 miles an hour. Chance of rain 50%. Tonight, mostly cloudy through 10 p.m., then becoming partly cloudy. A chance of showers and thunderstorms through midnight. Patchy fog after midnight. Some thunderstorms may produce damaging winds before 8 p.m. Some thunderstorms may produce damaging winds between 8 p.m. and 10 p.m. Rainfall amounts around a tenth of an inch. Lows in the upper 50s. West winds around 5 miles an hour. Chance of rain 50%. Friday, patchy fog before 10 a.m. Mostly sunny. Highs in the upper 70s. Northwest winds around 5 miles an hour. Friday night, partly cloudy through midnight then clearing. Patchy fog after midnight. Lows in the mid-50s. North winds around 5 miles an hour. And now the extended forecast for South Central Pennsylvania. Saturday, sunny.
Highs in the lower 80s. Saturday night, partly cloudy. Lows in the lower 60s. Sunday, mostly sunny. Highs in the lower 80s. Sunday night, partly cloudy. Lows in the mid 60s. Monday, partly sunny. Highs in the mid 80s. Monday night, partly cloudy. Lows in the upper 60s. Tuesday, mostly sunny. Highs in the mid 80s. Tuesday night, partly cloudy. Lows in the upper 60s. Wednesday, partly sunny with a chance of showers. Highs in the lower 80s. Chance of rain 40%. The 8 to 14 day outlook, from Thursday, September 3rd to Wednesday, September 9th, calls for above normal temperatures and near normal precipitation. Normal high temperatures across central Pennsylvania during this period range from the low 70s over the Allegheny Mountains to the upper 70s across the lower Susquehanna Valley. Normal lows range from the upper 40s over the Alleghenies to the low 60s across the lower Susquehanna Valley. Here are the 7 a.m. conditions in the Altoona area. In Altoona, it was mostly cloudy. The temperature was 59 degrees, the dew point 58, and the relative humidity 96%. The wind was calm. The pressure was 30.00 inches and rising. At State College, it was clear. The temperature was 63 degrees, the dew point 63, and the relative humidity 100%. The wind was southwest at 3 miles an hour. The pressure was 29.99 inches and rising. Now, a few other local conditions. Johnstown, mostly cloudy 61, Dubois, mostly cloudy 62, La Trobe, partly cloudy 61, Pittsburgh, mostly cloudy 65, Erie, mostly cloudy 66, Bradford, cloudy 61. To the south and east, York, partly cloudy 70, Selins Grove, mostly cloudy 64, Harrisburg, mostly cloudy 70, Philadelphia, mostly cloudy 74, Baltimore, mostly cloudy 72, Washington, D.C., mostly cloudy 72. Once again, in Altoona, it was 59 degrees under mostly cloudy skies. And at State College, it was 63 degrees under clear skies. 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Here's the hazardous weather outlook for the following county, Cambria, Pennsylvania. For today and tonight. Scattered strong to marginally severe thunderstorms are possible this afternoon. Localized damaging wind gusts and hail may accompany these storms. And now the extended outlook for the period Friday through Wednesday. The probability for widespread hazardous weather is low. Spotters are encouraged to report significant hazardous weather. Here's the hazardous weather outlook for the following counties, Bedford, Blair, and Huntingdon. For today and tonight. Scattered severe thunderstorms are possible this afternoon and evening. Damaging wind gusts 60 miles per hour or greater, hail, and a tornado may accompany these storms. And now the extended outlook for the period Friday through Wednesday. The probability for widespread hazardous weather is low. Spotters are encouraged to report significant hazardous weather. The Altoona Climate Summary for yesterday, August 26, 2026. Yesterday's high temperature of 79 degrees occurred at 3:05 p.m. This high was 1 degree below the normal high of 80. Yesterday's low temperature of 52 degrees occurred at 6:04 a.m. This low was 7 degrees below the normal low of 59. No precipitation fell yesterday, which leaves the monthly total at 4.32 inches. This is 1.61 inches above the normal amount of 2.71 inches for August. The total precipitation for the season since June 1st still stands at 14.14 inches, which is 4.53 inches above normal. The total precipitation for the year is still 27.74 inches, which is 3.94 inches above normal. There were no heating degree days yesterday, which is one below normal. This leaves the monthly total at 5, which is 4 above normal. The yearly total since July 1st is 13, which is 8 above normal. There was one cooling degree day yesterday, which is 4 below normal. This brings the monthly total to 143, which is minus 19 below normal. The yearly total since January 1st is 591, which is normal.
The average wind speed was less than 5 miles per hour yesterday. The normal high temperature for today is 80 degrees, and the normal low is 59. The record high for today is 96, which occurred in 1948, and the record low is 43, which occurred in 2025. Sunrise today is at 6:36 a.m. and sunset is at 7:53 p.m. Showers and thunderstorms are expected to develop later this morning across the far northwest and spread eastward across the Keystone State during the afternoon and early evening hours. Some of the storms could be strong to severe and will contain heavy downpours, especially across eastern areas of the Keystone State. The primary hazards will be damaging wind gusts and flash flooding. Isolated instances of large hail are also possible. Highs on Thursday will range from the mid-70s across the northwest to the mid to upper 80s across the southeast. Lows Thursday night will range from the mid-50s across the northwest to the mid-60s across the southeast, with widespread fog development likely into Friday morning. Friday and the weekend look to be dry with near normal temperatures. Here is the latest National Weather Service forecast for Blair and Bedford counties, including the city of Altoona. Rest of today, partly sunny, then becoming mostly cloudy between 2 p.m. and 4 p.m., then becoming partly sunny. A chance of showers and thunderstorms after 2 p.m. Some thunderstorms may be severe with damaging winds. Rainfall amounts around a tenth of an inch. Highs in the lower 80s. Southwest winds 5 to 10 miles an hour. Chance of rain 50%. Tonight, mostly cloudy through midnight, then becoming partly cloudy. A chance of showers and thunderstorms through midnight, then a slight chance of showers after midnight. Patchy fog after midnight. Some thunderstorms may be severe with damaging winds. Rainfall amounts around a tenth of an inch. Lows in the lower 60s. Northwest winds around 5 miles an hour. Chance of rain 50%. Friday, patchy fog before 10 a.m. Mostly sunny. Highs around 80. Northwest winds around 5 miles an hour. Friday night, partly cloudy through 2 a.m. then clearing. Patchy fog after 2 a.m. Lows in the upper 50s. Northwest winds around 5 miles an hour. Here is the latest National Weather Service forecast for Cambria County, including the city of Johnstown. Rest of today, partly sunny, then becoming mostly cloudy between 2 p.m. and 4 p.m., then becoming partly sunny. A slight chance of showers and thunderstorms between noon and 2 p.m. A chance of showers and thunderstorms after 2 p.m. Some thunderstorms may produce damaging winds after 2 p.m. Rainfall amounts around a tenth of an inch. Highs in the upper 70s. Southwest winds 5 to 10 miles an hour. Chance of rain 50%. Tonight, mostly cloudy through 10 p.m., then becoming partly cloudy. A chance of showers and thunderstorms through midnight. Patchy fog after midnight. Some thunderstorms may produce damaging winds before 8 p.m. Some thunderstorms may produce damaging winds between 8 p.m. and 10 p.m. Rainfall amounts around a tenth of an inch. Lows in the upper 50s. West winds around 5 miles an hour. Chance of rain 50%. Friday, patchy fog before 10 a.m. Mostly sunny. Highs in the upper 70s. Northwest winds around 5 miles an hour. Friday night, partly cloudy through midnight then clearing. Patchy fog after midnight. Lows in the mid-50s. North winds around 5 miles an hour. And now the extended forecast for South Central Pennsylvania. Saturday, sunny. Highs in the lower 80s. Saturday night, partly cloudy. Lows in the lower 60s. Sunday, mostly sunny. Highs in the lower 80s. Sunday night, partly cloudy. Lows in the mid-60s. Monday, partly sunny. Highs in the mid-80s. Monday night, partly cloudy. Lows in the upper 60s. Tuesday, mostly sunny. Highs in the mid-80s. Tuesday night, partly cloudy. Lows in the upper 60s. Wednesday, partly sunny with a chance of showers. Highs in the lower 80s. Chance of rain 40%.
the 8 to 14 day outlook, from Thursday, September 3rd to Wednesday, September 9th, calls for above normal temperatures and near normal precipitation. Normal high temperatures across central Pennsylvania during this period range from the low 70s over the Allegheny Mountains to the upper 70s across the lower Susquehanna Valley. Normal lows range from the upper 40s over the Alleghenies to the low 60s across the lower Susquehanna Valley. Here are the 7 a.m. conditions in the Altoona area. In Altoona, it was mostly cloudy. The temperature was 59 degrees, the dew point 58, and the relative humidity 96%. The wind was calm. The pressure was 30.00 inches and rising. At State College, it was clear. The temperature was 63 degrees, the dew point 63, and the relative humidity 100%. The wind was southwest at 3 miles an hour. The pressure was 29.99 inches and rising. Now, a few other local conditions: Johnstown, mostly cloudy 61, DuBois, mostly cloudy 62, La Trobe, partly cloudy 61, Pittsburgh, mostly cloudy 65, Erie, mostly cloudy 66, Bradford, cloudy 61. To the south and east, York, partly cloudy 70, Selins Grove, mostly cloudy 64, Harrisburg, mostly cloudy 70, Philadelphia, mostly cloudy 74, Baltimore, mostly cloudy 72, Washington, D.C., mostly cloudy 72. Once again, in Altoona, it was 59 degrees under mostly cloudy skies. And at State College, it was 63 degrees under clear skies. This is NOAA Weather Radio, All Hazards Station WNG 589. 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Here's the hazardous weather outlook for the following county: Cambria, Pennsylvania. For today and tonight, scattered strong to marginally severe thunderstorms are possible this afternoon. Localized damaging wind gusts and hail may accompany these storms. And now the extended outlook for the period Friday through Wednesday. The probability for widespread hazardous weather is low. Spotters are encouraged to report significant hazardous weather. Here's the hazardous weather outlook for the following counties: Bedford, Blair, and Huntingdon. For today and tonight, scattered severe thunderstorms are possible this afternoon and evening. Damaging wind gusts 60 miles per hour or greater, hail, and a tornado may accompany these storms. And now the extended outlook for the period Friday through Wednesday. The probability for widespread hazardous weather is low. Spotters are encouraged to report significant hazardous weather. The Altoona climate summary for yesterday, August 26, 2026. Yesterday's high temperature of 79 degrees occurred at 3:05 p.m. This high was 1 degree below the normal high of 80. Yesterday's low temperature of 52 degrees occurred at 6:04 a.m. This low was 7 degrees below the normal low of 59. No precipitation fell yesterday, which leaves the monthly total at 4.32 inches. This is 1.61 inches above the normal amount of 2.71 inches for August. The total precipitation for the season since June 1st still stands at 14.14 inches, which is 4.53 inches above normal. The total precipitation for the year is still 27.74 inches, which is 3.94 inches above normal. There were no heating degree days yesterday, which is 1 below normal. This leaves the monthly total at 5, which is 4 above normal. The yearly total since July 1st is 13, which is 8 above normal. There was 1 cooling degree day yesterday, which is 4 below normal. This brings the monthly total to 143, which is minus 19 below normal. The yearly total since January 1st is 591, which is normal. The average wind speed was less than 5 miles per hour yesterday. The normal high temperature for today is 80 degrees, and the normal low is 59. The record high for today is 96, which occurred in 1948, and the record low is 43, which occurred in 2025. Sunrise today is at 6:36 a.m. and sunset is at 7:53 p.m. Showers and thunderstorms are expected to develop later this morning across the far northwest and spread eastward across the Keystone State during the afternoon and early evening hours. Some of the storms could be strong to severe and will contain heavy downpours, especially across eastern areas of the Keystone State.
the primary hazards will be damaging wind gusts and flash flooding. Isolated instances of large hail are also possible. Highs on Thursday will range from the mid-70s across the northwest to the mid to upper 80s across the southeast. Lows Thursday night will range from the mid-50s across the northwest to the mid-60s across the southeast, with widespread fog development likely into Friday morning. Friday and the weekend look to be dry with near normal temperatures. Here is the latest National Weather Service forecast for Blair and Bedford counties, including the city of Altoona. Rest of today, partly sunny, then becoming mostly cloudy between 2 p.m. and 4 p.m., then becoming partly sunny. A chance of showers and thunderstorms after 2 p.m. Some thunderstorms may be severe with damaging winds. Rainfall amounts around a tenth of an inch. Highs in the lower 80s. Southwest winds 5 to 10 miles an hour. Chance of rain 50%. Tonight, mostly cloudy through midnight, then becoming partly cloudy. A chance of showers and thunderstorms through midnight, then a slight chance of showers after midnight. Patchy fog after midnight. Some thunderstorms may be severe with damaging winds. Rainfall amounts around a tenth of an inch. Lows in the lower 60s. Northwest winds around 5 miles an hour. Chance of rain 50%. Friday, patchy fog before 10 a.m. Mostly sunny. Highs around 80. Northwest winds around 5 miles an hour. Friday night, partly cloudy through 2 a.m. then clearing. Patchy fog after 2 a.m. Lows in the upper 50s. Northwest winds around 5 miles an hour. Here is the latest National Weather Service forecast for Cambria County, including the city of Johnstown. Rest of today, partly sunny, then becoming mostly cloudy between 2 p.m. and 4 p.m., then becoming partly sunny. A slight chance of showers and thunderstorms between noon and 2 p.m. A chance of showers and thunderstorms after 2 p.m. Some thunderstorms may produce damaging winds after 2 p.m. Rainfall amounts around a tenth of an inch. Highs in the upper 70s. Southwest winds 5 to 10 miles an hour. Chance of rain 50%. Tonight, mostly cloudy through 10 p.m., then becoming partly cloudy. A chance of showers and thunderstorms through midnight. Patchy fog after midnight. Some thunderstorms may produce damaging winds before 8 p.m. Between 8 p.m. and 10 p.m. Rainfall amounts around a tenth of an inch. Lows in the upper 50s. West winds around 5 miles an hour. Chance of rain 50%. Friday, patchy fog before 10 a.m. Mostly sunny. Highs in the upper 70s. Northwest winds around 5 miles an hour. Friday night, partly cloudy through midnight then clearing. Patchy fog after midnight. Lows in the mid-50s. North winds around 5 miles an hour. And now the extended forecast for South Central Pennsylvania. Saturday, sunny. Highs in the lower 80s. Saturday night, partly cloudy. Lows in the lower 60s. Sunday, mostly sunny. Highs in the lower 80s. Sunday night, partly cloudy. Lows in the mid-60s. Monday, partly sunny. Highs in the mid-80s. Monday night, partly cloudy. Lows in the upper 60s. Tuesday, mostly sunny. Highs in the mid-80s. Tuesday night, partly cloudy. Lows in the upper 60s. Wednesday, partly sunny with a chance of showers. Highs in the lower 80s. Chance of rain 40%. The 8 to 14 day outlook, from Thursday, September 3rd to Wednesday, September 9th, calls for above normal temperatures and near normal precipitation. Normal high temperatures across central Pennsylvania during this period range from the low 70s over the Allegheny Mountains to the upper 70s across the lower Susquehanna Valley. Normal lows range from the upper 40s over the Alleghenies to the low 60s across the lower Susquehanna Valley. Here are the 7 a.m. conditions in the Altoona area. In Altoona, it was mostly cloudy. The temperature was 59 degrees, the dew point 58, and the relative humidity 96%. The wind was calm. The pressure was 30.00 inches and rising.
At State College, it was clear. The temperature was 63 degrees, the dew point 63, and the relative humidity 100%. The wind was southwest at 3 miles an hour. The pressure was 29.99 inches and rising. Now, a few other local conditions: Johnstown, mostly cloudy 61, Dubois, mostly cloudy 62, La Trobe, partly cloudy 61, Pittsburgh, mostly cloudy 65, Erie, mostly cloudy 66, Bradford, cloudy 61. To the south and east, York, partly cloudy 70, Selins Grove, mostly cloudy 64, Harrisburg, mostly cloudy 70, Philadelphia, mostly cloudy 74, Baltimore, mostly cloudy 72, Washington, D.C., mostly cloudy 72. Once again, in Altoona, it was 59 degrees under mostly cloudy skies. And at State College, it was 63 degrees under clear skies. This is NOAA Weather Radio, All Hazards Station WNG 589. 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Here's the hazardous weather outlook for the following county: Cambria, Pennsylvania. For today and tonight, scattered strong to marginally severe thunderstorms are possible this afternoon. Localized damaging wind gusts and hail may accompany these storms. And now the extended outlook for the period Friday through Wednesday. The probability for widespread hazardous weather is low. Spotters are encouraged to report significant hazardous weather. Here's the hazardous weather outlook for the following counties: Bedford, Blair, and Huntingdon. For today and tonight, scattered severe thunderstorms are possible this afternoon and evening. Damaging wind gusts 60 miles per hour or greater, hail, and a tornado may accompany these storms. And now the extended outlook for the period Friday through Wednesday. The probability for widespread hazardous weather is low. Spotters are encouraged to report significant hazardous weather. The Altoona Climate Summary for yesterday, August 26, 2026. Yesterday's high temperature of 79 degrees occurred at 3:05 p.m. This high was 1 degree below the normal high of 80. Yesterday's low temperature of 52 degrees occurred at 6:04 a.m. This low was 7 degrees below the normal low of 59. No precipitation fell yesterday, which leaves the monthly total at 4.32 inches. This is 1.61 inches above the normal amount of 2.71 inches for August. The total precipitation for the season since June 1 still stands at 14.14 inches, which is 4.53 inches above normal. The total precipitation for the year is still 27.74 inches, which is 3.94 inches above normal. There were no heating degree days yesterday, which is one below normal. This leaves the monthly total at 5, which is 4 above normal. The yearly total since July 1 is 13, which is 8 above normal. There was one cooling degree day yesterday, which is 4 below normal. This brings the monthly total to 143, which is minus 19 below normal. The yearly total since January 1 is 591, which is normal. The average wind speed was less than 5 miles per hour yesterday. The normal high temperature for today is 80 degrees, and the normal low is 59. The record high for today is 96, which occurred in 1948, and the record low is 43, which occurred in 2025. Sunrise today is at 6:36 a.m. and sunset is at 7:53 p.m. Showers and thunderstorms are expected to develop later this morning across the far northwest and spread eastward across the Keystone State during the afternoon and early evening hours. Some of the storms could be strong to severe and will contain heavy downpours, especially across eastern areas of the Keystone State. The primary hazards will be damaging wind gusts and flash flooding. Isolated instances of large hail are also possible. Highs on Thursday will range from the mid-70s across the northwest to the mid to upper 80s across the southeast. Lows Thursday night will range from the mid-50s across the northwest to the mid-60s across the southeast, with widespread fog development likely into Friday morning. Friday and the weekend look to be dry with near normal temperatures. Here is the latest National Weather Service forecast for Blair and Bedford counties, including the city of Altoona. Rest of today, partly sunny, then becoming mostly cloudy between 2 p.m. and 4 p.m., then becoming partly sunny. A chance of showers and thunderstorms after 2 p.m.
Some thunderstorms may be severe with damaging winds. Rainfall amounts around a tenth of an inch. Highs in the lower 80s. Southwest winds 5 to 10 miles an hour. Chance of rain 50%. Tonight, mostly cloudy through midnight, then becoming partly cloudy. A chance of showers and thunderstorms through midnight, then a slight chance of showers after midnight. Patchy fog after midnight. Some thunderstorms may be severe with damaging winds. Rainfall amounts around a tenth of an inch. Lows in the lower 60s. Northwest winds around 5 miles an hour. Chance of rain 50%. Friday, patchy fog before 10 a.m. Mostly sunny. Highs around 80. Northwest winds around 5 miles an hour. Friday night, partly cloudy through 2 a.m. then clearing. Patchy fog after 2 a.m. Lows in the upper 50s. Northwest winds around 5 miles an hour. Here is the latest National Weather Service forecast for Cambria County, including the city of Johnstown. Rest of today, partly sunny, then becoming mostly cloudy between 2 p.m. and 4 p.m., then becoming partly sunny. A slight chance of showers and thunderstorms between noon and 2 p.m. A chance of showers and thunderstorms after 2 p.m. Some thunderstorms may produce damaging winds after 2 p.m. Rainfall amounts around a tenth of an inch. Highs in the upper 70s. Southwest winds 5 to 10 miles an hour. Chance of rain 50%. Tonight, mostly cloudy through 10 p.m., then becoming partly cloudy. A chance of showers and thunderstorms through midnight. Patchy fog after midnight. Some thunderstorms may produce damaging winds before 8 p.m. Some thunderstorms may produce damaging winds between 8 p.m. and 10 p.m. Rainfall amounts around a tenth of an inch. Lows in the upper 50s. West winds around 5 miles an hour. Chance of rain 50%. Friday, patchy fog before 10 a.m. Mostly sunny. Highs in the upper 70s. Northwest winds around 5 miles an hour. Friday night, partly cloudy through midnight then clearing. Patchy fog after midnight. Lows in the mid-50s. North winds around 5 miles an hour. And now the extended forecast for South Central Pennsylvania. Saturday, sunny. Highs in the lower 80s. Saturday night, partly cloudy. Lows in the lower 60s. Sunday, mostly sunny. Highs in the lower 80s. Sunday night, partly cloudy. Lows in the mid-60s. Monday, partly sunny. Highs in the mid-80s. Monday night, partly cloudy. Lows in the upper 60s. Tuesday, mostly sunny. Highs in the mid-80s. Tuesday night, partly cloudy. Lows in the upper 60s. Wednesday, partly sunny with a chance of showers. Highs in the lower 80s. Chance of rain 40%. The 8 to 14 day outlook, from Thursday, September 3rd to Wednesday, September 9th, calls for above normal temperatures and near normal precipitation. Normal high temperatures across central Pennsylvania during this period range from the low 70s over the Allegheny Mountains to the upper 70s across the lower Susquehanna Valley. Normal lows range from the upper 40s over the Alleghenies to the low 60s across the lower Susquehanna Valley. Here are the 8 a.m. conditions in the Altoona area. In Altoona, it was mostly sunny. The temperature was 63 degrees, the dew point 62, and the relative humidity 97%. The wind was west at 3 miles an hour. The pressure was 30.03 inches and rising. At State College, it was mostly sunny. The temperature was 64 degrees, the dew point 64, and the relative humidity 100%. The wind was northwest at 3 miles an hour. The pressure was 30.01 inches and rising. Now, a few other local conditions: Johnstown, mostly sunny 63, DuBois, cloudy 64, La Trobe, mostly sunny 63, Pittsburgh, partly sunny 65, at Erie. Visibility 8 miles. Temperature was 66 degrees, dew point 63. Wind was east at 9 miles an hour. And the pressure was 29.91 inches, and rising. Bradford light rain 61.
to the south and east, York, mostly sunny 70, Selins Grove cloudy 67, Harrisburg partly sunny 71, Philadelphia partly sunny 76, Baltimore partly sunny 74, Washington DC cloudy 72. Once again, in Altoona it was 63 degrees under mostly sunny skies. And at State College it was 64 degrees under mostly sunny skies. This is NOAA Weather Radio, All Hazards Station WNG 589. 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Here's the hazardous weather outlook, for the following county, Cambria, Pennsylvania. For today and tonight. Scattered strong to marginally severe thunderstorms are possible this afternoon. Localized damaging wind gusts and hail may accompany these storms. And now the extended outlook for the period Friday through Wednesday. The probability for widespread hazardous weather is low. Spotters are encouraged to report significant hazardous weather. Here's the hazardous weather outlook for the following counties, Bedford, Blair, and Huntingdon. For today and tonight. Scattered severe thunderstorms are possible this afternoon and evening. Damaging wind gusts 60 miles per hour or greater, hail, and a tornado may accompany these storms. And now the extended outlook for the period Friday through Wednesday. The probability for widespread hazardous weather is low. Spotters are encouraged to report significant hazardous weather. The Altoona Climate Summary for yesterday, August 26, 2026. Yesterday's high temperature of 79 degrees occurred at 3:05 p.m. This high was 1 degree below the normal high of 80. Yesterday's low temperature of 52 degrees occurred at 6:04 a.m. This low was 7 degrees below the normal low of 59. No precipitation fell yesterday, which leaves the monthly total at 4.32 inches. This is 1.61 inches above the normal amount of 2.71 inches for August. The total precipitation for the season since June 1 still stands at 14.14 inches, which is 4.53 inches above normal. The total precipitation for the year is still 27.74 inches, which is 3.94 inches above normal. There were no heating degree days yesterday, which is one below normal. This leaves the monthly total at 5, which is 4 above normal. The yearly total since July 1 is 13, which is 8 above normal. There was one cooling degree day yesterday, which is 4 below normal. This brings the monthly total to 143, which is minus 19 below normal. The yearly total since January 1 is 591, which is normal. The average wind speed was less than 5 miles per hour yesterday. The normal high temperature for today is 80 degrees, and the normal low is 59. The record high for today is 96, which occurred in 1948, and the record low is 43, which occurred in 2025. Sunrise today is at 6:36 a.m. and sunset is at 7:53 p.m. Showers and thunderstorms are expected to develop later this morning across the far northwest and spread eastward across the Keystone State during the afternoon and early evening hours. Some of the storms could be strong to severe and will contain heavy downpours, especially across eastern areas of the Keystone State. The primary hazards will be damaging wind gusts and flash flooding. Isolated instances of large hail are also possible. Highs on Thursday will range from the mid-70s across the northwest to the mid to upper 80s across the southeast. Lows Thursday night will range from the mid-50s across the northwest to the mid-60s across the southeast with widespread fog development likely into Friday morning. Friday and the weekend look to be dry with near normal temperatures. Here is the latest National Weather Service forecast for Blair and Bedford counties, including the city of Altoona. Rest of today, partly sunny, then becoming mostly cloudy between 2 p.m. and 4 p.m., then becoming partly sunny. A chance of showers and thunderstorms after 2 p.m. Some thunderstorms may be severe with damaging winds. Rainfall amounts around a tenth of an inch. Highs in the lower 80s. Southwest winds 5 to 10 miles an hour. Chance of rain 50%. Tonight, mostly cloudy through midnight, then becoming partly cloudy. A chance of showers and thunderstorms through midnight, then a slight chance of showers after midnight. Patchy fog after midnight. Some thunderstorms may be severe with damaging winds.
Some thunderstorms may be severe with damaging winds. Rainfall amounts around a tenth of an inch. Lows in the lower 60s. Northwest winds around 5 miles an hour. Chance of rain 50%.

damaging winds after 2 p.m. Rainfall amounts around a tenth of an inch. Highs in the upper 70s. Southwest winds 5 to 10 miles an hour. Chance of rain 50%. Tonight, mostly cloudy through 10 p.m., then becoming partly cloudy. A chance of showers and thunderstorms through midnight. Patchy fog after midnight. Some thunderstorms may produce damaging winds before 8 p.m. Some thunderstorms may produce damaging winds between 8 p.m. and 10 p.m. Rainfall amounts around a tenth of an inch. Lows in the upper 50s. West winds around 5 miles an hour. Chance of rain 50%. Friday, patchy fog before 10 a.m. Mostly sunny. Highs in the upper 70s. Northwest winds around 5 miles an hour. Friday night, partly cloudy through midnight, then clearing. Patchy fog after midnight. Lows in the mid-50s. North winds around 5 miles an hour. And now the extended forecast for South Central Pennsylvania. Saturday, sunny. Highs in the lower 80s. Saturday night, partly cloudy. Lows in the lower 60s. Sunday, mostly sunny. Highs in the lower 80s. Sunday night, partly cloudy. Lows in the mid-60s. Monday, partly sunny. Highs in the mid-80s. Monday night, partly cloudy. Lows in the upper 60s. Tuesday, mostly sunny. Highs in the mid-80s. Tuesday night, partly cloudy. Lows in the upper 60s. Wednesday, partly sunny with a chance of showers. Highs in the lower 80s. Chance of rain 40%. The 8 to 14 day outlook, from Thursday, September 3rd to Wednesday, September 9th, calls for above normal temperatures and near normal precipitation. Normal high temperatures across central Pennsylvania during this period range from the low 70s over the Allegheny Mountains to the upper 70s across the lower Susquehanna Valley. Normal lows range from the upper 40s over the Alleghenies to the low 60s across the lower Susquehanna Valley. Here are the 8 a.m. conditions in the Altoona area. In Altoona, it was mostly sunny. The temperature was 63 degrees, the dew point 62, and the relative humidity 97%. The wind was west at 3 miles an hour. The pressure was 30.03 inches and rising. At State College, it was mostly sunny. The temperature was 64 degrees, the dew point 64, and the relative humidity 100%. The wind was northwest at 3 miles an hour. The pressure was 30.01 inches and rising. Now, a few other local conditions: Johnstown, mostly sunny 63, DuBois, cloudy 64, La Trobe, mostly sunny 63, Pittsburgh, partly sunny 65, at Erie. Visibility 8 miles. Temperature was 66 degrees, dew point 63. Wind was east at 9 miles an hour. And the pressure was 29.91 inches, and rising. Bradford light rain 61. To the south and east, York, mostly sunny 70, Sealands Grove cloudy 67, Harrisburg partly sunny 71, Philadelphia partly sunny 76, Baltimore partly sunny 74, Washington D.C. cloudy 72. Once again, in Altoona it was 63 degrees under mostly sunny skies. And at State College it was 64 degrees under mostly sunny skies. This is NOAA Weather Radio, All Hazards Station WNG 589. 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Here's the hazardous weather outlook for the following county: Cambria, Pennsylvania. For today and tonight, scattered strong to marginally severe thunderstorms are possible this afternoon. Localized damaging wind gusts and hail may accompany these storms. And now the extended outlook for the period Friday through Wednesday. The probability for widespread hazardous weather is low. Spotters are encouraged to report significant hazardous weather. Here's the hazardous weather outlook for the following counties: Bedford, Blair, and Huntingdon. For today and tonight, scattered severe thunderstorms are possible this afternoon and evening. Damaging wind gusts 60 miles per hour or greater, hail, and a tornado may accompany these storms. And now the extended outlook for the period Friday through Wednesday. The probability for widespread hazardous weather is low.

riders are encouraged to report significant hazardous weather. The Altoona climate summary for yesterday, August 26, 2026. Yesterday's high temperature of 79 degrees occurred at 3:05 p.m. This high was 1 degree below the normal high of 80. Yesterday's low temperature of 52 degrees occurred at 6:04 a.m. This low was 7 degrees below the normal low of 59. No precipitation fell yesterday, which leaves the monthly total at 4.32 inches. This is 1.61 inches above the normal amount of 2.71 inches for August. The total precipitation for the season since June 1st still stands at 14.14 inches, which is 4.53 inches above normal. The total precipitation for the year is still 27.74 inches, which is 3.94 inches above normal. There were no heating degree days yesterday, which is 1 below normal. This leaves the monthly total at 5, which is 4 above normal. The yearly total since July 1st is 13, which is 8 above normal. There was 1 cooling degree day yesterday, which is 4 below normal. This brings the monthly total to 143, which is minus 19 below normal. The yearly total since January 1st is 591, which is normal. The average wind speed was less than 5 miles per hour yesterday. The normal high temperature for today is 80 degrees, and the normal low is 59. The record high for today is 96, which occurred in 1948, and the record low is 43, which occurred in 2025. Sunrise today is at 6:36 a.m. and sunset is at 7:53 p.m. Showers and thunderstorms are expected to develop later this morning across the far northwest and spread eastward across the Keystone State during the afternoon and early evening hours. Some of the storms could be strong to severe and will contain heavy downpours, especially across eastern areas of the Keystone State. The primary hazards will be damaging wind gusts and flash flooding. Isolated instances of large hail are also possible. Highs on Thursday will range from the mid-70s across the northwest to the mid to upper 80s across the southeast. Lows Thursday night will range from the mid-50s across the northwest to the mid-60s across the southeast, with widespread fog development likely into Friday morning. Friday and the weekend look to be dry with near normal temperatures. Here is the latest National Weather Service forecast for Blair and Bedford counties, including the city of Altoona. Rest of today, partly sunny, then becoming mostly cloudy between 2 p.m. and 4 p.m., then becoming partly sunny. A chance of showers and thunderstorms after 2 p.m. Some thunderstorms may be severe with damaging winds. Rainfall amounts around a tenth of an inch. Highs in the lower 80s. Southwest winds 5 to 10 miles an hour. Chance of rain 50%. Tonight, mostly cloudy through midnight, then becoming partly cloudy. A chance of showers and thunderstorms through midnight, then a slight chance of showers after midnight. Patchy fog after midnight. Some thunderstorms may be severe with damaging winds. Rainfall amounts around a tenth of an inch. Lows in the lower 60s. Northwest winds around 5 miles an hour. Chance of rain 50%. Friday, patchy fog before 10 a.m. Mostly sunny. Highs around 80. Northwest winds around 5 miles an hour. Friday night, partly cloudy through 2 a.m. then clearing. Patchy fog after 2 a.m. Lows in the upper 50s. Northwest winds around 5 miles an hour. Here is the latest National Weather Service forecast for Cambria County, including the city of Johnstown. Rest of today, partly sunny, then becoming mostly cloudy between 2 p.m. and 4 p.m., then becoming partly sunny. A slight chance of showers and thunderstorms between noon and 2 p.m. A chance of showers and thunderstorms after 2 p.m. Some thunderstorms may produce damaging winds after 2 p.m. Rainfall amounts around a tenth of an inch. Highs in the upper 70s. Southwest winds 5 to 10 miles an hour. Chance of rain 50%. Tonight, mostly cloudy through 10 p.m., then becoming partly cloudy. A chance of showers and thunderstorms through midnight. Patchy fog after midnight. Some thunderstorms may produce damaging winds before 8 p.m. Some thunderstorms may produce damaging winds between 8 p.m. and 10 p.m.
rainfall amounts around a tenth of an inch. Lows in the upper 50s. West winds around 5 miles an hour. Chance of rain 50%. Friday, patchy fog before 10 a.m. Mostly sunny. Highs in the upper 70s. Northwest winds around 5 miles an hour. Friday night, partly cloudy through midnight, then clearing. Patchy fog after midnight. Lows in the mid-50s. North winds around 5 miles an hour. And now the extended forecast for South Central Pennsylvania. Saturday, sunny. Highs in the lower 80s. Saturday night, partly cloudy. Lows in the lower 60s. Sunday, mostly sunny. Highs in the lower 80s. Sunday night, partly cloudy. Lows in the mid-60s. Monday, partly sunny. Highs in the mid-80s. Monday night, partly cloudy. Lows in the upper 60s. Tuesday, mostly sunny. Highs in the mid-80s. Tuesday night, partly cloudy. Lows in the upper 60s. Wednesday, partly sunny with a chance of showers. Highs in the lower 80s. Chance of rain 40%. 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Broadcasts originate from the National Weather Service in State College and are transmitted from the tower facilities provided by the Blair County Emergency Management Agency in Frankstown on a frequency of 162.425 MHz. We are located at Innovation Park in State College. 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Properly set weather radios with the alarm device will alert you when severe weather warnings or watches are issued. Programming on this station will be temporarily changed during severe weather to bring you the latest information. Warnings and safety information from the National Weather Service may someday save your life or protect your property. The 8 to 14 day outlook from Thursday, September 3rd to Wednesday, September 9th calls for above normal temperatures and near normal precipitation. Normal high temperatures across central Pennsylvania during this period range from the low 70s over the Allegheny Mountains to the upper 70s across the lower Susquehanna Valley. Normal lows range from the upper 40s over the Alleghenies to the low 60s across the lower Susquehanna Valley. Here are the 8 a.m. conditions in the Altoona area. In Altoona, it was mostly sunny. The temperature was 63 degrees, the dew point 62, and the relative humidity 97%. The wind was west at 3 miles an hour. The pressure was 30.03 inches and rising. At State College, it was mostly sunny. The temperature was 64 degrees, the dew point 64, and the relative humidity 100%. The wind was northwest at 3 miles an hour. The pressure was 30.01 inches and rising. Now, a few other local conditions: Johnstown, mostly sunny 63, Dubois, cloudy 64, La Trobe, mostly sunny 63, Pittsburgh, partly sunny 65, at Erie. Visibility 8 miles. Temperature was 66 degrees, dew point 63. Wind was east at 9 miles an hour. And the pressure was 29.91 inches, and rising. Bradford, light rain 61. To the south and east, York, mostly sunny 70, Sealands Grove cloudy 67, Harrisburg partly sunny 71, Philadelphia partly sunny 76, Baltimore partly sunny 74, Washington D.C. cloudy 72. Once again, in Altoona it was 63 degrees under mostly sunny skies. And at State College it was 64 degrees under mostly sunny skies. This is NOAA Weather Radio, All Hazards Station WNG 589. 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Here's the hazardous weather outlook for the following county: Cambria, Pennsylvania. For today and tonight, scattered strong to marginally severe thunderstorms are possible this afternoon. Localized damaging wind gusts and hail may accompany these storms. And now the extended outlook for the period Friday through Wednesday. The probability for widespread hazardous weather is low. Spotters are encouraged to report significant hazardous weather. Here's the hazardous weather outlook for the following counties: Bedford, Blair, and Huntingdon. For today and tonight, scattered severe thunderstorms are possible this afternoon and evening.
damaging wind gusts 60 miles per hour or greater, hail, and a tornado may accompany these storms. And now the extended outlook for the period Friday through Wednesday. The probability for widespread hazardous weather is low. Spotters are encouraged to report significant hazardous weather. The Altoona Climate Summary for yesterday, August 26, 2026. Yesterday's high temperature of 79 degrees occurred at 3:05 p.m. This high was 1 degree below the normal high of 80. Yesterday's low temperature of 52 degrees occurred at 6:04 a.m. This low was 7 degrees below the normal low of 59. No precipitation fell yesterday, which leaves the monthly total at 4.32 inches. This is 1.61 inches above the normal amount of 2.71 inches for August. The total precipitation for the season since June 1st still stands at 14.14 inches, which is 4.53 inches above normal. The total precipitation for the year is still 27.74 inches, which is 3.94 inches above normal. There were no heating degree days yesterday, which is 1 below normal. This leaves the monthly total at 5, which is 4 above normal. The yearly total since July 1st is 13, which is 8 above normal. There was 1 cooling degree day yesterday, which is 4 below normal. This brings the monthly total to 143, which is minus 19 below normal. The yearly total since January 1st is 591, which is normal. The average wind speed was less than 5 miles per hour yesterday. The normal high temperature for today is 80 degrees, and the normal low is 59. The record high for today is 96, which occurred in 1948, and the record low is 43, which occurred in 2025. Sunrise today is at 6:36 a.m. and sunset is at 7:53 p.m. Showers and thunderstorms are expected to develop later this morning across the far northwest and spread eastward across the Keystone State during the afternoon and early evening hours. Some of the storms could be strong to severe and will contain heavy downpours, especially across eastern areas of the Keystone State. The primary hazards will be damaging wind gusts and flash flooding. Isolated instances of large hail are also possible. Highs on Thursday will range from the mid-70s across the northwest to the mid to upper 80s across the southeast. Lows Thursday night will range from the mid-50s across the northwest to the mid-60s across the southeast with widespread fog development likely into Friday morning. Friday and the weekend look to be dry with near normal temperatures. Here is the latest National Weather Service forecast for Blair and Bedford counties, including the city of Altoona. Rest of today, partly sunny, then becoming mostly cloudy between 2 p.m. and 4 p.m., then becoming partly sunny. A chance of showers and thunderstorms after 2 p.m. Some thunderstorms may be severe with damaging winds. Rainfall amounts around a tenth of an inch. Highs in the lower 80s. Southwest winds 5 to 10 miles an hour. Chance of rain 50%. Tonight, mostly cloudy through midnight, then becoming partly cloudy. A chance of showers and thunderstorms through midnight, then a slight chance of showers after midnight. Patchy fog after midnight. Some thunderstorms may be severe with damaging winds. Rainfall amounts around a tenth of an inch. Lows in the lower 60s. Northwest winds around 5 miles an hour. Chance of rain 50%. Friday, patchy fog before 10 a.m. Mostly sunny. Highs around 80. Northwest winds around 5 miles an hour. Friday night, partly cloudy through 2 a.m. then clearing. Patchy fog after 2 a.m. Lows in the upper 50s. Northwest winds around 5 miles an hour. Here is the latest National Weather Service forecast for Cambria County, including the city of Johnstown. Rest of today, partly sunny, then becoming mostly cloudy between 2 p.m. and 4 p.m., then becoming partly sunny. A slight chance of showers and thunderstorms between noon and 2 p.m. A chance of showers and thunderstorms after 2 p.m. Some thunderstorms may produce damaging winds after 2 p.m. Rainfall amounts around a tenth of an inch. Highs in the upper 70s. Southwest winds 5 to 10 miles an hour. Chance of rain 50%. Tonight, mostly cloudy through 10 p.m., then becoming partly cloudy.
A chance of showers and thunderstorms through midnight. Patchy fog after midnight. Some thunderstorms may produce damaging winds before 8 p.m. Some thunderstorms may produce damaging winds between 8 p.m. and 10 p.m. Rainfall amounts around a tenth of an inch. Lows in the upper 50s. West winds around 5 miles an hour. Chance of rain 50%. Friday, patchy fog before 10 a.m. Mostly sunny. Highs in the upper 70s. Northwest winds around 5 miles an hour. Friday night, partly cloudy through midnight, then clearing. Patchy fog after midnight. Lows in the mid-50s. North winds around 5 miles an hour. And now the extended forecast for South Central Pennsylvania. Saturday, sunny. Highs in the lower 80s. Saturday night, partly cloudy. Lows in the lower 60s. Sunday, mostly sunny. Highs in the lower 80s. Sunday night, partly cloudy. Lows in the mid-60s. Monday, partly sunny. Highs in the mid-80s. Monday night, partly cloudy. Lows in the upper 60s. Tuesday, mostly sunny. Highs in the mid-80s. Tuesday night, partly cloudy. Lows in the upper 60s. Wednesday, partly sunny with a chance of showers. Highs in the lower 80s. Chance of rain 40%. The 8 to 14 day outlook, from Thursday, September 3rd to Wednesday, September 9th, calls for above normal temperatures and near normal precipitation. Normal high temperatures across central Pennsylvania during this period range from the low 70s over the Allegheny Mountains to the upper 70s across the lower Susquehanna Valley. Normal lows range from the upper 40s over the Alleghenies to the low 60s across the lower Susquehanna Valley. Here are the 8 a.m. conditions in the Altoona area. In Altoona, it was mostly sunny. The temperature was 63 degrees, the dew point 62, and the relative humidity 97%. The wind was west at 3 miles an hour. The pressure was 30.03 inches and rising. At State College, it was mostly sunny. The temperature was 64 degrees, the dew point 64, and the relative humidity 100%. The wind was northwest at 3 miles an hour. The pressure was 30.01 inches and rising. Now, a few other local conditions: Johnstown, mostly sunny 63, Dubois, cloudy 64, La Trobe, mostly sunny 63, Pittsburgh, partly sunny 65, at Erie. Visibility 8 miles. Temperature was 66 degrees, dew point 63. Wind was east at 9 miles an hour. And the pressure was 29.91 inches, and rising. Bradford light rain 61. To the south and east, York, mostly sunny 70, Selins Grove cloudy 67, Harrisburg partly sunny 71, Philadelphia partly sunny 76, Baltimore partly sunny 74, Washington D.C. cloudy 72. Once again, in Altoona it was 63 degrees under mostly sunny skies. And at State College it was 64 degrees under mostly sunny skies. This is NOAA Weather Radio, All Hazards Station WMG 589. 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Here's the hazardous weather outlook for the following county: Cambria, Pennsylvania. For today and tonight, scattered strong to marginally severe thunderstorms are possible this afternoon. Localized damaging wind gusts and hail may accompany these storms. And now the extended outlook for the period Friday through Wednesday. The probability for widespread hazardous weather is low. Spotters are encouraged to report significant hazardous weather. Here's the hazardous weather outlook for the following counties: Bedford, Blair, and Huntingdon. For today and tonight, scattered severe thunderstorms are possible this afternoon and evening. Damaging wind gusts 60 miles per hour or greater, hail, and a tornado may accompany these storms. And now the extended outlook for the period Friday through Wednesday. The probability for widespread hazardous weather is low. Spotters are encouraged to report significant hazardous weather. The Altoona climate summary for yesterday, August 26, 2026. Yesterday's high temperature of 79 degrees occurred at 3:05 p.m. This high was 1 degree below the normal high of 80.
yesterday's low temperature of 52 degrees occurred at 6:04 a.m. This low was 7 degrees below the normal low of 59. No precipitation fell yesterday, which leaves the monthly total at 4.32 inches. This is 1.61 inches above the normal amount of 2.71 inches for August. The total precipitation for the season since June 1st still stands at 14.14 inches, which is 4.53 inches above normal. The total precipitation for the year is still 27.74 inches, which is 3.94 inches above normal. There were no heating degree days yesterday, which is one below normal. This leaves the monthly total at 5, which is 4 above normal. The yearly total since July 1st is 13, which is 8 above normal. There was one cooling degree day yesterday, which is 4 below normal. This brings the monthly total to 143, which is minus 19 below normal. The yearly total since January 1st is 591, which is normal. The average wind speed was less than 5 miles per hour yesterday. The normal high temperature for today is 80 degrees, and the normal low is 59. The record high for today is 96, which occurred in 1948, and the record low is 43, which occurred in 2025. Sunrise today is at 6:36 a.m. and sunset is at 7:53 p.m. Showers and thunderstorms are expected to develop later this morning across the far northwest and spread eastward across the Keystone State during the afternoon and early evening hours. Some of the storms could be strong to severe and will contain heavy downpours, especially across eastern areas of the Keystone State. The primary hazards will be damaging wind gusts and flash flooding. Isolated instances of large hail are also possible. Highs on Thursday will range from the mid-70s across the northwest to the mid to upper 80s across the southeast. Lows Thursday night will range from the mid-50s across the northwest to the mid-60s across the southeast, with widespread fog development likely into Friday morning. Friday and the weekend look to be dry with near normal temperatures. Here is the latest National Weather Service forecast for Blair and Bedford counties, including the city of Altoona. Rest of today, partly sunny, then becoming mostly cloudy between 2 p.m. and 4 p.m., then becoming partly sunny. A chance of showers and thunderstorms after 2 p.m. Some thunderstorms may be severe with damaging winds. Rainfall amounts around a tenth of an inch. Highs in the lower 80s. Southwest winds 5 to 10 miles an hour. Chance of rain 50%. Tonight, mostly cloudy through midnight, then becoming partly cloudy. A chance of showers and thunderstorms through midnight, then a slight chance of showers after midnight. Patchy fog after midnight. Some thunderstorms may be severe with damaging winds. Rainfall amounts around a tenth of an inch. Lows in the lower 60s. Northwest winds around 5 miles an hour. Chance of rain 50%. Friday, patchy fog before 10 a.m. Mostly sunny. Highs around 80. Northwest winds around 5 miles an hour. Friday night, partly cloudy through 2 a.m. then clearing. Patchy fog after 2 a.m. Lows in the upper 50s. Northwest winds around 5 miles an hour. Here is the latest National Weather Service forecast for Cambria County, including the city of Johnstown. Rest of today, partly sunny, then becoming mostly cloudy between 2 p.m. and 4 p.m., then becoming partly sunny. A slight chance of showers and thunderstorms between noon and 2 p.m. A chance of showers and thunderstorms after 2 p.m. Some thunderstorms may produce damaging winds after 2 p.m. Rainfall amounts around a tenth of an inch. Highs in the upper 70s. Southwest winds 5 to 10 miles an hour. Chance of rain 50%. Tonight, mostly cloudy through 10 p.m., then becoming partly cloudy. A chance of showers and thunderstorms through midnight. Patchy fog after midnight. Some thunderstorms may produce damaging winds before 8 p.m. Some thunderstorms may produce damaging winds between 8 p.m. and 10 p.m. Rainfall amounts around a tenth of an inch. Lows in the upper 50s. West winds around 5 miles an hour. Chance of rain 50%. Friday, patchy fog before 10 a.m. Mostly sunny. Highs in the upper 70s.
Northwest winds around 5 miles an hour. Friday night, partly cloudy through midnight, then clearing. Patchy fog after midnight. Lows in the mid-50s. North winds around 5 miles an hour. And now the extended forecast for south-central Pennsylvania. Saturday, sunny. Highs in the lower 80s. Saturday night, partly cloudy. Lows in the lower 60s. Sunday, mostly sunny. Highs in the lower 80s. Sunday night, partly cloudy. Lows in the mid-60s. Monday, partly sunny. Highs in the mid-80s. Monday night, partly cloudy. Lows in the upper 60s. Tuesday, mostly sunny. Highs in the mid-80s. Tuesday night, partly cloudy. Lows in the upper 60s. Wednesday, partly sunny with a chance of showers. Highs in the lower 80s. Chance of rain 40%. The 8 to 14 day outlook, from Thursday, September 3rd to Wednesday, September 9th, calls for above normal temperatures and near normal precipitation. Normal high temperatures across central Pennsylvania during this period range from the low 70s over the Allegheny Mountains to the upper 70s across the lower Susquehanna Valley. Normal lows range from the upper 40s over the Alleghenies to the low 60s across the lower Susquehanna Valley. Here are the 8 a.m. conditions in the Altoona area. In Altoona, it was mostly sunny. The temperature was 63 degrees, the dew point 62, and the relative humidity 97%. The wind was west at 3 miles an hour. The pressure was 30.03 inches and rising. At State College, it was mostly sunny. The temperature was 64 degrees, the dew point 64, and the relative humidity 100%. The wind was northwest at 3 miles an hour. The pressure was 30.01 inches and rising. Now, a few other local conditions: Johnstown, mostly sunny 63, DuBois, cloudy 64, La Trobe, mostly sunny 63, Pittsburgh, partly sunny 65, at Erie. Visibility 8 miles. Temperature was 66 degrees, dew point 63. Wind was east at 9 miles an hour. And the pressure was 29.91 inches, and rising. Bradford light rain 61. To the south and east, York, mostly sunny 70, Sealands Grove cloudy 67, Harrisburg partly sunny 71, Philadelphia partly sunny 76, Baltimore partly sunny 74, Washington D.C. cloudy 72. Once again, in Altoona it was 63 degrees under mostly sunny skies. And at State College it was 64 degrees under mostly sunny skies. This is NOAA Weather Radio, All Hazards Station WNG 589. 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Here's the hazardous weather outlook for the following county: Cambria, Pennsylvania. For today and tonight, scattered strong to marginally severe thunderstorms are possible this afternoon. Localized damaging wind gusts and hail may accompany these storms. And now the extended outlook for the period Friday through Wednesday. The probability for widespread hazardous weather is low. Spotters are encouraged to report significant hazardous weather. Here's the hazardous weather outlook for the following counties: Bedford, Blair, and Huntingdon. For today and tonight, scattered severe thunderstorms are possible this afternoon and evening. Damaging wind gusts 60 miles per hour or greater, hail, and a tornado may accompany these storms. And now the extended outlook for the period Friday through Wednesday. The probability for widespread hazardous weather is low. Spotters are encouraged to report significant hazardous weather. The Altoona climate summary for yesterday, August 26, 2026. Yesterday's high temperature of 79 degrees occurred at 3:05 p.m. This high was 1 degree below the normal high of 80. Yesterday's low temperature of 52 degrees occurred at 6:04 a.m. This low was 7 degrees below the normal low of 59. No precipitation fell yesterday, which leaves the monthly total at 4.32 inches. This is 1.61 inches above the normal amount of 2.71 inches for August. The total precipitation for the season since June 1st still stands at 14.14 inches, which is 4.53 inches above normal.
The total precipitation for the year is still 27.74 inches, which is 3.94 inches above normal. There were no heating degree days yesterday, which is one below normal. This leaves the monthly total at 5, which is 4 above normal. The yearly total since July 1st is 13, which is 8 above normal. There was one cooling degree day yesterday, which is 4 below normal. This brings the monthly total to 143, which is minus 19 below normal. The yearly total since January 1st is 591, which is normal. The average wind speed was less than 5 miles per hour yesterday. The normal high temperature for today is 80 degrees, and the normal low is 59. The record high for today is 96, which occurred in 1948, and the record low is 43, which occurred in 2025. Sunrise today is at 6:36 a.m. and sunset is at 7:53 p.m. Showers and thunderstorms are expected to develop later this morning across the far northwest and spread eastward across the Keystone State during the afternoon and early evening hours. Some of the storms could be strong to severe and will contain heavy downpours, especially across eastern areas of the Keystone State. The primary hazards will be damaging wind gusts and flash flooding. Isolated instances of large hail are also possible. Highs on Thursday will range from the mid-70s across the northwest to the mid to upper 80s across the southeast. Lows Thursday night will range from the mid-50s across the northwest to the mid-60s across the southeast, with widespread fog development likely into Friday morning. Friday and the weekend look to be dry with near normal temperatures. Here is the latest National Weather Service forecast for Blair and Bedford counties, including the city of Altoona. Rest of today, partly sunny, then becoming mostly cloudy between 2 p.m. and 4 p.m., then becoming partly sunny. A chance of showers and thunderstorms after 2 p.m. Some thunderstorms may be severe with damaging winds. Rainfall amounts around a tenth of an inch. Highs in the lower 80s. Southwest winds 5 to 10 miles an hour. Chance of rain 50%. Tonight, mostly cloudy through midnight, then becoming partly cloudy. A chance of showers and thunderstorms through midnight, then a slight chance of showers after midnight. Patchy fog after midnight. Some thunderstorms may be severe with damaging winds. Rainfall amounts around a tenth of an inch. Lows in the lower 60s. Northwest winds around 5 miles an hour. Chance of rain 50%. Friday, patchy fog before 10 a.m. Mostly sunny. Highs around 80. Northwest winds around 5 miles an hour. Friday night, partly cloudy through 2 a.m. then clearing. Patchy fog after 2 a.m. Lows in the upper 50s. Northwest winds around 5 miles an hour. Here is the latest National Weather Service forecast for Cambria County, including the city of Johnstown. Rest of today, partly sunny, then becoming mostly cloudy between 2 p.m. and 4 p.m., then becoming partly sunny. A slight chance of showers and thunderstorms between noon and 2 p.m. A chance of showers and thunderstorms after 2 p.m. Some thunderstorms may produce damaging winds after 2 p.m. Rainfall amounts around a tenth of an inch. Highs in the upper 70s. Southwest winds 5 to 10 miles an hour. Chance of rain 50%. Tonight, mostly cloudy through 10 p.m., then becoming partly cloudy. A chance of showers and thunderstorms through midnight. Patchy fog after midnight. Some thunderstorms may produce damaging winds before 8 p.m. Some thunderstorms may produce damaging winds between 8 p.m. and 10 p.m. Rainfall amounts around a tenth of an inch. Lows in the upper 50s. West winds around 5 miles an hour. Chance of rain 50%. Friday, patchy fog before 10 a.m. Mostly sunny. Highs in the upper 70s. Northwest winds around 5 miles an hour. Friday night, partly cloudy through midnight then clearing. Patchy fog after midnight. Lows in the mid-50s. North winds around 5 miles an hour. And now the extended forecast for South Central Pennsylvania. Saturday, sunny. Highs in the lower 80s. Saturday night, partly cloudy. Lows in the lower 60s. Sunday, mostly sunny.
Highs in the lower 80s. Sunday night, partly cloudy. Lows in the mid-60s. Monday, partly sunny. Highs in the mid-80s. Monday night, partly cloudy. Lows in the upper 60s. Tuesday, mostly sunny. Highs in the mid-80s. Tuesday night, partly cloudy. Lows in the upper 60s. Wednesday, partly sunny with a chance of showers. Highs in the lower 80s. Chance of rain 40%. The 8 to 14 day outlook, from Thursday, September 3rd to Wednesday, September 9th, calls for above normal temperatures and near normal precipitation. Normal high temperatures across central Pennsylvania during this period range from the low 70s over the Allegheny Mountains to the upper 70s across the lower Susquehanna Valley. Normal lows range from the upper 40s over the Alleghenies to the low 60s across the lower Susquehanna Valley. Here are the 8 a.m. conditions in the Altoona area. In Altoona, it was mostly sunny. The temperature was 63 degrees, the dew point 62, and the relative humidity 97%. The wind was west at 3 miles an hour. The pressure was 30.03 inches and rising. At State College, it was mostly sunny. The temperature was 64 degrees, the dew point 64, and the relative humidity 100%. The wind was northwest at 3 miles an hour. The pressure was 30.01 inches and rising. Now, a few other local conditions: Johnstown, mostly sunny 63, DuBois, cloudy 64, La Trobe, mostly sunny 63, Pittsburgh, partly sunny 65, at Erie. Visibility 8 miles. Temperature was 66 degrees, dew point 63. Wind was east at 9 miles an hour. And the pressure was 29.91 inches, and rising. Bradford, light rain 61. To the south and east, York, mostly sunny 70, Selins Grove, cloudy 67, Harrisburg, partly sunny 71, Philadelphia, partly sunny 76, Baltimore, partly sunny 74, Washington, D.C., cloudy 72. Once again, in Altoona, it was 63 degrees under mostly sunny skies. And at State College, it was 64 degrees under mostly sunny skies. This is NOAA Weather Radio, All Hazards Station WNG 589. 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Here's the hazardous weather outlook for the following county: Cambria, Pennsylvania. For today and tonight, scattered strong to marginally severe thunderstorms are possible this afternoon. Localized damaging wind gusts and hail may accompany these storms. And now the extended outlook for the period Friday through Wednesday. The probability for widespread hazardous weather is low. Spotters are encouraged to report significant hazardous weather. Here's the hazardous weather outlook for the following counties: Bedford, Blair, and Huntingdon. For today and tonight, scattered severe thunderstorms are possible this afternoon and evening. Damaging wind gusts 60 miles per hour or greater, hail, and a tornado may accompany these storms. And now the extended outlook for the period Friday through Wednesday. The probability for widespread hazardous weather is low. Spotters are encouraged to report significant hazardous weather. The Altoona climate summary for yesterday, August 26, 2026. Yesterday's high temperature of 79 degrees occurred at 3:05 p.m. This high was 1 degree below the normal high of 80. Yesterday's low temperature of 52 degrees occurred at 6:04 a.m. This low was 7 degrees below the normal low of 59. No precipitation fell yesterday, which leaves the monthly total at 4.32 inches. This is 1.61 inches above the normal amount of 2.71 inches for August. The total precipitation for the season since June 1st still stands at 14.14 inches, which is 4.53 inches above normal. The total precipitation for the year is still 27.74 inches, which is 3.94 inches above normal. There were no heating degree days yesterday, which is 1 below normal. This leaves the monthly total at 5, which is 4 above normal. The yearly total since July 1st is 13, which is 8 above normal. There was one cooling degree day yesterday, which is 4 below normal. This brings the monthly total to 143, which is minus 19 below normal.
The yearly total since January 1st is 591, which is normal. The average wind speed was less than 5 miles per hour yesterday. The normal high temperature for today is 80 degrees, and the normal low is 59. The record high for today is 96, which occurred in 1948, and the record low is 43, which occurred in 2025. Sunrise today is at 6:36 a.m. and sunset is at 7:53 p.m. Showers and thunderstorms are expected to develop later this morning across the far northwest and spread eastward across the Keystone State during the afternoon and early evening hours. Some of the storms could be strong to severe and will contain heavy downpours, especially across eastern areas of the Keystone State. The primary hazards will be damaging wind gusts and flash flooding. Isolated instances of large hail are also possible. Highs on Thursday will range from the mid-70s across the northwest to the mid to upper 80s across the southeast. Lows Thursday night will range from the mid-50s across the northwest to the mid-60s across the southeast, with widespread fog development likely into Friday morning. Friday and the weekend look to be dry with near normal temperatures. Here is the latest National Weather Service forecast for Blair and Bedford counties, including the city of Altoona. Rest of today, partly sunny, then becoming mostly cloudy between 2 p.m. and 4 p.m., then becoming partly sunny. A chance of showers and thunderstorms after 2 p.m. Some thunderstorms may be severe with damaging winds. Rainfall amounts around a tenth of an inch. Highs in the lower 80s. Southwest winds 5 to 10 miles an hour. Chance of rain 50%. Tonight, mostly cloudy through midnight, then becoming partly cloudy. A chance of showers and thunderstorms through midnight, then a slight chance of showers after midnight. Patchy fog after midnight. Some thunderstorms may be severe with damaging winds. Rainfall amounts around a tenth of an inch. Lows in the lower 60s. Northwest winds around 5 miles an hour. Chance of rain 50%. Friday, patchy fog before 10 a.m. Mostly sunny. Highs around 80. Northwest winds around 5 miles an hour. Friday night, partly cloudy through 2 a.m. then clearing. Patchy fog after 2 a.m. Lows in the upper 50s. Northwest winds around 5 miles an hour. Here is the latest National Weather Service forecast for Cambria County, including the city of Johnstown. Rest of today, partly sunny, then becoming mostly cloudy between 2 p.m. and 4 p.m., then becoming partly sunny. A slight chance of showers and thunderstorms between noon and 2 p.m. A chance of showers and thunderstorms after 2 p.m. Some thunderstorms may produce damaging winds after 2 p.m. Rainfall amounts around a tenth of an inch. Highs in the upper 70s. Southwest winds 5 to 10 miles an hour. Chance of rain 50%. Tonight, mostly cloudy through 10 p.m., then becoming partly cloudy. A chance of showers and thunderstorms through midnight. Patchy fog after midnight. Some thunderstorms may produce damaging winds before 8 p.m. Some thunderstorms may produce damaging winds between 8 p.m. and 10 p.m. Rainfall amounts around a tenth of an inch. Lows in the upper 50s. West winds around 5 miles an hour. Chance of rain 50%. Friday, patchy fog before 10 a.m. Mostly sunny. Highs in the upper 70s. Northwest winds around 5 miles an hour. Friday night, partly cloudy through midnight then clearing. Patchy fog after midnight. Lows in the mid-50s. North winds around 5 miles an hour. And now the extended forecast for South Central Pennsylvania. Saturday, sunny. Highs in the lower 80s. Saturday night, partly cloudy. Lows in the lower 60s. Sunday, mostly sunny. Highs in the lower 80s. Sunday night, partly cloudy. Lows in the mid-60s. Monday, partly sunny. Highs in the mid-80s. Monday night, partly cloudy. Lows in the upper 60s. Tuesday, mostly sunny. Highs in the mid-80s. Tuesday night, partly cloudy. Lows in the upper 60s. Wednesday, partly sunny with a chance of showers. Highs in the lower 80s.
chance of rain 40%. Here is the latest National Weather Service forecast for Blair and Bedford counties, including the city of Altoona. Rest of today, partly sunny, then becoming mostly cloudy between 2 p.m. and 4 p.m., then becoming partly sunny. A chance of showers and thunderstorms after 2 p.m. Some thunderstorms may be severe with damaging winds. Rainfall amounts around a tenth of an inch. Highs in the lower 80s. Southwest winds 5 to 10 miles an hour. Chance of rain 50%. Tonight, mostly cloudy through midnight, then becoming partly cloudy. A chance of showers and thunderstorms through midnight, then a slight chance of showers after midnight. Patchy fog after midnight. Some thunderstorms may be severe with damaging winds. Rainfall amounts around a tenth of an inch. Lows in the lower 60s. Northwest winds around 5 miles an hour. Chance of rain 50%. Friday, patchy fog before 10 a.m. Mostly sunny. Highs around 80. Northwest winds around 5 miles an hour. Friday night, partly cloudy through 2 a.m. then clearing. Patchy fog after 2 a.m. Lows in the upper 50s. Northwest winds around 5 miles an hour. Here is the latest National Weather Service forecast for Cambria County, including the city of Johnstown. Rest of today, partly sunny, then becoming mostly cloudy between 2 p.m. and 4 p.m., then becoming partly sunny. A slight chance of showers and thunderstorms between noon and 2 p.m. A chance of showers and thunderstorms after 2 p.m. Some thunderstorms may produce damaging winds after 2 p.m. Rainfall amounts around a tenth of an inch. Highs in the upper 70s. Southwest winds 5 to 10 miles an hour. Chance of rain 50%. Tonight, mostly cloudy through 10 p.m., then becoming partly cloudy. A chance of showers and thunderstorms through midnight. Patchy fog after midnight. Some thunderstorms may produce damaging winds before 8 p.m. Some thunderstorms may produce damaging winds between 8 p.m. and 10 p.m. Rainfall amounts around a tenth of an inch. Lows in the upper 50s. West winds around 5 miles an hour. Chance of rain 50%. Friday, patchy fog before 10 a.m. Mostly sunny. Highs in the upper 70s. Northwest winds around 5 miles an hour. Friday night, partly cloudy through midnight then clearing. Patchy fog after midnight. Lows in the mid-50s. North winds around 5 miles an hour. And now the extended forecast for South Central Pennsylvania. Saturday, sunny. Highs in the lower 80s. Saturday night, partly cloudy. Lows in the lower 60s. Sunday, mostly sunny. Highs in the lower 80s. Sunday night, partly cloudy. Lows in the mid-60s. Monday, partly sunny. Highs in the mid-80s. Monday night, partly cloudy. Lows in the upper 60s. Tuesday, mostly sunny. Highs in the mid-80s. Tuesday night, partly cloudy. Lows in the upper 60s. Wednesday, partly sunny with a chance of showers. Highs in the lower 80s. Chance of rain 40%. The 8 to 14 day outlook, from Thursday, September 3rd to Wednesday, September 9th, calls for above normal temperatures and near normal precipitation. Normal high temperatures across central Pennsylvania during this period range from the low 70s over the Allegheny Mountains to the upper 70s across the lower Susquehanna Valley. Normal lows range from the upper 40s over the Alleghenies to the low 60s across the lower Susquehanna Valley. Here are the 9 a.m. conditions in the Altoona area. In Altoona, it was mostly sunny. The temperature was 67 degrees, the dew point 64, and the relative humidity 90%. The wind was calm. The pressure was 30.02 inches and falling. At State College, it was partly sunny. The temperature was 68 degrees, the dew point 66, and the relative humidity 94%. The wind was calm. The pressure was 30.01 inches and steady.
Now, a few other local conditions: Johnstown, mostly sunny 68, Dubois, partly sunny 64, La Trobe, sunny 68, Pittsburgh, partly sunny 68, Erie, partly sunny 70, Bradford, partly sunny 63. To the south and east, York, mostly sunny 74, Selins Grove, partly sunny 71, Harrisburg, partly sunny 75, Philadelphia, partly sunny 78, Baltimore, partly sunny 76, Washington, D.C., partly sunny 74. Once again, in Altoona it was 67 degrees under mostly sunny skies. And at State College it was 68 degrees under partly sunny skies. This is NOAA Weather Radio, All Hazards Station WNG 589. 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Here's the hazardous weather outlook for the following county: Cambria, Pennsylvania. For today and tonight, scattered strong to marginally severe thunderstorms are possible this afternoon. Localized damaging wind gusts and hail may accompany these storms. And now the extended outlook for the period Friday through Wednesday. The probability for widespread hazardous weather is low. Spotters are encouraged to report significant hazardous weather. Here's the hazardous weather outlook for the following counties: Bedford, Blair, and Huntingdon. For today and tonight, scattered severe thunderstorms are possible this afternoon and evening. Damaging wind gusts 60 miles per hour or greater, hail, and a tornado may accompany these storms. And now the extended outlook for the period Friday through Wednesday. The probability for widespread hazardous weather is low. Spotters are encouraged to report significant hazardous weather. The Altoona Climate Summary for yesterday, August 26, 2026. Yesterday's high temperature of 79 degrees occurred at 3:05 p.m. This high was 1 degree below the normal high of 80. Yesterday's low temperature of 52 degrees occurred at 6:04 a.m. This low was 7 degrees below the normal low of 59. No precipitation fell yesterday, which leaves the monthly total at 4.32 inches. This is 1.61 inches above the normal amount of 2.71 inches for August. The total precipitation for the season since June 1st still stands at 14.14 inches, which is 4.53 inches above normal. The total precipitation for the year is still 27.74 inches, which is 3.94 inches above normal. There were no heating degree days yesterday, which is one below normal. This leaves the monthly total at 5, which is 4 above normal. The yearly total since July 1st is 13, which is 8 above normal. There was one cooling degree day yesterday, which is 4 below normal. This brings the monthly total to 143, which is minus 19 below normal. The yearly total since January 1st is 591, which is normal. The average wind speed was less than 5 miles per hour yesterday. The normal high temperature for today is 80 degrees, and the normal low is 59. The record high for today is 96, which occurred in 1948, and the record low is 43, which occurred in 2025. Sunrise today is at 6:36 a.m. and sunset is at 7:53 p.m. Showers and thunderstorms are expected to develop later this morning across the far northwest and spread eastward across the Keystone State during the afternoon and early evening hours. Some of the storms could be strong to severe and will contain heavy downpours, especially across eastern areas of the Keystone State. The primary hazards will be damaging wind gusts and flash flooding. Isolated instances of large hail are also possible. Highs on Thursday will range from the mid-70s across the northwest to the mid to upper 80s across the southeast. Lows Thursday night will range from the mid-50s across the northwest to the mid-60s across the southeast, with widespread fog development likely into Friday morning. Friday and the weekend look to be dry with near normal temperatures. Here is the latest National Weather Service forecast for Blair and Bedford counties, including the city of Altoona. Rest of today, partly sunny, then becoming mostly cloudy between 2 p.m. and 4 p.m., then becoming partly sunny. A chance of showers and thunderstorms after 2 p.m. Some thunderstorms may be severe with damaging winds. Rainfall amounts around a tenth of an inch. Highs in the lower 80s. Southwest winds 5 to 10 miles an hour. Chance of rain 50%.
Tonight, mostly cloudy through midnight, then becoming partly cloudy. A chance of showers and thunderstorms through midnight, then a slight chance of showers after midnight. Patchy fog after midnight. Some thunderstorms may be severe with damaging winds. Rainfall amounts around a tenth of an inch. Lows in the lower 60s. Northwest

a chance of showers and thunderstorms after 2 p.m. Some thunderstorms may produce damaging winds after 2 p.m. Rainfall amounts around a tenth of an inch. Highs in the upper 70s. Southwest winds 5 to 10 miles an hour. Chance of rain 50%. Tonight, mostly cloudy through 10 p.m., then becoming partly cloudy. A chance of showers and thunderstorms through midnight. Patchy fog after midnight. Some thunderstorms may produce damaging winds before 8 p.m. Some thunderstorms may produce damaging winds between 8 p.m. and 10 p.m. Rainfall amounts around a tenth of an inch. Lows in the upper 50s. West winds around 5 miles an hour. Chance of rain 50%. Friday, patchy fog before 10 a.m. Mostly sunny. Highs in the upper 70s. Northwest winds around 5 miles an hour. Friday night, partly cloudy through midnight, then clearing. Patchy fog after midnight. Lows in the mid-50s. North winds around 5 miles an hour. And now the extended forecast for South Central Pennsylvania. Saturday, sunny. Highs in the lower 80s. Saturday night, partly cloudy. Lows in the lower 60s. Sunday, mostly sunny. Highs in the lower 80s. Sunday night, partly cloudy. Lows in the mid-60s. Monday, partly sunny. Highs in the mid-80s. Monday night, partly cloudy. Lows in the upper 60s. Tuesday, mostly sunny. Highs in the mid-80s. Tuesday night, partly cloudy. Lows in the upper 60s. Wednesday, partly sunny with a chance of showers. Highs in the lower 80s. Chance of rain 40%. The 8 to 14 day outlook, from Thursday, September 3rd to Wednesday, September 9th, calls for above normal temperatures and near normal precipitation. Normal high temperatures across central Pennsylvania during this period range from the low 70s over the Allegheny Mountains to the upper 70s across the lower Susquehanna Valley. Normal lows range from the upper 40s over the Alleghenies to the low 60s across the lower Susquehanna Valley. Here are the 9 a.m. conditions in the Altoona area. In Altoona, it was mostly sunny. The temperature was 67 degrees, the dew point 64, and the relative humidity 90%. The wind was calm. The pressure was 30.02 inches and falling. At State College, it was partly sunny. The temperature was 68 degrees, the dew point 66, and the relative humidity 94%. The wind was calm. The pressure was 30.01 inches and steady. Now, a few other local conditions. Johnstown, mostly sunny 68, Dubois, partly sunny 64, La Trobe, sunny 68, Pittsburgh, partly sunny 68, Erie, partly sunny 70, Bradford, partly sunny 63. To the south and east, York, mostly sunny 74, Selins Grove, partly sunny 71, Harrisburg, partly sunny 75, Philadelphia, partly sunny 78, Baltimore, partly sunny 76, Washington, D.C., partly sunny 74. Once again, in Altoona, it was 67 degrees under mostly sunny skies. And at State College, it was 68 degrees under partly sunny skies. This is NOAA Weather Radio, All Hazards Station WNG 589. 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Here's the hazardous weather outlook for the following county, Cambria, Pennsylvania. For today and tonight. Scattered strong to marginally severe thunderstorms are possible this afternoon. Localized damaging wind gusts and hail may accompany these storms. And now the extended outlook for the period Friday through Wednesday. The probability for widespread hazardous weather is low. Spotters are encouraged to report significant hazardous weather. Here's the hazardous weather outlook for the following counties, Bedford, Blair, and Huntingdon. For today and tonight. Scattered severe thunderstorms are possible this afternoon and evening. Damaging wind gusts 60 miles per hour or greater, hail, and a tornado may accompany these storms. And now the extended outlook for the period Friday through Wednesday. The probability for widespread hazardous weather is low. Spotters are encouraged to report significant hazardous weather. The Altoona Climate Summary for yesterday, August 26, 2026.

yesterday's high temperature of 79 degrees occurred at 3:05 p.m. This high was 1 degree below the normal high of 80. Yesterday's low temperature of 52 degrees occurred at 6:04 a.m. This low was 7 degrees below the normal low of 59. No precipitation fell yesterday, which leaves the monthly total at 4.32 inches. This is 1.61 inches above the normal amount of 2.71 inches for August. The total precipitation for the season since June 1 still stands at 14.14 inches, which is 4.53 inches above normal. The total precipitation for the year is still 27.74 inches, which is 3.94 inches above normal. There were no heating degree days yesterday, which is 1 below normal. This leaves the monthly total at 5, which is 4 above normal. The yearly total since July 1 is 13, which is 8 above normal. There was 1 cooling degree day yesterday, which is 4 below normal. This brings the monthly total to 143, which is minus 19 below normal. The yearly total since January 1 is 591, which is normal. The average wind speed was less than 5 miles per hour yesterday. The normal high temperature for today is 80 degrees, and the normal low is 59. The record high for today is 96, which occurred in 1948, and the record low is 43, which occurred in 2025. Sunrise today is at 6:36 a.m. and sunset is at 7:53 p.m. Showers and thunderstorms are expected to develop later this morning across the far northwest and spread eastward across the Keystone State during the afternoon and early evening hours. Some of the storms could be strong to severe and will contain heavy downpours, especially across eastern areas of the Keystone State. The primary hazards will be damaging wind gusts and flash flooding. Isolated instances of large hail are also possible. Highs on Thursday will range from the mid-70s across the northwest to the mid to upper 80s across the southeast. Lows Thursday night will range from the mid-50s across the northwest to the mid-60s across the southeast, with widespread fog development likely into Friday morning. Friday and the weekend look to be dry with near normal temperatures. Here is the latest National Weather Service forecast for Blair and Bedford counties, including the city of Altoona. Rest of today, partly sunny, then becoming mostly cloudy between 2 p.m. and 4 p.m., then becoming partly sunny. A chance of showers and thunderstorms after 2 p.m. Some thunderstorms may be severe with damaging winds. Rainfall amounts around a tenth of an inch. Highs in the lower 80s. Southwest winds 5 to 10 miles an hour. Chance of rain 50%. Tonight, mostly cloudy through midnight, then becoming partly cloudy. A chance of showers and thunderstorms through midnight, then a slight chance of showers after midnight. Patchy fog after midnight. Some thunderstorms may be severe with damaging winds. Rainfall amounts around a tenth of an inch. Lows in the lower 60s. Northwest winds around 5 miles an hour. Chance of rain 50%. Friday, patchy fog before 10 a.m. Mostly sunny. Highs around 80. Northwest winds around 5 miles an hour. Friday night, partly cloudy through 2 a.m. then clearing. Patchy fog after 2 a.m. Lows in the upper 50s. Northwest winds around 5 miles an hour. Here is the latest National Weather Service forecast for Cambria County, including the city of Johnstown. Rest of today, partly sunny, then becoming mostly cloudy between 2 p.m. and 4 p.m., then becoming partly sunny. A slight chance of showers and thunderstorms between noon and 2 p.m. A chance of showers and thunderstorms after 2 p.m. Some thunderstorms may produce damaging winds after 2 p.m. Rainfall amounts around a tenth of an inch. Highs in the upper 70s. Southwest winds 5 to 10 miles an hour. Chance of rain 50%. Tonight, mostly cloudy through 10 p.m., then becoming partly cloudy. A chance of showers and thunderstorms through midnight. Patchy fog after midnight. Some thunderstorms may produce damaging winds before 8 p.m. Some thunderstorms may produce damaging winds between 8 p.m. and 10 p.m. Rainfall amounts around a tenth of an inch. Lows in the upper 50s. West winds around 5 miles an hour.
Chance of rain 50%. Friday, patchy fog before 10 a.m. Mostly sunny. Highs in the upper 70s. Northwest winds around 5 miles an hour. Friday night, partly cloudy through midnight, then clearing. Patchy fog after midnight. Lows in the mid-50s. North winds around 5 miles an hour. And now the extended forecast for South Central Pennsylvania. Saturday, sunny. Highs in the lower 80s. Saturday night, partly cloudy. Lows in the lower 60s. Sunday, mostly sunny. Highs in the lower 80s. Sunday night, partly cloudy. Lows in the mid-60s. Monday, partly sunny. Highs in the mid-80s. Monday night, partly cloudy. Lows in the upper 60s. Tuesday, mostly sunny. Highs in the mid-80s. Tuesday night, partly cloudy. Lows in the upper 60s. Wednesday, partly sunny with a chance of showers. Highs in the lower 80s. Chance of rain 40%. 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Broadcasts originate from the National Weather Service in State College and are transmitted from the tower facilities provided by the Blair County Emergency Management Agency in Frankstown on a frequency of 162.425 MHz. We are located at Innovation Park in State College. 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Properly set weather radios with the alarm device will alert you when severe weather warnings or watches are issued. Programming on this station will be temporarily changed during severe weather to bring you the latest information. Warnings and safety information from the National Weather Service may someday save your life or protect your property. The 8 to 14 day outlook from Thursday, September 3rd to Wednesday, September 9th calls for above normal temperatures and near normal precipitation. Normal high temperatures across central Pennsylvania during this period range from the low 70s over the Allegheny Mountains to the upper 70s across the lower Susquehanna Valley. Normal lows range from the upper 40s over the Alleghenies to the low 60s across the lower Susquehanna Valley. Here are the 9 a.m. conditions in the Altoona area. In Altoona, it was mostly sunny. The temperature was 67 degrees, the dew point 64, and the relative humidity 90%. The wind was calm. The pressure was 30.02 inches and falling. At State College, it was partly sunny. The temperature was 68 degrees, the dew point 66, and the relative humidity 94%. The wind was calm. The pressure was 30.01 inches and steady. Now, a few other local conditions. Johnstown, mostly sunny 68, Dubois, partly sunny 64, La Trobe, sunny 68, Pittsburgh, partly sunny 68, Erie, partly sunny 70, Bradford, partly sunny 63. To the south and east, York, mostly sunny 74, Selams Grove, partly sunny 71, Harrisburg, partly sunny 75, Philadelphia, partly sunny 78, Baltimore, partly sunny 76, Washington, D.C., partly sunny 74. Once again, in Altoona, it was 67 degrees under mostly sunny skies. And at State College, it was 68 degrees under partly sunny skies. This is NOAA Weather Radio, All Hazards Station WNG 589. 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Here's the hazardous weather outlook for the following county, Cambria, Pennsylvania. For today and tonight. Scattered strong to marginally severe thunderstorms are possible this afternoon. Localized damaging wind gusts and hail may accompany these storms. And now the extended outlook for the period Friday through Wednesday. The probability for widespread hazardous weather is low. Spotters are encouraged to report significant hazardous weather. Here's the hazardous weather outlook for the following counties, Bedford, Blair, and Huntingdon. For today and tonight. Scattered severe thunderstorms are possible this afternoon and evening. Damaging wind gusts 60 miles per hour or greater, hail, and a tornado may accompany these storms. And now the extended outlook for the period Friday through Wednesday. The probability for widespread hazardous weather is low. Spotters are encouraged to report significant hazardous weather. The Altoona Climate Summary for yesterday, August 26, 2026.
Yesterday's high temperature of 79 degrees occurred at 3:05 p.m. This high was 1 degree below the normal high of 80. Yesterday's low temperature of 52 degrees occurred at 6:04 a.m. This low was 7 degrees below the normal low of 59. No precipitation fell yesterday, which leaves the monthly total at 4.32 inches. This is 1.61 inches above the normal amount of 2.71 inches for August. The total precipitation for the season since June 1st still stands at 14.14 inches, which is 4.53 inches above normal. The total precipitation for the year is still 27.74 inches, which is 3.94 inches above normal. There were no heating degree days yesterday, which is 1 below normal. This leaves the monthly total at 5, which is 4 above normal. The yearly total since July 1st is 13, which is 8 above normal. There was 1 cooling degree day yesterday, which is 4 below normal. This brings the monthly total to 143, which is minus 19 below normal. The yearly total since January 1st is 591, which is normal. The average wind speed was less than 5 miles per hour yesterday. The normal high temperature for today is 80 degrees, and the normal low is 59. The record high for today is 96, which occurred in 1948, and the record low is 43, which occurred in 2025. Sunrise today is at 6:36 a.m. and sunset is at 7:53 p.m. Showers and thunderstorms are expected to develop later this morning across the far northwest and spread eastward across the Keystone State during the afternoon and early evening hours. Some of the storms could be strong to severe and will contain heavy downpours, especially across eastern areas of the Keystone State. The primary hazards will be damaging wind gusts and flash flooding. Isolated instances of large hail are also possible. Highs on Thursday will range from the mid-70s across the northwest to the mid to upper 80s across the southeast. Lows Thursday night will range from the mid-50s across the northwest to the mid-60s across the southeast, with widespread fog development likely into Friday morning. Friday and the weekend look to be dry with near normal temperatures. Here is the latest National Weather Service forecast for Blair and Bedford counties, including the city of Altoona. Rest of today, partly sunny, then becoming mostly cloudy between 2 p.m. and 4 p.m., then becoming partly sunny. A chance of showers and thunderstorms after 2 p.m. Some thunderstorms may be severe with damaging winds. Rainfall amounts around a tenth of an inch. Highs in the lower 80s. Southwest winds 5 to 10 miles an hour. Chance of rain 50%. Tonight, mostly cloudy through midnight, then becoming partly cloudy. A chance of showers and thunderstorms through midnight, then a slight chance of showers after midnight. Patchy fog after midnight. Some thunderstorms may be severe with damaging winds. Rainfall amounts around a tenth of an inch. Lows in the lower 60s. Northwest winds around 5 miles an hour. Chance of rain 50%. Friday, patchy fog before 10 a.m. Mostly sunny. Highs around 80. Northwest winds around 5 miles an hour. Friday night, partly cloudy through 2 a.m. then clearing. Patchy fog after 2 a.m. Lows in the upper 50s. Northwest winds around 5 miles an hour. Here is the latest National Weather Service forecast for Cambria County, including the city of Johnstown. Rest of today, partly sunny, then becoming mostly cloudy between 2 p.m. and 4 p.m., then becoming partly sunny. A slight chance of showers and thunderstorms between noon and 2 p.m. A chance of showers and thunderstorms after 2 p.m. Some thunderstorms may produce damaging winds after 2 p.m. Rainfall amounts around a tenth of an inch. Highs in the upper 70s. Southwest winds 5 to 10 miles an hour. Chance of rain 50%. Tonight, mostly cloudy through 10 p.m., then becoming partly cloudy. A chance of showers and thunderstorms through midnight. Patchy fog after midnight. Some thunderstorms may produce damaging winds before 8 p.m. Some thunderstorms may produce damaging winds between 8 p.m. and 10 p.m. Rainfall amounts around a tenth of an inch. Lows in the upper 50s. West winds around 5 miles an hour.
chance of rain 50%. Friday, patchy fog before 10 a.m. Mostly sunny. Highs in the upper 70s. Northwest winds around 5 miles an hour. Friday night, partly cloudy through midnight, then clearing. Patchy fog after midnight. Lows in the mid-50s. North winds around 5 miles an hour. And now the extended forecast for South Central Pennsylvania. Saturday, sunny. Highs in the lower 80s. Saturday night, partly cloudy. Lows in the lower 60s. Sunday, mostly sunny. Highs in the lower 80s. Sunday night, partly cloudy. Lows in the mid-60s. Monday, partly sunny. Highs in the mid-80s. Monday night, partly cloudy. Lows in the upper 60s. Tuesday, mostly sunny. Highs in the mid-80s. Tuesday night, partly cloudy. Lows in the upper 60s. Wednesday, partly sunny with a chance of showers. Highs in the lower 80s. Chance of rain 40%. The 8 to 14 day outlook, from Thursday, September 3rd to Wednesday, September 9th, calls for above normal temperatures and near normal precipitation. Normal high temperatures across central Pennsylvania during this period range from the low 70s over the Allegheny Mountains to the upper 70s across the lower Susquehanna Valley. Normal lows range from the upper 40s over the Alleghenies to the low 60s across the lower Susquehanna Valley. Here are the 9 a.m. conditions in the Altoona area. In Altoona, it was mostly sunny. The temperature was 67 degrees, the dew point 64, and the relative humidity 90%. The wind was calm. The pressure was 30.02 inches and falling. At State College, it was partly sunny. The temperature was 68 degrees, the dew point 66, and the relative humidity 94%. The wind was calm. The pressure was 30.01 inches and steady. Now, a few other local conditions. Johnstown, mostly sunny 68, Dubois, partly sunny 64, La Trobe, sunny 68, Pittsburgh, partly sunny 68, Erie, partly sunny 70, Bradford, partly sunny 63. To the south and east, York, mostly sunny 74, Selins Grove, partly sunny 71, Harrisburg, partly sunny 75, Philadelphia, partly sunny 78, Baltimore, partly sunny 76, Washington, D.C., partly sunny 74. Once again, in Altoona, it was 67 degrees under mostly sunny skies. And at State College, it was 68 degrees under partly sunny skies. This is NOAA Weather Radio, All Hazards Station WNG 589. 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Here's the hazardous weather outlook, for the following county, Cambria, Pennsylvania. For today and tonight. Scattered strong to marginally severe thunderstorms are possible this afternoon. Localized damaging wind gusts and hail may accompany these storms. And now the extended outlook for the period Friday through Wednesday. The probability for widespread hazardous weather is low. Spotters are encouraged to report significant hazardous weather. Here's the hazardous weather outlook for the following counties, Bedford, Blair, and Huntingdon. For today and tonight. Scattered severe thunderstorms are possible this afternoon and evening. Damaging wind gusts 60 miles per hour or greater, hail, and a tornado may accompany these storms. And now the extended outlook for the period Friday through Wednesday. The probability for widespread hazardous weather is low. Spotters are encouraged to report significant hazardous weather. The Altoona Climate Summary for yesterday, August 26, 2026. Yesterday's high temperature of 79 degrees occurred at 3:05 p.m. This high was 1 degree below the normal high of 80. Yesterday's low temperature of 52 degrees occurred at 6:04 a.m. This low was 7 degrees below the normal low of 59. No precipitation fell yesterday, which leaves the monthly total at 4.32 inches. This is 1.61 inches above the normal amount of 2.71 inches for August. The total precipitation for the season since June 1st still stands at 14.14 inches, which is 4.53 inches above normal. The total precipitation for the year is still 27.74 inches, which is 3.94 inches above normal.
There were no heating degree days yesterday, which is one below normal. This leaves the monthly total at 5, which is 4 above normal. The yearly total since July 1st is 13, which is 8 above normal. There was one cooling degree day yesterday, which is 4 below normal. This brings the monthly total to 143, which is minus 19 below normal. The yearly total since January 1st is 591, which is normal. The average wind speed was less than 5 miles per hour yesterday. The normal high temperature for today is 80 degrees, and the normal low is 59. The record high for today is 96, which occurred in 1948, and the record low is 43, which occurred in 2025. Sunrise today is at 6:36 a.m. and sunset is at 7:53 p.m. Showers and thunderstorms are expected to develop later this morning across the far northwest and spread eastward across the Keystone State during the afternoon and early evening hours. Some of the storms could be strong to severe and will contain heavy downpours, especially across eastern areas of the Keystone State. The primary hazards will be damaging wind gusts and flash flooding. Isolated instances of large hail are also possible. Highs on Thursday will range from the mid-70s across the northwest to the mid to upper 80s across the southeast. Lows Thursday night will range from the mid-50s across the northwest to the mid-60s across the southeast, with widespread fog development likely into Friday morning. Friday and the weekend look to be dry with near normal temperatures. Here is the latest National Weather Service forecast for Blair and Bedford counties, including the city of Altoona. Rest of today, partly sunny, then becoming mostly cloudy between 2 p.m. and 4 p.m., then becoming partly sunny. A chance of showers and thunderstorms after 2 p.m. Some thunderstorms may be severe with damaging winds. Rainfall amounts around a tenth of an inch. Highs in the lower 80s. Southwest winds 5 to 10 miles an hour. Chance of rain 50%. Tonight, mostly cloudy through midnight, then becoming partly cloudy. A chance of showers and thunderstorms through midnight, then a slight chance of showers after midnight. Patchy fog after midnight. Some thunderstorms may be severe with damaging winds. Rainfall amounts around a tenth of an inch. Lows in the lower 60s. Northwest winds around 5 miles an hour. Chance of rain 50%. Friday, patchy fog before 10 a.m. Mostly sunny. Highs around 80. Northwest winds around 5 miles an hour. Friday night, partly cloudy through 2 a.m. then clearing. Patchy fog after 2 a.m. Lows in the upper 50s. Northwest winds around 5 miles an hour. Here is the latest National Weather Service forecast for Cambria County, including the city of Johnstown. Rest of today, partly sunny, then becoming mostly cloudy between 2 p.m. and 4 p.m., then becoming partly sunny. A slight chance of showers and thunderstorms between noon and 2 p.m. A chance of showers and thunderstorms after 2 p.m. Some thunderstorms may produce damaging winds after 2 p.m. Rainfall amounts around a tenth of an inch. Highs in the upper 70s. Southwest winds 5 to 10 miles an hour. Chance of rain 50%. Tonight, mostly cloudy through 10 p.m., then becoming partly cloudy. A chance of showers and thunderstorms through midnight. Patchy fog after midnight. Some thunderstorms may produce damaging winds before 8 p.m. Some thunderstorms may produce damaging winds between 8 p.m. and 10 p.m. Rainfall amounts around a tenth of an inch. Lows in the upper 50s. West winds around 5 miles an hour. Chance of rain 50%. Friday, patchy fog before 10 a.m. Mostly sunny. Highs in the upper 70s. Northwest winds around 5 miles an hour. Friday night, partly cloudy through midnight then clearing. Patchy fog after midnight. Lows in the mid-50s. North winds around 5 miles an hour. And now the extended forecast for South Central Pennsylvania. Saturday, sunny. Highs in the lower 80s. Saturday night, partly cloudy. Lows in the lower 60s. Sunday, mostly sunny. Highs in the lower 80s. Sunday night, partly cloudy. Lows in the mid 60s.
Monday, partly sunny. Highs in the mid-80s. Monday night, partly cloudy. Lows in the upper 60s. Tuesday, mostly sunny. Highs in the mid-80s. Tuesday night, partly cloudy. Lows in the upper 60s. Wednesday, partly sunny with a chance of showers. Highs in the lower 80s. Chance of rain 40%. The 8 to 14 day outlook, from Thursday, September 3rd to Wednesday, September 9th, calls for above normal temperatures and near normal precipitation. Normal high temperatures across central Pennsylvania during this period range from the low 70s over the Allegheny Mountains to the upper 70s across the lower Susquehanna Valley. Normal lows range from the upper 40s over the Alleghenies to the low 60s across the lower Susquehanna Valley. Here are the 9 a.m. conditions in the Altoona area. In Altoona, it was mostly sunny. The temperature was 67 degrees, the dew point 64, and the relative humidity 90%. The wind was calm. The pressure was 30.02 inches and falling. At State College, it was partly sunny. The temperature was 68 degrees, the dew point 66, and the relative humidity 94%. The wind was calm. The pressure was 30.01 inches and steady. Now, a few other local conditions: Johnstown, mostly sunny 68, Dubois, partly sunny 64, La Trobe, sunny 68, Pittsburgh, partly sunny 68, Erie, partly sunny 70, Bradford, partly sunny 63. To the south and east, York, mostly sunny 74, Selims Grove, partly sunny 71, Harrisburg, partly sunny 75, Philadelphia, partly sunny 78, Baltimore, partly sunny 76, Washington, D.C., partly sunny 74. Once again, in Altoona, it was 67 degrees under mostly sunny skies. And at State College, it was 68 degrees under partly sunny skies. This is NOAA Weather Radio, All Hazards Station WNG 589. 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Here's the hazardous weather outlook for the following county: Cambria, Pennsylvania. For today and tonight, scattered strong to marginally severe thunderstorms are possible this afternoon. Localized damaging wind gusts and hail may accompany these storms. And now the extended outlook for the period Friday through Wednesday. The probability for widespread hazardous weather is low. Spotters are encouraged to report significant hazardous weather. Here's the hazardous weather outlook for the following counties: Bedford, Blair, and Huntingdon. For today and tonight, scattered severe thunderstorms are possible this afternoon and evening. Damaging wind gusts 60 miles per hour or greater, hail, and a tornado may accompany these storms. And now the extended outlook for the period Friday through Wednesday. The probability for widespread hazardous weather is low. Spotters are encouraged to report significant hazardous weather. The Altoona climate summary for yesterday, August 26, 2026. Yesterday's high temperature of 79 degrees occurred at 3:05 p.m. This high was 1 degree below the normal high of 80. Yesterday's low temperature of 52 degrees occurred at 6:04 a.m. This low was 7 degrees below the normal low of 59. No precipitation fell yesterday, which leaves the monthly total at 4.32 inches. This is 1.61 inches above the normal amount of 2.71 inches for August. The total precipitation for the season since June 1st still stands at 14.14 inches, which is 4.53 inches above normal. The total precipitation for the year is still 27.74 inches, which is 3.94 inches above normal. There were no heating degree days yesterday, which is 1 below normal. This leaves the monthly total at 5, which is 4 above normal. The yearly total since July 1st is 13, which is 8 above normal. There was 1 cooling degree day yesterday, which is 4 below normal. This brings the monthly total to 143, which is minus 19 below normal. The yearly total since January 1st is 591, which is normal. The average wind speed was less than 5 miles per hour yesterday. The normal high temperature for today is 80 degrees, and the normal low is 59. The record high for today is 96, which occurred in 1948, and the record low is 43, which occurred in 2025.
Sunrise today is at 6:36 a.m. and sunset is at 7:53 p.m. Showers and thunderstorms are expected to develop later this morning across the far northwest and spread eastward across the Keystone State during the afternoon and early evening hours. Some of the storms could be strong to severe and will contain heavy downpours, especially across eastern areas of the Keystone State. The primary hazards will be damaging wind gusts and flash flooding. Isolated instances of large hail are also possible. Highs on Thursday will range from the mid-70s across the northwest to the mid to upper 80s across the southeast. Lows Thursday night will range from the mid-50s across the northwest to the mid-60s across the southeast, with widespread fog development likely into Friday morning. Friday and the weekend look to be dry with near normal temperatures. Here is the latest National Weather Service forecast for Blair and Bedford counties, including the city of Altoona. Rest of today, partly sunny, then becoming mostly cloudy between 2 p.m. and 4 p.m., then becoming partly sunny. A chance of showers and thunderstorms after 2 p.m. Some thunderstorms may be severe with damaging winds. Rainfall amounts around a tenth of an inch. Highs in the lower 80s. Southwest winds 5 to 10 miles an hour. Chance of rain 50%. Tonight, mostly cloudy through midnight, then becoming partly cloudy. A chance of showers and thunderstorms through midnight, then a slight chance of showers after midnight. Patchy fog after midnight. Some thunderstorms may be severe with damaging winds. Rainfall amounts around a tenth of an inch. Lows in the lower 60s. Northwest winds around 5 miles an hour. Chance of rain 50%. Friday, patchy fog before 10 a.m. Mostly sunny. Highs around 80. Northwest winds around 5 miles an hour. Friday night, partly cloudy through 2 a.m. then clearing. Patchy fog after 2 a.m. Lows in the upper 50s. Northwest winds around 5 miles an hour. Here is the latest National Weather Service forecast for Cambria County, including the city of Johnstown. Rest of today, partly sunny, then becoming mostly cloudy between 2 p.m. and 4 p.m., then becoming partly sunny. A slight chance of showers and thunderstorms between noon and 2 p.m. A chance of showers and thunderstorms after 2 p.m. Some thunderstorms may produce damaging winds after 2 p.m. Rainfall amounts around a tenth of an inch. Highs in the upper 70s. Southwest winds 5 to 10 miles an hour. Chance of rain 50%. Tonight, mostly cloudy through 10 p.m., then becoming partly cloudy. A chance of showers and thunderstorms through midnight. Patchy fog after midnight. Some thunderstorms may produce damaging winds before 8 p.m. Between 8 p.m. and 10 p.m. Rainfall amounts around a tenth of an inch. Lows in the upper 50s. West winds around 5 miles an hour. Chance of rain 50%. Friday, patchy fog before 10 a.m. Mostly sunny. Highs in the upper 70s. Northwest winds around 5 miles an hour. Friday night, partly cloudy through midnight then clearing. Patchy fog after midnight. Lows in the mid-50s. North winds around 5 miles an hour. And now the extended forecast for South Central Pennsylvania. Saturday, sunny. Highs in the lower 80s. Saturday night, partly cloudy. Lows in the lower 60s. Sunday, mostly sunny. Highs in the lower 80s. Sunday night, partly cloudy. Lows in the mid-60s. Monday, partly sunny. Highs in the mid-80s. Monday night, partly cloudy. Lows in the upper 60s. Tuesday, mostly sunny. Highs in the mid-80s. Tuesday night, partly cloudy. Lows in the upper 60s. Wednesday, partly sunny with a chance of showers. Highs in the lower 80s. Chance of rain 40%. The 8 to 14 day outlook, from Thursday, September 3rd to Wednesday, September 9th, calls for above normal temperatures and near normal precipitation. Normal high temperatures across central Pennsylvania during this period range from the low 70s over the Allegheny Mountains to the upper 70s across the lower Susquehanna Valley.
Normal lows range from the upper 40s over the Alleghenies to the low 60s across the lower Susquehanna Valley. Here are the 9 a.m. conditions in the Altoona area. In Altoona, it was mostly sunny. The temperature was 67 degrees, the dew point 64, and the relative humidity 90%. The wind was calm. The pressure was 30.02 inches and falling. At State College, it was partly sunny. The temperature was 68 degrees, the dew point 66, and the relative humidity 94%. The wind was calm. The pressure was 30.01 inches and steady. Now, a few other local conditions: Johnstown, mostly sunny 68, Dubois, partly sunny 64, La Trobe, sunny 68, Pittsburgh, partly sunny 68, Erie, partly sunny 70, Bradford, partly sunny 63. To the south and east, York, mostly sunny 74, Selins Grove, partly sunny 71, Harrisburg, partly sunny 75, Philadelphia, partly sunny 78, Baltimore, partly sunny 76, Washington, D.C., partly sunny 74. Once again, in Altoona, it was 67 degrees under mostly sunny skies. And at State College, it was 68 degrees under partly sunny skies. This is NOAA Weather Radio, All Hazards Station WMG 589. 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Here's the hazardous weather outlook for the following county: Cambria, Pennsylvania. For today and tonight, scattered strong to marginally severe thunderstorms are possible this afternoon. Localized damaging wind gusts and hail may accompany these storms. And now the extended outlook for the period Friday through Wednesday. The probability for widespread hazardous weather is low. Spotters are encouraged to report significant hazardous weather. Here's the hazardous weather outlook for the following counties: Bedford, Blair, and Huntingdon. For today and tonight, scattered severe thunderstorms are possible this afternoon and evening. Damaging wind gusts 60 miles per hour or greater, hail, and a tornado may accompany these storms. And now the extended outlook for the period Friday through Wednesday. The probability for widespread hazardous weather is low. Spotters are encouraged to report significant hazardous weather. The Altoona climate summary for yesterday, August 26, 2026. Yesterday's high temperature of 79 degrees occurred at 3:05 p.m. This high was 1 degree below the normal high of 80. Yesterday's low temperature of 52 degrees occurred at 6:04 a.m. This low was 7 degrees below the normal low of 59. No precipitation fell yesterday, which leaves the monthly total at 4.32 inches. This is 1.61 inches above the normal amount of 2.71 inches for August. The total precipitation for the season since June 1st still stands at 14.14 inches, which is 4.53 inches above normal. The total precipitation for the year is still 27.74 inches, which is 3.94 inches above normal. There were no heating degree days yesterday, which is 1 below normal. This leaves the monthly total at 5, which is 4 above normal. The yearly total since July 1st is 13, which is 8 above normal. There was 1 cooling degree day yesterday, which is 4 below normal. This brings the monthly total to 143, which is minus 19 below normal. The yearly total since January 1st is 591, which is normal. The average wind speed was less than 5 miles per hour yesterday. The normal high temperature for today is 80 degrees, and the normal low is 59. The record high for today is 96, which occurred in 1948, and the record low is 43, which occurred in 2025. Sunrise today is at 6:36 a.m. and sunset is at 7:53 p.m. Showers and thunderstorms are expected to develop later this morning across the far northwest and spread eastward across the Keystone State during the afternoon and early evening hours. Some of the storms could be strong to severe and will contain heavy downpours, especially across eastern areas of the Keystone State. The primary hazards will be damaging wind gusts and flash flooding. Isolated instances of large hail are also possible. Highs on Thursday will range from the mid-70s across the northwest to the mid to upper 80s across the southeast.
Lows Thursday night will range from the mid-50s across the northwest to the mid-60s across the southeast, with widespread fog development likely into Friday morning. Friday and the weekend look to be dry with near normal temperatures. Here is the latest National Weather Service forecast for Blair and Bedford counties, including the city of Altoona. Rest of today, partly sunny, then becoming mostly cloudy between 2 p.m. and 4 p.m., then becoming partly sunny. A chance of showers and thunderstorms after 2 p.m. Some thunderstorms may be severe with damaging winds. Rainfall amounts around a tenth of an inch. Highs in the lower 80s. Southwest winds 5 to 10 miles an hour. Chance of rain 50%. Tonight, mostly cloudy through midnight, then becoming partly cloudy. A chance of showers and thunderstorms through midnight, then a slight chance of showers after midnight. Patchy fog after midnight. Some thunderstorms may be severe with damaging winds. Rainfall amounts around a tenth of an inch. Lows in the lower 60s. Northwest winds around 5 miles an hour. Chance of rain 50%. Friday, patchy fog before 10 a.m. Mostly sunny. Highs around 80. Northwest winds around 5 miles an hour. Friday night, partly cloudy through 2 a.m. then clearing. Patchy fog after 2 a.m. Lows in the upper 50s. Northwest winds around 5 miles an hour. Here is the latest National Weather Service forecast for Cambria County, including the city of Johnstown. Rest of today, partly sunny, then becoming mostly cloudy between 2 p.m. and 4 p.m., then becoming partly sunny. A slight chance of showers and thunderstorms between noon and 2 p.m. A chance of showers and thunderstorms after 2 p.m. Some thunderstorms may produce damaging winds after 2 p.m. Rainfall amounts around a tenth of an inch. Highs in the upper 70s. Southwest winds 5 to 10 miles an hour. Chance of rain 50%. Tonight, mostly cloudy through 10 p.m., then becoming partly cloudy. A chance of showers and thunderstorms through midnight. Patchy fog after midnight. Some thunderstorms may produce damaging winds before 8 p.m. Between 8 p.m. and 10 p.m. Rainfall amounts around a tenth of an inch. Lows in the upper 50s. West winds around 5 miles an hour. Chance of rain 50%. Friday, patchy fog before 10 a.m. Mostly sunny. Highs in the upper 70s. Northwest winds around 5 miles an hour. Friday night, partly cloudy through midnight then clearing. Patchy fog after midnight. Lows in the mid-50s. North winds around 5 miles an hour. And now the extended forecast for South Central Pennsylvania. Saturday, sunny. Highs in the lower 80s. Saturday night, partly cloudy. Lows in the lower 60s. Sunday, mostly sunny. Highs in the lower 80s. Sunday night, partly cloudy. Lows in the mid-60s. Monday, partly sunny. Highs in the mid-80s. Monday night, partly cloudy. Lows in the upper 60s. Tuesday, mostly sunny. Highs in the mid-80s. Tuesday night, partly cloudy. Lows in the upper 60s. Wednesday, partly sunny with a chance of showers. Highs in the lower 80s. Chance of rain 40%. The 8 to 14 day outlook, from Thursday, September 3rd to Wednesday, September 9th, calls for above normal temperatures and near normal precipitation. Normal high temperatures across central Pennsylvania during this period range from the low 70s over the Allegheny Mountains to the upper 70s across the lower Susquehanna Valley. Normal lows range from the upper 40s over the Alleghenies to the low 60s across the lower Susquehanna Valley. Here are the 9 a.m. conditions in the Altoona area. In Altoona, it was mostly sunny. The temperature was 67 degrees, the dew point 64, and the relative humidity 90%. The wind was calm. The pressure was 30.02 inches and falling. At State College, it was partly sunny. The temperature was 68 degrees, the dew point 66, and the relative humidity 94%. The wind was calm. The pressure was 30.01 inches and steady.
Now, a few other local conditions. Johnstown, mostly sunny 68. DuBois, partly sunny 64. La Trobe, sunny 68. Pittsburgh, partly sunny 68. Erie, partly sunny 70. Bradford, partly sunny 63. To the south and east, York, mostly sunny 74, Selins Grove partly sunny 71, Harrisburg partly sunny 75, Philadelphia partly sunny 78, Baltimore partly sunny 76, Washington DC partly sunny 74. Once again, in Altoona it was 67 degrees under mostly sunny skies. And at State College it was 68 degrees under partly sunny skies. This is NOAA Weather Radio, All Hazards Station WNG 589. 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Here are the 10 a.m. conditions in the Altoona area. In Altoona, it was mostly sunny. The temperature was 74 degrees, the dew point 65, and the relative humidity 73%. The wind was southwest at 7 miles an hour. The pressure was 30.01 inches and falling. At State College, it was mostly sunny. The temperature was 73 degrees, the dew point 73, and the relative humidity 100%. The wind was west at 6 miles an hour. The pressure was 29.99 inches and falling. Now, a few other local conditions. Johnstown, mostly sunny 70. DuBois, mostly sunny 68. La Trobe, sunny 75. Pittsburgh, light rain 70. Erie, partly sunny 72. Bradford, cloudy 65. To the south and east, the report from York was not available. Selins Grove, mostly sunny 75. Harrisburg, partly sunny 75. Philadelphia, partly sunny 81. Baltimore, cloudy 77. Washington, D.C., partly sunny 76. Once again, in Altoona, it was 74 degrees under mostly sunny skies. And at State College, it was 73 degrees under mostly sunny skies. This is NOAA Weather Radio, All Hazards Station WNG 589. 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Here's the hazardous weather outlook for the following county, Cambria, Pennsylvania. For today and tonight, scattered strong to marginally severe thunderstorms are possible this afternoon. Localized damaging wind gusts and hail may accompany these storms. And now the extended outlook for the period Friday through Wednesday. The probability for widespread hazardous weather is low. Spotters are encouraged to report significant hazardous weather. Here's the hazardous weather outlook for the following counties, Bedford, Blair, and Huntingdon. For today and tonight, scattered severe thunderstorms are possible this afternoon and evening. Damaging wind gusts 60 miles per hour or greater, hail, and a tornado may accompany these storms. And now the extended outlook for the period Friday through Wednesday. The probability for widespread hazardous weather is low. Spotters are encouraged to report significant hazardous weather. The Altoona climate summary for yesterday, August 26, 2026. Yesterday's high temperature of 79 degrees occurred at 3:05 p.m. This high was 1 degree below the normal high of 80. Yesterday's low temperature of 52 degrees occurred at 6:04 a.m. This low was 7 degrees below the normal low of 59. No precipitation fell yesterday, which leaves the monthly total at 4.32 inches. This is 1.61 inches above the normal amount of 2.71 inches for August. The total precipitation for the season since June 1st still stands at 14.14 inches, which is 4.53 inches above normal. The total precipitation for the year is still 27.74 inches, which is 3.94 inches above normal. There were no heating degree days yesterday, which is one below normal. This leaves the monthly total at 5, which is 4 above normal. The yearly total since July 1st is 13, which is 8 above normal. There was one cooling degree day yesterday, which is 4 below normal. This brings the monthly total to 143, which is minus 19 below normal. The yearly total since January 1st is 591, which is normal. The average wind speed was less than 5 miles per hour yesterday. The normal high temperature for today is 80 degrees, and the normal low is 59.
The record high for today is 96, which occurred in 1948, and the record low is 43, which occurred in 2025. Sunrise today is at 6:36 a.m. and sunset is at 7:53 p.m. Showers and thunderstorms are expected to develop later this morning across the far northwest and spread eastward across the Keystone State during the afternoon and early evening hours. Some of the storms could be strong to severe and will contain heavy downpours, especially across eastern areas of the Keystone State. The primary hazards will be damaging wind gusts and flash flooding. Isolated instances of large hail are also possible. Highs on Thursday will range from the mid-70s across the northwest to the mid to upper 80s across the southeast. Lows Thursday night will range from the mid-50s across the northwest to the mid-60s across the southeast, with widespread fog development likely into Friday morning. Friday and the weekend look to be dry with near normal temperatures. Here is the latest National Weather Service forecast for Blair and Bedford counties, including the city of Altoona. Rest of today, partly sunny, then becoming mostly cloudy between 2 p.m. and 4 p.m., then becoming partly sunny. A chance of showers and thunderstorms after 2 p.m. Some thunderstorms may be severe with damaging winds. Rainfall amounts around a tenth of an inch. Highs in the lower 80s. Southwest winds 5 to 10 miles an hour. Chance of rain 50%. Tonight, mostly cloudy through midnight, then becoming partly cloudy. A chance of showers and thunderstorms through midnight, then a slight chance of showers after midnight. Patchy fog after midnight. Some thunderstorms may be severe with damaging winds. Rainfall amounts around a tenth of an inch. Lows in the lower 60s. Northwest winds around 5 miles an hour. Chance of rain 50%. Friday, patchy fog before 10 a.m. Mostly sunny. Highs around 80. Northwest winds around 5 miles an hour. Friday night, partly cloudy through 2 a.m. then clearing. Patchy fog after 2 a.m. Lows in the upper 50s. Northwest winds around 5 miles an hour. Here is the latest National Weather Service forecast for Cambria County, including the city of Johnstown. Rest of today, partly sunny, then becoming mostly cloudy between 2 p.m. and 4 p.m., then becoming partly sunny. A slight chance of showers and thunderstorms between noon and 2 p.m. A chance of showers and thunderstorms after 2 p.m. Some thunderstorms may produce damaging winds after 2 p.m. Rainfall amounts around a tenth of an inch. Highs in the upper 70s. Southwest winds 5 to 10 miles an hour. Chance of rain 50%. Tonight, mostly cloudy through 10 p.m., then becoming partly cloudy. A chance of showers and thunderstorms through midnight. Patchy fog after midnight. Some thunderstorms may produce damaging winds before 8 p.m. Between 8 p.m. and 10 p.m. Rainfall amounts around a tenth of an inch. Lows in the upper 50s. West winds around 5 miles an hour. Chance of rain 50%. Friday, patchy fog before 10 a.m. Mostly sunny. Highs in the upper 70s. Northwest winds around 5 miles an hour. Friday night, partly cloudy through midnight then clearing. Patchy fog after midnight. Lows in the mid-50s. North winds around 5 miles an hour. And now the extended forecast for South Central Pennsylvania. Saturday, sunny. Highs in the lower 80s. Saturday night, partly cloudy. Lows in the lower 60s. Sunday, mostly sunny. Highs in the lower 80s. Sunday night, partly cloudy. Lows in the mid-60s. Monday, partly sunny. Highs in the mid-80s. Monday night, partly cloudy. Lows in the upper 60s. Tuesday, mostly sunny. Highs in the mid-80s. Tuesday night, partly cloudy. Lows in the upper 60s. Wednesday, partly sunny with a chance of showers. Highs in the lower 80s. Chance of rain 40%. The 8 to 14 day outlook, from Thursday, September 3rd to Wednesday, September 9th, calls for above normal temperatures and near normal precipitation.
Normal high temperatures across central Pennsylvania during this period range from the low 70s over the Allegheny Mountains to the upper 70s across the lower Susquehanna Valley. Normal lows range from the upper 40s over the Alleghenies to the low 60s across the lower Susquehanna Valley. Here are the 10 a.m. conditions in the Altoona area. In Altoona, it was sunny. The temperature was 74 degrees, the dew point 65, and the relative humidity

Harrisburg, partly sunny 75. Philadelphia, partly sunny 81. Baltimore, cloudy 77. Washington, D.C., partly sunny 76. Once again, in Altoona, it was 74 degrees under sunny skies. And at State College, it was 73 degrees under mostly sunny skies. This is NOAA Weather Radio, All Hazards Station WNG 589. 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Here's the hazardous weather outlook for the following county, Cambria, Pennsylvania. For today and tonight, scattered strong to marginally severe thunderstorms are possible this afternoon. Localized damaging wind gusts and hail may accompany these storms. And now the extended outlook for the period Friday through Wednesday. The probability for widespread hazardous weather is low. Spotters are encouraged to report significant hazardous weather. Here's the hazardous weather outlook for the following counties, Bedford, Blair, and Huntingdon. For today and tonight, scattered severe thunderstorms are possible this afternoon and evening. Damaging wind gusts 60 miles per hour or greater, hail, and a tornado may accompany these storms. And now the extended outlook for the period Friday through Wednesday. The probability for widespread hazardous weather is low. Spotters are encouraged to report significant hazardous weather. The Altoona climate summary for yesterday, August 26, 2026. Yesterday's high temperature of 79 degrees occurred at 3:05 p.m. This high was 1 degree below the normal high of 80. Yesterday's low temperature of 52 degrees occurred at 6:04 a.m. This low was 7 degrees below the normal low of 59. No precipitation fell yesterday, which leaves the monthly total at 4.32 inches. This is 1.61 inches above the normal amount of 2.71 inches for August. The total precipitation for the season since June 1st still stands at 14.14 inches, which is 4.53 inches above normal. The total precipitation for the year is still 27.74 inches, which is 3.94 inches above normal. There were no heating degree days yesterday, which is 1 below normal. This leaves the monthly total at 5, which is 4 above normal. The yearly total since July 1st is 13, which is 8 above normal. There was 1 cooling degree day yesterday, which is 4 below normal. This brings the monthly total to 143, which is minus 19 below normal. The yearly total since January 1st is 591, which is normal. The average wind speed was less than 5 miles per hour yesterday. The normal high temperature for today is 80 degrees, and the normal low is 59. The record high for today is 96, which occurred in 1948, and the record low is 43, which occurred in 2025. Sunrise today is at 6:36 a.m. and sunset is at 7:53 p.m. Showers and thunderstorms are expected to develop later this morning across the far northwest and spread eastward across the Keystone State during the afternoon and early evening hours. Some of the storms could be strong to severe and will contain heavy downpours, especially across eastern areas of the Keystone State. The primary hazards will be damaging wind gusts and flash flooding. Isolated instances of large hail are also possible. Highs on Thursday will range from the mid-70s across the northwest to the mid to upper 80s across the southeast. Lows Thursday night will range from the mid-50s across the northwest to the mid-60s across the southeast with widespread fog development likely into Friday morning. Friday and the weekend look to be dry with near normal temperatures. Here is the latest National Weather Service forecast for Blair and Bedford counties, including the city of Altoona. Rest of today, partly sunny, then becoming mostly cloudy between 2 p.m. and 4 p.m., then becoming partly sunny. A chance of showers and thunderstorms after 2 p.m. Some thunderstorms may be severe with damaging winds. Rainfall amounts around a tenth of an inch. Highs in the lower 80s. Southwest winds 5 to 10 miles an hour. Chance of rain 50%. Tonight, mostly cloudy through midnight, then becoming partly cloudy. A chance of showers and thunderstorms through midnight, then a slight chance of showers after midnight. Patchy fog after midnight. Some thunderstorms may be severe with damaging winds. Rainfall amounts around a tenth of an inch. Lows in the lower 60s.

Northwest winds around 5 miles an hour. Chance of rain 50%. Friday, patchy fog before 10 a.m. Mostly sunny. Highs around 80. Northwest winds around 5 miles an hour. Friday night, partly cloudy through 2 a.m. then clearing. Patchy fog after 2 a.m. Lows in the upper 50s. Northwest winds around 5 miles an hour. Here is the latest National Weather Service forecast for Cambria County, including the city of Johnstown. Rest of today, partly sunny, then becoming mostly cloudy between 2 p.m. and 4 p.m., then becoming partly sunny. A slight chance of showers and thunderstorms between noon and 2 p.m. A chance of showers and thunderstorms after 2 p.m. Some thunderstorms may produce damaging winds after 2 p.m. Rainfall amounts around a tenth of an inch. Highs in the upper 70s. Southwest winds 5 to 10 miles an hour. Chance of rain 50%. Tonight, mostly cloudy through 10 p.m., then becoming partly cloudy. A chance of showers and thunderstorms through midnight. Patchy fog after midnight. Some thunderstorms may produce damaging winds before 8 p.m. Some thunderstorms may produce damaging winds between 8 p.m. and 10 p.m. Rainfall amounts around a tenth of an inch. Lows in the upper 50s. West winds around 5 miles an hour. Chance of rain 50%. Friday, patchy fog before 10 a.m. Mostly sunny. Highs in the upper 70s. Northwest winds around 5 miles an hour. Friday night, partly cloudy through midnight then clearing. Patchy fog after midnight. Lows in the mid-50s. North winds around 5 miles an hour. And now the extended forecast for South Central Pennsylvania. Saturday, sunny. Highs in the lower 80s. Saturday night, partly cloudy. Lows in the lower 60s. Sunday, mostly sunny. Highs in the lower 80s. Sunday night, partly cloudy. Lows in the mid-60s. Monday, partly sunny. Highs in the mid-80s. Monday night, partly cloudy. Lows in the upper 60s. Tuesday, mostly sunny. Highs in the mid-80s. Tuesday night, partly cloudy. Lows in the upper 60s. Wednesday, partly sunny with a chance of showers. Highs in the lower 80s. Chance of rain 40%. The 8 to 14 day outlook, from Thursday, September 3rd to Wednesday, September 9th, calls for above normal temperatures and near normal precipitation. Normal high temperatures across central Pennsylvania during this period range from the low 70s over the Allegheny Mountains to the upper 70s across the lower Susquehanna Valley. Normal lows range from the upper 40s over the Alleghenies to the low 60s across the lower Susquehanna Valley. Here are the 10 a.m. conditions in the Altoona area. In Altoona, it was sunny. The temperature was 74 degrees, the dew point 65, and the relative humidity 73%. The wind was southwest at 7 miles an hour. The pressure was 30.01 inches and falling. At State College, it was mostly sunny. The temperature was 73 degrees, the dew point 73, and the relative humidity 100%. The wind was west at 6 miles an hour. The pressure was 29.99 inches and falling. Now, a few other local conditions: Johnstown, sunny 70, Dubois, cloudy 68, La Trobe, sunny 75, Pittsburgh light rain 70, Erie, partly sunny 72, Bradford partly sunny 66. To the south and east, the report from York was not available. Selins Grove mostly sunny 75, Harrisburg partly sunny 75, Philadelphia partly sunny 81, Baltimore cloudy 77, Washington DC partly sunny 76. Once again, in Altoona it was 74 degrees under sunny skies. And at State College it was 73 degrees under mostly sunny skies. 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
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We are located at Innovation Park in State College. 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Properly set weather radios, with the alarm device, will alert you when severe weather warnings or watches are issued. Programming on this station will be temporarily changed during severe weather, to bring you the latest information. Warnings and safety information from the National Weather Service may someday save your life or protect your property. Here's the hazardous weather outlook, for the following county, Cambria, Pennsylvania. For today and tonight. Scattered strong to marginally severe thunderstorms are possible this afternoon. Localized damaging wind gusts and hail may accompany these storms. And now the extended outlook for the period Friday through Wednesday. The probability for widespread hazardous weather is low. Spotters are encouraged to report significant hazardous weather. Here's the hazardous weather outlook for the following counties, Bedford, Blair, and Huntingdon. For today and tonight. Scattered severe thunderstorms are possible this afternoon and evening. Damaging wind gusts 60 miles per hour or greater, hail, and a tornado may accompany these storms. And now the extended outlook for the period Friday through Wednesday. The probability for widespread hazardous weather is low. Spotters are encouraged to report significant hazardous weather. The Altoona Climate Summary for yesterday, August 26, 2026. Yesterday's high temperature of 79 degrees occurred at 3:05 p.m. This high was 1 degree below the normal high of 80. Yesterday's low temperature of 52 degrees occurred at 6:04 a.m. This low was 7 degrees below the normal low of 59. No precipitation fell yesterday, which leaves the monthly total at 4.32 inches. This is 1.61 inches above the normal amount of 2.71 inches for August. The total precipitation for the season since June 1st still stands at 14.14 inches, which is 4.53 inches above normal. The total precipitation for the year is still 27.74 inches, which is 3.94 inches above normal. There were no heating degree days yesterday, which is one below normal. This leaves the monthly total at 5, which is 4 above normal. The yearly total since July 1st is 13, which is 8 above normal. There was one cooling degree day yesterday, which is 4 below normal. This brings the monthly total to 143, which is minus 19 below normal. The yearly total since January 1st is 591, which is normal. The average wind speed was less than 5 miles per hour yesterday. The normal high temperature for today is 80 degrees, and the normal low is 59. The record high for today is 96, which occurred in 1948, and the record low is 43, which occurred in 2025. Sunrise today is at 6:36 a.m. and sunset is at 7:53 p.m. Showers and thunderstorms are expected to develop later this morning across the far northwest and spread eastward across the Keystone State during the afternoon and early evening hours. Some of the storms could be strong to severe and will contain heavy downpours, especially across eastern areas of the Keystone State. The primary hazards will be damaging wind gusts and flash flooding. Isolated instances of large hail are also possible. Highs on Thursday will range from the mid-70s across the northwest to the mid to upper 80s across the southeast. Lows Thursday night will range from the mid-50s across the northwest to the mid-60s across the southeast with widespread fog development likely into Friday morning. Friday and the weekend look to be dry with near normal temperatures. Here is the latest National Weather Service forecast for Blair and Bedford counties, including the city of Altoona. Rest of today, partly sunny, then becoming mostly cloudy between 2 p.m. and 4 p.m., then becoming partly sunny. A chance of showers and thunderstorms after 2 p.m. Some thunderstorms may be severe with damaging winds. Rainfall amounts around a tenth of an inch. Highs in the lower 80s. Southwest winds 5 to 10 miles an hour. Chance of rain 50%. Tonight, mostly cloudy through midnight, then becoming partly cloudy. A chance of showers and thunderstorms through midnight, then a slight chance of showers after midnight. Patchy fog after midnight.
Some thunderstorms may be severe with damaging winds. Some thunderstorms may be severe with damaging winds. Rainfall amounts around a tenth of an inch. Lows in the lower 60s. Northwest winds around 5 miles an hour. Chance of rain 50%. Friday, patchy fog before 10 a.m. Mostly sunny. Highs around 80. Northwest winds around 5 miles an hour. Friday night, partly cloudy through 2 a.m. then clearing. Patchy fog after 2 a.m. Lows in the upper 50s. Northwest winds around 5 miles an hour. Here is the latest National Weather Service forecast for Cambria County, including the city of Johnstown. Rest of today, partly sunny, then becoming mostly cloudy between 2 p.m. and 4 p.m., then becoming partly sunny. A slight chance of showers and thunderstorms between noon and 2 p.m. A chance of showers and thunderstorms after 2 p.m. Some thunderstorms may produce damaging winds after 2 p.m. Rainfall amounts around a tenth of an inch. Highs in the upper 70s. Southwest winds 5 to 10 miles an hour. Chance of rain 50%. Tonight, mostly cloudy through 10 p.m., then becoming partly cloudy. A chance of showers and thunderstorms through midnight. Patchy fog after midnight. Some thunderstorms may produce damaging winds before 8 p.m. Some thunderstorms may produce damaging winds between 8 p.m. and 10 p.m. Rainfall amounts around a tenth of an inch. Lows in the upper 50s. West winds around 5 miles an hour. Chance of rain 50%. Friday, patchy fog before 10 a.m. Mostly sunny. Highs in the upper 70s. Northwest winds around 5 miles an hour. Friday night, partly cloudy through midnight then clearing. Patchy fog after midnight. Lows in the mid-50s. North winds around 5 miles an hour. And now the extended forecast for South Central Pennsylvania. Saturday, sunny. Highs in the lower 80s. Saturday night, partly cloudy. Lows in the lower 60s. Sunday, mostly sunny. Highs in the lower 80s. Sunday night, partly cloudy. Lows in the mid-60s. Monday, partly sunny. Highs in the mid-80s. Monday night, partly cloudy. Lows in the upper 60s. Tuesday, mostly sunny. Highs in the mid-80s. Tuesday night, partly cloudy. Lows in the upper 60s. Wednesday, partly sunny with a chance of showers. Highs in the lower 80s. Chance of rain 40%. The 8 to 14 day outlook, from Thursday, September 3rd to Wednesday, September 9th, calls for above normal temperatures and near normal precipitation. Normal high temperatures across central Pennsylvania during this period range from the low 70s over the Allegheny Mountains to the upper 70s across the lower Susquehanna Valley. Normal lows range from the upper 40s over the Alleghenies to the low 60s across the lower Susquehanna Valley. Here are the 10 a.m. conditions in the Altoona area. In Altoona, it was sunny. The temperature was 74 degrees, the dew point 65, and the relative humidity 73%. The wind was southwest at 7 miles an hour. The pressure was 30.01 inches and falling. At State College, it was mostly sunny. The temperature was 73 degrees, the dew point 73, and the relative humidity 100%. The wind was west at 6 miles an hour. The pressure was 29.99 inches and falling. Now, a few other local conditions: Johnstown, sunny 70, Dubois, cloudy 68, La Trobe, sunny 75, Pittsburgh light rain 70, Erie, partly sunny 72, Bradford partly sunny 66. To the south and east, the report from York was not available. Selins Grove mostly sunny 75, Harrisburg partly sunny 75, Philadelphia partly sunny 81, Baltimore cloudy 77, Washington D.C. partly sunny 76. Once again, in Altoona it was 74 degrees under sunny skies. And at State College it was 73 degrees under mostly sunny skies. This is NOAA Weather Radio, All Hazards Station WNG 589. 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
Here's the hazardous weather outlook for the following county, Cambria, Pennsylvania. For today and tonight, scattered strong to marginally severe thunderstorms are possible this afternoon. Localized damaging wind gusts and hail may accompany these storms. Now the extended outlook for the period Friday through Wednesday. The probability for widespread hazardous weather is low. Spotters are encouraged to report significant hazardous weather. Here's the hazardous weather outlook for the following counties, Bedford, Blair, and Huntingdon. For today and tonight, scattered severe thunderstorms are possible this afternoon and evening. Damaging wind gusts 60 miles per hour or greater, hail, and a tornado may accompany these storms. And now the extended outlook for the period Friday through Wednesday. The probability for widespread hazardous weather is low. Spotters are encouraged to report significant hazardous weather. Showers and thunderstorms are expected to develop later this morning across the far northwest and spread eastward across the Keystone State during the afternoon and early evening hours. Some of the storms could be strong to severe and will contain heavy downpours, especially across eastern areas of the Keystone State. The primary hazards will be damaging wind gusts and flash flooding. Isolated instances of large hail are also possible. Highs on Thursday will range from the mid-70s across the northwest to the mid to upper 80s across the southeast. Lows Thursday night will range from the mid-50s across the northwest to the mid-60s across the southeast, with widespread fog development likely into Friday morning. Friday and the weekend look to be dry with near normal temperatures. Here is the latest National Weather Service forecast for Blair and Bedford counties, including the city of Altoona. Rest of today, partly sunny, then becoming mostly cloudy between 2 p.m. and 4 p.m., then becoming partly sunny. A chance of showers and thunderstorms after 2 p.m. Some thunderstorms may be severe with damaging winds. Rainfall amounts around a tenth of an inch. Highs in the lower 80s. Southwest winds 5 to 10 miles an hour. Chance of rain 50%. Tonight, mostly cloudy through midnight, then becoming partly cloudy. A chance of showers and thunderstorms through midnight, then a slight chance of showers after midnight. Patchy fog after midnight. Some thunderstorms may be severe with damaging winds. Rainfall amounts around a tenth of an inch. Lows in the lower 60s. Northwest winds around 5 miles an hour. Chance of rain 50%. Friday, patchy fog before 10 a.m. Mostly sunny. Highs around 80. Northwest winds around 5 miles an hour. Friday night, partly cloudy through 2 a.m. then clearing. Patchy fog after 2 a.m. Lows in the upper 50s. Northwest winds around 5 miles an hour. Here is the latest National Weather Service forecast for Cambria County, including the city of Johnstown. Rest of today, partly sunny, then becoming mostly cloudy between 2 p.m. and 4 p.m., then becoming partly sunny. A slight chance of showers and thunderstorms between noon and 2 p.m. A chance of showers and thunderstorms after 2 p.m. Some thunderstorms may produce damaging winds after 2 p.m. Rainfall amounts around a tenth of an inch. Highs in the upper 70s. Southwest winds 5 to 10 miles an hour. Chance of rain 50%. Tonight, mostly cloudy through 10 p.m., then becoming partly cloudy. A chance of showers and thunderstorms through midnight. Patchy fog after midnight. Some thunderstorms may produce damaging winds before 8 p.m. Some thunderstorms may produce damaging winds between 8 p.m. and 10 p.m. Rainfall amounts around a tenth of an inch. Lows in the upper 50s. West winds around 5 miles an hour. Chance of rain 50%. Friday, patchy fog before 10 a.m. Mostly sunny. Highs in the upper 70s. Northwest winds around 5 miles an hour. Friday night, partly cloudy through midnight then clearing. Patchy fog after midnight. Lows in the mid-50s. North winds around 5 miles an hour. And now the extended forecast for South Central Pennsylvania. Saturday, sunny. Highs in the lower 80s. Saturday night, partly cloudy. Lows in the lower 60s. Sunday, mostly sunny.
Highs in the lower 80s. Sunday night, partly cloudy. Lows in the mid-60s. Monday, partly sunny. Highs in the mid-80s. Monday night, partly cloudy. Lows in the upper 60s. Tuesday, mostly sunny. Highs in the mid-80s. Tuesday night, partly cloudy. Lows in the upper 60s. Wednesday, partly sunny with a chance of showers. Highs in the lower 80s. Chance of rain 40%. The 8 to 14 day outlook, from Thursday, September 3rd to Wednesday, September 9th, calls for above normal temperatures and near normal precipitation. Normal high temperatures across central Pennsylvania during this period range from the low 70s over the Allegheny Mountains to the upper 70s across the lower Susquehanna Valley. Normal lows range from the upper 40s over the Alleghenies to the low 60s across the lower Susquehanna Valley. Here are the 10 a.m. conditions in the Altoona area. In Altoona, it was sunny. The temperature was 74 degrees, the dew point 65, and the relative humidity 73%. The wind was southwest at 7 miles an hour. The pressure was 30.01 inches and falling. At State College, it was mostly sunny. The temperature was 73 degrees, the dew point 73, and the relative humidity 100%. The wind was west at 6 miles an hour. The pressure was 29.99 inches and falling. Now, a few other local conditions: Johnstown, sunny 70, DuBois, cloudy 68, La Trobe, sunny 75, Pittsburgh light rain 70, Erie, partly sunny 72, Bradford partly sunny 66. To the south and east, the report from York was not available. Selins Grove mostly sunny 75, Harrisburg partly sunny 75, Philadelphia partly sunny 81, Baltimore cloudy 77, Washington DC partly sunny 76. Once again, in Altoona it was 74 degrees under sunny skies. And at State College it was 73 degrees under mostly sunny skies. This is NOAA Weather Radio, All Hazards Station WNG 589. 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Here's the hazardous weather outlook for the following county: Cambria, Pennsylvania. For today and tonight, scattered strong to marginally severe thunderstorms are possible this afternoon. Localized damaging wind gusts and hail may accompany these storms. And now the extended outlook for the period Friday through Wednesday. The probability for widespread hazardous weather is low. Spotters are encouraged to report significant hazardous weather. Here's the hazardous weather outlook for the following counties: Bedford, Blair, and Huntingdon. For today and tonight, scattered severe thunderstorms are possible this afternoon and evening. Damaging wind gusts 60 miles per hour or greater, hail, and a tornado may accompany these storms. And now the extended outlook for the period Friday through Wednesday. The probability for widespread hazardous weather is low. Spotters are encouraged to report significant hazardous weather. Showers and thunderstorms are expected to develop later this morning across the far northwest and spread eastward across the Keystone State during the afternoon and early evening hours. Some of the storms could be strong to severe and will contain heavy downpours, especially across eastern areas of the Keystone State. The primary hazards will be damaging wind gusts and flash flooding. Isolated instances of large hail are also possible. Highs on Thursday will range from the mid-70s across the northwest to the mid to upper 80s across the southeast. Lows Thursday night will range from the mid-50s across the northwest to the mid-60s across the southeast, with widespread fog development likely into Friday morning. Friday and the weekend look to be dry with near normal temperatures. Here is the latest National Weather Service forecast for Blair and Bedford counties, including the city of Altoona. Rest of today, partly sunny, then becoming mostly cloudy between 2 p.m. and 4 p.m., then becoming partly sunny. A chance of showers and thunderstorms after 2 p.m. Some thunderstorms may be severe with damaging winds. Rainfall amounts around a tenth of an inch. Highs in the lower 80s. Southwest winds 5 to 10 miles an hour. Chance of rain 50%. Tonight, mostly cloudy through midnight, then becoming partly cloudy. A chance of showers and thunderstorms through midnight, then a slight chance of showers after midnight.
patchy fog after midnight. Some thunderstorms may be severe with damaging winds. Rainfall amounts around a tenth of an inch. Lows in the lower 60s. Northwest winds around 5 miles an hour. Chance of rain 50%. Friday, patchy fog before 10 a.m. Mostly sunny. Highs around 80. Northwest winds around 5 miles an hour. Friday night, partly cloudy through 2 a.m. then clearing. Patchy fog after 2 a.m. Lows in the upper 50s. Northwest winds around 5 miles an hour. Here is the latest National Weather Service forecast for Cambria County, including the city of Johnstown. Rest of today, partly sunny, then becoming mostly cloudy between 2 p.m. and 4 p.m., then becoming partly sunny. A slight chance of showers and thunderstorms between noon and 2 p.m. A chance of showers and thunderstorms after 2 p.m. Some thunderstorms may produce damaging winds after 2 p.m. Rainfall amounts around a tenth of an inch. Highs in the upper 70s. Southwest winds 5 to 10 miles an hour. Chance of rain 50%. Tonight, mostly cloudy through 10 p.m., then becoming partly cloudy. A chance of showers and thunderstorms through midnight. Patchy fog after midnight. Some thunderstorms may produce damaging winds before 8 p.m. Some thunderstorms may produce damaging winds between 8 p.m. and 10 p.m. Rainfall amounts around a tenth of an inch. Lows in the upper 50s. West winds around 5 miles an hour. Chance of rain 50%. Friday, patchy fog before 10 a.m. Mostly sunny. Highs in the upper 70s. Northwest winds around 5 miles an hour. Friday night, partly cloudy through midnight then clearing. Patchy fog after midnight. Lows in the mid-50s. North winds around 5 miles an hour. And now the extended forecast for South Central Pennsylvania. Saturday, sunny. Highs in the lower 80s. Saturday night, partly cloudy. Lows in the lower 60s. Sunday, mostly sunny. Highs in the lower 80s. Sunday night, partly cloudy. Lows in the mid-60s. Monday, partly sunny. Highs in the mid-80s. Monday night, partly cloudy. Lows in the upper 60s. Tuesday, mostly sunny. Highs in the mid-80s. Tuesday night, partly cloudy. Lows in the upper 60s. Wednesday, partly sunny with a chance of showers. Highs in the lower 80s. Chance of rain 40%. The 8 to 14 day outlook, from Thursday, September 3rd to Wednesday, September 9th, calls for above normal temperatures and near normal precipitation. Normal high temperatures across central Pennsylvania during this period range from the low 70s over the Allegheny Mountains to the upper 70s across the lower Susquehanna Valley. Normal lows range from the upper 40s over the Alleghenies to the low 60s across the lower Susquehanna Valley. Here are the 10 a.m. conditions in the Altoona area. In Altoona, it was sunny. The temperature was 74 degrees, the dew point 65, and the relative humidity 73%. The wind was southwest at 7 miles an hour. The pressure was 30.01 inches and falling. At State College, it was mostly sunny. The temperature was 73 degrees, the dew point 73, and the relative humidity 100%. The wind was west at 6 miles an hour. The pressure was 29.99 inches and falling. Now, a few other local conditions: Johnstown, sunny 70, DuBois, cloudy 68, Latrobe, sunny 75, Pittsburgh light rain 70, Erie, partly sunny 72, Bradford partly sunny 66. To the south and east, the report from York was not available. Selins Grove mostly sunny 75, Harrisburg partly sunny 75, Philadelphia partly sunny 81, Baltimore cloudy 77, Washington DC partly sunny 76. Once again, in Altoona it was 74 degrees under sunny skies. And at State College it was 73 degrees under mostly sunny skies. This is NOAA Weather Radio, All Hazards Station WNG 589. 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
Here's the hazardous weather outlook for the following county, Cambria, Pennsylvania. For today and tonight, scattered strong to marginally severe thunderstorms are possible this afternoon. Localized damaging wind gusts and hail may accompany these storms. And now the extended outlook for the period Friday through Wednesday. The probability for widespread hazardous weather is low. Spotters are encouraged to report significant hazardous weather. Here's the hazardous weather outlook for the following counties, Bedford, Blair, and Huntingdon. For today and tonight, scattered severe thunderstorms are possible this afternoon and evening. Damaging wind gusts 60 miles per hour or greater, hail, and a tornado may accompany these storms. And now the extended outlook for the period Friday through Wednesday. The probability for widespread hazardous weather is low. Spotters are encouraged to report significant hazardous weather. Showers and thunderstorms are expected to develop later this morning across the far northwest and spread eastward across the Keystone State during the afternoon and early evening hours. Some of the storms could be strong to severe and will contain heavy downpours, especially across eastern areas of the Keystone State. The primary hazards will be damaging wind gusts and flash flooding. Isolated instances of large hail are also possible. Highs on Thursday will range from the mid-70s across the northwest to the mid to upper 80s across the southeast. Lows Thursday night will range from the mid-50s across the northwest to the mid-60s across the southeast, with widespread fog development likely into Friday morning. Friday and the weekend look to be dry with near normal temperatures. Here is the latest National Weather Service forecast for Blair and Bedford counties, including the city of Altoona. Rest of today, partly sunny, then becoming mostly cloudy between 2 p.m. and 4 p.m., then becoming partly sunny. A chance of showers and thunderstorms after 2 p.m. Some thunderstorms may be severe with damaging winds. Rainfall amounts around a tenth of an inch. Highs in the lower 80s. Southwest winds 5 to 10 miles an hour. Chance of rain 50%. Tonight, mostly cloudy through midnight, then becoming partly cloudy. A chance of showers and thunderstorms through midnight, then a slight chance of showers after midnight. Patchy fog after midnight. Some thunderstorms may be severe with damaging winds. Rainfall amounts around a tenth of an inch. Lows in the lower 60s. Northwest winds around 5 miles an hour. Chance of rain 50%. Friday, patchy fog before 10 a.m. Mostly sunny. Highs around 80. Northwest winds around 5 miles an hour. Friday night, partly cloudy through 2 a.m. then clearing. Patchy fog after 2 a.m. Lows in the upper 50s. Northwest winds around 5 miles an hour. Here is the latest National Weather Service forecast for Cambria County, including the city of Johnstown. Rest of today, partly sunny, then becoming mostly cloudy between 2 p.m. and 4 p.m., then becoming partly sunny. A slight chance of showers and thunderstorms between noon and 2 p.m. A chance of showers and thunderstorms after 2 p.m. Some thunderstorms may produce damaging winds after 2 p.m. Rainfall amounts around a tenth of an inch. Highs in the upper 70s. Southwest winds 5 to 10 miles an hour. Chance of rain 50%. Tonight, mostly cloudy through 10 p.m., then becoming partly cloudy. A chance of showers and thunderstorms through midnight. Patchy fog after midnight. Some thunderstorms may produce damaging winds before 8 p.m. Some thunderstorms may produce damaging winds between 8 p.m. and 10 p.m. Rainfall amounts around a tenth of an inch. Lows in the upper 50s. West winds around 5 miles an hour. Chance of rain 50%. Friday, patchy fog before 10 a.m. Mostly sunny. Highs in the upper 70s. Northwest winds around 5 miles an hour. Friday night, partly cloudy through midnight then clearing. Patchy fog after midnight. Lows in the mid-50s. North winds around 5 miles an hour. And now the extended forecast for South Central Pennsylvania. Saturday, sunny. Highs in the lower 80s. Saturday night, partly cloudy. Lows in the lower 60s. Sunday, mostly sunny.
Highs in the lower 80s. Sunday night, partly cloudy. Lows in the mid-60s. Monday, partly sunny. Highs in the mid-80s. Monday night, partly cloudy. Lows in the upper 60s. Tuesday, mostly sunny. Highs in the mid-80s. Tuesday night, partly cloudy. Lows in the upper 60s. Wednesday, partly sunny with a chance of showers. Highs in the lower 80s. Chance of rain 40%. The 8 to 14 day outlook, from Thursday, September 3rd to Wednesday, September 9th, calls for above normal temperatures and near normal precipitation. Normal high temperatures across central Pennsylvania during this period range from the low 70s over the Allegheny Mountains to the upper 70s across the lower Susquehanna Valley. Normal lows range from the upper 40s over the Alleghenies to the low 60s across the lower Susquehanna Valley. Here are the 10 a.m. conditions in the Altoona area. In Altoona, it was sunny. The temperature was 74 degrees, the dew point 65, and the relative humidity 73%. The wind was southwest at 7 miles an hour. The pressure was 30.01 inches and falling. At State College, it was mostly sunny. The temperature was 73 degrees, the dew point 73, and the relative humidity 100%. The wind was west at 6 miles an hour. The pressure was 29.99 inches and falling. Now, a few other local conditions: Johnstown, sunny 70, Dubois, cloudy 68, La Trobe, sunny 75, Pittsburgh light rain 70, Erie, partly sunny 72, Bradford partly sunny 66. To the south and east, the report from York was not available. Selams Grove mostly sunny 75, Harrisburg partly sunny 75, Philadelphia partly sunny 81, Baltimore cloudy 77, Washington DC partly sunny 76. Once again, in Altoona it was 74 degrees under sunny skies. And at State College it was 73 degrees under mostly sunny skies. This is NOAA Weather Radio, All Hazards Station WNG 589. 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Here's the hazardous weather outlook for the following county: Cambria, Pennsylvania. For today and tonight, scattered strong to marginally severe thunderstorms are possible this afternoon. Localized damaging wind gusts and hail may accompany these storms. And now the extended outlook for the period Friday through Wednesday. The probability for widespread hazardous weather is low. Spotters are encouraged to report significant hazardous weather. Here's the hazardous weather outlook for the following counties: Bedford, Blair, and Huntingdon. For today and tonight, scattered severe thunderstorms are possible this afternoon and evening. Damaging wind gusts 60 miles per hour or greater, hail, and a tornado may accompany these storms. And now the extended outlook for the period Friday through Wednesday. The probability for widespread hazardous weather is low. Spotters are encouraged to report significant hazardous weather. Showers and thunderstorms are expected to develop later this morning across the far northwest and spread eastward across the Keystone State during the afternoon and early evening hours. Some of the storms could be strong to severe and will contain heavy downpours, especially across eastern areas of the Keystone State. The primary hazards will be damaging wind gusts and flash flooding. Isolated instances of large hail are also possible. Highs on Thursday will range from the mid-70s across the northwest to the mid to upper 80s across the southeast. Lows Thursday night will range from the mid-50s across the northwest to the mid-60s across the southeast, with widespread fog development likely into Friday morning. Friday and the weekend look to be dry with near normal temperatures. Here is the latest National Weather Service forecast for Blair and Bedford counties, including the city of Altoona. Rest of today, partly sunny, then becoming mostly cloudy between 2 p.m. and 4 p.m., then becoming partly sunny. A chance of showers and thunderstorms after 2 p.m. Some thunderstorms may be severe with damaging winds. Rainfall amounts around a tenth of an inch. Highs in the lower 80s. Southwest winds 5 to 10 miles an hour. Chance of rain 50%. Tonight, mostly cloudy through midnight, then becoming partly cloudy. A chance of showers and thunderstorms through midnight, then a slight chance of showers after midnight.
patchy fog after midnight. Some thunderstorms may be severe with damaging winds. Rainfall amounts around a tenth of an inch. Lows in the lower 60s. Northwest winds around 5 miles an hour. Chance of rain 50%. Friday, patchy fog before 10 a.m. Mostly sunny. Highs around 80. Northwest winds around 5 miles an hour. Friday night, partly cloudy through 2 a.m. then clearing. Patchy fog after 2 a.m. Lows in the upper 50s. Northwest winds around 5 miles an hour. Here is the latest National Weather Service forecast for Cambria County, including the city of Johnstown. Rest of today, partly sunny, then becoming mostly cloudy between 2 p.m. and 4 p.m., then becoming partly sunny. A slight chance of showers and thunderstorms between noon and 2 p.m. A chance of showers and thunderstorms after 2 p.m. Some thunderstorms may produce damaging winds after 2 p.m. Rainfall amounts around a tenth of an inch. Highs in the upper 70s. Southwest winds 5 to 10 miles an hour. Chance of rain 50%. Tonight, mostly cloudy through 10 p.m., then becoming partly cloudy. A chance of showers and thunderstorms through midnight. Patchy fog after midnight. Some thunderstorms may produce damaging winds before 8 p.m. Some thunderstorms may produce damaging winds between 8 p.m. and 10 p.m. Rainfall amounts around a tenth of an inch. Lows in the upper 50s. West winds around 5 miles an hour. Chance of rain 50%. Friday, patchy fog before 10 a.m. Mostly sunny. Highs in the upper 70s. Northwest winds around 5 miles an hour. Friday night, partly cloudy through midnight then clearing. Patchy fog after midnight. Lows in the mid-50s. North winds around 5 miles an hour. And now the extended forecast for South Central Pennsylvania. Saturday, sunny. Highs in the lower 80s. Saturday night, partly cloudy. Lows in the lower 60s. Sunday, mostly sunny. Highs in the lower 80s. Sunday night, partly cloudy. Lows in the mid-60s. Monday, partly sunny. Highs in the mid-80s. Monday night, partly cloudy. Lows in the upper 60s. Tuesday, mostly sunny. Highs in the mid-80s. Tuesday night, partly cloudy. Lows in the upper 60s. Wednesday, partly sunny with a chance of showers. Highs in the lower 80s. Chance of rain 40%. The 8 to 14 day outlook, from Thursday, September 3rd to Wednesday, September 9th, calls for above normal temperatures and near normal precipitation. Normal high temperatures across central Pennsylvania during this period range from the low 70s over the Allegheny Mountains to the upper 70s across the lower Susquehanna Valley. Normal lows range from the upper 40s over the Alleghenies to the low 60s across the lower Susquehanna Valley. Here are the 10 a.m. conditions in the Altoona area. In Altoona, it was sunny. The temperature was 74 degrees, the dew point 65, and the relative humidity 73%. The wind was southwest at 7 miles an hour. The pressure was 30.01 inches and falling. At State College, it was mostly sunny. The temperature was 73 degrees, the dew point 73, and the relative humidity 100%. The wind was west at 6 miles an hour. The pressure was 29.99 inches and falling. Now, a few other local conditions: Johnstown, sunny 70, Dubois, cloudy 68, La Trobe, sunny 75, Pittsburgh light rain 70, Erie, partly sunny 72, Bradford partly sunny 66. To the south and east, the report from York was not available. Selins Grove mostly sunny 75, Harrisburg partly sunny 75, Philadelphia partly sunny 81, Baltimore cloudy 77, Washington D.C. partly sunny 76. Once again, in Altoona it was 74 degrees under sunny skies. And at State College it was 73 degrees under mostly sunny skies. This is NOAA Weather Radio, All Hazards Station WNG 589. 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
Here are the 11 a.m. conditions in the Altoona area. In Altoona, it was sunny. The temperature was 77 degrees, the dew point 65, and the relative humidity 66%. The wind was southwest at 7 miles an hour. The pressure was 30.01 inches and steady. At State College, it was mostly sunny. The temperature was 77 degrees, the dew point 68, and the relative humidity 73%. The wind was southwest at 7 miles an hour. The pressure was 30.00 inches and rising. Now, a few other local conditions: Johnstown, mostly sunny 72, Dubois, cloudy 70, La Trobe, mostly sunny 77, Pittsburgh partly sunny 73, Bradford partly sunny 68. To the south and east, York, sunny 79, Selins Grove mostly sunny 77, Harrisburg mostly sunny 79, Philadelphia partly sunny 83, Baltimore cloudy 81, Washington DC partly sunny 78. Once again, in Altoona it was 77 degrees under sunny skies. And at State College it was 77 degrees under mostly sunny skies. This is NOAA Weather Radio, All Hazards Station WNG 589. 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Here's the hazardous weather outlook for the following county: Cambria, Pennsylvania. For today and tonight, scattered strong to marginally severe thunderstorms are possible this afternoon. Localized damaging wind gusts and hail may accompany these storms. And now the extended outlook for the period Friday through Wednesday. The probability for widespread hazardous weather is low. Spotters are encouraged to report significant hazardous weather. Here's the hazardous weather outlook for the following counties: Bedford, Blair, and Huntingdon. For today and tonight, scattered severe thunderstorms are possible this afternoon and evening. Damaging wind gusts 60 miles per hour or greater, hail, and a tornado may accompany these storms. And now the extended outlook for the period Friday through Wednesday. The probability for widespread hazardous weather is low. Spotters are encouraged to report significant hazardous weather. Showers and thunderstorms are expected to develop later this morning across the far northwest and spread eastward across the Keystone State during the afternoon and early evening hours. Some of the storms could be strong to severe and will contain heavy downpours, especially across eastern areas of the Keystone State. The primary hazards will be damaging wind gusts and flash flooding. Isolated instances of large hail are also possible. Highs on Thursday will range from the mid-70s across the northwest to the mid to upper 80s across the southeast. Lows Thursday night will range from the mid-50s across the northwest to the mid-60s across the southeast, with widespread fog development likely into Friday morning. Friday and the weekend look to be dry with near normal temperatures. Here is the latest National Weather Service forecast for Blair and Bedford counties, including the city of Altoona. Rest of today, partly sunny, then becoming mostly cloudy between 2 p.m. and 4 p.m., then becoming partly sunny. A chance of showers and thunderstorms after 2 p.m. Some thunderstorms may be severe with damaging winds. Rainfall amounts around a tenth of an inch. Highs in the lower 80s. Southwest winds 5 to 10 miles an hour. Chance of rain 50%. Tonight, mostly cloudy through midnight, then becoming partly cloudy. A chance of showers and thunderstorms through midnight, then a slight chance of showers after midnight. Patchy fog after midnight. Some thunderstorms may be severe with damaging winds. Rainfall amounts around a tenth of an inch. Lows in the lower 60s. Northwest winds around 5 miles an hour. Chance of rain 50%. Friday, patchy fog before 10 a.m. Mostly sunny. Highs around 80. Northwest winds around 5 miles an hour. Friday night, partly cloudy through 2 a.m. then clearing. Patchy fog after 2 a.m. Lows in the upper 50s. Northwest winds around 5 miles an hour. Here is the latest National Weather Service forecast for Cambria County, including the city of Johnstown. Rest of today, partly sunny, then becoming mostly cloudy between 2 p.m. and 4 p.m., then becoming partly sunny. A slight chance of showers and thunderstorms between noon and 2 p.m.
a chance of showers and thunderstorms after 2 p.m. Some thunderstorms may produce damaging winds after 2 p.m. Rainfall amounts around a tenth of an inch. Highs in the upper 70s. Southwest winds 5 to 10 miles an hour. Chance of rain 50%. Tonight, mostly cloudy through 10 p.m., then becoming partly cloudy. A chance of showers and thunderstorms through midnight. Patchy fog after midnight. Some thunderstorms may produce damaging winds before 8 p.m. Some thunderstorms may produce damaging winds between 8 p.m. and 10 p.m. Rainfall amounts around a tenth of an inch. Lows in the upper 50s. West winds around 5 miles an hour. Chance of rain 50%. Friday, patchy fog before 10 a.m. Mostly sunny. Highs in the upper 70s. Northwest winds around 5 miles an hour. Friday night, partly cloudy through midnight, then clearing. Patchy fog after midnight. Lows in the mid-50s. North winds around 5 miles an hour. And now the extended forecast for South Central Pennsylvania. Saturday, sunny. Highs in the lower 80s. Saturday night, partly cloudy. Lows in the lower 60s. Sunday, mostly sunny. Highs in the lower 80s. Sunday night, partly cloudy. Lows in the mid-60s. Monday, partly sunny. Highs in the mid-80s. Monday night, partly cloudy. Lows in the upper 60s. Tuesday, mostly sunny. Highs in the mid-80s. Tuesday night, partly cloudy. Lows in the upper 60s. Wednesday, partly sunny with a chance of showers. Highs in the lower 80s. Chance of rain 40%. The 8 to 14 day outlook, from Thursday, September 3rd to Wednesday, September 9th, calls for above normal temperatures and near normal precipitation. Normal high temperatures across central Pennsylvania during this period range from the low 70s over the Allegheny Mountains to the upper 70s across the lower Susquehanna Valley. Normal lows range from the upper 40s over the Alleghenies to the low 60s across the lower Susquehanna Valley. Here are the 11 a.m. conditions in the Altoona area. In Altoona, it was sunny. The temperature was 77 degrees, the dew point 65, and the relative humidity 66%. The wind was southwest at 7 miles an hour. The pressure was 30.01 inches and steady. At State College, it was mostly sunny. The temperature was 77 degrees, the dew point 68, and the relative humidity 73%. The wind was southwest at 7 miles an hour. The pressure was 30.00 inches and rising. Now, a few other local conditions: Johnstown, mostly sunny 72, Dubois, cloudy 70, La Trobe, mostly sunny 77, Pittsburgh, partly sunny 73, Bradford, partly sunny 68. To the south and east, York, mostly sunny 79, Selins Grove, mostly sunny 77, Harrisburg, mostly sunny 79, Philadelphia, partly sunny 83, Baltimore, cloudy 81, Washington, D.C., partly sunny 78. Once again, in Altoona, it was 77 degrees under sunny skies. And at State College, it was 77 degrees under mostly sunny skies. This is NOAA Weather Radio, All Hazards Station WNG 589. 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Here's the hazardous weather outlook for the following county: Cambria, Pennsylvania. For today and tonight, scattered strong to marginally severe thunderstorms are possible this afternoon. Localized damaging wind gusts and hail may accompany these storms. And now the extended outlook for the period Friday through Wednesday. The probability for widespread hazardous weather is low. Spotters are encouraged to report significant hazardous weather. Here's the hazardous weather outlook for the following counties: Bedford, Blair, and Huntingdon. For today and tonight, scattered severe thunderstorms are possible this afternoon and evening. Damaging wind gusts 60 miles per hour or greater, hail, and a tornado may accompany these storms. And now the extended outlook for the period Friday through Wednesday. The probability for widespread hazardous weather is low. Spotters are encouraged to report significant hazardous weather.
showers and thunderstorms are expected to develop later this morning across the far northwest and spread eastward across the Keystone State during the afternoon and early evening hours. Some of the storms could be strong to severe and will contain heavy downpours, especially across eastern areas of the Keystone State. The primary hazards will be damaging wind gusts and flash flooding. Isolated instances of large hail are also possible.

Highs in the lower 80s. Southwest winds 5 to 10 miles an hour. Chance of rain 50%. Tonight, mostly cloudy through midnight, then becoming partly cloudy. A chance of showers and thunderstorms through midnight, then a slight chance of showers after midnight. Patchy fog after midnight. Some thunderstorms may be severe with damaging winds. Rainfall amounts around a tenth of an inch. Lows in the lower 60s. Northwest winds around 5 miles an hour. Chance of rain 50%. Friday, patchy fog before 10 a.m. Mostly sunny. Highs around 80. Northwest winds around 5 miles an hour. Friday night, partly cloudy through 2 a.m. then clearing. Patchy fog after 2 a.m. Lows in the upper 50s. Northwest winds around 5 miles an hour. Here is the latest National Weather Service forecast for Cambria County, including the city of Johnstown. Rest of today, partly sunny, then becoming mostly cloudy between 2 p.m. and 4 p.m., then becoming partly sunny. A slight chance of showers and thunderstorms between noon and 2 p.m. A chance of showers and thunderstorms after 2 p.m. Some thunderstorms may produce damaging winds after 2 p.m. Rainfall amounts around a tenth of an inch. Highs in the upper 70s. Southwest winds 5 to 10 miles an hour. Chance of rain 50%. Tonight, mostly cloudy through 10 p.m., then becoming partly cloudy. A chance of showers and thunderstorms through midnight. Patchy fog after midnight. Some thunderstorms may produce damaging winds before 8 p.m. Some thunderstorms may produce damaging winds between 8 p.m. and 10 p.m. Rainfall amounts around a tenth of an inch. Lows in the upper 50s. West winds around 5 miles an hour. Chance of rain 50%. Friday, patchy fog before 10 a.m. Mostly sunny. Highs in the upper 70s. Northwest winds around 5 miles an hour. Friday night, partly cloudy through midnight then clearing. Patchy fog after midnight. Lows in the mid-50s. North winds around 5 miles an hour. And now the extended forecast for South Central Pennsylvania. Saturday, sunny. Highs in the lower 80s. Saturday night, partly cloudy. Lows in the lower 60s. Sunday, mostly sunny. Highs in the lower 80s. Sunday night, partly cloudy. Lows in the mid-60s. Monday, partly sunny. Highs in the mid-80s. Monday night, partly cloudy. Lows in the upper 60s. Tuesday, mostly sunny. Highs in the mid-80s. Tuesday night, partly cloudy. Lows in the upper 60s. Wednesday, partly sunny with a chance of showers. Highs in the lower 80s. Chance of rain 40%. The 8 to 14 day outlook, from Thursday, September 3rd to Wednesday, September 9th, calls for above normal temperatures and near normal precipitation. Normal high temperatures across central Pennsylvania during this period range from the low 70s over the Allegheny Mountains to the upper 70s across the lower Susquehanna Valley. Normal lows range from the upper 40s over the Alleghenies to the low 60s across the lower Susquehanna Valley. Here are the 11 a.m. conditions in the Altoona area. In Altoona, it was sunny. The temperature was 77 degrees, the dew point 65, and the relative humidity 66%. The wind was southwest at 7 miles an hour. The pressure was 30.01 inches and steady. At State College, it was mostly sunny. The temperature was 77 degrees, the dew point 68, and the relative humidity 73%. The wind was southwest at 7 miles an hour. The pressure was 30.00 inches and rising. Now, a few other local conditions. Johnstown, mostly sunny 72, Dubois, cloudy 70, La Trobe, mostly sunny 77, Pittsburgh partly sunny 73, Bradford partly sunny 68. To the south and east, York, mostly sunny 79, Selins Grove mostly sunny 77, Harrisburg mostly sunny 79, Philadelphia partly sunny 83, Baltimore cloudy 81, Washington DC partly sunny 78. Once again, in Altoona it was 77 degrees under sunny skies. And it's

college, it was 77 degrees under mostly sunny skies. This is NOAA Weather Radio, All Hazards Station WNG 589. 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Here's the hazardous weather outlook for the following county, Cambria, Pennsylvania. For today and tonight, scattered strong to marginally severe thunderstorms are possible this afternoon. Localized damaging wind gusts and hail may accompany these storms. And now the extended outlook for the period Friday through Wednesday. The probability for widespread hazardous weather is low. Spotters are encouraged to report significant hazardous weather. Here's the hazardous weather outlook for the following counties, Bedford, Blair, and Huntingdon. For today and tonight, scattered severe thunderstorms are possible this afternoon and evening. Damaging wind gusts 60 miles per hour or greater, hail, and a tornado may accompany these storms. And now the extended outlook for the period Friday through Wednesday. The probability for widespread hazardous weather is low. Spotters are encouraged to report significant hazardous weather. Showers and thunderstorms are expected to develop later this morning across the far northwest and spread eastward across the Keystone State during the afternoon and early evening hours. Some of the storms could be strong to severe and will contain heavy downpours, especially across eastern areas of the Keystone State. The primary hazards will be damaging wind gusts and flash flooding. Isolated instances of large hail are also possible. Highs on Thursday will range from the mid-70s across the northwest to the mid to upper 80s across the southeast. Lows Thursday night will range from the mid-50s across the northwest to the mid-60s across the southeast, with widespread fog development likely into Friday morning. Friday and the weekend look to be dry with near normal temperatures. Here is the latest National Weather Service forecast for Blair and Bedford counties, including the city of Altoona. Rest of today, partly sunny, then becoming mostly cloudy between 2 p.m. and 4 p.m., then becoming partly sunny. A chance of showers and thunderstorms after 2 p.m. Some thunderstorms may be severe with damaging winds. Rainfall amounts around a tenth of an inch. Highs in the lower 80s. Southwest winds 5 to 10 miles an hour. Chance of rain 50%. Tonight, mostly cloudy through midnight, then becoming partly cloudy. A chance of showers and thunderstorms through midnight, then a slight chance of showers after midnight. Patchy fog after midnight. Some thunderstorms may be severe with damaging winds. Rainfall amounts around a tenth of an inch. Lows in the lower 60s. Northwest winds around 5 miles an hour. Chance of rain 50%. Friday, patchy fog before 10 a.m. Mostly sunny. Highs around 80. Northwest winds around 5 miles an hour. Friday night, partly cloudy through 2 a.m. then clearing. Patchy fog after 2 a.m. Lows in the upper 50s. Northwest winds around 5 miles an hour. Here is the latest National Weather Service forecast for Cambria County, including the city of Johnstown. Rest of today, partly sunny, then becoming mostly cloudy between 2 p.m. and 4 p.m., then becoming partly sunny. A slight chance of showers and thunderstorms between noon and 2 p.m. A chance of showers and thunderstorms after 2 p.m. Some thunderstorms may produce damaging winds after 2 p.m. Rainfall amounts around a tenth of an inch. Highs in the upper 70s. Southwest winds 5 to 10 miles an hour. Chance of rain 50%. Tonight, mostly cloudy through 10 p.m., then becoming partly cloudy. A chance of showers and thunderstorms through midnight. Patchy fog after midnight. Some thunderstorms may produce damaging winds before 8 p.m. Some thunderstorms may produce damaging winds between 8 p.m. and 10 p.m. Rainfall amounts around a tenth of an inch. Lows in the upper 50s. West winds around 5 miles an hour. Chance of rain 50%. Friday, patchy fog before 10 a.m. Mostly sunny. Highs in the upper 70s. Northwest winds around 5 miles an hour. Friday night, partly cloudy through midnight then clearing. Patchy fog after midnight. Lows in the mid-50s. North winds around 5 miles an hour.
And now the extended forecast for South Central Pennsylvania. Saturday, sunny. Highs in the lower 80s. Saturday night, partly cloudy. Lows in the lower 60s. Sunday, mostly sunny. Highs in the lower 80s. Sunday night, partly cloudy. Lows in the mid-60s. Monday, partly sunny. Highs in the mid-80s. Monday night, partly cloudy. Lows in the upper 60s. Tuesday, mostly sunny. Highs in the mid-80s. Tuesday night, partly cloudy. Lows in the upper 60s. Wednesday, partly sunny with a chance of showers. Highs in the lower 80s. Chance of rain 40%. 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Properly set weather radios with the alarm device will alert you when severe weather warnings or watches are issued. Programming on this station will be temporarily changed during severe weather to bring you the latest information. Warnings and safety information from the National Weather Service may someday save your life or protect your property. The 8 to 14 day outlook from Thursday, September 3rd to Wednesday, September 9th calls for above normal temperatures and near normal precipitation. Normal high temperatures across central Pennsylvania during this period range from the low 70s over the Allegheny Mountains to the upper 70s across the lower Susquehanna Valley. Normal lows range from the upper 40s over the Alleghenies to the low 60s across the lower Susquehanna Valley. Here are the 11 a.m. conditions in the Altoona area. In Altoona, it was sunny. The temperature was 77 degrees, the dew point 65, and the relative humidity 66%. The wind was southwest at 7 miles an hour. The pressure was 30.01 inches and steady. At State College, it was mostly sunny. The temperature was 77 degrees, the dew point 68, and the relative humidity 73%. The wind was southwest at 7 miles an hour. The pressure was 30.00 inches and rising. Now, a few other local conditions. Johnstown, mostly sunny 72, Dubois, cloudy 70, La Trobe, mostly sunny 77, Pittsburgh partly sunny 73, Bradford partly sunny 68. To the south and east, York, mostly sunny 79, Selins Grove mostly sunny 77, Harrisburg mostly sunny 79, Philadelphia partly sunny 83, Baltimore cloudy 81, Washington DC partly sunny 78. Once again, in Altoona it was 77 degrees under sunny skies. And at State College it was 77 degrees under mostly sunny skies. This is NOAA Weather Radio, All Hazards Station WNG 589. 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Here's the hazardous weather outlook for the following county, Cambria, Pennsylvania. For today and tonight, scattered strong to marginally severe thunderstorms are possible this afternoon. Localized damaging wind gusts and hail may accompany these storms. And now the extended outlook for the period Friday through Wednesday. The probability for widespread hazardous weather is low. Spotters are encouraged to report significant hazardous weather. Here's the hazardous weather outlook for the following counties, Bedford, Blair, and Huntingdon. For today and tonight, scattered severe thunderstorms are possible this afternoon and evening. Damaging wind gusts 60 miles per hour or greater, hail, and a tornado may accompany these storms. And now the extended outlook for the period Friday through Wednesday. The probability for widespread hazardous weather is low. Spotters are encouraged to report significant hazardous weather. Showers and thunderstorms are expected to develop later this morning across the far northwest and spread eastward across the Keystone State during the afternoon and early evening hours. Some of the storms could be strong to severe and will contain heavy downpours, especially across eastern areas of the Keystone State. The primary hazards will be damaging wind gusts and flash flooding. Isolated instances of large hail are also possible.
Highs on Thursday will range from mid-70s across the northwest to the mid to upper 80s across the southeast. Lows Thursday night will range from the mid-50s across the northwest to the mid-60s across the southeast, with widespread fog development likely into Friday morning. Friday and the weekend look to be dry with near normal temperatures. Here is the latest National Weather Service forecast for Blair and Bedford counties, including the city of Altoona. Rest of today, partly sunny, then becoming mostly cloudy between 2 p.m. and 4 p.m., then becoming partly sunny. A chance of showers and thunderstorms after 2 p.m. Some thunderstorms may be severe with damaging winds. Rainfall amounts around a tenth of an inch. Highs in the lower 80s. Southwest winds 5 to 10 miles an hour. Chance of rain 50%. Tonight, mostly cloudy through midnight, then becoming partly cloudy. A chance of showers and thunderstorms through midnight, then a slight chance of showers after midnight. Patchy fog after midnight. Some thunderstorms may be severe with damaging winds. Rainfall amounts around a tenth of an inch. Lows in the lower 60s. Northwest winds around 5 miles an hour. Chance of rain 50%. Friday, patchy fog before 10 a.m. Mostly sunny. Highs around 80. Northwest winds around 5 miles an hour. Friday night, partly cloudy through 2 a.m. then clearing. Patchy fog after 2 a.m. Lows in the upper 50s. Northwest winds around 5 miles an hour. Here is the latest National Weather Service forecast for Cambria County, including the city of Johnstown. Rest of today, partly sunny, then becoming mostly cloudy between 2 p.m. and 4 p.m., then becoming partly sunny. A slight chance of showers and thunderstorms between noon and 2 p.m. A chance of showers and thunderstorms after 2 p.m. Some thunderstorms may produce damaging winds after 2 p.m. Rainfall amounts around a tenth of an inch. Highs in the upper 70s. Southwest winds 5 to 10 miles an hour. Chance of rain 50%. Tonight, mostly cloudy through 10 p.m., then becoming partly cloudy. A chance of showers and thunderstorms through midnight. Patchy fog after midnight. Some thunderstorms may produce damaging winds before 8 p.m. Some thunderstorms may produce damaging winds between 8 p.m. and 10 p.m. Rainfall amounts around a tenth of an inch. Lows in the upper 50s. West winds around 5 miles an hour. Chance of rain 50%. Friday, patchy fog before 10 a.m. Mostly sunny. Highs in the upper 70s. Northwest winds around 5 miles an hour. Friday night, partly cloudy through midnight then clearing. Patchy fog after midnight. Lows in the mid-50s. North winds around 5 miles an hour. And now the extended forecast for South Central Pennsylvania. Saturday, sunny. Highs in the lower 80s. Saturday night, partly cloudy. Lows in the lower 60s. Sunday, mostly sunny. Highs in the lower 80s. Sunday night, partly cloudy. Lows in the mid-60s. Monday, partly sunny. Highs in the mid-80s. Monday night, partly cloudy. Lows in the upper 60s. Tuesday, mostly sunny. Highs in the mid-80s. Tuesday night, partly cloudy. Lows in the upper 60s. Wednesday, partly sunny with a chance of showers. Highs in the lower 80s. Chance of rain 40%. The 8 to 14 day outlook, from Thursday, September 3rd to Wednesday, September 9th, calls for above normal temperatures and near normal precipitation. Normal high temperatures across central Pennsylvania during this period range from the low 70s over the Allegheny Mountains to the upper 70s across the lower Susquehanna Valley. Normal lows range from the upper 40s over the Alleghenies to the low 60s across the lower Susquehanna Valley. Here are the 11 a.m. conditions in the Altoona area. In Altoona, it was sunny. The temperature was 77 degrees, the dew point 65, and the relative humidity 66%. The wind was southwest at 7 miles an hour. The pressure was 30.01 inches and steady. At State College, it was mostly sunny.
The temperature was 77 degrees, the dew point 68, and the relative humidity 73%. The wind was southwest at 7 miles an hour. The pressure was 30.00 inches and rising. Now, a few other local conditions: Johnstown, mostly sunny 72, Dubois, cloudy 70, La Trobe, mostly sunny 77, Pittsburgh partly sunny 73, Bradford partly sunny 68. To the south and east, York, mostly sunny 79, Selins Grove mostly sunny 77, Harrisburg mostly sunny 79, Philadelphia partly sunny 83, Baltimore cloudy 81, Washington DC partly sunny 78. Once again, in Altoona it was 77 degrees under sunny skies. And at State College it was 77 degrees under mostly sunny skies. This is NOAA Weather Radio, All Hazards Station WNG 589. 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Here's the hazardous weather outlook for the following county: Cambria, Pennsylvania. For today and tonight, scattered strong to marginally severe thunderstorms are possible this afternoon. Localized damaging wind gusts and hail may accompany these storms. And now the extended outlook for the period Friday through Wednesday. The probability for widespread hazardous weather is low. Spotters are encouraged to report significant hazardous weather. Here's the hazardous weather outlook for the following counties: Bedford, Blair, and Huntingdon. For today and tonight, scattered severe thunderstorms are possible this afternoon and evening. Damaging wind gusts 60 miles per hour or greater, hail, and a tornado may accompany these storms. And now the extended outlook for the period Friday through Wednesday. The probability for widespread hazardous weather is low. Spotters are encouraged to report significant hazardous weather. Showers and thunderstorms are expected to develop later this morning across the far northwest and spread eastward across the Keystone State during the afternoon and early evening hours. Some of the storms could be strong to severe and will contain heavy downpours, especially across eastern areas of the Keystone State. The primary hazards will be damaging wind gusts and flash flooding. Isolated instances of large hail are also possible. Highs on Thursday will range from the mid-70s across the northwest to the mid to upper 80s across the southeast. Lows Thursday night will range from the mid-50s across the northwest to the mid-60s across the southeast, with widespread fog development likely into Friday morning. Friday and the weekend look to be dry with near normal temperatures. Here is the latest National Weather Service forecast for Blair and Bedford counties, including the city of Altoona. Rest of today, partly sunny, then becoming mostly cloudy between 2 p.m. and 4 p.m., then becoming partly sunny. A chance of showers and thunderstorms after 2 p.m. Some thunderstorms may be severe with damaging winds. Rainfall amounts around a tenth of an inch. Highs in the lower 80s. Southwest winds 5 to 10 miles an hour. Chance of rain 50%. Tonight, mostly cloudy through midnight, then becoming partly cloudy. A chance of showers and thunderstorms through midnight, then a slight chance of showers after midnight. Patchy fog after midnight. Some thunderstorms may be severe with damaging winds. Rainfall amounts around a tenth of an inch. Lows in the lower 60s. Northwest winds around 5 miles an hour. Chance of rain 50%. Friday, patchy fog before 10 a.m. Mostly sunny. Highs around 80. Northwest winds around 5 miles an hour. Friday night, partly cloudy through 2 a.m. then clearing. Patchy fog after 2 a.m. Lows in the upper 50s. Northwest winds around 5 miles an hour. Here is the latest National Weather Service forecast for Cambria County, including the city of Johnstown. Rest of today, partly sunny, then becoming mostly cloudy between 2 p.m. and 4 p.m., then becoming partly sunny. A slight chance of showers and thunderstorms between noon and 2 p.m. A chance of showers and thunderstorms after 2 p.m. Some thunderstorms may produce damaging winds after 2 p.m. Rainfall amounts around a tenth of an inch. Highs in the upper 70s. Southwest winds 5 to 10 miles an hour. Chance of rain 50%. Tonight,
mostly cloudy through 10 p.m., then becoming partly cloudy. A chance of showers and thunderstorms through midnight. Patchy fog after midnight. Some thunderstorms may produce damaging winds before 8 p.m. Some thunderstorms may produce damaging winds between 8 p.m. and 10 p.m. Rainfall amounts around a tenth of an inch. Lows in the upper 50s. West winds around 5 miles an hour. Chance of rain 50%. Friday, patchy fog before 10 a.m. Mostly sunny. Highs in the upper 70s. Northwest winds around 5 miles an hour. Friday night, partly cloudy through midnight, then clearing. Patchy fog after midnight. Lows in the mid-50s. North winds around 5 miles an hour. And now the extended forecast for South Central Pennsylvania. Saturday, sunny. Highs in the lower 80s. Saturday night, partly cloudy. Lows in the lower 60s. Sunday, mostly sunny. Highs in the lower 80s. Sunday night, partly cloudy. Lows in the mid-60s. Monday, partly sunny. Highs in the mid-80s. Monday night, partly cloudy. Lows in the upper 60s. Tuesday, mostly sunny. Highs in the mid-80s. Tuesday night, partly cloudy. Lows in the upper 60s. Wednesday, partly sunny with a chance of showers. Highs in the lower 80s. Chance of rain 40%. The 8 to 14 day outlook, from Thursday, September 3rd to Wednesday, September 9th, calls for above normal temperatures and near normal precipitation. Normal high temperatures across central Pennsylvania during this period range from the low 70s over the Allegheny Mountains to the upper 70s across the lower Susquehanna Valley. Normal lows range from the upper 40s over the Alleghenies to the low 60s across the lower Susquehanna Valley. Here are the 11 a.m. conditions in the Altoona area. In Altoona, it was sunny. The temperature was 77 degrees, the dew point 65, and the relative humidity 66%. The wind was southwest at 7 miles an hour. The pressure was 30.01 inches and steady. At State College, it was mostly sunny. The temperature was 77 degrees, the dew point 68, and the relative humidity 73%. The wind was southwest at 7 miles an hour. The pressure was 30.00 inches and rising. Now, a few other local conditions: Johnstown, mostly sunny 72, Dubois, cloudy 70, La Trobe, mostly sunny 77, Pittsburgh partly sunny 73, Bradford partly sunny 68. To the south and east, York, mostly sunny 79, Selins Grove mostly sunny 77, Harrisburg mostly sunny 79, Philadelphia partly sunny 83, Baltimore cloudy 81, Washington DC partly sunny 78. Once again, in Altoona it was 77 degrees under sunny skies. And at State College it was 77 degrees under mostly sunny skies. This is NOAA Weather Radio, All Hazards Station WNG 589. 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Here's the hazardous weather outlook for the following county: Cambria, Pennsylvania. For today and tonight, scattered strong to marginally severe thunderstorms are possible this afternoon. Localized damaging wind gusts and hail may accompany these storms. And now the extended outlook for the period Friday through Wednesday. The probability...

winds between 8 p.m. and 10 p.m. Rainfall amounts around a tenth of an inch. Lows in the upper 50s. West winds around 5 miles an hour. Chance of rain 50%. Friday, patchy fog before 10 a.m. Mostly sunny. Highs in the upper 70s. Northwest winds around 5 miles an hour. Friday night, partly cloudy through midnight, then clearing. Patchy fog after midnight. Lows in the mid-50s. North winds around 5 miles an hour. And now the extended forecast for South Central Pennsylvania. Saturday, sunny. Highs in the lower 80s. Saturday night, partly cloudy. Lows in the lower 60s. Sunday, mostly sunny. Highs in the lower 80s. Sunday night, partly cloudy. Lows in the mid-60s. Monday, partly sunny. Highs in the mid-80s. Monday night, partly cloudy. Lows in the upper 60s. Tuesday, mostly sunny. Highs in the mid-80s. Tuesday night, partly cloudy. Lows in the upper 60s. Wednesday, partly sunny with a chance of showers. Highs in the lower 80s. Chance of rain 40%. The 8 to 14 day outlook, from Thursday, September 3rd to Wednesday, September 9th, calls for above normal temperatures and near normal precipitation. Normal high temperatures across central Pennsylvania during this period range from the low 70s over the Allegheny Mountains to the upper 70s across the lower Susquehanna Valley. Normal lows range from the upper 40s over the Alleghenies to the low 60s across the lower Susquehanna Valley. Here are the 11 a.m. conditions in the Altoona area. In Altoona, it was sunny. The temperature was 77 degrees, the dew point 65, and the relative humidity 66%. The wind was southwest at 7 miles an hour. The pressure was 30.01 inches and steady. At State College, it was mostly sunny. The temperature was 77 degrees, the dew point 68, and the relative humidity 73%. The wind was southwest at 7 miles an hour. The pressure was 30.00 inches and rising. Now, a few other local conditions: Johnstown, mostly sunny 72, Dubois, cloudy 70, La Trobe, mostly sunny 77, Pittsburgh, partly sunny 73, Bradford, partly sunny 68. To the south and east, York, mostly sunny 79, Selins Grove, mostly sunny 77, Harrisburg, mostly sunny 79, Philadelphia, partly sunny 83, Baltimore, cloudy 81, Washington, D.C., partly sunny 78. Once again, in Altoona, it was 77 degrees under sunny skies. And at State College, it was 77 degrees under mostly sunny skies. This is NOAA Weather Radio, All Hazards Station WNG 589. 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Here's the hazardous weather outlook for the following county: Cambria, Pennsylvania. For today and tonight, scattered strong to marginally severe thunderstorms are possible this afternoon. Localized damaging wind gusts and hail may accompany these storms. And now the extended outlook for the period Friday through Wednesday. The probability for widespread hazardous weather is low. Spotters are encouraged to report significant hazardous weather. Here's the hazardous weather outlook for the following counties: Bedford, Blair, and Huntingdon. For today and tonight, scattered severe thunderstorms are possible this afternoon and evening. Damaging wind gusts 60 miles per hour or greater, hail, and a tornado may accompany these storms. And now the extended outlook for the period Friday through Wednesday. The probability for widespread hazardous weather is low. Spotters are encouraged to report significant hazardous weather. Showers and thunderstorms are expected to develop later this morning across the far northwest and spread eastward across the Keystone State during the afternoon and early evening hours. Some of the storms could be strong to severe and will contain heavy downpours, especially across eastern areas of the Keystone State. The primary hazards will be damaging wind gusts and flash flooding. Isolated instances of large hail are also possible. Highs on Thursday will range from the mid-70s across the northwest to the mid to upper 80s across the southeast.
Lows Thursday night will range from the mid-50s across the northwest to the mid-60s across the southeast, with widespread fog development likely into Friday morning. Friday and the weekend look to be dry with near normal temperatures. Here is the latest National Weather Service forecast for Blair and Bedford counties, including the city of Altoona. Rest of today, partly sunny, then becoming mostly cloudy between 2 p.m. and 4 p.m., then becoming partly sunny. A chance of showers and thunderstorms after 2 p.m. Some thunderstorms may be severe with damaging winds. Rainfall amounts around a tenth of an inch. Highs in the lower 80s. Southwest winds 5 to 10 miles an hour. Chance of rain 50%. Tonight, mostly cloudy through midnight, then becoming partly cloudy. A chance of showers and thunderstorms through midnight, then a slight chance of showers after midnight. Patchy fog after midnight. Some thunderstorms may be severe with damaging winds. Rainfall amounts around a tenth of an inch. Lows in the lower 60s. Northwest winds around 5 miles an hour. Chance of rain 50%. Friday, patchy fog before 10 a.m. Mostly sunny. Highs around 80. Northwest winds around 5 miles an hour. Friday night, partly cloudy through 2 a.m. then clearing. Patchy fog after 2 a.m. Lows in the upper 50s. Northwest winds around 5 miles an hour. Here is the latest National Weather Service forecast for Cambria County, including the city of Johnstown. Rest of today, partly sunny, then becoming mostly cloudy between 2 p.m. and 4 p.m., then becoming partly sunny. A slight chance of showers and thunderstorms between noon and 2 p.m. A chance of showers and thunderstorms after 2 p.m. Some thunderstorms may produce damaging winds after 2 p.m. Rainfall amounts around a tenth of an inch. Highs in the upper 70s. Southwest winds 5 to 10 miles an hour. Chance of rain 50%. Tonight, mostly cloudy through 10 p.m., then becoming partly cloudy. A chance of showers and thunderstorms through midnight. Patchy fog after midnight. Some thunderstorms may produce damaging winds before 8 p.m. Some thunderstorms may produce damaging winds between 8 p.m. and 10 p.m. Rainfall amounts around a tenth of an inch. Lows in the upper 50s. West winds around 5 miles an hour. Chance of rain 50%. Friday, patchy fog before 10 a.m. Mostly sunny. Highs in the upper 70s. Northwest winds around 5 miles an hour. Friday night, partly cloudy through midnight then clearing. Patchy fog after midnight. Lows in the mid-50s. North winds around 5 miles an hour. And now the extended forecast for South Central Pennsylvania. Saturday, sunny. Highs in the lower 80s. Saturday night, partly cloudy. Lows in the lower 60s. Sunday, mostly sunny. Highs in the lower 80s. Sunday night, partly cloudy. Lows in the mid-60s. Monday, partly sunny. Highs in the mid-80s. Monday night, partly cloudy. Lows in the upper 60s. Tuesday, mostly sunny. Highs in the mid-80s. Tuesday night, partly cloudy. Lows in the upper 60s. Wednesday, partly sunny with a chance of showers. Highs in the lower 80s. Chance of rain 40%. Here is the latest National Weather Service forecast for Blair and Bedford counties, including the city of Altoona. This afternoon, partly sunny, then becoming mostly cloudy between 2 p.m. and 4 p.m., then becoming partly sunny. A chance of showers and thunderstorms after 2 p.m. Some thunderstorms may be severe with damaging winds. Rainfall amounts around a tenth of an inch. Highs in the lower 80s. Southwest winds 5 to 10 miles an hour. Chance of rain 50%. Tonight, mostly cloudy through midnight, then becoming partly cloudy. A chance of showers and thunderstorms through midnight, then a slight chance of showers after midnight. Patchy fog after midnight. Some thunderstorms may be severe with damaging winds. Rainfall amounts around a tenth of an inch. Lows in the lower 60s.
Northwest winds around 5 miles an hour. Chance of rain 50%. Friday, patchy fog before 10 a.m. Mostly sunny. Highs around 80. Northwest winds around 5 miles an hour. Friday night, partly cloudy through 2 a.m. then clearing. Patchy fog after 2 a.m. Lows in the upper 50s. Northwest winds around 5 miles an hour. Here is the latest National Weather Service forecast for Cambria County, including the city of Johnstown. This afternoon, partly sunny, then becoming mostly cloudy between 2 p.m. and 4 p.m., then becoming partly sunny. A slight chance of showers and thunderstorms between noon and 2 p.m., then a chance of showers and thunderstorms after 2 p.m. Some thunderstorms may produce damaging winds after 2 p.m. Rainfall amounts around a tenth of an inch. Highs in the upper 70s. Southwest winds 5 to 10 miles an hour. Chance of rain 50%. Tonight, mostly cloudy through 10 p.m., then becoming partly cloudy. A chance of showers and thunderstorms through midnight. Patchy fog after midnight. Some thunderstorms may produce damaging winds before 8 p.m. Some thunderstorms may produce damaging winds between 8 p.m. and 10 p.m. Rainfall amounts around a tenth of an inch. Lows in the upper 50s. West winds around 5 miles an hour. Chance of rain 50%. Friday, patchy fog before 10 a.m. Mostly sunny. Highs in the upper 70s. Northwest winds around 5 miles an hour. Friday night, partly cloudy through midnight then clearing. Patchy fog after midnight. Lows in the mid-50s. North winds around 5 miles an hour. And now the extended forecast for South Central Pennsylvania. Saturday, sunny. Highs in the lower 80s. Saturday night, partly cloudy. Lows in the lower 60s. Sunday, mostly sunny. Highs in the lower 80s. Sunday night, partly cloudy. Lows in the mid-60s. Monday, partly sunny. Highs in the mid-80s. Monday night, partly cloudy. Lows in the upper 60s. Tuesday, mostly sunny. Highs in the mid-80s. Tuesday night, partly cloudy. Lows in the upper 60s. Wednesday, partly sunny with a chance of showers. Highs in the lower 80s. Chance of rain 40%. The 8 to 14 day outlook, from Thursday, September 3rd to Wednesday, September 9th, calls for above normal temperatures and near normal precipitation. Normal high temperatures across central Pennsylvania during this period range from the low 70s over the Allegheny Mountains to the upper 70s across the lower Susquehanna Valley. Normal lows range from the upper 40s over the Alleghenies to the low 60s across the lower Susquehanna Valley. Here are the noon conditions in the Altoona area. In Altoona, it was sunny. The temperature was 79 degrees, the dew point 64, and the relative humidity 60%. The wind was southwest at 7 miles an hour. The pressure was 30.01 inches and steady. At State College, it was mostly sunny. The temperature was 79 degrees, the dew point 68, and the relative humidity 69%. The wind was south at 8 miles an hour. The pressure was 29.99 inches and falling. Now, a few other local conditions: Johnstown, sunny 74, DuBois, partly sunny 72, La Trobe, mostly sunny 79, Pittsburgh light rain 75, Bradford cloudy 69. To the south and east, York, mostly sunny 80, Selins Grove mostly sunny 80, Harrisburg partly sunny 81, Philadelphia a thunderstorm 82, Baltimore partly sunny 83, Washington DC partly sunny 81. Once again, in Altoona it was 79 degrees under sunny skies. And at State College it was 79 degrees under mostly sunny skies. This is NOAA Weather Radio, All Hazards Station WNG 589. 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Here's the hazardous weather outlook for the following county, Cambria, Pennsylvania. For today and tonight, scattered strong to marginally severe thunderstorms are possible this afternoon. Localized damaging wind gusts and hail may accompany these storms. And now the extended outlook for the period Friday through Wednesday.
the probability for widespread hazardous weather is low. Spotters are encouraged to report significant hazardous weather. Here's the hazardous weather outlook for the following counties: Bedford, Blair, and Huntingdon. For today and tonight, scattered severe thunderstorms are possible this afternoon and evening. Damaging wind gusts 60 miles per hour or greater, hail, and a tornado may accompany these storms. And now the extended outlook for the period Friday through Wednesday. The probability for widespread hazardous weather is low. Spotters are encouraged to report significant hazardous weather. Showers and thunderstorms are expected to develop later this morning across the far northwest and spread eastward across the Keystone State during the afternoon and early evening hours. Some of the storms could be strong to severe and will contain heavy downpours, especially across eastern areas of the Keystone State. The primary hazards will be damaging wind gusts and flash flooding. Isolated instances of large hail are also possible. Highs on Thursday will range from the mid-70s across the northwest to the mid to upper 80s across the southeast. Lows Thursday night will range from the mid-50s across the northwest to the mid-60s across the southeast, with widespread fog development likely into Friday morning. Friday and the weekend look to be dry with near normal temperatures. Here is the latest National Weather Service forecast for Blair and Bedford counties, including the city of Altoona. This afternoon, partly sunny, then becoming mostly cloudy between 2 p.m. and 4 p.m., then becoming partly sunny. A chance of showers and thunderstorms after 2 p.m. Some thunderstorms may be severe with damaging winds. Rainfall amounts around a tenth of an inch. Highs in the lower 80s. Southwest winds 5 to 10 miles an hour. Chance of rain 50%. Tonight, mostly cloudy through midnight, then becoming partly cloudy. A chance of showers and thunderstorms through midnight, then a slight chance of showers after midnight. Patchy fog after midnight. Some thunderstorms may be severe with damaging winds. Rainfall amounts around a tenth of an inch. Lows in the lower 60s. Northwest winds around 5 miles an hour. Chance of rain 50%. Friday, patchy fog before 10 a.m. Mostly sunny. Highs around 80. Northwest winds around 5 miles an hour. Friday night, partly cloudy through 2 a.m. then clearing. Patchy fog after 2 a.m. Lows in the upper 50s. Northwest winds around 5 miles an hour. Here is the latest National Weather Service forecast for Cambria County, including the city of Johnstown. This afternoon, partly sunny, then becoming mostly cloudy between 2 p.m. and 4 p.m., then becoming partly sunny. A slight chance of showers and thunderstorms between noon and 2 p.m., then a chance of showers and thunderstorms after 2 p.m. Some thunderstorms may produce damaging winds after 2 p.m. Rainfall amounts around a tenth of an inch. Highs in the upper 70s. Southwest winds 5 to 10 miles an hour. Chance of rain 50%. Tonight, mostly cloudy through 10 p.m., then becoming partly cloudy. A chance of showers and thunderstorms through midnight. Patchy fog after midnight. Some thunderstorms may produce damaging winds before 8 p.m. Between 8 p.m. and 10 p.m. Rainfall amounts around a tenth of an inch. Lows in the upper 50s. West winds around 5 miles an hour. Chance of rain 50%. Friday, patchy fog before 10 a.m. Mostly sunny. Highs in the upper 70s. Northwest winds around 5 miles an hour. Friday night, partly cloudy through midnight then clearing. Patchy fog after midnight. Lows in the mid-50s. North winds around 5 miles an hour. And now the extended forecast for South Central Pennsylvania. Saturday, sunny. Highs in the lower 80s. Saturday night, partly cloudy. Lows in the lower 60s. Sunday, mostly sunny. Highs in the lower 80s. Sunday night, partly cloudy. Lows in the mid-60s. Monday, partly sunny. Highs in the mid-80s. Monday night, partly cloudy. Lows in the upper 60s. Tuesday, mostly sunny. Highs in the mid-80s. Tuesday night, partly cloudy.
lows in the upper 60s.

0.64 and the relative humidity 60%. The wind was southwest at 7 miles an hour. The pressure was 30.01 inches and steady. At State College, it was mostly sunny. The temperature was 79 degrees, the dew point 68, and the relative humidity 69%. The wind was south at 8 miles an hour. The pressure was 29.99 inches and falling. Now, a few other local conditions: Johnstown, sunny 74, Du Bois, partly sunny 72, La Trobe, mostly sunny 79, Pittsburgh light rain 75, Erie, mostly sunny 75, Bradford cloudy 69. To the south and east, York, mostly sunny 80, Selins Grove mostly sunny 80, Harrisburg partly sunny 81, Philadelphia a thunderstorm 81, Baltimore cloudy 83, Washington DC partly sunny 81. Once again, in Altoona it was 79 degrees under sunny skies. And at State College it was 79 degrees under mostly sunny skies. 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Serving South Central Pennsylvania, and originating from the National Weather Service Office in State College. Here's the hazardous weather outlook for the following county, Cambria, Pennsylvania. For today and tonight, scattered strong to marginally severe thunderstorms are possible this afternoon. Localized damaging wind gusts and hail may accompany these storms. And now the extended outlook for the period Friday through Wednesday. The probability for widespread hazardous weather is low. Spotters are encouraged to report significant hazardous weather. Here's the hazardous weather outlook for the following counties, Bedford, Blair, and Huntingdon. For today and tonight, scattered severe thunderstorms are possible this afternoon and evening. Damaging wind gusts 60 miles per hour or greater, hail, and a tornado may accompany these storms. And now the extended outlook for the period Friday through Wednesday. The probability for widespread hazardous weather is low. Spotters are encouraged to report significant hazardous weather. Showers and thunderstorms are expected to develop later this morning across the far northwest and spread eastward across the Keystone State during the afternoon and early evening hours. Some of the storms could be strong to severe and will contain heavy downpours, especially across eastern areas of the Keystone State. The primary hazards will be damaging wind gusts and flash flooding. Isolated instances of large hail are also possible. Highs on Thursday will range from the mid-70s across the northwest to the mid to upper 80s across the southeast. Lows Thursday night will range from the mid-50s across the northwest to the mid-60s across the southeast, with widespread fog development likely into Friday morning. Friday and the weekend look to be dry with near normal temperatures. Here is the latest National Weather Service forecast for Blair and Bedford counties, including the city of Altoona. This afternoon, partly sunny, then becoming mostly cloudy between 2 p.m. and 4 p.m., then becoming partly sunny. A chance of showers and thunderstorms after 2 p.m. Some thunderstorms may be severe with damaging winds. Rainfall amounts around a tenth of an inch. Highs in the lower 80s. Southwest winds 5 to 10 miles an hour. Chance of rain 50%. Tonight, mostly cloudy through midnight, then becoming partly cloudy. A chance of showers and thunderstorms through midnight, then a slight chance of showers after midnight. Patchy fog after midnight. Some thunderstorms may be severe with damaging winds. Rainfall amounts around a tenth of an inch. Lows in the lower 60s. Northwest winds around 5 miles an hour. Chance of rain 50%. Friday, patchy fog before 10 a.m. Mostly sunny. Highs around 80. Northwest winds around 5 miles an hour. Friday night, partly cloudy through 2 a.m. then clearing. Patchy fog after 2 a.m. Lows in the upper 50s. Northwest winds around 5 miles an hour. Here is the latest National Weather Service forecast for Cambria County, including the city of Johnstown. This afternoon, partly sunny, then becoming mostly cloudy between 2 p.m. and 4 p.m., then becoming partly sunny. A slight chance of showers and thunderstorms between noon and 2 p.m., then a chance of showers and thunderstorms after 2 p.m. Some thunderstorms may produce damaging winds after 2 p.m. Rainfall amounts around

tenth of an inch. Highs in the upper 70s. Southwest winds 5 to 10 miles an hour. Chance of rain 50%. Tonight, mostly cloudy through 10 p.m., then becoming partly cloudy. A chance of showers and thunderstorms through midnight. Patchy fog after midnight. Some thunderstorms may produce damaging winds before 8 p.m. Some thunderstorms may produce damaging winds between 8 p.m. and 10 p.m. Rainfall amounts around a tenth of an inch. Lows in the upper 50s. West winds around 5 miles an hour. Chance of rain 50%. Friday, patchy fog before 10 a.m. Mostly sunny. Highs in the upper 70s. Northwest winds around 5 miles an hour. Friday night, partly cloudy through midnight, then clearing. Patchy fog after midnight. Lows in the mid-50s. North winds around 5 miles an hour. And now the extended forecast for South Central Pennsylvania. Saturday, sunny. Highs in the lower 80s. Saturday night, partly cloudy. Lows in the lower 60s. Sunday, mostly sunny. Highs in the lower 80s. Sunday night, partly cloudy. Lows in the mid-60s. Monday, partly sunny. Highs in the mid-80s. Monday night, partly cloudy. Lows in the upper 60s. Tuesday, mostly sunny. Highs in the mid-80s. Tuesday night, partly cloudy. Lows in the upper 60s. Wednesday, partly sunny with a chance of showers. Highs in the lower 80s. Chance of rain 40%. The 8 to 14 day outlook, from Thursday, September 3rd to Wednesday, September 9th, calls for above normal temperatures and near normal precipitation. Normal high temperatures across central Pennsylvania during this period range from the low 70s over the Allegheny Mountains to the upper 70s across the lower Susquehanna Valley. Normal lows range from the upper 40s over the Alleghenies to the low 60s across the lower Susquehanna Valley. 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Broadcasts originate from the National Weather Service in State College and are transmitted from the tower facilities provided by the Blair County Emergency Management Agency in Frankstown on a frequency of 162.425 MHz. We are located at Innovation Park in State College. 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Properly set weather radios with the alarm device will alert you when severe weather warnings or watches are issued. Programming on this station will be temporarily changed during severe weather to bring you the latest information. Warnings and safety information from the National Weather Service may someday save your life or protect your property. Here are the noon conditions in the Altoona area. In Altoona, it was sunny. The temperature was 79 degrees, the dew point 64, and the relative humidity 60%. The wind was southwest at 7 miles an hour. The pressure was 30.01 inches and steady. At State College, it was mostly sunny. The temperature was 79 degrees, the dew point 68, and the relative humidity 69%. The wind was south at 8 miles an hour. The pressure was 29.99 inches and falling. Now, a few other local conditions: Johnstown, sunny 74, DuBois, partly sunny 72, Latrobe, mostly sunny 79, Pittsburgh light rain 75, Erie, mostly sunny 75, Bradford cloudy 69. To the south and east, York, mostly sunny 80, Selins Grove mostly sunny 80, Harrisburg partly sunny 81, Philadelphia a thunderstorm 81, Baltimore cloudy 83, Washington DC partly sunny 81. Once again, in Altoona it was 79 degrees under sunny skies. And at State College it was 79 degrees under mostly sunny skies. This is NOAA Weather Radio, All Hazards Station WMG 589. Serving south central Pennsylvania, and originating from the National Weather Service office in State College. Here's the hazardous weather outlook for the following county: Cambria, Pennsylvania. For today and tonight, scattered strong to marginally severe thunderstorms are possible this afternoon. Localized damaging wind gusts and hail may accompany these storms. And now the extended outlook for the period Friday through Wednesday. The probability for widespread hazardous weather is low.
spotters are encouraged to report significant hazardous weather. Here's the hazardous weather outlook for the following counties: Bedford, Blair, and Huntingdon. For today and tonight, scattered severe thunderstorms are possible this afternoon and evening. Damaging wind gusts 60 miles per hour or greater, hail, and a tornado may accompany these storms. And now the extended outlook for the period Friday through Wednesday. The probability for widespread hazardous weather is low. Spotters are encouraged to report significant hazardous weather. Showers and thunderstorms will continue to develop across the Commonwealth this afternoon, with two main areas of focus, one along a stationary trough in eastern Pennsylvania and another along a cold front approaching from the northwest. Some of the storms could be strong to severe and will contain heavy downpours, especially across eastern areas of the Keystone State. The primary hazards will be damaging wind gusts and flash flooding. Isolated instances of large hail are also possible. High temperatures will range from the mid-70s across the northwest to the mid to upper 80s across the southeast. Rain will come to an end from west to east through the first half of tonight. Low temperatures will range from the mid-50s across the northwest to the mid-60s across the southeast, with widespread fog development likely into Friday morning. Friday and the weekend look to be dry with near normal temperatures. Here is the latest National Weather Service forecast for Blair and Bedford counties, including the city of Altoona. This afternoon, partly sunny, then becoming mostly cloudy between 2 p.m. and 4 p.m., then becoming partly sunny. A chance of showers and thunderstorms after 2 p.m. Some thunderstorms may be severe with damaging winds. Rainfall amounts around a tenth of an inch. Highs in the lower 80s. Southwest winds 5 to 10 miles an hour. Chance of rain 50%. Tonight, mostly cloudy through midnight, then becoming partly cloudy. A chance of showers and thunderstorms through midnight, then a slight chance of showers after midnight. Patchy fog after midnight. Some thunderstorms may be severe with damaging winds. Rainfall amounts around a tenth of an inch. Lows in the lower 60s. Northwest winds around 5 miles an hour. Chance of rain 50%. Friday, patchy fog before 10 a.m. Mostly sunny. Highs around 80. Northwest winds around 5 miles an hour. Friday night, partly cloudy through 2 a.m. then clearing. Patchy fog after 2 a.m. Lows in the upper 50s. Northwest winds around 5 miles an hour. Here is the latest National Weather Service forecast for Cambria County, including the city of Johnstown. This afternoon, partly sunny, then becoming mostly cloudy between 2 p.m. and 4 p.m., then becoming partly sunny. A slight chance of showers and thunderstorms between noon and 2 p.m., then a chance of showers and thunderstorms after 2 p.m. Some thunderstorms may produce damaging winds after 2 p.m. Rainfall amounts around a tenth of an inch. Highs in the upper 70s. Southwest winds 5 to 10 miles an hour. Chance of rain 50%. Tonight, mostly cloudy through 10 p.m., then becoming partly cloudy. A chance of showers and thunderstorms through midnight. Patchy fog after midnight. Some thunderstorms may produce damaging winds before 8 p.m. Some thunderstorms may produce damaging winds between 8 p.m. and 10 p.m. Rainfall amounts around a tenth of an inch. Lows in the upper 50s. West winds around 5 miles an hour. Chance of rain 50%. Friday, patchy fog before 10 a.m. Mostly sunny. Highs in the upper 70s. Northwest winds around 5 miles an hour. Friday night, partly cloudy through midnight then clearing. Patchy fog after midnight. Lows in the mid-50s. North winds around 5 miles an hour. And now the extended forecast for South Central Pennsylvania. Saturday, sunny. Highs in the lower 80s. Saturday night, partly cloudy. Lows in the lower 60s. Sunday, mostly sunny. Highs in the lower 80s. Sunday night, partly cloudy. Lows in the mid-60s. Monday, partly sunny. Highs in the mid-80s. Monday night, partly cloudy. Lows in the upper 60s. Tuesday, mostly sunny.
Highs in the mid-80s. Tuesday night, partly cloudy. Lows in the upper 60s. Wednesday, partly sunny with a chance of showers. Highs in the lower 80s. Chance of rain 40%. The 8 to 14 day outlook, from Thursday, September 3rd to Wednesday, September 9th, calls for above normal temperatures and near normal precipitation. Normal high temperatures across central Pennsylvania during this period range from the low 70s over the Allegheny Mountains to the upper 70s across the lower Susquehanna Valley. Normal lows range from the upper 40s over the Alleghenies to the low 60s across the lower Susquehanna Valley. Here are the noon conditions in the Altoona area. In Altoona, it was sunny. The temperature was 79 degrees, the dew point 64, and the relative humidity 60%. The wind was southwest at 7 miles an hour. The pressure was 30.01 inches and steady. At State College, it was mostly sunny. The temperature was 79 degrees, the dew point 68, and the relative humidity 69%. The wind was south at 8 miles an hour. The pressure was 29.99 inches and falling. Now, a few other local conditions: Johnstown, sunny 74, DuBois, partly sunny 72, La Trobe, mostly sunny 79, Pittsburgh light rain 75, Erie, mostly sunny 75, Bradford cloudy 69. To the south and east, York, mostly sunny 80, Selins Grove mostly sunny 80, Harrisburg partly sunny 81, Philadelphia a thunderstorm 81, Baltimore cloudy 83, Washington DC partly sunny 81. Once again, in Altoona it was 79 degrees under sunny skies. And at State College it was 79 degrees under mostly sunny skies. This is NOAA Weather Radio, All Hazards Station WMG 589. 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Here's the hazardous weather outlook for the following county: Cambria, Pennsylvania. For today and tonight, scattered strong to marginally severe thunderstorms are possible this afternoon. Localized damaging wind gusts and hail may accompany these storms. And now the extended outlook for the period Friday through Wednesday. The probability for widespread hazardous weather is low. Spotters are encouraged to report significant hazardous weather. Here's the hazardous weather outlook for the following counties: Bedford, Blair, and Huntingdon. For today and tonight, scattered severe thunderstorms are possible this afternoon and evening. Damaging wind gusts 60 miles per hour or greater, hail, and a tornado may accompany these storms. And now the extended outlook for the period Friday through Wednesday. The probability for widespread hazardous weather is low. Spotters are encouraged to report significant hazardous weather. Showers and thunderstorms will continue to develop across the Commonwealth this afternoon, with two main areas of focus, one along a stationary trough in eastern Pennsylvania and another along a cold front approaching from the northwest. Some of the storms could be strong to severe and will contain heavy downpours, especially across eastern areas of the Keystone State. The primary hazards will be damaging wind gusts and flash flooding. Isolated instances of large hail are also possible. High temperatures will range from the mid-70s across the northwest to the mid to upper 80s across the southeast. Rain will come to an end from west to east through the first half of tonight. Low temperatures will range from the mid-50s across the northwest to the mid-60s across the southeast, with widespread fog development likely into Friday morning. Friday and the weekend look to be dry with near normal temperatures. Here is the latest National Weather Service forecast for Blair and Bedford counties, including the city of Altoona. This afternoon, partly sunny, then becoming mostly cloudy between 2 p.m. and 4 p.m., then becoming partly sunny. A chance of showers and thunderstorms after 2 p.m. Some thunderstorms may be severe with damaging winds. Rainfall amounts around a tenth of an inch. Highs in the lower 80s. Southwest winds 5 to 10 miles an hour. Chance of rain 50%. Tonight, mostly cloudy through midnight, then becoming partly cloudy. A chance of showers and thunderstorms through midnight, then a slight chance of showers after midnight. Patchy fog after midnight. Some thunderstorms may be severe with damaging winds. Rainfall amounts around a tenth of an inch.
lows in the lower 60s. Northwest winds around 5 miles an hour. Chance of rain 50%. Friday, patchy fog before 10 a.m. Mostly sunny. Highs around 80. Northwest winds around 5 miles an hour. Friday night, partly cloudy through 2 a.m. then clearing. Patchy fog after 2 a.m. Lows in the upper 50s. Northwest winds around 5 miles an hour. Here is the latest National Weather Service forecast for Cambria County, including the city of Johnstown. This afternoon, partly sunny, then becoming mostly cloudy between 2 p.m. and 4 p.m., then becoming partly sunny. A slight chance of showers and thunderstorms between noon and 2 p.m., then a chance of showers and thunderstorms after 2 p.m. Some thunderstorms may produce damaging winds after 2 p.m. Rainfall amounts around a tenth of an inch. Highs in the upper 70s. Southwest winds 5 to 10 miles an hour. Chance of rain 50%. Tonight, mostly cloudy through 10 p.m., then becoming partly cloudy. A chance of showers and thunderstorms through midnight. Patchy fog after midnight. Some thunderstorms may produce damaging winds before 8 p.m. Some thunderstorms may produce damaging winds between 8 p.m. and 10 p.m. Rainfall amounts around a tenth of an inch. Lows in the upper 50s. West winds around 5 miles an hour. Chance of rain 50%. Friday, patchy fog before 10 a.m. Mostly sunny. Highs in the upper 70s. Northwest winds around 5 miles an hour. Friday night, partly cloudy through midnight then clearing. Patchy fog after midnight. Lows in the mid-50s. North winds around 5 miles an hour. And now the extended forecast for South Central Pennsylvania. Saturday, sunny. Highs in the lower 80s. Saturday night, partly cloudy. Lows in the lower 60s. Sunday, mostly sunny. Highs in the lower 80s. Sunday night, partly cloudy. Lows in the mid-60s. Monday, partly sunny. Highs in the mid-80s. Monday night, partly cloudy. Lows in the upper 60s. Tuesday, mostly sunny. Highs in the mid-80s. Tuesday night, partly cloudy. Lows in the upper 60s. Wednesday, partly sunny with a chance of showers. Highs in the lower 80s. Chance of rain 40%. The 8 to 14 day outlook, from Thursday, September 3rd to Wednesday, September 9th, calls for above normal temperatures and near normal precipitation. Normal high temperatures across central Pennsylvania during this period range from the low 70s over the Allegheny Mountains to the upper 70s across the lower Susquehanna Valley. Normal lows range from the upper 40s over the Alleghenies to the low 60s across the lower Susquehanna Valley. Here are the noon conditions in the Altoona area. In Altoona, it was sunny. The temperature was 79 degrees, the dew point 64, and the relative humidity 60%. The wind was southwest at 7 miles an hour. The pressure was 30.01 inches and steady. At State College, it was mostly sunny. The temperature was 79 degrees, the dew point 68, and the relative humidity 69%. The wind was south at 8 miles an hour. The pressure was 29.99 inches and falling. Now, a few other local conditions: Johnstown, sunny 74, DuBois, partly sunny 72, La Trobe, mostly sunny 79, Pittsburgh light rain 75, Erie, mostly sunny 75, Bradford cloudy 69. To the south and east, York, mostly sunny 80, Selins Grove mostly sunny 80, Harrisburg partly sunny 81, Philadelphia a thunderstorm 81, Baltimore cloudy 83, Washington DC partly sunny 81. Once again, in Altoona it was 79 degrees under sunny skies. And at State College it was 79 degrees under mostly sunny skies. This is NOAA Weather Radio, All Hazards Station WNG 589. 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Here's the hazardous weather outlook for the following county, Cambria, Pennsylvania. For today and tonight, scattered strong to marginally severe thunderstorms are possible this afternoon. Localized damaging wind gusts and hail may accompany these storms.
and now the extended outlook for the period Friday through Wednesday. The probability for widespread hazardous weather is low. Spotters are encouraged to report significant hazardous weather. Here's the hazardous weather outlook for the following counties: Bedford, Blair, and Huntingdon. For today and tonight, scattered severe thunderstorms are possible this afternoon and evening. Damaging wind gusts 60 miles per hour or greater, hail, and a tornado may accompany these storms. And now the extended outlook for the period Friday through Wednesday. The probability for widespread hazardous weather is low. Spotters are encouraged to report significant hazardous weather. Showers and thunderstorms will continue to develop across the Commonwealth this afternoon, with two main areas of focus, one along a stationary trough in eastern Pennsylvania and another along a cold front approaching from the northwest. Some of the storms could be strong to severe and will contain heavy downpours, especially across eastern areas of the Keystone State. The primary hazards will be damaging wind gusts and flash flooding. Isolated instances of large hail are also possible. High temperatures will range from the mid-70s across the northwest to the mid to upper 80s across the southeast. Rain will come to an end from west to east through the first half of tonight. Low temperatures will range from the mid-50s across the northwest to the mid-60s across the southeast, with widespread fog development likely into Friday morning. Friday and the weekend look to be dry with near normal temperatures. Here is the latest National Weather Service forecast for Blair and Bedford counties, including the city of Altoona. This afternoon, partly sunny, then becoming mostly cloudy between 2 p.m. and 4 p.m., then becoming partly sunny. A chance of showers and thunderstorms after 2 p.m. Some thunderstorms may be severe with damaging winds. Rainfall amounts around a tenth of an inch. Highs in the lower 80s. Southwest winds 5 to 10 miles an hour. Chance of rain 50%. Tonight, mostly cloudy through midnight, then becoming partly cloudy. A chance of showers and thunderstorms through midnight, then a slight chance of showers after midnight. Patchy fog after midnight. Some thunderstorms may be severe with damaging winds. Rainfall amounts around a tenth of an inch. Lows in the lower 60s. Northwest winds around 5 miles an hour. Chance of rain 50%. Friday, patchy fog before 10 a.m. Mostly sunny. Highs around 80. Northwest winds around 5 miles an hour. Friday night, partly cloudy through 2 a.m. then clearing. Patchy fog after 2 a.m. Lows in the upper 50s. Northwest winds around 5 miles an hour. Here is the latest National Weather Service forecast for Cambria County, including the city of Johnstown. This afternoon, partly sunny, then becoming mostly cloudy between 2 p.m. and 4 p.m., then becoming partly sunny. A slight chance of showers and thunderstorms between noon and 2 p.m., then a chance of showers and thunderstorms after 2 p.m. Some thunderstorms may produce damaging winds after 2 p.m. Rainfall amounts around a tenth of an inch. Highs in the upper 70s. Southwest winds 5 to 10 miles an hour. Chance of rain 50%. Tonight, mostly cloudy through 10 p.m., then becoming partly cloudy. A chance of showers and thunderstorms through midnight. Patchy fog after midnight. Some thunderstorms may produce damaging winds before 8 p.m. Some thunderstorms may produce damaging winds between 8 p.m. and 10 p.m. Rainfall amounts around a tenth of an inch. Lows in the upper 50s. West winds around 5 miles an hour. Chance of rain 50%. Friday, patchy fog before 10 a.m. Mostly sunny. Highs in the upper 70s. Northwest winds around 5 miles an hour. Friday night, partly cloudy through midnight then clearing. Patchy fog after midnight. Lows in the mid-50s. North winds around 5 miles an hour. And now the extended forecast for South Central Pennsylvania. Saturday, sunny. Highs in the lower 80s. Saturday night, partly cloudy. Lows in the lower 60s. Sunday, mostly sunny. Highs in the lower 80s. Sunday night, partly cloudy. Lows in the mid-60s. Monday, partly sunny. Highs in the mid-80s.
Monday night, partly cloudy. Lows in the upper 60s. Tuesday, mostly sunny. Highs in the mid-80s. Tuesday night, partly cloudy. Lows in the upper 60s. Wednesday, partly sunny with a chance of showers. Highs in the lower 80s. Chance of rain 40%. The 8 to 14 day outlook, from Thursday, September 3rd to Wednesday, September 9th, calls for above normal temperatures and near normal precipitation. Normal high temperatures across central Pennsylvania during this period range from the low 70s over the Allegheny Mountains to the upper 70s across the lower Susquehanna Valley. Normal lows range from the upper 40s over the Alleghenies to the low 60s across the lower Susquehanna Valley. Here are the noon conditions in the Altoona area. In Altoona, it was sunny. The temperature was 79 degrees, the dew point 64, and the relative humidity 60%. The wind was southwest at 7 miles an hour. The pressure was 30.01 inches and steady. At State College, it was mostly sunny. The temperature was 79 degrees, the dew point 68, and the relative humidity 69%. The wind was south at 8 miles an hour. The pressure was 29.99 inches and falling. Now, a few other local conditions: Johnstown, sunny 74, DuBois, partly sunny 72, La Trobe, mostly sunny 79, Pittsburgh light rain 75, Erie, mostly sunny 75, Bradford cloudy 69. To the south and east, York, mostly sunny 80, Selins Grove mostly sunny 80, Harrisburg partly sunny 81, Philadelphia a thunderstorm 81, Baltimore cloudy 83, Washington DC partly sunny 81. Once again, in Altoona it was 79 degrees under sunny skies. And at State College it was 79 degrees under mostly sunny skies. This is NOAA Weather Radio, All Hazards Station WNG 589. 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Here's the hazardous weather outlook for the following county: Cambria, Pennsylvania. For today and tonight, scattered strong to marginally severe thunderstorms are possible this afternoon. Localized damaging wind gusts and hail may accompany these storms. And now the extended outlook for the period Friday through Wednesday. The probability for widespread hazardous weather is low. Spotters are encouraged to report significant hazardous weather. Here's the hazardous weather outlook for the following counties: Bedford, Blair, and Huntingdon. For today and tonight, scattered severe thunderstorms are possible this afternoon and evening. Damaging wind gusts 60 miles per hour or greater, hail, and a tornado may accompany these storms. And now the extended outlook for the period Friday through Wednesday. The probability for widespread hazardous weather is low. Spotters are encouraged to report significant hazardous weather. Showers and thunderstorms will continue to develop across the Commonwealth this afternoon, with two main areas of focus, one along a stationary trough in eastern Pennsylvania and another along a cold front approaching from the northwest. Some of the storms could be strong to severe and will contain heavy downpours, especially across eastern areas of the Keystone State. The primary hazards will be damaging wind gusts and flash flooding. Isolated instances of large hail are also possible. High temperatures will range from the mid-70s across the northwest to the mid to upper 80s across the southeast. Rain will come to an end from west to east through the first half of tonight. Low temperatures will range from the mid-50s across the northwest to the mid-60s across the southeast, with widespread fog development likely into Friday morning. Friday and the weekend look to be dry with near normal temperatures. Here is the latest National Weather Service forecast for Blair and Bedford counties, including the city of Altoona. This afternoon, partly sunny, then becoming mostly cloudy between 2 p.m. and 4 p.m., then becoming partly sunny. A chance of showers and thunderstorms after 2 p.m. Some thunderstorms may be severe with damaging winds. Rainfall amounts around a tenth of an inch. Highs in the lower 80s. Southwest winds 5 to 10 miles an hour. Chance of rain 50%. Tonight, mostly cloudy through midnight, then becoming partly cloudy. A chance of showers and thunderstorms through midnight, then a slight chance of showers after midnight. Patchy fog after midnight. Some thunderstorms may be severe with damaging winds.
Some thunderstorms may be severe with damaging winds. Rainfall amounts around a tenth of an inch. Lows in the lower 60s. Northwest winds around 5 miles an hour. Chance of rain 50%. Friday, patchy fog before 10 a.m. Mostly sunny. Highs around 80. Northwest winds around 5 miles an hour. Friday night, partly cloudy through 2 a.m. then clearing. Patchy fog after 2 a.m. Lows in the upper 50s. Northwest winds around 5 miles an hour. Here is the latest National Weather Service forecast for Cambria County, including the city of Johnstown. This afternoon, partly sunny, then becoming mostly cloudy between 2 p.m. and 4 p.m., then becoming partly sunny. A slight chance of showers and thunderstorms between noon and 2 p.m., then a chance of showers and thunderstorms after 2 p.m. Some thunderstorms may produce damaging winds after 2 p.m. Rainfall amounts around a tenth of an inch. Highs in the upper 70s. Southwest winds 5 to 10 miles an hour. Chance of rain 50%. Tonight, mostly cloudy through 10 p.m., then becoming partly cloudy. A chance of showers and thunderstorms through midnight. Patchy fog after midnight. Some thunderstorms may produce damaging winds before 8 p.m. Some thunderstorms may produce damaging winds between 8 p.m. and 10 p.m. Rainfall amounts around a tenth of an inch. Lows in the upper 50s. West winds around 5 miles an hour. Chance of rain 50%. Friday, patchy fog before 10 a.m. Mostly sunny. Highs in the upper 70s. Northwest winds around 5 miles an hour. Friday night, partly cloudy through midnight then clearing. Patchy fog after midnight. Lows in the mid-50s. North winds around 5 miles an hour. And now the extended forecast for South Central Pennsylvania. Saturday, sunny. Highs in the lower 80s. Saturday night, partly cloudy. Lows in the lower 60s. Sunday, mostly sunny. Highs in the lower 80s. Sunday night, partly cloudy. Lows in the mid-60s. Monday, partly sunny. Highs in the mid-80s. Monday night, partly cloudy. Lows in the upper 60s. Tuesday, mostly sunny. Highs in the mid-80s. Tuesday night, partly cloudy. Lows in the upper 60s. Wednesday, partly sunny with a chance of showers. Highs in the lower 80s. Chance of rain 40%. The 8 to 14 day outlook, from Thursday, September 3rd to Wednesday, September 9th, calls for above normal temperatures and near normal precipitation. Normal high temperatures across central Pennsylvania during this period range from the low 70s over the Allegheny Mountains to the upper 70s across the lower Susquehanna Valley. Normal lows range from the upper 40s over the Alleghenies to the low 60s across the lower Susquehanna Valley. Here are the noon conditions in the Altoona area. In Altoona, it was sunny. The temperature was 79 degrees, the dew point 64, and the relative humidity 60%. The wind was southwest at 7 miles an hour. The pressure was 30.01 inches and steady. At State College, it was mostly sunny. The temperature was 79 degrees, the dew point 68, and the relative humidity 69%. The wind was south at 8 miles an hour. The pressure was 29.99 inches and falling. Now, a few other local conditions: Johnstown, sunny 74, Dubois, partly sunny 72, La Trobe, mostly sunny 79, Pittsburgh light rain 75, Erie, mostly sunny 75, Bradford cloudy 69. To the south and east, York, mostly sunny 80, Selins Grove mostly sunny 80, Harrisburg partly sunny 81, Philadelphia a thunderstorm 81, Baltimore cloudy 83, Washington DC partly sunny 81. Once again, in Altoona it was 79 degrees under sunny skies. And at State College it was 79 degrees under mostly sunny skies. This is NOAA Weather Radio, All Hazards Station WNG 589. 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Here's the hazardous weather outlook for the following county, Cambria, Pennsylvania. For today and tonight.
Scattered strong to marginally severe thunderstorms are possible this afternoon. Localized damaging wind gusts and hail may accompany these storms. And now the extended outlook for the period Friday through Wednesday. The probability for widespread hazardous weather is low. Spotters are encouraged to report significant hazardous weather. Here's the hazardous weather outlook for the following counties: Bedford, Blair, and Huntingdon. For today and tonight, scattered severe thunderstorms are possible this afternoon and evening. Damaging wind gusts 60 miles per hour or greater, hail, and a tornado may accompany these storms. And now the extended outlook for the period Friday through Wednesday. The probability for widespread hazardous weather is low. Spotters are encouraged to report significant hazardous weather. Showers and thunderstorms will continue to develop across the Commonwealth this afternoon, with two main areas of focus, one along a stationary trough in eastern Pennsylvania and another along a cold front approaching from the northwest. Some of the storms could be strong to severe and will contain heavy downpours, especially across eastern areas of the Keystone State. The primary hazards will be damaging wind gusts and flash flooding. Isolated instances of large hail are also possible. High temperatures will range from the mid-70s across the northwest to the mid to upper 80s across the southeast. Rain will come to an end from west to east through the first half of tonight. Low temperatures will range from the mid-50s across the northwest to the mid-60s across the southeast, with widespread fog development likely into Friday morning. Friday and the weekend look to be dry with near normal temperatures. Here is the latest National Weather Service forecast for Blair and Bedford counties, including the city of Altoona. This afternoon, partly sunny, then becoming mostly cloudy between 2 p.m. and 4 p.m., then becoming partly sunny. A chance of showers and thunderstorms after 2 p.m. Some thunderstorms may be severe with damaging winds. Rainfall amounts around a tenth of an inch. Highs in the lower 80s. Southwest winds 5 to 10 miles an hour. Chance of rain 50%. Tonight, mostly cloudy through midnight, then becoming partly cloudy. A chance of showers and thunderstorms through midnight, then a slight chance of showers after midnight. Patchy fog after midnight. Some thunderstorms may be severe with damaging winds. Rainfall amounts around a tenth of an inch. Lows in the lower 60s. Northwest winds around 5 miles an hour. Chance of rain 50%. Friday, patchy fog before 10 a.m. Mostly sunny. Highs around 80. Northwest winds around 5 miles an hour. Friday night, partly cloudy through 2 a.m. then clearing. Patchy fog after 2 a.m. Lows in the upper 50s. Northwest winds around 5 miles an hour. Here is the latest National Weather Service forecast for Cambria County, including the city of Johnstown. This afternoon, partly sunny, then becoming mostly cloudy between 2 p.m. and 4 p.m., then becoming partly sunny. A slight chance of showers and thunderstorms between noon and 2 p.m., then a chance of showers and thunderstorms after 2 p.m. Some thunderstorms may produce damaging winds after 2 p.m. Rainfall amounts around a tenth of an inch. Highs in the upper 70s. Southwest winds 5 to 10 miles an hour. Chance of rain 50%. Tonight, mostly cloudy through 10 p.m., then becoming partly cloudy. A chance of showers and thunderstorms through midnight. Patchy fog after midnight. Some thunderstorms may produce damaging winds before 8 p.m. Some thunderstorms may produce damaging winds between 8 p.m. and 10 p.m. Rainfall amounts around a tenth of an inch. Lows in the upper 50s. West winds around 5 miles an hour. Chance of rain 50%. Friday, patchy fog before 10 a.m. Mostly sunny. Highs in the upper 70s. Northwest winds around 5 miles an hour. Friday night, partly cloudy through midnight then clearing. Patchy fog after midnight. Lows in the mid-50s. North winds around 5 miles an hour. And now the extended forecast for South Central Pennsylvania. Saturday, sunny. Highs in the lower 80s. Saturday night, partly cloudy. Lows in the lower 60s. Sunday, mostly sunny. Highs in the lower 80s.
Sunday night, partly cloudy. Lows in the mid-60s. Monday, partly sunny. Highs in the mid-80s. Monday night, partly cloudy. Lows in the upper 60s. Tuesday, mostly sunny. Highs in the mid-80s. Tuesday night, partly cloudy. Lows in the upper 60s. Wednesday, partly sunny with a chance of showers. Highs in the lower 80s. Chance of rain 40%. The 8 to 14 day outlook, from Thursday, September 3rd to Wednesday, September 9th, calls for above normal temperatures and near normal precipitation. Normal high temperatures across central Pennsylvania during this period range from the low 70s over the Allegheny Mountains to the upper 70s across the lower Susquehanna Valley. Normal lows range from the upper 40s over the Alleghenies to the low 60s across the lower Susquehanna Valley. Here are the noon conditions in the Altoona area. In Altoona, it was sunny. The temperature was 79 degrees, the dew point 64, and the relative humidity 60%. The wind was southwest at 7 miles an hour. The pressure was 30.01 inches and steady. At State College, it was mostly sunny. The temperature was 79 degrees, the dew point 68, and the relative humidity 69%. The wind was south at 8 miles an hour. The pressure was 29.99 inches and falling. Now, a few other local conditions: Johnstown, sunny 74, DuBois, partly sunny 72, La Trobe, mostly sunny 79, Pittsburgh light rain 75, Erie, mostly sunny 75, Bradford cloudy 69. To the south and east, York, mostly sunny 80, Selins Grove mostly sunny 80, Harrisburg partly sunny 81, Philadelphia a thunderstorm 81, Baltimore cloudy 83, Washington DC partly sunny 81. Once again, in Altoona it was 79 degrees under sunny skies. And at State College it was 79 degrees under mostly sunny skies. This is NOAA Weather Radio, All Hazards Station WNG 589. 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Here's the hazardous weather outlook for the following county: Cambria, Pennsylvania. For today and tonight, scattered strong to marginally severe thunderstorms are possible this afternoon. Localized damaging wind gusts and hail may accompany these storms. And now the extended outlook for the period Friday through Wednesday. The probability for widespread hazardous weather is low. Spotters are encouraged to report significant hazardous weather. Here's the hazardous weather outlook for the following counties: Bedford, Blair, and Huntingdon. For today and tonight, scattered severe thunderstorms are possible this afternoon and evening. Damaging wind gusts 60 miles per hour or greater, hail, and a tornado may accompany these storms. And now the extended outlook for the period Friday through Wednesday. The probability for widespread hazardous weather is low. Spotters are encouraged to report significant hazardous weather. Showers and thunderstorms will continue to develop across the Commonwealth this afternoon, with two main areas of focus, one along a stationary trough in eastern Pennsylvania and another along a cold front approaching from the northwest. Some of the storms could be strong to severe and will contain heavy downpours, especially across eastern areas of the Keystone State. The primary hazards will be damaging wind gusts and flash flooding. Isolated instances of large hail are also possible. High temperatures will range from the mid-70s across the northwest to the mid to upper 80s across the southeast. Rain will come to an end from west to east through the first half of tonight. Low temperatures will range from the mid-50s across the northwest to the mid-60s across the southeast, with widespread fog development likely into Friday morning. Friday and the weekend look to be dry with near normal temperatures. Here is the latest National Weather Service forecast for Blair and Bedford counties, including the city of Altoona. This afternoon, partly sunny, then becoming mostly cloudy between 2 p.m. and 4 p.m., then becoming partly sunny. A chance of showers and thunderstorms after 2 p.m. Some thunderstorms may be severe with damaging winds. Rainfall amounts around a tenth of an inch. Highs in the lower 80s. Southwest winds 5 to 10 miles an hour. Chance of rain 50%. Tonight, mostly cloudy through midnight, then becoming partly cloudy.
a chance of showers and thunderstorms through midnight, then a slight chance of showers after midnight. Patchy fog after midnight. Some thunderstorms may be severe with damaging winds. Rainfall amounts around a tenth of an inch. Lows in the lower 60s. Northwest winds around 5 miles an hour. Chance of rain 50%. Friday, patchy fog before 10 a.m. Mostly sunny. Highs around 80. Northwest winds around 5 miles an hour. Friday night, partly cloudy through 2 a.m. then clearing. Patchy fog after 2 a.m. Lows in the upper 50s. Northwest winds around 5 miles an hour. Here is the latest National Weather Service forecast for Cambria County, including the city of Johnstown. This afternoon, partly sunny, then becoming mostly cloudy between 2 p.m. and 4 p.m., then becoming partly sunny. A slight chance of showers and thunderstorms between noon and 2 p.m., then a chance of showers and thunderstorms after 2 p.m. Some thunderstorms may produce damaging winds after 2 p.m. Rainfall amounts around a tenth of an inch. Highs in the upper 70s. Southwest winds 5 to 10 miles an hour. Chance of rain 50%. Tonight, mostly cloudy through 10 p.m., then becoming partly cloudy. A chance of showers and thunderstorms through midnight. Patchy fog after midnight. Some thunderstorms may produce damaging winds before 8 p.m. Some thunderstorms may produce damaging winds between 8 p.m. and 10 p.m. Rainfall amounts around a tenth of an inch. Lows in the upper 50s. West winds around 5 miles an hour. Chance of rain 50%. Friday, patchy fog before 10 a.m. Mostly sunny. Highs in the upper 70s. Northwest winds around 5 miles an hour. Friday night, partly cloudy through midnight then clearing. Patchy fog after midnight. Lows in the mid-50s. North winds around 5 miles an hour. And now the extended forecast for South Central Pennsylvania. Saturday, sunny. Highs in the lower 80s. Saturday night, partly cloudy. Lows in the lower 60s. Sunday, mostly sunny. Highs in the lower 80s. Sunday night, partly cloudy. Lows in the mid-60s. Monday, partly sunny. Highs in the mid-80s. Monday night, partly cloudy. Lows in the upper 60s. Tuesday, mostly sunny. Highs in the mid-80s. Tuesday night, partly cloudy. Lows in the upper 60s. Wednesday, partly sunny with a chance of showers. Highs in the lower 80s. Chance of rain 40%. The 8 to 14 day outlook, from Thursday, September 3rd to Wednesday, September 9th, calls for above normal temperatures and near normal precipitation. Normal high temperatures across central Pennsylvania during this period range from the low 70s over the Allegheny Mountains to the upper 70s across the lower Susquehanna Valley. Normal lows range from the upper 40s over the Alleghenies to the low 60s across the lower Susquehanna Valley. Here are the 1 p.m. conditions in the Altoona area. In Altoona, it was sunny. The temperature was 81 degrees, the dew point 66, and the relative humidity 60%. The wind was southwest at 8 miles an hour. The pressure was 29.99 inches and falling. At State College, it was mostly sunny. The temperature was 81 degrees, the dew point 66, and the relative humidity 61%. The wind was southwest at 8 miles an hour. The pressure was 29.98 inches and falling. Now, a few other local conditions: Johnstown, partly sunny 76, DuBois, cloudy 72, La Trobe, mostly sunny 81, Pittsburgh, partly sunny 77, Erie, mostly sunny 75, Bradford, mostly sunny 72. To the south and east, York, mostly sunny 82, Selins Grove, mostly sunny 81, Harrisburg, mostly sunny 82, Philadelphia, a thunderstorm 72, Baltimore, partly sunny 85, Washington, D.C., partly sunny 83. Once again, in Altoona, it was 81 degrees under sunny skies. And at State College, it was 81 degrees under mostly sunny skies. This is NOAA Weather Radio, all hazards station WNG 589.
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Here are the 1 p.m. conditions in the Altoona area. In Altoona, it was sunny. The temperature was 81 degrees, the dew point 66, and the relative humidity 60%. The wind was southwest at 8 miles an hour. The pressure was 29.99 inches and falling. At State College, it was mostly sunny. The temperature was 81 degrees, the dew point 66, and the relative humidity 61%. The wind was southwest at 8 miles an hour. The pressure was 29.98 inches and falling. Now, a few other local conditions: Johnstown, partly sunny 76, DuBois, cloudy 72, La Trobe, mostly sunny 81, Pittsburgh, partly sunny 77, Erie, mostly sunny 75, Bradford, mostly sunny 72. To the south and east, York, mostly sunny 82, Selins Grove, mostly sunny 81, Harrisburg, mostly sunny 82, Philadelphia Thunder 72, Baltimore, partly sunny 85, Washington, D.C., partly sunny 83. Once again, in Altoona, it was 81 degrees under sunny skies. And at State College, it was 81 degrees under mostly sunny skies. This is NOAA Weather Radio, All Hazards Station WMG 589. 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Here's the hazardous weather outlook for the following county: Cambria, Pennsylvania. For today and tonight, scattered strong to marginally severe thunderstorms are possible this afternoon. Localized damaging wind gusts and hail may accompany these storms. And now the extended outlook for the period Friday through Wednesday. The probability for widespread hazardous weather is low. Spotters are encouraged to report significant hazardous weather. Here's the hazardous weather outlook for the following counties: Bedford, Blair, and Huntingdon. For today and tonight, scattered severe thunderstorms are possible this afternoon and evening. Damaging wind gusts 60 miles per hour or greater, hail, and a tornado may accompany these storms. And now the extended outlook for the period Friday through Wednesday. The probability for widespread hazardous weather is low. Spotters are encouraged to report significant hazardous weather. Showers and thunderstorms will continue to develop across the Commonwealth this afternoon, with two main areas of focus, one along a stationary trough in eastern Pennsylvania and another along a cold front approaching from the northwest. Some of the storms could be strong to severe and will contain heavy downpours, especially across eastern areas of the Keystone State. The primary hazards will be damaging wind gusts and flash flooding. Isolated instances of large hail are also possible. High temperatures will range from the mid-70s across the northwest to the mid to upper 80s across the southeast. Rain will come to an end from west to east through the first half of tonight. Low temperatures will range from the mid-50s across the northwest to the mid-60s across the southeast, with widespread fog development likely into Friday morning. Friday and the weekend look to be dry with near normal temperatures. Here is the latest National Weather Service forecast for Blair and Bedford counties, including the city of Altoona. This afternoon, partly sunny, then becoming mostly cloudy between 2 p.m. and 4 p.m., then becoming partly sunny. A chance of showers and thunderstorms after 2 p.m. Some thunderstorms may be severe with damaging winds. Rainfall amounts around a tenth of an inch. Highs in the lower 80s. Southwest winds 5 to 10 miles an hour. Chance of rain 50%. Tonight, mostly cloudy through midnight, then becoming partly cloudy. A chance of showers and thunderstorms through midnight, then a slight chance of showers after midnight. Patchy fog after midnight. Some thunderstorms may be severe with damaging winds. Rainfall amounts around a tenth of an inch. Lows in the lower 60s. Northwest winds around 5 miles an hour. Chance of rain 50%. Friday, patchy fog before 10 a.m. Mostly sunny. Highs around 80. Northwest winds around 5 miles an hour. Friday night, partly cloudy through 2 a.m. then clearing. Patchy fog after 2 a.m. Lows in the upper 50s. Northwest winds around 5 miles an hour.
Here is the latest National Weather Service forecast for Cambria County, including the city of Johnstown. This afternoon, partly sunny, then becoming mostly cloudy between 2 p.m. and 4 p.m., then becoming partly sunny. A slight

upper 50s. West winds around 5 miles an hour. Chance of rain 50%. Friday, patchy fog before 10 a.m. Mostly sunny. Highs in the upper 70s. Northwest winds around 5 miles an hour. Friday night, partly cloudy through midnight, then clearing. Patchy fog after midnight. Lows in the mid-50s. North winds around 5 miles an hour. And now the extended forecast for South Central Pennsylvania. Saturday, sunny. Highs in the lower 80s. Saturday night, partly cloudy. Lows in the lower 60s. Sunday, mostly sunny. Highs in the lower 80s. Sunday night, partly cloudy. Lows in the mid-60s. Monday, partly sunny. Highs in the mid-80s. Monday night, partly cloudy. Lows in the upper 60s. Tuesday, mostly sunny. Highs in the mid-80s. Tuesday night, partly cloudy. Lows in the upper 60s. Wednesday, partly sunny with a chance of showers. Highs in the lower 80s. Chance of rain 40%. The 8 to 14 day outlook, from Thursday, September 3rd to Wednesday, September 9th, calls for above normal temperatures and near normal precipitation. Normal high temperatures across central Pennsylvania during this period range from the low 70s over the Allegheny Mountains to the upper 70s across the lower Susquehanna Valley. Normal lows range from the upper 40s over the Alleghenies to the low 60s across the lower Susquehanna Valley. Here are the 1 p.m. conditions in the Altoona area. In Altoona, it was sunny. The temperature was 81 degrees, the dew point 66, and the relative humidity 60%. The wind was southwest at 8 miles an hour. The pressure was 29.99 inches and falling. At State College, it was mostly sunny. The temperature was 81 degrees, the dew point 66, and the relative humidity 61%. The wind was southwest at 8 miles an hour. The pressure was 29.98 inches and falling. Now, a few other local conditions: Johnstown, partly sunny 76, DuBois, cloudy 72, La Trobe, mostly sunny 81, Pittsburgh, partly sunny 77, Erie, mostly sunny 75, Bradford, mostly sunny 72. To the south and east, York, mostly sunny 82, Selins Grove, mostly sunny 81, Harrisburg, mostly sunny 82, Philadelphia Thunder 72, Baltimore, partly sunny 85, Washington DC, partly sunny 83. Once again, in Altoona it was 81 degrees under sunny skies. And at State College it was 81 degrees under mostly sunny skies. This is NOAA Weather Radio, All Hazards Station WNG 589. 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Here's the hazardous weather outlook for the following county: Cambria, Pennsylvania. For today and tonight, scattered strong to marginally severe thunderstorms are possible this afternoon. Localized damaging wind gusts and hail may accompany these storms. And now the extended outlook for the period Friday through Wednesday. The probability for widespread hazardous weather is low. Spotters are encouraged to report significant hazardous weather. Here's the hazardous weather outlook for the following counties: Bedford, Blair, and Huntingdon. For today and tonight, scattered severe thunderstorms are possible this afternoon and evening. Damaging wind gusts 60 miles per hour or greater, hail, and a tornado may accompany these storms. And now the extended outlook for the period Friday through Wednesday. The probability for widespread hazardous weather is low. Spotters are encouraged to report significant hazardous weather. Showers and thunderstorms will continue to develop across the Commonwealth this afternoon, with two main areas of focus, one along a stationary trough in eastern Pennsylvania and another along a cold front approaching from the northwest. Some of the storms could be strong to severe and will contain heavy downpours, especially across eastern areas of the Keystone State. The primary hazards will be damaging wind gusts and flash flooding. Isolated instances of large hail are also possible. High temperatures will range from the mid-70s across the northwest to the mid to upper 80s across the southeast. Rain will come to an end from west to east through the first half of tonight. Low temperatures will range from the mid-50s across the northwest to the mid-60s across the southeast, with widespread fog.

element likely into Friday morning. Friday and the weekend look to be dry with near normal temperatures. Here is the latest National Weather Service forecast for Blair and Bedford counties, including the city of Altoona. This afternoon, partly sunny, then becoming mostly cloudy between 2 p.m. and 4 p.m., then becoming partly sunny. A chance of showers and thunderstorms after 2 p.m. Some thunderstorms may be severe with damaging winds. Rainfall amounts around a tenth of an inch. Highs in the lower 80s. Southwest winds 5 to 10 miles an hour. Chance of rain 50%. Tonight, mostly cloudy through midnight, then becoming partly cloudy. A chance of showers and thunderstorms through midnight, then a slight chance of showers after midnight. Patchy fog after midnight. Some thunderstorms may be severe with damaging winds. Rainfall amounts around a tenth of an inch. Lows in the lower 60s. Northwest winds around 5 miles an hour. Chance of rain 50%. Friday, patchy fog before 10 a.m. Mostly sunny. Highs around 80. Northwest winds around 5 miles an hour. Friday night, partly cloudy through 2 a.m. then clearing. Patchy fog after 2 a.m. Lows in the upper 50s. Northwest winds around 5 miles an hour. Here is the latest National Weather Service forecast for Cambria County, including the city of Johnstown. This afternoon, partly sunny, then becoming mostly cloudy between 2 p.m. and 4 p.m., then becoming partly sunny. A slight chance of showers and thunderstorms between noon and 2 p.m., then a chance of showers and thunderstorms after 2 p.m. Some thunderstorms may produce damaging winds after 2 p.m. Rainfall amounts around a tenth of an inch. Highs in the upper 70s. Southwest winds 5 to 10 miles an hour. Chance of rain 50%. Tonight, mostly cloudy through 10 p.m., then becoming partly cloudy. A chance of showers and thunderstorms through midnight. Patchy fog after midnight. Some thunderstorms may produce damaging winds before 8 p.m. Between 8 p.m. and 10 p.m. Rainfall amounts around a tenth of an inch. Lows in the upper 50s. West winds around 5 miles an hour. Chance of rain 50%. Friday, patchy fog before 10 a.m. Mostly sunny. Highs in the upper 70s. Northwest winds around 5 miles an hour. Friday night, partly cloudy through midnight then clearing. Patchy fog after midnight. Lows in the mid-50s. North winds around 5 miles an hour. And now the extended forecast for South Central Pennsylvania. Saturday, sunny. Highs in the lower 80s. Saturday night, partly cloudy. Lows in the lower 60s. Sunday, mostly sunny. Highs in the lower 80s. Sunday night, partly cloudy. Lows in the mid-60s. Monday, partly sunny. Highs in the mid-80s. Monday night, partly cloudy. Lows in the upper 60s. Tuesday, mostly sunny. Highs in the mid-80s. Tuesday night, partly cloudy. Lows in the upper 60s. Wednesday, partly sunny with a chance of showers. Highs in the lower 80s. Chance of rain 40%. 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Broadcasts originate from the National Weather Service and State College and are transmitted from the tower facilities provided by the Blair County Emergency Management Agency in Frankstown on a frequency of 162.425 MHz. We are located at Innovation Park in State College. 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Properly set weather radios with the alarm device will alert you when severe weather warnings or watches are issued. Programming on this station will be temporarily changed during severe weather to bring you the latest information. Warnings and safety information from the National Weather Service may someday save your life or protect your property. The 8 to 14 day outlook from Thursday, September 3rd to Wednesday, September 9th calls for above normal temperatures and near normal precipitation. Normal high temperatures across central Pennsylvania during this period range from the low 70s over the Allegheny Mountains to the upper 70s across the lower Susquehanna Valley.
Normal lows range from the upper 40s over the Alleghenies to the low 60s across the lower Susquehanna Valley. Here are the 1 p.m. conditions in the Altoona area. In Altoona, it was sunny. The temperature was 81 degrees, the dew point 66, and the relative humidity 60%. The wind was southwest at 8 miles an hour. The pressure was 29.99 inches and falling. At State College, it was mostly sunny. The temperature was 81 degrees, the dew point 66, and the relative humidity 61%. The wind was southwest at 8 miles an hour. The pressure was 29.98 inches and falling. Now, a few other local conditions: Johnstown, partly sunny 76, DuBois, cloudy 72, Latrobe, mostly sunny 81, Pittsburgh, partly sunny 77, Erie, mostly sunny 75, Bradford, mostly sunny 72. To the south and east, York, mostly sunny 82, Selins Grove, mostly sunny 81, Harrisburg, mostly sunny 82, Philadelphia Thunder 72, Baltimore, partly sunny 85, Washington DC, partly sunny 83. Once again, in Altoona it was 81 degrees under sunny skies. And at State College it was 81 degrees under mostly sunny skies. This is NOAA Weather Radio, All Hazards Station WNG 589. 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Here's the hazardous weather outlook for the following county, Cambria, Pennsylvania. For today and tonight, scattered strong to marginally severe thunderstorms are possible this afternoon. Localized damaging wind gusts and hail may accompany these storms. And now the extended outlook for the period Friday through Wednesday. The probability for widespread hazardous weather is low. Spotters are encouraged to report significant hazardous weather. Here's the hazardous weather outlook for the following counties: Bedford, Blair, and Huntingdon. For today and tonight, scattered severe thunderstorms are possible this afternoon and evening. Damaging wind gusts 60 miles per hour or greater, hail, and a tornado may accompany these storms. And now the extended outlook for the period Friday through Wednesday. The probability for widespread hazardous weather is low. Spotters are encouraged to report significant hazardous weather. Showers and thunderstorms will continue to develop across the Commonwealth this afternoon, with two main areas of focus, one along a stationary trough in eastern Pennsylvania and another along a cold front approaching from the northwest. Some of the storms could be strong to severe and will contain heavy downpours, especially across eastern areas of the Keystone State. The primary hazards will be damaging wind gusts and flash flooding. Isolated instances of large hail are also possible. High temperatures will range from the mid-70s across the northwest to the mid to upper 80s across the southeast. Rain will come to an end from west to east through the first half of tonight. Low temperatures will range from the mid-50s across the northwest to the mid-60s across the southeast, with widespread fog development likely into Friday morning. Friday and the weekend look to be dry with near normal temperatures. Here is the latest National Weather Service forecast for Blair and Bedford counties, including the city of Altoona. This afternoon, partly sunny, then becoming mostly cloudy between 2 p.m. and 4 p.m., then becoming partly sunny. A chance of showers and thunderstorms after 2 p.m. Some thunderstorms may be severe with damaging winds. Rainfall amounts around a tenth of an inch. Highs in the lower 80s. Southwest winds 5 to 10 miles an hour. Chance of rain 50%. Tonight, mostly cloudy through midnight, then becoming partly cloudy. A chance of showers and thunderstorms through midnight, then a slight chance of showers after midnight. Patchy fog after midnight. Some thunderstorms may be severe with damaging winds. Rainfall amounts around a tenth of an inch. Lows in the lower 60s. Northwest winds around 5 miles an hour. Chance of rain 50%. Friday, patchy fog before 10 a.m. Mostly sunny. Highs around 80. Northwest winds around 5 miles an hour. Friday night, partly cloudy through 2 a.m. then clearing. Patchy fog after 2 a.m. Lows in the upper 50s. Northwest winds around 5 miles an hour.
Here is the latest National Weather Service forecast for Cambria County, including the city of Johnstown. This afternoon, partly sunny, then becoming mostly cloudy between 2 p.m. and 4 p.m., then becoming partly sunny. A slight chance of showers and thunderstorms between noon and 2 p.m., then a chance of showers and thunderstorms after 2 p.m. Some thunderstorms may produce damaging winds after 2 p.m. Rainfall amounts around a tenth of an inch. Highs in the upper 70s. Southwest winds 5 to 10 miles an hour. Chance of rain 50%. Tonight, mostly cloudy through 10 p.m., then becoming partly cloudy. A chance of showers and thunderstorms through midnight. Patchy fog after midnight. Some thunderstorms may produce damaging winds before 8 p.m. Some thunderstorms may produce damaging winds between 8 p.m. and 10 p.m. Rainfall amounts around a tenth of an inch. Lows in the upper 50s. West winds around 5 miles an hour. Chance of rain 50%. Friday, patchy fog before 10 a.m. Mostly sunny. Highs in the upper 70s. Northwest winds around 5 miles an hour. Friday night, partly cloudy through midnight, then clearing. Patchy fog after midnight. Lows in the mid-50s. North winds around 5 miles an hour. And now the extended forecast for South Central Pennsylvania. Saturday, sunny. Highs in the lower 80s. Saturday night, partly cloudy. Lows in the lower 60s. Sunday, mostly sunny. Highs in the lower 80s. Sunday night, partly cloudy. Lows in the mid-60s. Monday, partly sunny. Highs in the mid-80s. Monday night, partly cloudy. Lows in the upper 60s. Tuesday, mostly sunny. Highs in the mid-80s. Tuesday night, partly cloudy. Lows in the upper 60s. Wednesday, partly sunny with a chance of showers. Highs in the lower 80s. Chance of rain 40%. Here is the latest National Weather Service forecast for Blair and Bedford counties, including the city of Altoona. This afternoon, mostly cloudy between 2 p.m. and 4 p.m., then becoming partly sunny. A chance of showers and thunderstorms. Some thunderstorms may be severe with damaging winds. Rainfall amounts around a tenth of an inch. Highs in the lower 80s. Southwest winds 5 to 10 miles an hour. Chance of rain 50%. Tonight, mostly cloudy through midnight, then becoming partly cloudy. A chance of showers and thunderstorms through midnight, then a slight chance of showers after midnight. Patchy fog after midnight. Some thunderstorms may be severe with damaging winds. Rainfall amounts around a tenth of an inch. Lows in the lower 60s. Northwest winds around 5 miles an hour. Chance of rain 50%. Friday, patchy fog before 10 a.m. Mostly sunny. Highs around 80. Northwest winds around 5 miles an hour. Friday night, partly cloudy through 2 a.m. then clearing. Patchy fog after 2 a.m. Lows in the upper 50s. Northwest winds around 5 miles an hour. Here is the latest National Weather Service forecast for Cambria County, including the city of Johnstown. This afternoon, mostly cloudy between 2 p.m. and 4 p.m., then becoming partly sunny. A chance of showers and thunderstorms. Some thunderstorms may produce damaging winds. Rainfall amounts around a tenth of an inch. Near steady temperature in the upper 70s. West winds 5 to 10 miles an hour. Chance of rain 50%. Tonight, mostly cloudy through 10 p.m., then becoming partly cloudy. A chance of showers and thunderstorms through midnight. Patchy fog after midnight. Some thunderstorms may produce damaging winds before 8 p.m. Rainfall amounts around a tenth of an inch. Lows in the upper 50s. West winds around 5 miles an hour. Chance of rain 50%. Friday, patchy fog before 10 a.m. Mostly sunny. Highs in the upper 70s. Northwest winds around 5 miles an hour. Friday night, partly cloudy through midnight then clearing.
patchy fog after midnight. Lows in the mid-50s. North winds around 5 miles an hour. And now the extended forecast for south central Pennsylvania. Saturday, sunny. Highs in the lower 80s. Saturday night, partly cloudy. Lows in the lower 60s. Sunday, mostly sunny. Highs in the lower 80s. Sunday night, partly cloudy. Lows in the mid-60s. Monday, partly sunny. Highs in the mid-80s. Monday night, partly cloudy. Lows in the upper 60s. Tuesday, mostly sunny. Highs in the mid-80s. Tuesday night, partly cloudy. Lows in the upper 60s. Wednesday, partly sunny with a chance of showers. Highs in the lower 80s. Chance of rain 40%. The 8 to 14 day outlook, from Thursday, September 3rd to Wednesday, September 9th, calls for above normal temperatures and near normal precipitation. Normal high temperatures across central Pennsylvania during this period range from the low 70s over the Allegheny Mountains to the upper 70s across the lower Susquehanna Valley. Normal lows range from the upper 40s over the Alleghenies to the low 60s across the lower Susquehanna Valley. Here are the 1 p.m. conditions in the Altoona area. In Altoona, it was sunny. The temperature was 81 degrees, the dew point 66, and the relative humidity 60%. The wind was southwest at 8 miles an hour. The pressure was 29.99 inches and falling. At State College, it was mostly sunny. The temperature was 81 degrees, the dew point 66, and the relative humidity 61%. The wind was southwest at 8 miles an hour. The pressure was 29.98 inches and falling. Now, a few other local conditions: Johnstown, partly sunny 76, DuBois, cloudy 72, La Trobe, mostly sunny 81, Pittsburgh, partly sunny 77, Erie, mostly sunny 75, Bradford, mostly sunny 72. To the south and east, York, mostly sunny 82, Selins Grove, mostly sunny 81, Harrisburg, mostly sunny 82, Philadelphia Thunder 72, Baltimore, partly sunny 85, Washington DC, partly sunny 83. Once again, in Altoona it was 81 degrees under sunny skies. And at State College it was 81 degrees under mostly sunny skies. This is NOAA Weather Radio, All Hazards Station WNG 589. 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Here's the hazardous weather outlook for the following county: Cambria, Pennsylvania. For today and tonight, scattered strong to marginally severe thunderstorms are possible this afternoon. Localized damaging wind gusts and hail may accompany these storms. And now the extended outlook for the period Friday through Wednesday. The probability for widespread hazardous weather is low. Spotters are encouraged to report significant hazardous weather. Here's the hazardous weather outlook for the following counties: Bedford, Blair, and Huntingdon. For today and tonight, scattered severe thunderstorms are possible this afternoon and evening. Damaging wind gusts 60 miles per hour or greater, hail, and a tornado may accompany these storms. And now the extended outlook for the period Friday through Wednesday. The probability for widespread hazardous weather is low. Spotters are encouraged to report significant hazardous weather. Showers and thunderstorms will continue to develop across the Commonwealth this afternoon, with two main areas of focus, one along a stationary trough in eastern Pennsylvania and another along a cold front approaching from the northwest. Some of the storms could be strong to severe and will contain heavy downpours, especially across eastern areas of the Keystone State. The primary hazards will be damaging wind gusts and flash flooding. Isolated instances of large hail are also possible. High temperatures will range from the mid-70s across the northwest to the mid to upper 80s across the southeast. Rain will come to an end from west to east through the first half of tonight. Low temperatures will range from the mid-50s across the northwest to the mid-60s across the southeast, with widespread fog development likely into Friday morning. Friday and the weekend look to be dry with near normal temperatures. Here is the latest National Weather Service forecast for Blair and Bedford counties, including the city of Altoona. This afternoon, mostly cloudy between 2 p.m. and 4 p.m., then becoming partly sunny.
a chance of showers and thunderstorms. Some thunderstorms may be severe with damaging winds. Rainfall amounts around a tenth of an inch. Highs in the lower 80s. Southwest winds 5 to 10 miles an hour. Chance of rain 50%. Tonight, mostly cloudy through midnight, then becoming partly cloudy. A chance of showers and thunderstorms through midnight, then a slight chance of showers after midnight. Patchy fog after midnight. Some thunderstorms may be severe with damaging winds. Rainfall amounts around a tenth of an inch. Lows in the lower 60s. Northwest winds around 5 miles an hour. Chance of rain 50%. Friday, patchy fog before 10 a.m. Mostly sunny. Highs around 80. Northwest winds around 5 miles an hour. Friday night, partly cloudy through 2 a.m. then clearing. Patchy fog after 2 a.m. Lows in the upper 50s. Northwest winds around 5 miles an hour. Here is the latest National Weather Service forecast for Cambria County, including the city of Johnstown. This afternoon, mostly cloudy between 2 p.m. and 4 p.m., then becoming partly sunny. A chance of showers and thunderstorms. Some thunderstorms may produce damaging winds. Rainfall amounts around a tenth of an inch. Near steady temperature in the upper 70s. West winds 5 to 10 miles an hour. Chance of rain 50%. Tonight, mostly cloudy through 10 p.m., then becoming partly cloudy. A chance of showers and thunderstorms through midnight. Patchy fog after midnight. Some thunderstorms may produce damaging winds before 8 p.m. Rainfall amounts around a tenth of an inch. Lows in the upper 50s. West winds around 5 miles an hour. Chance of rain 50%. Friday, patchy fog before 10 a.m. Mostly sunny. Highs in the upper 70s. Northwest winds around 5 miles an hour. Friday night, partly cloudy through midnight then clearing. Patchy fog after midnight. Lows in the mid-50s. North winds around 5 miles an hour. And now the extended forecast for South Central Pennsylvania. Saturday, sunny. Highs in the lower 80s. Saturday night, partly cloudy. Lows in the lower 60s. Sunday, mostly sunny. Highs in the lower 80s. Sunday night, partly cloudy. Lows in the mid-60s. Monday, partly sunny. Highs in the mid-80s. Monday night, partly cloudy. Lows in the upper 60s. Tuesday, mostly sunny. Highs in the mid-80s. Tuesday night, partly cloudy. Lows in the upper 60s. Wednesday, partly sunny with a chance of showers. Highs in the lower 80s. Chance of rain 40%. The 8 to 14 day outlook, from Thursday, September 3rd to Wednesday, September 9th, calls for above normal temperatures and near normal precipitation. Normal high temperatures across central Pennsylvania during this period range from the low 70s over the Allegheny Mountains to the upper 70s across the lower Susquehanna Valley. Normal lows range from the upper 40s over the Alleghenies to the low 60s across the lower Susquehanna Valley. Here are the 1 p.m. conditions in the Altoona area. In Altoona, it was sunny. The temperature was 81 degrees, the dew point 66, and the relative humidity 60%. The wind was southwest at 8 miles an hour. The pressure was 29.99 inches and falling. At State College, it was mostly sunny. The temperature was 81 degrees, the dew point 66, and the relative humidity 61%. The wind was southwest at 8 miles an hour. The pressure was 29.98 inches and falling. Now, a few other local conditions. Johnstown, partly sunny 76, Dubois, cloudy 72, La Trobe, mostly sunny 81, Pittsburgh, partly sunny 77, Erie, mostly sunny 75, Bradford, mostly sunny 72. To the south and east, York, mostly sunny 82, Selins Grove, mostly sunny 81, Harrisburg, mostly sunny 82, Philadelphia Thunder 72, Baltimore, partly sunny 85, Washington, D.C., partly sunny 83.
Once again, in Altoona it was 81 degrees under sunny skies. And at State College it was 81 degrees under mostly sunny skies. 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Here's the hazardous weather outlook for the following county, Cambria, Pennsylvania. For today and tonight, scattered strong to marginally severe thunderstorms are possible this afternoon. Localized damaging wind gusts and hail may accompany these storms. And now the extended outlook for the period Friday through Wednesday. The probability for widespread hazardous weather is low. Spotters are encouraged to report significant hazardous weather. Here's the hazardous weather outlook for the following counties, Bedford, Blair, and Huntingdon. For today and tonight, scattered severe thunderstorms are possible this afternoon and evening. Damaging wind gusts 60 miles per hour or greater, hail, and a tornado may accompany these storms. And now the extended outlook for the period Friday through Wednesday. The probability for widespread hazardous weather is low. Spotters are encouraged to report significant hazardous weather. Showers and thunderstorms will continue to develop across the Commonwealth this afternoon, with two main areas of focus, one along a stationary trough in eastern Pennsylvania and another along a cold front approaching from the northwest. Some of the storms could be strong to severe and will contain heavy downpours, especially across eastern areas of the Keystone State. The primary hazards will be damaging wind gusts and flash flooding. Isolated instances of large hail are also possible. High temperatures will range from the mid-70s across the northwest to the mid to upper 80s across the southeast. Rain will come to an end from west to east through the first half of tonight. Low temperatures will range from the mid-50s across the northwest to the mid-60s across the southeast with widespread fog development likely into Friday morning. Friday and the weekend look to be dry with near normal temperatures. Here is the latest National Weather Service forecast for Blair and Bedford counties, including the city of Altoona. This afternoon, mostly cloudy between 2 p.m. and 4 p.m., then becoming partly sunny. A chance of showers and thunderstorms. Some thunderstorms may be severe with damaging winds. Rainfall amounts around a tenth of an inch. Highs in the lower 80s. Southwest winds 5 to 10 miles an hour. Chance of rain 50%. Tonight, mostly cloudy through midnight, then becoming partly cloudy. A chance of showers and thunderstorms through midnight, then a slight chance of showers after midnight. Patchy fog after midnight. Some thunderstorms may be severe with damaging winds. Rainfall amounts around a tenth of an inch. Lows in the lower 60s. Northwest winds around 5 miles an hour. Chance of rain 50%. Friday, patchy fog before 10 a.m. Mostly sunny. Highs around 80. Northwest winds around 5 miles an hour. Friday night, partly cloudy through 2 a.m. then clearing. Patchy fog after 2 a.m. Lows in the upper 50s. Northwest winds around 5 miles an hour. Here is the latest National Weather Service forecast for Cambria County, including the city of Johnstown. This afternoon, mostly cloudy between 2 p.m. and 4 p.m., then becoming partly sunny. A chance of showers and thunderstorms. Some thunderstorms may produce damaging winds. Rainfall amounts around a tenth of an inch. Near steady temperature in the upper 70s. West winds 5 to 10 miles an hour. Chance of rain 50%. Tonight, mostly cloudy through 10 p.m., then becoming partly cloudy. A chance of showers and thunderstorms through midnight. Patchy fog after midnight. Some thunderstorms may produce damaging winds before 8 p.m. Some thunderstorms may produce damaging winds between 8 p.m. and 10 p.m. Rainfall amounts around a tenth of an inch. Lows in the upper 50s. West winds around 5 miles an hour. Chance of rain 50%. Friday, patchy fog before 10 a.m. Mostly sunny. Highs in the upper 70s. Northwest winds around 5 miles an hour. Friday night, partly cloudy through midnight then clearing. Patchy fog after midnight. Lows in the mid-50s.
north winds around 5 miles an hour. And now the extended forecast for south central Pennsylvania. Saturday, sunny. Highs in the lower 80s. Saturday night, partly cloudy. Lows in the lower 60s. Sunday, mostly sunny. Highs in the lower 80s. Sunday night, partly cloudy. Lows in the mid 60s. Monday, partly sunny. Highs in the mid 80s. Monday night, partly cloudy. Lows in the upper 60s. Tuesday, mostly sunny. Highs in the mid 80s. Tuesday night, partly cloudy. Lows in the upper 60s. Wednesday, partly sunny with a chance of showers. Highs in the lower 80s. Chance of rain 40%. The 8 to 14 day outlook, from Thursday, September 3rd to Wednesday, September 9th, calls for above normal temperatures and near normal precipitation. Normal high temperatures across central Pennsylvania during this period range from the low 70s over the Allegheny Mountains to the upper 70s across the lower Susquehanna Valley. Normal lows range from the upper 40s over the Alleghenies to the low 60s across the lower Susquehanna Valley. Here are the 1 p.m. conditions in the Altoona area. In Altoona, it was sunny. The temperature was 81 degrees, the dew point 66, and the relative humidity 60%. The wind was southwest at 8 miles an hour. The pressure was 29.99 inches and falling. At State College, it was mostly sunny. The temperature was 81 degrees, the dew point 66, and the relative humidity 61%. The wind was southwest at 8 miles an hour. The pressure was 29.98 inches and falling. Now, a few other local conditions: Johnstown, partly sunny 76, Dubois, cloudy 72, La Trobe, mostly sunny 81, Pittsburgh, partly sunny 77, Erie, mostly sunny 75, Bradford, mostly sunny 72. To the south and east, York, mostly sunny 82, Selins Grove, mostly sunny 81, Harrisburg, mostly sunny 82, Philadelphia Thunder 72, Baltimore, partly sunny 85, Washington DC, partly sunny 83. Once again, in Altoona it was 81 degrees under sunny skies. And at State College it was 81 degrees under mostly sunny skies. This is NOAA Weather Radio, All Hazards Station WNG 589. 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Here's the hazardous weather outlook for the following county: Cambria, Pennsylvania. For today and tonight, scattered strong to marginally severe thunderstorms are possible this afternoon. Localized damaging wind gusts and hail may accompany these storms. And now the extended outlook for the period Friday through Wednesday. The probability for widespread hazardous weather is low. Spotters are encouraged to report significant hazardous weather. Here's the hazardous weather outlook for the following counties: Bedford, Blair, and Huntingdon. For today and tonight, scattered severe thunderstorms are possible this afternoon and evening. Damaging wind gusts 60 miles per hour or greater, hail, and a tornado may accompany these storms. And now the extended outlook for the period Friday through Wednesday. The probability for widespread hazardous weather is low. Spotters are encouraged to report significant hazardous weather. Showers and thunderstorms will continue to develop across the Commonwealth this afternoon, with two main areas of focus, one along a stationary trough in eastern Pennsylvania and another along a cold front approaching from the northwest. Some of the storms could be strong to severe and will contain heavy downpours, especially across eastern areas of the Keystone State. The primary hazards will be damaging wind gusts and flash flooding. Isolated instances of large hail are also possible. High temperatures will range from the mid-70s across the northwest to the mid to upper 80s across the southeast. Rain will come to an end from west to east through the first half of tonight. Low temperatures will range from the mid-50s across the northwest to the mid-60s across the southeast, with widespread fog development likely into Friday morning. Friday and the weekend look to be dry with near normal temperatures. Here is the latest National Weather Service forecast for Blair and Bedford counties, including the city of Altoona. This afternoon, mostly cloudy between 2 p.m. and 4 p.m., then becoming partly sunny. A chance of showers and thunderstorms.
Some thunderstorms may be severe with damaging winds. Rainfall amounts around a tenth of an inch. Highs in the lower 80s. Southwest winds 5 to 10 miles an hour. Chance of rain 50%. Tonight, mostly cloudy through midnight, then becoming partly cloudy. A chance of showers and thunderstorms through midnight, then a slight chance of showers after midnight. Patchy fog after midnight. Some thunderstorms may be severe with damaging winds. Rainfall amounts around a tenth of an inch. Lows in the lower 60s. Northwest winds around 5 miles an hour. Chance of rain 50%. Friday, patchy fog before 10 a.m. Mostly sunny. Highs around 80. Northwest winds around 5 miles an hour. Friday night, partly cloudy through 2 a.m. then clearing. Patchy fog after 2 a.m. Lows in the upper 50s. Northwest winds around 5 miles an hour. Here is the latest National Weather Service forecast for Cambria County, including the city of Johnstown. This afternoon, mostly cloudy between 2 p.m. and 4 p.m., then becoming partly sunny. A chance of showers and thunderstorms. Some thunderstorms may produce damaging winds. Rainfall amounts around a tenth of an inch. Near steady temperature in the upper 70s. West winds 5 to 10 miles an hour. Chance of rain 50%. Tonight, mostly cloudy through 10 p.m., then becoming partly cloudy. A chance of showers and thunderstorms through midnight. Patchy fog after midnight. Some thunderstorms may produce damaging winds before 8 p.m. Some thunderstorms may produce damaging winds between 8 p.m. and 10 p.m. Rainfall amounts around a tenth of an inch. Lows in the upper 50s. West winds around 5 miles an hour. Chance of rain 50%. Friday, patchy fog before 10 a.m. Mostly sunny. Highs in the upper 70s. Northwest winds around 5 miles an hour. Friday night, partly cloudy through midnight then clearing. Patchy fog after midnight. Lows in the mid-50s. North winds around 5 miles an hour. And now the extended forecast for South Central Pennsylvania. Saturday, sunny. Highs in the lower 80s. Saturday night, partly cloudy. Lows in the lower 60s. Sunday, mostly sunny. Highs in the lower 80s. Sunday night, partly cloudy. Lows in the mid-60s. Monday, partly sunny. Highs in the mid-80s. Monday night, partly cloudy. Lows in the upper 60s. Tuesday, mostly sunny. Highs in the mid-80s. Tuesday night, partly cloudy. Lows in the upper 60s. Wednesday, partly sunny with a chance of showers. Highs in the lower 80s. Chance of rain 40%. The 8 to 14 day outlook, from Thursday, September 3rd to Wednesday, September 9th, calls for above normal temperatures and near normal precipitation. Normal high temperatures across central Pennsylvania during this period range from the low 70s over the Allegheny Mountains to the upper 70s across the lower Susquehanna Valley. Normal lows range from the upper 40s over the Alleghenies to the low 60s across the lower Susquehanna Valley. Here are the 1 p.m. conditions in the Altoona area. In Altoona, it was sunny. The temperature was 81 degrees, the dew point 66, and the relative humidity 60%. The wind was southwest at 8 miles an hour. The pressure was 29.99 inches and falling. At State College, it was mostly sunny. The temperature was 81 degrees, the dew point 66, and the relative humidity 61%. The wind was southwest at 8 miles an hour. The pressure was 29.98 inches and falling. Now, a few other local conditions: Johnstown, partly sunny 76, DuBois, cloudy 72, La Trobe, mostly sunny 81, Pittsburgh, partly sunny 77, Erie, mostly sunny 75, Bradford, mostly sunny 72. To the south and east, York, mostly sunny 82, Selins Grove, mostly sunny 81, Harrisburg, mostly sunny 82, Philadelphia Thunder 72, Baltimore, partly sunny 85, Washington DC, partly sunny 83. Once again, in Altoona it was 81 degrees under sunny skies.
and at State College it was 81 degrees under mostly sunny skies. This is NOAA Weather Radio, All Hazards Station WMG 589. 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Here's the hazardous weather outlook for the following county, Cambria, Pennsylvania. For today and tonight, scattered strong to marginally severe thunderstorms are possible this afternoon. Localized damaging wind gusts and hail may accompany these storms. And now the extended outlook for the period Friday through Wednesday. The probability for widespread hazardous weather is low. Spotters are encouraged to report significant hazardous weather. Here's the hazardous weather outlook for the following counties, Bedford, Blair, and Huntingdon. For today and tonight, scattered severe thunderstorms are possible this afternoon and evening. Damaging wind gusts 60 miles per hour or greater, hail, and a tornado may accompany these storms. And now the extended outlook for the period Friday through Wednesday. The probability for widespread hazardous weather is low. Spotters are encouraged to report significant hazardous weather. Showers and thunderstorms will continue to develop across the Commonwealth this afternoon, with two main areas of focus, one along a stationary trough in eastern Pennsylvania and another along a cold front approaching from the northwest. Some of the storms could be strong to severe and will contain heavy downpours, especially across eastern areas of the Keystone State. The primary hazards will be damaging wind gusts and flash flooding. Isolated instances of large hail are also possible. High temperatures will range from the mid-70s across the northwest to the mid to upper 80s across the southeast. Rain will come to an end from west to east through the first half of tonight. Low temperatures will range from the mid-50s across the northwest to the mid-60s across the southeast with widespread fog development likely into Friday morning. Friday and the weekend look to be dry with near normal temperatures. Here is the latest National Weather Service forecast for Blair and Bedford counties, including the city of Altoona. This afternoon, mostly cloudy between 2 p.m. and 4 p.m., then becoming partly sunny. A chance of showers and thunderstorms. Some thunderstorms may be severe with damaging winds. Rainfall amounts around a tenth of an inch. Highs in the lower 80s. Southwest winds 5 to 10 miles an hour. Chance of rain 50%. Tonight, mostly cloudy through midnight, then becoming partly cloudy. A chance of showers and thunderstorms through midnight, then a slight chance of showers after midnight. Patchy fog after midnight. Some thunderstorms may be severe with damaging winds. Rainfall amounts around a tenth of an inch. Lows in the lower 60s. Northwest winds around 5 miles an hour. Chance of rain 50%. Friday, patchy fog before 10 a.m. Mostly sunny. Highs around 80. Northwest winds around 5 miles an hour. Friday night, partly cloudy through 2 a.m. then clearing. Patchy fog after 2 a.m. Lows in the upper 50s. Northwest winds around 5 miles an hour. Here is the latest National Weather Service forecast for Cambria County, including the city of Johnstown. This afternoon, mostly cloudy between 2 p.m. and 4 p.m., then becoming partly sunny. A chance of showers and thunderstorms. Some thunderstorms may produce damaging winds. Rainfall amounts around a tenth of an inch. Near steady temperature in the upper 70s. West winds 5 to 10 miles an hour. Chance of rain 50%. Tonight, mostly cloudy through 10 p.m., then becoming partly cloudy. A chance of showers and thunderstorms through midnight. Patchy fog after midnight. Some thunderstorms may produce damaging winds before 8 p.m. Rainfall amounts around a tenth of an inch. Lows in the upper 50s. West winds around 5 miles an hour. Chance of rain 50%. Friday, patchy fog before 10 a.m. Mostly sunny. Highs in the upper 70s. Northwest winds around 5 miles an hour. Friday night, partly cloudy through midnight then clearing. Patchy fog after midnight. Lows in the mid-50s. North winds around 5 miles an hour.
And now the extended forecast for South Central Pennsylvania. Saturday, sunny. Highs in the lower 80s. Saturday night, partly cloudy. Lows in the lower 60s. Sunday, mostly sunny. Highs in the lower 80s. Sunday night, partly cloudy. Lows in the mid-60s. Monday, partly sunny. Highs in the mid-80s. Monday night, partly cloudy. Lows in the upper 60s. Tuesday, mostly sunny. Highs in the mid-80s. Tuesday night, partly cloudy. Lows in the upper 60s. Wednesday, partly sunny with a chance of showers. Highs in the lower 80s. Chance of rain 40%. The 8 to 14 day outlook, from Thursday, September 3rd to Wednesday, September 9th, calls for above normal temperatures and near normal precipitation. Normal high temperatures across central Pennsylvania during this period range from the low 70s over the Allegheny Mountains to the upper 70s across the lower Susquehanna Valley. Normal lows range from the upper 40s over the Alleghenies to the low 60s across the lower Susquehanna Valley. Here are the 2 p.m. conditions in the Altoona area. In Altoona, it was sunny. The temperature was 82 degrees, the dew point 65, and the relative humidity 56%. The wind was variable at 3 miles an hour. The pressure was 29.99 inches and steady. Now, a few other local conditions: Johnstown, mostly sunny 78, Dubois, Thunder 73, La Trobe, mostly sunny 82, Pittsburgh partly sunny 78, Bradford mostly sunny 75. To the south and east, the report from York was not available. Selins Grove sunny 82, Harrisburg partly sunny 85, Philadelphia a thunderstorm 70, Baltimore partly sunny 87, Washington DC partly sunny 86. Once again, in Altoona it was 82 degrees under sunny skies. This is NOAA Weather Radio, All Hazards Station WNG 589. 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Here's the hazardous weather outlook for the following county: Cambria, Pennsylvania. For today and tonight, scattered strong to marginally severe thunderstorms are possible this afternoon. Localized damaging wind gusts and hail may accompany these storms. And now the extended outlook for the period Friday through Wednesday. The probability for widespread hazardous weather is low. Spotters are encouraged to report significant hazardous weather. Here's the hazardous weather outlook for the following counties: Bedford, Blair, and Huntingdon. For today and tonight, scattered severe thunderstorms are possible this afternoon and evening. Damaging wind gusts 60 miles per hour or greater, hail, and a tornado may accompany these storms. And now the extended outlook for the period Friday through Wednesday. The probability for widespread hazardous weather is low. Spotters are encouraged to report significant hazardous weather. Showers and thunderstorms will continue to develop across the Commonwealth this afternoon, with two main areas of focus, one along a stationary trough in eastern Pennsylvania and another along a cold front approaching from the northwest. Some of the storms could be strong to severe and will contain heavy downpours, especially across eastern areas of the Keystone State. The primary hazards will be damaging wind gusts and flash flooding. Isolated instances of large hail are also possible. High temperatures will range from the mid-70s across the northwest to the mid to upper 80s across the southeast. Rain will come to an end from west to east through the first half of tonight. Low temperatures will range from the mid-50s across the northwest to the mid-60s across the southeast, with widespread fog development likely into Friday morning. Friday and the weekend look to be dry with near normal temperatures. Here is the latest National Weather Service forecast for Blair and Bedford counties, including the city of Altoona. This afternoon, mostly cloudy between 2 p.m. and 4 p.m., then becoming partly sunny. A chance of showers and thunderstorms. Some thunderstorms may be severe with damaging winds. Rainfall amounts around a tenth of an inch. Highs in the lower 80s. Southwest winds 5 to 10 miles an hour. Chance of rain 50%. Tonight, mostly cloudy through midnight, then becoming partly cloudy. A chance of showers and thunderstorms through midnight, then a slight chance of showers after midnight. Patchy fog after midnight.
Some thunderstorms may be severe with damaging winds. Some thunderstorms may be severe with damaging winds. Rainfall amounts around a tenth of an inch. Lows in the lower 60s. Northwest winds around 5 miles an hour. Chance of rain 50%. Friday, patchy fog before 10 a.m. Mostly sunny. Highs around 80. Northwest winds around 5 miles an hour. Friday night, partly cloudy through 2 a.m. then clearing. Patchy fog after 2 a.m. Lows in the upper 50s. Northwest winds around 5 miles an hour. Here is the latest National Weather Service forecast for Cambria County, including the city of Johnstown. This afternoon, mostly cloudy between 2 p.m. and 4 p.m., then becoming partly sunny. A chance of showers and thunderstorms. Some thunderstorms may produce damaging winds. Rainfall amounts around a tenth of an inch. Near steady temperature in the upper 70s. West winds 5 to 10 miles an hour. Chance of rain 50%. Tonight, mostly cloudy through 10 p.m., then becoming partly cloudy. A chance of showers and thunderstorms through midnight. Patchy fog after midnight. Some thunderstorms may produce damaging winds before 8 p.m. Some thunderstorms may produce damaging winds between 8 p.m. and 10 p.m. Rainfall amounts around a tenth of an inch. Lows in the upper 50s. West winds around 5 miles an hour. Chance of rain 50%. Friday, patchy fog before 10 a.m. Mostly sunny. Highs in the upper 70s. Northwest winds around 5 miles an hour. Friday night, partly cloudy through midnight then clearing. Patchy fog after midnight. Lows in the mid-50s. North winds around 5 miles an hour. And now the extended forecast for South Central Pennsylvania. Saturday, sunny. Highs in the lower 80s. Saturday night, partly cloudy. Lows in the lower 60s. Sunday, mostly sunny. Highs in the lower 80s. Sunday night, partly cloudy. Lows in the mid-60s. Monday, partly sunny. Highs in the mid-80s. Monday night, partly cloudy. Lows in the upper 60s. Tuesday, mostly sunny. Highs in the mid-80s. Tuesday night, partly cloudy. Lows in the upper 60s. Wednesday, partly sunny with a chance of showers. Highs in the lower 80s. Chance of rain 40%. The 8 to 14 day outlook, from Thursday, September 3rd to Wednesday, September 9th, calls for above normal temperatures and near normal precipitation. Normal high temperatures across central Pennsylvania during this period range from the low 70s over the Allegheny Mountains to the upper 70s across the lower Susquehanna Valley. Normal lows range from the upper 40s over the Alleghenies to the low 60s across the lower Susquehanna Valley. Here are the 2 p.m. conditions in the Altoona area. In Altoona, it was sunny. The temperature was 82 degrees, the dew point 65, and the relative humidity 56%. The wind was variable at 3 miles an hour. The pressure was 29.99 inches and steady. Now, a few other local conditions: Johnstown, mostly sunny 78, DuBois, thunder 73, La Trobe, mostly sunny 82, Pittsburgh partly sunny 78, Bradford mostly sunny 75. To the south and east, the report from York was not available. Selins Grove sunny 82, Harrisburg partly sunny 85, Philadelphia a thunderstorm 70, Baltimore partly sunny 87, Washington DC partly sunny 86. Once again, in Altoona it was 82 degrees under sunny skies. This is NOAA Weather Radio, All Hazards Station WNG 589. 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Here's the hazardous weather outlook for the following county, Cambria, Pennsylvania. For today and tonight. Scattered strong to marginally severe thunderstorms are possible this afternoon. Localized damaging wind gusts and hail may accompany these storms. And now the extended outlook for the period Friday through Wednesday. The probability for widespread hazardous weather is low. Spotters are encouraged to report significant hazardous weather. Here's the hazardous weather outlook for the following counties: Bedford, Blair, and Huntingdon.
for today and tonight. Scattered severe thunderstorms are possible this afternoon and evening. Damaging wind gusts 60 miles per hour or greater, hail, and a tornado may accompany these storms. And now the extended outlook for the period Friday through Wednesday. The probability for

low temperatures will range from the mid-50s across the northwest to the mid-60s across the southeast, with widespread fog development likely into Friday morning. Friday and the weekend look to be dry with near normal temperatures. Here is the latest National Weather Service forecast for Blair and Bedford counties, including the city of Altoona. This afternoon, mostly cloudy between 2 p.m. and 4 p.m., then becoming partly sunny. A chance of showers and thunderstorms. Some thunderstorms may be severe with damaging winds. Rainfall amounts around a tenth of an inch. Highs in the lower 80s. Southwest winds 5 to 10 miles an hour. Chance of rain 50%. Tonight, mostly cloudy through midnight, then becoming partly cloudy. A chance of showers and thunderstorms through midnight, then a slight chance of showers after midnight. Patchy fog after midnight. Some thunderstorms may be severe with damaging winds. Rainfall amounts around a tenth of an inch. Lows in the lower 60s. Northwest winds around 5 miles an hour. Chance of rain 50%. Friday, patchy fog before 10 a.m. Mostly sunny. Highs around 80. Northwest winds around 5 miles an hour. Friday night, partly cloudy through 2 a.m. then clearing. Patchy fog after 2 a.m. Lows in the upper 50s. Northwest winds around 5 miles an hour. Here is the latest National Weather Service forecast for Cambria County, including the city of Johnstown. This afternoon, mostly cloudy between 2 p.m. and 4 p.m., then becoming partly sunny. A chance of showers and thunderstorms. Some thunderstorms may produce damaging winds. Rainfall amounts around a tenth of an inch. Near steady temperature in the upper 70s. West winds 5 to 10 miles an hour. Chance of rain 50%. Tonight, mostly cloudy through 10 p.m., then becoming partly cloudy. A chance of showers and thunderstorms through midnight. Patchy fog after midnight. Some thunderstorms may produce damaging winds before 8 p.m. Some thunderstorms may produce damaging winds between 8 p.m. and 10 p.m. Rainfall amounts around a tenth of an inch. Lows in the upper 50s. West winds around 5 miles an hour. Chance of rain 50%. Friday, patchy fog before 10 a.m. Mostly sunny. Highs in the upper 70s. Northwest winds around 5 miles an hour. Friday night, partly cloudy through midnight then clearing. Patchy fog after midnight. Lows in the mid-50s. North winds around 5 miles an hour. And now the extended forecast for South Central Pennsylvania. Saturday, sunny. Highs in the lower 80s. Saturday night, partly cloudy. Lows in the lower 60s. Sunday, mostly sunny. Highs in the lower 80s. Sunday night, partly cloudy. Lows in the mid-60s. Monday, partly sunny. Highs in the mid-80s. Monday night, partly cloudy. Lows in the upper 60s. Tuesday, mostly sunny. Highs in the mid-80s. Tuesday night, partly cloudy. Lows in the upper 60s. Wednesday, partly sunny with a chance of showers. Highs in the lower 80s. Chance of rain 40%. The 8 to 14 day outlook, from Thursday, September 3rd to Wednesday, September 9th, calls for above normal temperatures and near normal precipitation. Normal high temperatures across central Pennsylvania during this period range from the low 70s over the Allegheny Mountains to the upper 70s across the lower Susquehanna Valley. Normal lows range from the upper 40s over the Alleghenies to the low 60s across the lower Susquehanna Valley. Here are the 2 p.m. conditions in the Altoona area. In Altoona, it was sunny. The temperature was 82 degrees, the dew point 65, and the relative humidity 56%. The wind was variable at 3 miles an hour. The pressure was 29.99 inches and steady. Now, a few other local conditions: Johnstown, mostly sunny 78, DuBois, thunder 73, La Trobe, mostly sunny 82, Pittsburgh partly sunny 78, Bradford mostly sunny 75. To the south and east, the report from York was not available. Selinsgrove sunny 82, Harrisburg partly sunny 85, Philadelphia a thunder

Storm 70. Baltimore partly sunny 87. Washington DC partly sunny 86. Once again, in Altoona it was 82 degrees under sunny skies. This is NOAA Weather Radio, all hazards station WNG589. Serving South Central Pennsylvania, and originating from the National Weather Service Office in State College. Here's the hazardous weather outlook for the following county, Cambria, Pennsylvania. For today and tonight, scattered strong to marginally severe thunderstorms are possible this afternoon. Localized damaging wind gusts and hail may accompany these storms. And now the extended outlook for the period Friday through Wednesday. The probability for widespread hazardous weather is low. Spotters are encouraged to report significant hazardous weather. 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Broadcasts originate from the National Weather Service in State College and are transmitted from the tower facilities provided by the Blair County Emergency Management Agency in Frankstown on a frequency of 162.425 MHz. We are located at Innovation Park in State College. 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Properly set weather radios with the alarm device will alert you when severe weather warnings or watches are issued. Programming on this station will be temporarily changed during severe weather to bring you the latest information. Warnings and safety information from the National Weather Service may someday save your life or protect your property. Here's the hazardous weather outlook for the following counties, Bedford, Blair, and Huntingdon. For today and tonight, scattered severe thunderstorms are possible this afternoon and evening. Damaging wind gusts 60 miles per hour or greater, hail, and a tornado may accompany these storms. And now the extended outlook for the period Friday through Wednesday. The probability for widespread hazardous weather is low. Spotters are encouraged to report significant hazardous weather. Showers and thunderstorms will continue to develop across the Commonwealth this afternoon, with two main areas of focus, one along a stationary trough in eastern Pennsylvania and another along a cold front approaching from the northwest. Some of the storms could be strong to severe and will contain heavy downpours, especially across eastern areas of the Keystone State. The primary hazards will be damaging wind gusts and flash flooding. Isolated instances of large hail are also possible. High temperatures will range from the mid-70s across the northwest to the mid to upper 80s across the southeast. Rain will come to an end from west to east through the first half of tonight. Low temperatures will range from the mid-50s across the northwest to the mid-60s across the southeast with widespread fog development likely into Friday morning. Friday and the weekend look to be dry with near normal temperatures. Here is the latest National Weather Service forecast for Blair and Bedford counties, including the city of Altoona. This afternoon, mostly cloudy between 2 p.m. and 4 p.m., then becoming partly sunny. A chance of showers and thunderstorms. Some thunderstorms may be severe with damaging winds. Rainfall amounts around a tenth of an inch. Highs in the lower 80s. Southwest winds 5 to 10 miles an hour. Chance of rain 50%. Tonight, mostly cloudy through midnight, then becoming partly cloudy. A chance of showers and thunderstorms through midnight, then a slight chance of showers after midnight. Patchy fog after midnight. Some thunderstorms may be severe with damaging winds. Rainfall amounts around a tenth of an inch. Lows in the lower 60s. Northwest winds around 5 miles an hour. Chance of rain 50%. Friday, patchy fog before 10 a.m. Mostly sunny. Highs around 80. Northwest winds around 5 miles an hour. Friday night, partly cloudy through 2 a.m. then clearing. Patchy fog after 2 a.m. Lows in the upper 50s. Northwest winds around 5 miles an hour. Here is the latest National Weather Service forecast for Cambria County, including the city of Johnstown. This afternoon, mostly cloudy between 2 p.m. and 4 p.m., then becoming partly sunny. A chance of showers and thunderstorms. Some thunderstorms may produce damaging winds. Rainfall amounts around a tenth of an inch. Near steady temperature in the upper 70s. West winds 5 to 10 miles an hour. Chance of rain 50%. Tonight, mostly cloudy through 10 p.m.,
then becoming partly cloudy. A chance of showers and thunderstorms through midnight. Patchy fog after midnight. Some thunderstorms may produce damaging winds before 8 p.m. Some thunderstorms may produce damaging winds between 8 p.m. and 10 p.m. Rainfall amounts around a tenth of an inch. Lows in the upper 50s. West winds around 5 miles an hour. Chance of rain 50%. Friday, patchy fog before 10 a.m. Mostly sunny. Highs in the upper 70s. Northwest winds around 5 miles an hour. Friday night, partly cloudy through midnight, then clearing. Patchy fog after midnight. Lows in the mid-50s. North winds around 5 miles an hour. And now the extended forecast for South Central Pennsylvania. Saturday, sunny. Highs in the lower 80s. Saturday night, partly cloudy. Lows in the lower 60s. Sunday, mostly sunny. Highs in the lower 80s. Sunday night, partly cloudy. Lows in the mid-60s. Monday, partly sunny. Highs in the mid-80s. Monday night, partly cloudy. Lows in the upper 60s. Tuesday, mostly sunny. Highs in the mid-80s. Tuesday night, partly cloudy. Lows in the upper 60s. Wednesday, partly sunny with a chance of showers. Highs in the lower 80s. Chance of rain 40%. The 8 to 14 day outlook, from Thursday, September 3rd to Wednesday, September 9th, calls for above normal temperatures and near normal precipitation. Normal high temperatures across central Pennsylvania during this period range from the low 70s over the Allegheny Mountains to the upper 70s across the lower Susquehanna Valley. Normal lows range from the upper 40s over the Alleghenies to the low 60s across the lower Susquehanna Valley. Here are the 2 p.m. conditions in the Altoona area. In Altoona, it was sunny. The temperature was 82 degrees, the dew point 65, and the relative humidity 56%. The wind was variable at 3 miles an hour. The pressure was 29.99 inches and steady. Now, a few other local conditions: Johnstown, mostly sunny 78, Dubois, thunder 73, La Trobe, mostly sunny 82, Pittsburgh partly sunny 78, Bradford mostly sunny 75. To the south and east, the report from York was not available. Selins Grove sunny 82, Harrisburg partly sunny 85, Philadelphia a thunderstorm 70, Baltimore partly sunny 87, Washington DC partly sunny 86. Once again, in Altoona it was 82 degrees under sunny skies. This is NOAA Weather Radio, All Hazards Station WNG 589. 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Here's the hazardous weather outlook for the following county: Cambria, Pennsylvania. For today and tonight, scattered strong to marginally severe thunderstorms are possible this afternoon. Localized damaging wind gusts and hail may accompany these storms. And now the extended outlook for the period Friday through Wednesday. The probability for widespread hazardous weather is low. Spotters are encouraged to report significant hazardous weather. Here's the hazardous weather outlook for the following counties: Bedford, Blair, and Huntingdon. For today and tonight, scattered severe thunderstorms are possible this afternoon and evening. Damaging wind gusts 60 miles per hour or greater, hail, and a tornado may accompany these storms. And now the extended outlook for the period Friday through Wednesday. The probability for widespread hazardous weather is low. Spotters are encouraged to report significant hazardous weather. Showers and thunderstorms will continue to develop across the Commonwealth this afternoon, with two main areas of focus, one along a stationary trough in eastern Pennsylvania and along a cold front approaching from the northwest. Some of the storms could be strong to severe and will contain heavy downpours, especially across eastern areas of the Keystone State. The primary hazards will be damaging wind gusts and flash flooding. Isolated instances of large hail are also possible. High temperatures will range from the mid-70s across the northwest to the mid to upper 80s across the southeast. Rain will come to an end from west to east through the first half of tonight. Low temperatures will range from the mid-50s across the northwest to the mid-60s across the southeast, with widespread fog development likely into Friday morning.
Friday and the weekend look to be dry with near normal temperatures. Here is the latest National Weather Service forecast for Blair and Bedford counties, including the city of Altoona. This afternoon, mostly cloudy between 2 p.m. and 4 p.m., then becoming partly sunny. A chance of showers and thunderstorms. Some thunderstorms may be severe with damaging winds. Rainfall amounts around a tenth of an inch. Highs in the lower 80s. Southwest winds 5 to 10 miles an hour. Chance of rain 50%. Tonight, mostly cloudy through midnight, then becoming partly cloudy. A chance of showers and thunderstorms through midnight, then a slight chance of showers after midnight. Patchy fog after midnight. Some thunderstorms may be severe with damaging winds. Rainfall amounts around a tenth of an inch. Lows in the lower 60s. Northwest winds around 5 miles an hour. Chance of rain 50%. Friday, patchy fog before 10 a.m. Mostly sunny. Highs around 80. Northwest winds around 5 miles an hour. Friday night, partly cloudy through 2 a.m. then clearing. Patchy fog after 2 a.m. Lows in the upper 50s. Northwest winds around 5 miles an hour. Here is the latest National Weather Service forecast for Cambria County, including the city of Johnstown. This afternoon, mostly cloudy between 2 p.m. and 4 p.m., then becoming partly sunny. A chance of showers and thunderstorms. Some thunderstorms may produce damaging winds. Rainfall amounts around a tenth of an inch. Near steady temperature in the upper 70s. West winds 5 to 10 miles an hour. Chance of rain 50%. Tonight, mostly cloudy through 10 p.m., then becoming partly cloudy. A chance of showers and thunderstorms through midnight. Patchy fog after midnight. Some thunderstorms may produce damaging winds before 8 p.m. Some thunderstorms may produce damaging winds between 8 p.m. and 10 p.m. Rainfall amounts around a tenth of an inch. Lows in the upper 50s. West winds around 5 miles an hour. Chance of rain 50%. Friday, patchy fog before 10 a.m. Mostly sunny. Highs in the upper 70s. Northwest winds around 5 miles an hour. Friday night, partly cloudy through midnight then clearing. Patchy fog after midnight. Lows in the mid-50s. North winds around 5 miles an hour. And now the extended forecast for South Central Pennsylvania. Saturday, sunny. Highs in the lower 80s. Saturday night, partly cloudy. Lows in the lower 60s. Sunday, mostly sunny. Highs in the lower 80s. Sunday night, partly cloudy. Lows in the mid-60s. Monday, partly sunny. Highs in the mid-80s. Monday night, partly cloudy. Lows in the upper 60s. Tuesday, mostly sunny. Highs in the mid-80s. Tuesday night, partly cloudy. Lows in the upper 60s. Wednesday, partly sunny with a chance of showers. Highs in the lower 80s. Chance of rain 40%. The 8 to 14 day outlook, from Thursday, September 3rd to Wednesday, September 9th, calls for above normal temperatures and near normal precipitation. Normal high temperatures across central Pennsylvania during this period range from the low 70s over the Allegheny Mountains to the upper 70s across the lower Susquehanna Valley. Normal lows range from the upper 40s over the Alleghenies to the low 60s across the lower Susquehanna Valley. Here are the 2 p.m. conditions in the Altoona area. In Altoona, it was sunny. The temperature was 82 degrees, the dew point 65, and the relative humidity 56%. The wind was variable at 3 miles an hour. The pressure was 29.99 inches and steady. Now, a few other local conditions. Johnstown, mostly sunny 78, DuBois, Thunder 73, La Trobe, mostly sunny 82, Pittsburgh partly sunny 78, Bradford mostly sunny 75. To the south and east, the report from York was not available. Sealands Grove sunny 82, Harrisburg partly sunny 85, Philadelphia a thunderstorm 70, Baltimore partly sunny 87, Washington DC partly sunny 86.
Once again, in Altoona it was 82 degrees under sunny skies. This is NOAA Weather Radio, All Hazards Station WNG 589. 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Here's the hazardous weather outlook for the following county, Cambria, Pennsylvania. For today and tonight, scattered strong to marginally severe thunderstorms are possible this afternoon. Localized damaging wind gusts and hail may accompany these storms. And now the extended outlook for the period Friday through Wednesday. The probability for widespread hazardous weather is low. Spotters are encouraged to report significant hazardous weather. Here's the hazardous weather outlook for the following counties, Bedford, Blair, and Huntingdon. For today and tonight, scattered severe thunderstorms are possible this afternoon and evening. Damaging wind gusts 60 miles per hour or greater, hail, and a tornado may accompany these storms. And now the extended outlook for the period Friday through Wednesday. The probability for widespread hazardous weather is low. Spotters are encouraged to report significant hazardous weather. Showers and thunderstorms will continue to develop across the Commonwealth this afternoon, with two main areas of focus, one along a stationary trough in eastern Pennsylvania and another along a cold front approaching from the northwest. Some of the storms could be strong to severe and will contain heavy downpours, especially across eastern areas of the Keystone State. The primary hazards will be damaging wind gusts and flash flooding. Isolated instances of large hail are also possible. High temperatures will range from the mid-70s across the northwest to the mid to upper 80s across the southeast. Rain will come to an end from west to east through the first half of tonight. Low temperatures will range from the mid-50s across the northwest to the mid-60s across the southeast with widespread fog development likely into Friday morning. Friday and the weekend look to be dry with near normal temperatures. Here is the latest National Weather Service forecast for Blair and Bedford counties, including the city of Altoona. This afternoon, mostly cloudy between 2 p.m. and 4 p.m., then becoming partly sunny. A chance of showers and thunderstorms. Some thunderstorms may be severe with damaging winds. Rainfall amounts around a tenth of an inch. Highs in the lower 80s. Southwest winds 5 to 10 miles an hour. Chance of rain 50%. Tonight, mostly cloudy through midnight, then becoming partly cloudy. A chance of showers and thunderstorms through midnight, then a slight chance of showers after midnight. Patchy fog after midnight. Some thunderstorms may be severe with damaging winds. Rainfall amounts around a tenth of an inch. Lows in the lower 60s. Northwest winds around 5 miles an hour. Chance of rain 50%. Friday, patchy fog before 10 a.m. Mostly sunny. Highs around 80. Northwest winds around 5 miles an hour. Friday night, partly cloudy through 2 a.m. then clearing. Patchy fog after 2 a.m. Lows in the upper 50s. Northwest winds around 5 miles an hour. Here is the latest National Weather Service forecast for Cambria County, including the city of Johnstown. This afternoon, mostly cloudy between 2 p.m. and 4 p.m., then becoming partly sunny. A chance of showers and thunderstorms. Some thunderstorms may produce damaging winds. Rainfall amounts around a tenth of an inch. Near steady temperature in the upper 70s. West winds 5 to 10 miles an hour. Chance of rain 50%. Tonight, mostly cloudy through 10 p.m., then becoming partly cloudy. A chance of showers and thunderstorms through midnight. Patchy fog after midnight. Some thunderstorms may produce damaging winds before 8 p.m. Some thunderstorms may produce damaging winds between 8 p.m. and 10 p.m. Rainfall amounts around a tenth of an inch. Lows in the upper 50s. West winds around 5 miles an hour. Chance of rain 50%. Friday, patchy fog before 10 a.m. Mostly sunny. Highs in the upper 70s. Northwest winds around 5 miles an hour. Friday night, partly cloudy through midnight then clearing. Patchy fog after midnight. Lows in the mid-50s. North winds around 5 miles an hour.
And now the extended forecast for South Central Pennsylvania. Saturday, sunny. Highs in the lower 80s. Saturday night, partly cloudy. Lows in the lower 60s. Sunday, mostly sunny. Highs in the lower 80s. Sunday night, partly cloudy. Lows in the mid-60s. Monday, partly sunny. Highs in the mid-80s. Monday night, partly cloudy. Lows in the upper 60s. Tuesday, mostly sunny. Highs in the mid-80s. Tuesday night, partly cloudy. Lows in the upper 60s. Wednesday, partly sunny with a chance of showers. Highs in the lower 80s. Chance of rain 40%. The 8 to 14 day outlook, from Thursday, September 3rd to Wednesday, September 9th, calls for above normal temperatures and near normal precipitation. Normal high temperatures across central Pennsylvania during this period range from the low 70s over the Allegheny Mountains to the upper 70s across the lower Susquehanna Valley. Normal lows range from the upper 40s over the Alleghenies to the low 60s across the lower Susquehanna Valley. Here are the 2 p.m. conditions in the Altoona area. In Altoona, it was sunny. The temperature was 82 degrees, the dew point 65, and the relative humidity 56%. The wind was variable at 3 miles an hour. The pressure was 29.99 inches and steady. Now, a few other local conditions: Johnstown, mostly sunny 78, Dubois, thunder 73, La Trobe, mostly sunny 82, Pittsburgh partly sunny 78, Bradford mostly sunny 75. To the south and east, the report from York was not available. Selins Grove sunny 82, Harrisburg partly sunny 85, Philadelphia a thunderstorm 70, Baltimore partly sunny 87, Washington DC partly sunny 86. Once again, in Altoona it was 82 degrees under sunny skies. This is NOAA Weather Radio, All Hazards Station WNG 589. 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Here's the hazardous weather outlook for the following county: Cambria, Pennsylvania. For today and tonight, scattered strong to marginally severe thunderstorms are possible this afternoon. Localized damaging wind gusts and hail may accompany these storms. And now the extended outlook for the period Friday through Wednesday. The probability for widespread hazardous weather is low. Spotters are encouraged to report significant hazardous weather. Here's the hazardous weather outlook for the following counties: Bedford, Blair, and Huntingdon. For today and tonight, scattered severe thunderstorms are possible this afternoon and evening. Damaging wind gusts 60 miles per hour or greater, hail, and a tornado may accompany these storms. And now the extended outlook for the period Friday through Wednesday. The probability for widespread hazardous weather is low. Spotters are encouraged to report significant hazardous weather. Showers and thunderstorms will continue to develop across the Commonwealth this afternoon, with 2 main areas of focus, one along a stationary trough in eastern Pennsylvania and another along a cold front approaching from the northwest. Some of the storms could be strong to severe and will contain heavy downpours, especially across eastern areas of the Keystone State. The primary hazards will be damaging wind gusts and flash flooding. Isolated instances of large hail are also possible. High temperatures will range from the mid-70s across the northwest to the mid to upper 80s across the southeast. Rain will come to an end from west to east through the first half of tonight. Low temperatures will range from the mid-50s across the northwest to the mid-60s across the southeast, with widespread fog development likely into Friday morning. Friday and the weekend look to be dry with near normal temperatures. Here is the latest National Weather Service forecast for Blair and Bedford counties, including the city of Altoona. This afternoon, mostly cloudy between 2 p.m. and 4 p.m., then becoming partly sunny. A chance of showers and thunderstorms. Some thunderstorms may be severe with damaging winds. Rainfall amounts around a tenth of an inch. Highs in the lower 80s. Southwest winds 5 to 10 miles an hour. Chance of rain 50%. Tonight, mostly cloudy through midnight, then becoming partly cloudy. A chance of showers and thunderstorms through midnight, then a slight chance of showers after midnight. Patchy fog after midnight.
Some thunderstorms may be severe with damaging winds. Some thunderstorms may be severe with damaging winds. Rainfall amounts around a tenth of an inch. Lows in the lower 60s. Northwest winds around 5 miles an hour. Chance of rain 50%. Friday, patchy fog before 10 a.m. Mostly sunny. Highs around 80. Northwest winds around 5 miles an hour. Friday night, partly cloudy through 2 a.m. then clearing. Patchy fog after 2 a.m. Lows in the upper 50s. Northwest winds around 5 miles an hour. Here is the latest National Weather Service forecast for Cambria County, including the city of Johnstown. This afternoon, mostly cloudy between 2 p.m. and 4 p.m., then becoming partly sunny. A chance of showers and thunderstorms. Some thunderstorms may produce damaging winds. Rainfall amounts around a tenth of an inch. Near steady temperature in the upper 70s. West winds 5 to 10 miles an hour. Chance of rain 50%. Tonight, mostly cloudy through 10 p.m., then becoming partly cloudy. A chance of showers and thunderstorms through midnight. Patchy fog after midnight. Some thunderstorms may produce damaging winds before 8 p.m. Some thunderstorms may produce damaging winds between 8 p.m. and 10 p.m. Rainfall amounts around a tenth of an inch. Lows in the upper 50s. West winds around 5 miles an hour. Chance of rain 50%. Friday, patchy fog before 10 a.m. Mostly sunny. Highs in the upper 70s. Northwest winds around 5 miles an hour. Friday night, partly cloudy through midnight then clearing. Patchy fog after midnight. Lows in the mid-50s. North winds around 5 miles an hour. And now the extended forecast for South Central Pennsylvania. Saturday, sunny. Highs in the lower 80s. Saturday night, partly cloudy. Lows in the lower 60s. Sunday, mostly sunny. Highs in the lower 80s. Sunday night, partly cloudy. Lows in the mid-60s. Monday, partly sunny. Highs in the mid-80s. Monday night, partly cloudy. Lows in the upper 60s. Tuesday, mostly sunny. Highs in the mid-80s. Tuesday night, partly cloudy. Lows in the upper 60s. Wednesday, partly sunny with a chance of showers. Highs in the lower 80s. Chance of rain 40%. The 8 to 14 day outlook, from Thursday, September 3rd to Wednesday, September 9th, calls for above normal temperatures and near normal precipitation. Normal high temperatures across central Pennsylvania during this period range from the low 70s over the Allegheny Mountains to the upper 70s across the lower Susquehanna Valley. Normal lows range from the upper 40s over the Alleghenies to the low 60s across the lower Susquehanna Valley. Here are the 2 p.m. conditions in the Altoona area. In Altoona, it was sunny. The temperature was 82 degrees, the dew point 65, and the relative humidity 56%. The wind was variable at 3 miles an hour. The pressure was 29.99 inches and steady. Now, a few other local conditions. Johnstown, mostly sunny 78, Dubois, thunder 73, La Trobe, mostly sunny 82, Pittsburgh partly sunny 78, Bradford mostly sunny 75. To the south and east, the report from York was not available. Sealands Grove sunny 82, Harrisburg partly sunny 85, Philadelphia a thunderstorm 70, Baltimore partly sunny 87, Washington DC partly sunny 86. Once again, in Altoona it was 82 degrees under sunny skies. This is NOAA Weather Radio, All Hazards Station WNG 589. 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Here's the hazardous weather outlook, for the following county, Cambria, Pennsylvania. For today and tonight. Scattered strong to marginally severe thunderstorms are possible this afternoon. Localized damaging wind gusts and hail may accompany these storms. And now the extended outlook for the period Friday through Wednesday. The probability for widespread hazardous weather is low. Spotters are encouraged to report significant hazardous weather. Here's the hazardous weather outlook for the following counties, Bedford, Blair, and Huntingdon.
for today and tonight. Scattered severe thunderstorms are possible this afternoon and evening. Damaging wind gusts 60 miles per hour or greater, hail, and a tornado may accompany these storms. And now the extended outlook for the period Friday through Wednesday. The probability for widespread hazardous weather is low. Spotters are encouraged to report significant hazardous weather. Showers and thunderstorms will continue to develop across the Commonwealth this afternoon, with two main areas of focus, one along a stationary trough in eastern Pennsylvania and another along a cold front approaching from the northwest. Some of the storms could be strong to severe and will contain heavy downpours, especially across eastern areas of the Keystone State. The primary hazards will be damaging wind gusts and flash flooding. Isolated instances of large hail are also possible. High temperatures will range from the mid-70s across the northwest to the mid to upper 80s across the southeast. Rain will come to an end from west to east through the first half of tonight. Low temperatures will range from the mid-50s across the northwest to the mid-60s across the southeast with widespread fog development likely into Friday morning. Friday and the weekend look to be dry with near normal temperatures. Here is the latest National Weather Service forecast for Blair and Bedford counties, including the city of Altoona. This afternoon, mostly cloudy between 2 p.m. and 4 p.m., then becoming partly sunny. A chance of showers and thunderstorms. Some thunderstorms may be severe with damaging winds. Rainfall amounts around a tenth of an inch. Highs in the lower 80s. Southwest winds 5 to 10 miles an hour. Chance of rain 50%. Tonight, mostly cloudy through midnight, then becoming partly cloudy. A chance of showers and thunderstorms through midnight, then a slight chance of showers after midnight. Patchy fog after midnight. Some thunderstorms may be severe with damaging winds. Rainfall amounts around a tenth of an inch. Lows in the lower 60s. Northwest winds around 5 miles an hour. Chance of rain 50%. Friday, patchy fog before 10 a.m. Mostly sunny. Highs around 80. Northwest winds around 5 miles an hour. Friday night, partly cloudy through 2 a.m. then clearing. Patchy fog after 2 a.m. Lows in the upper 50s. Northwest winds around 5 miles an hour. Here is the latest National Weather Service forecast for Cambria County, including the city of Johnstown. This afternoon, mostly cloudy between 2 p.m. and 4 p.m., then becoming partly sunny. A chance of showers and thunderstorms. Some thunderstorms may produce damaging winds. Rainfall amounts around a tenth of an inch. Near steady temperature in the upper 70s. West winds 5 to 10 miles an hour. Chance of rain 50%. Tonight, mostly cloudy through 10 p.m., then becoming partly cloudy. A chance of showers and thunderstorms through midnight. Patchy fog after midnight. Some thunderstorms may produce damaging winds before 8 p.m. Some thunderstorms may produce damaging winds between 8 p.m. and 10 p.m. Rainfall amounts around a tenth of an inch. Lows in the upper 50s. West winds around 5 miles an hour. Chance of rain 50%. Friday, patchy fog before 10 a.m. Mostly sunny. Highs in the upper 70s. Northwest winds around 5 miles an hour. Friday night, partly cloudy through midnight then clearing. Patchy fog after midnight. Lows in the mid-50s. North winds around 5 miles an hour. And now the extended forecast for South Central Pennsylvania. Saturday, sunny. Highs in the lower 80s. Saturday night, partly cloudy. Lows in the lower 60s. Sunday, mostly sunny. Highs in the lower 80s. Sunday night, partly cloudy. Lows in the mid-60s. Monday, partly sunny. Highs in the mid-80s. Monday night, partly cloudy. Lows in the upper 60s. Tuesday, mostly sunny. Highs in the mid-80s. Tuesday night, partly cloudy. Lows in the upper 60s. Wednesday, partly sunny with a chance of showers. Highs in the lower 80s. Chance of rain 40%.
the 8 to 14 day outlook, from Thursday, September 3rd to Wednesday, September 9th, calls for above normal temperatures and near normal precipitation. Normal high temperatures across central Pennsylvania during this period range from the low 70s over the Allegheny Mountains to the upper 70s across the lower Susquehanna Valley. Normal lows range from the upper 40s over the Alleghenies to the low 60s across the lower Susquehanna Valley. Here are the 2 p.m. conditions in the Altoona area. In Altoona, it was sunny. The temperature was 82 degrees, the dew point 65, and the relative humidity 56%. The wind was variable at 3 miles an hour. The pressure was 29.99 inches and steady. Now, a few other local conditions: Johnstown, mostly sunny 78, Dubois, thunder 73, La Trobe, mostly sunny 82, Pittsburgh partly sunny 78, Bradford mostly sunny 75. To the south and east, the report from York was not available. Selins Grove sunny 82, Harrisburg partly sunny 85, Philadelphia a thunderstorm 70, Baltimore partly sunny 87, Washington DC partly sunny 86. Once again, in Altoona it was 82 degrees under sunny skies. This is NOAA Weather Radio, All Hazards Station WNG 589. 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Here's the hazardous weather outlook for the following county: Cambria, Pennsylvania. For today and tonight, scattered strong to marginally severe thunderstorms are possible this afternoon. Localized damaging wind gusts and hail may accompany these storms. And now the extended outlook for the period Friday through Wednesday. The probability for widespread hazardous weather is low. Spotters are encouraged to report significant hazardous weather. Here's the hazardous weather outlook for the following counties: Bedford, Blair, and Huntingdon. For today and tonight, scattered severe thunderstorms are possible this afternoon and evening. Damaging wind gusts 60 miles per hour or greater, hail, and a tornado may accompany these storms. And now the extended outlook for the period Friday through Wednesday. The probability for widespread hazardous weather is low. Spotters are encouraged to report significant hazardous weather. Showers and thunderstorms will continue to develop across the Commonwealth this afternoon, with 2 main areas of focus, one along a stationary trough in eastern Pennsylvania and another along a cold front approaching from the northwest. Some of the storms could be strong to severe and will contain heavy downpours, especially across eastern areas of the Keystone State. The primary hazards will be damaging wind gusts and flash flooding. Isolated instances of large hail are also possible. High temperatures will range from the mid-70s across the northwest to the mid to upper 80s across the southeast. Rain will come to an end from west to east through the first half of tonight. Low temperatures will range from the mid-50s across the northwest to the mid-60s across the southeast, with widespread fog development likely into Friday morning. Friday and the weekend look to be dry with near normal temperatures. Here is the latest National Weather Service forecast for Blair and Bedford counties, including the city of Altoona. This afternoon, mostly cloudy between 2 p.m. and 4 p.m., then becoming partly sunny. A chance of showers and thunderstorms. Some thunderstorms may be severe with damaging winds. Rainfall amounts around a tenth of an inch. Highs in the lower 80s. Southwest winds 5 to 10 miles an hour. Chance of rain 50%. Tonight, mostly cloudy through midnight, then becoming partly cloudy. A chance of showers and thunderstorms through midnight, then a slight chance of showers after midnight. Patchy fog after midnight. Some thunderstorms may be severe with damaging winds. Rainfall amounts around a tenth of an inch. Lows in the lower 60s. Northwest winds around 5 miles an hour. Chance of rain 50%. Friday, patchy fog before 10 a.m. Mostly sunny. Highs around 80. Northwest winds around 5 miles an hour. Friday night, partly cloudy through 2 a.m. then clearing. Patchy fog after 2 a.m. Lows in the upper 50s. Northwest winds around 5 miles an hour. Here is the latest National Weather Service forecast for Cambria County, including the city of Johnstown.
This afternoon, mostly cloudy between 2 p.m. and 4 p.m., then becoming partly sunny. A chance of showers and thunderstorms. Some thunderstorms may produce damaging winds. Rainfall amounts around a tenth of an inch. Near steady temperature in the upper 70s. West winds 5 to 10 miles an hour. Chance of rain 50%. Tonight, mostly cloudy through 10 p.m., then becoming partly cloudy. A chance of showers and thunderstorms through midnight. Patchy fog after midnight. Some thunderstorms may produce damaging winds before 8 p.m. Some thunderstorms may produce damaging winds between 8 p.m. and 10 p.m. Rainfall amounts around a tenth of an inch. Lows in the upper 50s. West winds around 5 miles an hour. Chance of rain 50%. Friday, patchy fog before 10 a.m. Mostly sunny. Highs in the upper 70s. Northwest winds around 5 miles an hour. Friday night, partly cloudy through midnight, then clearing. Patchy fog after midnight. Lows in the mid-50s. North winds around 5 miles an hour. And now the extended forecast for South Central Pennsylvania. Saturday, sunny. Highs in the lower 80s. Saturday night, partly cloudy. Lows in the lower 60s. Sunday, mostly sunny. Highs in the lower 80s. Sunday night, partly cloudy. Lows in the mid-60s. Monday, partly sunny. Highs in the mid-80s. Monday night, partly cloudy. Lows in the upper 60s. Tuesday, mostly sunny. Highs in the mid-80s. Tuesday night, partly cloudy. Lows in the upper 60s. Wednesday, partly sunny with a chance of showers. Highs in the lower 80s. Chance of rain 40%. Here is the latest National Weather Service forecast for Blair and Bedford counties, including the city of Altoona. This afternoon, partly sunny with a chance of showers and thunderstorms. Rainfall amounts less than a tenth of an inch. Highs in the lower 80s. West winds 5 to 10 miles an hour. Chance of rain 50%. Tonight, partly cloudy, then becoming mostly cloudy between midnight and 2 a.m., then becoming partly cloudy, then becoming mostly cloudy after 4 a.m. A slight chance of showers and thunderstorms through 10 p.m., then a slight chance of thunderstorms between 10 p.m. and midnight. Patchy fog after midnight. Some thunderstorms may be severe. Rainfall amounts less than a tenth of an inch. Lows in the lower 60s. West winds around 5 miles an hour. Chance of rain 20%. Friday, patchy fog before 10 a.m. Mostly sunny. Highs around 80. North winds around 5 miles an hour. Friday night, partly cloudy. Patchy fog after 2 a.m. Lows in the upper 50s. North winds around 5 miles an hour. Here is the latest National Weather Service forecast for Cambria County, including the city of Johnstown. This afternoon, partly sunny. A slight chance of showers and thunderstorms between 2 p.m. and 4 p.m., then a chance of showers and thunderstorms after 4 p.m. Rainfall amounts less than a tenth of an inch. Near steady temperature in the mid-70s. West winds 5 to 10 miles an hour. Chance of rain 50%. Tonight, mostly cloudy with a chance of showers and thunderstorms before 8 p.m., then partly cloudy between 8 p.m. and 10 p.m. Partly cloudy with a slight chance of showers between 10 p.m. and midnight, then mostly cloudy after midnight. Patchy fog after midnight. Rainfall amounts less than a tenth of an inch. Lows around 60. West winds around 5 miles an hour, becoming northwest after midnight. Chance of rain 30%. Friday, patchy dense fog before 10 a.m. Mostly sunny. Highs in the mid-70s. North winds around 5 miles an hour. Friday night, partly cloudy, then becoming mostly clear between 8 p.m. and 2 a.m., then becoming partly cloudy. Patchy fog after midnight. Lows in the mid-50s. North winds around 5 miles an hour. And now the extended forecast for South Central Pennsylvania. Saturday, sunny. Highs around 80. Saturday night, mostly clear. Lows in the lower 60s. Sunday, sunny.
Highs in the mid-80s. Sunday night, partly cloudy. Lows in the mid-60s. Monday, partly sunny. Highs in the mid-80s. Monday night, mostly cloudy. Lows in the upper 60s. Tuesday, partly sunny. Highs in the mid-80s. Tuesday night, partly cloudy. Warm. Lows around 70. Wednesday, partly sunny with a chance of showers. Highs in the mid-80s. Chance of rain 40%. The 8 to 14 day outlook, from Thursday, September 3rd to Wednesday, September 9th, calls for above normal temperatures and near normal precipitation. Normal high temperatures across central Pennsylvania during this period range from the low 70s over the Allegheny Mountains to the upper 70s across the lower Susquehanna Valley. Normal lows range from the upper 40s over the Alleghenies to the low 60s across the lower Susquehanna Valley. Here are the 3 p.m. conditions in the Altoona area. In Altoona, it was mostly sunny. The temperature was 82 degrees, the dew point 66, and the relative humidity 58%. The wind was southwest at 8 miles an hour. The pressure was 29.97 inches and falling. At State College, it was mostly sunny. Visibility 10 miles. Temperature was 82 degrees, dew point 70. Wind was west at 9 miles an hour. And the pressure was 29.96 inches. Now, a few other local conditions. Johnstown, partly sunny 78, Dubois, mostly sunny 76, La Trobe, partly sunny 84, Pittsburgh mostly sunny 80, Bradford mostly sunny 76. To the south and east, the report from York was not available. Selins Grove partly sunny 82, Harrisburg light rain 82, Philadelphia a thunderstorm 70, Baltimore partly sunny 88, Washington DC partly sunny 88. Once again, in Altoona it was 82 degrees under mostly sunny skies. And at State College it was 82 degrees under mostly sunny skies. 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Here's the hazardous weather outlook for the following county, Cambria, Pennsylvania. For today and tonight. Scattered strong to marginally severe thunderstorms are possible this afternoon. Localized damaging wind gusts and hail may accompany these storms. And now the extended outlook for the period Friday through Wednesday. The probability for widespread hazardous weather is low. Spotters are encouraged to report significant hazardous weather. Here's the hazardous weather outlook for the following counties, Bedford, Blair, and Huntingdon. For today and tonight. Scattered severe thunderstorms are possible this afternoon and evening. Damaging wind gusts 60 miles per hour or greater, hail, and a tornado may accompany these storms. And now the extended outlook for the period Friday through Wednesday. The probability for widespread hazardous weather is low. Spotters are encouraged to report significant hazardous weather. Showers and thunderstorms will continue to develop across the Commonwealth this afternoon, with two main areas of focus, one along a stationary trough in eastern Pennsylvania and another along a cold front approaching from the northwest. Some of the storms could be strong to severe and will contain heavy downpours, especially across eastern areas of the Keystone State. The primary hazards will be damaging wind gusts and flash flooding. Isolated instances of large hail are also possible. High temperatures will range from the mid-70s across the northwest to the mid to upper 80s across the southeast. Rain will come to an end from west to east through the first half of tonight. Low temperatures will range from the mid-50s across the northwest to the mid-60s across the southeast with widespread fog development likely into Friday morning. Friday and the weekend look to be dry with near normal temperatures. Here is the latest National Weather Service forecast for Blair and Bedford counties, including the city of Altoona. This afternoon, partly sunny with a chance of showers and thunderstorms. Rainfall amounts less than a tenth of an inch. Highs in the lower 80s. West winds 5 to 10 miles an hour. Chance of rain 50%. Tonight, partly cloudy, then becoming mostly cloudy between midnight and 2 a.m., then becoming partly cloudy, then becoming mostly cloudy after 4 a.m.
a slight chance of showers and thunderstorms through 10 p.m., then a slight chance of thunderstorms between 10 p.m. and midnight. Patchy fog after midnight. Some thunderstorms may be severe. Rainfall amounts less than a tenth of an inch. Lows in the lower 60s. West winds around 5 miles an hour. Chance of rain 20%. Friday, patchy fog before 10 a.m. Mostly sunny. Highs around 80. North winds around 5 miles an hour. Friday night, partly cloudy. Patchy fog after 2 a.m. Lows in the upper 50s. North winds around 5 miles an hour. Here is the latest National Weather Service forecast for Cambria County, including the city of Johnstown. This afternoon, partly sunny. A slight chance of showers and thunderstorms between 2 p.m. and 4 p.m., then a chance of showers and thunderstorms after 4 p.m. Rainfall amounts less than a tenth of an inch. Near steady temperature in the mid-70s. West winds 5 to 10 miles an hour. Chance of rain 50%. Tonight, mostly cloudy with a chance of showers and thunderstorms before 8 p.m., then partly cloudy between 8 p.m. and 10 p.m. Partly cloudy with a slight chance of showers between 10 p.m. and midnight, then mostly cloudy after midnight. Patchy fog after midnight. Rainfall amounts less than a tenth of an inch. Lows around 60. West winds around 5 miles an hour, becoming northwest after midnight. Chance of rain 30%. Friday, patchy dense fog before 10 a.m. Mostly sunny. Highs in the mid-70s. North winds around 5 miles an hour. Friday night, partly cloudy, then becoming mostly clear between 8 p.m. and 2 a.m., then becoming partly cloudy. Patchy fog after midnight. Lows in the mid-50s. North winds around 5 miles an hour. And now the extended forecast for South Central Pennsylvania. Saturday, sunny. Highs around 80. Saturday night, mostly clear. Lows in the lower 60s. Sunday, sunny. Highs in the mid-80s. Sunday night, partly cloudy. Lows in the mid-60s. Monday, partly sunny. Highs in the mid-80s. Monday night, mostly cloudy. Lows in the upper 60s. Tuesday, partly sunny. Highs in the mid-80s. Tuesday night, partly cloudy. Warm. Lows around 70. Wednesday, partly sunny with a chance of showers. Highs in the mid-80s. Chance of rain 40%. The 8 to 14 day outlook, from Thursday, September 3rd to Wednesday, September 9th, calls for above normal temperatures and near normal precipitation. Normal high temperatures across central Pennsylvania during this period range from the low 70s over the Allegheny Mountains to the upper 70s across the lower Susquehanna Valley. Normal lows range from the upper 40s over the Alleghenies to the low 60s across the lower Susquehanna Valley. Here are the 3 p.m. conditions in the Altoona area. In Altoona, it was mostly sunny. The temperature was 82 degrees, the dew point 66, and the relative humidity 58%. The wind was southwest at 8 miles an hour. The pressure was 29.97 inches and falling. At State College, it was mostly sunny. Visibility 10 miles.

The National Weather Service has issued severe thunderstorm watch number 632, effective until 10 p.m. This watch includes the following county: Huntington, Pennsylvania. Remember, a severe thunderstorm watch means the conditions are favorable for the development of severe weather, including large hail and damaging winds in and close to the watch area. While severe weather may not be imminent, persons should remain alert for rapidly changing weather conditions and listen for later statements and possible warnings. Stay tuned to NOAA Weather Radio, commercial radio and television outlets, or internet sources for the latest severe weather information. Here are the 3 p.m. conditions in the Altoona area. In Altoona, it was mostly sunny. The temperature was 82 degrees, the dew point 66, and the relative humidity 58%. The wind was southwest at 8 miles an hour. The pressure was 29.97 inches and falling. At State College, it was mostly sunny. Visibility 10 miles. Temperature was 82 degrees, dew point 70.

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Broadcasts originate from the National Weather Service in State College and are transmitted from the tower facilities provided by the Blair County Emergency Management Agency in Frankstown on a frequency of 162.425 MHz. We are located at Innovation Park in State College. 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Properly set weather radios with the alarm device will alert you when severe weather warnings or watches are issued. Programming on this station will be temporarily changed during severe weather to bring you the latest information. Warnings and safety information from the National Weather Service may someday save your life or protect your property. Here's the hazardous weather outlook for the following county, Cambria, Pennsylvania. For today and tonight, scattered strong to marginally severe thunderstorms are possible this afternoon. Localized damaging wind gusts and hail may accompany these storms. And now the extended outlook for the period Friday through Wednesday. The probability for widespread hazardous weather is low. Spotters are encouraged to report significant hazardous weather. Here's the hazardous weather outlook for the following counties, Bedford, Blair, and Huntingdon. For today and tonight, scattered severe thunderstorms are possible this afternoon and evening. Damaging wind gusts 60 miles per hour or greater, hail, and a tornado may accompany these storms. And now the extended outlook for the period Friday through Wednesday. The probability for widespread hazardous weather is low. Spotters are encouraged to report significant hazardous weather. The National Weather Service has issued severe thunderstorm watch number 632, effective until 10 p.m. This watch includes the following county, Huntingdon, Pennsylvania. Remember, a severe thunderstorm watch means the conditions are favorable for the development of severe weather, including large hail and damaging winds in and close to the watch area. While severe weather may not be imminent, persons should remain alert for rapidly changing weather conditions and listen for later statements and possible warnings. Stay tuned to NOAA Weather Radio, commercial radio and television outlets, or internet sources for the latest severe weather information. Showers and thunderstorms will continue to develop across the Commonwealth this afternoon, with two main areas of focus, one along a stationary trough in eastern Pennsylvania and another along a cold front approaching from the northwest. Some of the storms could be strong to severe and will contain heavy downpours, especially across eastern areas of the Keystone State. The primary hazards will be damaging wind gusts and flash flooding. Isolated instances of large hail are also possible. High temperatures will range from the mid-70s across the northwest to the mid to upper 80s across the southeast. Rain will come to an end from west to east through the first half of tonight. Low temperatures will range from the mid-50s across the northwest to the mid-60s across the southeast with widespread fog development likely into Friday morning. Friday and the weekend look to be dry with near normal temperatures. Here is the latest National Weather Service forecast for Blair and Bedford counties, including the city of Altoona. This afternoon, partly sunny with a chance of showers and thunderstorms. Rainfall amounts less than a tenth of an inch. Highs in the lower 80s. West winds 5 to 10 miles an hour. Chance of rain 50%. Tonight, partly cloudy, then becoming mostly cloudy between midnight and 2 a.m., then becoming partly cloudy, then becoming mostly cloudy after 4 a.m. A slight chance of showers and thunderstorms through 10 p.m., then a slight chance of thunderstorms between 10 p.m. and midnight. Patchy fog after midnight. Some thunderstorms may be severe. Rainfall amounts less than a tenth of an inch. Lows in the lower 60s. West winds around 5 miles an hour. Chance of rain 20%. Friday, patchy fog before 10 a.m. Mostly sunny. Highs around 80. North winds around 5 miles an hour. Friday night, partly cloudy. Patchy fog after 2 a.m. Lows in the upper 50s. North winds around 5 miles an hour. Here is the latest National Weather Service forecast for Cambria County, including the city of Johnstown. This afternoon, partly sunny. A slight chance of showers and thunderstorms between 2 p.m. and 4 p.m., then a chance of showers and thunderstorms after 4 p.m.

rainfall amounts less than a tenth of an inch. Near steady temperature in the mid-70s. West winds 5 to 10 miles an hour. Chance of rain 50%. Tonight, mostly cloudy with a chance of showers and thunderstorms before 8 p.m., then partly cloudy between 8 p.m. and 10 p.m. Partly cloudy with a slight chance of showers between 10 p.m. and midnight, then mostly cloudy after midnight. Patchy fog after midnight. Rainfall amounts less than a tenth of an inch. Lows around 60. West winds around 5 miles an hour, becoming northwest after midnight. Chance of rain 30%. Friday, patchy dense fog before 10 a.m. Mostly sunny. Highs in the mid-70s. North winds around 5 miles an hour. Friday night, partly cloudy, then becoming mostly clear between 8 p.m. and 2 a.m., then becoming partly cloudy. Patchy fog after midnight. Lows in the mid-50s. North winds around 5 miles an hour. And now the extended forecast for South Central Pennsylvania. Saturday, sunny. Highs around 80. Saturday night, mostly clear. Lows in the lower 60s. Sunday, sunny. Highs in the mid-80s. Sunday night, partly cloudy. Lows in the mid-60s. Monday, partly sunny. Highs in the mid-80s. Monday night, mostly cloudy. Lows in the upper 60s. Tuesday, partly sunny. Highs in the mid-80s. Tuesday night, partly cloudy. Warm. Lows around 70. Wednesday, partly sunny with a chance of showers. Highs in the mid-80s. Chance of rain 40%. 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Broadcasts originate from the National Weather Service in State College and are transmitted from the tower facilities provided by the Blair County Emergency Management Agency in Frankstown on a frequency of 162.425 MHz. We are located at Innovation Park in State College. 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Properly set weather radios with the alarm device will alert you when severe weather warnings or watches are issued. Programming on this station will be temporarily changed during severe weather to bring you the latest information. Warnings and safety information from the National Weather Service may someday save your life or protect your property. The 8 to 14 day outlook from Thursday, September 3rd to Wednesday, September 9th calls for above normal temperatures and near normal precipitation. Normal high temperatures across central Pennsylvania during this period range from the low 70s over the Allegheny Mountains to the upper 70s across the lower Susquehanna Valley. Normal lows range from the upper 40s over the Alleghenies to the low 60s across the lower Susquehanna Valley. Here are the 3 p.m. conditions in the Altoona area. In Altoona, it was mostly sunny. The temperature was 82 degrees, the dew point 66, and the relative humidity 58%. The wind was southwest at 8 miles an hour. The pressure was 29.97 inches and falling. At State College, it was mostly sunny. Visibility 10 miles. Temperature was 82 degrees, dew point 70. Wind was west at 9 miles an hour. And the pressure was 29.96 inches. Now, a few other local conditions. Johnstown, partly sunny 78, Dubois, mostly sunny 76, La Trobe, partly sunny 84, Pittsburgh mostly sunny 80, Bradford mostly sunny 76. To the south and east, the report from York was not available. Selams Grove partly sunny 82, Harrisburg light rain 82, Philadelphia a thunderstorm 69, Baltimore partly sunny 88, Washington DC partly sunny 88. Once again, in Altoona it was 82 degrees under mostly sunny skies. And at State College it was 82 degrees under mostly sunny skies. This is NOAA Weather Radio, All Hazards Station WNG 589. 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Here's the hazardous weather outlook for the following county, Cambria, Pennsylvania. For today and tonight. Scattered strong to marginally severe thunderstorms are possible this afternoon. Localized damaging wind gusts and hail may accompany these storms. And now the extended outlook for the period Friday through Wednesday.
the probability for widespread hazardous weather is low. Spotters are encouraged to report significant hazardous weather. Here's the hazardous weather outlook for the following counties: Bedford, Blair, and Huntingdon. For today and tonight, scattered severe thunderstorms are possible this afternoon and evening. Damaging wind gusts 60 miles per hour or greater, hail, and a tornado may accompany these storms. And now the extended outlook for the period Friday through Wednesday. The probability for widespread hazardous weather is low. Spotters are encouraged to report significant hazardous weather. The National Weather Service has issued severe thunderstorm watch number 632, effective until 10 p.m. This watch includes the following county: Huntingdon, Pennsylvania. Remember, a severe thunderstorm watch means the conditions are favorable for the development of severe weather, including large hail and damaging winds in and close to the watch area. While severe weather may not be imminent, persons should remain alert for rapidly changing weather conditions and listen for later statements and possible warnings. Stay tuned to NOAA Weather Radio, commercial radio and television outlets, or internet sources for the latest severe weather information. Showers and thunderstorms will continue to develop across the Commonwealth this afternoon, with two main areas of focus, one along a stationary trough in eastern Pennsylvania and another along a cold front approaching from the northwest. Some of the storms could be strong to severe and will contain heavy downpours, especially across eastern areas of the Keystone State. The primary hazards will be damaging wind gusts and flash flooding. Isolated instances of large hail are also possible. High temperatures will range from the mid-70s across the northwest to the mid to upper 80s across the southeast. Rain will come to an end from west to east through the first half of tonight. Low temperatures will range from the mid-50s across the northwest to the mid-60s across the southeast, with widespread fog development likely into Friday morning. Friday and the weekend look to be dry with near normal temperatures. Here is the latest National Weather Service forecast for Blair and Bedford counties, including the city of Altoona. This afternoon, partly sunny with a chance of showers and thunderstorms. Rainfall amounts less than a tenth of an inch. Highs in the lower 80s. West winds 5 to 10 miles an hour. Chance of rain 50%. Tonight, partly cloudy, then becoming mostly cloudy between midnight and 2 a.m., then becoming partly cloudy, then becoming mostly cloudy after 4 a.m. A slight chance of showers and thunderstorms through 10 p.m., then a slight chance of thunderstorms between 10 p.m. and midnight. Patchy fog after midnight. Some thunderstorms may be severe. Rainfall amounts less than a tenth of an inch. Lows in the lower 60s. West winds around 5 miles an hour. Chance of rain 20%. Friday, patchy fog before 10 a.m. Mostly sunny. Highs around 80. North winds around 5 miles an hour. Friday night, partly cloudy. Patchy fog after 2 a.m. Lows in the upper 50s. North winds around 5 miles an hour. Here is the latest National Weather Service forecast for Cambria County, including the city of Johnstown. This afternoon, partly sunny. A slight chance of showers and thunderstorms between 2 p.m. and 4 p.m., then a chance of showers and thunderstorms after 4 p.m. Rainfall amounts less than a tenth of an inch. Near steady temperature in the mid-70s. West winds 5 to 10 miles an hour. Chance of rain 50%. Tonight, mostly cloudy with a chance of showers and thunderstorms before 8 p.m., then partly cloudy between 8 p.m. and 10 p.m. Partly cloudy with a slight chance of showers between 10 p.m. and midnight, then mostly cloudy after midnight. Patchy fog after midnight. Rainfall amounts less than a tenth of an inch. Lows around 60. West winds around 5 miles an hour, becoming northwest after midnight. Chance of rain 30%. Friday, patchy dense fog before 10 a.m. Mostly sunny. Highs in the mid-70s. North winds around 5 miles an hour. Friday night, partly cloudy, then becoming mostly clear between 8 p.m. and 2 a.m., then becoming partly cloudy. Patchy fog after midnight. Lows in the mid-50s. North winds around 5 miles an hour. And now the extended forecast for south-central Pennsylvania. Saturday, sunny.
highs around 80. Saturday night, mostly clear. Lows in the lower 60s. Sunday, sunny. Highs in the mid-80s. Sunday night, partly cloudy. Lows in the mid-60s. Monday, partly sunny. Highs in the mid-80s. Monday night, mostly cloudy. Lows in the upper 60s. Tuesday, partly sunny. Highs in the mid-80s. Tuesday night, partly cloudy. Warm. Lows around 70. Wednesday, partly sunny with a chance of showers. Highs in the mid-80s. Chance of rain 40%. The 8 to 14 day outlook, from Thursday, September 3rd to Wednesday, September 9th, calls for above normal temperatures and near normal precipitation. Normal high temperatures across central Pennsylvania during this period range from the low 70s over the Allegheny Mountains to the upper 70s across the lower Susquehanna Valley. Normal lows range from the upper 40s over the Alleghenies to the low 60s across the lower Susquehanna Valley. Here are the 3 p.m. conditions in the Altoona area. In Altoona, it was mostly sunny. The temperature was 82 degrees, the dew point 66, and the relative humidity 58%. The wind was southwest at 8 miles an hour. The pressure was 29.97 inches and falling. At State College, it was mostly sunny. Visibility 10 miles. Temperature was 82 degrees, dew point 70. Wind was west at 9 miles an hour. And the pressure was 29.96 inches. Now, a few other local conditions. Johnstown, partly sunny 78, Du Bois, mostly sunny 76, La Trobe, partly sunny 84, Pittsburgh mostly sunny 80, Bradford mostly sunny 76. To the south and east, the report from York was not available. Selins Grove partly sunny 82, Harrisburg light rain 82, Philadelphia a thunderstorm 69, Baltimore partly sunny 88, Washington DC partly sunny 88. Once again, in Altoona it was 82 degrees under mostly sunny skies. And at State College it was 82 degrees under mostly sunny skies. 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Here's the hazardous weather outlook for the following county, Cambria, Pennsylvania. For today and tonight. Scattered strong to marginally severe thunderstorms are possible this afternoon. Localized damaging wind gusts and hail may accompany these storms. And now the extended outlook for the period Friday through Wednesday. The probability for widespread hazardous weather is low. Spotters are encouraged to report significant hazardous weather. Here's the hazardous weather outlook for the following counties, Bedford, Blair, and Huntingdon. For today and tonight. Scattered severe thunderstorms are possible this afternoon and evening. Damaging wind gusts 60 miles per hour or greater, hail, and a tornado may accompany these storms. And now the extended outlook for the period Friday through Wednesday. The probability for widespread hazardous weather is low. Spotters are encouraged to report significant hazardous weather. The National Weather Service has issued severe thunderstorm watch number 632, effective until 10 p.m. This watch includes the following county, Huntingdon, Pennsylvania. Remember, a severe thunderstorm watch means the conditions are favorable for the development of severe weather, including large hail and damaging winds in and close to the watch area. While severe weather may not be imminent, persons should remain alert for rapidly changing weather conditions and listen for later statements and possible warnings. Stay tuned to NOAA Weather Radio, commercial radio and television outlets, or internet sources for the latest severe weather information. Showers and thunderstorms will continue to develop across the Commonwealth this afternoon, with two main areas of focus, one along a stationary trough in eastern Pennsylvania and another along a cold front approaching from the northwest. Some of the storms could be strong to severe and will contain heavy downpours, especially across eastern areas of the Keystone State. The primary hazards will be damaging wind gusts and flash flooding. Isolated instances of large hail are also possible. High temperatures will range from the mid-70s across the northwest to the mid to upper 80s across the southeast. Rain will come to an end from west to east through the first half of tonight. Low
low temperatures will range from the mid-50s across the northwest to the mid-60s across the southeast, with widespread fog development likely into Friday morning. Friday and the weekend look to be dry with near normal temperatures. Here is the latest National Weather Service forecast for Blair and Bedford counties, including the city of Altoona. This afternoon, partly sunny with a chance of showers and thunderstorms. Rainfall amounts less than a tenth of an inch. Highs in the lower 80s. West winds 5 to 10 miles an hour. Chance of rain 50%. Tonight, partly cloudy, then becoming mostly cloudy between midnight and 2 a.m., then becoming partly cloudy, then becoming mostly cloudy after 4 a.m. A slight chance of showers and thunderstorms through 10 p.m., then a slight chance of thunderstorms between 10 p.m. and midnight. Patchy fog after midnight. Some thunderstorms may be severe. Rainfall amounts less than a tenth of an inch. Lows in the lower 60s. West winds around 5 miles an hour. Chance of rain 20%. Friday, patchy fog before 10 a.m. Mostly sunny. Highs around 80. North winds around 5 miles an hour. Friday night, partly cloudy. Patchy fog after 2 a.m. Lows in the upper 50s. North winds around 5 miles an hour. Here is the latest National Weather Service forecast for Cambria County, including the city of Johnstown. This afternoon, partly sunny. A slight chance of showers and thunderstorms between 2 p.m. and 4 p.m., then a chance of showers and thunderstorms after 4 p.m. Rainfall amounts less than a tenth of an inch. Near steady temperature in the mid-70s. West winds 5 to 10 miles an hour. Chance of rain 50%. Tonight, mostly cloudy with a chance of showers and thunderstorms before 8 p.m., then partly cloudy between 8 p.m. and 10 p.m. Partly cloudy with a slight chance of showers between 10 p.m. and midnight, then mostly cloudy after midnight. Patchy fog after midnight. Rainfall amounts less than a tenth of an inch. Lows around 60. West winds around 5 miles an hour, becoming northwest after midnight. Chance of rain 30%. Friday, patchy dense fog before 10 a.m. Mostly sunny. Highs in the mid-70s. North winds around 5 miles an hour. Friday night, partly cloudy, then becoming mostly clear between 8 p.m. and 2 a.m., then becoming partly cloudy. Patchy fog after midnight. Lows in the mid-50s. North winds around 5 miles an hour. And now the extended forecast for South Central Pennsylvania. Saturday, sunny. Highs around 80. Saturday night, mostly clear. Lows in the lower 60s. Sunday, sunny. Highs in the mid-80s. Sunday night, partly cloudy. Lows in the mid-60s. Monday, partly sunny. Highs in the mid-80s. Monday night, mostly cloudy. Lows in the upper 60s. Tuesday, partly sunny. Highs in the mid-80s. Tuesday night, partly cloudy. Warm. Lows around 70. Wednesday, partly sunny with a chance of showers. Highs in the mid-80s. Chance of rain 40%. The 8 to 14 day outlook, from Thursday, September 3rd to Wednesday, September 9th, calls for above normal temperatures and near normal precipitation. Normal high temperatures across central Pennsylvania during this period range from the low 70s over the Allegheny Mountains to the upper 70s across the lower Susquehanna Valley. Normal lows range from the upper 40s over the Alleghenies to the low 60s across the lower Susquehanna Valley. Here are the 3 p.m. conditions in the Altoona area. In Altoona, it was mostly sunny. The temperature was 82 degrees, the dew point 66, and the relative humidity 58%. The wind was southwest at 8 miles an hour. The pressure was 29.97 inches and falling. At State College, it was mostly sunny. Visibility 10 miles. Temperature was 82 degrees, dew point 70. Wind was west at 9 miles an hour. And the pressure was 29.96 inches. Now, a few other local conditions. Johnstown, partly sunny 78, DuBois, mostly sunny 76, La Trobe, partly sunny 84, Pittsburgh mostly sunny 80, Bradford mostly sunny 76.
to the south and east, the report from York was not available. Selams Grove, partly sunny 82, Harrisburg light rain 82, Philadelphia a thunderstorm 69, Baltimore partly sunny 88, Washington DC partly sunny 88. Once again, in Altoona it was 82 degrees under mostly sunny skies. And at State College it was 82 degrees under mostly sunny skies. This is NOAA Weather Radio, All Hazards Station WNG 589. 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Here's the hazardous weather outlook, for the following county, Cambria, Pennsylvania. For today and tonight. Scattered strong to marginally severe thunderstorms are possible this afternoon. Localized damaging wind gusts and hail may accompany these storms. And now the extended outlook for the period Friday through Wednesday. The probability for widespread hazardous weather is low. Spotters are encouraged to report significant hazardous weather. Here's the hazardous weather outlook for the following counties, Bedford, Blair, and Huntingdon. For today and tonight. Scattered severe thunderstorms are possible this afternoon and evening. Damaging wind gusts 60 miles per hour or greater, hail, and a tornado may accompany these storms. And now the extended outlook for the period Friday through Wednesday. The probability for widespread hazardous weather is low. Spotters are encouraged to report significant hazardous weather. The National Weather Service has issued severe thunderstorm watch number 632, effective until 10 p.m. This watch includes the following county, Huntingdon, Pennsylvania. Remember, a severe thunderstorm watch means the conditions are favorable for the development of severe weather, including large hail and damaging winds in and close to the watch area. While severe weather may not be imminent, persons should remain alert for rapidly changing weather conditions and listen for later statements and possible warnings. Stay tuned to NOAA Weather Radio, commercial radio and television outlets, or internet sources for the latest severe weather information. Showers and thunderstorms will continue to develop across the Commonwealth this afternoon, with two main areas of focus, one along a stationary trough in eastern Pennsylvania and another along a cold front approaching from the northwest. Some of the storms could be strong to severe and will contain heavy downpours, especially across eastern areas of the Keystone State. The primary hazards will be damaging wind gusts and flash flooding. Isolated instances of large hail are also possible. High temperatures will range from the mid-70s across the northwest to the mid to upper 80s across the southeast. Rain will come to an end from west to east through the first half of tonight. Low temperatures will range from the mid-50s across the northwest to the mid-60s across the southeast with widespread fog development likely into Friday morning. Friday and the weekend look to be dry with near normal temperatures. Here is the latest National Weather Service forecast for Blair and Bedford counties, including the city of Altoona. This afternoon, partly sunny with a chance of showers and thunderstorms. Rainfall amounts less than a tenth of an inch. Highs in the lower 80s. West winds 5 to 10 miles an hour. Chance of rain 50%. Tonight, partly cloudy, then becoming mostly cloudy between midnight and 2 a.m., then becoming partly cloudy, then becoming mostly cloudy after 4 a.m. A slight chance of showers and thunderstorms through 10 p.m., then a slight chance of thunderstorms between 10 p.m. and midnight. Patchy fog after midnight. Some thunderstorms may be severe. Rainfall amounts less than a tenth of an inch. Lows in the lower 60s. West winds around 5 miles an hour. Chance of rain 20%. Friday, patchy fog before 10 a.m. Mostly sunny. Highs around 80. North winds around 5 miles an hour. Friday night, partly cloudy. Patchy fog after 2 a.m. Lows in the upper 50s. North winds around 5 miles an hour. Here is the latest National Weather Service forecast for Cambria County, including the city of Johnstown. This afternoon, partly sunny. A slight chance of showers and thunderstorms between 2 p.m. and 4 p.m., then a chance of showers and thunderstorms after 4 p.m. Rainfall amounts less than a tenth of an inch. Near steady temperature in the mid-70s. West winds 5 to 10 miles an hour. Chance of rain 50%.
Tonight, mostly cloudy with a chance of showers and thunderstorms before 8 p.m., then partly cloudy between 8 p.m. and 10 p.m. Partly cloudy with slight chance of showers between 10 p.m. and midnight, then mostly cloudy after midnight. Patchy fog after midnight. Rainfall amounts less than a tenth of an inch. Lows around 60. West winds around 5 miles an hour, becoming northwest after midnight. Chance of rain 30%. Friday, patchy dense fog before 10 a.m. Mostly sunny. Highs in the mid-70s. North winds around 5 miles an hour. Friday night, partly cloudy, then becoming mostly clear between 8 p.m. and 2 a.m., then becoming partly cloudy. Patchy fog after midnight. Lows in the mid-50s. North winds around 5 miles an hour. And now the extended forecast for South Central Pennsylvania. Saturday, sunny. Highs around 80. Saturday night, mostly clear. Lows in the lower 60s. Sunday, sunny. Highs in the mid-80s. Sunday night, partly cloudy. Lows in the mid-60s. Monday, partly sunny. Highs in the mid-80s. Monday night, mostly cloudy. Lows in the upper 60s. Tuesday, partly sunny. Highs in the mid-80s. Tuesday night, partly cloudy. Warm. Lows around 70. Wednesday, partly sunny with a chance of showers. Highs in the mid-80s. Chance of rain 40%. The 8 to 14 day outlook, from Thursday, September 3rd to Wednesday, September 9th, calls for above normal temperatures and near normal precipitation. Normal high temperatures across central Pennsylvania during this period range from the low 70s over the Allegheny Mountains to the upper 70s across the lower Susquehanna Valley. Normal lows range from the upper 40s over the Alleghenies to the low 60s across the lower Susquehanna Valley. Here are the 3 p.m. conditions in the Altoona area. In Altoona, it was mostly sunny. The temperature was 82 degrees, the dew point 66, and the relative humidity 58%. The wind was southwest at 8 miles an hour. The pressure was 29.97 inches and falling. At State College, it was mostly sunny. Visibility 10 miles. Temperature was 82 degrees, dew point 70. Wind was west at 9 miles an hour. And the pressure was 29.96 inches. Now, a few other local conditions. Johnstown, partly sunny 78, DuBois, mostly sunny 76, La Trobe, partly sunny 84, Pittsburgh mostly sunny 80, Bradford mostly sunny 76. To the south and east, the report from York was not available. Selins Grove partly sunny 82, Harrisburg light rain 82, Philadelphia a thunderstorm 69, Baltimore partly sunny 88, Washington DC partly sunny 88. Once again, in Altoona it was 82 degrees under mostly sunny skies. And at State College it was 82 degrees under mostly sunny skies. This is NOAA Weather Radio, All Hazards Station WNG 589. 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Here's the hazardous weather outlook for the following county, Cambria, Pennsylvania. For today and tonight. Scattered strong to marginally severe thunderstorms are possible this afternoon. Localized damaging wind gusts and hail may accompany these storms. And now the extended outlook for the period Friday through Wednesday. The probability for widespread hazardous weather is low. Spotters are encouraged to report significant hazardous weather. Here's the hazardous weather outlook for the following counties, Bedford, Blair, and Huntingdon. For today and tonight. Scattered severe thunderstorms are possible this afternoon and evening. Damaging wind gusts 60 miles per hour or greater, hail, and a tornado may accompany these storms. And now the extended outlook for the period Friday through Wednesday. The probability for widespread hazardous weather is low. Spotters are encouraged to report significant hazardous weather. The National Weather Service has issued severe thunderstorm watch number 632, effective until 10 p.m. This watch includes the following county, Huntingdon, Pennsylvania.
Remember, a severe thunderstorm watch means the conditions are favorable for the development of severe weather, including large hail and damaging winds in and close to the watch area. While severe weather may not be imminent, persons should remain alert for rapidly changing weather conditions and listen for later statements and possible warnings. Stay tuned to NOAA Weather Radio, commercial radio and television outlets, or internet sources for the latest severe weather information. Showers and thunderstorms will continue to develop across the Commonwealth this afternoon, with two main areas of focus, one along a stationary trough in eastern Pennsylvania and another along a cold front approaching from the northwest. Some of the storms could be strong to severe and will contain heavy downpours, especially across eastern areas of the Keystone State. The primary hazards will be damaging wind gusts and flash flooding. Isolated instances of large hail are also possible. High temperatures will range from the mid-70s across the northwest to the mid to upper 80s across the southeast. Rain will come to an end from west to east through the first half of tonight. Low temperatures will range from the mid-50s across the northwest to the mid-60s across the southeast, with widespread fog development likely into Friday morning. Friday and the weekend look to be dry with near normal temperatures. Here is the latest National Weather Service forecast for Blair and Bedford counties, including the city of Altoona. This afternoon, partly sunny with a chance of showers and thunderstorms. Rainfall amounts less than a tenth of an inch. Highs in the lower 80s. West winds 5 to 10 miles an hour. Chance of rain 50%. Tonight, partly cloudy, then becoming mostly cloudy between midnight and 2 a.m., then becoming partly cloudy, then becoming mostly cloudy after 4 a.m. A slight chance of showers and thunderstorms through 10 p.m., then a slight chance of thunderstorms between 10 p.m. and midnight. Patchy fog after midnight. Some thunderstorms may be severe. Rainfall amounts less than a tenth of an inch. Lows in the lower 60s. West winds around 5 miles an hour. Chance of rain 20%. Friday, patchy fog before 10 a.m. Mostly sunny. Highs around 80. North winds around 5 miles an hour. Friday night, partly cloudy. Patchy fog after 2 a.m. Lows in the upper 50s. North winds around 5 miles an hour. Here is the latest National Weather Service forecast for Cambria County, including the city of Johnstown. This afternoon, partly sunny. A slight chance of showers and thunderstorms between 2 p.m. and 4 p.m., then a chance of showers and thunderstorms after 4 p.m. Rainfall amounts less than a tenth of an inch. Near steady temperature in the mid-70s. West winds 5 to 10 miles an hour. Chance of rain 50%. Tonight, mostly cloudy with a chance of showers and thunderstorms before 8 p.m., then partly cloudy between 8 p.m. and 10 p.m. Partly cloudy with a slight chance of showers between 10 p.m. and midnight, then mostly cloudy after midnight. Patchy fog after midnight. Rainfall amounts less than a tenth of an inch. Lows around 60. West winds around 5 miles an hour, becoming northwest after midnight. Chance of rain 30%. Friday, patchy dense fog before 10 a.m. Mostly sunny. Highs in the mid-70s. North winds around 5 miles an hour. Friday night, partly cloudy, then becoming mostly clear between 8 p.m. and 2 a.m., then becoming partly cloudy. Patchy fog after midnight. Lows in the mid-50s. North winds around 5 miles an hour. And now the extended forecast for South Central Pennsylvania. Saturday, sunny. Highs around 80. Saturday night, mostly clear. Lows in the lower 60s. Sunday, sunny. Highs in the mid-80s. Sunday night, partly cloudy. Lows in the mid-60s. Monday, partly sunny. Highs in the mid-80s. Monday night, mostly cloudy. Lows in the upper 60s. Tuesday, partly sunny. Highs in the mid-80s. Tuesday night, partly cloudy. Warm. Lows around 70. Wednesday, partly sunny with a chance of showers. Highs in the mid-80s. Chance of rain 40%. Here is the latest National Weather Service forecast for Blair and Bedford counties, including the city of Altoona.
This afternoon, partly sunny with a chance of showers and thunderstorms. Rainfall amounts less than a tenth of an inch. Near steady temperature in the upper 70s. West winds 5 to 10 miles an hour. Chance of rain 50%. Tonight, partly cloudy, then becoming mostly cloudy between midnight and 2 a.m., then becoming partly cloudy, then becoming mostly cloudy after 4 a.m. A slight chance of showers and thunderstorms through 10 p.m., then a slight chance of thunderstorms between 10 p.m. and midnight. Patchy fog after midnight. Some thunderstorms may be severe. Rainfall amounts less than a tenth of an inch. Lows in the lower 60s. West winds around 5 miles an hour. Chance of rain 20%. Friday, patchy fog before 10 a.m. Mostly sunny. Highs around 80. North winds around 5 miles an hour. Friday night, partly cloudy. Patchy fog after 2 a.m. Lows in the upper 50s. North winds around 5 miles an hour. Here is the latest National Weather Service forecast for Cambria County, including the city of Johnstown. This afternoon, partly sunny with a chance of showers and thunderstorms. Rainfall amounts less than a tenth of an inch. Near steady temperature in the mid-70s. West winds 5 to 10 miles an hour. Chance of rain 50%. Tonight, mostly cloudy with a chance of showers and thunderstorms before 8 p.m., then partly cloudy between 8 p.m. and 10 p.m. Partly cloudy with a slight chance of showers between 10 p.m. and midnight, then mostly cloudy after midnight. Patchy fog after midnight. Rainfall amounts less than a tenth of an inch. Lows around 60. West winds around 5 miles an hour, becoming northwest after midnight. Chance of rain 30%. Friday, patchy dense fog before 10 a.m. Mostly sunny. Highs in the mid-70s. North winds around 5 miles an hour. Friday night, partly cloudy, then becoming mostly clear between 8 p.m. and 2 a.m., then becoming partly cloudy. Patchy fog after midnight. Lows in the mid-50s. North winds around 5 miles an hour. And now the extended forecast for South Central Pennsylvania. Saturday, sunny. Highs around 80. Saturday night, mostly clear. Lows in the lower 60s. Sunday, sunny. Highs in the mid-80s. Sunday night, partly cloudy. Lows in the mid-60s. Monday, partly sunny. Highs in the mid-80s. Monday night, mostly cloudy. Lows in the upper 60s. Tuesday, partly sunny. Highs in the mid-80s. Tuesday night, partly cloudy. Warm. Lows around 70. Wednesday, partly sunny with a chance of showers. Highs in the mid-80s. Chance of rain 40%. The 8 to 14 day outlook, from Thursday, September 3rd to Wednesday, September 9th, calls for above normal temperatures and near normal precipitation. Normal high temperatures across central Pennsylvania during this period range from the low 70s over the Allegheny Mountains to the upper 70s across the lower Susquehanna Valley. Normal lows range from the upper 40s over the Alleghenies to the low 60s across the lower Susquehanna Valley. Here are the 3 p.m. conditions in the Altoona area. In Altoona, it was mostly sunny. The temperature was 82 degrees, the dew point 66, and the relative humidity 58%. The wind was southwest at 8 miles an hour. The pressure was 29.97 inches and falling. At State College, it was mostly sunny. Visibility 10 miles. Temperature was 82 degrees, dew point 70. Wind was west at 9 miles an hour. And the pressure was 29.96 inches. Now, a few other local conditions. Johnstown, partly sunny 78, Du Bois, mostly sunny 76, La Trobe, partly sunny 84, Pittsburgh mostly sunny 80, Bradford mostly sunny 76. To the south and east, the report from York was not available. Selams Grove partly sunny 82, Harrisburg light rain 82, Philadelphia a thunderstorm 69, Baltimore partly sunny 88, Washington DC partly sunny 88. Once again, in Altoona it was 82 degrees under mostly sunny skies. And at State College it was 82 degrees under mostly sunny skies.
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Here's the hazardous weather outlook for the following county, Cambria, Pennsylvania. For this afternoon and tonight, scattered strong to severe thunderstorms are possible this afternoon and early this evening. Localized damaging wind gusts and hail may accompany these storms. And now the extended outlook for the period Friday through Wednesday. The probability for widespread hazardous weather is low. Spotters are encouraged to report significant hazardous weather. Here's the hazardous weather outlook for the following counties, Bedford and Blair. For this afternoon and tonight, scattered strong to severe thunderstorms are possible this afternoon and evening. Localized damaging wind gusts and hail may accompany these storms. And now the extended outlook for the period Friday through Wednesday. The probability for widespread hazardous weather is low. Spotters are encouraged to report significant hazardous weather. The National Weather Service has issued severe thunderstorm watch number 632, effective until 10 p.m. This watch includes the following county, Huntingdon, Pennsylvania. Remember, a severe thunderstorm watch means the conditions are favorable for the development of severe weather, including large hail and damaging winds in and close to the watch area. While severe weather may not be imminent, persons should remain alert for rapidly changing weather conditions and listen for later statements and possible warnings. Stay tuned to NOAA Weather Radio, commercial radio and television outlets, or internet sources for the latest severe weather information. Showers and thunderstorms will continue to develop across the Commonwealth this afternoon, with two main areas of focus, one along a stationary trough in eastern Pennsylvania and another along a cold front approaching from the northwest. Some of the storms could be strong to severe and will contain heavy downpours, especially across eastern areas of the Keystone State. The primary hazards will be damaging wind gusts, flash flooding. Isolated instances of large hail are also possible. High temperatures will range from the mid-70s across the northwest to the mid to upper 80s across the southeast. Rain will come to an end from west to east through the first half of tonight. Low temperatures will range from the mid-50s across the northwest to the mid-60s across the southeast with widespread fog development likely into Friday morning. Friday and the weekend look to be dry with near normal temperatures. Here is the latest National Weather Service forecast for Blair and Bedford counties, including the city of Altoona. This afternoon, partly sunny with a chance of showers and thunderstorms. Rainfall amounts less than a tenth of an inch. Near steady temperature in the upper 70s. West winds 5 to 10 miles an hour. Chance of rain 50%. Tonight, partly cloudy, then becoming mostly cloudy between midnight and 2 a.m., then becoming partly cloudy, then becoming mostly cloudy after 4 a.m. A slight chance of showers and thunderstorms through 10 p.m., then a slight chance of thunderstorms between 10 p.m. and midnight. Patchy fog after midnight. Some thunderstorms may be severe. Rainfall amounts less than a tenth of an inch. Lows in the lower 60s. West winds around 5 miles an hour. Chance of rain 20%. Friday, patchy fog before 10 a.m. Mostly sunny. Highs around 80. North winds around 5 miles an hour. Friday night, partly cloudy. Patchy fog after 2 a.m. Lows in the upper 50s. North winds around 5 miles an hour. Here is the latest National Weather Service forecast for Cambria County, including the city of Johnstown. This afternoon, partly sunny with a chance of showers and thunderstorms. Rainfall amounts less than a tenth of an inch. Near steady temperature in the mid-70s. West winds 5 to 10 miles an hour. Chance of rain 50%. Tonight, mostly cloudy with a chance of showers and thunderstorms before 8 p.m., then partly cloudy between 8 p.m. and 10 p.m. Partly cloudy with a slight chance of showers between 10 p.m. and midnight, then mostly cloudy after midnight. Patchy fog after midnight. Rainfall amounts less than a tenth of an inch. Lows around 60. West winds around 5 miles an hour, becoming northwest after midnight. Chance of rain 30%. Friday, patchy dense fog before 10 a.m. Mostly sunny.
highs in the mid-70s. North winds around 5 miles an hour. Friday night, partly cloudy, then becoming mostly clear between 8 p.m. and 2 a.m., then becoming partly cloudy. Patchy fog after midnight. Lows in the mid-50s. North winds around 5 miles an hour. And now the extended forecast for South Central Pennsylvania. Saturday, sunny. Highs around 80. Saturday night, mostly clear. Lows in the lower 60s. Sunday, sunny. Highs in the mid-80s. Sunday night, partly cloudy. Lows in the mid-60s. Monday, partly sunny. Highs in the mid-80s. Monday night, mostly cloudy. Lows in the upper 60s. Tuesday, partly sunny. Highs in the mid-80s. Tuesday night, partly cloudy. Warm. Lows around 70. Wednesday, partly sunny with a chance of showers. Highs in the mid-80s. Chance of rain 40%. The 8 to 14 day outlook, from Thursday, September 3rd to Wednesday, September 9th, calls for above normal temperatures and near normal precipitation. Normal high temperatures across central Pennsylvania during this period range from the low 70s over the Allegheny Mountains to the upper 70s across the lower Susquehanna Valley. Normal lows range from the upper 40s over the Alleghenies to the low 60s across the lower Susquehanna Valley. Here are the 4 p.m. conditions in the Altoona area. In Altoona, it was mostly sunny. The temperature was 83 degrees, the dew point 68, and the relative humidity 60%. The wind was south at 7 miles an hour. The pressure was 29.96 inches and falling. At State College, it was partly sunny. The temperature was 82 degrees, the dew point 70, and the relative humidity 65%. The wind was south at 9 miles an hour. The pressure was 29.94 inches and falling. Now, a few other local conditions: Johnstown, mostly sunny 78, DuBois, thunder 74, Pittsburgh partly sunny 81, Bradford partly sunny 74. To the south and east, the report from York was not available. Selins Grove mostly sunny 84, Harrisburg mostly sunny 83, Philadelphia partly sunny 74, Baltimore thunder 87, Washington DC partly sunny 88. Once again, in Altoona it was 83 degrees under mostly sunny skies. And at State College it was 82 degrees under partly sunny skies. 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Here are the 4 p.m. conditions in the Altoona area. In Altoona, it was mostly sunny. The temperature was 83 degrees, the dew point 68, and the relative humidity 60%. The wind was south at 7 miles an hour. The pressure was 29.96 inches and falling. At State College, it was partly sunny. The temperature was 82 degrees, the dew point 70, and the relative humidity 65%. The wind was south at 9 miles an hour. The pressure was 29.94 inches and falling. Now, a few other local conditions: Johnstown, mostly sunny 78, DuBois, partly sunny 72, Pittsburgh partly sunny 81, Bradford partly sunny 74. To the south and east, the report from York was not available. Selins Grove mostly sunny 84, Harrisburg mostly sunny 83, Philadelphia partly sunny 74, Baltimore thunder 87, Washington DC partly sunny 88. Once again, in Altoona it was 83 degrees under mostly sunny skies. And at State College it was 82 degrees under partly sunny skies. 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Here's the hazardous weather outlook for the following county: Cambria, Pennsylvania. For this afternoon and tonight, scattered strong to severe thunderstorms are possible this afternoon and early this evening. Localized damaging wind gusts and hail may accompany these storms. And now the extended outlook for the period Friday through Wednesday. The probability for widespread hazardous weather is low. Spotters are encouraged to report significant hazardous weather.
Here's the hazardous weather outlook for the following counties, Bedford and Blair. For this afternoon and tonight, scattered strong to severe thunderstorms are possible this afternoon and evening. Localized damaging wind gusts and hail may accompany these storms. And now the extended outlook for the period Friday through Wednesday. The probability for widespread hazardous weather is low. Spotters are encouraged to report significant hazardous weather. The National Weather Service has issued severe thunderstorm watch number 632, effective until 10 p.m. This watch includes the following county, Huntington, Pennsylvania. Remember, a severe thunderstorm watch means the conditions are favorable for the development of severe weather, including large hail and damaging winds in and close to the watch area. While severe weather may not be imminent, persons should remain alert for rapidly changing weather conditions and listen for later statements and possible warnings. Stay tuned to NOAA Weather Radio, commercial radio and television outlets, or internet sources for the latest severe weather information. Showers and thunderstorms will continue to develop across the Commonwealth this afternoon, with two main areas of focus, one along a stationary trough in eastern Pennsylvania and another along a cold front approaching from the northwest. Some of the storms could be strong to severe and will contain heavy downpours, especially across eastern areas of the Keystone State. The primary hazards will be damaging wind gusts and flash flooding. Isolated instances of large hail are also possible. High temperatures will range from the mid-70s across the northwest to the mid to upper 80s across the southeast. Rain will come to an end from west to east through the first half of tonight. Low temperatures will range from the mid-50s across the northwest to the mid-60s across the southeast, with widespread fog development likely into Friday morning. Friday and the weekend look to be dry with near normal temperatures. Here is the latest National Weather Service forecast for Blair and Bedford counties, including the city of Altoona. This afternoon, partly sunny with a chance of showers and thunderstorms. Rainfall amounts less than a tenth of an inch. Near steady temperature in the upper 70s. West winds 5 to 10 miles an hour. Chance of rain 50%. Tonight, partly cloudy, then becoming mostly cloudy between midnight and 2 a.m., then becoming partly cloudy, then becoming mostly cloudy after 4 a.m. A slight chance of showers and thunderstorms through 10 p.m., then a slight chance of thunderstorms between 10 p.m. and midnight. Patchy fog after midnight. Some thunderstorms may be severe. Rainfall amounts less than a tenth of an inch. Lows in the lower 60s. West winds around 5 miles an hour. Chance of rain 20%. Friday, patchy fog before 10 a.m. Mostly sunny. Highs around 80. North winds around 5 miles an hour. Friday night, partly cloudy. Patchy fog after 2 a.m. Lows in the upper 50s. North winds around 5 miles an hour. Here is the latest National Weather Service forecast for Cambria County, including the city of Johnstown. This afternoon, partly sunny with a chance of showers and thunderstorms. Rainfall amounts less than a tenth of an inch. Near steady temperature in the mid-70s. West winds 5 to 10 miles an hour. Chance of rain 50%. Tonight, mostly cloudy with a chance of showers and thunderstorms before 8 p.m., then partly cloudy between 8 p.m. and 10 p.m. Partly cloudy with a slight chance of showers between 10 p.m. and midnight, then mostly cloudy after midnight. Patchy fog after midnight. Rainfall amounts less than a tenth of an inch. Lows around 60. West winds around 5 miles an hour, becoming northwest after midnight. Chance of rain 30%. Friday, patchy dense fog before 10 a.m. Mostly sunny. Highs in the mid-70s. North winds around 5 miles an hour. Friday night, partly cloudy, then becoming mostly clear between 8 p.m. and 2 a.m., then becoming partly cloudy. Patchy fog after midnight. Lows in the mid-50s. North winds around 5 miles an hour. And now the extended forecast for South Central Pennsylvania. Saturday, sunny. Highs around 80. Saturday night, mostly clear. Lows in the lower 60s. Sunday, sunny. Highs in the mid-80s. Sunday night, partly cloudy. Lows in the mid-60s. Monday,
partly sunny. Highs in the mid-80s. Monday night, mostly cloudy. Lows in the upper 60s. Tuesday, partly sunny. Highs in the mid-80s. Tuesday night, partly cloudy. Warm. Lows around 70. Wednesday, partly sunny with a chance of showers. Highs in the mid-80s. Chance of rain 40%. The 8 to 14 day

At State College, it was partly sunny. The temperature was 82 degrees, the dew point 70, and the relative humidity 65%. The wind was south at 9 miles an hour. The pressure was 29.94 inches and falling. Now, a few other local conditions: Johnstown, mostly sunny 78, DuBois, partly sunny 72, Pittsburgh partly sunny 81, Bradford partly sunny 74. To the south and east, the report from York was not available. Selins Grove mostly sunny 84, Harrisburg mostly sunny 83, Philadelphia partly sunny 74, Baltimore Thunder 87, Washington DC partly sunny 88. Once again, in Altoona it was 83 degrees under mostly sunny skies. And at State College it was 82 degrees under partly sunny skies. This is NOAA Weather Radio, All Hazards Station WNG 589. 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Here's the hazardous weather outlook for the following county: Cambria, Pennsylvania. For this afternoon and tonight, scattered strong to severe thunderstorms are possible this afternoon and early this evening. Localized damaging wind gusts and hail may accompany these storms. And now the extended outlook for the period Friday through Wednesday. The probability for widespread hazardous weather is low. Spotters are encouraged to report significant hazardous weather. Here's the hazardous weather outlook for the following counties: Bedford and Blair. For this afternoon and tonight, scattered strong to severe thunderstorms are possible this afternoon and evening. Localized damaging wind gusts and hail may accompany these storms. And now the extended outlook for the period Friday through Wednesday. The probability for widespread hazardous weather is low. Spotters are encouraged to report significant hazardous weather. The National Weather Service has issued severe thunderstorm watch number 632, effective until 10 p.m. This watch includes the following county: Huntingdon, Pennsylvania. Remember, a severe thunderstorm watch means the conditions are favorable for the development of severe weather, including large hail and damaging winds in and close to the watch area. While severe weather may not be imminent, persons should remain alert for rapidly changing weather conditions and listen for later statements and possible warnings. Stay tuned to NOAA Weather Radio, commercial radio and television outlets, or internet sources for the latest severe weather information. Showers and thunderstorms will continue to develop across the Commonwealth this afternoon, with two main areas of focus: one along a stationary trough in eastern Pennsylvania and another along a cold front approaching from the northwest. Some of the storms could be strong to severe and will contain heavy downpours, especially across eastern areas of the Keystone State. The primary hazards will be damaging wind gusts and flash flooding. Isolated instances of large hail are also possible. High temperatures will range from the mid-70s across the northwest to the mid to upper 80s across the southeast. Rain will come to an end from west to east through the first half of tonight. Low temperatures will range from the mid-50s across the northwest to the mid-60s across the southeast, with widespread fog development likely into Friday morning. Friday and the weekend look to be dry with near normal temperatures. Here is the latest National Weather Service forecast for Blair and Bedford counties, including the city of Altoona. This afternoon, partly sunny with a chance of showers and thunderstorms. Rainfall amounts less than a tenth of an inch. Near steady temperature in the upper 70s. West winds 5 to 10 miles an hour. Chance of rain 50%. Tonight, partly cloudy, then becoming mostly cloudy between midnight and 2 a.m., then becoming partly cloudy, then becoming mostly cloudy after 4 a.m. A slight chance of showers and thunderstorms through 10 p.m., then a slight chance of thunderstorms between 10 p.m. and midnight. Patchy fog after midnight. Some thunderstorms may be severe. Rainfall amounts less than a tenth of an inch. Lows in the lower 60s. West winds around 5 miles an hour. Chance of rain 20%. Friday, patchy fog before 10 a.m. Mostly sunny. Highs around 80. North winds around 5 miles an hour. Friday night, partly cloudy. Patchy fog after 2 a.m. Lows in the upper 50s. North winds around 5 miles an hour. Here is the latest National Weather Service forecast for Cambria County, including the city.

This afternoon, partly sunny with a chance of showers and thunderstorms. Rainfall amounts less than a tenth of an inch. Near steady temperature in the mid-70s. West winds 5 to 10 miles an hour. Chance of rain 50%. Tonight, mostly cloudy with a chance of showers and thunderstorms before 8 p.m., then partly cloudy between 8 p.m. and 10 p.m. Partly cloudy with a slight chance of showers between 10 p.m. and midnight, then mostly cloudy after midnight. Patchy fog after midnight. Rainfall amounts less than a tenth of an inch. Lows around 60. West winds around 5 miles an hour, becoming northwest after midnight. Chance of rain 30%. Friday, patchy dense fog before 10 a.m. Mostly sunny. Highs in the mid-70s. North winds around 5 miles an hour. Friday night, partly cloudy, then becoming mostly clear between 8 p.m. and 2 a.m., then becoming partly cloudy. Patchy fog after midnight. Lows in the mid-50s. North winds around 5 miles an hour. And now the extended forecast for South Central Pennsylvania. Saturday, sunny. Highs around 80. Saturday night, mostly clear. Lows in the lower 60s. Sunday, sunny. Highs in the mid-80s. Sunday night, partly cloudy. Lows in the mid-60s. Monday, partly sunny. Highs in the mid-80s. Monday night, mostly cloudy. Lows in the upper 60s. Tuesday, partly sunny. Highs in the mid-80s. Tuesday night, partly cloudy. Warm. Lows around 70. Wednesday, partly sunny with a chance of showers. Highs in the mid-80s. Chance of rain 40%. 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Broadcasts originate from the National Weather Service and State College and are transmitted from the tower facilities provided by the Blair County Emergency Management Agency in Frankstown on a frequency of 162.425 MHz. We are located at Innovation Park in State College. 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Properly set weather radios, with the alarm device, will alert you when severe weather warnings or watches are issued. Programming on this station will be temporarily changed during severe weather, to bring you the latest information. Warnings and safety information from the National Weather Service may someday save your life or protect your property. The 8 to 14 day outlook, from Thursday, September 3rd to Wednesday, September 9th, calls for above normal temperatures and near normal precipitation. Normal high temperatures across central Pennsylvania during this period range from the low 70s over the Allegheny Mountains to the upper 70s across the lower Susquehanna Valley. Normal lows range from the upper 40s over the Alleghenies to the low 60s across the lower Susquehanna Valley. Here are the 4 p.m. conditions in the Altoona area. In Altoona, it was mostly sunny. The temperature was 83 degrees, the dew point 68, and the relative humidity 60%. The wind was south at 7 miles an hour. The pressure was 29.96 inches and falling. At State College, it was partly sunny. The temperature was 82 degrees, the dew point 70, and the relative humidity 65%. The wind was south at 9 miles an hour. The pressure was 29.94 inches and falling. Now, a few other local conditions. Johnstown, mostly sunny 78, Dubois, partly sunny 72, Pittsburgh partly sunny 81, Bradford partly sunny 74. To the south and east, the report from York was not available. Selins Grove mostly sunny 84, Harrisburg mostly sunny 83, Philadelphia partly sunny 74, Baltimore Thunder 87, Washington DC partly sunny 88. Once again, in Altoona it was 83 degrees under mostly sunny skies. And at State College it was 82 degrees under partly sunny skies. This is NOAA Weather Radio, All Hazards Station WNG 589. 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Here's the hazardous weather outlook, for the following county, Cambria, Pennsylvania. For this afternoon and tonight. Scattered strong to severe thunderstorms are possible this afternoon and early this evening. Localized damaging wind gusts and hail may accompany these storms.
and now the extended outlook for the period Friday through Wednesday. The probability for widespread hazardous weather is low. Spotters are encouraged to report significant hazardous weather. Here's the hazardous weather outlook for the following counties, Bedford and Blair. For this afternoon and tonight, scattered strong to severe thunderstorms are possible this afternoon and evening. Localized damaging wind gusts and hail may accompany these storms. And now the extended outlook for the period Friday through Wednesday. The probability for widespread hazardous weather is low. Spotters are encouraged to report significant hazardous weather. The National Weather Service has issued severe thunderstorm watch number 632, effective until 10 p.m. This watch includes the following county, Huntington, Pennsylvania. Remember, a severe thunderstorm watch means the conditions are favorable for the development of severe weather, including large hail and damaging winds in and close to the watch area. While severe weather may not be imminent, persons should remain alert for rapidly changing weather conditions and listen for later statements and possible warnings. Stay tuned to NOAA Weather Radio, commercial radio and television outlets, or internet sources for the latest severe weather information. Showers and thunderstorms will continue to develop across the Commonwealth this afternoon, with two main areas of focus, one along a stationary trough in eastern Pennsylvania and another along a cold front approaching from the northwest. Some of the storms could be strong to severe and will contain heavy downpours, especially across eastern areas of the Keystone State. The primary hazards will be damaging wind gusts and flash flooding. Isolated instances of large hail are also possible. High temperatures will range from the mid-70s across the northwest to the mid to upper 80s across the southeast. Rain will come to an end from west to east through the first half of tonight. Low temperatures will range from the mid-50s across the northwest to the mid-60s across the southeast, with widespread fog development likely into Friday morning. Friday and the weekend look to be dry with near normal temperatures. Here is the latest National Weather Service forecast for Blair and Bedford counties, including the city of Altoona. This afternoon, partly sunny with a chance of showers and thunderstorms. Rainfall amounts less than a tenth of an inch. Near steady temperature in the upper 70s. West winds 5 to 10 miles an hour. Chance of rain 50%. Tonight, partly cloudy, then becoming mostly cloudy between midnight and 2 a.m., then becoming partly cloudy, then becoming mostly cloudy after 4 a.m. A slight chance of showers and thunderstorms through 10 p.m., then a slight chance of thunderstorms between 10 p.m. and midnight. Patchy fog after midnight. Some thunderstorms may be severe. Rainfall amounts less than a tenth of an inch. Lows in the lower 60s. West winds around 5 miles an hour. Chance of rain 20%. Friday, patchy fog before 10 a.m. Mostly sunny. Highs around 80. North winds around 5 miles an hour. Friday night, partly cloudy. Patchy fog after 2 a.m. Lows in the upper 50s. North winds around 5 miles an hour. Here is the latest National Weather Service forecast for Cambria County, including the city of Johnstown. This afternoon, partly sunny with a chance of showers and thunderstorms. Rainfall amounts less than a tenth of an inch. Near steady temperature in the mid-70s. West winds 5 to 10 miles an hour. Chance of rain 50%. Tonight, mostly cloudy with a chance of showers and thunderstorms before 8 p.m., then partly cloudy between 8 p.m. and 10 p.m. Partly cloudy with a slight chance of showers between 10 p.m. and midnight, then mostly cloudy after midnight. Patchy fog after midnight. Rainfall amounts less than a tenth of an inch. Lows around 60. West winds around 5 miles an hour, becoming northwest after midnight. Chance of rain 30%. Friday, patchy dense fog before 10 a.m. Mostly sunny. Highs in the mid-70s. North winds around 5 miles an hour. Friday night, partly cloudy, then becoming mostly clear between 8 p.m. and 2 a.m., then becoming partly cloudy. Patchy fog after midnight. Lows in the mid-50s. North winds around 5 miles an hour. And now the extended forecast for South Central Pennsylvania. Saturday, sunny. Highs around 80. Saturday night, mostly clear.
lows in the lower 60s. Sunday, sunny. Highs in the mid-80s. Sunday night, partly cloudy. Lows in the mid-60s. Monday, partly sunny. Highs in the mid-80s. Monday night, mostly cloudy. Lows in the upper 60s. Tuesday, partly sunny. Highs in the mid-80s. Tuesday night, partly cloudy. Warm. Lows around 70. Wednesday, partly sunny with a chance of showers. Highs in the mid-80s. Chance of rain 40%. Here is the latest National Weather Service forecast for Blair and Bedford counties, including the city of Altoona. Tonight, partly cloudy, then becoming mostly cloudy between midnight and 2 a.m., then becoming partly cloudy, then becoming mostly cloudy after 4 a.m. A slight chance of showers and thunderstorms through 10 p.m., then a slight chance of thunderstorms between 10 p.m. and midnight. Patchy fog after midnight. Some thunderstorms may be severe. Rainfall amounts less than a tenth of an inch. Lows in the lower 60s. West winds around 5 miles an hour. Chance of rain 20%. Friday, patchy fog before 10 a.m. Mostly sunny. Highs around 80. North winds around 5 miles an hour. Friday night, partly cloudy. Patchy fog after 2 a.m. Lows in the upper 50s. North winds around 5 miles an hour. Saturday, patchy fog before 8 a.m. Mostly sunny. Highs around 80. North winds around 5 miles an hour, becoming south in the afternoon. Saturday night, mostly clear through 2 a.m., then becoming partly cloudy. Lows in the lower 60s. Southeast winds around 5 miles an hour. Here is the latest National Weather Service forecast for Cambria County, including the city of Johnstown. Tonight, mostly cloudy with a chance of showers and thunderstorms before 8 p.m., then partly cloudy between 8 p.m. and 10 p.m. Partly cloudy with a slight chance of showers between 10 p.m. and midnight, then mostly cloudy after midnight. Patchy fog after midnight. Rainfall amounts less than a tenth of an inch. Lows around 60. West winds around 5 miles an hour, becoming northwest after midnight. Chance of rain 30%. Friday, patchy dense fog before 10 a.m. Mostly sunny. Highs in the mid-70s. North winds around 5 miles an hour. Friday night, partly cloudy, then becoming mostly clear between 8 p.m. and 2 a.m., then becoming partly cloudy. Patchy fog after midnight. Lows in the mid-50s. North winds around 5 miles an hour. Saturday, patchy fog before 10 a.m. Mostly sunny. Highs in the upper 70s. Northeast winds around 5 miles an hour, becoming west in the afternoon. Saturday night, mostly clear through midnight, then becoming partly cloudy. Lows in the lower 60s. Northeast winds around 5 miles an hour, becoming south after midnight. And now the extended forecast for South Central Pennsylvania. Sunday, sunny. Highs in the mid-80s. Sunday night, partly cloudy. Lows in the mid-60s. Monday, partly sunny. Highs in the mid-80s. Monday night, mostly cloudy. Lows in the upper 60s. Tuesday, partly sunny with a slight chance of showers and thunderstorms. Highs in the mid-80s. Chance of rain 20%. Tuesday night, partly cloudy. Warm. Lows around 70. Wednesday, partly sunny with a chance of showers. Highs in the mid-80s. Chance of rain 40%. Wednesday night, mostly cloudy with a chance of showers. Lows in the upper 60s. Chance of rain 40%. Thursday, partly sunny with a chance of showers. Highs in the lower 80s. Chance of rain 40%. The 8 to 14 day outlook, from Friday, September 4th to Thursday, September 10th, calls for above normal temperatures and near normal precipitation. Normal high temperatures across central Pennsylvania during this period range from the low 70s over the Allegheny Mountains to the upper 70s across the lower Susquehanna Valley. Normal lows range from the upper 40s over the Alleghenies to the low 60s across the lower Susquehanna Valley. Here are the 4 p.m. conditions in the Altoona area.
In Altoona, it was mostly sunny. The temperature was 83 degrees, the dew point 68, and the relative humidity 60%. The wind was south at 7 miles an hour. The pressure was 29.96 inches and falling. At State College, it was partly sunny. The temperature was 82 degrees, the dew point 70, and the relative humidity 65%. The wind was south at 9 miles an hour. The pressure was 29.94 inches and falling. Now, a few other local conditions: Johnstown, mostly sunny 78, DuBois, partly sunny 72, Pittsburgh partly sunny 81, Bradford partly sunny 74. To the south and east, the report from York was not available. Selams Grove mostly sunny 84, Harrisburg mostly sunny 83, Philadelphia partly sunny 74, Baltimore Thunder 87, Washington DC partly sunny 88. Once again, in Altoona it was 83 degrees under mostly sunny skies. And at State College it was 82 degrees under partly sunny skies. This is NOAA Weather Radio, All Hazards Station WNG 589. 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Here's the hazardous weather outlook for the following county: Cambria, Pennsylvania. For this afternoon and tonight, scattered strong to severe thunderstorms are possible this afternoon and early this evening. Localized damaging wind gusts and hail may accompany these storms. And now the extended outlook for the period Friday through Wednesday. The probability for widespread hazardous weather is low. Spotters are encouraged to report significant hazardous weather. Here's the hazardous weather outlook for the following counties: Bedford and Blair. For this afternoon and tonight, scattered strong to severe thunderstorms are possible this afternoon and evening. Localized damaging wind gusts and hail may accompany these storms. And now the extended outlook for the period Friday through Wednesday. The probability for widespread hazardous weather is low. Spotters are encouraged to report significant hazardous weather. The National Weather Service has issued severe thunderstorm watch number 632, effective until 10 p.m. This watch includes the following county: Huntingdon, Pennsylvania. Remember, a severe thunderstorm watch means the conditions are favorable for the development of severe weather, including large hail and damaging winds in and close to the watch area. While severe weather may not be imminent, persons should remain alert for rapidly changing weather conditions and listen for later statements and possible warnings. Stay tuned to NOAA Weather Radio, commercial radio and television outlets, or internet sources for the latest severe weather information. Showers and thunderstorms will continue to develop across the Commonwealth this afternoon, with two main areas of focus: one along a stationary trough in eastern Pennsylvania and another along a cold front approaching from the northwest. Some of the storms could be strong to severe and will contain heavy downpours, especially across eastern areas of the Keystone State. The primary hazards will be damaging wind gusts and flash flooding. Isolated instances of large hail are also possible. High temperatures will range from the mid-70s across the northwest to the mid to upper 80s across the southeast. Rain will come to an end from west to east through the first half of tonight. Low temperatures will range from the mid-50s across the northwest to the mid-60s across the southeast, with widespread fog development likely into Friday morning. Friday and the weekend look to be dry with near normal temperatures. Here is the latest National Weather Service forecast for Blair and Bedford counties, including the city of Altoona. Tonight, partly cloudy, then becoming mostly cloudy between midnight and 2 a.m., then becoming partly cloudy, then becoming mostly cloudy after 4 a.m. A slight chance of showers and thunderstorms through 10 p.m., then a slight chance of thunderstorms between 10 p.m. and midnight. Patchy fog after midnight. Some thunderstorms may be severe. Rainfall amounts less than a tenth of an inch. Lows in the lower 60s. West winds around 5 miles an hour. Chance of rain 20%. Friday, patchy fog before 10 a.m. Mostly sunny. Highs around 80. North winds around 5 miles an hour. Friday night, partly cloudy. Patchy fog after 2 a.m. Lows in the upper 50s. North winds around 5 miles an hour. Saturday, patchy fog before 8 a.m. Mostly sunny.
highs around 80. North winds around 5 miles an hour, becoming south in the afternoon. Saturday night, mostly clear through 2 a.m., then becoming partly cloudy. Lows in the lower 60s. Southeast winds around 5 miles an hour. Here is the latest National Weather Service forecast for Cambria County, including the city of Johnstown. Tonight, mostly cloudy with a chance of showers and thunderstorms before 8 p.m., then partly cloudy between 8 p.m. and 10 p.m. Partly cloudy with a slight chance of showers between 10 p.m. and midnight, then mostly cloudy after midnight. Patchy fog after midnight. Rainfall amounts less than a tenth of an inch. Lows around 60. West winds around 5 miles an hour, becoming northwest after midnight. Chance of rain 30%. Friday, patchy dense fog before 10 a.m. Mostly sunny. Highs in the mid-70s. North winds around 5 miles an hour. Friday night, partly cloudy, then becoming mostly clear between 8 p.m. and 2 a.m., then becoming partly cloudy. Patchy fog after midnight. Lows in the mid-50s. North winds around 5 miles an hour. Saturday, patchy fog before 10 a.m. Mostly sunny. Highs in the upper 70s. Northeast winds around 5 miles an hour, becoming west in the afternoon. Saturday night, mostly clear through midnight, then becoming partly cloudy. Lows in the lower 60s. Northeast winds around 5 miles an hour, becoming south after midnight. And now the extended forecast for South Central Pennsylvania. Sunday, sunny. Highs in the mid-80s. Sunday night, partly cloudy. Lows in the mid-60s. Monday, partly sunny. Highs in the mid-80s. Monday night, mostly cloudy. Lows in the upper 60s. Tuesday, partly sunny with a slight chance of showers and thunderstorms. Highs in the mid-80s. Chance of rain 20%. Tuesday night, partly cloudy. Warm. Lows around 70. Wednesday, partly sunny with a chance of showers. Highs in the mid-80s. Chance of rain 40%. Wednesday night, mostly cloudy with a chance of showers. Lows in the upper 60s. Chance of rain 40%. Thursday, partly sunny with a chance of showers. Highs in the lower 80s. Chance of rain 40%. The 8 to 14 day outlook, from Friday, September 4th to Thursday, September 10th, calls for above normal temperatures and near normal precipitation. Normal high temperatures across central Pennsylvania during this period range from the low 70s over the Allegheny Mountains to the upper 70s across the lower Susquehanna Valley. Normal lows range from the upper 40s over the Alleghenies to the low 60s across the lower Susquehanna Valley. Here are the 4 p.m. conditions in the Altoona area. In Altoona, it was mostly sunny. The temperature was 83 degrees, the dew point 68, and the relative humidity 60%. The wind was south at 7 miles an hour. The pressure was 29.96 inches and falling. At State College, it was partly sunny. The temperature was 82 degrees, the dew point 70, and the relative humidity 65%. The wind was south at 9 miles an hour. The pressure was 29.94 inches and falling. Now, a few other local conditions. Johnstown, mostly sunny 78, DuBois, partly sunny 72, Pittsburgh partly sunny 81, Bradford partly sunny 74. To the south and east, the report from York was not available. Selins Grove mostly sunny 84, Harrisburg mostly sunny 83, Philadelphia partly sunny 74, Baltimore Thunder 87, Washington DC partly sunny 88. Once again, in Altoona it was 83 degrees under mostly sunny skies. And at State College it was 82 degrees under partly sunny skies. This is NOAA Weather Radio, All Hazards Station WNG 589. 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Here's the hazardous weather outlook for the following county, Cambria, Pennsylvania. For this afternoon and tonight, scattered strong to severe thunderstorms are possible this afternoon and early this evening. Localized damaging wind gusts and hail may accompany these storms. And now the extended outlook for the period Friday through Wednesday.
the probability for widespread hazardous weather is low. Spotters are encouraged to report significant hazardous weather. Here's the hazardous weather outlook for the following counties, Bedford and Blair. For this afternoon and tonight, scattered strong to severe thunderstorms are possible this afternoon and evening. Localized damaging wind gusts and hail may accompany these storms. And now the extended outlook for the period Friday through Wednesday. The probability for widespread hazardous weather is low. Spotters are encouraged to report significant hazardous weather. The National Weather Service has issued severe thunderstorm watch number 632, effective until 10 p.m. This watch includes the following county, Huntingdon, Pennsylvania. Remember, a severe thunderstorm watch means the conditions are favorable for the development of severe weather, including large hail and damaging winds in and close to the watch area. While severe weather may not be imminent, persons should remain alert for rapidly changing weather conditions and listen for later statements and possible warnings. Stay tuned to NOAA Weather Radio, commercial radio and television outlets, or internet sources for the latest severe weather information. Showers and thunderstorms will continue to develop across the Commonwealth this afternoon, with two main areas of focus, one along a stationary trough in eastern Pennsylvania and another along a cold front approaching from the northwest. Some of the storms could be strong to severe and will contain heavy downpours, especially across eastern areas of the Keystone State. The primary hazards will be damaging wind gusts and flash flooding. Isolated instances of large hail are also possible. High temperatures will range from the mid-70s across the northwest to the mid to upper 80s across the southeast. Rain will come to an end from west to east through the first half of tonight. Low temperatures will range from the mid-50s across the northwest to the mid-60s across the southeast with widespread fog development likely into Friday morning. Friday and the weekend look to be dry with near normal temperatures. Here is the latest National Weather Service forecast for Blair and Bedford counties, including the city of Altoona. Tonight, partly cloudy, then becoming mostly cloudy between midnight and 2 a.m., then becoming partly cloudy, then becoming mostly cloudy after 4 a.m. A slight chance of showers and thunderstorms through 10 p.m., then a slight chance of thunderstorms between 10 p.m. and midnight. Patchy fog after midnight. Some thunderstorms may be severe. Rainfall amounts less than a tenth of an inch. Lows in the lower 60s. West winds around 5 miles an hour. Chance of rain 20%. Friday, patchy fog before 10 a.m. Mostly sunny. Highs around 80. North winds around 5 miles an hour. Friday night, partly cloudy. Patchy fog after 2 a.m. Lows in the upper 50s. North winds around 5 miles an hour. Saturday, patchy fog before 8 a.m. Mostly sunny. Highs around 80. North winds around 5 miles an hour, becoming south in the afternoon. Saturday night, mostly clear through 2 a.m., then becoming partly cloudy. Lows in the lower 60s. Southeast winds around 5 miles an hour. Here is the latest National Weather Service forecast for Cambria County, including the city of Johnstown. Tonight, mostly cloudy with a chance of showers and thunderstorms before 8 p.m., then partly cloudy between 8 p.m. and 10 p.m. Partly cloudy with a slight chance of showers between 10 p.m. and midnight, then mostly cloudy after midnight. Patchy fog after midnight. Rainfall amounts less than a tenth of an inch. Lows around 60. West winds around 5 miles an hour, becoming northwest after midnight. Chance of rain 30%. Friday, patchy dense fog before 10 a.m. Mostly sunny. Highs in the mid-70s. North winds around 5 miles an hour. Friday night, partly cloudy, then becoming mostly clear between 8 p.m. and 2 a.m., then becoming partly cloudy. Patchy fog after midnight. Lows in the mid-50s. North winds around 5 miles an hour. Saturday, patchy fog before 10 a.m. Mostly sunny. Highs in the upper 70s. Northeast winds around 5 miles an hour, becoming west in the afternoon. Saturday night, mostly clear through midnight, then becoming partly cloudy. Lows in the lower 60s. Northeast winds around 5 miles an hour, becoming south after midnight.
And now the extended forecast for South Central Pennsylvania. Sunday, sunny. Highs in the mid-80s. Sunday night, partly cloudy. Lows in the mid-60s. Monday, partly sunny. Highs in the mid-80s. Monday night, mostly cloudy. Lows in the upper 60s. Tuesday, partly sunny with a slight chance of showers and thunderstorms. Highs in the mid-80s. Chance of rain 20%. Tuesday night, partly cloudy. Warm. Lows around 70. Wednesday, partly sunny with a chance of showers. Highs in the mid-80s. Chance of rain 40%. Wednesday night, mostly cloudy with a chance of showers. Lows in the upper 60s. Chance of rain 40%. Thursday, partly sunny with a chance of showers. Highs in the lower 80s. Chance of rain 40%. The 8 to 14 day outlook, from Friday, September 4th to Thursday, September 10th, calls for above normal temperatures and near normal precipitation. Normal high temperatures across central Pennsylvania during this period range from the low 70s over the Allegheny Mountains to the upper 70s across the lower Susquehanna Valley. Normal lows range from the upper 40s over the Alleghenies to the low 60s across the lower Susquehanna Valley. Here are the 4 p.m. conditions in the Altoona area. In Altoona, it was mostly sunny. The temperature was 83 degrees, the dew point 68, and the relative humidity 60%. The wind was south at 7 miles an hour. The pressure was 29.96 inches and falling. At State College, it was partly sunny. The temperature was 82 degrees, the dew point 70, and the relative humidity 65%. The wind was south at 9 miles an hour. The pressure was 29.94 inches and falling. Now, a few other local conditions. Johnstown, mostly sunny 78, DuBois, partly sunny 72, Pittsburgh partly sunny 81, Bradford partly sunny 74. To the south and east, the report from York was not available. Selins Grove mostly sunny 84, Harrisburg mostly sunny 83, Philadelphia partly sunny 74, Baltimore Thunder 87, Washington DC partly sunny 88. Once again, in Altoona it was 83 degrees under mostly sunny skies. And at State College it was 82 degrees under partly sunny skies. This is NOAA Weather Radio, All Hazards Station WNG 589. 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Here's the hazardous weather outlook for the following county, Cambria, Pennsylvania. For this afternoon and tonight, scattered strong to severe thunderstorms are possible this afternoon and early this evening. Localized damaging wind gusts and hail may accompany these storms. And now the extended outlook for the period Friday through Wednesday. The probability for widespread hazardous weather is low. Spotters are encouraged to report significant hazardous weather. Here's the hazardous weather outlook for the following counties, Bedford and Blair. For this afternoon and tonight, scattered strong to severe thunderstorms are possible this afternoon and evening. Localized damaging wind gusts and hail may accompany these storms. And now the extended outlook for the period Friday through Wednesday. The probability for widespread hazardous weather is low. Spotters are encouraged to report significant hazardous weather. The National Weather Service has issued severe thunderstorm watch number 632, effective until 10 p.m. This watch includes the following county, Huntington, Pennsylvania. Remember, a severe thunderstorm watch means the conditions are favorable for the development of severe weather, including large hail and damaging winds in and close to the watch area. While severe weather may not be imminent, persons should remain alert for rapidly changing weather conditions and listen for later statements and possible warnings. Stay tuned to NOAA Weather Radio, commercial radio and television outlets, or internet sources for the latest severe weather information. Showers and thunderstorms will continue to develop across the Commonwealth this afternoon, with two main areas of focus, one along a stationary trough in eastern Pennsylvania and another along a cold front approaching from the northwest. Some of the storms could be strong to severe and will contain heavy downpours, especially across eastern areas of the Keystone State. The primary hazards will be damaging wind gusts and flash flooding.
Isolated instances of large hail are also possible. High temperatures will range from the mid-70s across the northwest to the mid to upper 80s across the southeast. Rain will come to an end from west to east through the first half of tonight. Low temperatures will range from the mid-50s across the northwest to the mid-60s across the southeast with widespread fog development likely into Friday morning. Friday and the weekend look to be dry with near normal temperatures. Here is the latest National Weather Service forecast for Blair and Bedford counties, including the city of Altoona. Tonight, partly cloudy, then becoming mostly cloudy between midnight and 2 a.m., then becoming partly cloudy, then becoming mostly cloudy after 4 a.m. A slight chance of showers and thunderstorms through 10 p.m., then a slight chance of thunderstorms between 10 p.m. and midnight. Patchy fog after midnight. Some thunderstorms may be severe. Rainfall amounts less than a tenth of an inch. Lows in the lower 60s. West winds around 5 miles an hour. Chance of rain 20%. Friday, patchy fog before 10 a.m. Mostly sunny. Highs around 80. North winds around 5 miles an hour. Friday night, partly cloudy. Patchy fog after 2 a.m. Lows in the upper 50s. North winds around 5 miles an hour. Saturday, patchy fog before 8 a.m. Mostly sunny. Highs around 80. North winds around 5 miles an hour, becoming south in the afternoon. Saturday night, mostly clear through 2 a.m., then becoming partly cloudy. Lows in the lower 60s. Southeast winds around 5 miles an hour. Here is the latest National Weather Service forecast for Cambria County, including the city of Johnstown. Tonight, mostly cloudy with a chance of showers and thunderstorms before 8 p.m., then partly cloudy between 8 p.m. and 10 p.m. Partly cloudy with a slight chance of showers between 10 p.m. and midnight, then mostly cloudy after midnight. Patchy fog after midnight. Rainfall amounts less than a tenth of an inch. Lows around 60. West winds around 5 miles an hour, becoming northwest after midnight. Chance of rain 30%. Friday, patchy dense fog before 10 a.m. Mostly sunny. Highs in the mid-70s. North winds around 5 miles an hour. Friday night, partly cloudy, then becoming mostly clear between 8 p.m. and 2 a.m., then becoming partly cloudy. Patchy fog after midnight. Lows in the mid-50s. North winds around 5 miles an hour. Saturday, patchy fog before 10 a.m. Mostly sunny. Highs in the upper 70s. Northeast winds around 5 miles an hour, becoming west in the afternoon. Saturday night, mostly clear through midnight, then becoming partly cloudy. Lows in the lower 60s. Northeast winds around 5 miles an hour, becoming south after midnight. And now the extended forecast for South Central Pennsylvania. Sunday, sunny. Highs in the mid-80s. Sunday night, partly cloudy. Lows in the mid-60s. Monday, partly sunny. Highs in the mid-80s. Monday night, mostly cloudy. Lows in the upper 60s. Tuesday, partly sunny with a slight chance of showers and thunderstorms. Highs in the mid-80s. Chance of rain 20%. Tuesday night, partly cloudy. Warm. Lows around 70. Wednesday, partly sunny with a chance of showers. Highs in the mid-80s. Chance of rain 40%. Wednesday night, mostly cloudy with a chance of showers. Lows in the upper 60s. Chance of rain 40%. Thursday, partly sunny with a chance of showers. Highs in the lower 80s. Chance of rain 40%. The 8 to 14 day outlook, from Friday, September 4th to Thursday, September 10th, calls for above normal temperatures and near normal precipitation. Normal high temperatures across central Pennsylvania during this period range from the low 70s over the Allegheny Mountains to the upper 70s across the lower Susquehanna Valley. Normal lows range from the upper 40s over the Alleghenies to the low 60s across the lower Susquehanna Valley. Here are the 5 p.m. conditions in the Altoona area. In Altoona, it was mostly sunny. The temperature was 82 degrees, the dew point 65, and the relative humidity 56%.
The wind was southwest at 5 miles an hour. The pressure was 29.94 inches and falling. At State College, it was mostly sunny. The temperature was 79 degrees, the dew point 72, and the relative humidity 78%. The wind was southwest at 6 miles an hour. The pressure was 29.94 inches and steady. Now, a few other local conditions: Johnstown, mostly sunny 79, DuBois, mostly sunny 74, Pittsburgh partly sunny 81, Bradford sunny 76. To the south and east, York, mostly sunny 85, Selins Grove sunny 85, Harrisburg Thunder 81, Philadelphia partly sunny 73, Baltimore partly sunny 86, Washington DC partly sunny 87. Once again, in Altoona it was 82 degrees under mostly sunny skies. And at State College it was 79 degrees under mostly sunny skies. This is NOAA Weather Radio, All Hazards Station WNG 589. Serving South Central Pennsylvania, and originating from the National Weather Service Office in State College. Here's the hazardous weather outlook for the following county: Cambria, Pennsylvania. For this afternoon and tonight, scattered strong to severe thunderstorms are possible this afternoon and early this evening. Localized damaging wind gusts and hail may accompany these storms. And now the extended outlook for the period Friday through Wednesday. The probability for widespread hazardous weather is low. Spotters are encouraged to report significant hazardous weather. Here's the hazardous weather outlook for the following counties: Bedford and Blair. For this afternoon and tonight, scattered strong to severe thunderstorms are possible this afternoon and evening. Localized damaging wind gusts and hail may accompany these storms. And now the extended outlook for the period Friday through Wednesday. The probability for widespread hazardous weather is low. Spotters are encouraged to report significant hazardous weather. The National Weather Service has issued severe thunderstorm watch number 632, effective until 10 p.m. This watch includes the following county: Huntingdon, Pennsylvania. Remember, a severe thunderstorm watch means the conditions are favorable for the development of severe weather, including large hail and damaging winds in and close to the watch area. While severe weather may not be imminent, persons should remain alert for rapidly changing weather conditions and listen for later statements and possible warnings. Stay tuned to NOAA Weather Radio, commercial radio and television outlets, or internet sources for the latest severe weather information. Showers and thunderstorms will continue to develop across the Commonwealth this afternoon, with two main areas of focus: one along a stationary trough in eastern Pennsylvania and another along a cold front approaching from the northwest. Some of the storms could be strong to severe and will contain heavy downpours, especially across eastern areas of the Keystone State. The primary hazards will be damaging wind gusts and flash flooding. Isolated instances of large hail are also possible. High temperatures will range from the mid-70s across the northwest to the mid to upper 80s across the southeast. Rain will come to an end from west to east through the first half of tonight. Low temperatures will range from the mid-50s across the northwest to the mid-60s across the southeast, with widespread fog development likely into Friday morning. Friday and the weekend look to be dry with near normal temperatures. Here is the latest National Weather Service forecast for Blair and Bedford counties, including the city of Altoona. Tonight, partly cloudy, then becoming mostly cloudy between midnight and 2 a.m., then becoming partly cloudy, then becoming mostly cloudy after 4 a.m. A slight chance of showers and thunderstorms through 10 p.m., then a slight chance of thunderstorms between 10 p.m. and midnight. Patchy fog after midnight. Some thunderstorms may be severe. Rainfall amounts less than a tenth of an inch. Lows in the lower 60s. West winds around 5 miles an hour. Chance of rain 20%. Friday, patchy fog before 10 a.m. Mostly sunny. Highs around 80. North winds around 5 miles an hour. Friday night, partly cloudy. Patchy fog after 2 a.m. Lows in the upper 50s. North winds around 5 miles an hour. Saturday, patchy fog before 8 a.m. Mostly sunny. Highs around 80. North winds around 5 miles an hour, becoming south in the afternoon. Saturday night, mostly clear through 2 a.m.
then becoming partly cloudy. Lows in the lower 60s. Southeast winds around 5 miles an hour. Here is the latest National Weather Service forecast for Cambria County, including the city of Johnstown. Tonight, mostly cloudy with a chance of showers and thunderstorms before 8 p.m., then partly cloudy between 8 p.m. and 10 p.m. Partly cloudy with a slight chance of showers between 10 p.m. and midnight, then mostly cloudy after midnight. Patchy fog after midnight. Rainfall amounts less than a tenth of an inch. Lows around 60. West winds around 5 miles an hour, becoming northwest after midnight. Chance of rain 30%. Friday, patchy dense fog before 10 a.m. Mostly sunny. Highs in the mid-70s. North winds around 5 miles an hour. Friday night, partly cloudy, then becoming mostly clear between 8 p.m. and 2 a.m., then becoming partly cloudy. Patchy fog after midnight. Lows in the mid-50s. North winds around 5 miles an hour. Saturday, patchy fog before 10 a.m. Mostly sunny. Highs in the upper 70s. Northeast winds around 5 miles an hour, becoming west in the afternoon. Saturday night, mostly clear through midnight, then becoming partly cloudy. Lows in the lower 60s. Northeast winds around 5 miles an hour, becoming south after midnight. And now the extended forecast for South Central Pennsylvania. Sunday, sunny. Highs in the mid-80s. Sunday night, partly cloudy. Lows in the mid-60s. Monday, partly sunny. Highs in the mid-80s. Monday night, mostly cloudy. Lows in the upper 60s. Tuesday, partly sunny with a slight chance of showers and thunderstorms. Highs in the mid-80s. Chance of rain 20%. Tuesday night, partly cloudy. Warm. Lows around 70. Wednesday, partly sunny with a chance of showers. Highs in the mid-80s. Chance of rain 40%. Wednesday night, mostly cloudy with a chance of showers. Lows in the upper 60s. Chance of rain 40%. Thursday, partly sunny with a chance of showers. Highs in the lower 80s. Chance of rain 40%. The 8 to 14 day outlook, from Friday, September 4th to Thursday, September 10th, calls for above normal temperatures and near normal precipitation. Normal high temperatures across central Pennsylvania during this period range from the low 70s over the Allegheny Mountains to the upper 70s across the lower Susquehanna Valley. Normal lows range from the upper 40s over the Alleghenies to the low 60s across the lower Susquehanna Valley. Here are the 5 p.m. conditions in the Altoona area. In Altoona, it was mostly sunny. The temperature was 82 degrees, the dew point 65, and the relative humidity 56%. The wind was southwest at 5 miles an hour. The pressure was 29.94 inches and falling. At State College, it was mostly sunny. The temperature was 79 degrees, the dew point 72, and the relative humidity 78%. The wind was southwest at 6 miles an hour. The pressure was 29.94 inches and steady. Now, a few other local conditions. Johnstown, mostly sunny 79, Dubois, mostly sunny 74, Pittsburgh partly sunny 81, Bradford mostly sunny 76. To the south and east, York, sunny 85, Selins Grove sunny 85, Harrisburg thunder 81, Philadelphia partly sunny 73, Baltimore partly sunny 86, Washington DC partly sunny 87. Once again, in Altoona it was 82 degrees under mostly sunny skies. And at State College it was 79 degrees under mostly sunny skies. This is NOAA Weather Radio, All Hazards Station WNG 589. 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Here's the hazardous weather outlook for the following county, Cambria, Pennsylvania. For this afternoon and tonight, scattered strong to severe thunderstorms are possible this afternoon and early this evening. Localized damaging wind gusts and hail may accompany these storms. And now the extended outlook for the period Friday through Wednesday. The probability for widespread hazardous weather is low. Spotters are encouraged to report significant hazardous weather. Here's the hazardous weather outlook
for the following counties, Bedford and Blair. For this afternoon and tonight, scattered strong to severe thunderstorms are possible this afternoon and evening. Localized damaging wind gusts and hail may accompany these storms. And now the extended outlook for the period Friday through Wednesday. The probability for widespread hazardous weather is low. Spotters are encouraged to report significant hazardous weather. The National Weather Service has issued severe thunderstorm watch number 632, effective until 10 p.m. This watch includes the following county, Huntingdon, Pennsylvania. Remember, a severe thunderstorm watch means the conditions are favorable for the development of severe weather, including large hail and damaging winds in and close to the watch area. While severe weather may not be imminent, persons should remain alert for rapidly changing weather conditions and listen for later statements and possible warnings. Stay tuned to NOAA Weather Radio, commercial radio and television outlets, or internet sources for the latest severe weather information. Showers and thunderstorms will continue to develop across the Commonwealth this afternoon, with two main areas of focus, one along a stationary trough in eastern Pennsylvania and another along a cold front approaching from the northwest. Some of the storms could be strong to severe and will contain heavy downpours, especially across eastern areas of the Keystone State. The primary hazards will be damaging wind gusts and flash flooding. Isolated instances of large hail are also possible. High temperatures will range from the mid-70s across the northwest to the mid to upper 80s across the southeast. Rain will come to an end from west to east through the first half of tonight. Low temperatures will range from the mid-50s across the northwest to the mid-60s across the southeast, with widespread fog development likely into Friday morning. Friday and the weekend look to be dry with near normal temperatures. Here is the latest National Weather Service forecast for Blair and Bedford counties, including the city of Altoona. Tonight, partly cloudy, then becoming mostly cloudy between midnight and 2 a.m., then becoming partly cloudy, then becoming mostly cloudy after 4 a.m. A slight chance of showers and thunderstorms through 10 p.m., then a slight chance of thunderstorms between 10 p.m. and midnight. Patchy fog after midnight. Some thunderstorms may be severe. Rainfall amounts less than a tenth of an inch. Lows in the lower 60s. West winds around 5 miles an hour. Chance of rain 20%. Friday, patchy fog before 10 a.m. Mostly sunny. Highs around 80. North winds around 5 miles an hour. Friday night, partly cloudy. Patchy fog after 2 a.m. Lows in the upper 50s. North winds around 5 miles an hour. Saturday, patchy fog before 8 a.m. Mostly sunny. Highs around 80. North winds around 5 miles an hour, becoming south in the afternoon. Saturday night, mostly clear through 2 a.m., then becoming partly cloudy. Lows in the lower 60s. Southeast winds around 5 miles an hour. Here is the latest National Weather Service forecast for Cambria County, including the city of Johnstown. Tonight, mostly cloudy with a chance of showers and thunderstorms before 8 p.m., then partly cloudy between 8 p.m. and 10 p.m. Partly cloudy with a slight chance of showers between 10 p.m. and midnight, then mostly cloudy after midnight. Patchy fog after midnight. Rainfall amounts less than a tenth of an inch. Lows around 60. West winds around 5 miles an hour, becoming northwest after midnight. Chance of rain 30%. Friday, patchy dense fog before 10 a.m. Mostly sunny. Highs in the mid-70s. North winds around 5 miles an hour. Friday night, partly cloudy, then becoming mostly clear between 8 p.m. and 2 a.m., then becoming partly cloudy. Patchy fog after midnight. Lows in the mid-50s. North winds around 5 miles an hour. Saturday, patchy fog before 10 a.m. Mostly sunny. Highs in the upper 70s. Northeast winds around 5 miles an hour, becoming west in the afternoon. Saturday night, mostly clear through midnight, then becoming partly cloudy. Lows in the lower 60s. Northeast winds around 5 miles an hour, becoming south after midnight. And now the extended forecast for South Central Pennsylvania. Sunday, sunny. Highs in the mid-80s. Sunday night, partly cloudy.
lows in the mid-60s. Monday, partly sunny. Highs in the mid-80s. Monday night, mostly cloudy. Lows in the upper 60s. Tuesday, partly

normal high temperatures across central Pennsylvania during this period range from the low 70s over the Allegheny Mountains to the upper 70s across the lower Susquehanna Valley. Normal lows range from the upper 40s over the Alleghenies to the low 60s across the lower Susquehanna Valley. Here are the 5 p.m. conditions in the Altoona area. In Altoona, it was mostly sunny. The temperature was 82 degrees, the dew point 65, and the relative humidity 56%. The wind was southwest at 5 miles an hour. The pressure was 29.94 inches and falling. At State College, it was mostly sunny. The temperature was 79 degrees, the dew point 72, and the relative humidity 78%. The wind was southwest at 6 miles an hour. The pressure was 29.94 inches and steady. Now, a few other local conditions. Johnstown, mostly sunny 79, DuBois, mostly sunny 74, Pittsburgh partly sunny 81, Bradford mostly sunny 76. To the south and east, York, sunny 85, Selins Grove sunny 85, Harrisburg Thunder 81, Philadelphia partly sunny 73, Baltimore partly sunny 86, Washington DC partly sunny 87. Once again, in Altoona it was 82 degrees under mostly sunny skies. And at State College it was 79 degrees under mostly sunny skies. This is NOAA Weather Radio, All Hazards Station WNG 589. 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Here's the hazardous weather outlook for the following county, Cambria, Pennsylvania. For this afternoon and tonight, scattered strong to severe thunderstorms are possible this afternoon and early this evening. Localized damaging wind gusts and hail may accompany these storms. And now the extended outlook for the period Friday through Wednesday. The probability for widespread hazardous weather is low. Spotters are encouraged to report significant hazardous weather. Here's the hazardous weather outlook for the following counties, Bedford and Blair. For this afternoon and tonight, scattered strong to severe thunderstorms are possible this afternoon and evening. Localized damaging wind gusts and hail may accompany these storms. And now the extended outlook for the period Friday through Wednesday. The probability for widespread hazardous weather is low. Spotters are encouraged to report significant hazardous weather. The Altoona climate summary for this evening, as of 5 p.m., August 27, 2026. Today's high temperature was 84 degrees and the low 58 degrees. No precipitation fell today, which leaves the monthly total at 4.32 inches. The record high for tomorrow is 97, which occurred in 1948, and the record low is 42, which occurred in 2025. Sunset tonight is at 7:53 p.m. Sunrise tomorrow is at 6:37 a.m. The National Weather Service has issued severe thunderstorm watch number 632, effective until 10 p.m. This watch includes the following county, Huntingdon, Pennsylvania. Remember, a severe thunderstorm watch means the conditions are favorable for the development of severe weather, including large hail and damaging winds in and close to the watch area. While severe weather may not be imminent, persons should remain alert for rapidly changing weather conditions and listen for later statements and possible warnings. 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Broadcasts originate from the National Weather Service in State College and are transmitted from the tower facilities provided by the Blair County Emergency Management Agency in Frankstown on a frequency of 162.425 MHz. We are located at Innovation Park in State College. 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Properly set weather radios, with the alarm device, will alert you when severe weather warnings or watches are issued. Programming on this station will be temporarily changed during severe weather, to bring you the latest information. Warnings and safety information from the National Weather Service may someday save your life or protect your property. Showers and thunderstorms will continue to develop across the Commonwealth this afternoon, with two main areas of focus, one along a stationary trough in eastern Pennsylvania and another along a cold front approaching from the northwest. Some of the storms could be strong to severe and will contain heavy downpours.

especially across eastern areas of the Keystone State. The primary hazards will be damaging wind gusts and flash flooding. Isolated instances of large hail are also possible. High temperatures will range from the mid-70s across the northwest to the mid to upper 80s across the southeast. Rain will come to an end from west to east through the first half of tonight. Low temperatures will range from the mid-50s across the northwest to the mid-60s across the southeast, with widespread fog development likely into Friday morning. Friday and the weekend look to be dry with near normal temperatures. Here is the latest National Weather Service forecast for Blair and Bedford counties, including the city of Altoona. Tonight, partly cloudy, then becoming mostly cloudy between midnight and 2 a.m., then becoming partly cloudy, then becoming mostly cloudy after 4 a.m. A slight chance of showers and thunderstorms through 10 p.m., then a slight chance of thunderstorms between 10 p.m. and midnight. Patchy fog after midnight. Some thunderstorms may be severe. Rainfall amounts less than a tenth of an inch. Lows in the lower 60s. West winds around 5 miles an hour. Chance of rain 20%. Friday, patchy fog before 10 a.m. Mostly sunny. Highs around 80. North winds around 5 miles an hour. Friday night, partly cloudy. Patchy fog after 2 a.m. Lows in the upper 50s. North winds around 5 miles an hour. Saturday, patchy fog before 8 a.m. Mostly sunny. Highs around 80. North winds around 5 miles an hour, becoming south in the afternoon. Saturday night, mostly clear through 2 a.m., then becoming partly cloudy. Lows in the lower 60s. Southeast winds around 5 miles an hour. Here is the latest National Weather Service forecast for Cambria County, including the city of Johnstown. Tonight, mostly cloudy with a chance of showers and thunderstorms before 8 p.m., then partly cloudy between 8 p.m. and 10 p.m. Partly cloudy with a slight chance of showers between 10 p.m. and midnight, then mostly cloudy after midnight. Patchy fog after midnight. Rainfall amounts less than a tenth of an inch. Lows around 60. West winds around 5 miles an hour, becoming northwest after midnight. Chance of rain 30%. Friday, patchy dense fog before 10 a.m. Mostly sunny. Highs in the mid-70s. North winds around 5 miles an hour. Friday night, partly cloudy, then becoming mostly clear between 8 p.m. and 2 a.m., then becoming partly cloudy. Patchy fog after midnight. Lows in the mid-50s. North winds around 5 miles an hour. Saturday, patchy fog before 10 a.m. Mostly sunny. Highs in the upper 70s. Northeast winds around 5 miles an hour, becoming west in the afternoon. Saturday night, mostly clear through midnight, then becoming partly cloudy. Lows in the lower 60s. Northeast winds around 5 miles an hour, becoming south after midnight. And now the extended forecast for South Central Pennsylvania. Sunday, sunny. Highs in the mid-80s. Sunday night, partly cloudy. Lows in the mid-60s. Monday, partly sunny. Highs in the mid-80s. Monday night, mostly cloudy. Lows in the upper 60s. Tuesday, partly sunny with a slight chance of showers and thunderstorms. Highs in the mid-80s. Chance of rain 20%. Tuesday night, partly cloudy. Warm. Lows around 70. Wednesday, partly sunny with a chance of showers. Highs in the mid-80s. Chance of rain 40%. Wednesday night, mostly cloudy with a chance of showers. Lows in the upper 60s. Chance of rain 40%. Thursday, partly sunny with a chance of showers. Highs in the lower 80s. Chance of rain 40%. The 8 to 14 day outlook, from Friday, September 4th to Thursday, September 10th, calls for above normal temperatures and near normal precipitation. Normal high temperatures across central Pennsylvania during this period range from the low 70s over the Allegheny Mountains to the upper 70s across the lower Susquehanna Valley. Normal lows range from the upper 40s over the Alleghenies to the low 60s across the lower Susquehanna Valley. Here are the 5 p.m. conditions in the Altoona area. In Altoona, it was mostly sunny.
the temperature was 82 degrees, the dew point 65, and the relative humidity 56%. The wind was southwest at 5 miles an hour. The pressure was 29.94 inches and falling. At State College, it was mostly sunny. The temperature was 79 degrees, the dew point 72, and the relative humidity 78%. The wind was southwest at 6 miles an hour. The pressure was 29.94 inches and steady. Now, a few other local conditions: Johnstown, mostly sunny 79, DuBois, mostly sunny 74, Pittsburgh partly sunny 81, Bradford mostly sunny 76. To the south and east, York, sunny 85, Selins Grove sunny 85, Harrisburg Thunder 81, Philadelphia partly sunny 73, Baltimore partly sunny 86, Washington DC partly sunny 87. Once again, in Altoona it was 82 degrees under mostly sunny skies. And at State College it was 79 degrees under mostly sunny skies. This is NOAA Weather Radio, All Hazards Station WNG 589. 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Here's the hazardous weather outlook for the following county: Cambria, Pennsylvania. For this afternoon and tonight, scattered strong to severe thunderstorms are possible this afternoon and early this evening. Localized damaging wind gusts and hail may accompany these storms. And now the extended outlook for the period Friday through Wednesday. The probability for widespread hazardous weather is low. Spotters are encouraged to report significant hazardous weather. Here's the hazardous weather outlook for the following counties: Bedford and Blair. For this afternoon and tonight, scattered strong to severe thunderstorms are possible this afternoon and evening. Localized damaging wind gusts and hail may accompany these storms. And now the extended outlook for the period Friday through Wednesday. The probability for widespread hazardous weather is low. Spotters are encouraged to report significant hazardous weather. The Altoona climate summary for this evening, as of 5 p.m., August 27, 2026. Today's high temperature was 84 degrees and the low 58 degrees. No precipitation fell today, which leaves the monthly total at 4.32 inches. The record high for tomorrow is 97, which occurred in 1948, and the record low is 42, which occurred in 2025. Sunset tonight is at 7:53 p.m. Sunrise tomorrow is at 6:37 a.m. The National Weather Service has issued severe thunderstorm watch number 632, effective until 10 p.m. This watch includes the following county: Huntington, Pennsylvania. Remember, a severe thunderstorm watch means the conditions are favorable for the development of severe weather, including large hail and damaging winds in and close to the watch area. While severe weather may not be imminent, persons should remain alert for rapidly changing weather conditions and listen for later statements and possible warnings. Stay tuned to NOAA Weather Radio, commercial radio and television outlets, or internet sources for the latest severe weather information. Showers and thunderstorms will continue to develop across the Commonwealth this afternoon, with two main areas of focus, one along a stationary trough in eastern Pennsylvania and another along a cold front approaching from the northwest. Some of the storms could be strong to severe and will contain heavy downpours, especially across eastern areas of the Keystone State. The primary hazards will be damaging wind gusts and flash flooding. Isolated instances of large hail are also possible. High temperatures will range from the mid-70s across the northwest to the mid to upper 80s across the southeast. Rain will come to an end from west to east through the first half of tonight. Low temperatures will range from the mid-50s across the northwest to the mid-60s across the southeast, with widespread fog development likely into Friday morning. Friday and the weekend look to be dry with near normal temperatures. Here is the latest National Weather Service forecast for Blair and Bedford counties, including the city of Altoona. Tonight, partly cloudy, then becoming mostly cloudy between midnight and 2 a.m., then becoming partly cloudy, then becoming mostly cloudy after 4 a.m. A slight chance of showers and thunderstorms through 10 p.m., then a slight chance of thunderstorms between 10 p.m. and midnight. Patchy fog after midnight. Some thunderstorms may be severe. Rainfall amounts less than a tenth of an inch. Lows in the lower 60s.
West winds around 5 miles an hour. Chance of rain 20%. Friday, patchy fog before 10 a.m. Mostly sunny. Highs around 80. North winds around 5 miles an hour. Friday night, partly cloudy. Patchy fog after 2 a.m. Lows in the upper 50s. North winds around 5 miles an hour. Saturday, patchy fog before 8 a.m. Mostly sunny. Highs around 80. North winds around 5 miles an hour, becoming south in the afternoon. Saturday night, mostly clear through 2 a.m., then becoming partly cloudy. Lows in the lower 60s. Southeast winds around 5 miles an hour. Here is the latest National Weather Service forecast for Cambria County, including the city of Johnstown. Tonight, mostly cloudy with a chance of showers and thunderstorms before 8 p.m., then partly cloudy between 8 p.m. and 10 p.m. Partly cloudy with a slight chance of showers between 10 p.m. and midnight, then mostly cloudy after midnight. Patchy fog after midnight. Rainfall amounts less than a tenth of an inch. Lows around 60. West winds around 5 miles an hour, becoming northwest after midnight. Chance of rain 30%. Friday, patchy dense fog before 10 a.m. Mostly sunny. Highs in the mid-70s. North winds around 5 miles an hour. Friday night, partly cloudy, then becoming mostly clear between 8 p.m. and 2 a.m., then becoming partly cloudy. Patchy fog after midnight. Lows in the mid-50s. North winds around 5 miles an hour. Saturday, patchy fog before 10 a.m. Mostly sunny. Highs in the upper 70s. Northeast winds around 5 miles an hour, becoming west in the afternoon. Saturday night, mostly clear through midnight, then becoming partly cloudy. Lows in the lower 60s. Northeast winds around 5 miles an hour, becoming south after midnight. And now the extended forecast for South Central Pennsylvania. Sunday, sunny. Highs in the mid-80s. Sunday night, partly cloudy. Lows in the mid-60s. Monday, partly sunny. Highs in the mid-80s. Monday night, mostly cloudy. Lows in the upper 60s. Tuesday, partly sunny with a slight chance of showers and thunderstorms. Highs in the mid-80s. Chance of rain 20%. Tuesday night, partly cloudy. Warm. Lows around 70. Wednesday, partly sunny with a chance of showers. Highs in the mid-80s. Chance of rain 40%. Wednesday night, mostly cloudy with a chance of showers. Lows in the upper 60s. Chance of rain 40%. Thursday, partly sunny with a chance of showers. Highs in the lower 80s. Chance of rain 40%. The 8 to 14 day outlook, from Friday, September 4th to Thursday, September 10th, calls for above normal temperatures and near normal precipitation. Normal high temperatures across central Pennsylvania during this period range from the low 70s over the Allegheny Mountains to the upper 70s across the lower Susquehanna Valley. Normal lows range from the upper 40s over the Alleghenies to the low 60s across the lower Susquehanna Valley. Here are the 5 p.m. conditions in the Altoona area. In Altoona, it was mostly sunny. The temperature was 82 degrees, the dew point 65, and the relative humidity 56%. The wind was southwest at 5 miles an hour. The pressure was 29.94 inches and falling. At State College, it was mostly sunny. The temperature was 79 degrees, the dew point 72, and the relative humidity 78%. The wind was southwest at 6 miles an hour. The pressure was 29.94 inches and steady. Now, a few other local conditions. Johnstown, mostly sunny 79, Du Bois, mostly sunny 74, Pittsburgh partly sunny 81, Bradford mostly sunny 76. To the south and east, York, sunny 85, Selins Grove sunny 85, Harrisburg Thunder 81, Philadelphia partly sunny 73, Baltimore partly sunny 86, Washington DC partly sunny 87. Once again, in Altoona it was 82 degrees under mostly sunny skies. And at State College it was 79 degrees under mostly sunny skies. This is NOAA Weather Radio, all hazards station WNG 589.
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Here's the hazardous weather outlook for the following county, Cambria, Pennsylvania. For this afternoon and tonight, scattered strong to severe thunderstorms are possible this afternoon and early this evening. Localized damaging wind gusts and hail may accompany these storms. And now the extended outlook for the period Friday through Wednesday. The probability for widespread hazardous weather is low. Spotters are encouraged to report significant hazardous weather. Here's the hazardous weather outlook for the following counties, Bedford and Blair. For this afternoon and tonight, scattered strong to severe thunderstorms are possible this afternoon and evening. Localized damaging wind gusts and hail may accompany these storms. And now the extended outlook for the period Friday through Wednesday. The probability for widespread hazardous weather is low. Spotters are encouraged to report significant hazardous weather. The Altoona climate summary for this evening, as of 5 p.m., August 27, 2026. Today's high temperature was 84 degrees and the low 58 degrees. No precipitation fell today, which leaves the monthly total at 4.32 inches. The record high for tomorrow is 97, which occurred in 1948, and the record low is 42, which occurred in 2025. Sunset tonight is at 7:53 p.m. Sunrise tomorrow is at 6:37 a.m. The National Weather Service has issued severe thunderstorm watch number 632, effective until 10 p.m. This watch includes the following county, Huntingdon, Pennsylvania. Remember, a severe thunderstorm watch means the conditions are favorable for the development of severe weather, including large hail and damaging winds in and close to the watch area. While severe weather may not be imminent, persons should remain alert for rapidly changing weather conditions and listen for later statements and possible warnings. Stay tuned to NOAA Weather Radio, commercial radio and television outlets, or internet sources for the latest severe weather information. Showers and thunderstorms will continue to develop across the Commonwealth this afternoon, with two main areas of focus, one along a stationary trough in eastern Pennsylvania and another along a cold front approaching from the northwest. Some of the storms could be strong to severe and will contain heavy downpours, especially across eastern areas of the Keystone State. The primary hazards will be damaging wind gusts and flash flooding. Isolated instances of large hail are also possible. High temperatures will range from the mid-70s across the northwest to the mid to upper 80s across the southeast. Rain will come to an end from west to east through the first half of tonight. Low temperatures will range from the mid-50s across the northwest to the mid-60s across the southeast, with widespread fog development likely into Friday morning. Friday and the weekend look to be dry with near normal temperatures. Here is the latest National Weather Service forecast for Blair and Bedford counties, including the city of Altoona. Tonight, partly cloudy, then becoming mostly cloudy between midnight and 2 a.m., then becoming partly cloudy, then becoming mostly cloudy after 4 a.m. A slight chance of showers and thunderstorms through 10 p.m., then a slight chance of thunderstorms between 10 p.m. and midnight. Patchy fog after midnight. Some thunderstorms may be severe. Rainfall amounts less than a tenth of an inch. Lows in the lower 60s. West winds around 5 miles an hour. Chance of rain 20%. Friday, patchy fog before 10 a.m. Mostly sunny. Highs around 80. North winds around 5 miles an hour. Friday night, partly cloudy. Patchy fog after 2 a.m. Lows in the upper 50s. North winds around 5 miles an hour. Saturday, patchy fog before 8 a.m. Mostly sunny. Highs around 80. North winds around 5 miles an hour, becoming south in the afternoon. Saturday night, mostly clear through 2 a.m., then becoming partly cloudy. Lows in the lower 60s. Southeast winds around 5 miles an hour. Here is the latest National Weather Service forecast for Cambria County, including the city of Johnstown. Tonight, mostly cloudy with a chance of showers and thunderstorms before 8 p.m., then partly cloudy between 8 p.m. and 10 p.m. Partly cloudy with a slight chance of showers between 10 p.m. and midnight, then mostly cloudy after midnight. Patchy fog after midnight.
Rainfall amounts less than a tenth of an inch. Lows around 60. West winds around 5 miles an hour, becoming northwest after midnight. Chance of rain 30%. Friday, patchy dense fog before 10 a.m. Mostly sunny. Highs in the mid-70s. North winds around 5 miles an hour. Friday night, partly cloudy, then becoming mostly clear between 8 p.m. and 2 a.m., then becoming partly cloudy. Patchy fog after midnight. Lows in the mid-50s. North winds around 5 miles an hour. Saturday, patchy fog before 10 a.m. Mostly sunny. Highs in the upper 70s. Northeast winds around 5 miles an hour, becoming west in the afternoon. Saturday night, mostly clear through midnight, then becoming partly cloudy. Lows in the lower 60s. Northeast winds around 5 miles an hour, becoming south after midnight. And now the extended forecast for South Central Pennsylvania. Sunday, sunny. Highs in the mid-80s. Sunday night, partly cloudy. Lows in the mid-60s. Monday, partly sunny. Highs in the mid-80s. Monday night, mostly cloudy. Lows in the upper 60s. Tuesday, partly sunny with a slight chance of showers and thunderstorms. Highs in the mid-80s. Chance of rain 20%. Tuesday night, partly cloudy. Warm. Lows around 70. Wednesday, partly sunny with a chance of showers. Highs in the mid-80s. Chance of rain 40%. Wednesday night, mostly cloudy with a chance of showers. Lows in the upper 60s. Chance of rain 40%. Thursday, partly sunny with a chance of showers. Highs in the lower 80s. Chance of rain 40%. The 8 to 14 day outlook, from Friday, September 4th to Thursday, September 10th, calls for above normal temperatures and near normal precipitation. Normal high temperatures across central Pennsylvania during this period range from the low 70s over the Allegheny Mountains to the upper 70s across the lower Susquehanna Valley. Normal lows range from the upper 40s over the Alleghenies to the low 60s across the lower Susquehanna Valley. Here are the 5 p.m. conditions in the Altoona area. In Altoona, it was mostly sunny. The temperature was 82 degrees, the dew point 65, and the relative humidity 56%. The wind was southwest at 5 miles an hour. The pressure was 29.94 inches and falling. At State College, it was mostly sunny. The temperature was 79 degrees, the dew point 72, and the relative humidity 78%. The wind was southwest at 6 miles an hour. The pressure was 29.94 inches and steady. Now, a few other local conditions. Johnstown, mostly sunny 79, DuBois, mostly sunny 74, Pittsburgh partly sunny 81, Bradford mostly sunny 76. To the south and east, York, sunny 85, Selins Grove sunny 85, Harrisburg Thunder 81, Philadelphia partly sunny 73, Baltimore partly sunny 86, Washington DC partly sunny 87. Once again, in Altoona it was 82 degrees under mostly sunny skies. And at State College it was 79 degrees under mostly sunny skies. This is NOAA Weather Radio, All Hazards Station WNG 589. 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Here's the hazardous weather outlook for the following county, Cambria, Pennsylvania. For this afternoon and tonight, scattered strong to severe thunderstorms are possible this afternoon and early this evening. Localized damaging wind gusts and hail may accompany these storms. And now the extended outlook for the period Friday through Wednesday. The probability for widespread hazardous weather is low. Spotters are encouraged to report significant hazardous weather. Here's the hazardous weather outlook for the following counties, Bedford and Blair. For this afternoon and tonight, scattered strong to severe thunderstorms are possible this afternoon and evening. Localized damaging wind gusts and hail may accompany these storms. And now the extended outlook for the period Friday through Wednesday. The probability for widespread hazardous weather is low. Spotters are encouraged to report significant hazardous weather.
The Altoona Climate Summary for this evening, as of 5 p.m., August 27, 2026. Today's high temperature was 84 degrees and the low 58 degrees. No precipitation fell today, which leaves the monthly total at 4.32 inches. The record high for tomorrow is 97, which occurred in 1948, and the record low is 42, which occurred in 2025. Sunset tonight is at 7:53 p.m. Sunrise tomorrow is at 6:37 a.m. The National Weather Service has issued severe thunderstorm watch number 632, effective until 10 p.m. This watch includes the following county: Huntingdon, Pennsylvania. Remember, a severe thunderstorm watch means the conditions are favorable for the development of severe weather, including large hail and damaging winds in and close to the watch area. While severe weather may not be imminent, persons should remain alert for rapidly changing weather conditions and listen for later statements and possible warnings. Stay tuned to NOAA Weather Radio, commercial radio and television outlets, or internet sources for the latest severe weather information. Showers and thunderstorms will continue to develop across the Commonwealth this afternoon, with two main areas of focus, one along a stationary trough in eastern Pennsylvania and another along a cold front approaching from the northwest. Some of the storms could be strong to severe and will contain heavy downpours, especially across eastern areas of the Keystone State. The primary hazards will be damaging wind gusts and flash flooding. Isolated instances of large hail are also possible. High temperatures will range from the mid-70s across the northwest to the mid to upper 80s across the southeast. Rain will come to an end from west to east through the first half of tonight. Low temperatures will range from the mid-50s across the northwest to the mid-60s across the southeast, with widespread fog development likely into Friday morning. Friday and the weekend look to be dry with near normal temperatures. Here is the latest National Weather Service forecast for Blair and Bedford counties, including the city of Altoona. Tonight, partly cloudy, then becoming mostly cloudy between midnight and 2 a.m., then becoming partly cloudy, then becoming mostly cloudy after 4 a.m. A slight chance of showers and thunderstorms through 10 p.m., then a slight chance of thunderstorms between 10 p.m. and midnight. Patchy fog after midnight. Some thunderstorms may be severe. Rainfall amounts less than a tenth of an inch. Lows in the lower 60s. West winds around 5 miles an hour. Chance of rain 20%. Friday, patchy fog before 10 a.m. Mostly sunny. Highs around 80. North winds around 5 miles an hour. Friday night, partly cloudy. Patchy fog after 2 a.m. Lows in the upper 50s. North winds around 5 miles an hour. Saturday, patchy fog before 8 a.m. Mostly sunny. Highs around 80. North winds around 5 miles an hour, becoming south in the afternoon. Saturday night, mostly clear through 2 a.m., then becoming partly cloudy. Lows in the lower 60s. Southeast winds around 5 miles an hour. Here is the latest National Weather Service forecast for Cambria County, including the city of Johnstown. Tonight, mostly cloudy with a chance of showers and thunderstorms before 8 p.m., then partly cloudy between 8 p.m. and 10 p.m. Partly cloudy with a slight chance of showers between 10 p.m. and midnight, then mostly cloudy after midnight. Patchy fog after midnight. Rainfall amounts less than a tenth of an inch. Lows around 60. West winds around 5 miles an hour, becoming northwest after midnight. Chance of rain 30%. Friday, patchy dense fog before 10 a.m. Mostly sunny. Highs in the mid-70s. North winds around 5 miles an hour. Friday night, partly cloudy, then becoming mostly clear between 8 p.m. and 2 a.m., then becoming partly cloudy. Patchy fog after midnight. Lows in the mid-50s. North winds around 5 miles an hour. Saturday, patchy fog before 10 a.m. Mostly sunny. Highs in the upper 70s. Northeast winds around 5 miles an hour, becoming west in the afternoon. Saturday night, mostly clear through midnight, then becoming partly cloudy. Lows in the lower 60s. Northeast winds around 5 miles an hour, becoming south after midnight. And now the extended forecast for south central Pennsylvania.
Sunday, sunny. Highs in the mid-80s. Sunday night, partly cloudy. Lows in the mid-60s. Monday, partly sunny. Highs in the mid-80s. Monday night, mostly cloudy. Lows in the upper 60s. Tuesday, partly sunny with a slight chance of showers and thunderstorms. Highs in the mid-80s. Chance of rain 20%. Tuesday night, partly cloudy. Warm. Lows around 70. Wednesday, partly sunny with a chance of showers. Highs in the mid-80s. Chance of rain 40%. Wednesday night, mostly cloudy with a chance of showers. Lows in the upper 60s. Chance of rain 40%. Thursday, partly sunny with a chance of showers. Highs in the lower 80s. Chance of rain 40%. The 8 to 14 day outlook, from Friday, September 4th to Thursday, September 10th, calls for above normal temperatures and near normal precipitation. Normal high temperatures across central Pennsylvania during this period range from the low 70s over the Allegheny Mountains to the upper 70s across the lower Susquehanna Valley. Normal lows range from the upper 40s over the Alleghenies to the low 60s across the lower Susquehanna Valley. Here are the 5 p.m. conditions in the Altoona area. In Altoona, it was mostly sunny. The temperature was 82 degrees, the dew point 65, and the relative humidity 56%. The wind was southwest at 5 miles an hour. The pressure was 29.94 inches and falling. At State College, it was mostly sunny. The temperature was 79 degrees, the dew point 72, and the relative humidity 78%. The wind was southwest at 6 miles an hour. The pressure was 29.94 inches and steady. Now, a few other local conditions. Johnstown, mostly sunny 79, DuBois, mostly sunny 74, Pittsburgh partly sunny 81, Bradford mostly sunny 76. To the south and east, York, sunny 85, Selins Grove sunny 85, Harrisburg Thunder 81, Philadelphia partly sunny 73, Baltimore partly sunny 86, Washington DC partly sunny 87. Once again, in Altoona it was 82 degrees under mostly sunny skies. And at State College it was 79 degrees under mostly sunny skies. This is NOAA Weather Radio, All Hazards Station WNG 589. 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Here's the hazardous weather outlook for the following county, Cambria, Pennsylvania. For this afternoon and tonight, scattered strong to severe thunderstorms are possible this afternoon and early this evening. Localized damaging wind gusts and hail may accompany these storms. And now the extended outlook for the period Friday through Wednesday. The probability for widespread hazardous weather is low. Spotters are encouraged to report significant hazardous weather. Here's the hazardous weather outlook for the following counties, Bedford and Blair. For this afternoon and tonight, scattered strong to severe thunderstorms are possible this afternoon and evening. Localized damaging wind gusts and hail may accompany these storms. And now the extended outlook for the period Friday through Wednesday. The probability for widespread hazardous weather is low. Spotters are encouraged to report significant hazardous weather. The Altoona climate summary for this evening, as of 5 p.m., August 27, 2026. Today's high temperature was 84 degrees and the low 58 degrees. No precipitation fell today, which leaves the monthly total at 4.32 inches. The record high for tomorrow is 97, which occurred in 1948, and the record low is 42, which occurred in 2025. Sunset tonight is at 7:53 p.m. Sunrise tomorrow is at 6:37 a.m. The National Weather Service has issued severe thunderstorm watch number 632, effective until 10 p.m. This watch includes the following county, Huntington, Pennsylvania. Remember, a severe thunderstorm watch means the conditions are favorable for the development of severe weather, including large hail and damaging winds in and close to the watch area. While severe weather may not be imminent, persons should remain alert for rapidly changing weather conditions and listen for later statements and possible warnings. Stay tuned to NOAA Weather Radio, commercial radio and television outlets,
or internet sources for the latest severe weather information. Showers and thunderstorms will continue to develop across the Commonwealth this afternoon, with two main areas of focus, one along a stationary trough in eastern Pennsylvania and another along a cold front approaching from the northwest. Some of the storms could be strong to severe and will contain heavy downpours, especially across eastern areas of the Keystone State. The primary hazards will be damaging wind gusts and flash flooding. Isolated instances of large hail are also possible. High temperatures will range from the mid-70s across the northwest to the mid to upper 80s across the southeast. Rain will come to an end from west to east through the first half of tonight. Low temperatures will range from the mid-50s across the northwest to the mid-60s across the southeast, with widespread fog development likely into Friday morning. Friday and the weekend look to be dry with near normal temperatures. Here is the latest National Weather Service forecast for Blair and Bedford counties, including the city of Altoona. Tonight, partly cloudy, then becoming mostly cloudy between midnight and 2 a.m., then becoming partly cloudy, then becoming mostly cloudy after 4 a.m. A slight chance of showers and thunderstorms through 10 p.m., then a slight chance of thunderstorms between 10 p.m. and midnight. Patchy fog after midnight. Some thunderstorms may be severe. Rainfall amounts less than a tenth of an inch. Lows in the lower 60s. West winds around 5 miles an hour. Chance of rain 20%. Friday, patchy fog before 10 a.m. Mostly sunny. Highs around 80. North winds around 5 miles an hour. Friday night, partly cloudy. Patchy fog after 2 a.m. Lows in the upper 50s. North winds around 5 miles an hour. Saturday, patchy fog before 8 a.m. Mostly sunny. Highs around 80. North winds around 5 miles an hour, becoming south in the afternoon. Saturday night, mostly clear through 2 a.m., then becoming partly cloudy. Lows in the lower 60s. Southeast winds around 5 miles an hour. Here is the latest National Weather Service forecast for Cambria County, including the city of Johnstown. Tonight, mostly cloudy with a chance of showers and thunderstorms before 8 p.m., then partly cloudy between 8 p.m. and 10 p.m. Partly cloudy with a slight chance of showers between 10 p.m. and midnight, then mostly cloudy after midnight. Patchy fog after midnight. Rainfall amounts less than a tenth of an inch. Lows around 60. West winds around 5 miles an hour, becoming northwest after midnight. Chance of rain 30%. Friday, patchy dense fog before 10 a.m. Mostly sunny. Highs in the mid-70s. North winds around 5 miles an hour. Friday night, partly cloudy, then becoming mostly clear between 8 p.m. and 2 a.m., then becoming partly cloudy. Patchy fog after midnight. Lows in the mid-50s. North winds around 5 miles an hour. Saturday, patchy fog before 10 a.m. Mostly sunny. Highs in the upper 70s. Northeast winds around 5 miles an hour, becoming west in the afternoon. Saturday night, mostly clear through midnight, then becoming partly cloudy. Lows in the lower 60s. Northeast winds around 5 miles an hour, becoming south after midnight. And now the extended forecast for South Central Pennsylvania. Sunday, sunny. Highs in the mid-80s. Sunday night, partly cloudy. Lows in the mid-60s. Monday, partly sunny. Highs in the mid-80s. Monday night, mostly cloudy. Lows in the upper 60s. Tuesday, partly sunny with a slight chance of showers and thunderstorms. Highs in the mid-80s. Chance of rain 20%. Tuesday night, partly cloudy. Warm. Lows around 70. Wednesday, partly sunny with a chance of showers. Highs in the mid-80s. Chance of rain 40%. Wednesday night, mostly cloudy with a chance of showers. Lows in the upper 60s. Chance of rain 40%. Thursday, partly sunny with a chance of showers. Highs in the lower 80s. Chance of rain 40%. Here is the latest National Weather Service forecast for Blair and Bedford counties, including the city of Altoona.
Tonight, partly cloudy, then becoming mostly cloudy between midnight and 2 a.m., then becoming partly cloudy, then becoming mostly cloudy after 4 a.m. A slight chance of showers and thunderstorms through 10 p.m., then a slight chance of thunderstorms between 10 p.m. and midnight. Patchy fog after midnight. Some thunderstorms may be severe. Rainfall amounts less than a tenth of an inch. Lows in the lower 60s. West winds around 5 miles an hour. Chance of rain 20%. Friday, patchy fog before 10 a.m. Mostly sunny. Highs around 80. North winds around 5 miles an hour. Friday night, partly cloudy. Patchy fog after 2 a.m. Lows in the upper 50s. North winds around 5 miles an hour. Saturday, patchy fog before 8 a.m. Mostly sunny. Highs around 80. North winds around 5 miles an hour, becoming south in the afternoon. Saturday night, mostly clear through 2 a.m., then becoming partly cloudy. Lows in the lower 60s. Southeast winds around 5 miles an hour. Here is the latest National Weather Service forecast for Cambria County, including the city of Johnstown. Tonight, mostly cloudy with a chance of showers and thunderstorms before 8 p.m., then partly cloudy between 8 p.m. and 10 p.m. Partly cloudy with a slight chance of showers between 10 p.m. and midnight, then mostly cloudy after midnight. Patchy fog after midnight. Rainfall amounts less than a tenth of an inch. Lows around 60. West winds around 5 miles an hour, becoming northwest after midnight. Chance of rain 30%. Friday, patchy dense fog before 10 a.m. Mostly sunny. Highs in the mid-70s. North winds around 5 miles an hour. Friday night, partly cloudy, then becoming mostly clear between 8 p.m. and 2 a.m., then becoming partly cloudy. Patchy fog after midnight. Lows in the mid-50s. North winds around 5 miles an hour. Saturday, patchy fog before 10 a.m. Mostly sunny. Highs in the upper 70s. Northeast winds around 5 miles an hour, becoming west in the afternoon. Saturday night, mostly clear through midnight, then becoming partly cloudy. Lows in the lower 60s. Northeast winds around 5 miles an hour, becoming south after midnight. And now the extended forecast for South Central Pennsylvania. Sunday, sunny. Highs in the mid-80s. Sunday night, partly cloudy. Lows in the mid-60s. Monday, partly sunny. Highs in the mid-80s. Monday night, mostly cloudy. Lows in the upper 60s. Tuesday, partly sunny with a slight chance of showers and thunderstorms. Highs in the mid-80s. Chance of rain 20%. Tuesday night, partly cloudy. Warm. Lows around 70. Wednesday, partly sunny with a chance of showers. Highs in the mid-80s. Chance of rain 40%. Wednesday night, mostly cloudy with a chance of showers. Lows in the upper 60s. Chance of rain 40%. Thursday, partly sunny with a chance of showers. Highs in the lower 80s. Chance of rain 40%. The 8 to 14 day outlook, from Friday, September 4th to Thursday, September 10th, calls for above normal temperatures and near normal precipitation. Normal high temperatures across central Pennsylvania during this period range from the low 70s over the Allegheny Mountains to the upper 70s across the lower Susquehanna Valley. Normal lows range from the upper 40s over the Alleghenies to the low 60s across the lower Susquehanna Valley. Here are the 6 p.m. conditions in the Altoona area. In Altoona, it was partly sunny. The temperature was 83 degrees, the dew point 65, and the relative humidity 54%. The wind was northwest at 7 miles an hour. The pressure was 29.94 inches and steady. At State College, it was mostly sunny. The temperature was 79 degrees, the dew point 72, and the relative humidity 78%. The wind was northwest at 3 miles an hour. The pressure was 29.83 inches and falling. Now, a few other local conditions. Johnstown, mostly sunny 75, DuBois, mostly sunny 74, Pittsburgh partly sunny 80, Bradford mostly sunny 75.
to the south and east, the report from York was not available. Sealands Grove mostly sunny 84, Harrisburg heavy rain 79, Philadelphia partly sunny 73, Baltimore partly sunny 84, Washington DC partly sunny 83. Once again, in Altoona it was 83 degrees under partly sunny skies. And at State College it was 79 degrees under mostly sunny skies. This is NOAA Weather Radio, All Hazards Station WNG 589. 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Here's the hazardous weather outlook, for the following county, Cambria, Pennsylvania. For this afternoon and tonight, scattered strong to severe thunderstorms are possible this afternoon and early this evening. Localized damaging wind gusts and hail may accompany these storms. And now the extended outlook for the period Friday through Wednesday. The probability for widespread hazardous weather is low. Spotters are encouraged to report significant hazardous weather. Here's the hazardous weather outlook for the following counties, Bedford and Blair. For this afternoon and tonight, scattered strong to severe thunderstorms are possible this afternoon and evening. Localized damaging wind gusts and hail may accompany these storms. And now the extended outlook for the period Friday through Wednesday. The probability for widespread hazardous weather is low. Spotters are encouraged to report significant hazardous weather. The Altoona Climate Summary for this evening, as of 5 p.m., August 27, 2026. Today's high temperature was 84 degrees and the low 58 degrees. No precipitation fell today, which leaves the monthly total at 4.32 inches. The record high for tomorrow is 97, which occurred in 1948, and the record low is 42, which occurred in 2025. Sunset tonight is at 7:53 p.m. Sunrise tomorrow is at 6:37 a.m. The National Weather Service has issued severe thunderstorm watch number 632, effective until 10 p.m. This watch includes the following county, Huntingdon, Pennsylvania. Remember, a severe thunderstorm watch means the conditions are favorable for the development of severe weather, including large hail and damaging winds in and close to the watch area. While severe weather may not be imminent, persons should remain alert for rapidly changing weather conditions and listen for later statements and possible warnings. Stay tuned to NOAA Weather Radio, commercial radio and television outlets, or internet sources for the latest severe weather information. Showers and thunderstorms will continue to develop across the Commonwealth this afternoon, with two main areas of focus, one along a stationary trough in eastern Pennsylvania and another along a cold front approaching from the northwest. Some of the storms could be strong to severe and will contain heavy downpours, especially across eastern areas of the Keystone State. The primary hazards will be damaging wind gusts and flash flooding. Isolated instances of large hail are also possible. High temperatures will range from the mid-70s across the northwest to the mid to upper 80s across the southeast. Rain will come to an end from west to east through the first half of tonight. Low temperatures will range from the mid-50s across the northwest to the mid-60s across the southeast with widespread fog development likely into Friday morning. Friday and the weekend look to be dry with near normal temperatures. Here is the latest National Weather Service forecast for Blair and Bedford counties, including the city of Altoona. Tonight, partly cloudy, then becoming mostly cloudy between midnight and 2 a.m., then becoming partly cloudy, then becoming mostly cloudy after 4 a.m. A slight chance of showers and thunderstorms through 10 p.m., then a slight chance of thunderstorms between 10 p.m. and midnight. Patchy fog after midnight. Some thunderstorms may be severe. Rainfall amounts less than a tenth of an inch. Lows in the lower 60s. West winds around 5 miles an hour. Chance of rain 20%. Friday, patchy fog before 10 a.m. Mostly sunny. Highs around 80. North winds around 5 miles an hour. Friday night, partly cloudy. Patchy fog after 2 a.m. Lows in the upper 50s. North winds around 5 miles an hour. Saturday, patchy fog before 8 a.m. Mostly sunny. Highs around 80. North winds around 5 miles an hour, becoming south in the afternoon. Saturday night, mostly clear through 2 a.m., then becoming partly cloudy.
lows in the lower 60s. Southeast winds around 5 miles an hour. Here is the latest National Weather Service forecast for Cambria County, including the city of Johnstown. Tonight, mostly cloudy with a chance of showers and thunderstorms before 8 p.m., then partly cloudy between 8 p.m. and 10 p.m. Partly cloudy with a slight chance of showers between 10 p.m. and midnight, then mostly cloudy after midnight. Patchy fog after midnight. Rainfall amounts less than a tenth of an inch. Lows around 60. West winds around 5 miles an hour, becoming northwest after midnight. Chance of rain 30%. Friday, patchy dense fog before 10 a.m. Mostly sunny. Highs in the mid-70s. North winds around 5 miles an hour. Friday night, partly cloudy, then becoming mostly clear between 8 p.m. and 2 a.m., then becoming partly cloudy. Patchy fog after midnight. Lows in the mid-50s. North winds around 5 miles an hour. Saturday, patchy fog before 10 a.m. Mostly sunny. Highs in the upper 70s. Northeast winds around 5 miles an hour, becoming west in the afternoon. Saturday night, mostly clear through midnight, then becoming partly cloudy. Lows in the lower 60s. Northeast winds around 5 miles an hour, becoming south after midnight. And now the extended forecast for South Central Pennsylvania. Sunday, sunny. Highs in the mid-80s. Sunday night, partly cloudy. Lows in the mid-60s. Monday, partly sunny. Highs in the mid-80s. Monday night, mostly cloudy. Lows in the upper 60s. Tuesday, partly sunny with a slight chance of showers and thunderstorms. Highs in the mid-80s. Chance of rain 20%. Tuesday night, partly cloudy. Warm. Lows around 70. Wednesday, partly sunny with a chance of showers. Highs in the mid-80s. Chance of rain 40%. Wednesday night, mostly cloudy with a chance of showers. Lows in the upper 60s. Chance of rain 40%. Thursday, partly sunny with a chance of showers. Highs in the lower 80s. Chance of rain 40%. The 8 to 14 day outlook, from Friday, September 4th to Thursday, September 10th, calls for above normal temperatures and near normal precipitation. Normal high temperatures across central Pennsylvania during this period range from the low 70s over the Allegheny Mountains to the upper 70s across the lower Susquehanna Valley. Normal lows range from the upper 40s over the Alleghenies to the low 60s across the lower Susquehanna Valley. Here are the 6 p.m. conditions in the Altoona area. In Altoona, it was partly sunny. The temperature was 83 degrees, the dew point 65, and the relative humidity 54%. The wind was northwest at 7 miles an hour. The pressure was 29.94 inches and steady. At State College, it was mostly sunny. The temperature was 79 degrees, the dew point 72, and the relative humidity 78%. The wind was northwest at 3 miles an hour. The pressure was 29.83 inches and falling. Now, a few other local conditions. Johnstown, mostly sunny 75, Du Bois, mostly sunny 74, La Trobe, mostly sunny 72, Pittsburgh partly sunny 80, Bradford mostly sunny 75. To the south and east, the report from York was not available. Sealands Grove sunny 84, Harrisburg light rain 81, Philadelphia partly sunny 73, Baltimore partly sunny 84, Washington DC partly sunny 83. Once again, in Altoona it was 83 degrees under partly sunny skies. And at State College it was 79 degrees under mostly sunny skies. This is NOAA Weather Radio, All Hazards Station WNG 589. 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Here's the hazardous weather outlook for the following county, Cambria, Pennsylvania. For this afternoon and tonight, scattered strong to severe thunderstorms are possible this afternoon and early this evening. Localized damaging wind gusts and hail may accompany these storms. And now the extended outlook for the period Friday through Wednesday. The probability for widespread hazardous weather is low. Spotters are encouraged to report significant hazardous weather.
Here's the hazardous weather outlook for the following counties, Bedford and Blair. For this afternoon and tonight, scattered strong to severe thunderstorms are possible this afternoon and evening. Localized damaging wind gusts and hail may accompany these storms. And now the extended outlook for the period Friday through Wednesday.

632, effective until 10 p.m. This watch includes the following county: Huntington, Pennsylvania. Remember, a severe thunderstorm watch means the conditions are favorable for the development of severe weather, including large hail and damaging winds in and close to the watch area. While severe weather may not be imminent, persons should remain alert for rapidly changing weather conditions and listen for later statements and possible warnings. Stay tuned to NOAA Weather Radio, commercial radio and television outlets, or internet sources for the latest severe weather information. Showers and thunderstorms will continue to develop across the Commonwealth this afternoon, with two main areas of focus, one along a stationary trough in eastern Pennsylvania and another along a cold front approaching from the northwest. Some of the storms could be strong to severe and will contain heavy downpours, especially across eastern areas of the Keystone State. The primary hazards will be damaging wind gusts and flash flooding. Isolated instances of large hail are also possible. High temperatures will range from the mid-70s across the northwest to the mid to upper 80s across the southeast. Rain will come to an end from west to east through the first half of tonight. Low temperatures will range from the mid-50s across the northwest to the mid-60s across the southeast, with widespread fog development likely into Friday morning. Friday and the weekend look to be dry with near normal temperatures. Here is the latest National Weather Service forecast for Blair and Bedford counties, including the city of Altoona. Tonight, partly cloudy, then becoming mostly cloudy between midnight and 2 a.m., then becoming partly cloudy, then becoming mostly cloudy after 4 a.m. A slight chance of showers and thunderstorms through 10 p.m., then a slight chance of thunderstorms between 10 p.m. and midnight. Patchy fog after midnight. Some thunderstorms may be severe. Rainfall amounts less than a tenth of an inch. Lows in the lower 60s. West winds around 5 miles an hour. Chance of rain 20%. Friday, patchy fog before 10 a.m. Mostly sunny. Highs around 80. North winds around 5 miles an hour. Friday night, partly cloudy. Patchy fog after 2 a.m. Lows in the upper 50s. North winds around 5 miles an hour. Saturday, patchy fog before 8 a.m. Mostly sunny. Highs around 80. North winds around 5 miles an hour, becoming south in the afternoon. Saturday night, mostly clear through 2 a.m., then becoming partly cloudy. Lows in the lower 60s. Southeast winds around 5 miles an hour. Here is the latest National Weather Service forecast for Cambria County, including the city of Johnstown. Tonight, mostly cloudy with a chance of showers and thunderstorms before 8 p.m., then partly cloudy between 8 p.m. and 10 p.m. Partly cloudy with a slight chance of showers between 10 p.m. and midnight, then mostly cloudy after midnight. Patchy fog after midnight. Rainfall amounts less than a tenth of an inch. Lows around 60. West winds around 5 miles an hour, becoming northwest after midnight. Chance of rain 30%. Friday, patchy dense fog before 10 a.m. Mostly sunny. Highs in the mid-70s. North winds around 5 miles an hour. Friday night, partly cloudy, then becoming mostly clear between 8 p.m. and 2 a.m., then becoming partly cloudy. Patchy fog after midnight. Lows in the mid-50s. North winds around 5 miles an hour. Saturday, patchy fog before 10 a.m. Mostly sunny. Highs in the upper 70s. Northeast winds around 5 miles an hour, becoming west in the afternoon. Saturday night, mostly clear through midnight, then becoming partly cloudy. Lows in the lower 60s. Northeast winds around 5 miles an hour, becoming south after midnight. And now the extended forecast for South Central Pennsylvania. Sunday, sunny. Highs in the mid-80s. Sunday night, partly cloudy. Lows in the mid-60s. Monday, partly sunny. In the mid-80s. Monday night, mostly cloudy. Lows in the upper 60s. Tuesday, partly sunny with a slight chance of showers and thunderstorms. Highs in the mid-80s. Chance of rain 20%. Tuesday night, partly cloudy. Warm. Lows around 70. Wednesday, partly sunny with a chance of showers. Highs in the mid-80s.

rain 40%. Wednesday night, mostly cloudy with a chance of showers. Lows in the upper 60s. Chance of rain 40%. Thursday, partly sunny with a chance of showers. Highs in the lower 80s. Chance of rain 40%. 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Broadcasts originate from the National Weather Service and State College and are transmitted from the tower facilities provided by the Blair County Emergency Management Agency in Frankstown on a frequency of 162.425 MHz. We are located at Innovation Park in State College. 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Properly set weather radios with the alarm device will alert you when severe weather warnings or watches are issued. Programming on this station will be temporarily changed during severe weather to bring you the latest information. Warnings and safety information from the National Weather Service may someday save your life or protect your property. The 8 to 14 day outlook from Friday, September 4th to Thursday, September 10th calls for above normal temperatures and near normal precipitation. Normal high temperatures across central Pennsylvania during this period range from the low 70s over the Allegheny Mountains to the upper 70s across the lower Susquehanna Valley. Normal lows range from the upper 40s over the Alleghenies to the low 60s across the lower Susquehanna Valley. Here are the 6 p.m. conditions in the Altoona area. In Altoona, it was partly sunny. The temperature was 83 degrees, the dew point 65, and the relative humidity 54%. The wind was northwest at 7 miles an hour. The pressure was 29.94 inches and steady. At State College, it was mostly sunny. The temperature was 79 degrees, the dew point 72, and the relative humidity 78%. The wind was northwest at 3 miles an hour. The pressure was 29.83 inches and falling. Now, a few other local conditions. Johnstown, mostly sunny 75. Du Bois, mostly sunny 74. La Trobe, mostly sunny 72. Pittsburgh, partly sunny 80. Bradford, mostly sunny 75. To the south and east, the report from York was not available. Sealands Grove, sunny 84. Harrisburg, light rain 81. Philadelphia, partly sunny 73. Baltimore, partly sunny 84. Washington, D.C., partly sunny 83. Once again, in Altoona, it was 83 degrees under partly sunny skies. And at State College, it was 79 degrees under mostly sunny skies. This is NOAA Weather Radio, All Hazards Station WNG 589. 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Here's the hazardous weather outlook for the following county, Cambria, Pennsylvania. For this afternoon and tonight, scattered strong to severe thunderstorms are possible this afternoon and early this evening. Localized damaging wind gusts and hail may accompany these storms. And now the extended outlook for the period Friday through Wednesday. The probability for widespread hazardous weather is low. Spotters are encouraged to report significant hazardous weather. Here's the hazardous weather outlook for the following counties, Bedford and Blair. For this afternoon and tonight, scattered strong to severe thunderstorms are possible this afternoon and evening. Localized damaging wind gusts and hail may accompany these storms. And now the extended outlook for the period Friday through Wednesday. The probability for widespread hazardous weather is low. Spotters are encouraged to report significant hazardous weather. The Altoona climate summary for this evening, as of 5 p.m., August 27, 2026. Today's high temperature was 84 degrees and the low 58 degrees. No precipitation fell today, which leaves the monthly total at 4.32 inches. The record high for tomorrow is 97, which occurred in 1948, and the record low is 42, which occurred in 2025. Sunset tonight is at 7:53 p.m. Sunrise tomorrow is at 6:37 a.m. The National Weather Service has issued severe thunderstorm watch number 632, effective until 10 p.m. This watch includes the following county, Huntingdon, Pennsylvania. Remember, a severe thunderstorm watch means the conditions are favorable for the development of severe weather, including large hail and damaging winds in and close to the watch area.
While severe weather may not be imminent, persons should remain alert for rapidly changing weather conditions and listen for later statements and possible warnings. Stay tuned to NOAA Weather Radio, commercial radio and television outlets, or internet sources for the latest severe weather information. Showers and thunderstorms will continue to develop across the Commonwealth this afternoon, with two main areas of focus, one along a stationary trough in eastern Pennsylvania and another along a cold front approaching from the northwest. Some of the storms could be strong to severe and will contain heavy downpours, especially across eastern areas of the Keystone State. The primary hazards will be damaging wind gusts and flash flooding. Isolated instances of large hail are also possible. High temperatures will range from the mid-70s across the northwest to the mid to upper 80s across the southeast. Rain will come to an end from west to east through the first half of tonight. Low temperatures will range from the mid-50s across the northwest to the mid-60s across the southeast with widespread fog development likely into Friday morning. Friday and the weekend look to be dry with near normal temperatures. Here is the latest National Weather Service forecast for Blair and Bedford counties, including the city of Altoona. Tonight, partly cloudy, then becoming mostly cloudy between midnight and 2 a.m., then becoming partly cloudy, then becoming mostly cloudy after 4 a.m. A slight chance of showers and thunderstorms through 10 p.m., then a slight chance of thunderstorms between 10 p.m. and midnight. Patchy fog after midnight. Some thunderstorms may be severe. Rainfall amounts less than a tenth of an inch. Lows in the lower 60s. West winds around 5 miles an hour. Chance of rain 20%. Friday, patchy fog before 10 a.m. Mostly sunny. Highs around 80. North winds around 5 miles an hour. Friday night, partly cloudy. Patchy fog after 2 a.m. Lows in the upper 50s. North winds around 5 miles an hour. Saturday, patchy fog before 8 a.m. Mostly sunny. Highs around 80. North winds around 5 miles an hour, becoming south in the afternoon. Saturday night, mostly clear through 2 a.m., then becoming partly cloudy. Lows in the lower 60s. Southeast winds around 5 miles an hour. Here is the latest National Weather Service forecast for Cambria County, including the city of Johnstown. Tonight, mostly cloudy with a chance of showers and thunderstorms before 8 p.m., then partly cloudy between 8 p.m. and 10 p.m. Partly cloudy with a slight chance of showers between 10 p.m. and midnight, then mostly cloudy after midnight. Patchy fog after midnight. Rainfall amounts less than a tenth of an inch. Lows around 60. West winds around 5 miles an hour, becoming northwest after midnight. Chance of rain 30%. Friday, patchy dense fog before 10 a.m. Mostly sunny. Highs in the mid-70s. North winds around 5 miles an hour. Friday night, partly cloudy, then becoming mostly clear between 8 p.m. and 2 a.m., then becoming partly cloudy. Patchy fog after midnight. Lows in the mid-50s. North winds around 5 miles an hour. Saturday, patchy fog before 10 a.m. Mostly sunny. Highs in the upper 70s. Northeast winds around 5 miles an hour, becoming west in the afternoon. Saturday night, mostly clear through midnight, then becoming partly cloudy. Lows in the lower 60s. Northeast winds around 5 miles an hour, becoming south after midnight. And now the extended forecast for South Central Pennsylvania. Sunday, sunny. Highs in the mid-80s. Sunday night, partly cloudy. Lows in the mid-60s. Monday, partly sunny. Highs in the mid-80s. Monday night, mostly cloudy. Lows in the upper 60s. Tuesday, partly sunny with a slight chance of showers and thunderstorms. Highs in the mid-80s. Chance of rain 20%. Tuesday night, partly cloudy. Warm. Lows around 70. Wednesday, partly sunny with a chance of showers. Highs in the mid-80s. Chance of rain 40%. Wednesday night, mostly cloudy with a chance of showers. Lows in the upper 60s. Chance of rain 40%. Thursday, partly sunny with a chance of showers. Highs in the lower 80s. Chance of rain 40%.
The 8 to 14 day outlook, from Friday, September 4th to Thursday, September 10th, calls for above normal temperatures and near normal precipitation. Normal high temperatures across central Pennsylvania during this period range from the low 70s over the Allegheny Mountains to the upper 70s across the lower Susquehanna Valley. Normal lows range from the upper 40s over the Alleghenies to the low 60s across the lower Susquehanna Valley. Here are the 6 p.m. conditions in the Altoona area. In Altoona, it was partly sunny. The temperature was 83 degrees, the dew point 65, and the relative humidity 54%. The wind was northwest at 7 miles an hour. The pressure was 29.94 inches and steady. At State College, it was mostly sunny. The temperature was 79 degrees, the dew point 72, and the relative humidity 78%. The wind was northwest at 3 miles an hour. The pressure was 29.83 inches and falling. Now, a few other local conditions. Johnstown, mostly sunny 75, Du Bois, mostly sunny 74, La Trobe, mostly sunny 72, Pittsburgh partly sunny 80, Bradford mostly sunny 75. To the south and east, the report from York was not available. Selins Grove sunny 84, Harrisburg light rain 81, Philadelphia partly sunny 73, Baltimore partly sunny 84, Washington DC partly sunny 83. Once again, in Altoona it was 83 degrees under partly sunny skies. And at State College it was 79 degrees under mostly sunny skies. This is NOAA Weather Radio, All Hazards Station WMG 589. 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Here's the hazardous weather outlook for the following county, Cambria, Pennsylvania. For this afternoon and tonight, scattered strong to severe thunderstorms are possible this afternoon and early this evening. Localized damaging wind gusts and hail may accompany these storms. And now the extended outlook for the period Friday through Wednesday. The probability for widespread hazardous weather is low. Spotters are encouraged to report significant hazardous weather. Here's the hazardous weather outlook for the following counties, Bedford and Blair. For this afternoon and tonight, scattered strong to severe thunderstorms are possible this afternoon and evening. Localized damaging wind gusts and hail may accompany these storms. And now the extended outlook for the period Friday through Wednesday. The probability for widespread hazardous weather is low. Spotters are encouraged to report significant hazardous weather. The Altoona climate summary for this evening, as of 5 p.m., August 27, 2026. Today's high temperature was 84 degrees and the low 58 degrees. No precipitation fell today, which leaves the monthly total at 4.32 inches. The record high for tomorrow is 97, which occurred in 1948, and the record low is 42, which occurred in 2025. Sunset tonight is at 7:53 p.m. Sunrise tomorrow is at 6:37 a.m. The National Weather Service has issued severe thunderstorm watch number 632, effective until 10 p.m. This watch includes the following county, Huntington, Pennsylvania. Remember, a severe thunderstorm watch means the conditions are favorable for the development of severe weather, including large hail and damaging winds in and close to the watch area. While severe weather may not be imminent, persons should remain alert for rapidly changing weather conditions and listen for later statements and possible warnings. Stay tuned to NOAA Weather Radio, commercial radio and television outlets, or internet sources for the latest severe weather information. Showers and thunderstorms will continue to develop across the Commonwealth this afternoon, with two main areas of focus, one along a stationary trough in eastern Pennsylvania and another along a cold front approaching from the northwest. Some of the storms could be strong to severe and will contain heavy downpours, especially across eastern areas of the Keystone State. The primary hazards will be damaging wind gusts and flash flooding. Isolated instances of large hail are also possible. High temperatures will range from the mid-70s across the northwest to the mid to upper 80s across the southeast. Rain will come to an end from west to east through the first half of tonight. Low temperatures will range from the mid-50s across the northwest to the mid-60s across the southeast with widespread fog development likely into Friday morning. Friday and the weekend look to be dry with near normal temperatures.
Here is the latest National Weather Service forecast. Blair and Bedford counties, including the city of Altoona. Tonight, partly cloudy, then becoming mostly cloudy between midnight and 2 a.m., then becoming partly cloudy, then becoming mostly cloudy after 4 a.m. A slight chance of showers and thunderstorms through 10 p.m., then a slight chance of thunderstorms between 10 p.m. and midnight. Patchy fog after midnight. Some thunderstorms may be severe. Rainfall amounts less than a tenth of an inch. Lows in the lower 60s. West winds around 5 miles an hour. Chance of rain 20%. Friday, patchy fog before 10 a.m. Mostly sunny. Highs around 80. North winds around 5 miles an hour. Friday night, partly cloudy. Patchy fog after 2 a.m. Lows in the upper 50s. North winds around 5 miles an hour. Saturday, patchy fog before 8 a.m. Mostly sunny. Highs around 80. North winds around 5 miles an hour, becoming south in the afternoon. Saturday night, mostly clear through 2 a.m., then becoming partly cloudy. Lows in the lower 60s. Southeast winds around 5 miles an hour. Here is the latest National Weather Service forecast for Cambria County, including the city of Johnstown. Tonight, mostly cloudy with a chance of showers and thunderstorms before 8 p.m., then partly cloudy between 8 p.m. and 10 p.m. Partly cloudy with a slight chance of showers between 10 p.m. and midnight, then mostly cloudy after midnight. Patchy fog after midnight. Rainfall amounts less than a tenth of an inch. Lows around 60. West winds around 5 miles an hour, becoming northwest after midnight. Chance of rain 30%. Friday, patchy dense fog before 10 a.m. Mostly sunny. Highs in the mid-70s. North winds around 5 miles an hour. Friday night, partly cloudy, then becoming mostly clear between 8 p.m. and 2 a.m., then becoming partly cloudy. Patchy fog after midnight. Lows in the mid-50s. North winds around 5 miles an hour. Saturday, patchy fog before 10 a.m. Mostly sunny. Highs in the upper 70s. Northeast winds around 5 miles an hour, becoming west in the afternoon. Saturday night, mostly clear through midnight, then becoming partly cloudy. Lows in the lower 60s. Northeast winds around 5 miles an hour, becoming south after midnight. And now the extended forecast for South Central Pennsylvania. Sunday, sunny. Highs in the mid-80s. Sunday night, partly cloudy. Lows in the mid-60s. Monday, partly sunny. Highs in the mid-80s. Monday night, mostly cloudy. Lows in the upper 60s. Tuesday, partly sunny with a slight chance of showers and thunderstorms. Highs in the mid-80s. Chance of rain 20%. Tuesday night, partly cloudy. Warm. Lows around 70. Wednesday, partly sunny with a chance of showers. Highs in the mid-80s. Chance of rain 40%. Wednesday night, mostly cloudy with a chance of showers. Lows in the upper 60s. Chance of rain 40%. Thursday, partly sunny with a chance of showers. Highs in the lower 80s. Chance of rain 40%. The 8 to 14 day outlook, from Friday, September 4th to Thursday, September 10th, calls for above normal temperatures and near normal precipitation. Normal high temperatures across central Pennsylvania during this period range from the low 70s over the Allegheny Mountains to the upper 70s across the lower Susquehanna Valley. Normal lows range from the upper 40s over the Alleghenies to the low 60s across the lower Susquehanna Valley. Here are the 6 p.m. conditions in the Altoona area. In Altoona, it was partly sunny. The temperature was 83 degrees, the dew point 65, and the relative humidity 54%. The wind was northwest at 7 miles an hour. The pressure was 29.94 inches and steady. At State College, it was mostly sunny. The temperature was 79 degrees, the dew point 72, and the relative humidity 78%. The wind was northwest at 3 miles an hour. The pressure was 29.83 inches and falling.
Now, a few other local conditions. Johnstown, mostly sunny 75. DuBois, mostly sunny 74. Latrobe, mostly sunny 72. Pittsburgh, partly sunny 80. Bradford, mostly sunny 75. To the south and east, the report from York was not available. Selins Grove, sunny 84. Harrisburg, light rain 81. Philadelphia, partly sunny 73. Baltimore, partly sunny 84. Washington, D.C., partly sunny 83. Once again, in Altoona it was 83 degrees under partly sunny skies. And at State College it was 79 degrees under mostly sunny skies. This is NOAA Weather Radio, All Hazards Station WNG 589. 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Here's the hazardous weather outlook, for the following county, Cambria, Pennsylvania. For this afternoon and tonight, scattered strong to severe thunderstorms are possible this afternoon and early this evening. Localized damaging wind gusts and hail may accompany these storms. And now the extended outlook for the period Friday through Wednesday. The probability for widespread hazardous weather is low. Spotters are encouraged to report significant hazardous weather. Here's the hazardous weather outlook for the following counties, Bedford and Blair. For this afternoon and tonight, scattered strong to severe thunderstorms are possible this afternoon and evening. Localized damaging wind gusts and hail may accompany these storms. And now the extended outlook for the period Friday through Wednesday. The probability for widespread hazardous weather is low. Spotters are encouraged to report significant hazardous weather. The Altoona climate summary for this evening, as of 5 p.m., August 27, 2026. Today's high temperature was 84 degrees and the low 58 degrees. No precipitation fell today, which leaves the monthly total at 4.32 inches. The record high for tomorrow is 97, which occurred in 1948, and the record low is 42, which occurred in 2025. Sunset tonight is at 7:53 p.m. Sunrise tomorrow is at 6:37 a.m. The National Weather Service has issued severe thunderstorm watch number 632, effective until 10 p.m. This watch includes the following county, Huntingdon, Pennsylvania. Remember, a severe thunderstorm watch means the conditions are favorable for the development of severe weather, including large hail and damaging winds in and close to the watch area. While severe weather may not be imminent, persons should remain alert for rapidly changing weather conditions and listen for later statements and possible warnings. Stay tuned to NOAA Weather Radio, commercial radio and television outlets, or internet sources for the latest severe weather information. Showers and thunderstorms will continue to develop across the Commonwealth this afternoon, with two main areas of focus, one along a stationary trough in eastern Pennsylvania and another along a cold front approaching from the northwest. Some of the storms could be strong to severe and will contain heavy downpours, especially across eastern areas of the Keystone State. The primary hazards will be damaging wind gusts and flash flooding. Isolated instances of large hail are also possible. High temperatures will range from the mid-70s across the northwest to the mid to upper 80s across the southeast. Rain will come to an end from west to east through the first half of tonight. Low temperatures will range from the mid-50s across the northwest to the mid-60s across the southeast with widespread fog development likely into Friday morning. Friday and the weekend look to be dry with near normal temperatures. Here is the latest National Weather Service forecast for Blair and Bedford counties, including the city of Altoona. Tonight, partly cloudy, then becoming mostly cloudy between midnight and 2 a.m., then becoming partly cloudy, then becoming mostly cloudy after 4 a.m. A slight chance of showers and thunderstorms through 10 p.m., then a slight chance of thunderstorms between 10 p.m. and midnight. Patchy fog after midnight. Some thunderstorms may be severe. Rainfall amounts less than a tenth of an inch. Lows in the lower 60s. West winds around 5 miles an hour. Chance of rain 20%. Friday, patchy fog before 10 a.m. Mostly sunny. Highs around 80. North winds around 5 miles an hour. Friday night, partly cloudy. Patchy fog after 2 a.m. Lows in the upper 50s. North winds around 5 miles an hour. Saturday, patchy fog before 8 a.m.
mostly sunny. Highs around 80. North winds around 5 miles an hour, becoming south in the afternoon. Saturday night, mostly clear through 2 a.m., then becoming partly cloudy. Lows in the lower 60s. Southeast winds around 5 miles an hour. Here is the latest National Weather Service forecast for Cambria County, including the city of Johnstown. Tonight, mostly cloudy with a chance of showers and thunderstorms before 8 p.m., then partly cloudy between 8 p.m. and 10 p.m. Partly cloudy with a slight chance of showers between 10 p.m. and midnight, then mostly cloudy after midnight. Patchy fog after midnight. Rainfall amounts less than a tenth of an inch. Lows around 60. West winds around 5 miles an hour, becoming northwest after midnight. Chance of rain 30%. Friday, patchy dense fog before 10 a.m. Mostly sunny. Highs in the mid-70s. North winds around 5 miles an hour. Friday night, partly cloudy, then becoming mostly clear between 8 p.m. and 2 a.m., then becoming partly cloudy. Patchy fog after midnight. Lows in the mid-50s. North winds around 5 miles an hour. Saturday, patchy fog before 10 a.m. Mostly sunny. Highs in the upper 70s. Northeast winds around 5 miles an hour, becoming west in the afternoon. Saturday night, mostly clear through midnight, then becoming partly cloudy. Lows in the lower 60s. Northeast winds around 5 miles an hour, becoming south after midnight. And now the extended forecast for South Central Pennsylvania. Sunday, sunny. Highs in the mid-80s. Sunday night, partly cloudy. Lows in the mid-60s. Monday, partly sunny. Highs in the mid-80s. Monday night, mostly cloudy. Lows in the upper 60s. Tuesday, partly sunny with a slight chance of showers and thunderstorms. Highs in the mid-80s. Chance of rain 20%. Tuesday night, partly cloudy. Warm. Lows around 70. Wednesday, partly sunny with a chance of showers. Highs in the mid-80s. Chance of rain 40%. Wednesday night, mostly cloudy with a chance of showers. Lows in the upper 60s. Chance of rain 40%. Thursday, partly sunny with a chance of showers. Highs in the lower 80s. Chance of rain 40%. The 8 to 14 day outlook, from Friday September 4th to Thursday September 10th, calls for above normal temperatures and near normal precipitation. Normal high temperatures across central Pennsylvania during this period range from the low 70s over the Allegheny Mountains to the upper 70s across the lower Susquehanna Valley. Normal lows range from the upper 40s over the Alleghenies to the low 60s across the lower Susquehanna Valley. Here are the 6 p.m. conditions in the Altoona area. In Altoona, it was partly sunny. The temperature was 83 degrees, the dew point 65, and the relative humidity 54%. The wind was northwest at 7 miles an hour. The pressure was 29.94 inches and steady. At State College, it was mostly sunny. The temperature was 79 degrees, the dew point 72, and the relative humidity 78%. The wind was northwest at 3 miles an hour. The pressure was 29.83 inches and falling. Now, a few other local conditions. Johnstown, mostly sunny 75, Du Bois, mostly sunny 74, La Trobe, mostly sunny 72, Pittsburgh partly sunny 80, Bradford mostly sunny 75. To the south and east, the report from York was not available. Selins Grove sunny 84, Harrisburg light rain 81, Philadelphia partly sunny 73, Baltimore partly sunny 84, Washington D.C. partly sunny 83. Once again, in Altoona it was 83 degrees under partly sunny skies. And at State College it was 79 degrees under mostly sunny skies. This is NOAA Weather Radio, All Hazards Station WNG 589. 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Here's the hazardous weather outlook for the following county, Cambria, Pennsylvania. For this afternoon and tonight, scattered strong to severe thunderstorms are possible this afternoon and early this evening. Localized damaging wind gusts and hail may accompany these storms.
and now the extended outlook for the period Friday through Wednesday. The probability for widespread hazardous weather is low. Spotters are encouraged to report significant hazardous weather. Here's the hazardous weather outlook for the following counties, Bedford and Blair. For this afternoon and tonight, scattered strong to severe thunderstorms are possible this afternoon and evening. Localized damaging wind gusts and hail may accompany these storms. And now the extended outlook for the period Friday through Wednesday. The probability for widespread hazardous weather is low. Spotters are encouraged to report significant hazardous weather. The Altoona climate summary for this evening, as of 5 p.m., August 27, 2026. Today's high temperature was 84 degrees and the low 58 degrees. No precipitation fell today, which leaves the monthly total at 4.32 inches. The record high for tomorrow is 97, which occurred in 1948, and the record low is 42, which occurred in 2025. Sunset tonight is at 7:53 p.m. Sunrise tomorrow is at 6:37 a.m. The National Weather Service has issued severe thunderstorm watch number 632, effective until 10 p.m. This watch includes the following county, Huntingdon, Pennsylvania. Remember, a severe thunderstorm watch means the conditions are favorable for the development of severe weather, including large hail and damaging winds in and close to the watch area. While severe weather may not be imminent, persons should remain alert for rapidly changing weather conditions and listen for later statements and possible warnings. Stay tuned to NOAA Weather Radio, commercial radio and television outlets, or internet sources for the latest severe weather information. Showers and thunderstorms will continue to develop across the Commonwealth this afternoon, with two main areas of focus, one along a stationary trough in eastern Pennsylvania and another along a cold front approaching from the northwest. Some of the storms could be strong to severe and will contain heavy downpours, especially across eastern areas of the Keystone State. The primary hazards will be damaging wind gusts and flash flooding. Isolated instances of large hail are also possible. High temperatures will range from the mid-70s across the northwest to the mid to upper 80s across the southeast. Rain will come to an end from west to east through the first half of tonight. Low temperatures will range from the mid-50s across the northwest to the mid-60s across the southeast, with widespread fog development likely into Friday morning. Friday and the weekend look to be dry with near normal temperatures. Here is the latest National Weather Service forecast for Blair and Bedford counties, including the city of Altoona. Tonight, partly cloudy, then becoming mostly cloudy between midnight and 2 a.m., then becoming partly cloudy, then becoming mostly cloudy after 4 a.m. A slight chance of showers and thunderstorms through 10 p.m., then a slight chance of thunderstorms between 10 p.m. and midnight. Patchy fog after midnight. Some thunderstorms may be severe. Rainfall amounts less than a tenth of an inch. Lows in the lower 60s. West winds around 5 miles an hour. Chance of rain 20%. Friday, patchy fog before 10 a.m. Mostly sunny. Highs around 80. North winds around 5 miles an hour. Friday night, partly cloudy. Patchy fog after 2 a.m. Lows in the upper 50s. North winds around 5 miles an hour. Saturday, patchy fog before 8 a.m. Mostly sunny. Highs around 80. North winds around 5 miles an hour, becoming south in the afternoon. Saturday night, mostly clear through 2 a.m., then becoming partly cloudy. Lows in the lower 60s. Southeast winds around 5 miles an hour. Here is the latest National Weather Service forecast for Cambria County, including the city of Johnstown. Tonight, mostly cloudy with a chance of showers and thunderstorms before 8 p.m., then partly cloudy between 8 p.m. and 10 p.m. Partly cloudy with a slight chance of showers between 10 p.m. and midnight, then mostly cloudy after midnight. Patchy fog after midnight. Rainfall amounts less than a tenth of an inch. Lows around 60. West winds around 5 miles an hour, becoming northwest after midnight. Chance of rain 30%. Friday, patchy dense fog before 10 a.m. Mostly sunny. Highs in the mid-70s. North winds around 5 miles an hour.
Friday night, partly cloudy, then becoming mostly clear between 8 p.m. and 2 a.m., then becoming partly cloudy. Patchy fog after midnight. Lows in the mid-50s. North winds around 5 miles an hour. Saturday, patchy fog before 10 a.m. Mostly sunny. Highs in the upper 70s. Northeast winds around 5 miles an hour, becoming west in the afternoon. Saturday night, mostly clear through midnight, then becoming partly cloudy. Lows in the lower 60s. Northeast winds around 5 miles an hour, becoming south after midnight. And now the extended forecast for south central Pennsylvania. Sunday, sunny. Highs in the mid-80s. Sunday night, partly cloudy. Lows in the mid-60s. Monday, partly sunny. Highs in the mid-80s. Monday night, mostly cloudy. Lows in the upper 60s. Tuesday, partly sunny with a slight chance of showers and thunderstorms. Highs in the mid-80s. Chance of rain 20%. Tuesday night, partly cloudy. Warm. Lows around 70. Wednesday, partly sunny with a chance of showers. Highs in the mid-80s. Chance of rain 40%. Wednesday night, mostly cloudy with a chance of showers. Lows in the upper 60s. Chance of rain 40%. Thursday, partly sunny with a chance of showers. Highs in the lower 80s. Chance of rain 40%. The 8 to 14 day outlook, from Friday, September 4th to Thursday, September 10th, calls for above normal temperatures and near normal precipitation. Normal high temperatures across central Pennsylvania during this period range from the low 70s over the Allegheny Mountains to the upper 70s across the lower Susquehanna Valley. Normal lows range from the upper 40s over the Alleghenies to the low 60s across the lower Susquehanna Valley. Here are the 6 p.m. conditions in the Altoona area. In Altoona, it was partly sunny. The temperature was 83 degrees, the dew point 65, and the relative humidity 54%. The wind was northwest at 7 miles an hour. The pressure was 29.94 inches and steady. At State College, it was mostly sunny. The temperature was 79 degrees, the dew point 72, and the relative humidity 78%. The wind was northwest at 3 miles an hour. The pressure was 29.83 inches and falling. Now, a few other local conditions. Johnstown, mostly sunny 75, DuBois, mostly sunny 74, La Trobe, mostly sunny 72, Pittsburgh partly sunny 80, Bradford mostly sunny 75. To the south and east, the report from York was not available. Selins Grove sunny 84, Harrisburg light rain 81, Philadelphia partly sunny 73, Baltimore partly sunny 84, Washington D.C. partly sunny 83. Once again, in Altoona it was 83 degrees under partly sunny skies. And at State College it was 79 degrees under mostly sunny skies. This is NOAA Weather Radio, All Hazards Station WNG 589. Serving South Central Pennsylvania, and originating from the National Weather Service Office in State College. Here are the 7 p.m. conditions in the Altoona area. In Altoona, it was mostly cloudy. The temperature was 78 degrees, the dew point 64, and the relative humidity 61%. The wind was northwest at 9 miles an hour. The pressure was 29.95 inches and rising. At State College, it was partly cloudy. The temperature was 75 degrees, the dew point 70, and the relative humidity 83%. The wind was south at 7 miles an hour. The pressure was 29.94 inches and rising. Now, a few other local conditions. Johnstown, light rain 69, DuBois, thunder 69, Pittsburgh mostly sunny 79, Erie, sunny 73, Bradford partly cloudy 71. To the south and east, York, mostly cloudy 79, Selins Grove partly cloudy 81, Harrisburg mostly cloudy 76, Philadelphia heavy rain 73, Baltimore mostly cloudy 81, Washington D.C. light rain 82. Once again, in Altoona it was 78 degrees under mostly cloudy skies. And at State College it was 75 degrees under partly cloudy skies. This is NOAA Weather Radio, All Hazards Station WNG 589.
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Here's the hazardous weather outlook for the following county, Cambria, Pennsylvania. For this afternoon and tonight, scattered strong to severe thunderstorms are possible this afternoon and early this evening. Localized damaging wind gusts and hail may accompany these storms. And now the extended outlook for the period Friday through Wednesday. The probability for widespread hazardous weather is low. Spotters are encouraged to report significant hazardous weather. Here's the hazardous weather outlook for the following counties, Bedford and Blair. For this afternoon and tonight, scattered strong to severe thunderstorms are possible this afternoon and evening. Localized damaging wind gusts and hail may accompany these storms. And now the extended outlook for the period Friday through Wednesday. The probability for widespread hazardous weather is low. Spotters are encouraged to report significant hazardous weather. The Altoona climate summary for this evening, as of 5 p.m., August 27, 2026. Today's high temperature was 84 degrees and the low 58 degrees. No precipitation fell today, which leaves the monthly total at 4.32 inches. The record high for tomorrow is 97, which occurred in 1948, and the record low is 42, which occurred in 2025. Sunset tonight is at 7:53 p.m. Sunrise tomorrow is at 6:37 a.m. The National Weather Service has issued severe thunderstorm watch number 632, effective until 10 p.m. This watch includes the following county, Huntingdon, Pennsylvania. Remember, a severe thunderstorm watch means the conditions are favorable for the development of severe weather, including large hail and damaging winds in and close to the watch area. While severe weather may not be imminent, persons should remain alert for rapidly changing weather conditions and listen for later statements and possible warnings. Stay tuned to NOAA Weather Radio, commercial radio and television outlets, or internet sources for the latest severe weather information. Showers and thunderstorms will continue to develop across the Commonwealth this afternoon, with two main areas of focus, one along a stationary trough in eastern Pennsylvania and another along a cold front approaching from the northwest. Some of the storms could be strong to severe and will contain heavy downpours, especially across eastern areas of the Keystone State. The primary hazards will be damaging wind gusts and flash flooding. Isolated instances of large hail are also possible. High temperatures will range from the mid-70s across the northwest to the mid to upper 80s across the southeast. Rain will come to an end from west to east through the first half of tonight. Low temperatures will range from the mid-50s across the northwest to the mid-60s across the southeast, with widespread fog development likely into Friday morning. Friday and the weekend look to be dry with near normal temperatures. Here is the latest National Weather Service forecast for Blair and Bedford counties, including the city of Altoona. Tonight, partly cloudy, then becoming mostly cloudy between midnight and 2 a.m., then becoming partly cloudy, then becoming mostly cloudy after 4 a.m. A slight chance of showers and thunderstorms through 10 p.m., then a slight chance of thunderstorms between 10 p.m. and midnight. Patchy fog after midnight. Some thunderstorms may be severe. Rainfall amounts less than a tenth of an inch. Lows in the lower 60s. West winds around 5 miles an hour. Chance of rain 20%. Friday, patchy fog before 10 a.m. Mostly sunny. Highs around 80. North winds around 5 miles an hour. Friday night, partly cloudy. Patchy fog after 2 a.m. Lows in the upper 50s. North winds around 5 miles an hour. Saturday, patchy fog before 8 a.m. Mostly sunny. Highs around 80. North winds around 5 miles an hour, becoming south in the afternoon. Saturday night, mostly clear through 2 a.m., then becoming partly cloudy. Lows in the lower 60s. Southeast winds around 5 miles an hour. Here is the latest National Weather Service forecast for Cambria County, including the city of Johnstown. Tonight, mostly cloudy with a chance of showers and thunderstorms before 8 p.m., then partly cloudy between 8 p.m. and 10 p.m. Partly cloudy with a slight chance of showers between 10 p.m. and midnight, then mostly cloudy after midnight. Patchy fog after midnight.
Rainfall amounts less than a tenth of an inch. Lows around 60. West winds around 5 miles an hour, becoming northwest after midnight. Chance of rain 30%. Friday, patchy dense fog before 10 a.m. Mostly sunny. Highs in the mid-70s. North winds around 5 miles an hour. Friday night, partly cloudy, then becoming mostly clear between 8 p.m. and 2 a.m., then becoming partly cloudy. Patchy fog after midnight. Lows in the mid-50s. North winds around 5 miles an hour. Saturday, patchy fog before 10 a.m. Mostly sunny. Highs in the upper 70s. Northeast winds around 5 miles an hour, becoming west in the afternoon. Saturday night, mostly clear through midnight, then becoming partly cloudy. Lows in the lower 60s. Northeast winds around 5 miles an hour, becoming south after midnight. And now the extended forecast for South Central Pennsylvania. Sunday, sunny. Highs in the mid-80s. Sunday night, partly cloudy. Lows in the mid-60s. Monday, partly sunny. Highs in the mid-80s. Monday night, mostly cloudy. Lows in the upper 60s. Tuesday, partly sunny with a slight chance of showers and thunderstorms. Highs in the mid-80s. Chance of rain 20%. Tuesday night, partly cloudy. Warm. Lows around 70. Wednesday, partly sunny with a chance of showers. Highs in the mid-80s. Chance of rain 40%. Wednesday night, mostly cloudy with a chance of showers. Lows in the upper 60s. Chance of rain 40%. Thursday, partly sunny with a chance of showers. Highs in the lower 80s. Chance of rain 40%. The 8 to 14 day outlook, from Friday, September 4th to Thursday, September 10th, calls for above normal temperatures and near normal precipitation. Normal high temperatures across central Pennsylvania during this period range from the low 70s over the Allegheny Mountains to the upper 70s across the lower Susquehanna Valley. Normal lows range from the upper 40s over the Alleghenies to the low 60s across the lower Susquehanna Valley. Here are the 7 p.m. conditions in the Altoona area. In Altoona, it was mostly cloudy. The temperature was 78 degrees, the dew point 64, and the relative humidity 61%. The wind was northwest at 9 miles an hour. The pressure was 29.95 inches and rising. At State College, it was partly cloudy. The temperature was 75 degrees, the dew point 70, and the relative humidity 83%. The wind was south at 7 miles an hour. The pressure was 29.94 inches and rising. Now, a few other local conditions: Johnstown, light rain 69, DuBois, thunder 69, Pittsburgh mostly sunny 79, Erie, sunny 73, Bradford partly cloudy 71. To the south and east, York, mostly cloudy 79, Selins Grove partly cloudy 81, Harrisburg mostly cloudy 76, Philadelphia heavy rain 71, Baltimore mostly cloudy 81, Washington DC light rain 82. Once again, in Altoona it was 78 degrees under mostly cloudy skies. And at State College it was 75 degrees under partly cloudy skies. This is NOAA Weather Radio, All Hazards Station WNG 589. 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Here's the hazardous weather outlook for the following county: Cambria, Pennsylvania. For this afternoon and tonight, scattered strong to severe thunderstorms are possible this afternoon and early this evening. Localized damaging wind gusts and hail may accompany these storms. And now the extended outlook for the period Friday through Wednesday. The probability for widespread hazardous weather is low. Spotters are encouraged to report significant hazardous weather. Here's the hazardous weather outlook for the following counties: Bedford and Blair. For this afternoon and tonight, scattered strong to severe thunderstorms are possible this afternoon and evening. Localized damaging wind gusts and hail may accompany these storms. And now the extended outlook for the period Friday through Wednesday. The probability for widespread hazardous weather is low. Spotters are encouraged to report significant hazardous weather.
The Altoona climate summary for this evening, as of 5 p.m., August 27, 2026. Today's high temperature was 84 degrees and the low 58 degrees. No precipitation fell today, which leaves the monthly total at 4.32 inches. The record high for tomorrow is 97, which occurred in 1948, and the record low is 42, which occurred in 2025. Sunset tonight is at 7:53 p.m. Sunrise tomorrow is at 6:37 a.m. The National Weather Service has issued severe thunderstorm watch number 632, effective until 10 p.m. This watch includes the following county: Huntingdon, Pennsylvania. Remember, a severe thunderstorm watch means the conditions are favorable for the development of severe weather, including large hail and damaging winds in and close to the watch area. While severe weather may not be imminent, persons should remain alert for rapidly changing weather conditions and listen for later statements and possible warnings. Stay tuned to NOAA Weather Radio, commercial radio and television outlets, or internet sources for the latest severe weather information. Showers and thunderstorms will continue to develop across the Commonwealth this afternoon, with two main areas of focus, one along a stationary trough in eastern Pennsylvania and another along a cold front approaching from the northwest. Some of the storms could be strong to severe and will contain heavy downpours, especially across eastern areas of the Keystone State. The primary hazards will be damaging wind gusts and flash flooding. Isolated instances of large hail are also possible. High temperatures will range from the mid-70s across the northwest to the mid to upper 80s across the southeast. Rain will come to an end from west to east through the first half of tonight. Low temperatures will range from the mid-50s across the northwest to the mid-60s across the southeast, with widespread fog development likely into Friday morning. Friday and the weekend look to be dry with near normal temperatures. Here is the latest National Weather Service forecast for Blair and Bedford counties, including the city of Altoona. Tonight, partly cloudy, then becoming mostly cloudy between midnight and 2 a.m., then becoming partly cloudy, then becoming mostly cloudy after 4 a.m. A slight chance of showers and thunderstorms through 10 p.m., then a slight chance of thunderstorms between 10 p.m. and midnight. Patchy fog after midnight. Some thunderstorms may be severe. Rainfall amounts less than a tenth of an inch. Lows in the lower 60s. West winds around 5 miles an hour. Chance of rain 20%. Friday, patchy fog before 10 a.m. Mostly sunny. Highs around 80. North winds around 5 miles an hour. Friday night, partly cloudy. Patchy fog after 2 a.m. Lows in the upper 50s. North winds around 5 miles an hour. Saturday, patchy fog before 8 a.m. Mostly sunny. Highs around 80. North winds around 5 miles an hour, becoming south in the afternoon. Saturday night, mostly clear through 2 a.m., then becoming partly cloudy. Lows in the lower 60s. Southeast winds around 5 miles an hour. Here is the latest National Weather Service forecast for Cambria County, including the city of Johnstown. Tonight, mostly cloudy with a chance of showers and thunderstorms before 8 p.m., then partly cloudy between 8 p.m. and 10 p.m. Partly cloudy with a slight chance of showers between 10 p.m. and midnight, then mostly cloudy after midnight. Patchy fog after midnight. Rainfall amounts less than a tenth of an inch. Lows around 60. West winds around 5 miles an hour, becoming northwest after midnight. Chance of rain 30%. Friday, patchy dense fog before 10 a.m. Mostly sunny. Highs in the mid-70s. North winds around 5 miles an hour. Friday night, partly cloudy, then becoming mostly clear between 8 p.m. and 2 a.m., then becoming partly cloudy. Patchy fog after midnight. Lows in the mid-50s. North winds around 5 miles an hour. Saturday, patchy fog before 10 a.m. Mostly sunny. Highs in the upper 70s. Northeast winds around 5 miles an hour, becoming west in the afternoon. Saturday night, mostly clear through midnight, then becoming partly cloudy. Lows in the lower 60s. Northeast winds around 5 miles an hour, becoming south after midnight. And now the extended forecast for south central Pennsylvania.
Sunday, sunny. Highs in the mid-80s. Sunday night, partly cloudy. Lows in the mid-60s. Monday, partly sunny. Highs in the mid-80s. Monday night, mostly cloudy. Lows in the upper 60s. Tuesday, partly sunny with a slight chance

normal high temperatures across central Pennsylvania during this period ranged from the low 70s over the Allegheny Mountains to the upper 70s across the lower Susquehanna Valley. Normal lows range from the upper 40s over the Alleghenies to the low 60s across the lower Susquehanna Valley. Here are the 7 p.m. conditions in the Altoona area. In Altoona, it was mostly cloudy. The temperature was 78 degrees, the dew point 64, and the relative humidity 61%. The wind was northwest at 9 miles an hour. The pressure was 29.95 inches and rising. At State College, it was partly cloudy. The temperature was 75 degrees, the dew point 70, and the relative humidity 83%. The wind was south at 7 miles an hour. The pressure was 29.94 inches and rising. Now, a few other local conditions: Johnstown, light rain 69, Dubois, thunder 69, Pittsburgh mostly sunny 79, Erie, sunny 73, Bradford partly cloudy 71. To the south and east, York, mostly cloudy 79, Selins Grove partly cloudy 81, Harrisburg mostly cloudy 76, Philadelphia heavy rain 71, Baltimore mostly cloudy 81, Washington DC light rain 82. Once again, in Altoona it was 78 degrees under mostly cloudy skies. And at State College it was 75 degrees under partly cloudy skies. This is NOAA Weather Radio, All Hazards Station WNG 589. 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We are located at Innovation Park in State College. 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Properly set weather radios with the alarm device will alert you when severe weather warnings or watches are issued. Programming on this station will be temporarily changed during severe weather to bring you the latest information. Warnings and safety information from the National Weather Service may someday save your life or protect your property. Here's the hazardous weather outlook for the following county: Cambria, Pennsylvania. For this afternoon and tonight, scattered strong to severe thunderstorms are possible this afternoon and early this evening. Localized damaging wind gusts and hail may accompany these storms. And now the extended outlook for the period Friday through Wednesday. The probability for widespread hazardous weather is low. Spotters are encouraged to report significant hazardous weather. Here's the hazardous weather outlook for the following counties: Bedford and Blair. For this afternoon and tonight, scattered strong to severe thunderstorms are possible this afternoon and evening. Localized damaging wind gusts and hail may accompany these storms. And now the extended outlook for the period Friday through Wednesday. The probability for widespread hazardous weather is low. Spotters are encouraged to report significant hazardous weather. The Altoona climate summary for this evening, as of 5 p.m., August 27, 2026. Today's high temperature was 84 degrees and the low 58 degrees. No precipitation fell today, which leaves the monthly total at 4.32 inches. The record high for tomorrow is 97, which occurred in 1948, and the record low is 42, which occurred in 2025. Sunset tonight is at 7:53 p.m. Sunrise tomorrow is at 6:37 a.m. A strong thunderstorm will impact southeastern Huntingdon, northern Franklin, southwestern Juniata, and west central Perry counties through 7:45 p.m. At 7:21 p.m., Doppler radar was tracking a strong thunderstorm 17 miles south of Huntingdon, moving east at 20 miles per hour. Hazard: wind gusts up to 40 miles per hour and nickel-size hail. Source: radar indicated. Impact: gusty winds could knock down tree limbs and blow around unsecured objects. Minor hail damage to vegetation is possible. Locations impacted include Rock Hill Furnace, Parolac, Big Spring State Park, Doylesburg, Orbisonia, Shirleysburg, and New Germantown. If outdoors, consider seeking shelter inside a building. The storm may intensify, so be certain to monitor local radio stations and available television stations for a

Additional information and possible warnings from the National Weather Service. A severe thunderstorm watch remains in effect until 10 p.m. for South Central and Central Pennsylvania. The National Weather Service has issued severe thunderstorm watch number 632, effective until 10 p.m. This watch includes the following county: Huntingdon, Pennsylvania. Remember, a severe thunderstorm watch means the conditions are favorable for the development of severe weather, including large hail and damaging winds in and close to the watch area. While severe weather may not be imminent, persons should remain alert for rapidly changing weather conditions and listen for later statements and possible warnings. Stay tuned to NOAA Weather Radio, commercial radio and television outlets, or internet sources for the latest severe weather information. Showers and thunderstorms will continue to develop across the Commonwealth this afternoon, with two main areas of focus, one along a stationary trough in eastern Pennsylvania and another along a cold front approaching from the northwest. Some of the storms could be strong to severe and will contain heavy downpours, especially across eastern areas of the Keystone State. The primary hazards will be damaging wind gusts and flash flooding. Isolated instances of large hail are also possible. High temperatures will range from the mid-70s across the northwest to the mid to upper 80s across the southeast. Rain will come to an end from west to east through the first half of tonight. Low temperatures will range from the mid-50s across the northwest to the mid-60s across the southeast, with widespread fog development likely into Friday morning. Friday and the weekend look to be dry with near normal temperatures. Here is the latest National Weather Service forecast for Blair and Bedford counties, including the city of Altoona. Tonight, partly cloudy, then becoming mostly cloudy between midnight and 2 a.m., then becoming partly cloudy, then becoming mostly cloudy after 4 a.m. A slight chance of showers and thunderstorms through 10 p.m., then a slight chance of thunderstorms between 10 p.m. and midnight. Patchy fog after midnight. Some thunderstorms may be severe. Rainfall amounts less than a tenth of an inch. Lows in the lower 60s. West winds around 5 miles an hour. Chance of rain 20%. Friday, patchy fog before 10 a.m. Mostly sunny. Highs around 80. North winds around 5 miles an hour. Friday night, partly cloudy. Patchy fog after 2 a.m. Lows in the upper 50s. North winds around 5 miles an hour. Saturday, patchy fog before 8 a.m. Mostly sunny. Highs around 80. North winds around 5 miles an hour, becoming south in the afternoon. Saturday night, mostly clear through 2 a.m., then becoming partly cloudy. Lows in the lower 60s. Southeast winds around 5 miles an hour. Here is the latest National Weather Service forecast for Cambria County, including the city of Johnstown. Tonight, mostly cloudy with a chance of showers and thunderstorms before 8 p.m., then partly cloudy between 8 p.m. and 10 p.m. Partly cloudy with a slight chance of showers between 10 p.m. and midnight, then mostly cloudy after midnight. Patchy fog after midnight. Rainfall amounts less than a tenth of an inch. Lows around 60. West winds around 5 miles an hour, becoming northwest after midnight. Chance of rain 30%. Friday, patchy dense fog before 10 a.m. Mostly sunny. Highs in the mid-70s. North winds around 5 miles an hour. Friday night, partly cloudy, then becoming mostly clear between 8 p.m. and 2 a.m., then becoming partly cloudy. Patchy fog after midnight. Lows in the mid-50s. North winds around 5 miles an hour. Saturday, patchy fog before 10 a.m. Mostly sunny. Highs in the upper 70s. Northeast winds around 5 miles an hour, becoming west in the afternoon. Saturday night, mostly clear through midnight, then becoming partly cloudy. Lows in the lower 60s. Northeast winds around 5 miles an hour, becoming south after midnight. And now the extended forecast for South Central Pennsylvania. Sunday, sunny. Highs in the mid-80s. Sunday night, partly cloudy. Lows in the mid-60s. Monday, partly sunny. Highs in the mid-80s. Monday night, mostly cloudy. Lows in the upper 60s. Tuesday, partly sunny with a slight chance of showers and thunderstorms.
Highs in the mid-80s. Chance of rain 20%. Tuesday night, partly cloudy. Warm. Lows around 70. Wednesday, partly sunny with a chance of showers. Highs in the mid-80s. Chance of rain 40%. Wednesday night, mostly cloudy with a chance of showers. Lows in the upper 60s. Chance of rain 40%. Thursday, partly sunny with a chance of showers. Highs in the lower 80s. Chance of rain 40%. The 8 to 14 day outlook, from Friday, September 4th to Thursday, September 10th, calls for above normal temperatures and near normal precipitation. Normal high temperatures across central Pennsylvania during this period range from the low 70s over the Allegheny Mountains to the upper 70s across the lower Susquehanna Valley. Normal lows range from the upper 40s over the Alleghenies to the low 60s across the lower Susquehanna Valley. Here are the 7 p.m. conditions in the Altoona area. In Altoona, it was mostly cloudy. The temperature was 78 degrees, the dew point 64, and the relative humidity 61%. The wind was northwest at 9 miles an hour. The pressure was 29.95 inches and rising. At State College, it was partly cloudy. The temperature was 75 degrees, the dew point 70, and the relative humidity 83%. The wind was south at 7 miles an hour. The pressure was 29.94 inches and rising. Now, a few other local conditions: Johnstown, light rain 69, Dubois, thunder 69, Pittsburgh mostly sunny 79, Erie, sunny 73, Bradford partly cloudy 71. To the south and east, York, mostly cloudy 79, Selins Grove partly cloudy 81, Harrisburg mostly cloudy 76, Philadelphia heavy rain 71, Baltimore mostly cloudy 81, Washington DC light rain 82. Once again, in Altoona it was 78 degrees under mostly cloudy skies. And at State College it was 75 degrees under partly cloudy skies. This is NOAA Weather Radio, All Hazards Station WNG 589. 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Here's the hazardous weather outlook for the following county: Cambria, Pennsylvania. For this afternoon and tonight, scattered strong to severe thunderstorms are possible this afternoon and early this evening. Localized damaging wind gusts and hail may accompany these storms. And now the extended outlook for the period Friday through Wednesday. The probability for widespread hazardous weather is low. Spotters are encouraged to report significant hazardous weather. Here's the hazardous weather outlook for the following counties: Bedford and Blair. For this afternoon and tonight, scattered strong to severe thunderstorms are possible this afternoon and evening. Localized damaging wind gusts and hail may accompany these storms. And now the extended outlook for the period Friday through Wednesday. The probability for widespread hazardous weather is low. Spotters are encouraged to report significant hazardous weather. The Altoona climate summary for this evening, as of 5 p.m., August 27, 2026. Today's high temperature was 84 degrees and the low 58 degrees. No precipitation fell today, which leaves the monthly total at 4.32 inches. The record high for tomorrow is 97, which occurred in 1948, and the record low is 42, which occurred in 2025. Sunset tonight is at 7:53 p.m. Sunrise tomorrow is at 6:37 a.m. A strong thunderstorm will impact southeastern Huntington, northern Franklin, southwestern Juniata, and west central Perry counties through 7:45 p.m. At 7:21 p.m., Doppler radar was tracking a strong thunderstorm 17 miles south of Huntington, moving east at 20 miles per hour. Hazard: wind gusts up to 40 miles per hour and nickel-size hail. Source: radar indicated. Impact: gusty winds could knock down tree limbs and blow around unsecured objects. Minor hail damage to vegetation is possible. Locations impacted include Rock Hill Furnace, Parolac, Big Spring State Park, Doylesburg, Orbisonia, Shirley'sburg, and New Germantown. If outdoors, consider seeking shelter inside a building. The storm may intensify, so be certain to monitor local radio stations and available television stations for additional information and possible warnings from the National Weather Service.
A severe thunderstorm watch remains in effect until 10 p.m. for South Central and Central Pennsylvania. The National Weather Service has issued severe thunderstorm watch number 632, effective until 10 p.m. This watch includes the following county: Huntingdon, Pennsylvania. Remember, a severe thunderstorm watch means the conditions are favorable for the development of severe weather, including large hail and damaging winds in and close to the watch area. While severe weather may not be imminent, persons should remain alert for rapidly changing weather conditions and listen for later statements and possible warnings. Stay tuned to NOAA Weather Radio, commercial radio and television outlets, or internet sources for the latest severe weather information. Showers and thunderstorms will continue to develop across the Commonwealth this afternoon, with two main areas of focus, one along a stationary trough in eastern Pennsylvania and another along a cold front approaching from the northwest. Some of the storms could be strong to severe and will contain heavy downpours, especially across eastern areas of the Keystone State. The primary hazards will be damaging wind gusts and flash flooding. Isolated instances of large hail are also possible. High temperatures will range from the mid-70s across the northwest to the mid to upper 80s across the southeast. Rain will come to an end from west to east through the first half of tonight. Low temperatures will range from the mid-50s across the northwest to the mid-60s across the southeast, with widespread fog development likely into Friday morning. Friday and the weekend look to be dry with near normal temperatures. Here is the latest National Weather Service forecast for Blair and Bedford counties, including the city of Altoona. Tonight, partly cloudy, then becoming mostly cloudy between midnight and 2 a.m., then becoming partly cloudy, then becoming mostly cloudy after 4 a.m. A slight chance of showers and thunderstorms through 10 p.m., then a slight chance of thunderstorms between 10 p.m. and midnight. Patchy fog after midnight. Some thunderstorms may be severe. Rainfall amounts less than a tenth of an inch. Lows in the lower 60s. West winds around 5 miles an hour. Chance of rain 20%. Friday, patchy fog before 10 a.m. Mostly sunny. Highs around 80. North winds around 5 miles an hour. Friday night, partly cloudy. Patchy fog after 2 a.m. Lows in the upper 50s. North winds around 5 miles an hour. Saturday, patchy fog before 8 a.m. Mostly sunny. Highs around 80. North winds around 5 miles an hour, becoming south in the afternoon. Saturday night, mostly clear through 2 a.m., then becoming partly cloudy. Lows in the lower 60s. Southeast winds around 5 miles an hour. Here is the latest National Weather Service forecast for Cambria County, including the city of Johnstown. Tonight, mostly cloudy with a chance of showers and thunderstorms before 8 p.m., then partly cloudy between 8 p.m. and 10 p.m. Partly cloudy with a slight chance of showers between 10 p.m. and midnight, then mostly cloudy after midnight. Patchy fog after midnight. Rainfall amounts less than a tenth of an inch. Lows around 60. West winds around 5 miles an hour, becoming northwest after midnight. Chance of rain 30%. Friday, patchy dense fog before 10 a.m. Mostly sunny. Highs in the mid-70s. North winds around 5 miles an hour. Friday night, partly cloudy, then becoming mostly clear between 8 p.m. and 2 a.m., then becoming partly cloudy. Patchy fog after midnight. Lows in the mid-50s. North winds around 5 miles an hour. Saturday, patchy fog before 10 a.m. Mostly sunny. Highs in the upper 70s. Northeast winds around 5 miles an hour, becoming west in the afternoon. Saturday night, mostly clear through midnight, then becoming partly cloudy. Lows in the lower 60s. Northeast winds around 5 miles an hour, becoming south after midnight. And now the extended forecast for South Central Pennsylvania. Sunday, sunny. Highs in the mid-80s. Sunday night, partly cloudy. Lows in the mid-60s. Monday, partly sunny. Highs in the mid-80s. Monday night, mostly cloudy. Lows in the upper 60s. Tuesday, partly sunny with a slight chance of showers and thunderstorms. Highs in the mid-80s. Chance of rain 20%.
Tuesday night, partly cloudy. Warm. Lows around 70. Wednesday, partly sunny with a chance of showers. Highs in the mid-80s. Chance of rain 40%. Wednesday night, mostly cloudy with a chance of showers. Lows in the upper 60s. Chance of rain 40%. Thursday, partly sunny with a chance of showers. Highs in the lower 80s. Chance of rain 40%. The 8 to 14 day outlook, from Friday, September 4th to Thursday, September 10th, calls for above normal temperatures and near normal precipitation. Normal high temperatures across central Pennsylvania during this period range from the low 70s over the Allegheny Mountains to the upper 70s across the lower Susquehanna Valley. Normal lows range from the upper 40s over the Alleghenies to the low 60s across the lower Susquehanna Valley. Here are the 7 p.m. conditions in the Altoona area. In Altoona, it was mostly cloudy. The temperature was 78 degrees, the dew point 64, and the relative humidity 61%. The wind was northwest at 9 miles an hour. The pressure was 29.95 inches and rising. At State College, it was partly cloudy. The temperature was 75 degrees, the dew point 70, and the relative humidity 83%. The wind was south at 7 miles an hour. The pressure was 29.94 inches and rising. Now, a few other local conditions: Johnstown, light rain 69, Dubois, thunder 69, Pittsburgh mostly sunny 79, Erie, sunny 73, Bradford partly cloudy 71. To the south and east, York, mostly cloudy 79, Selins Grove partly cloudy 81, Harrisburg mostly cloudy 76, Philadelphia heavy rain 71, Baltimore mostly cloudy 81, Washington DC light rain 82. Once again, in Altoona it was 78 degrees under mostly cloudy skies. And at State College it was 75 degrees under partly cloudy skies. This is NOAA Weather Radio, All Hazards Station WNG 589. 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Here's the hazardous weather outlook for the following county: Cambria, Pennsylvania. For this afternoon and tonight, scattered strong to severe thunderstorms are possible this afternoon and early this evening. Localized damaging wind gusts and hail may accompany these storms. And now the extended outlook for the period Friday through Wednesday. The probability for widespread hazardous weather is low. Spotters are encouraged to report significant hazardous weather. Here's the hazardous weather outlook for the following counties: Bedford and Blair. For this afternoon and tonight, scattered strong to severe thunderstorms are possible this afternoon and evening. Localized damaging wind gusts and hail may accompany these storms. And now the extended outlook for the period Friday through Wednesday. The probability for widespread hazardous weather is low. Spotters are encouraged to report significant hazardous weather. The Altoona climate summary for this evening, as of 5 p.m., August 27, 2026. Today's high temperature was 84 degrees and the low 58 degrees. No precipitation fell today, which leaves the monthly total at 4.32 inches. The record high for tomorrow is 97, which occurred in 1948, and the record low is 42, which occurred in 2025. Sunset tonight is at 7:53 p.m. Sunrise tomorrow is at 6:37 a.m. The National Weather Service has issued severe thunderstorm watch number 632, effective until 10 p.m. This watch includes the following county: Huntingdon, Pennsylvania. Remember, a severe thunderstorm watch means the conditions are favorable for the development of severe weather, including large hail and damaging winds in and close to the watch area. While severe weather may not be imminent, persons should remain alert for rapidly changing weather conditions and listen for later statements and possible warnings. Stay tuned to NOAA Weather Radio, commercial radio and television outlets, or internet sources for the latest severe weather information. Showers and thunderstorms will continue to develop across the Commonwealth this afternoon, with two main areas of focus, one along a stationary trough in eastern Pennsylvania and another along a cold front approaching from the northwest. Some of the storms could be strong to severe and will contain heavy downpours, especially across eastern areas of the Keystone State.
The primary hazards will be damaging wind gusts and flash flooding. Isolated instances of large hail are also possible. High temperatures will range from the mid-70s across the northwest to the mid to upper 80s across the southeast. Rain will come to an end from west to east through the first half of tonight. Low temperatures will range from the mid-50s across the northwest to the mid-60s across the southeast with widespread fog development likely into Friday morning. Friday and the weekend look to be dry with near normal temperatures. Here is the latest National Weather Service forecast for Blair and Bedford counties, including the city of Altoona. Tonight, partly cloudy, then becoming mostly cloudy between midnight and 2 a.m., then becoming partly cloudy, then becoming mostly cloudy after 4 a.m. A slight chance of showers and thunderstorms through 10 p.m., then a slight chance of thunderstorms between 10 p.m. and midnight. Patchy fog after midnight. Some thunderstorms may be severe. Rainfall amounts less than a tenth of an inch. Lows in the lower 60s. West winds around 5 miles an hour. Chance of rain 20%. Friday, patchy fog before 10 a.m. Mostly sunny. Highs around 80. North winds around 5 miles an hour. Friday night, partly cloudy. Patchy fog after 2 a.m. Lows in the upper 50s. North winds around 5 miles an hour. Saturday, patchy fog before 8 a.m. Mostly sunny. Highs around 80. North winds around 5 miles an hour, becoming south in the afternoon. Saturday night, mostly clear through 2 a.m., then becoming partly cloudy. Lows in the lower 60s. Southeast winds around 5 miles an hour. Here is the latest National Weather Service forecast for Cambria County, including the city of Johnstown. Tonight, mostly cloudy with a chance of showers and thunderstorms before 8 p.m., then partly cloudy between 8 p.m. and 10 p.m. Partly cloudy with a slight chance of showers between 10 p.m. and midnight, then mostly cloudy after midnight. Patchy fog after midnight. Rainfall amounts less than a tenth of an inch. Lows around 60. West winds around 5 miles an hour, becoming northwest after midnight. Chance of rain 30%. Friday, patchy dense fog before 10 a.m. Mostly sunny. Highs in the mid-70s. North winds around 5 miles an hour. Friday night, partly cloudy, then becoming mostly clear between 8 p.m. and 2 a.m., then becoming partly cloudy. Patchy fog after midnight. Lows in the mid-50s. North winds around 5 miles an hour. Saturday, patchy fog before 10 a.m. Mostly sunny. Highs in the upper 70s. Northeast winds around 5 miles an hour, becoming west in the afternoon. Saturday night, mostly clear through midnight, then becoming partly cloudy. Lows in the lower 60s. Northeast winds around 5 miles an hour, becoming south after midnight. And now the extended forecast for South Central Pennsylvania. Sunday, sunny. Highs in the mid-80s. Sunday night, partly cloudy. Lows in the mid-60s. Monday, partly sunny. Highs in the mid-80s. Monday night, mostly cloudy. Lows in the upper 60s. Tuesday, partly sunny with a slight chance of showers and thunderstorms. Highs in the mid-80s. Chance of rain 20%. Tuesday night, partly cloudy. Warm. Lows around 70. Wednesday, partly sunny with a chance of showers. Highs in the mid-80s. Chance of rain 40%. Wednesday night, mostly cloudy with a chance of showers. Lows in the upper 60s. Chance of rain 40%. Thursday, partly sunny with a chance of showers. Highs in the lower 80s. Chance of rain 40%. The 8 to 14 day outlook, from Friday, September 4th to Thursday, September 10th, calls for above normal temperatures and near normal precipitation. Normal high temperatures across central Pennsylvania during this period range from the low 70s over the Allegheny Mountains to the upper 70s across the lower Susquehanna Valley. Normal lows range from the upper 40s over the Alleghenies to the low 60s across the lower Susquehanna Valley. Here are the 7 p.m. conditions in the Altoona area. In Altoona, it was mostly cloudy.
The temperature was 78 degrees, the dew point 64, and the relative humidity 61%. The wind was northwest at 9 miles an hour. The pressure was 29.95 inches and rising. At State College, it was partly cloudy. The temperature was 75 degrees, the dew point 70, and the relative humidity 83%. The wind was south at 7 miles an hour. The pressure was 29.94 inches and rising. Now, a few other local conditions: Johnstown, light rain 69, Dubois, thunder 69, Pittsburgh mostly sunny 79, Erie, sunny 73, Bradford partly cloudy 71. To the south and east, York, mostly cloudy 79, Selins Grove partly cloudy 81, Harrisburg mostly cloudy 76, Philadelphia heavy rain 71, Baltimore mostly cloudy 81, Washington DC light rain 82. Once again, in Altoona it was 78 degrees under mostly cloudy skies. And at State College it was 75 degrees under partly cloudy skies. This is NOAA Weather Radio, All Hazards Station WNG 589. 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Here's the hazardous weather outlook for the...

National Weather Service in State College, Pennsylvania has issued a severe thunderstorm warning for northern Franklin County in south-central Pennsylvania, southeastern Huntingdon County in central Pennsylvania, western Juniata County in central Pennsylvania, southwestern Mifflin County in central Pennsylvania, southwestern Perry County in south-central Pennsylvania, until 8:30 p.m. At 7:52 p.m., severe thunderstorms were located along a line extending from Walnut to Willow Hill, moving east at 15 miles per hour. Hazard, 60 miles per hour wind gusts and quarter-size hail. Source, radar indicated. Impact, hail damage to vehicles is expected. Expect wind damage to roofs, siding, and trees. Locations impacted include Lewistown, Mount Union, Belleville, Honey Grove, McAllisterville, Spruce Creek, Strode's Mills, Juniata Terrace, Mexico, Rock Hill Furnace, East Waterford, and Ickesburg. Stay inside a well-built structure and keep away from windows. Very heavy rainfall is occurring with these severe thunderstorms and may lead to flash flooding. Do not drive your vehicle through flooded roadways. Repeating, a severe thunderstorm warning has been issued until 8:30 p.m. for the following counties: Franklin, Huntingdon, Juniata, Mifflin, and Perry. The National Weather Service in State College, Pennsylvania has issued a severe thunderstorm warning for northern Franklin County in south-central Pennsylvania, southeastern Huntingdon County in central Pennsylvania, western Juniata County in central Pennsylvania, southwestern Mifflin County in central Pennsylvania, southwestern Perry County in south-central Pennsylvania, until 8:30 p.m. At 7:52 p.m., severe thunderstorms were located along a line extending from Walnut to Willow Hill, moving east at 15 miles per hour. Hazard, 60 miles per hour wind gusts and quarter-size hail. Source, radar indicated. Impact, hail damage to vehicles is expected. Expect wind damage to roofs, siding, and trees. Locations impacted include Lewistown, Mount Union, Belleville, Honey Grove, McAllisterville, Spruce Creek, Strode's Mills, Juniata Terrace, Mexico, Rock Hill Furnace, East Waterford, and Ickesburg. Stay inside a well-built structure and keep away from windows. Very heavy rainfall is occurring with these severe thunderstorms and may lead to flash flooding. Do not drive your vehicle through flooded roadways. Repeating, a severe thunderstorm warning has been issued until 8:30 p.m. for the following counties: Franklin, Huntingdon, Juniata, Mifflin, and Perry. The National Weather Service has issued severe thunderstorm watch number 632, effective until 10 p.m. This watch includes the following county: Huntingdon, Pennsylvania. Remember, a severe thunderstorm watch means the conditions are favorable for the development of severe weather, including large hail and damaging winds in and close to the watch area. While severe weather may not be imminent, persons should remain alert for rapidly changing weather conditions and listen for later statements and possible warnings. Stay tuned to NOAA Weather Radio, commercial radio and television outlets, or internet sources for the latest severe weather information. The National Weather Service in State College, Pennsylvania has issued a severe thunderstorm warning for northern Franklin County in south-central Pennsylvania, southeastern Huntingdon County in central Pennsylvania, western Juniata County in central Pennsylvania, southwestern Mifflin County in central Pennsylvania, southwestern Perry County in south-central Pennsylvania, until 8:30 p.m. At 7:52 p.m., severe thunderstorms were located along a line extending from Walnut to Willow Hill, moving east at 15 miles per hour. Hazard, 60 miles per hour wind gusts and quarter-size hail. Source, radar indicated. Impact, hail damage to vehicles is expected. Expect wind damage to roofs, siding, and trees. Locations impacted include Lewistown, Mount Union, Belleville, Honey Grove, McAllisterville, Spruce Creek, Strode's Mills, Juniata Terrace, Mexico, Rock Hill Furnace, East Waterford, and Ickesburg. Stay inside a well-built structure and keep away from windows. Very heavy rainfall is occurring with these severe thunderstorms and may lead to flash flooding. Do not drive your vehicle through flooded roadways. Repeating, a severe thunderstorm warning has been issued until 8:30 p.m. for the following counties: Franklin, Huntingdon, Juniata, Mifflin, and Perry. The National Weather Service has issued severe thunderstorm watch number 632, effective until 10 p.m.
This watch includes the following county: Huntingdon, Pennsylvania. Remember, a severe thunderstorm watch means the conditions are favorable for the development of severe weather, including large hail and damaging winds in and close to the watch area. While severe weather may not be imminent, persons should remain alert for rapidly changing weather conditions and listen for later statements and possible warnings. Stay tuned to NOAA Weather Radio, commercial radio and television outlets, or internet sources for the latest severe weather information. The National Weather Service in State College, Pennsylvania has issued a severe thunderstorm warning for northern Franklin County in south-central Pennsylvania, southeastern Huntingdon County in central Pennsylvania, western Juliana County in central Pennsylvania, southwestern Mifflin County in central Pennsylvania, southwestern Perry County in south-central Pennsylvania, until 8:30 p.m. At 7:52 p.m., severe thunderstorms were located along a line extending from Walnut to Willow Hill, moving east at 15 miles per hour. Hazard, 60 miles per hour wind gusts and quarter-size hail. Source, radar indicated. Impact, hail damage to vehicles is expected. Expect wind damage to roofs, siding, and trees. Locations impacted include Lewistown, Mount Union, Belleville, Honey Grove, McAllisterville, Spruce Creek, Strode's Mills, Juniata Terrace, Mexico, Rock Hill Furnace, East Waterford, and Ickiesburg. Stay inside a well-built structure and keep away from windows. Very heavy rainfall is occurring with these severe thunderstorms and may lead to flash flooding. Do not drive your vehicle through flooded roadways. Repeating, a severe thunderstorm warning has been issued until 8:30 p.m. for the following counties: Franklin, Huntingdon, Juniata, Mifflin, and Perry. The National Weather Service has issued severe thunderstorm watch number 632, effective until 10 p.m. This watch includes the following county: Huntingdon, Pennsylvania. Remember, a severe thunderstorm watch means the conditions are favorable for the development of severe weather, including large hail and damaging winds in and close to the watch area. While severe weather may not be imminent, persons should remain alert for rapidly changing weather conditions and listen for later statements and possible warnings. Stay tuned to NOAA Weather Radio, commercial radio and television outlets, or internet sources for the latest severe weather information. The National Weather Service in State College, Pennsylvania has issued a severe thunderstorm warning for northern Franklin County in south-central Pennsylvania, southeastern Huntingdon County in central Pennsylvania, western Juniata County in central Pennsylvania, southwestern Mifflin County in central Pennsylvania, southwestern Perry County in south-central Pennsylvania, until 8:30 p.m. At 7:52 p.m., severe thunderstorms were located along a line extending from Walnut to Willow Hill, moving east at 15 miles per hour. Hazard, 60 miles per hour wind gusts and quarter-size hail. Source, radar indicated. Impact, hail damage to vehicles is expected. Expect wind damage to roofs, siding, and trees. Locations impacted include Lewistown,